was cloudy, 78 at Kansas City, 75 at Omaha, and 83 at Springfield. Once again, at Manhattan, it was 78 degrees under partly sunny skies. Once again, at Topeka, it was 77 degrees under partly sunny sky. National Weather Service forecast. Tonight, partly cloudy this evening, then mostly cloudy with showers likely with a chance of thunderstorms after midnight. Lows in the middle 60s. East winds 5 to 10 miles per hour. Chance of mostly cloudy with a chance of showers with a slight chance of thunderstorms in the morning, then mostly sunny in the afternoon. Humid with highs in the middle 80s. Southeast winds 5 to 10 miles per hour. Chance of rain 50%. Monday night, mostly clear in the evening, then becoming partly cloudy. Humid with lows in the upper 60s. East winds 5 to 10 miles per hour. Tuesday, mostly sunny. A slight chance of showers in the afternoon. Humid with highs in the upper 80s. East winds around 5 miles per hour. Tuesday night, partly cloudy in the evening, then becoming mostly cloudy. A chance of showers. A chance of thunderstorms after midnight. Humid with lows in the upper 60s. East winds around 5 miles per hour in the evening, becoming light and variable. Chance of rain 40%. Wednesday, mostly sunny. A slight chance of showers and thunderstorms in the morning. Highs in the upper 80s. Wednesday night, mostly clear. Lows in the middle 60s. Thursday and Thursday night, partly cloudy. Highs in the upper 80s. Lows in the middle 60s. Friday, mostly sunny. A slight chance of showers in the morning. Highs in the upper 80s. Friday night, mostly clear with a slight chance of showers and thunderstorms after midnight. Lows around 70. Chance of rain 30%. Saturday, mostly sunny with a slight chance of thunderstorms. A chance of showers, mainly in the morning. Highs in the lower 90s. Chance of rain 30%. Saturday night, mostly clear with a slight chance of showers and thunderstorms in the evening, then pumps after midnight. Lows in the lower 70s. Chance of rain 40%. Sunday, mostly sunny with a slight chance of showers and thunderstorms. Highs in the lower 90s. This hazardous weather outlook is for central Kansas, east central Kansas, north central Kansas, and northeast Kansas. For today and tonight, the probability for widespread hazardous weather is low. For Monday through Saturday, the probability for widespread hazardous weather is low. The Topeka, Kansas climate summary for the 3rd 2026. Today's high temperature was 79 degrees. The normal high is 88. The record high is 105 degrees, which was set in 1936. Today's low temperature was 60 degrees. The normal low is 66. The record low is 43 degrees, which was set in 1891. No precipitation fell today, which leaves the monthly total at 0.51 inches. The total precipitation for the year still stands at 29.37 inches. Today the maximum wind observed was 10 miles an hour from the east. The highest wind gust observed was 14 miles per hour from the east. Sunset tonight is at 8:06 p.m. Sunrise tomorrow is at 6:44 a.m. The Manhattan, Kansas climate summary for this evening, as of 4 p.m., August 23, 2026. Today's high temperature was 79 degrees. This high was 10 degrees below the normal high of 89. Today's low temperature was 62 degrees. This low was 2 degrees below the normal low of 64. No precipitation fell today, which leaves the monthly total at 3.87 inches. The total precipitation for the year still stands at 24.38 inches. Today the maximum wind observed was 10 miles an hour from the south. The highest wind gust observed was 14 miles per hour from the south. Sunset tonight is at 8:11 p.m.

sunrise tomorrow is at 6:48 a.m. This is in Topeka. Now here is your National Weather Service forecast. Tonight, partly cloudy this evening, then mostly cloudy with showers likely with a chance of thunderstorms after midnight. Lows in the middle 60s. East winds 5 to 10 miles per hour. Chance of rain 70%. Monday, mostly cloudy with a chance of showers with a slight chance of thunderstorms in the morning, then mostly sunny in the afternoon. Humid with highs in the middle 80s. Southeast winds 5 to 10 miles per hour. Chance of rain 50%. Monday night, mostly clear in the evening, then becoming partly cloudy. Humid with lows in the upper 60s. East winds 5 to 10 miles per hour. Tuesday, mostly sunny. A slight chance of showers in the afternoon. Humid with highs in the upper 80s. East winds around 5 miles per hour. Tuesday night, partly cloudy in the evening, then becoming mostly cloudy. A chance of showers. A chance of thunderstorms after midnight. Humid with lows in the upper 60s. East winds around 5 miles per hour in the evening, becoming light and variable. Chance of rain 40%. Wednesday, mostly sunny. A slight chance of showers and thunderstorms in the morning. Highs in the upper 80s. Wednesday night, mostly clear. Lows in the middle 60s. Thursday and Thursday night, partly cloudy. Highs in the upper 80s. Lows in the middle 60s. Friday, mostly sunny. A slight chance of showers in the morning. Highs in the upper 80s. Friday night, mostly clear with a slight chance of showers and thunderstorms in the evening, then partly cloudy with a chance of showers and thunderstorms after midnight. Lows around 70. Chance of rain 30%. Saturday, mostly sunny with a slight chance of thunderstorms. A chance of showers, mainly in the morning. Highs in the lower 90s. Chance of rain 30%. Saturday night, mostly clear with a then partly cloudy with a chance of showers and thunderstorms after midnight. Lows in the lower 70s. Sunday, mostly sunny with a slight chance of showers and thunderstorms. Highs in the lower 90s. The current time is 7:09 p.m. Central Daylight Time. This hazardous weather outlook is for Central Kansas, East Central Kansas, North Central Kansas and Northeast Kansas. For today and tonight, the probability for widespread hazardous weather is low. For Monday through Saturday, the probability for widespread hazardous weather is low. The Topeka, Kansas climate summary for this evening, as of 4 p.m., August 23, 2026. Today's high temperature was 79 degrees. The normal high is 88. The record high is 105 degrees, which was set in 1936. Today's low temperature was 60 degrees. The normal low is 66. The record low is 43 degrees, which was set in 1891. No precipitation fell today, which leaves the monthly total. The total precipitation for the year still stands at 29.37 inches. Today the maximum wind observed was 10 miles an hour from the east. The highest wind gust observed was 14 miles per hour from the east. Sunset tonight is at 8:06 p.m. Sunrise tomorrow is at 6:44 a.m. The Manhattan, Kansas climate summary for this evening, as of 4 p.m., August 23, 2026. Today's high temperature was 79 degrees. This high was 10 degrees below the normal high of 89. Today's low temperature was 62 degrees. This low was 2 degrees below the normal low of 64. No precipitation fell today, which leaves the monthly total at 3.87 inches. The total precipitation for the year still stands at 24.38 inches. Observed was 10 miles an hour from the south. The highest wind gust observed was 14 miles per hour from the south. Sunset tonight is at 8:11 p.m. Sunrise tomorrow is at 6:48 a.m.

This is NOAA Weather Radio Station WXK91 in Topeka. Here are the 7 p.m. conditions for the local area. At Topeka, it was partly sunny. The temperature was 77 degrees, the dew point 65, and the relative humidity was 66%. The wind was east at 830.03 inches and falling. At Manhattan, it was mostly sunny. The temperature was 77 degrees, the dew point 63, and the relative humidity was 61%. The wind was east at 9 miles an hour. Sunny, with a temperature of 77. It was partly sunny, with a temperature of 76 at Emporia, 73 at Beatrice, 81 at Springfield, and 84 at Wichita. It was cloudy, with a temperature of 74 at Lawrence, 77 at Kansas City, and 75 at Omaha. Once again, at Manhattan, it was 77 degrees under mostly sunny skies. 77 degrees under partly sunny skies. Now here is your National Weather Service forecast. Tonight, partly cloudy this evening, then mostly cloudy with showers likely with a chance of thunderstorms after midnight. Lows in the middle 60s. East winds 5 to 10 miles per hour. Chance of rain 70%. Monday, mostly cloudy with a chance of showers with a slight chance of thunderstorms in the morning, then mostly sunny in the afternoon. Humid with highs in the middle 80s. Southeast winds 5 to 10 miles per hour. Chance of rain 50%. Monday night, mostly clear in the evening, then becoming partly cloudy. Humid with lows in the upper 60s. East winds 5 to 10 miles per hour. Tuesday, mostly sunny. A slight chance of showers in the upper 80s. East winds around 5 miles per hour. Tuesday night, partly cloudy in the evening, then becoming mostly cloudy. A chance of showers. A chance of thunderstorms after midnight. Humid with lows in the upper 60s. East winds around 5 miles per hour in the evening, becoming light and variable. Chance of rain 40%. A slight chance of showers and thunderstorms in the morning. Highs in the upper 80s. Wednesday night, mostly clear. Lows in the middle 60s. Thursday and Thursday night, partly cloudy. Highs in the upper 80s. Lows in the middle 60s. Friday, mostly sunny. A slight chance of showers in the morning. Highs in the upper 80s. Friday night, mostly clear with a slight chance of showers and thunderstorms in the evening, then partly cloudy with a chance of showers and thunderstorms after. Chance of rain 30%. Saturday, mostly sunny with a slight chance of thunderstorms. A chance of showers, mainly in the morning. Highs in the lower 90s. Chance of rain 30%.

activity for widespread hazardous weather is low. For Monday through Saturday, the probability for widespread hazardous weather is low. The Topeka, Kansas climate summary for this evening, as of 4 p.m., August 23, 2026. The normal high is 88. The record high is 105 degrees, which was set in 1936. Today's low temperature was 60 degrees. The normal low is 66. The record low is 43 degrees, which was set in 1891. No precipitation fell today, which leaves the monthly total at 0.51 inches. The total precipitation 0.37 inches. Today the maximum wind observed was 10 miles an hour from the east. The highest wind gust observed was 14 miles per hour from the east. Sunset tonight is at 8:06 p.m. Sunrise tomorrow is at 6:44 a.m. The Manhattan, Kansas climate summary for this evening, as of 4 p.m., August 23, 2026. Today, this high was 10 degrees below the normal high of 89. Today's low temperature was 62 degrees. This low was 2 degrees below the normal low of 64. No precipitation fell today, which leaves the monthly total at 3.87 inches. The total precipitation for the year still stands at 24.38 inches. Today the maximum wind observed was 10 miles an hour from the south. The highest wind gust observed was 14 miles per hour from the south. Sunset tonight is at 8:11 p.m. This is NOAA Weather Radio Station WXK91, in Topeka. Cool area. At Topeka, it was partly sunny. The temperature was 77 degrees, the dew point 65, and the relative humidity was 66%. The wind was east at 8 miles an hour. The pressure was 30.03 inches and falling. At Manhattan, it was mostly sunny. The temperature was 77 degrees, the dew point 63, and the relative humidity was 61%. The wind was east at 9 miles an hour. Around the region, at Concordia, it was sunny, with a temperature of 77. It was partly sunny, with a temperature of 76 at Emporia, 73 at Beatrice, 81 at Springfield, and 84 at Wichita. It was cloudy, with a temperature of 74 at Lawrence, 77 at Kansas City, and 75 at Omaha. Once again, at Manhattan, it was 77 degrees under mostly sunny skies. Once again, at Topeka, it was 77 degrees under partly sunny skies. Now here is your National Weather Service forecast. Tonight, partly cloudy this evening, then mostly cloudy with showers likely with a chance of thunderstorms after midnight. Lows in the middle 60s. East winds 5 to 10 miles per hour. Chance of rain 70%. Monday, mostly cloudy with a chance of showers with a slight chance of thunderstorms in the morning, then mostly sunny in the afternoon. Humid with highs in the middle 80s. Southeast winds 5 to 10 miles per hour. Chance of rain 50%. Evening, then becoming partly cloudy. Humid with lows in the upper 60s. East winds 5 to 10 miles per hour. Tuesday, mostly sunny. A slight chance of showers in the afternoon. Humid with highs in the upper 80s. East winds around 5 miles per hour. Tuesday night, partly cloudy in the evening, then becoming mostly cloudy. A chance of storms after midnight. Humid with lows in the upper 60s. East winds around 5 miles per hour in the evening, becoming light and variable. Chance of rain 40%. Wednesday, mostly sunny. A slight chance of showers and thunderstorms in the morning. Highs in the upper 80s. Wednesday night, mostly clear. Lows in the middle 60s. Thursday and Thursday night, partly cloudy. Highs in the upper 80s. Lows in the middle 60s. Friday, mostly sunny. A slight chance of showers in the morning. Highs in the upper 80s. Friday night, mostly clear with a slight chance, partly cloudy with a chance.

reports of showers and thunderstorms after midnight. Lows around 70. Chance of rain 30%. Saturday, mostly sunny with a slight chance of thunderstorms. A chance of showers, mainly in the morning. Highs in the lower 90s. Chance of rain 30%. Saturday night, mostly clear with a slight chance of showers and thunderstorms in the evening, then partly cloudy with a chance of showers and thunderstorms after midnight. Lows in the lower 70s. Chance of rain 40%. Sunday, mostly sunny with a slight chance of showers and thunderstorms. Highs in the lower 90s. This hazardous weather outlook is for central Kansas, east central Kansas, north central Kansas and northeast Kansas. For today and tonight, the probability for widespread hazardous weather is low. For Monday through Saturday, the probability for widespread hazardous weather is low. The Topeka, Kansas climate summary for this evening, as of 4 p.m., August 23, 2026. Today's high temperature was 79 degrees. The normal high is 88. The record high is 105 degrees, which was set in 1936. Today's low temperature was 60 degrees. The normal low is 66. The record low is 43 degrees, which was set in 1891. No precipitation fell today, which leaves the monthly total at 0.51 inches. The total precipitation for the year still stands at 29.37 inches. Today the maximum wind observed was 10 miles an hour from the east. The highest wind gust observed was 14 miles per hour from the east. Sunset tonight is at 8:06 p.m. Sunrise tomorrow is at 6:44 a.m. The current time is 7:23 p.m. Central Daylight Time. The Manhattan, Kansas climate summary for this evening, as of 4 p.m., August 23, 2026. Today's high temperature was 79 degrees. This high was 10 degrees below the normal high of 89. Today, this low was 2 degrees below the normal low of 64. No precipitation fell today, which leaves the total precipitation for the year still stands at 24.38 inches. Today the maximum wind observed was 10 miles an hour from the south. The highest wind gust observed was 14 miles per hour from the south. Sunset tonight is at 8:11 p.m. Sunrise tomorrow is at 6:48 a.m. This is NOAA Weather Radio Station WXK91 in Topeka. Here are the 7 p.m. conditions for the local area. At Topeka, it was partly sunny. The temperature was 77 degrees, the dew point 65, and the relative humidity was 66%. The wind was east at 8 miles an hour. Falling. At Manhattan, it was mostly sunny. The temperature was 70.

was east at 9 miles an hour. Around the region, at Concordia, it was sunny, with a temperature of 77. It was partly sunny, with a temperature of 76 at Emporia, 73 at Beatrice, 81 at Springfield, and 84 at Wichita. It was cloudy, with a temperature of 74 at Lawrence, 77 at Kansas City, and 75 at Omaha. Once again, at Manhattan, it was 77 degrees under mostly sunny skies. Once again, at Topeka, it was 77 degrees under partly sunny skies. Now here is your National Weather Service forecast. Tonight, partly showers likely with a chance of thunderstorms after midnight. Lows in the middle 60s. East winds around 5 miles per hour. Chance of rain 70%. Monday, mostly cloudy with a chance of showers with a slight chance of thunderstorms in the morning, then mostly sunny in the afternoon. Humid with highs in the middle 80s. Southeast winds 5 to 10 miles per hour. Chance of rain 50%. Monday night, mostly clear in the evening, then becoming partly cloudy. Humid with lows in the upper 60s. East winds 5 to 10 miles per hour. Tuesday, mostly sunny. A slight chance of showers in the afternoon. Humid with highs in the upper 80s. East winds around 5 miles per hour. Tuesday night, partly cloudy in the evening, then becoming mostly cloudy. A chance of showers. A chance of thunderstorms after midnight. Humid with lows in the upper 60s. East winds around 5 miles per hour in the evening, becoming light and variable. Chance of rain 40%. Wednesday, mostly sunny. A slight chance of showers and thunderstorms in the morning. Highs in the upper 80s. Wednesday night, mostly clear. Lows in the middle 60s. Thursday and Thursday night, partly cloudy. Highs in the upper 80s. Lows in the middle 60s. Friday, mostly sunny. A slight chance of showers in the morning. Highs in the upper 80s. Friday night, mostly clear with a slight chance of showers and thunderstorms in the evening, then partly cloudy with a chance of showers and thunderstorms after midnight. Low 30%. Saturday, mostly sunny with a slight chance of thunderstorms. A chance of showers, mainly in the morning. Highs in the lower 90s. Chance of rain 30%. Saturday night, mostly clear with a slight chance of showers and thunderstorms in the evening, then partly cloudy with a chance of showers and thunderstorms after midnight. Lows in the lower 70s. Sunday, mostly sunny with a slight chance of showers and thunderstorms. Highs in the lower 90s. This hazardous weather outlook is for central Kansas, east central Kansas, north central Kansas, and northeast Kansas. For today and tonight is low. For Monday through Saturday, the probability for widespread hazardous weather is low. The Topeka, Kansas climate summary for this evening, as of 4 p.m., August 23, 2026. Today's high temperature was 79 degrees. The normal high is 88. The record high is 105 degrees, which was set in 1936. Today's low temperature was 60 degrees. The normal low is 66. The record low is 43 degrees, which was set in 1891. No precipitation fell today, which leaves the monthly total at 0.51 inches. The total precipitation for the year still stands at 29.37 inches. Today the maximum wind observed was 10 miles an hour from the east. The highest wind gust observed was 14 miles per hour from the east. Sunset tonight is at 8.06 p.m. Sunrise tomorrow is at 6.44 a.m. The Manhattan, Kansas climate summary for this evening, as of 4 p.m., August 23, 2026. Today's high temperature was 79 degrees below the normal high of 89. Today's low temperature was 62 degrees. This low was... No precipitation fell today, which leaves the monthly total at 3.87 inches. The total precipitation for the

meteor still stands at 24.38 inches. Today the maximum wind observed was 10 miles an hour from the south. The highest wind gust observed was 14 miles per hour from the south. Sunset tonight is at 8:11 p.m. Sunrise tomorrow is at 6:48 a.m. This is NOAA Weather Radio Station WXK91 in Topeka. Here are the 7 p.m. conditions for the local area. At Topeka, it was partly sunny. The temperature was 77 degrees, the dew point 65, and the relative humidity was 66%. The wind was east at 8 miles an hour. The pressure was 30.03 inches and falling. At Manhattan, it was mostly sunny. The temperature was 77 degrees, the dew point 63, and the relative humidity was 61%. The wind was east at 9 miles an hour. Around the region, at Concordia, it was sunny, with a temperature of 77. It was partly sunny, with a temperature of 76 at Emporia, 73 at Beatrice, 81 at Springfield, and 84 at Wichita. Or at Lawrence, 77 at Kansas City, and 75 at Omaha. Once again, at Manhattan, it was 77 degrees under mostly sunny skies. Once again, at Topeka, it was 77 degrees under partly sunny skies. Now here is your National Weather Service forecast. Tonight, partly cloudy this evening, then mostly cloudy with showers likely with a chance of thunderstorms after midnight. Lows in the middle 60s. East winds around 5 miles per hour. Chance of rain 70%. Monday, mostly cloudy with a chance of showers with a slight chance of thunderstorms in the morning, then mostly sunny in the afternoon. Humid with highs in the middle 80s. Southeast winds 5 to 10 miles per hour. Chance of rain 50%. Monday night, mostly clear in the evening, then becoming partly cloudy. Humid with lows in the upper 60s. East winds 5 to 10 miles per hour. Tuesday, mostly sunny. A slight chance of showers in the afternoon. Humid with highs in the upper 80s. East winds around 5 miles per hour. Tuesday night, partly cloudy in the evening, then becoming mostly cloudy. A chance of showers. A chance of thunderstorms after midnight. Humid with lows in the upper 60s. East winds around 5 miles per hour in the evening, becoming light and variable. Chance of rain 40%. Wednesday, mostly sunny, 60s. East winds around 5 miles per hour in the evening, becoming light and variable. Chance of rain 40%. Wednesday, mostly sunny. A slight chance of showers and thunderstorms in the morning. Highs in the upper 80s. Wednesday night, mostly clear. Lows in the middle 60s. Thursday and Thursday night, partly cloudy. Highs in the upper 80s. Lows in the middle 60s. Friday, mostly sunny. A slight chance of showers in the morning. Highs in the upper 80s. Friday night, mostly clear with a slight chance of showers and thunderstorms in the evening, then partly cloudy with a chance of showers and thunderstorms after midnight. Lows around 70. Chance of rain 30%. Saturday, mostly sunny with a slight chance of thunderstorms. A chance of showers, mainly in the morning. Highs in the lower 90s. Chance of rain 30%. Saturday night, mostly clear with a slight chance of showers and thunderstorms in the evening, then partly cloudy with a chance of showers and thunderstorms after midnight. Lows in the lower 70s. Chance of rain 40%. Sunday, mostly sunny with a slight chance of showers and thunderstorms. Highs in the lower 90s. This hazardous weather outlook is for Central Kansas, East Central Kansas, North Central Kansas and Northeast Kansas. For today and tonight, the probability for widespread hazardous weather is low. For Monday through Saturday, the probability for widespread hazardous weather is low. The Topeka, Kansas climate summary for this evening, as of 4 p.m., August 23rd.

2026. Today's high temperature was 79 degrees. The normal high is 88. The record high is 105 degrees, which was set in 1936. Today's low temperature was 60 degrees. The normal low is 66. The record low is 43 degrees, which was set in 1891. No precipitation fell today, which leaves the monthly total at 0.51 inches. The total precipitation for the year still stands at 29.37 inches. Today the maximum wind observed was 10 miles an hour from the east. The highest wind gust observed was 14 miles per hour from the east. Sunset tonight is at 8:06 p.m. Sunrise tomorrow is at 6:44 a.m. The Manhattan, Kansas climate summary for this evening, as of 4 p.m., August 23, 2026. Today's high temperature was 79 degrees. This high was 10 degrees below the normal high of 89. Today's low temperature was 62 degrees. This low was 2 degrees below the normal low of 64. No precipitation fell today, which leaves the monthly total at 3.87 inches. The total precipitation for the year still stands at 24.38 inches. Today the maximum wind observed was 10 miles an hour from the south. The highest wind gust observed was 14 miles per hour from the south. Sunset tonight is at 8:11 p.m. Sunrise tomorrow is at 6:48 a.m. This is NOAA Weather Radio Station WXK91 in Topeka. Here are the 7 p.m. conditions for the local area. At Topeka, it was partly sunny. The temperature was 77 degrees, the dew point 65, and the relative humidity was 66%. The wind was east at 8 miles an hour. The pressure was 30.03 inches and falling. At Manhattan, it was mostly sunny. The temperature was 77 degrees, the dew point 63, and the relative humidity was 61%. The wind was east at 9 miles an hour. Around the region, at Concordia, it was sunny, with a temperature of 77. It was partly sunny, with a temperature of 76 at Emporia, 73 at Beatrice, 81 at Springfield, and 84 at Wichita. It was cloudy, with a temperature of 74 at Lawrence, 77 at Kansas City, and 75 at Omaha. Once again, at Manhattan, it was 77 degrees under mostly sunny skies. Once again, at Topeka, it was 77 degrees under partly sunny skies. This is NOAA Weather Radio WXK91 into 7:38 p.m. Central Daylight Time. Now here is your National Weather Service forecast. Tonight, partly cloudy this evening, then mostly cloudy with showers likely with a chance of thunderstorms after midnight. Lows in the middle 60s. East winds around 5 miles per hour. Chance of rain 70%. Monday, mostly cloudy with a chance of showers with a slight chance of thunderstorms in the morning, then mostly sunny in the afternoon. Humid with highs in the middle 80s.

northeast winds 5 to 10 miles per hour. Tuesday, mostly sunny. A slight chill with highs in the upper 80s. East winds around 5 miles per hour. Tuesday night, partly cloudy. A chance of showers. A chance of thunderstorms after midnight. Humid east winds around 5 miles per hour in the evening, becoming light and variable. Chance of rain 40%. Wednesday, mostly sunny. A slight chance of showers and thunderstorms in the morning. Highs in the upper 80s. Lows in the middle 60s. Thursday and Thursday night, partly cloudy. Highs in the upper 80s. Friday, mostly sunny. A slight chance of showers in the morning. Highs in the upper 80s. Mostly clear with a slight chance of showers and thunderstorms in the evening, then partly cloudy with a chance of showers and thunderstorms around 70. Chance of rain 30%. Saturday, mostly sunny with a slight chance of thunderstorms, mainly in the morning. Highs in the lower 90s. Chance of rain 30%. Of showers and thunderstorms in the evening, then partly cloudy with a chance of showers and thunderstorms after midnight. Chance of rain 40%. Sunday, mostly sunny with a slight chance of showers and thunderstorms. This hazardous weather outlook is for central Kansas, east central Kansas, north central Kansas and northeast Kansas. For today and tonight, the probability for widespread hazardous weather is low. For Monday through Saturday, the probability for widespread hazardous weather is low. The Topeka, Kansas climate summary for this evening, as of 4 p.m., August 23, 2026. Today's high temperature was 79 degrees. The normal high is 88. The record high is 105 degrees, which was set in 1936. Today's low temperature was 60 degrees. The normal low is 66. The record low is 43 degrees, which was set in 1891. No precipitation fell today, which leaves the monthly total at 0.51 inches. The total precipitation for the year still stands at 29.37 inches. Today the maximum wind observed was 10 miles an hour from the east. Miles per hour from the east. Sunset tonight is at 8.06 p.m. Sunrise tomorrow is at the Manhattan, Kansas climate summary for this evening, as of 4 p.m., August 23, 2026. Breeze. This high was 10 degrees below the normal high of 89. Today's low temperature was 62 degrees. This low was 2 degrees below the normal low of 64. No precipitation fell today, which leaves the monthly total at 3.87 inches. The total precipitation for the year still stands at 24.38 inches. Today the maximum wind observed was 10 miles an hour from the south. The highest wind gust observed was 14 miles per hour from the south. Sunset tonight is at 8:11 p.m. Sunrise tomorrow is at 6:48 a.m. This is NOAA Weather Radio Station WXK91 in Topeka. Here are the 7 p.m. conditions for the local area. At Topeka, it was partly sunny. The temperature was 77 degrees, the dew point 65, and the relative humidity was 66%. The wind was east at 8 miles an hour. The pressure was 30.03 inches and falling. At Manhattan, it was mostly sunny. The temperature was 77 degrees, the dew point 63, and the relative humidity was 61%. The wind was east at 9 miles an hour. Around the region, at Concordia, it was sunny, with a temperature of 77. It was partly sunny, with a temperature of 76 at Emporia, 73 at Beatrice, 81 at Springfield, and 84 at Wichita. It was cloudy, with a temperature of 74 at Lawrence, 77 at Kansas City, and 75 at Omaha. 77 degrees under mostly sunny skies. Once again, at Topeka, it was 77 degrees. Now here is your National Weather Service forecast. Tonight, partly cloudy this evening, then mostly cloudy with showers likely with a chance of thunderstorms after midnight.

Was in the middle 60s. East winds around 5 miles per hour. Chance of rain 70%. Monday, mostly cloudy with a chance of showers with a slight chance of thunderstorms in the morning, then mostly sunny in the afternoon. Humid with highs in the middle 80s. Southeast winds 5 to 10 miles per hour. Chance of rain 50%. Monday night, mostly clear in the evening, then becoming partly cloudy. Humid with lows in the upper 60s. East winds 5 to 10 miles per hour. Tuesday, mostly sunny. A slight chance of showers in the afternoon. Humid with highs in the upper 80s. East winds around 5 miles per hour. Tuesday night, partly cloudy in the evening, then becoming mostly cloudy. A chance of showers. A chance of thunderstorms after midnight. Humid with lows in the upper 60s. East winds around 5 miles per hour in the evening, becoming light and variable. Chance of rain 40%. Wednesday, mostly sunny. A slight chance of showers and thunderstorms in the morning. Highs in the upper 80s. Wednesday night, mostly clear. Lows in the middle 60s. Partly cloudy. Highs in the upper 80s. Lows in the middle 60s. Friday, mostly sunny. A slight chance of showers in the morning. Highs in the upper 80s. Friday night, mostly clear with a slight, then partly cloudy with a chance of showers and thunderstorms after midnight. Lows around 70. Saturday, mostly sunny with a slight chance of thunderstorms. A chance of showers, mainly in the morning. Chance of rain 30%. Saturday night, mostly clear with a slight chance of showers and thunderstorms in the evening, then partly cloudy with a chance of showers and thunderstorms after midnight. Lows in the lower 70s. Chance of rain 40% sunny with a slight chance of showers and thunderstorms. Highs in the lower 90s. This hazardous weather outlook is for central Kansas, east central Kansas, north central Kansas, and northeast Kansas. For today and tonight, the probability for widespread hazardous weather is low. For Monday through Saturday, the probability for widespread hazardous weather is low. The Topeka, Kansas climate summary for this evening, as of 4 p.m., August 23, 2026. Today's high temperature was 79 degrees. The normal high is 88. The record high is 105 degrees, which was set in 1936. Today's low temperature was 60 degrees. The normal low is 66. The record low is 43 degrees, which was set in 1891. No precipitation fell today, which leaves the monthly total at 0.51 inches. The total precipitation for the year still stands at 29.37 inches. Today the maximum wind observed was 10 miles an hour from the east. The highest wind gust observed was 14 miles per hour from the east at 6 p.m. Sunrise tomorrow is at 6:44 a.m. The Manhattan Candium, August 23, 2026. Today's high temperature was 79 degrees. 89. Today's low temperature was 62 degrees. This low was 2 degrees below the normal low of 64. No precipitation fell today, which leaves the monthly total at 3.87 inches. The total precipitation for the year still stands at 24.38 inches. Today the maximum wind observed was 10 miles an hour from the south. The highest wind gust observed was 14 miles per hour from the south. Sunset tonight is at 8:11 p.m. Sunrise tomorrow is at 6:48 a.m. This is NOAA Weather Radio Station WXK91 in Topeka. Here are the 7 p.m. conditions for the local area. At Topeka, it was partly sunny. The temperature was 77 degrees, the dew point 65, and the relative humidity was 66%. The wind was east at 8 miles an hour. The pressure was 30.03 inches and falling. At Manhattan, it was mostly sunny. The temperature was 77 degrees,
the dew point 63, and the relative

humidity was 61%. The wind was east at 9 miles an hour. Around the region, at Concordia, it was sunny, with a temperature of 77. It was partly sunny, with a temperature of 76 at Emporia, 73 at Beatrice, 81 at Springfield, and 84 at Wichita. It was cloudy, with a temperature of 74 at Lawrence, 77 at Kansas City, and 75 at Omaha. Once again, at Manhattan, it was 77 degrees under mostly sunny skies. Once again, at Topeka, it was 77 degrees under partly sunny skies. Now here is your National Weather Service forecast. Tonight, partly cloudy this evening, then mostly cloudy with showers likely with a chance of thunderstorms after midnight. Lows in the middle 60s. East winds around 5 miles per hour. Chance of rain 70%. Monday, mostly cloudy with a chance of showers with a slight chance of thunderstorms in the morning, then mostly sunny in the afternoon. Humid with highs in the middle 80s. Southeast winds 5 to 10 miles per hour. Chance of rain 50%. Monday night, mostly clear in the evening, then becoming partly cloudy. Humid with lows in the upper 60s. East winds 5 to 10 miles per hour. Tuesday, mostly in the afternoon. Humid with highs in the upper 80s. East winds around 5 miles per hour in the evening, then becoming mostly cloudy. A chance of showers. A chance of thunderstorms at the upper 60s. East winds around 5 miles per hour in the evening, becoming light and variable. Chance of rain 40%. Wednesday, mostly sunny. A slight chance of showers and thunderstorms in the morning. Highs in the upper 80s. Wednesday night, mostly clear. Lows in the middle 60s. Thursday and Thursday night, partly cloudy. Highs in the upper 80s. Lows in the middle 60s. Friday, mostly sunny. A slight chance of showers in the morning. Highs in the upper 80s. Friday night, mostly clear with a slight chance of showers and thunderstorms in the evening, then partly cloudy with a chance of showers and thunderstorms after midnight. Lows around 70. Chance of rain 30%. Saturday, mostly sunny with a slight chance of thunderstorms. A chance of showers, mainly in the morning. Highs in the lower 90s. Chance of rain 30%. Saturday night, mostly clear with a slight chance of showers and thunderstorms in the evening, then partly cloudy with a chance of showers and thunderstorms after midnight. Lows in the lower 70s. Chance of rain 40%. Sunday, mostly sunny with a slight chance of showers and thunderstorms. Highs in the lower 90s. The current time is 7:53 p.m. Central Daylight Time. Outlook is for Central Kansas, East Central Kansas, North Central Kansas, and Northeast Kansas. For today, this weather is low. For Monday through Saturday, the probability for widespread hazardous weather is low. The Topeka, Kansas climate summary for this evening, as of 4 p.m., August 23, 2026. Today's high temperature was 79 degrees. The normal high is 88. The record high is 105 degrees, which was set in 1936. Today's low temperature was 60 degrees. The normal low is 66. The record low is 43 degrees, which was set in 1891. No precipitation fell today, which leaves the monthly total at 0.51 inches. The total precipitation for the year still stands at 29.37 inches. Today the maximum wind observed was 10 miles an hour from the east. The highest wind gust observed was 14 miles per hour from the east. Sunset tonight is at 8:06 p.m. Sunrise tomorrow is at 6:44 a.m. The Manhattan, Kansas climate summary for this evening, as of 4 p.m., August 23, 2026. Today's high temperature was 79 degrees. This high was 10 degrees below the normal high of 89. Today's low temperature was 62 degrees. This low

relative humidity was 66%. The wind was east at 8 miles an hour. The pressure was 30.03 inches and falling. At Manhattan, it was mostly sunny. The temperature was 77 degrees, the dew point 63, and the relative humidity was 61%. The wind was east at 9 miles an hour. Around the region, at Concordia, it was sunny, with a temperature of 77. It was partly sunny, with a temperature of 76 at Emporia, 73 at Beatrice, 81 at Springfield, and 84 at Wichita. It was cloudy, with a temperature of 74 at Lawrence, 77 at Kansas City, and 75 at Omaha. Once again, at Manhattan, it was 7. It was under mostly sunny skies. Once again, at Topeka, it was 77 degrees under partly sunny skies. Now here is your National Weather Service forecast. Tonight, partly cloudy this evening, then mostly cloudy with showers likely with a chance of thunderstorms after midnight. Lows in the middle 60s. East winds around 5 miles per hour. Chance of rain 70%. Monday, mostly cloudy with a chance of showers with a slight chance of thunderstorms in the morning, then mostly sunny in the afternoon. Southeast winds 5 to 10 miles per hour. Chance of rain 50%. Monday becoming partly cloudy. Humid with lows in the upper 60s. East winds 5 to 10 miles per hour. A slight chance of showers in the afternoon. Humid with highs in the upper 80s. Tuesday night, partly cloudy in the evening, then becoming mostly cloudy. A chance of showers. A chance of thunderstorms after midnight. Humid with lows in the upper 60s. East winds around 5 miles per hour in the evening, becoming light and variable. Chance of rain 40%. Wednesday, mostly sunny. A slight chance of showers and thunderstorms in the morning. Highs in the upper 80s. Wednesday night, mostly clear. Lows in the middle 60s. Thursday and Thursday night, partly cloudy. Highs in the upper 80s. Lows in the middle 60s. Friday, mostly sunny. Highs in the upper 80s. Friday night, mostly clear with a slight chance of showers and thunderstorms after midnight. Lows around 70. Chance of rain 30%. Saturday, mostly sunny with a slight chance of thunderstorms. A chance of showers, mainly in the morning. Highs in the lower 90s. Chance of rain 30%. Saturday night, mostly clear with a slight chance of showers and thunderstorms in the evening, then partly cloudy with a chance of showers and thunderstorms after midnight. Lows in the lower 70s. Chance of rain 40%. Showers and thunderstorms. Highs in the lower 90s. This hazardous weather outlook is for north central Kansas and northeast Kansas. For today and tonight, the probability for widespread hazardous weather is low. This is NOAA Weather Radio Station WXK91 in Topeka. Here are the 7 p.m. conditions for the local area. At Topeka, it was partly sunny. The temperature was 77 degrees, the dew point 65, and the relative humidity was 66%. The wind was east at 8 miles an hour. The pressure was 30.03 inches and falling. At Manhattan, it was mostly sunny. The temperature was 3, and the relative humidity was 61%. The wind was east at 9 miles an hour. Around the region, at Concordia, it was sunny, with a temperature of 77. It was partly sunny, with a temperature of 76 at Emporia, 73 at Beatrice, 81 at Springfield, and 84 at Wichita. It was cloudy, with a temperature of 74 at Lawrence, 77 at Kansas City, and 75 at Omaha. Once again, at Manhattan, it was 77 degrees under mostly sunny skies. Once again, at Topeka, it was 77 degrees under partly sunny skies. Now here is

Your National Weather Service forecast. Tonight, partly cloudy this evening, then mostly cloudy with showers likely with a chance of thunderstorms after midnight. Lows in the middle 60s. East winds around 5 miles per hour. Chance of rain 70%. Monday, mostly cloudy with a chance of showers with a mostly sunny in the afternoon. Humid with highs in the middle 80s. Southeast winds 5 to 10 miles set. Monday night, mostly clear in the evening, then becoming partly cloudy. Humid with lows in the upper 60s. East winds 5 to 10 miles per hour. Tuesday, mostly sunny. A slight chance of showers in the afternoon. Humid with highs in the upper 80s. East winds around 5 miles per hour. Tuesday night, partly cloudy in the evening, then becoming mostly cloudy. A chance of showers. A chance of thunderstorms after midnight. Humid with lows in the upper 60s. East winds around 5 miles per hour in the evening, becoming light and variable. Chance of rain 40%. Wednesday, mostly sunny. A slight chance of showers and thunderstorms in the morning. Highs in the upper 80s. Wednesday night, mostly clear. Lows in the middle 60s. Thursday and Thursday night, partly cloudy. Highs in the upper 80s. Lows in the middle 60s. Friday, mostly sunny. A slight chance of showers in the morning. Highs in the upper 80s. Friday night, mostly clear with a slight chance of showers and thunderstorms in the evening, then partly cloudy with a chance of showers and thunderstorms after midnight. Lows around 70. Chance of rain 30%. Saturday, mostly sunny with a slight chance of thunderstorms. A chance of showers, mainly in the morning. Highs in the lower 90s. Chance of rain 30%. Saturday night, most storms in the evening, then partly cloudy with a chance of showers and thunderstorms after midnight. Lows in the lower 70s. Chance of rain 40%. Sunday, mostly sunny with a slight chance of showers and thunderstorms. Highs in the lower 90s. This hazardous weather outlook is for central Kansas, east central Kansas, north central Kansas, and northeast Kansas. For today and tonight, the probability for widespread hazardous weather is low. For Monday through Saturday, the probability for widespread hazardous weather is low. This is NOAA Weather Radio Station WXK91 in Topeka. Here are the 7 p.m. conditions for the local area. At Topeka, it was partly sunny. The temperature was 77 degrees, the dew point 65, and the relative humidity was 66%. The wind was east at 8 miles an hour. The pressure was 30.03 inches and falling. At Manhattan, it was mostly sunny. The temperature was 77 degrees, the dew point 63, and the relative humidity was 61%. The wind was east at 9 miles an hour. Around the region, at Concordia, it was sunny, with a temperature of 77. It was partly sunny, with a temperature of 76 at Emporia, 73 at Beatrice, 81 at Springfield, and 84 at Wichita. It was cloudy, with a temperature of 74 at Lawrence, 77 at Kansas City, and 75 at Omaha. Once again, at Manhattan, it was 77 degrees under mostly sunny skies. Once again, at Topeka, it was 77 degrees under partly sunny skies. Now here is your National Weather Service forecast. Tonight, partly cloudy this evening, then mostly cloudy with showers likely with a chance of lows in the middle 60s. East winds around 5 miles per hour. Chance of rain 70%. Monday, mostly cloudy with a chance of showers with a slight chance of thunderstorms in the morning, then mostly sunny in the afternoon. Humid with highs in the middle 80s. Southeast winds 5 to 10 miles per hour. Chance of rain 50%. Monday night, mostly clear in the evening, then becoming partly cloudy. Humid with lows in the upper 60s.
East winds

5 to 10 miles per hour. A slight chance of showers in the afternoon. Humid with highs in the upper 80s. East winds around 5 miles per hour. Tuesday night, partly cloudy in the evening, then becoming mostly cloudy. A chance of showers. Humid with lows in the upper 60s. East winds around 5 miles per hour in the evening, becoming light 10%. Wednesday, mostly sunny. A slight chance of showers and thunderstorms in the morning. Highs in the upper 80s. Wednesday night, mostly clear. Lows in the middle 60s. Thursday and Thursday night, partly cloudy. Highs in the upper 80s. Lows in the middle 60s. Friday, mostly

Friday night, mostly clear with a slight chance of showers and thunderstorms in the evening. Thunderstorms after midnight. Lows around 70. Chance of rain 30%. Saturday, mostly sunny with a slight chance of thunderstorms. A chance of showers, mainly in the morning. Highs in the lower 90s. Chance of rain 30%. Saturday night, mostly clear with a slight chance of showers and thunderstorms in the evening, then partly cloudy with a chance of showers and thunderstorms after midnight. Lows in the lower 70s. Chance of rain 40%. Sunday, mostly sunny with a slight chance of showers and thunderstorms. Highs in the lower 90s. The current time is 8:08 p.m. Central Daylight Time. This hazardous weather outlook is for Central Kansas, East Central Kansas, North Central Kansas and Northeast Kansas. For today and tonight, the probability for widespread hazardous weather is low. For Monday through Saturday, the probability for widespread hazardous weather is low. This is NOAA Weather Radio Station WXK91 in Topeka. Now here is your National Weather Service forecast. Tonight, partly cloudy this evening, then mostly cloudy with showers likely with a chance of thunderstorms after midnight. Lows in the middle 60s. East winds around 5 miles per hour. Chance of rain 70%. Monday, mostly cloudy storms in the morning, then mostly sunny in the afternoon. Humid with highs in the middle 80s. Southeast winds 5 to 10 miles per hour. Chance of rain 50%. Monday night, mostly clear in the evening, then becoming partly cloudy. East winds 5 to 10 miles per hour. Tuesday, mostly sunny. A slight chance of showers in the afternoon. Humid with highs in the upper 80s. East winds around 5 miles per hour. Tuesday night, partly cloudy in the evening, then becoming mostly cloudy. A chance of showers. A chance of thunderstorms after midnight. Humid with lows in the upper 60s. East winds around 5 miles per hour in the evening, becoming light and variable. Chance of rain 40%. A slight chance of showers and thunderstorms in the morning. Highs in the upper 80s. Wednesday night, mostly clear. Lows in the middle 60s. Thursday and Thursday night, partly cloudy. Highs in the upper 80s. Lows in the middle 60s. Friday, mostly sunny. A slight chance of showers in the morning. Highs in the upper 80s. Friday night, mostly clear with a slight chance of showers and thunderstorms in the evening, then partly cloudy with a chance of showers and thunderstorms after midnight. Lows around 70. Chance of rain 30%. Saturday, mostly sunny with a slight chance of thunderstorms. A chance of showers, mainly in the morning. Highs in the lower 90s. Chance of rain 30%. Saturday night, mostly clear with a slight chance of showers and thunderstorms in the evening, then partly cloudy with a chance of showers and thunderstorms after midnight. Lows in the lower 70s. Chance of rain 40%. Sunday, mostly sunny with a slight chance of showers and thunderstorms. This hazardous weather outlook is for Central Kansas, East Central Kansas, North Central Kansas and Northeast Kansas. For today and tonight, the probability for widespread hazardous weather is low. For Monday through Saturday, the probability for widespread hazardous weather is low. This is NOAA Weather Radio Station WXK91 in Topeka. Here are the 8 p.m. conditions for the local area. At Topeka, it was partly cloudy. The temperature was 74 degrees, the dew point 65, and the relative humidity was 73%. The wind was east at 7 miles an hour. The pressure was 30.03 inches and steady. At Manhattan, it was mostly cloudy. The temperature was 74 degrees, the dew point 64, and the relative humidity was 71%. The wind was southeast at 3 miles an hour. Around the region, at Concordia,
It was clear.

with a temperature of 72. At Beatrice, it was partly cloudy with a temperature of 71. It was mostly cloudy with a temperature of 73 and 74 at Emporia. Under mostly cloudy skies, Omaha reported 74, Springfield reported 77, and Wichita reported 82. Once again, at Manhattan, it was 74 degrees under mostly cloudy skies. Once again, at Topeka, it was 74 degrees under partly cloudy skies. Now here is your National Weather Service forecast. Then mostly cloudy with showers likely with a chance of thunderstorms after midnight. Lows in the middle 60s. East winds around 5 miles per hour. Chance of rain 70%. Monday, mostly cloudy with a chance of showers with a slight chance of thunderstorms in the morning, then mostly sunny in the afternoon. Humid with highs in the middle 80s. Southeast winds 5 to 10 miles per hour. Chance of rain 50%. Monday night, mostly clear in the evening, then becoming partly cloudy. Humid with lows in the upper 60s. East winds 5 to 10 miles per hour. Tuesday, mostly sunny. A slight chance of showers in the afternoon. Humid with highs in the upper 80s. East winds around 5 miles per hour. Tuesday night, partly cloudy in the evening, then becoming mostly cloudy. A chance of showers. A chance of thunderstorms after midnight. Humid with lows in the upper 60s. East winds around 5 miles per hour in the evening, becoming light and variable. Chance of rain 40%. A slight chance of showers and thunderstorms in the morning. Highs in the upper 80s. Wednesday night, mostly clear. Lows in the middle 60s. Thursday and Thursday night, partly cloudy. Highs in the upper 80s. Lows in the middle 60s. Friday, mostly sunny. A slight chance of showers in the morning. Highs in the upper 80s. Friday night, mostly clear with a slight chance of showers and thunderstorms in the evening, then partly cloudy with a chance of showers and thunderstorms after midnight. Lows around 70. Chance of rain 30%. Saturday, mostly sunny with a slight chance of thunderstorms in the morning. Highs in the lower 90s. Chance of rain 30%. Saturday night, mostly clear with a slight chance of showers and thunderstorms in the evening, then partly cloudy with a chance of showers and thunderstorms after midnight. Lows in the lower 70s. Chance of rain 40%. Sunday, mostly sunny with a slight chance of showers and thunderstorms. Highs in the lower 90s. This hazardous weather outlook is for Central Kansas, East Central Kansas, North Central Kansas and Northeast Kansas. For today and tonight, the probability for widespread hazardous weather is low. For Monday through Saturday, the probability for widespread hazardous weather is low. This is NOAA Weather Radio Station WXK91 in Topeka. Here are the 8 p.m. conditions for the local area. At Topeka, it was partly cloudy. The temperature was 74 degrees, the dew point 65, and the relative humidity was 73%. The wind was east at 7 miles an hour. The pressure was 30.03 inches and steady. At Manhattan, it was mostly cloudy. The temperature was 74 degrees, the dew point 64, and the relative humidity was 71%. The wind was southeast at 3 miles an hour. Around the region, at Concordia, it was clear, with a temperature of 72. At Beatrice, it was partly cloudy, with a temperature of 71. It was mostly cloudy, with a temperature of 73 at Lawrence, 76 at Kansas City, and 74 at Emporia. Under mostly cloudy skies, Omaha reported 74, Springfield reported 77, and Wichita reported 82. Once again, at Manhattan, it was 74 degrees under mostly cloudy skies. Once again, at Topeka, it was 74 degrees under partly cloudy skies. Now here is your National Weather Service forecast.

tonight, partly cloudy this evening, then mostly cloudy with showers likely with a chance of thunderstorms after midnight. Lows in the middle 60s. East winds around 5 miles per hour. Chance of rain 70%. Monday, mostly cloudy with a chance of showers with a slight chance of thunderstorms in the morning, then mostly sunny in the afternoon. Humid with highs in the middle 80s. Southeast winds 5 to 10 miles per hour. Chance of rain 50%. Monday night, mostly clear in the evening, then becoming partly cloudy. Humid with lows in the upper 60s. East winds 5 to 10 miles per hour. Tuesday, mostly sunny. A slight chance of showers in the afternoon. Humid with highs in the upper 80s. East winds around 5 miles per hour. Tuesday night, partly cloudy in the evening, then becoming mostly cloudy. A chance of showers. A chance of thunderstorms after midnight. Humid with lows in the upper 60s. East winds around 5 miles per hour in the evening, becoming light and variable. Chance of rain 40%. Wednesday, mostly showers and thunderstorms in the morning. Highs in the upper 80s. Wednesday night, mostly clear. Lows in the middle 60s. Thursday and Thursday night, partly cloudy. Highs in the upper 80s. Lows in the middle 60s. Friday, mostly sunny. A slight chance of showers in the morning. Highs in the upper 80s. Friday night, mostly clear with a slight chance of showers and thunderstorms in the evening, then partly cloudy with a chance of showers and thunderstorms after midnight. Lows around 70. Chance of rain 30%. Saturday, mostly sunny with a slight chance of thunderstorms. A chance of showers, mainly in the morning. Highs in the lower 90s. Chance of rain 30%. Saturday night, mostly clear with evening, then partly cloudy with a chance of showers and thunderstorms after midnight. Lows in the lower 70s. Chance of rain 40%. Sunday, mostly sunny with a slight chance of showers and thunderstorms. Highs in the lower 90s. This hazardous weather outlook is for central Kansas, east central Kansas, north central Kansas and northeast Kansas. For today and tonight, the probability for widespread hazardous weather is low. For Monday through Saturday, the probability for widespread hazardous weather is low. This is NOAA Weather Radio Station WXK91 in Topeka. Here are the 8 p.m. conditions for the local area. At Topeka, it was partly cloudy. The temperature was 74 degrees, the dew point 65, and the relative humidity was 73%. The wind was east at 7 miles an hour. The pressure was 30.03 inches and steady. At Manhattan, it was mostly cloudy. The temperature was 74 degrees, the dew point 64, and the relative humidity was 71%. The wind was southeast at 3 miles an hour. Around the region, at Concordia, it was clear, with a temperature of 72. At Beatrice, it won. It was mostly cloudy, with a temperature of 73 at Lawrence, 76 at Kansas City, and 74 at Emporia. Under mostly cloudy skies, Omaha reported 74, Springfield reported 77, and Wichita reported 82. Once again, at Manhattan, it was 74 degrees under mostly cloudy skies. Once again, at Topeka, it was 74 degrees under partly cloudy skies. Now here is your National Weather Service forecast. Tonight, partly cloudy this evening, then mostly cloudy with showers likely with a chance of thunderstorms after midnight. Lows in the middle 60s. East winds around 5 miles per hour. Chance of rain 70%. Monday, mostly cloudy with a chance of showers with a slight chance of thunderstorms in the morning, then mostly sunny in the afternoon. Humid with highs in the middle 80s. Southeast winds 5 to 10 miles per hour. Chance of rain 50%. Monday night, mostly clear in the evening, then becoming partly cloudy.

humid with lows in the upper 60s. East wind 5 to 10 miles per hour. Tuesday, mostly sunny. A slight chance of showers in the afternoon. Humid with highs in the upper 80s. East winds around 5 miles per hour. Tuesday night, partly cloudy in the evening, then becoming mostly cloudy. A chance of showers. A chance of thunderstorms after midnight. Humid with lows in the upper 60s. East winds around 5 miles per hour in the evening, becoming light and variable. Chance of rain 40%. Wednesday, mostly sunny. A slight chance of showers and thunderstorms in the morning. Highs in the upper 80s. Wednesday night, mostly clear. Lows in the middle 60s. Thursday and Thursday night, partly cloudy. Highs in the upper 80s. Lows in the middle 60s. A slight chance of showers in the morning. Highs in the upper 80s. Friday night, mostly clear with a slight chance of showers and thunderstorms in the evening, then partly cloudy with a chance of showers and thunderstorms after midnight. Lows around 70. Chance of rain 30%. Saturday, mostly sunny with a slight chance of thunderstorms. A chance of showers, mainly in the morning. Highs in the lower 90s. Chance of rain 30%. Saturday night, mostly clear with a slight chance of showers, cloudy with a chance of showers and thunderstorms after midnight. Lows in the lower 70s. Chance of rain 40%. Sunday, mostly sunny with a slight chance of showers and thunderstorms. Highs in the lower 90s. The current time is 8:25 p.m. Central Daylight Time. This hazardous weather outlook is for Central Kansas, East Central Kansas, North Central Kansas and Northeast Kansas. For today and tonight, the probability for widespread hazardous weather is low. For Monday through widespread hazardous weather is low. This is NOAA Weather Radio Station WXK91 in Topeka. Here are the 8 p.m. conditions for the local area. At Topeka, it was partly cloudy. The temperature was 74 degrees, the dew point 65, and the relative humidity was 73%. The wind was east at 7 miles an hour. The pressure was 30.03 inches and steady. At Manhattan, it was mostly cloudy. The temperature was 74 degrees, the dew point 64, and the relative humidity was 71%. The wind was southeast at 3 miles an hour. Around the region, at Concordia, it was clear, with a temperature of 72. At Beatrice, it was partly cloudy, with a temperature of 71. It was mostly cloudy, with a temperature of 73 at Lawrence, 76 at Kansas City, and 74 at Emporia. Under mostly cloudy skies, Omaha reported 74, Springfield reported 77, and Wichita reported 82. Once again, at Manhattan, it was 74 degrees under mostly cloudy skies. Once again, at Topeka, it was 74 degrees under partly cloudy skies. Now here is your National Weather Service forecast. Tonight, partly cloudy this evening, then mostly cloudy with showers likely with a chance of thunderstorms after midnight. Lows in the middle 60s. East winds around 5 miles per hour. Chance of rain 70%. Monday, mostly cloudy with a chance of showers with a slight chance of thunderstorms in the morning, then mostly sunny in the afternoon. Humid with highs in the middle 80s. Southeast winds 5 to 10 miles per hour. Chance of rain 50%. Monday night, mostly clear in the evening, then becoming partly cloudy. Humid with lows in the upper 60s. East winds 5 to 10 miles per hour. Tuesday, mostly sunny. A slight chance of showers in the afternoon. Humid with highs in the upper 80s. East winds around 5 miles per hour. Tuesday night, partly cloudy in the evening, then becoming mostly cloudy. A chance of showers. A chance of thunderstorms after midnight. Humid with lows in the upper 60s.

winds around 5 miles per hour in the evening, becoming light and variable. Chance of rain 40%. Wednesday, mostly sunny. A slight chance of showers and thunderstorms in the morning.

60s. Thursday and Thursday night, partly cloudy. Highs in the upper 80s. Lows in the middle 60s. Friday, mostly sunny. A slight chance of showers in the morning. Highs in the upper 80s. Friday night, mostly clear with a slight chance of showers and thunderstorms in the evening, then partly cloudy with a chance of showers and thunderstorms after midnight. Lows around 70. Chance of rain 30%. Saturday, mostly sunny with a slight chance of thunderstorms. A chance of showers, mainly in the morning. Highs in the lower 90s. Chance of rain 30%. Saturday night, mostly clear with a slight chance of showers and thunderstorms in the evening, then partly cloudy with a chance of showers and thunderstorms after midnight. Lows in the lower 70s. Chance of rain 40%. Sunday, mostly sunny with a slight chance of showers and thunderstorms. Highs in the lower 90s. This hazardous weather outlook is for central Kansas, east central Kansas, north central Kansas and northeast Kansas. For today and tonight, the probability for widespread hazardous weather is low. For Monday through Saturday, there is low. This is NOAA Weather Radio Station WXK 91 in Topeka. Here are the 8 p.m. conditions for the local area. At Topeka, it was partly cloudy. The temperature was 74 degrees, the dew point 65, and the relative humidity was 73%. The wind was east at 7 miles an hour. The pressure was 30.03. It was mostly cloudy. The temperature was 74 degrees, the dew point 64, and the relative humidity was 71%. The wind was southeast at 3 miles an hour. Around the region, at Concordia, it was clear, with a temperature of 72. At Beatrice, it was partly cloudy, with a temperature of 71. It was mostly cloudy, with a temperature of 73 at Lawrence, 76 at Kansas City, and 74 at Emporia. Under mostly cloudy skies, Omaha reported 74, Springfield reported 77, and Wichita reported 82. Once again, at Manhattan, it was 74 degrees under mostly cloudy skies. It was 74 degrees under partly cloudy skies. Now here is your National Weather Service forecast. Tonight, partly cloudy this evening, then mostly cloudy with showers likely with a chance of thunderstorms after midnight. Lows in the middle 60s. East winds around 5 miles per hour. Chance of rain 70%. Monday, mostly cloudy with a chance of showers with a slight chance of thunderstorms in the morning, then mostly sunny in the afternoon. Humid with highs in the middle 80s. Southeast winds, chance of rain 50%. Monday night, mostly clear in the evening, then becoming partly cloudy. Humid with lows in the upper 60s. East winds 5 to 10 miles per hour. Tuesday, mostly sunny. A slight chance with highs in the upper 80s. East winds around 5 miles per hour. Tuesday night, partly cloudy in the evening, then becoming mostly cloudy. A chance of showers. A chance of thunderstorms after midnight. Humid with lows in the upper 60s. East winds around 5 miles per hour in the lows in the upper 60s. East winds around 5 miles per hour in the evening, becoming light and variable. Chance of rain 40%. Wednesday, mostly sunny. A slight chance of showers and thunderstorms in the morning. Highs in the upper 80s. Wednesday night, mostly clear. Lows in the middle 60s. Thursday and Thursday night, partly cloudy. Highs in the upper 80s. Friday, mostly sunny. A slight chance of showers in the morning. Highs in the upper 80s. Friday night, mostly clear with a slight chance of showers and thunderstorms in the evening, then partly cloudy with a chance of showers and thunderstorms after midnight. Lows around 70. Chance of rain 30%. Saturday, mostly sunny with a slight chance of thunderstorms. A chance of showers, mainly in the morning. Highs in the lower 90s.

chance of rain 30%. Saturday night, mostly clear with a slight chance of showers and thunderstorms in the evening, then partly cloudy with a chance of showers and thunderstorms after midnight. Lows in the lower 70s. Chance of rain 40%. Sunday, mostly sunny with a slight chance of showers and thunderstorms. Highs in the lower 90s. This hazardous weather outlook is for central Kansas, east central Kansas, north central Kansas and northeast Kansas. For today and tonight, the probability for widespread hazardous weather is low. For Monday through Saturday, the probability for widespread hazardous weather is low. This is NOAA Weather Radio Station WXK91 in Topeka. Here are the 8 p.m. conditions for the local area. At Topeka, it was partly cloudy. The temperature was 74 degrees, the dew point 65, and the relative humidity was 73%. The wind was east at 7 miles an hour. The pressure was 30.03 inches and steady. At Manhattan, it was mostly cloudy. The temperature was 74 degrees, the dew point 64, and the relative humidity was 71%. The wind was southeast at 3 miles an hour. Around the region, at Concordia, it was clear, with a temperature of 72. At Beatrice, it was partly cloudy, with a temperature of 71. It was mostly cloudy, with a temperature of 73 at Laurent Forest Emporia. Under mostly cloudy skies, Omaha reported 74, Springfield reported 77, and Wichita reported 82. Once again, at Manhattan, it was 74 degrees under mostly cloudy skies. Once again, at Topeka, it was 74 degrees under partly cloudy skies. Now here is your National Weather Service forecast. Tonight, partly cloudy this evening, then mostly cloudy with showers likely with a chance of thunderstorms after midnight. Lows in the middle 60s. East winds around 5 miles per hour. Chance of rain 70%. Monday, mostly cloudy with a chance of showers with a slight chance of thunderstorms in the morning, then mostly sunny in the afternoon. Humid with highs in the middle 80s. Southeast winds 5 to 10 miles per hour. Chance of rain 50%. Monday night, mostly clear in the evening, then becoming partly cloudy. Humid with lows in the upper 60s. East winds 5 to 10 miles per hour. Tuesday, mostly sunny. A slight chance of showers in the afternoon. Humid with highs in the upper 80s. East winds around 5 miles per hour. Tuesday night, partly cloudy in the evening, then becoming mostly cloudy. A chance of showers. A chance of thunderstorms after midnight. Humid with lows in the upper 60s. East winds around 5 miles per hour in the evening, becoming light and variable. Chance of rain 40%. Wednesday, mostly sunny. A slight chance of showers and thunderstorms in the morning. Highs in the upper 80s. Wednesday night, mosties. Thursday and Thursday night, partly cloudy. Highs in the upper 80s. Lows in the middle 60s. Friday, mostly sunny. A slight chance of showers in the morning. Highs in the upper 80s. Friday night, mostly clear with a slight chance of showers and thunderstorms in the evening, then partly cloudy with a chance of showers and thunderstorms after midnight. Lows around 70. Chance of rain 30%. Saturday, mostly sunny with a slight chance of thunderstorms. A chance of showers, mainly in the morning. Highs in the lower 90s. Chance of rain 30%. Saturday night, mostly clear with a slight chance of showers and thunderstorms in the evening, then partly cloudy with a chance of showers and thunderstorms after midnight.

Mostly sunny with a slight chance of showers and thunderstorms. Highs in the lower 90s. This is NOAA Weather Radio WXK91 in Topeka. The current time is 8:39 p.m. This hazardous weather outlook is for Central Kansas, East Central Kansas, North Central Kansas, and Northeast Kansas. For today and tonight, the probability for widespread hazardous weather is low. For Monday through Saturday, the probability for widespread hazardous weather is low. 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Here are the 8 p.m. conditions for the local area. At Topeka, it was partly cloudy. The temperature was 74 degrees, the dew point 65, and the relative humidity was 73%. The wind was east at 7 miles an hour. The pressure was 30.03 inches and steady. At Manhattan, it was mostly cloudy. The temperature was 74 degrees, the dew point 64, and the relative humidity was 71%. The wind was southeast at 3 miles an hour. Around the region, at Concordia, it was clear, with a temperature of 72. At Beatrice, it was partly cloudy, with a temperature of 71. It was mostly cloudy, with a temperature of 73 at Lawrence, 76 at Kansas City, and 74 at Emporia. Under mostly cloudy skies, Omaha reported 74, Springfield reported 77, and Wichita reported 82. Once again, at Manhattan, it was 74 degrees under mostly cloudy skies. Once again, at Topeka, it was 74 degrees under partly cloudy skies. Now here is your National Weather Service forecast. Tonight, partly cloudy this evening, then mostly cloudy with showers likely with a chance of thunderstorms after midnight. Lows in the middle 60s. East winds around 5 miles per hour. Chance of rain 70%. Monday, mostly cloudy with a chance of showers with a slight chance of thunderstorms in the morning, then mostly sunny in the afternoon. Humid with highs in the middle 80s. Southeast winds 5 to 10 miles per hour. Chance of rain 50%. Monday night, mostly clear in the evening, then becoming partly cloudy. Humid with lows in the upper 60 miles per hour. Tuesday, mostly sunny. A slight chance of showers in the afternoon. East winds around 5 miles per hour. Tuesday night, partly cloudy in the evening, then becoming mostly cloudy. A chance of showers. A chance of thunderstorms after midnight. Humid with lows in the upper 60s. East winds around 5 miles per hour in the evening, becoming light and variable. Chance of rain 40%. Wednesday, mostly sunny. A slight chance of showers and thunderstorms in the morning. Highs in the upper 80s. Wednesday night, mostly clear. Lows in the middle 60s. Thursday and Thursday night, partly cloudy. Highs in the upper 80s. Lows in the middle 60s. Friday, mostly sunny. A slight chance of showers in the morning. Highs in the upper 80s. Friday night, mostly clear with a slight chance of showers and thunderstorms in the evening, then partly cloudy with a chance of showers and thunderstorms after midnight. Lows around 70. Chance of rain 30%. Saturday, mostly sunny with a slight chance of thunderstorms. A chance of showers, mainly in the morning. Highs in the lower 90s. Chance of rain 30%. Saturday night, mostly clear with a slight chance of showers and thunderstorms in the evening, then partly cloudy with a chance of showers and thunderstorms after midnight.

slight chance of showers and thunderstorms. Highs in the lower 90s. This hazardous weather outlook is for central Kansas, east central Kansas, north central Kansas and northeast Kansas. For today this weather is low. For Monday through Saturday, the probability for widespread hazardous weather is low. This is NOAA Weather Radio Station WXK91 in Topeka. Here are the 8 p.m. conditions for the local area. At Topeka, it was partly cloudy. The temperature was 74 degrees, the dew point 65, and the relative humidity was 73%. The wind was east at 7 miles an hour. The pressure was 30.03 inches and steady. At Manhattan, it was mostly cloudy. The temperature was 74 degrees, the dew point 64, and the relative humidity was 71%. The wind was southeast at 3 miles an hour. Around the region, at Concordia, it was clear, with a temperature of 72. At Beatrice, it was partly cloudy, with a temperature of 71. It was mostly cloudy, with a temperature of 73 at Lawrence, 76 at Kansas City, and 74 at Emporia. Under mostly cloudy skies, Omaha reported 74, Springfield reported 77, and Wichita reported 82. Once again, at Manhattan, it was 74 degrees under mostly cloudy skies. Once again, at Topeka, it was 74 degrees under partly cloudy skies. Now here is your National Weather Service forecast. Tonight, partly cloudy this evening, then mostly cloudy with showers likely with a chance of thunderstorms after midnight. Lows in the middle 60s. East winds around 5 miles per hour. Chance of rain 70%. Monday, mostly cloudy with a chance of showers with a slight chance of thunderstorms in the morning, then mostly sunny in the afternoon. Humid with highs in the middle 80s. Southeast winds 5 to 10 miles per hour. Chance of rain 50%. Monday night, mostly clear in the evening, then becoming partly cloudy. Humid with lows in the upper 60s. East winds 5 to 10 miles per hour. Tuesday, mostly sunny. A slight chance of showers in the afternoon. Humid with highs in the upper 80s. East winds around 5 miles per hour. Tuesday night, partly cloudy in the evening, then becoming mostly cloudy. A chance of showers. A chance of thunderstorms after midnight. Humid with lows in the upper 60s. East winds around 5 miles per hour in the evening, becoming light and variable. Chance of rain 40%. Wednesday, mostly sunny. A slight chance of showers and thunderstorms in the morning. Highs in the upper 80s. Wednesday night, mostly clear. Lows in the middle 60s. Thursday and Thursday night, partly cloudy. Highs in the upper 80s. Lows in the middle 60s. Friday, mostly sunny. A slight chance of showers in the morning. Highs in the upper 80s. Friday night, mostly clear with a slight chance of showers and thunderstorms in the evening, then partly cloudy with a chance of showers and thunderstorms after midnight. Lows around 70. Chance of rain 30%. Saturday, mostly sunny with a slight chance of thunderstorms. A chance of showers, mainly in the morning. Highs in the lower 90s. Chance of rain 30%. Saturday night, mostly clear with a slight chance of showers and thunderstorms in the evening, then partly cloudy with a chance of showers and thunderstorms after midnight. Lows in the lower 70s. Chance of rain 40%. Sunday, mostly sunny with a slight chance of showers and thunderstorms. Highs in the lower 90s. This hazardous weather outlook is for central Kansas, east central Kansas, north central Kansas and northeast Kansas. For today and tonight, the probability for widespread hazardous weather is low. For Monday through Saturday, the probability for widespread hazardous weather is low. 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Here are the 8 p.m.

for the local area. At Topeka, it was partly cloudy. The temperature was 74 degrees, the dew point 65, and the relative humidity was 73%. The wind was east at 7 miles an hour. The pressure was 30.03 inches and steady. At Manhattan, it was mostly cloudy. The temperature was 74 degrees, the dew point 64, and the relative humidity was 71%. The wind was southeast at 3 miles an hour. Around the region, at Concordia, it was clear, with a temperature of 72. At Beatrice, it was partly cloudy, with a temperature of 71. It was mostly cloudy, with a temperature of 73 at Lawrence, 76 at Kansas City, and 74 at Emporia. Under mostly cloudy skies, Omaha reported 74, Springfield reported 77, and Wichita reported 82. Once again, at Manhattan, it was 74 degrees under mostly cloudy skies. Once again, at Topeka, it was 74 degrees under partly cloudy skies. Now here is your National Weather Service forecast. Tonight, partly cloudy this evening, then mostly clouds after midnight. Lows in the middle 60s. East winds around 5 miles per hour. Chance of rain 70%. Monday, mostly cloudy with a chance of showers with a slight chance of thunderstorms in the morning, then mostly sunny in the afternoon. Humid with highs in the middle 80s. Southeast winds 5 to 10 miles per hour. Chance of rain 50%. Monday night, mostly clear in the evening, then becoming partly cloudy. Humid with lows in the upper 60s. East winds 5 to 10 miles per hour. Tuesday, mostly sunny. A slight chance of showers in the afternoon. Humid with highs in the upper 80s per hour. Tuesday night, partly cloudy in the evening, then becoming mostly cloudy. A chance of showers. A chance of thunderstorms after midnight. Humid with lows in the upper 60s. East winds around 5 miles per hour in the evening, becoming light and variable. Chance of rain 40%. Wednesday, mostly sunny. A slight chance of showers and thunderstorms in the morning. Highs in the upper 80s. Wednesday night, mostly clear. Lows in the middle 60s. Thursday and Thursday night, partly cloudy. Highs in the upper 80s. Lows in the middle 60s. Friday, the showers in the morning. Highs in the upper 80s. Friday night, mostly clear with a slight chance of showers and thunderstorms in the evening, then partly cloudy with a chance of showers and thunderstorms after midnight. Lows around 70. Chance of rain 30%. Saturday, mostly sunny with a slight chance of thunderstorms. A chance of showers, mainly in the morning. Highs in the lower 90s. Chance of rain 30%. Saturday night, mostly clear with a slight chance of showers and thunderstorms in the evening, then partly cloudy with a chance of showers and thunderstorms after midnight. Lows in the lower 70s. Chance of rain 40%. Sunday, mostly sunny with a slight chance of showers and thunderstorms. Highs in the lower 90s. This hazardous weather outlook is for central Kansas, east central Kansas, north central Kansas and northeast Kansas. For today and tonight, the probability for widespread hazardous weather is low. For Monday through Saturday, the probability for widespread hazardous weather is low. The current time is 8:53 p.m. Central Daylight Time. 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Here are the 8 p.m. conditions for the local area. At Topeka, it was partly cloudy. The temperature was 74 degrees, the dew point 65, and the relative humidity was 73%. The wind was east at 7 miles an hour. The pressure was 30.03 inches and steady. At Manhattan, it was mostly cloudy. The temperature was 74 degrees, the dew point 64, and the relative humidity was 71%. The wind was southeast at 3 miles an hour.

around the region at Concordia. It was clear with a temperature. It was partly cloudy with a temperature of 71. It was mostly cloudy with a temperature of 73 at Lawrence, 76 at Kansas City, and 74 at Emporia. Under mostly cloudy skies, Omaha reported 74, Springfield reported 77, and Wichita reported 82. Once again, at Manhattan, it was 74 degrees under mostly cloudy skies. Once again, at Topeka, it was 74 degrees under partly cloudy skies. Now here is your National Weather Service forecast. Tonight, partly cloudy this evening, then mostly cloudy with showers likely with a chance of thunderstorms after midnight. Lows around 5 miles per hour. Chance of rain 70%. Monday, mostly cloudy with a chance of showers with a slight chance of thunderstorms in the morning, then mostly sunny in the afternoon. Humid with highs in the middle 80s. Southeast winds 5 to 10 miles per hour. Chance of rain 50%. Monday night, mostly clear in the evening, then becoming partly cloudy. East winds 5 to 10 miles per hour. Tuesday, mostly sunny. Humid with highs in the upper 80s. East winds around 5 miles per hour. Tuesday night, partly cloudy in the evening, then becoming mostly cloudy. A chance of showers. A chance of thunderstorms after midnight. Humid with lows in the upper 60s. East winds around 5 miles per hour in the evening, becoming light and variable. Chance of rain 40 sunny. A slight chance of showers and thunderstorms in the morning. Highs in the upper 80s. Wednesday night, mostly clear. Lows in the middle 60s. Thursday and Thursday night, partly cloudy. Highs in the upper 80s. Lows in the middle 60s. Friday, mostly sunny.

mostly clear with a slight chance of showers and thunderstorms in the evening, then partly cloudy with a chance of showers and thunderstorms after midnight. Lows in the lower 70s. Chance of rain 40%. Sunday, mostly sunny with a slight chance of showers and thunderstorms. Highs in the lower 90s. This hazardous weather outlook is for central Kansas, east central Kansas, north central Kansas and northeast Kansas. For today and tonight, the probability for widespread hazardous weather is low. For Monday through Saturday, the probability for widespread hazardous weather is low. This is NOAA Weather Radio Station WXK91 in Topeka. Here are the 8 p.m. conditions for the local area. At Topeka, it was partly cloudy. The temperature was 74 degrees, the dew point 65, and the relative humidity was 73%. The wind was east at 7 miles an hour. The pressure was 30.03 inches and steady. At Manhattan, it was mostly cloudy. The temperature was 74 degrees, the dew point 64, and the relative humidity was 71%. The wind was southeast at 3 miles an hour. Around the region, at Concordia, it was clear, with a temperature of 72. At Beatrice, it was partly cloudy, with a temperature of 71. It was mostly cloudy, with a temperature of 73 at Lawrence, 76 at Kansas City, and 74 at Emporia. Under mostly cloudy skies, Omaha reported 74, Springfield reported 77, and Wichita reported 82. Once again, at Manhattan, it was 74 degrees under mostly cloudy skies. Once again, at Topeka, it was 74 degrees under partly cloudy skies. Now here is your National Weather Service forecast. Tonight, partly cloudy this evening, then mostly cloudy with showers likely with a chance of thunderstorms after midnight. Lows in the middle 60s. East winds around 5 miles per hour. Chance of rain 70%. Monday, mostly cloudy with a chance of showers with a slight chance of thunderstorms in the morning, then mostly sunny in the afternoon. Humid with highs in the middle 80s. Southeast winds 5 to 10 miles per hour. Chance of rain 50%. Monday night, mostly clear in the evening, then becoming partly cloudy. Humid with lows in the upper 60s. East winds 5 to 10 miles per hour. Tuesday, mostly sunny. A slight chance of showers in the afternoon. Humid with highs in the upper 80s. East winds around 5 miles per hour. Tuesday night, partly cloudy in the evening, then becoming mostly cloudy. A chance of showers. A chance of thunderstorms after midnight. Humid with lows in the upper 60s. East winds around 5 miles per hour in the evening, becoming light and variable. Chance of rain 40%. Wednesday, mostly sunny. A slight chance of showers and thunderstorms in the morning. Highs in the upper 80s. Wednesday night, most 60s. Thursday and Thursday night, partly cloudy. Highs in the upper 80s. Lows in the middle 60s. Friday, mostly sunny. A slight chance of showers in the morning. Highs in the upper 80s. Friday night, mostly clear with a slight chance of showers and thunderstorms in the evening, then partly cloudy with a chance of showers and thunderstorms after midnight. Lows around 70. Chance of rain 30%. Saturday, mostly sunny with a slight chance of thunderstorms. Highs in the lower 90s. Chance of rain 30%. Saturday night, mostly clear with a slight chance of showers and thunderstorms in the evening, then partly cloudy with a chance of showers and thunderstorms after midnight. Lows in the lower 70s. Chance of rain 40%. Sunday, mostly sunny with a slight chance of showers and thunderstorms. Highs in the lower 90s. This hazardous weather outlook is for central Kansas, east central Kansas, north central Kansas and northeast Kansas. Widespread hazardous weather is low. For Monday through Saturday, the probability

for widespread hazardous weather is low. This is NOAA Weather Radio Station WXK91 in Topeka. Here are the 8 p.m. conditions for the local area. At Topeka, it was partly cloudy. The temperature was 74 degrees, the dew point 65, and the relative humidity was 73%. The wind was east at 7 miles an hour. The pressure was 30.03 inches and steady. At Manhattan, it was mostly cloudy. The temperature was 74 degrees, the dew point 64, and the relative humidity was 71%. The wind was southeast at 3 miles an hour. Around the region, at Concordia, it was clear, with a temperature of 72. At Beatrice, it was partly cloudy, with a temperature of 71. It was mostly cloudy, with a temperature of 73 at Lawrence, 76 at Kansas City, and 74 at Emporia. Under mostly cloudy skies, Omaha reported 74, Springfield reported 77, and Wichita reported 82. Once again, at Manhattan, it was 74 degrees under mostly cloudy skies. Once again, at Topeka, it was 74 degrees under partly cloudy skies. Now here is your National Weather Service forecast. Tonight, partly cloudy this evening, then mostly cloudy with showers likely with a chance of thunderstorms after midnight. Lows in the middle 60s. East winds around 5 miles per hour. Chance of rain 70%. Monday, mostly cloudy with a chance of showers with a slight chance of thunderstorms in the morning, then mostly sunny in the afternoon. Humid with highs in the middle 80s. Southeast winds 5 to 10 miles per hour. Chance of rain 50%. Monday night, mostly clear in the evening, then becoming partly cloudy. Humid with lows in the upper 60s. East winds 5 to 10 miles per hour. Tuesday, mostly sunny. A slight chance of showers in the afternoon. Humid with highs in the upper 80s. East winds around 5 miles per hour. Tuesday night, partly cloudy in the evening, then becoming mostly cloudy. A chance of showers. A chance of thunderstorms after midnight. Humid with lows in the upper 60s. East winds around 5 miles per hour in the evening, becoming light and variable. Chance of rain 40%. Wednesday, mostly sunny. A slight chance of showers and thunderstorms in the morning. Highs in the upper 80s. Wednesday night, mostly clear. Thursday and Thursday night, partly cloudy. Highs in the upper 80s. Lows in the middle 60s. Friday, mostly sunny. A slight chance of showers in the morning. Highs in the upper 80s. Friday night, mostly clear with a slight chance of showers and thunderstorms in the evening, then partly cloudy with a chance of showers and thunderstorms after midnight. Lows around 70. Chance of rain 30%. Saturday, mostly sunny with a slight chance of thunderstorms. A chance of showers, mainly in the morning. Highs in the lower 90s. Chance of rain 30%. Saturday night, mostly clear with a slight chance of showers and thunderstorms in the evening, then partly cloudy with a chance of showers and thunderstorms after midnight. Lows in the lower 70s. Chance of rain 40%. Sunday, mostly sunny with a slight chance of showers and thunderstorms. Highs in the lower 90s. This hazardous weather outlook is for central Kansas, east central Kansas, north central Kansas and northeast Kansas. For today and tonight, the probability for widespread hazardous weather is low. For Monday through Saturday, the probability for widespread hazardous weather is low. This is NOAA Weather Radio Station WXK91 in Topeka. Now here is your National Weather Service forecast. Tonight, partly cloudy this evening, then mostly cloudy with showers likely with a chance of thunderstorms after midnight. Lows in the middle 60s. East winds around 5 miles per hour. Chance of rain 70%.
Monday, mostly cloudy with a chance of showers with a slight chance of thunderstorms in the morning, then mostly sunny in the afternoon. Humid with highs in the middle 80s. Southeast winds 5 to 10 miles per hour. Chance of rain 50%. Monday night, mostly clear in the evening, then becoming partly cloudy. Humid with lows in the upper 60s. East winds 5 to 10 miles per hour. Tuesday, mostly sunny. A slight chance of showers in the afternoon. Humid with highs in the upper 80s. East winds around 5 miles per hour. Tuesday night, partly cloudy in the evening, then becoming mostly cloudy. A chance of showers. A chance of thunderstorms after midnight. Humid with lows in around 5 miles per hour in the evening, becoming light and variable. Chance of rain 40%. Wednesday, mostly sunny. A slight chance of showers and thunderstorms in the morning. Highs in the upper 80s. Wednesday night, mostly clear. Lows in the middle 60s. Thursday and Thursday night, partly cloudy. Highs in the upper 80s. Lows in the middle 60s. Friday, mostly sunny. A slight chance of showers in the morning. Highs in the upper 80s. Friday night, mostly clear with a slight chance of showers and thunderstorms in the evening, partly cloudy with a chance of showers and thunderstorms after midnight. Lows around 70. Chance of rain 30%. Saturday, mostly sunny with a slight chance of thunderstorms. A chance of showers, mainly in the morning. Highs in the lower 90s. Chance of rain 30%. Saturday night, mostly clear with a slight chance of showers and thunderstorms in the evening, then partly cloudy with a chance of showers and thunderstorms after midnight. Lows in the lower 70s. Chance of rain 40%. Sunday, mostly sunny with a slight chance of showers and thunderstorms. Highs in the lower 90s. The current time is 9:09 p.m. Central Daylight Time. This hazardous weather outlook is for Central Kansas, East Central Kansas, North Central Kansas, and Northeast Kansas. For today and tonight, the probability for widespread hazardous weather is low. For Monday through Saturday, the probability for widespread hazardous weather is low. This is NOAA Weather Radio Station WXK91 in Topeka. Now here is your National Weather Service forecast. Tonight, partly cloudy this evening, then mostly cloudy with showers likely with a chance of thunderstorms after midnight. Lows in the middle 60s. East winds around 5 miles per hour. Chance of rain 70%. Monday, mostly cloudy with a chance of showers with a slight chance of thunderstorms in the morning, then mostly sunny in the afternoon. Humid with highs in the middle 80s. Southeast winds 5 to 10 miles per hour. Chance of rain 50%. Monday night, mostly clear in the evening, then becoming partly cloudy. Humid with lows in the upper 60s. East winds 5 to 10 miles per hour. Tuesday, mostly sunny. A slight chance of showers in the afternoon. Humid with highs in the upper 80s. East winds around 5 miles per hour. Tuesday night, partly cloudy in the evening, then becoming mostly cloudy. A chance of showers. A chance of thunderstorms after midnight. Humid with lows in the upper 60s. East winds around 5 miles per hour in the evening, becoming light and variable. Chance of rain 40%. Wednesday, mostly sunny. A slight chance of showers and thunderstorms in the morning. Highs in the upper 80s. Wednesday night, mostly clear. Lows in the middle 60s. Thursday night, partly cloudy. Highs in the upper 80s. Lows in the middle 60s. Friday, mostly sunny. A slight chance of showers in the morning. Highs in the upper 80s. Friday night, mostly clear with a slight chance of showers and thunderstorms in the evening, then partly cloudy with a chance of showers and thunderstorms after midnight.
Lows around 70. Chance of rain 30%. Saturday.

mostly sunny with a slight chance of thunderstorms. A chance of showers, mainly in the morning. Highs in the lower 90s. Chance of rain 30%. Saturday night, with a slight chance of showers and thunderstorms in the evening, then partly cloudy with a chance of showers and thunderstorms after midnight. Lows in the lower 70s. Chance of rain 40%. Sunday, mostly sunny with a slight chance of showers and thunderstorms. Highs in the lower 90s. This hazardous weather outlook is for central Kansas, east central Kansas, north central Kansas and northeast Kansas. For today and tonight, the probability for widespread hazardous weather is low. For Monday through Saturday, the probability for widespread hazardous weather is low. This is NOAA Weather Radio Station WXK91 in Topeka. Here are the 9 p.m. conditions for the local area. At Topeka, it was partly cloudy. The temperature was 71 degrees, the dew point 64, and the relative humidity was 78%. The wind was east at 6 miles an hour. The pressure was 30.04 inches and rising. At Manhattan, it was cloudy. The temperature was 71 degrees, the dew point 64, and the relative humidity was 78%. The wind was east at 3 miles an hour. Around the region, at Concordia, it was clear, with a temperature of 68. It was partly cloudy, with a temperature of 69 at Lawrence, 74 at Kansas City, 70 at Emporia, 69 at Beatrice, and 80 at Wichita. It was mostly cloudy, with a temperature of 72 at Omaha, and 75 at Springfield. Once again, at Manhattan, it was 71 degrees under cloudy skies. Once again, at Topeka, it was 71 degrees under partly cloudy skies. Now here is your National Weather Service forecast. Tonight, partly cloudy this evening, then mostly cloudy with showers likely with a chance of thunderstorms after midnight. Lows in the middle 60s. East winds around 5 miles per hour. Chance of rain 70%. Monday, mostly cloudy with a chance of showers with a slight chance of thunderstorms in the morning, then mostly sunny in the afternoon. Humid with highs in the middle 80s. Southeast winds 5 to 10 miles per hour. Chance of rain 50%. Monday night, mostly clear in the evening, then becoming partly cloudy. Humid with lows in the upper 60s. East winds 5 to 10 miles per hour. Tuesday, mostly sunny. A slight chance of showers in the afternoon. Humid with highs in the upper 80s. East winds around 5 miles per hour. Tuesday night, partly cloudy in the evening, then becoming mostly cloudy. A chance of showers. A chance of thunderstorms after midnight. Humid with lows in the upper 60s. East winds around 5 miles per hour in the evening, becoming light and variable. Chance of rain 40%. Wednesday, mostly sunny. A slight chance of showers and thunderstorms in the morning. Highs in the upper 80s. Wednesday night, mostly clear. Lows in the middle 60s. Thursday and Thursday night, partly cloudy. Highs in the upper 80s. Lows in the middle 60s. Friday, mostly sunny. A slight chance of showers in the morning. Highs in the upper 80s. Friday night, mostly clear with a slight chance of showers and thunderstorms in the evening, then partly cloudy with a chance of showers and thunderstorms after midnight. Lows around 70. Chance of rain 30%. Saturday, mostly sunny with a slight chance of thunderstorms. A chance of showers, mainly in the morning. Highs in the lower 90s. Chance of rain 30%. Saturday night, mostly clear with a slight chance of showers and thunderstorms in the evening, then partly cloudy with a chance of showers and thunderstorms after midnight. Lows in the lower 70s. Chance of rain 40%. Sunday, mostly sunny with a slight chance of showers and thunderstorms. Highs in the lower 90s.

This hazardous weather outlook is for Central Kansas, East Central Kansas, North Central Kansas, and Northeast Kansas. For today and tonight, the probability for widespread hazardous weather is low. For Monday through Saturday, the probability for This is NOAA Weather Radio Station WXK91 in Topeka. Here are the 9 p.m. conditions for the local area. At Topeka, it was partly cloudy. The temperature was 71 degrees, the dew point 64, and the relative humidity was 78%. The wind was east at 6 miles an hour. The pressure was 30.04 inches and rising. At Manhattan, it was cloudy. The temperature was 71 degrees, the dew point 64, and the relative humidity was 78%. The wind was east at 3 miles an hour. Around the region, at Concordia, it was clear, with a temperature of 68. It was partly cloudy, with a temperature of 69 at Lawrence, 74 at Kansas City, 70 at Emporia, 69 at Beatrice, and 80 at Wichita, with a temperature of 72 at Omaha, and 75 at Springfield. Once again, at Manhattan, it was 71 degrees under cloudy skies. Once again, at Topeka, it was 71 degrees under partly cloudy skies. Now here is your National Weather Service forecast. Tonight, partly cloudy this evening, then mostly cloudy with showers likely with a chance of thunderstorms after midnight. Lows in the middle 60s. East winds around 5 miles per hour. Chance of rain 70%. Monday, mostly cloudy with a chance of showers with a slight chance of thunderstorms. In the humid with highs in the middle 80s. Southeast winds 5 to 10 miles per hour. Chance of rain 50%. Monday night, mostly clear in the evening, then becoming partly cloudy. Humid with lows in the upper 60s. Winds 5 to 10 miles per hour. Tuesday, mostly sunny. Light chance of showers in the afternoon. Humid with highs in the upper 80s. East winds around 5 miles per hour. Tuesday night, partly cloudy in the evening, then becoming mostly cloudy. A chance of showers. A chance of thunderstorms after midnight. Humid with lows in the upper 60s. East winds around 5 miles per hour in the evening, becoming light and variable. Chance of rain 40%. Wednesday, mostly sunny. A slight chance of showers and thunderstorms in the morning. Highs in the upper 80s. Wednesday night, mostly clear. Lows in the middle 60s. Thursday and Thursday night, partly cloudy. Highs in the upper 80s. Lows in the middle 60s. Friday, mostly sunny. A slight chance of showers in the morning. Highs in the upper 80s. Friday night, mostly clear with a slight chance of showers and thunderstorms in the evening, then partly cloudy with a chance of showers and thunderstorms after midnight. Lows around 70. Chance of rain 30%. Saturday, mostly sunny with a slight chance of thunderstorms. A chance of showers, mainly in the morning. Highs in the lower 90s. Chance of rain 30%. Saturday night, mostly clear with a slight chance of showers and thunderstorms in the evening, then partly cloudy with a chance of showers and thunderstorms after midnight. Lows in the lower 70s. Chance of rain 40%. Sunday, mostly sunny with a slight chance of showers and thunderstorms. Highs in the lower 90s. This hazardous weather outlook is for Central Kansas, East Central Kansas, North Central Kansas, and Northeast Kansas. For today and tonight, the probability for widespread hazardous weather is low. For Monday through Saturday, the probability for widespread hazardous weather is low. This is NOAA Weather Radio Station WXK91 in Topeka. Here are the 9 p.m. conditions for the local area. At Topeka, it was partly cloudy. The temperature was 71 degrees, the dew point 64, and the relative humidity was 78%. The wind was east at 6 miles.

miles an hour. The pressure was 30.04 inches and rising. At Manhattan, it was cloudy. The temperature was 71 degrees, the dew point 64, and the relative humidity was 78%. The wind was east at 3 miles an hour. Around the region, at Concordia, it was clear, with a temperature of 68. It was partly cloudy, with a temperature of 69 at Lawrence, 74 at Kansas City, 70 at Emporia, 9 at Beatrice, and 80 at Wichita. It was mostly cloudy, with a temperature of 72 at Omaha, and 75 at Springfield. Once again, at Manhattan, it was 71 degrees under cloudy skies. Once again, at Topeka, it was 71 degrees under partly cloudy skies. The current time is 9:23 p.m. Central Daylight Time. Now here is your National Weather Service forecast. Tonight, partly cloudy this evening, then mostly cloudy with showers likely with a chance of thunderstorms after midnight. Lows in the middle 60s. East winds around 5 miles per hour. Chance of rain 70%. Monday, mostly cloudy with a chance of showers with a slight chance of thunderstorms in the morning, then mostly sunny in the afternoon. Humid with highs in the middle 80s. Southeast winds 5 to 10 miles per hour. Chance of rain 50%. Monday night, mostly clear in the evening, then becoming partly cloudy. Humid with lows in the upper 60s. East winds 5 to 10 miles per hour. Tuesday, mostly sunny. A slight chance of showers in the afternoon. Humid with highs in the upper 80s. East winds around 5 miles per hour. Tuesday night, partly cloudy in the evening, then becoming mostly cloudy. A chance of showers. A chance of thunderstorms after midnight. Humid with lows in the upper 60s. East winds around 5 miles per hour in the evening, becoming light and variable. Chance of rain 40%. Wednesday, mostly sunny. A slight chance of showers and thunderstorms in the morning. Highs in the upper 80s. Wednesday night, mostly clear. Lows in the middle 60s. Thursday and Thursday night, partly cloudy. Highs in the upper 80s. Lows in the middle 60s. Friday, mostly sunny. A slight chance of showers in the morning. Highs in the upper 80s. Friday night, mostly clear with a slight chance of showers and thunderstorms in the evening, then partly cloudy with a chance of showers and thunderstorms after midnight. Lows around 70. Chance of rain 30%. Saturday, mostly sunny with a slight chance of thunderstorms. A chance of showers, mainly in the morning. Highs in the lower 90s. Chance of rain 30%. Saturday night, mostly clear with a slight chance of showers and thunderstorms in the evening, then partly cloudy with a chance of showers and thunderstorms after midnight. Lows in the lower 70s. Chance of rain 40%. Sunday, mostly sunny with a slight chance of showers and thunderstorms. Highs in the lower 90s. This hazardous weather outlook is for central Kansas, east central Kansas, north central Kansas and northeast Kansas. For today and tonight, the probability for widespread hazardous weather is low. For Monday through Saturday, the probability for widespread hazardous weather is low. This is NOAA Weather Radio Station WXK91 in Topeka. Here are the 9 p.m. conditions for the local area. At Topeka, it was partly cloudy. The temperature was 71 degrees, the dew point 64, and the relative humidity was 78%. The wind was east at 6 miles an hour. The pressure was 30.04 inches and rising. At Manhattan, it was cloudy. The temperature was 71 degrees, the dew point 64, and the relative humidity was 78%. The wind was east at 3 miles an hour. Around the region, at Concordia, it was clear, with a temperature of 68. It was partly cloudy, with a temperature of 69 at Lawrence, 74 at Kansas City,
70 at Emporia, 69 at Beatrice, and 80 at Wichita. It was mostly cloudy, with a temperature of 72 at Omaha, and 75 at Springfield. Once again, at Manhattan, it was 71 degrees under cloudy skies. Once again, at Topeka, it was 71 degrees under partly cloudy skies. Now here is your National Weather Service forecast. Tonight, partly cloudy this evening, then mostly cloudy with showers likely with a chance of thunderstorms after midnight. Lows in the middle 60s. East winds around 5 miles per hour. Chance of rain 70%. Monday, mostly cloudy with a chance of showers with a slight chance of thunderstorms in the morning, then mostly sunny in the afternoon. Humid with highs in the middle 80s. Southeast winds 5 to 10 miles per hour. Chance of rain 50%. Monday night, mostly clear in the evening, then becoming partly cloudy. Humid with lows in the upper 60s. East winds 5 to 10 miles per hour. Tuesday, mostly sunny. A slight chance of showers in the afternoon. Humid with highs in the upper 80s. East winds around 5 miles per hour. Tuesday night, partly cloudy in the evening, then becoming mostly cloudy. A chance of showers. A chance of thunderstorms after midnight. Humid with lows in the upper 60s. East winds around 5 miles per hour in the evening, becoming light and variable. Chance of rain 40%. Wednesday, mostly sunny. A slight chance of showers and thunderstorms in the morning. Highs in the upper 80s. Wednesday night, mostly clear. Lows in the middle 60s. Thursday and Thursday night, partly cloudy. Highs in the upper 80s. Lows in the middle 60s. Friday, mostly sunny. A slight chance of showers in the morning. Highs in the upper 80s. Friday night, mostly clear with a slight chance of showers and thunderstorms in the evening, then partly cloudy with a chance of showers and thunderstorms after midnight. Lows around 70. Chance of rain 30%. Saturday, mostly sunny with a slight chance of thunderstorms. A chance of showers, mainly in the morning. Highs in the lower 90s. Chance of rain 30%. Saturday night, mostly clear with a slight chance of showers and thunderstorms in the evening, then partly cloudy with a chance of showers and thunderstorms after midnight. Lows in the lower 70s. Chance of rain 40%. Sunday, mostly sunny with a slight chance of showers and thunderstorms. Highs in the lower 90s. This hazardous weather outlook is for Central Kansas, East Central Kansas, North Central Kansas and Northeast Kansas. For today and tonight, the probability for widespread hazardous weather is low. For Monday through Saturday, the probability for widespread hazardous weather is low. This is NOAA Weather Radio Station WXK91 in Topeka. Here are the 9 p.m. conditions for the local area. At Topeka, it was partly cloudy. The temperature was 71 degrees, the dew point 64, and the relative humidity was 78%. The wind was east at 6 miles an hour, 4 inches and rising. At Manhattan, it was cloudy. The temperature was 71 degrees, the dew point 64, and the relative humidity was 78%. The wind was east at 3 miles an hour. Around the region, at Concordia, it was clear, with a temperature of 68. It was partly cloudy, with a temperature of 69 at Lawrence, 74 at Kansas City, 70 at Emporia, 69 at Beatrice, and 80 at Wichita. It was mostly cloudy, with a temperature of 72 at Omaha, and again, at Manhattan, it was 71 degrees under cloudy skies. Once again, at Topeka, it is. Now here is your National Weather Service forecast. Tonight, partly cloudy this evening, then mostly cloudy with showers likely with a chance of thunderstorms after midnight. Lows in the middle 60s. East winds around 5 miles per hour. Chance of rain 70%.

Monday, mostly cloudy with a chance of showers with a slight chance of thunderstorms in the morning, then mostly sunny in the afternoon. Humid with highs in the middle 80s. Southeast winds 5 to 10 miles per hour. Chance of rain 50%. Monday night, mostly clear in the evening, then becoming partly cloudy. Humid with lows in the upper 60s. East winds 5 to 10 miles per hour. Tuesday, mostly sunny. A slight chance of showers in the afternoon. Humid with highs in the upper 80s. East winds around 5 miles per hour. Tuesday night, partly cloudy in the evening, then becoming mostly cloudy. A chance of showers. A chance of thunderstorms in the upper 80s. East winds around 5 miles per hour. Tuesday night, partly cloudy in the evening, then becoming mostly cloudy. A chance of showers. A chance of thunderstorms after midnight. Humid with lows in the upper 60s. East winds around 5 miles per hour in the evening, becoming light and variable. Chance of rain 40%. Wednesday, mostly sunny. A slight chance of showers and thunderstorms in the morning. Highs in the upper 80s. Wednesday night, mostly clear. Lows in the middle 60s. Thursday and Thursday night, partly cloudy. Highs in the upper 80s. Lows in the middle 60s. Friday, mostly sunny. A slight chance of showers in the morning. Highs in the upper 80s. Friday night, mostly clear with a slight chance of showers and thunderstorms in the evening, then partly cloudy with a chance of showers and thunderstorms after midnight. Lows around 70. Chance of rain 30%. Saturday, mostly sunny with a slight chance of thunderstorms. A chance of showers, mainly in the morning. Highs in the lower 90s. Chance of rain 30%. Saturday night, mostly clear with a slight chance of showers and thunderstorms in the evening, then partly cloudy with a chance of showers and thunderstorms after midnight. Lows in the lower 70s. Chance of rain 40%. Sunday, mostly sunny with a slight chance of showers and thunderstorms. Highs in the lower 90s. This hazardous weather outlook is for central Kansas, east central Kansas, north central Kansas and northeast Kansas. For today and tonight, the probability for widespread hazardous weather is low. For Monday through Saturday, the probability for widespread hazardous weather is low. This is NOAA Weather Radio Station WXK91 in Topeka. Here are the 9 p.m. conditions for the local area. At Topeka, it was partly cloudy. The temperature was 71 degrees, the dew point 64, and the relative humidity was 78%. The wind was east at 6 miles an hour. The pressure was 30.04 inches and rising. At Manhattan, it was cloudy. The temperature was 71 degrees, the dew point 64, and the relative humidity was 78%. The wind was east at 3 miles an hour. Around the region, at Concordia, it was clear, with a temperature of 68. It was partly cloudy, with a temperature of 69 at Lawrence, 74 at Kansas City, 70 at Emporia, 69 at Beatrice, and 80 at Wichita. It was mostly cloudy, with a temperature of 72 at Omaha, and 75 at Springfield. Once again, at Manhattan, it was 71 degrees under cloudy skies. Once again, at Topeka, it was 71 degrees under partly cloudy skies. Now here is your National Weather Service forecast. Tonight, partly cloudy this evening, then mostly cloudy with showers likely with a chance of thunderstorms after midnight. Lows in the middle 60s. East winds around 5 miles per hour. Chance of rain 70%. Monday, mostly cloudy with a chance of showers with a slight chance of thunderstorms in the morning, then mostly sunny in the afternoon. Humid with highs in the middle 80s. Southeast winds 5 to 10 miles per hour. Chance of rain 50%. Monday night, mostly clear in the evening, then becoming partly cloudy.

humid with lows in the upper 60s. East winds 5 to 10 miles per hour. Tuesday, mostly sunny. A slight chance of showers in the afternoon. Humid with highs in the upper 80s. East winds around 5 miles per hour. Tuesday night, partly cloudy in the evening, then becoming mostly cloudy. A chance of showers. A chance of thunderstorms after midnight. Humid with lows in the upper 60s. East winds around 5 miles per hour in the evening, becoming light and variable. Chance of rain 40%. Wednesday, mostly sunny. A slight chance of showers and thunderstorms in the morning. Highs in the upper 80s. Wednesday night, mostly clear. Lows in the middle 60s. Thursday and Thursday night, partly cloudy. Highs in the upper 80s. Lows in the middle 60s. Friday, mostly sunny. A slight chance of showers in the morning. Highs in the upper 80s. Friday night, mostly clear with a slight chance of showers and thunderstorms in the evening, then partly cloudy with a chance of showers and thunderstorms after midnight. Lows around 70. Chance of rain 30%. Saturday, mostly sunny with a slight chance of thunderstorms. A chance of showers, mainly in the morning. Highs in the lower 90s. Chance of rain 30%. Saturday night, mostly clear with a slight chance of showers and thunderstorms in the evening, then partly cloudy with a chance of showers and thunderstorms after midnight. Lows in the lower 70s. Chance of rain 40%. Sunday, mostly sunny with a slight chance of showers and thunderstorms. Highs in the lower 90s. 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The current time is 9:39 p.m. Central Daylight Time. This hazardous weather outlook is for Central Kansas, East Central Kansas, North Central Kansas, and Northeast Kansas. For today and tonight, the probability for widespread hazardous weather is low. For Monday through Saturday, the probability for widespread hazardous weather is low. This is NOAA Weather Radio Station WXK91 in Topeka. Here are the 9 p.m. conditions for the local area. At Topeka, it was partly cloudy. The temperature was 71 degrees, the dew point 64, and the relative humidity was 78%. The wind was east at 6 miles an hour. The pressure was 30.04 inches and rising. At Manhattan, it was cloudy. The temperature was 71 degrees, the dew point 64, and the relative humidity was 78%. The wind was east at 3 miles an hour. Around the region, at Concordia, it was clear, with a temperature of 68. It was partly cloudy, with a temperature of 69 at Lawrence, 74 at Kansas City, 70 at Emporia, 69 at Beatrice, and a cloudy, with a temperature of 72 at Omaha, and 75 at Springfield. Once again, at Manhattan. Once again, at Topeka, it was 71 degrees under partly cloudy skies. This forecast. Tonight, partly cloudy this evening, then mostly cloudy with showers likely with a chance of thunderstorms after midnight. Lows in the middle 60s. East winds around 5 miles per hour. Chance of rain 70%. Monday, mostly cloudy with a chance of showers with a slight chance of thunderstorms in the morning, then mostly sunny in the afternoon. Humid east winds 5 to 10 miles per hour. Chance of rain 50%. Monday night, mostly clear. Humid with lows in the upper 60s. East winds 5 to 10 miles per hour. Tuesday, mostly sunny. A slight chance of showers in the afternoon. Humid with highs in the upper 80s. East winds around 5 miles per hour. Tuesday night, partly cloudy in the evening, then becoming mostly cloudy. A chance of showers. A chance of humid with lows in the upper 60s. East winds around 5 miles per hour in the evening, becoming light and variable. Chance of rain 40%. Wednesday, mostly sunny.

a slight chance of showers and thunderstorms in the morning. Highs in the upper 80s. Wednesday night, mostly clear. Lows in the middle 60s. Thursday and Thursday night, the upper 80s. Lows in the middle 60s. Friday, mostly sunny. A slight chance of showers in the morning. Highs in the upper 80s. Friday night, mostly clear with a slight chance of showers and thunderstorms in the evening, then partly cloudy with a chance of showers and thunderstorms after midnight. Lows around 70. Chance of rain 30%. Saturday, mostly sunny with a slight chance of thunderstorms. A chance of showers, mainly in the morning. Highs in the lower 90s. Chance of rain 30%. Saturday night, mostly clear with a slight chance of showers and thunderstorms in the evening, then partly cloudy with a chance of showers and thunderstorms after midnight. Lows in the lower 70s. Chance of rain 40%. Sunday, mostly sunny with a slight chance of showers and thunderstorms. Highs in the lower 90s. This hazardous weather outlook is for central Kansas, east central Kansas, north central Kansas and northeast Kansas. For today and tonight, the probability for widespread hazardous weather is low. For Monday through Saturday, the probability for widespread hazardous weather is low. This is NOAA Weather Radio Station WXK91 in Topeka. Here are the 9 p.m. conditions for the local area. At Topeka, it was partly cloudy. The temperature was 71 degrees, the dew point 64, and the relative humidity was 78%. The wind was east at 6 miles an hour. The pressure was 30.04 inches and rising. At Manhattan, it was cloudy. The temperature was 71 degrees, the dew point 64, and the relative humidity was 78%. The wind was east at 3 miles an hour. Around the region, at Concordia, it was clear, with a temperature of 68. It was partly cloudy, with a temperature of 69 at Lawrence, 74 at Kansas City, 70 at Emporia, 69 at Beatrice, and 80 at Wichita. It was mostly cloudy, with a temperature of 72 at Omaha, and 75 at Springfield. Once again, at Manhattan, it was 71 degrees under cloudy skies. Once again, at Topeka, it was 71 degrees under partly cloudy skies. Now here is your National Weather Service forecast. Tonight, partly cloudy this evening, then mostly cloudy with showers likely with a chance of thunderstorms after midnight. Lows in the middle 60s. East winds around 5 miles per hour. Chance of rain 70%. Monday, mostly cloudy with a chance of showers with a slight chance of thunderstorms in the morning, then mostly sunny in the afternoon. Humid with highs in the middle 80s. Southeast winds 5 to 10 miles per hour. Chance of rain 50%. Monday night, mostly clear in the evening, then becoming partly cloudy. Humid with lows in the upper 60s. East winds 5 to 10 miles per hour. Tuesday, mostly sunny. A slight chance of showers in the afternoon. Humid with highs in the upper 80s. East winds around 5 miles per hour. Tuesday night, partly cloudy in the evening, then becoming mostly cloudy. A chance of showers. A chance of thunderstorms after midnight. Humid with lows in the upper 60s. East winds around 5 miles per hour in the evening, becoming light and variable. Chance of rain 40%. Wednesday, mostly sunny. A slight chance of showers and thunderstorms in the morning. Highs in the upper 80s. Wednesday night, mostly clear. Lows in the middle 60s. Thursday and Thursday night, partly cloudy. Highs in the upper 80s. Lows in the middle 60s. Friday, mostly sunny. A slight chance of showers in the morning. Highs in the upper 80s. Friday night, mostly clear with a slight chance of showers and thunderstorms in the evening, then partly cloudy with a chance of showers and thunderstorms after midnight. Lows
lows around 70. Chance of rain 30%. Saturday, mostly sunny with a slight chance of thunderstorms. A chance of showers, mainly in the morning. Highs in the lower 90s. Chance of rain 30%. Saturday night, mostly clear with a slight chance of showers and thunderstorms in the evening, then partly cloudy with a chance of showers and thunderstorms after midnight. Lows in the lower 70s. Chance of rain 40%. Sunday, mostly sunny with a slight chance of showers and thunderstorms. Highs in the lower 90s. This hazardous weather outlook is for central Kansas, east central Kansas, north central Kansas and northeast Kansas. For today and tonight, the probability for widespread hazardous weather is low. For Monday through Saturday, the probability for widespread hazardous weather is low. This is NOAA Weather Radio Station WXK91 in Topeka. Here are the 9 p.m. conditions for the local area. At Topeka, it was partly cloudy. The temperature was 71 degrees, the dew point 64, and the relative humidity was 78%. The wind was east at 6 miles an hour. The pressure was 30.04 inches and rising. At Manhattan, it was cloudy. The temperature was 71 degrees, the dew point 64, and the relative humidity was 78%. The wind was east at 3 miles an hour. Around the region, at Concordia, it was clear, with a temperature of 68. It was partly cloudy, with a temperature of 69 at Lawrence, 74 at Kansas City, 70 at Emporia, 69 at Beatrice, and 80 at Wichita. It was mostly cloudy, with a temperature of 72 at Omaha, and 75 at Springfield. Once again, at Manhattan, it was 71 degrees under cloudy skies. Once again, at Topeka, it was 71 degrees under partly cloudy skies. Now here is your National Weather Service forecast. Tonight, partly cloudy this evening, then mostly cloudy with showers likely with a chance of thunderstorms after midnight. Lows in the middle 60s. East winds around 5 miles per hour. Chance of rain 70%. Monday, mostly cloudy with a chance of showers with a slight chance of thunderstorms in the morning, then mostly sunny in the afternoon. Humid with highs in the middle 80s. Southeast winds 5 to 10%. Monday night, mostly clear in the evening, then becoming partly cloudy. Humid with lows in the upper 60s. East winds 5 to 10 miles per hour. Tuesday, mostly sunny. A slight chance of showers in the afternoon. Humid with highs in the upper 80s. East winds around 5 miles per hour. Tuesday night, partly cloudy in the evening, then becoming mostly cloudy. A chance of showers. A chance of thunderstorms after midnight. Humid with lows in the upper 5 miles per hour in the evening, becoming light and variable. Chance of rain 40%. Wednesday, mostly sunny. A slight chance of showers and thunderstorms in the morning. Highs in the upper 80s. Wednesday night, mostly clear. Lows in the middle 60s. Thursday and Thursday night, partly cloudy. Highs in the upper 80s. Lows in the middle 60s. Friday, mostly sunny. A slight chance of showers in the morning. Highs in the upper 80s, with a slight chance of showers and thunderstorms in the evening, then partly cloudy with a chance of showers and thunderstorms after mid. Chance of rain 30%. Saturday, mostly sunny with a slight chance of thunderstorms. Morning. Highs in the lower 90s. Chance of rain 30%. Saturday night, mostly clear with a slight chance of showers and thunderstorms in the evening, then partly cloudy with a chance of showers and thunderstorms after midnight. Lows in the lower 70s. Chance of rain 40%. Sunday, mostly sunny with a slight chance of showers and thunderstorms. Highs in the lower 90s. This hazardous weather outlook is for central Kansas, east central Kansas, north central Kansas and northeast Kansas. For today and

Tonight, the probability for widespread hazardous weather is low. For Monday through Saturday, the probability for widespread hazardous weather is low. The current time is 9:53 p.m. Central Daylight Time. 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Here are the 9 p.m. conditions for the local area. At Topeka, it was partly cloudy. The temperature was 71 degrees, the dew point 64, and the relative humidity was 78%. The wind was east at 6 miles an hour. The pressure was 30.04 inches and rising. At Manhattan, it was cloudy. The temperature was 71 degrees, the dew point 64, and the relative humidity was 78%. The wind was east at 3 miles an hour. Around the region, at Concordia, it was clear, with a temperature of 68. It was partly cloudy, with a temperature of 69 at Lawrence, 74 at Kansas City, 70 at Emporia, 69 at Beatrice, and 80 at Wichita. It was mostly cloudy, with a temperature of 72 at Omaha, and 75 at Springfield. Once again, at Manhattan, it was 71 degrees under cloudy skies. Once again, at Topeka, it was 71 degrees under partly cloudy skies. Now here is your National Weather Service forecast. Tonight, partly cloudy this evening, then mostly cloudy with showers likely with a chance of thunderstorms after midnight. Lows in the middle 60s. East winds around 5 miles per hour. Chance of rain 70%. Monday, mostly cloudy with a chance of showers with a slight chance of thunderstorms in the morning, then mostly sunny in the afternoon. Humid with highs in the middle 80s. Southeast winds 5 to 10 miles per hour. Chance of rain 50%. Monday night, mostly clear in the evening, then becoming partly cloudy. Humid with lows in the upper 60s. East winds 5 to 10 miles per hour. Tuesday, mostly sunny. A slight chance of showers in the afternoon. Humid with highs in the upper 80s. East winds around 5 miles per hour. Tuesday night, partly cloudy in the evening, then becoming mostly cloudy. A chance of showers. A chance of thunderstorms after midnight. Humid with lows in the upper 60s. East winds around 5 miles per hour in the evening, becoming light and variable. Chance of rain 40%. Wednesday, mostly sunny. A slight chance of showers and thunderstorms in the morning. Highs in the upper 80s. Wednesday night, mostly clear. Lows in the middle 60s. Thursday and Thursday night, partly cloudy. Highs in the upper 80s. Lows in the middle 60s. Friday, mostly sunny. A slight chance of showers in the morning. Highs in the upper 80s. Friday night, mostly clear with a slight chance of showers and thunderstorms in the evening, then partly cloudy with a chance of showers and thunderstorms after midnight. Lows around 70. Chance of rain 30%. Saturday, mostly sunny with a slight chance of thunderstorms. A chance of showers, mainly in the morning.

The wind was east at 6 miles an hour. The pressure was 30.04 inches and rising. At Manhattan, it was cloudy. The temperature was 71 degrees, the dew point 64, and the relative humidity was 78%. The wind was east at 3 miles an hour. Around the region, at Concordia, it was clear, with a temperature of 68. It was partly cloudy, with a temperature of 69 at Lawrence, 74 at Kansas City, 70 at Emporia, 69 at Beatrice, and 80 at Wichita. It was mostly cloudy, with a temperature of 72 at Omaha, and 75 at Springfield. Once again, at Manhattan, it was 71 degrees under cloudy skies. Once again, at Topeka, it was 71 degrees under partly cloudy skies. Now here is your National Weather Service forecast. Tonight, partly cloudy this evening, then mostly cloudy with showers likely with a chance of thunderstorms after midnight. Lows in the middle 60s. East winds around 5 miles per hour. Chance of rain 70%. Monday, mostly cloudy with a chance of showers with a slight chance of thunderstorms in the morning, then mostly sunny in the afternoon. Humid with highs in the middle 80s. Southeast winds 5 to 10 miles per hour. Chance of rain 50%. Monday night, mostly clear in the evening, then becoming partly cloudy. Humid with lows in the upper 60s. East winds 5 to 10 miles per hour. Tuesday, mostly sunny. A slight chance of showers in the afternoon. Humid with highs in the upper 80s. East winds around 5 miles per hour. Tuesday night, partly cloudy in the evening, then becoming mostly cloudy. A chance of showers. A chance of thunderstorms after midnight. Humid with lows in the upper 60s. East winds around 5 miles per hour in the evening, becoming light and variable. Chance of rain 40%. Wednesday, mostly sunny. A slight chance of showers and thunderstorms in the morning. Highs in the upper 80s. Wednesday night, mostly clear. Lows in the middle 60s. Thursday and Thursday night, partly cloudy. Highs in the upper 80s. Lows in the middle 60s. Friday, mostly sunny. A slight chance of showers in the morning. Night, mostly clear with a slight chance of showers and thunderstorms in the evening, then partly cloudy with a chance of showers and lows around 70. Chance of rain 30%. Saturday, mostly sunny with a slight chance of thunderstorms. A chance of showers, mainly in the morning. Highs in the lower 90s. Chance of rain 30%. Saturday night, mostly clear with a slight chance of showers and thunderstorms in the evening, then partly cloudy with a chance of showers and thunderstorms after midnight. Lows in the lower 70s. Chance of rain 40%. Sunday, mostly sunny with a slight chance of showers and thunderstorms. Highs in the lower 90s. This hazardous weather outlook is for central Kansas, east central Kansas, north central Kansas, and tonight, the probability for widespread hazardous weather is low. For Monday through Saturday, the probability for widespread hazardous weather is low. This is NOAA Weather Radio Station WXK91 in Topeka. Here are the 9 p.m. conditions for the local area. At Topeka, it was partly cloudy. The temperature was 71 degrees, the dew point 64, and the relative humidity was 78%. The wind was east at 6 miles an hour. The pressure was 30.04 inches and rising. At Manhattan, it was cloudy. The temperature was 71 degrees, the dew point 64, and the relative humidity was 78%. The wind was east at 3 miles an hour. Around the region, at Concordia, it was clear, with a temperature of 68. It was partly cloudy, with a temperature of 69 at Lawrence, 74 at Kansas City, 70 at Emporia, 69 at Beatrice, and 80 at Wichita. It was mostly cloudy, with a temperature of 72 at Omaha, and 75 at Springfield.

once again, at Manhattan, it was 71 degrees under cloudy skies. Once again, at Topeka, it was 71 degrees under partly cloudy skies. Now here is your National Weather Service forecast. Tonight, partly cloudy this evening, then mostly cloudy with showers likely with a chance of thunderstorms after midnight. Lows in the middle 60s. East winds around 5 miles per hour. Chance of rain 70%. Monday, mostly cloudy with a chance of showers with a slight chance of thunderstorms in the morning, then mostly sunny in the afternoon. Humid with highs in the middle 80s. Southeast winds 5 to 10 miles per hour. Chance of rain 50%. Monday night, mostly clear in the evening, then becoming partly cloudy. Humid with lows in the upper 60s. East winds 5 to 10 miles per hour. Tuesday, mostly sunny. A slight chance of showers in the afternoon. Humid with highs in the upper 80s. East winds around 5 miles per hour. Tuesday night, partly cloudy in the evening, then becoming mostly cloudy. A chance of showers. A chance of thunderstorms after midnight. Humid with lows in the upper 60s. East winds around 5 miles per hour in the evening, becoming light and variable. Chance of rain 40%. Wednesday, mostly sunny. A slight chance of showers and thunderstorms in the morning. Highs in the upper 80s. Wednesday night, mostly clear. Lows in the middle 60s. Thursday and Thursday night, partly cloudy. Highs in the upper 80s. Lows in the middle 60s. Friday, mostly sunny. A slight chance of showers in the morning. Highs in the upper 80s. Friday night, mostly clear with a slight chance of showers and thunderstorms in the evening, then partly cloudy with a chance of showers and thunderstorms after midnight. Lows around 70. Chance of rain 30%. Saturday, mostly sunny with a slight chance of thunderstorms. A chance of showers, mainly in the morning. Highs in the lower 90s. Chance of rain 30%. Saturday night, mostly clear with a slight chance of showers and thunderstorms in the evening, then partly cloudy with a chance of showers and thunderstorms after midnight. Lows in the lower 70s. Chance of rain 40%. Sunday, mostly sunny with a slight chance of showers and thunderstorms. Highs in the lower 90s. This hazardous weather outlook is for central Kansas, east central Kansas, north central Kansas and northeast Kansas. For today and tonight, the probability for widespread hazardous weather is low. For Monday through Saturday, the probability for widespread hazardous weather is low. 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Now here is your National Weather Service forecast. Tonight, partly cloudy this evening, then mostly cloudy with showers likely with a chance of thunderstorms after midnight. Lows in the middle 60s. East winds around 5 miles per hour. Chance of rain 70%. Monday, mostly cloudy with a chance of showers with a slight chance of thunderstorms in the morning, then mostly sunny in the afternoon. Humid with highs in the middle 80s. Southeast winds 5 to 10 miles per hour. Chance of rain 50%. Monday night, mostly clear in the evening, then becoming partly cloudy. Humid with lows in the upper 60s. East winds 5 to 10 miles per hour. Tuesday, mostly sunny. A slight chance of showers in the afternoon. Humid with highs in the upper 80s. East winds around 5 miles per hour. Tuesday night, partly cloudy in the evening, then becoming mostly cloudy. A chance of showers. A chance of thunderstorms after midnight. Humid with lows in the upper 60s. East winds around 5 miles per hour in the evening, becoming light and variable. Chance of rain 40%. Wednesday, mostly sunny. A slight chance of showers and thunderstorms in the morning. Highs in the upper 80s. Wednesday night, mostly clear.
lows in the middle 60s. Thursday and Thursday night, partly cloudy. Highs in the upper 80s. Lows in the middle 60s. Friday, mostly sunny. A slight chance of showers in the morning. Highs in the upper 80s. Friday night, mostly clear with a slight chance of showers and thunderstorms in the evening, then partly cloudy with a chance of showers and thunderstorms after midnight. Lows around 70. Chance of rain 30%. Saturday, mostly sunny with a slight chance of thunderstorms. A chance of showers, mainly in the morning. Highs in the lower 90s. Chance of rain 30%. Saturday night, mostly clear with a slight chance of showers and thunderstorms in the evening, then partly cloudy with a chance of showers and thunderstorms after midnight. Lows in the lower 70s. Chance of rain 40%. Sunday, mostly sunny with a slight chance of showers and thunderstorms. Highs in the lower 90s. The current time is 10:09 p.m. Central Daylight Time. This hazardous weather outlook is for Central Kansas, East Central Kansas, North Central Kansas and Northeast Kansas. For today and tonight, the probability for widespread hazardous weather is low. For Monday through Saturday, the probability for widespread hazardous weather is low. 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Now here is your National Weather Service forecast. Tonight, partly cloudy this evening, then mostly cloudy with showers likely with a chance of thunderstorms after midnight. Lows in the middle 60s. East winds around 5 miles per hour. Chance of rain 70%. Monday, mostly cloudy with a chance of showers with a slight chance of thunderstorms in the morning, then mostly sunny in the afternoon. Humid with highs in the middle 80s. Southeast winds 5 to 10 miles per hour. Chance of rain 50%. Monday night, mostly clear in the evening, then becoming partly cloudy. Humid with lows in the upper 60s. East winds 5 to 10 miles per hour. Tuesday, more hours in the afternoon. Humid with highs in the upper 80s. East winds around 5 miles per hour. Tuesday night, partly cloudy in the evening, then becoming mostly cloudy. A chance of showers. A chance of thunderstorms after midnight. Humid with lows in the upper 60s. East winds around 5 miles per hour in the evening, becoming light and variable. Chance of rain 40%. Wednesday, mostly sunny. A slight chance of showers and thunderstorms in the morning. Highs in the upper 80s. Wednesday night, mostly clear. Lows in the middle 60s. Thursday and Thursday night, partly cloudy. Highs in the upper 80s. Lows in the middle 60s. Friday, mostly sunny. A slight chance of showers in the morning. Highs in the upper 80s. Friday night, mostly clear with a slight chance of showers and thunderstorms in the evening, then partly cloudy with a chance of showers and thunderstorms after midnight. Lows around 70. Chance of rain 30%. Saturday, mostly sunny with a slight chance of thunderstorms. A chance of showers, mainly in the morning. Highs in the lower 90s. Chance of rain 30%. Saturday night, mostly clear with a slight chance of showers and thunderstorms in the evening, then partly cloudy with a chance of showers and thunderstorms after midnight. Lows in the lower 70s. Chance of rain 40%. Sunday, mostly sunny with a slight chance of showers and thunderstorms. Highs in the lower 90s. This hazardous weather outlook is for Central Kansas, East Central Kansas, North Central Kansas and Northeast Kansas. For today and tonight, the probability for widespread hazardous weather is low. For Monday through Saturday, the probability for widespread hazardous weather is low. This is NOAA Weather Radio Station WXK91 in Topeka. Here are the 10 p.m. conditions for the local area. At Topeka, it was partly cloudy. The temperature was 16.

69 degrees, the dew point 65, and the relative humidity was 86%. The wind was east at 5 miles an hour. The pressure was 30.05 inches and rising. At Manhattan, it was partly cloudy. The temperature was 69 degrees, the dew point 64, and the relative humidity was 84%. The wind was calm. Around the region, it was clear, with a temperature of 73 at Kansas City, 66 at Concordia, and 68 at Beatrice. It was partly cloudy, with a temperature of 68 at Emporia, and 78 at Wichita. It was mostly cloudy, with a temperature of 67 at Lawrence, 70 at Omaha, and 73 at Springfield. Once again, at Manhattan, it was 69 degrees under partly cloudy skies. Once again, at Topeka, it was 69 degrees under partly cloudy skies. Now here is your National Weather Service forecast. Tonight, partly cloudy this evening, then mostly cloudy with showers likely with a chance of thunderstorms after midnight. Lows in the middle 60s. East winds around 5 miles per hour. Chance of rain 70%. Monday, mostly cloudy with a chance of showers with a slight chance of thunderstorms in the morning, then mostly sunny in the afternoon. Humid with highs in the middle 80s. Southeast winds 5 to 10 miles per hour. Chance of rain 50%. Monday night, mostly clear in the evening, then becoming partly cloudy. Humid with lows in the upper 60s. East winds 5 to 10 miles per hour. Tuesday, mostly sunny. A slight chance of showers in the afternoon. Humid with highs in the upper 80s. East winds around 5 miles per hour. Tuesday night, partly cloudy in the evening, then becoming mostly cloudy. A chance of showers. A chance of thunderstorms after midnight. Humid with lows in the upper 60s. East winds around 5 miles per hour in the evening, becoming light and variable. Chance of rain 40%. Wednesday, mostly sunny. A slight chance of showers and thunderstorms in the morning. Highs in the upper 80s. Wednesday night, mostly clear. Lows in the middle 60s. Thursday and Thursday night, partly cloudy. Highs in the upper 80s. Lows in the middle 60s. Friday, mostly sunny. A slight chance of showers in the morning. Highs in the upper 80s. Friday night, mostly clear with a slight chance of showers and thunderstorms in the evening, then partly cloudy with a chance of showers and thunderstorms after midnight. Lows around 70. Chance of rain 30%. Saturday, mostly sunny with a slight chance of thunderstorms. A chance of showers, mainly in the morning. Highs in the lower 90s. Chance of rain 30%. Saturday night, mostly clear with a slight chance of showers and thunderstorms in the evening, then partly cloudy with a chance of showers and thunderstorms after midnight. Lows in the lower 70s. Chance of rain 40%. Sunday, mostly sunny with a slight chance of showers and thunderstorms. Highs in the lower 90s. This hazardous weather outlook is for Central Kansas, East Central Kansas, North Central Kansas and Northeast Kansas. For today and tonight, the probability for widespread hazardous weather is low. For Monday through Saturday, the probability for widespread hazardous weather is low. This is NOAA Weather Radio Station WXK91 in Topeka. Here are the 10 p.m. conditions for the local area. At Topeka, it was partly cloudy. The temperature was 69 degrees, the dew point 65, and the relative humidity was 86%. The wind was east at 5 miles an hour. The pressure was 30.05 inches and rising. At Manhattan, it was partly cloudy. The temperature was 69 degrees, the dew point 64, and the relative humidity was 84%. The wind was calm. Around the region, it was clear, with a temperature of 73 at Kansas City, 66 at Concordia, and 68 at Beatrice.
It was partly cloudy, with a temperature of 68 at Emporia and 78 at Wichita. It was mostly cloudy, with a temperature of 67 at Lawrence, 70 at Omaha, and 73 at Springfield. Once again, at Manhattan, it was 69 degrees under partly cloudy skies. Once again, at Topeka, it was 69 degrees under partly cloudy skies. Now here is your National Weather Service forecast. Tonight, partly cloudy this evening, then mostly cloudy with showers likely with a chance of thunderstorms after midnight. Lows in the middle 60s. East winds around 5 miles per hour. Chance of rain 70%. Monday, mostly cloudy with a chance of showers with a slight chance of thunderstorms in the morning, then mostly sunny in the afternoon. Humid with highs in the middle 80s. Southeast winds 5 to 10 miles per hour. Chance of rain 50%. Monday night, mostly clear in the evening, then becoming partly cloudy. Humid with lows in the upper 60s. East winds 5 to 10 miles per hour. Tuesday, mostly sunny. A slight chance of showers in the afternoon. Humid with highs in the upper 80s. East winds around 5 miles per hour. Tuesday night, partly cloudy in the evening, then becoming mostly cloudy. A chance of showers. A chance of thunderstorms after midnight. Humid with lows in the upper 60s. East winds around 5 miles per hour in the evening, becoming light and variable. Chance of rain 40%. Wednesday, mostly sunny. A slight chance of showers and thunderstorms in the morning. Highs in the upper 80s. Wednesday night, mostly clear. Lows in the middle 60s. Thursday and Thursday night, partly cloudy. Highs in the upper 80s. Lows in the middle 60s. Friday, mostly sunny. A slight chance of showers in the morning. Highs in the upper 80s. Friday night, mostly clear with a slight chance of showers and thunderstorms in the evening, then partly cloudy with a chance of showers and thunderstorms after midnight. Lows around 70. Chance of rain 30%. Saturday, mostly sunny with a slight chance of thunderstorms. Highs in the lower 90s. Chance of rain 30%. Saturday night, mostly clear with a slight chance of showers and thunderstorms in the evening, then partly cloudy with a chance of showers and thunderstorms after midnight. Lows in the lower 70s. Chance of rain 40%. Sunday, mostly sunny with a slight chance of showers and thunderstorms. Highs in the lower 90s. This hazardous weather outlook is for Central Kansas, East Central Kansas, North Central Kansas and Northeast Kansas. For today and tonight, the probability for widespread hazardous weather is low. For Monday through Saturday, the probability for widespread hazardous weather is low. This is NOAA Weather Radio Station WXK91 in Topeka. Here are the 10 p.m. conditions for the local area. At Topeka, it was partly cloudy. The temperature was 69 degrees, the dew point 65, and the relative humidity was 86%. The wind was east at 5 miles an hour. The pressure was 30.05 inches and rising. At Manhattan, it was partly cloudy. The temperature was 69 degrees, the dew point 64, and the relative humidity was 84%. The wind was calm. Around the region, it was clear, with a temperature of 73 at Kansas City, 66 at Concordia, and 68 at Beatrice. It was partly cloudy, with a temperature of 68 at Emporia, and 78 at Wichita. It was mostly cloudy, with a temperature of 67 at Lawrence, 70 at Omaha, and 73 at Springfield. Once again, at Manhattan, it was 69 degrees under partly cloudy skies. Once again, at Topeka, it was 69 degrees under partly cloudy skies. Now here is your National Weather Service forecast. Tonight, partly cloudy this evening, then mostly cloudy with showers likely with a chance of thunderstorms after midnight.
Lows in the middle 60s. East winds around 5 miles per hour. Chance of rain 70%. Monday, mostly cloudy with a chance of showers with a slight chance of thunderstorms in the morning, then mostly sunny in the afternoon. Humid with highs in the middle 80s. Southeast winds 5 to 10 miles per hour. Chance of rain 50%. Monday night, mostly clear in the evening, then becoming partly cloudy. Humid with lows in the upper 60s. East winds 5 to 10 miles per hour. Tuesday, mostly sunny. A slight chance of showers in the afternoon. Humid with highs in the upper 80s. East winds around 5 miles per hour. Tuesday night, partly cloudy in the evening, then becoming mostly cloudy. A chance of showers. A chance of thunderstorms after midnight. Humid with lows in the upper 60s. East winds around 5 miles per hour in the evening, becoming light and variable. Chance of rain 40%. Wednesday, mostly sunny. A slight chance of showers and thunderstorms in the morning. Highs in the upper 80s. Wednesday night, mostly clear. Lows in the middle 60s. Thursday and Thursday night, partly cloudy. Highs in the upper 80s. Lows in the middle 60s. Friday, mostly sunny. A slight chance of showers in the morning. Highs in the upper 80s. Friday night, mostly clear with a slight chance of showers and thunderstorms in the evening, then partly cloudy with a chance of showers and thunderstorms after midnight. Lows around 70. Chance of rain 30%. Saturday, mostly sunny with a slight chance of thunderstorms. A chance of showers, mainly in the morning. Highs in the lower 90s. Chance of rain 30%. Saturday night, mostly clear with a slight chance of showers and thunderstorms in the evening, then partly cloudy with a chance of showers and thunderstorms after midnight. Lows in the lower 70s. Chance of rain 40%. Sunday, mostly sunny with a slight chance of showers and thunderstorms. Highs in the lower 90s. The current time is 10:25 p.m. Central Daylight Time. Now here is your National Weather Service forecast. West of tonight, partly cloudy late this evening, then mostly cloudy with a chance of showers and thunderstorms. Lows in the middle 60s. East winds around 5 miles per hour. Chance of rain 50%. Monday, mostly cloudy with a chance of showers with a slight chance of thunderstorms in the morning, then mostly sunny in the afternoon. Humid with highs in the middle 80s. Southeast winds 5 to 10 miles per hour. Chance of rain 50%. Monday night, mostly clear in the evening, then becoming partly cloudy. Humid with lows in the upper 60s. East winds 5 to 10 miles per hour. Tuesday, mostly sunny. A slight chance of showers in the afternoon. Humid with highs in the upper 80s. East winds around 5 miles per hour. Tuesday night, partly cloudy in the evening, then becoming mostly cloudy. A chance of showers. A chance of thunderstorms after midnight. Humid with lows in the upper 60s. East winds around 5 miles per hour in the evening, becoming light and variable. Chance of rain 40%. Wednesday, mostly sunny. A slight chance of showers and thunderstorms in the morning. Highs in the upper 80s. Wednesday night, mostly clear. Lows in the middle 60s. Thursday and Thursday night, partly cloudy. Highs in the upper 80s. Lows in the middle 60s. Friday, mostly sunny. A slight chance of showers in the morning. Highs in the upper 80s. Friday night, mostly clear with a slight chance of showers and thunderstorms in the evening, then partly cloudy with a chance of showers and thunderstorms after midnight. Lows around 70. Chance of rain 30%. Saturday, mostly sunny with a slight chance of thunderstorms. A chance of showers, mainly in the morning. Highs in the lower 90s.
chance of rain 30%. Saturday night, mostly clear with a slight chance of showers and thunderstorms in the evening, then partly cloudy with a chance of showers and thunderstorms after midnight. Lows in the lower 70s. Chance of rain 40%. Sunday, mostly sunny with a slight chance of showers and thunderstorms. Highs in the lower 90s. This hazardous weather outlook is for central Kansas, east central Kansas, north central Kansas and northeast Kansas. For today and tonight, the probability for widespread hazardous weather is low. For Monday through Saturday, the probability for widespread hazardous weather is low. This is NOAA Weather Radio Station WXK91 in Topeka. Here are the 10 p.m. conditions for the local area. At Topeka, it was partly cloudy. The temperature was 69 degrees, the dew point 65, and the relative humidity was 86%. The wind was east at 5 miles an hour. The pressure was 30.05 inches and rising. At Manhattan, it was partly cloudy. The temperature was 69 degrees, the dew point 64, and the relative humidity was 84%. The wind was calm. Around the region, it was clear, with a temperature of 73 at Kansas City, 66 at Concordia, and 68 at Beatrice. It was partly cloudy, with a temperature of 68 at Emporia, and 78 at Wichita. It was mostly cloudy, with a temperature of 67 at Lawrence, 70 at Omaha, and 73 at Springfield. 59 degrees under partly cloudy skies. Once again, at Topeka, it was 69 degrees under partly cloudy skies. Now here is your National Weather Service forecast. Rest of tonight, partly cloudy late this evening, then mostly cloudy with a chance of showers and thunderstorms. Lows in the middle 60s. East winds around 5 miles per hour. Chance of rain 50%. Monday, mostly cloudy with a chance of showers with a slight chance of thunderstorms in the morning, then mostly sunny in the afternoon. Humid with highs in the middle 80s. Southeast winds 5 to 10 miles per hour. Chance of rain 50%. Monday night, mostly clear in the evening, then becoming partly cloudy. Humid with lows in the upper 60s. East winds 5 to 10 miles per hour. A slight chance of showers in the afternoon. Humid with highs in the upper 80s. East winds around 5 miles per hour. Tuesday night, partly cloudy in the evening, then becoming mostly cloudy. A chance of showers. A chance of thunderstorms after midnight. Humid with lows in the upper 60s. East winds around 5 miles per hour in the evening, becoming light and variable. Chance of rain 40%. Wednesday, mostly sunny. A slight chance of showers and thunderstorms in the morning. Highs in the upper 80s. Wednesday night, mostly clear. Lows in the middle 60s. Thursday and Thursday night, partly cloudy. Highs in the upper 80s. Lows in the middle 60s. Friday, mostly sunny. A slight chance of showers in the morning. Highs in the upper 80s. Friday night, mostly clear with a slight chance of showers and thunderstorms in the evening, then partly cloudy with a chance of showers and thunderstorms after midnight. Lows around 70. Chance of rain 30%. Saturday, mostly sunny with a slight chance of thunderstorms. A chance of showers, mainly in the morning. Highs in the lower 90s. Chance of rain 30%. Saturday night, mostly clear with a slight chance of showers and thunderstorms in the evening, then partly cloudy with a chance of showers and thunderstorms after midnight. Lows in the lower 70s. Chance of rain 40%. Sunday, mostly sunny with a slight chance of showers and thunderstorms. Highs in the lower 90s. This hazardous weather outlook is for central Kansas, east central Kansas, north central Kansas and northeast Kansas. For today and tonight, the probability for widespread hazardous weather is low. For Monday through Saturday,
the probability for widespread hazard

This weather is low. This is NOAA Weather Radio Station WXK91 in Topeka. Here are the 10 p.m. for Monday through Saturday. The probability for widespread hazardous weather is low. This is NOAA Weather Radio Station WXK91 in Topeka. Here are the 10 p.m. conditions for the local area. At Topeka, it was partly cloudy. The temperature was 69 degrees, the dew point 65, and the relative humidity was 86%. The wind was east at 5 miles an hour. The pressure was 30.05 inches and rising. At Manhattan, it was partly cloudy. The temperature was 69 degrees, the dew point 64, and the relative humidity was 84%. The wind was calm. Around the region, it was clear, with a temperature of 73 at Kansas City, 66 at Concordia, and 68 at Beatrice. It was partly cloudy, with a temperature of 68 at Emporia, and 78 at Wichita. It was mostly cloudy, with a temperature of 67 at Lawrence, 70 at Omaha, and 73 at Springfield. Once again, at Manhattan, it was 69 degrees under partly cloudy skies. Once again, at Topeka, it was 69 degrees under partly cloudy skies. Now here is your National Weather Service forecast. West of tonight, partly cloudy late this evening, then mostly cloudy with a chance of showers and thunderstorms. Lows in the middle 60s. East winds around 5 miles per hour. Chance of rain 50%. Monday, mostly cloudy with a chance of showers with a slight chance of thunderstorms in the morning, then mostly sunny in the afternoon. Humid with highs in the middle 80s. Southeast winds 5 to 10 miles per hour. Chance of rain 50%. Monday night, mostly clear in the evening, then becoming partly cloudy. Humid with lows in the upper 60s. East winds 5 to 10 miles per hour. Tuesday, mostly sunny. A slight chance of showers in the afternoon. Humid with highs in the upper 80s. East winds around 5 miles per hour. Tuesday night, partly cloudy in the evening, then becoming mostly cloudy. A chance of showers. A chance of thunderstorms after midnight. Humid with lows in the upper 60s. East winds around 5 miles per hour in the evening, becoming light and variable. Chance of rain 40%. Wednesday, mostly sunny. A slight chance of showers and thunderstorms in the morning. Highs in the upper 80s. Wednesday night, mostly clear. Lows in the middle 60s. Thursday and Thursday night, partly cloudy. Highs in the upper 80s. Lows in the middle 60s. Friday, mostly sunny. A slight chance of showers in the morning. Highs in the upper 80s. Friday night, mostly clear with a slight chance of showers and thunderstorms in the evening, then partly cloudy with a chance of showers and thunderstorms after midnight. Lows around 70. Chance of rain 30%. Saturday, mostly sunny with a slight chance of thunderstorms. A chance of showers, mainly in the morning. Highs in the lower 90s. Chance of rain 30%. Saturday night, mostly clear with a slight chance of showers and thunderstorms in the evening, then partly cloudy with a chance of showers and thunderstorms after midnight. Lows in the lower 70s. Chance of rain 40%. Sunday, mostly sunny with a slight chance of showers and thunderstorms. Highs in the lower 90s. This hazardous weather outlook is for Central Kansas, East Central Kansas, North Central Kansas and Northeast Kansas. For today and tonight, the probability for widespread hazardous weather is low. For Monday through Saturday, the probability for widespread hazardous weather is low. This is NOAA Weather Radio Station WXK91 in Topeka. Here are the 10 p.m. conditions for the local area. At Topeka, it was partly cloudy. The temperature was 69 degrees, the dew point 65, and the relative humidity was 86%.

wind was east at 5 miles an hour. The pressure was 30.05 inches and rising. At Manhattan, it was partly cloudy. The temperature was 69 degrees, the dew point 64, and the relative humidity was 84%. The wind was calm. Around the region, it was clear, with a temperature of 73 at Kansas City, 66 at Concordia, and 68 at Beatrice. It was partly cloudy, with a temperature of 68 at Emporia, and 78 at Wichita. It was mostly cloudy, with a temperature of 67 at Lawrence, 70 at Omaha, and 73 at Springfield. Once again, at Manhattan, it was 69 degrees under partly cloudy skies. Once again, at Topeka, it was 69 degrees under partly cloudy skies. This is NOAA Weather Radio WXK91 and MS 10:38 p.m. Central Daylight Time. Now here is your National Weather Service forecast. West of tonight, partly cloudy late this evening, then mostly cloudy with a chance of showers and thunderstorms. Lows in the middle 60s. East winds around 5 miles per hour. Chance of rain 50%. Monday, mostly cloudy with a chance of showers with a slight chance of thunderstorms in the morning, then mostly sunny in the afternoon. Humid with highs in the middle 80s. Southeast winds 5 to 10 miles per hour. Chance of rain 50%. Monday night, mostly clear in the evening, then becoming partly cloudy. Humid with lows in the upper 60s. East winds 5 to 10 miles per hour. Tuesday, mostly sunny. A slight chance of showers in the upper 80s. East winds around 5 miles per hour. Tuesday night, partly cloudy in the evening, then becoming mostly cloudy. A chance of showers. A chance of thunderstorms after midnight. Humid with lows in the upper 60s. East winds around 5 miles per hour in the evening, becoming light and variable. Chance of rain 40%. Wednesday, mostly sunny. A slight chance of showers and thunderstorms in the morning. Highs in the upper 80s. Wednesday night, mostly clear. Lows in the middle 60s. Thursday and Thursday night, partly cloudy. Highs in the upper 80s. Lows in the middle 60s. Friday, mostly sunny. A slight chance of showers in the morning. Highs in the upper 80s. Friday night, mostly clear with a slight chance of showers and thunderstorms in the evening, then partly cloudy with a chance of showers and thunderstorms after midnight. Lows around 70. Chance of rain 30%. Saturday, mostly sunny with a slight chance of thunderstorms. A chance of showers, mainly in the morning. Highs in the lower 90s. Chance of rain 30%. Saturday night, mostly clear with a slight chance of showers and thunderstorms in the evening, then partly cloudy with a chance of showers and thunderstorms after midnight. Lows in the lower 70s. Chance of rain 40%. Sunday, mostly sunny with a slight chance of showers and thunderstorms. Highs in the lower 90s. This hazardous weather outlook is for Central Kansas, East Central Kansas, North Central Kansas and Northeast Kansas. For today and tonight, the probability for widespread hazardous weather is low. For Monday through Saturday, the probability for widespread hazardous weather is low. This is NOAA Weather Radio Station WXK91 in Topeka. Here are the 10 p.m. conditions for the local area. At Topeka, it was partly cloudy. The temperature was 69 degrees, the dew point 65, and the relative humidity was 86%. The wind was east at 5 miles an hour. The pressure was 30.05 inches and rising. At Manhattan, it was partly cloudy. The temperature was 69 degrees, the dew point 64, and the relative humidity was 84%. The wind was calm. Around the region, it was clear, with a temperature of 73 at Kansas City, 66 at Concordia, and 68 at Beatrice. It was partly cloudy, with a temperature of 68 at Emporia.

Victoria, and 78 at Wichita. It was mostly cloudy, with a temperature of 67 at Lawrence, 70 at Omaha, and 73 at Springfield. Once again, at Manhattan, it was 69 degrees under partly cloudy skies. Once again, at Topeka, it was 69 degrees under partly cloudy skies. Now here is your National Weather Service forecast. West of tonight, partly cloudy late this evening, then mostly cloudy with a chance of showers and thunderstorms. Lows in the middle 60s. East winds around 5 miles per hour. Chance of rain 50%. Monday, mostly cloudy with a chance of showers with a slight chance of thunderstorms in the morning, then mostly sunny in the afternoon. Humid with highs in the middle 80s. Southeast winds 5 to 10 miles per hour. Chance of rain 50%. Monday night, mostly clear in the evening, then becoming partly cloudy. Humid with lows in the upper 60s. East winds 5 to 10 miles per hour. Tuesday, mostly sunny. A slight chance of showers in the afternoon. Humid with highs in the upper 80s. East winds around 5 miles per hour. Tuesday night, partly cloudy in the evening, then becoming mostly cloudy. A chance of showers. A chance of thunderstorms after midnight. Humid with lows in the upper 60s. East winds around 5 miles per hour in the evening, becoming light and variable. Chance of rain 40%. Wednesday, mostly sunny. A slight chance of showers and thunderstorms in the morning. Highs in the upper 80s. Wednesday night, mostly clear. Lows in the middle 60s. Thursday and Thursday night, partly cloudy. Highs in the upper 80s. Lows in the middle 60s. Friday, mostly sunny. A slight chance of showers in the morning. Highs in the upper 80s. Friday night, mostly clear with a slight chance of showers and thunderstorms in the evening, then partly cloudy with a chance of showers and thunderstorms after midnight. Lows around 70. Chance of rain 30%. Saturday, mostly sunny with a slight chance of thunderstorms. A chance of showers, mainly in the morning. Highs in the lower 90s. Chance of rain 30%. Saturday night, mostly clear with a slight chance of showers and thunderstorms in the evening, then partly cloudy with a chance of showers and thunderstorms after midnight. Lows in the lower 70s. Chance of rain 40%. Sunday, mostly sunny with a slight chance of showers and thunderstorms. Highs in the lower 90s. This hazardous weather outlook is for Central Kansas, East Central Kansas, North Central Kansas and Northeast Kansas. For today and tonight, the probability for widespread hazardous weather is low. For Monday through Saturday, the probability for widespread hazardous weather is low. This is NOAA Weather Radio Station WXK91 in Topeka. Here are the 10 p.m. conditions for the local area. At Topeka, it was partly cloudy. The temperature was 69 degrees, the dew point 65, and the relative humidity was 86%. The wind was east at 5 miles an hour. The pressure was 30.05 inches and rising. At Manhattan, it was partly cloudy. The temperature was 69 degrees, the dew point 64, and the relative humidity was 84%. The wind was calm. Around the region, it was clear, with a temperature of 73 at Kansas City, 66 at Concordia, and 68 at Beatrice. It was partly cloudy, with a temperature of 68 at Emporia, and 78 at Wichita. It was mostly cloudy, with a temperature of 67 at Lawrence, 70 at Omaha, and 73 at Springfield. Once again, at Manhattan, it was 69 degrees under partly cloudy skies. Once again, at Topeka, it was 69 degrees under partly cloudy skies. Now here is your National Weather Service forecast. West of tonight, partly cloudy late this evening, then mostly cloudy with a chance of showers and thunderstorms. Lows in the middle 60s.

northeast winds around 5 miles per hour. Chance of rain 50%. Monday, mostly cloudy with a chance of showers with a slight chance of thunderstorms in the morning, then mostly sunny in the afternoon. Humid with highs in the middle 80s. Southeast winds 5 to 10 miles per hour. Chance of rain 50%. Monday night, mostly clear in the evening, then becoming partly cloudy. Humid with lows in the upper 60s. East winds 5 to 10 miles per hour. Tuesday, mostly sunny. A slight chance of showers in the afternoon. Humid with highs in the upper 80s. East winds around 5 miles per hour. Tuesday night, partly cloudy in the evening, then becoming mostly cloudy. A chance of showers. A chance of thunderstorms after midnight. Humid with lows in the upper 60s. East winds around 5 miles per hour in the evening, becoming light and variable. Chance of rain 40%. Wednesday, mostly sunny. A slight chance of showers and thunderstorms in the morning. Highs in the upper 80s. Wednesday night, mostly clear. Lows in the middle 60s. Thursday and Thursday night, partly cloudy. Highs in the upper 80s. Lows in the middle 60s. Friday, mostly sunny. A slight chance of showers in the morning. Highs in the upper 80s. Friday night, mostly clear with a slight chance of showers and thunderstorms in the evening, then partly cloudy with a chance of showers and thunderstorms after midnight. Lows around 70. Chance of rain 30%. Saturday, mostly sunny with a slight chance of thunderstorms. A chance of showers, mainly in the morning. Highs in the lower 90s. Chance of rain 30%. Saturday night, mostly clear with a slight chance of showers and thunderstorms in the evening, then partly cloudy with a chance of showers and thunderstorms after midnight. Lows in the lower 70s. Chance of rain 40%. Sunday, mostly sunny with a slight chance of showers and thunderstorms. Highs in the lower 90s. This hazardous weather outlook is for central Kansas, east central Kansas, north central Kansas and northeast Kansas. For today and tonight, the probability for widespread hazardous weather is low. For Monday through Saturday, the probability for widespread hazardous weather is low. This is NOAA Weather Radio Station WXK91 in Topeka. Here are the 10 p.m. conditions for the local area. At Topeka, it was partly cloudy. The temperature was 69 degrees, the dew point 65, and the relative humidity was 86%. The wind was east at 5 miles an hour. The pressure was 30.05 inches and rising. At Manhattan, it was partly cloudy. The temperature was 69 degrees, the dew point 64, and the relative humidity was 84%. The wind was calm. Around the region, it was clear, with a temperature of 73 at Kansas City, 66 at Concordia, and 68 at Beatrice. It was partly cloudy, with a temperature of 68 at Emporia, and 78 at Wichita. It was mostly cloudy, with a temperature of 67 at Lawrence, 70 at Omaha, and 73 at Springfield. Once again, at Manhattan, it was 69 degrees under partly cloudy skies. Once again, at Topeka, it was 69 degrees under partly cloudy skies. Now here is your National Weather Service forecast. West of tonight, partly cloudy late this evening, then mostly cloudy with a chance of showers and thunderstorms. Lows in the middle 60s. East winds around 5 miles per hour. Chance of rain 50%. Monday, mostly cloudy with a chance of showers with a slight chance of thunderstorms in the morning, then mostly sunny in the afternoon. Humid with highs in the middle 80s. Southeast winds 5 to 10 miles per hour. Chance of rain 50%. Monday night, mostly clear in the evening, then becoming partly cloudy. Humid with lows in the upper 60s. East winds 5 to 10 miles per hour. Tuesday, mostly sunny.

A slight chance of showers in the afternoon. Humid with highs in the upper 80s. East winds around 5 miles per hour. Tuesday night, partly cloudy in the evening, then becoming mostly cloudy. A chance of showers. A chance of thunderstorms after midnight. Humid with lows in the upper 60s. East winds around 5 miles per hour in the evening, becoming light and variable. Chance of rain 40%. Wednesday, mostly sunny. A slight chance of showers and thunderstorms in the morning. Highs in the upper 80s. Wednesday night, mostly clear. Lows in the middle 60s. Thursday and Thursday night, partly cloudy. Highs in the upper 80s. Lows in the middle 60s. Friday, mostly sunny. A slight chance of showers in the morning. Highs in the upper 80s. Friday night, mostly clear with a slight chance of showers and thunderstorms in the evening, then partly cloudy with a chance of showers and thunderstorms after midnight. Lows around 70. Chance of rain 30%. Saturday, mostly sunny with a slight chance of thunderstorms. A chance of showers, mainly in the morning. Highs in the lower 90s. Chance of rain 30%. Saturday night, mostly clear with a slight chance of showers and thunderstorms in the evening, then partly cloudy with a chance of showers and thunderstorms after midnight. Lows in the lower 70s. Chance of rain 40%. Sunday, mostly sunny with a slight chance of showers and thunderstorms. Highs in the lower 90s. The current time is 10:54 p.m. Central Daylight Time. This hazardous weather outlook is for Central Kansas, East Central Kansas, North Central Kansas and Northeast Kansas. For today and tonight, the probability for widespread hazardous weather is low. For Monday through Saturday, the probability for widespread hazardous weather is low. This is NOAA Weather Radio Station WXK91 in Topeka. Here are the 10 p.m. conditions for the local area. At Topeka, it was partly cloudy. The temperature was 69 degrees, the dew point 65, and the relative humidity was 86%. The wind was east at 5 miles an hour. The pressure was 30.05 inches and rising. At Manhattan, it was partly cloudy. The temperature was 69 degrees, the dew point 64, and the relative humidity was 84%. The wind was calm. Around the region, it was clear, with a temperature of 73 at Kansas City, 66 at Concordia, and 68 at Beatrice. It was partly cloudy, with a temperature of 68 at Emporia, and 78 at Wichita. It was mostly cloudy, with a temperature of 67 at Lawrence, 70 at Omaha, and 73 at Springfield. Once again, at Manhattan, it was 69 degrees under partly cloudy skies. Once again, at Topeka, it was 69 degrees under partly cloudy skies. Now here is your National Weather Service forecast. West of tonight, partly cloudy late this evening, then mostly cloudy with a chance of showers and thunderstorms. Lows in the middle 60s. East winds around 5 miles per hour. Chance of rain 50%. Monday, mostly cloudy with a chance of showers with a slight chance of thunderstorms in the morning, then mostly sunny in the afternoon. Humid with highs in the middle 80s. Southeast winds 5 to 10 miles per hour. Chance of rain 50%. Monday night, mostly clear in the evening, then becoming partly cloudy. Humid with lows in the upper 60s. East winds 5 to 10 miles per hour. Tuesday, mostly sunny. A slight chance of showers in the afternoon. Humid with highs in the upper 80s. East winds around 5 miles per hour. Tuesday night, partly cloudy in the evening, then becoming mostly cloudy. A chance of showers. A chance of thunderstorms after midnight. Humid with lows in the upper 60s. East winds around 5 miles per hour in the evening, becoming light and variable. Chance of rain 40%.

evening, then partly cloudy with a chance of showers and thunderstorms after midnight. Lows around 70. Chance of rain 30%. Saturday, mostly sunny with a slight chance of thunderstorms. A chance of showers, mainly in the morning. Highs in the lower 90s. Chance of rain 30%. Saturday night, mostly clear with a slight chance of showers and thunderstorms in the evening, then partly cloudy with a chance of showers and thunderstorms after midnight. Lows in the lower 70s. Chance of rain 40%. Sunday, mostly sunny with a slight chance of showers and thunderstorms. Highs in the lower 90s. This hazardous weather outlook is for central Kansas, east central Kansas, north central Kansas and northeast Kansas. For today and tonight, the probability for widespread hazardous weather is low. For Monday through Saturday, the probability for widespread hazardous weather is low. This is NOAA Weather Radio Station W. Here are the 10 p.m. conditions for the local area. At Topeka, it was partly cloudy. The temperature was 69 degrees, the dew point 65, and the relative humidity was 86%. The wind was east at 5 miles an hour. The pressure was 30.05 inches and rising. At Manhattan, it was partly cloudy. The temperature was 69 degrees, the dew point 64, and the relative humidity was 84%. The wind was calm. Around the region, it was clear, with a temperature of 73 at Kansas City, 66 at Concordia, and 68 at Beatrice. It was partly cloudy, with a temperature of 68 at Emporia, and 78 at Wichita. It was mostly cloudy, with a temperature of 67 at Lawrence, 70 at Omaha, and 73 at Springfield. Once again, at Manhattan, it was 69 degrees under partly cloudy skies. Once again, at Topeka, it was 69 degrees under partly cloudy skies. Now here is your National Weather Service forecast. West of tonight, partly cloudy late this evening, then mostly cloudy with a chance of showers and thunderstorms. Lows in the middle 60s. East winds around 5 miles per hour. Chance of rain 50%. Monday, mostly cloudy with a chance of showers with a slight chance of thunderstorms in the morning, then mostly sunny in the afternoon. Humid with highs in the middle 80s. Southeast winds 5 to 10 miles per hour. Chance of rain 50%. Monday night, mostly clear in the evening, then becoming partly cloudy. Humid with lows in the upper 60s. East winds 5 to 10 miles per hour. Tuesday, mostly sunny. A slight chance of showers in the afternoon. Humid with highs in the upper 80s. East winds around 5 miles per hour. Tuesday night, partly cloudy in the evening, then becoming mostly cloudy. A chance of showers. A chance of thunderstorms after midnight. Humid with lows in the upper 60s. East winds around 5 miles per hour in the evening, becoming light and variable. Chance of rain 40%. Wednesday, mostly sunny. A slight chance of showers and thunderstorms in the morning. Highs in the upper 80s. Wednesday night, mostly clear. Lows in the middle 60s. Thursday and Thursday night, partly cloudy. Highs in the upper 80s. Lows in the middle 60s. A slight chance of showers in the morning. Highs in the upper 80s. Friday night, mostly clear with a slight chance of showers and thunderstorms in the evening, then partly cloudy with a chance of showers and thunderstorms after midnight. Lows around 70. Chance of rain 30%. Saturday, mostly sunny with a slight chance of thunderstorms. A chance of showers, mainly in the morning. Highs in the lower 90s. Chance of rain 30%. Saturday night, mostly clear with a slight chance of showers and thunderstorms in the evening, then partly cloudy with a chance of showers and thunderstorms after midnight. Lows in the lower 70s. Chance of rain 40%. Sunday, mostly sunny with a slight chance of showers and thunderstorms.

thunderstorms, highs in the lower 90s. This hazardous weather outlook is for central Kansas, east central Kansas, north central Kansas, and northeast Kansas. For today and tonight, the probability for widespread hazardous weather is low. For Monday through Saturday, the probability for widespread hazardous weather is low. This is NOAA Weather Radio Station WXK91 in Topeka. Here are the 10 p.m. conditions for the local area. At Topeka, it was partly cloudy. The temperature was 69 degrees, the dew point 65, and the relative humidity was 86%. The wind was east at 5 miles an hour. The pressure was 30.05 inches and rising. At Manhattan, it was partly cloudy. The temperature was 69 degrees, the dew point 64, and the relative humidity was 84%. The wind was calm. Around the region, it was clear, with a temperature of 73 at Kansas City, 66 at Concordia, and 68 at Beatrice. It was partly cloudy, with a temperature of 68 at Emporia, and 78 at Wichita. It was mostly cloudy, with a temperature of 67 at Lawrence, 70 at Omaha, and 73 at Springfield. Once again, at Manhattan, it was 69 degrees under partly cloudy skies. Once again, at Topeka, it was 69 degrees under partly cloudy skies. Now here is your National Weather Service forecast. Rest of tonight, partly cloudy late this evening, then mostly cloudy with a chance of showers and thunderstorms. Lows in the middle 60s. East winds around 5 miles per hour. Chance of rain 50%. Monday, mostly cloudy with a chance of showers with a slight chance of thunderstorms in the morning, then mostly sunny in the afternoon. Humid with highs in the middle 80s. Southeast winds 5 to 10 miles per hour. Chance of rain 50%. Monday night, mostly clear in the evening, then becoming partly cloudy. Humid with lows in the upper 60s. East winds 5 to 10 miles per hour. Tuesday, mostly sunny. A slight chance of showers in the afternoon. Humid with highs in the upper 80s. East winds around 5 miles per hour. Tuesday night, partly cloudy in the evening, then becoming mostly cloudy. A chance of showers. A chance of thunderstorms after midnight. Humid with lows in the upper 60s. East winds around 5 miles per hour in the evening, becoming light and variable. Chance of rain 40%. Wednesday, mostly sunny. A slight chance of showers and thunderstorms in the morning. Highs in the upper 80s. Wednesday night, mostly clear. Lows in the middle 60s. Thursday and Thursday night, partly cloudy. Highs in the upper 80s. Lows in the middle 60s. Friday, mostly sunny. A slight chance of showers in the morning. Highs in the upper 80s. Friday night, mostly clear with a slight chance of showers and thunderstorms in the evening, then partly cloudy with a chance of showers and thunderstorms after midnight. Lows around 70. Chance of rain 30%. Saturday, mostly sunny with a slight chance of thunderstorms. A chance of showers, mainly in the morning. Highs in the lower 90s. Chance of rain 30%. Saturday night, mostly clear with a slight chance of showers and thunderstorms in the evening, then partly cloudy with a chance of showers and thunderstorms after midnight. Lows in the lower 70s. Chance of rain 40%. Sunday, mostly sunny with a slight chance of showers and thunderstorms. Highs in the lower 90s. The current time is 11:08 p.m. Central Daylight Time. This hazardous weather outlook is for central Kansas, east central Kansas, north central Kansas, and northeast Kansas. For today and tonight, the probability for widespread hazardous weather is low. For Monday through Saturday, the probability for widespread hazardous weather is low. 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
Now here is your national

Weather Service forecast. West of tonight, partly cloudy late this evening, then mostly cloudy with a chance of showers and thunderstorms. Lows in the middle 60s. East winds around 5 miles per hour. Chance of rain 50%. Monday, mostly cloudy with a chance of showers with a slight chance of thunderstorms in the morning, then mostly sunny in the afternoon. Humid with highs in the middle 80s. Southeast winds 5 to 10 miles per hour. Chance of rain 50%. Monday night, mostly clear in the evening, then becoming partly cloudy. Humid with lows in the upper 60s. East winds 5 to 10 miles per hour. Tuesday, mostly sunny. A slight chance of showers in the afternoon. Humid with highs in the upper 80s. East winds around 5 miles per hour. Tuesday night, partly cloudy in the evening, then becoming mostly cloudy. A chance of showers. A chance of thunderstorms after midnight. Humid with lows in the upper 60s. East winds around 5 miles per hour in the evening, becoming light and variable. Chance of rain 40%. Wednesday, mostly sunny. A slight chance of showers and thunderstorms in the morning. Highs in the upper 80s. Wednesday night, mostly clear. Lows in the middle 60s. Thursday and Thursday night, partly cloudy. Highs in the upper 80s. Lows in the middle 60s. Friday, mostly sunny. A slight chance of showers in the morning. Highs in the upper 80s. Friday night, mostly clear with a slight chance of showers and thunderstorms in the evening, then partly cloudy with a chance of showers and thunderstorms after midnight. Lows around 70. Chance of rain 30%. Saturday, mostly sunny with a slight chance of thunderstorms. A chance of showers, mainly in the morning. Highs in the lower 90s. Chance of rain 30%. Saturday night, mostly clear with showers and thunderstorms in the evening and thunderstorms after midnight. Lows in the lower 70s. Chance of rain 40%. Sunday, mostly sunny with a slight chance of showers and thunderstorms. Highs in the lower 90s. This hazardous weather outlook is for central Kansas, east central Kansas, north central Kansas and northeast Kansas. For today and tonight, the probability for widespread hazardous Saturday. The probability for widespread hazardous weather is low. This is NOAA Weather Radio Station.

then becoming partly cloudy. Humid with lows in the upper 60s. East winds 5 to 10 miles per hour. Tuesday, mostly sunny. A slight chance of showers in the afternoon.

Afternoon. Humid with highs in the upper 80s. East winds around 5 miles per hour. Tuesday night, partly cloudy in the evening, then becoming mostly cloudy. A chance of showers. A chance of thunderstorms after midnight. Humid with lows in the upper 60s. East winds around 5 miles per hour in the evening, becoming light and variable. Chance of rain 40%. Wednesday, mostly sunny. A slight chance of showers and thunderstorms in the morning. Highs in the upper 80s. Wednesday night, mostly clear. Lows in the middle 60s. Thursday and Thursday night, partly cloudy. Highs in the upper 80s. Lows in the middle 60s. Friday, mostly sunny. A slight chance of showers in the morning. Highs in the upper 80s. Friday night, mostly clear with a slight chance of showers and thunderstorms in the evening, then partly cloudy with a chance of showers and thunderstorms after midnight. Lows around 70. Chance of rain 30%. Saturday, mostly sunny with a slight chance of thunderstorms. A chance of showers, mainly in the morning. Highs in the lower 90s. Chance of rain 30%. Saturday night, mostly clear with a slight chance of showers and thunderstorms in the evening, then partly cloudy with a chance of showers and thunderstorms after midnight. Lows in the lower 70s. Chance of rain 40%. Sunday, mostly sunny with a slight chance of showers and thunderstorms. Highs in the lower 90s. This hazardous weather outlook is for central Kansas, east central Kansas, north central Kansas and northeast Kansas. For today and tonight, the probability for widespread hazardous weather is low. For Monday through Saturday, the probability for widespread hazardous weather is low. This is NOAA Weather Radio Station WXK91 in Topeka. Here are the 11 p.m. conditions for the local area. At Topeka, it was partly cloudy. The temperature was 67 degrees, the dew point 64, and the relative humidity was 90%. The wind was east at 5 miles an hour. The pressure was 30.04 inches and falling. At Manhattan, it was clear. The temperature was 70 degrees, the dew point 64, and the relative humidity was 81%. The wind was east at 5 miles an hour. Around the region, at Springfield, rain was falling, with a temperature of 70. It was clear, with a temperature of 68 at Emporia, 67 at Concordia, and 67 at Beatrice. It was partly cloudy, with a temperature of 72 at Kansas City, and 77 at Wichita. It was mostly cloudy, with a temperature of 67 at Lawrence, and 70 at Omaha. Once again, at Manhattan, it was 70 degrees under clear skies. Once again, at Topeka, it was 67 degrees under partly cloudy skies. Now here is your National Weather Service forecast. West of tonight, partly cloudy late this evening, then mostly cloudy with a chance of showers and thunderstorms. Lows in the middle 60s. East winds around 5 miles per hour. Chance of rain 50%. Monday, mostly cloudy with a chance of showers with a slight chance of thunderstorms in the morning, then mostly sunny in the afternoon. Humid with highs in the middle 80s. Southeast winds 5 to 10 miles per hour. Chance of rain 50%. Monday night, mostly clear in the evening, then becoming partly cloudy. Humid with lows in the upper 60s. East winds 5 to 10 miles per hour. Tuesday, mostly sunny. A slight chance of showers in the afternoon. Humid with highs in the upper 80s. East winds around 5 miles per hour. Tuesday night, partly cloudy in the evening, then becoming mostly cloudy. A chance of showers. A chance of thunderstorms after midnight. Humid with lows in the upper 60s. East winds around 5 miles per hour in the evening, becoming light and variable. Chance of rain 40%. Wednesday, mostly sunny.
a slight chance of showers and thunderstorms in the morning.

highs in the upper 80s. Wednesday night, mostly clear. Lows in the middle 60s. Thursday and Thursday night, partly cloudy. Highs in the upper 80s. Lows in the middle 60s. Friday, mostly sunny. A slight chance of showers in the morning. Highs in the upper 80s. Friday night, mostly clear with a slight chance of showers and thunderstorms in the evening, then partly cloudy with a chance of showers and thunderstorms after midnight. Lows around 70. Chance of rain 30%. Saturday, mostly sunny with a slight chance of thunderstorms. A chance of showers, mainly in the morning. Highs in the lower 90s. Chance of rain 30%. Saturday night, mostly clear with a slight chance of showers and thunderstorms in the evening, then partly cloudy with a chance of showers and thunderstorms after midnight. Lows in the lower 70s. Chance of rain 40%. Sunday, mostly sunny with a slight chance of showers and thunderstorms. Highs in the lower 90s. This hazardous weather outlook is for central Kansas, east central Kansas, north central Kansas and northeast Kansas. For today and tonight, the probability for widespread hazardous weather is low. For Monday through Saturday, the probability for widespread hazardous weather is low. This is NOAA Weather Radio Station WXK91 in Topeka. Here are the 11 p.m. conditions for the local area. At Topeka, it was partly cloudy. The temperature was 67 degrees, the dew point 64, and the relative humidity was 90%. The wind was east at 5 miles an hour. The pressure was 30.04 inches and falling. At Manhattan, it was clear. The temperature was 70 degrees, the dew point 64, and the relative humidity was 81%. The wind was east at 5 miles an hour. Around the region, at Springfield, rain was falling, with a temperature of 70. It was clear, with a temperature of 68 at Emporia, 67 at Concordia, and 67 at B, with a temperature of 72 at Kansas City, and 77 at Wichita. It was mostly cloudy, with a temperature of 67 at Lawrence, and 70 at Omaha. Once again, at Manhattan, it was 70 degrees under clear skies. Once again, at Topeka, it was 67 degrees under partly cloudy skies. Now here is your National Weather Service forecast. West of tonight, partly cloudy late this evening, then mostly cloudy with a chance of showers and thunderstorms. Lows in the middle 60s. East winds around 5 miles per hour. Chance of rain 50%. Monday, mostly cloudy with a chance of showers with a slight chance of thunderstorms in the morning, then mostly sunny in the afternoon. Humid with highs in the middle 80s. Southeast winds 5 to 10 miles per hour. Chance of rain 50%. Monday night, mostly clear in the evening, then becoming partly cloudy. Humid with lows in the upper 60s. East winds 5 to 10 miles per hour. Tuesday, mostly sunny. A slight chance of showers in the afternoon. Humid with highs in the upper 80s. East winds around 5 miles per hour. Tuesday night, partly cloudy in the evening, then chance of showers. A chance of thunderstorms after midnight. Humid with lows in the upper 60s. East winds around 5 miles per hour in the evening, becoming light and variable. Chance of rain 40%. Wednesday, mostly sunny. A slight chance of showers and thunderstorms in the morning. Highs in the upper 80s. Wednesday night, mostly clear. Lows in the middle 60s. Thursday and Thursday night, partly cloudy. Highs in the upper 80s. Lows are mostly sunny. A slight chance of showers in the morning. Highs in the upper 80s. Friday night, mostly clear with a slight chance of showers and thunderstorms in the evening, then partly cloudy with a chance of showers and thunderstorms after midnight. Lows around 70. Chance of rain 30%. Saturday, mostly sunny with a slight chance of thunderstorms.

storms. A chance of showers, mainly in the morning. Highs in the lower 90s. Chance of rain 30%. Saturday night, mostly clear with a slight chance of showers and thunderstorms in the evening, then partly cloudy with a chance of showers and thunderstorms after midnight. Lows in the lower 70s. Chance of rain 40%. Sunday, mostly sunny with a slight chance of showers and thunderstorms. Highs in the lower 90s. The current time is 11:24 p.m. Central Daylight Time. This hazardous weather outlook is for Central Kansas, East Central Kansas, North Central Kansas and Northeast Kansas. For today and tonight, the probability for widespread hazardous weather is low. For Monday through Saturday, the probability for widespread hazardous weather is low. This is NOAA Weather Radio Station WXK91 in Topeka. Here are the 11 p.m. conditions for the local area. At Topeka, it was partly cloudy. The temperature was 67 degrees, the dew point 64, and the relative humidity was 90%. The wind was east at 5 miles an hour. The pressure was 30.04 inches and falling. At Manhattan, it was clear. The temperature was 70 degrees, the dew point 64, and the relative humidity was 81%. The wind was east at 5 miles an hour. Around the region, at Springfield, rain was falling, with a temperature of 70. It was clear, with a temperature of 68 at Emporia, 67 at Concordia, and 67 at Beatrice. It was partly cloudy, with a temperature of 72 at Kansas City, and 77 at Wichita. It was mostly cloudy, with a temperature of 67 at Lawrence, and 70 at Omaha. Once again, at Manhattan, it was 70 degrees under clear skies. Once again, at Topeka, it was 67 degrees under partly cloudy skies. Now here is your National Weather Service forecast. Rest of tonight, partly cloudy late this evening, then mostly cloudy with a chance of showers and thunderstorms. Lows in the middle 60s. East winds around 5 miles per hour. Chance of rain 50%. Monday, mostly cloudy with a chance of showers with a slight chance of thunderstorms in the morning, then mostly sunny in the afternoon. Humid with highs in the middle 80s. Southeast winds 5 to 10 miles per hour. Chance of rain 50%. Monday night, mostly clear in the evening, then becoming partly cloudy. Humid with lows in the upper 60s. East winds 5 to 10 miles per hour. Tuesday, mostly sunny. A slight chance of showers in the afternoon. Humid with highs in the upper 80s. East winds around 5 miles per hour. Tuesday night, partly cloudy in the evening, then becoming mostly cloudy. A chance of showers. A chance of thunderstorms after midnight. Humid with lows in the upper 60s. East winds around 5 miles per hour in the evening, becoming light and variable. Chance of rain 40%. Wednesday, mostly sunny. A slight chance of showers and thunderstorms in the morning. Highs in the upper 80s. Wednesday night, mostly clear. Lows in the middle 60s. Thursday and Thursday night, partly cloudy. Highs in the upper 80s. Lows in the middle 60s. Friday, mostly sunny. A slight chance of showers in the morning. Highs in the upper 80s. Friday night, mostly clear with a slight chance of showers and thunderstorms in the evening, then partly cloudy with a chance of showers and thunderstorms after midnight. Lows around 70. Chance of rain 30%. Saturday, mostly sunny with a slight chance of thunderstorms. A chance of showers, mainly in the morning. Highs in the lower 90s. Chance of rain 30%. Saturday night, mostly clear with a slight chance of showers and thunderstorms in the evening, then partly cloudy with a chance of showers and thunderstorms after midnight. Lows in the lower 70s. Chance of rain 40%. Sunday,
mostly sunny with a slight chance of showers and thunderstorms. Highs in the lower 90s. This hazardous weather outlook is for central Kansas, east central Kansas, north central Kansas, and northeast Kansas. For today and tonight, the probability for widespread hazardous weather is low. For Monday through Saturday, the probability for widespread hazardous weather is low. This is NOAA Weather Radio Station WXK91 in Topeka. Here are the 11 p.m. conditions for the local area. At Topeka, it was partly cloudy. The temperature was 67 degrees, the dew point 64, and the relative humidity was 90%. The wind was east at 5 miles an hour. The pressure was 30.04 inches and falling. At Manhattan, it was clear. The temperature was 70 degrees, the dew point 64, and the relative humidity was 81%. The wind was east at 5 miles an hour. Around the region, at Springfield, rain was falling, with a temperature of 70. It was clear, with a temperature of 68 at Emporia, 67 at Concordia, and 67 at Beatrice. It was partly cloudy, with a temperature of 72 at Kansas City, and 77 at Wichita. It was mostly cloudy, with a temperature of 67 at Lawrence, and 70 at Omaha. Once again, at Manhattan, it was 70 degrees under clear skies. Once again, at Topeka, it was 67 degrees under partly cloudy skies. This forecast. West of tonight, partly cloudy late this evening, then mostly cloudy with a chance of showers and thunderstorms. Lows in the middle 60s. East winds around 5 miles per hour. Chance of rain 50%. Monday, mostly cloudy with a chance of showers with a slight chance of thunderstorms in the morning, then mostly sunny in the afternoon. Humid with highs in the middle 80s. Southeast winds 5 to 10 miles per hour. Chance of rain 50%. Monday night, mostly clear in the evening, humid with lows in the upper 60s. East winds 5 to 10 miles per hour. Tuesday, mostly sunny. A slight chance of showers in the afternoon. Humid with highs in the upper 80s. East winds around 5 miles per hour. Tuesday night, partly cloudy in the evening, then becoming mostly cloudy. A chance of showers. A chance of thunderstorms after midnight. Humid with lows in the upper 60s. East winds around 5 miles per hour in the evening, becoming light and variable. Wednesday, mostly sunny. A slight chance of showers and thunderstorms in the morning. Highs in the upper 80s. Wednesday night, mostly clear. Lows in the middle 60s. Thursday and Thursday night, partly lows in the middle 60s. Friday, mostly sunny. A slight chance of showers in the morning. Highs in the upper 80s. Friday night, mostly clear with a slight chance of showers and thunderstorms in the evening, then partly cloudy with a chance of showers and thunderstorms after midnight. Lows around 70. Chance of rain 30%. Saturday, mostly sunny with a slight chance of thunderstorms. A chance of showers, mainly in the morning. Highs in the lower 90s. Chance of rain 30%. Saturday night, most rain 30%. Saturday night, mostly clear with a slight chance of showers and thunderstorms in the evening, then partly cloudy with a chance of showers and thunderstorms after midnight. Lows in the lower 70s. Chance of rain 40%. Sunday, mostly sunny with a slight chance of showers and thunderstorms. Highs in the lower 90s. This hazardous weather outlook is for central Kansas, east central Kansas, north central Kansas, and northeast Kansas. For today and tonight, the probability for widespread hazardous weather is low. For Monday through Saturday, the probability for widespread hazardous weather is low. This is NOAA Weather Radio Station WXK91 in Topeka. Here are the 11 p.m. conditions for the local area. At Topeka, it was partly cloudy. The temperature was 67 degrees,
the dew point 64, and the relative humidity was 90%.

The wind was east at 5 miles an hour. The pressure was 30.04 inches and falling. At Manhattan, it was clear. The temperature was 70 degrees, the dew point 64, and the relative humidity was 81%. The wind was east at 5 miles an hour. Around the region, at Springfield, rain was falling, with a temperature of 70. It was clear, with a temperature of 68 at Emporia, 67 at Concordia, and 67 at Beatrice. It was partly cloudy, with a temperature of 72 at Kansas City, and 77 at Wichita. It was mostly cloudy, with a temperature of 67 at Lawrence, and 70 at Omaha. Once again, at Manhattan, it was 70 degrees under clear skies. Once again, at Topeka, it was 67 degrees under partly cloudy skies. Now here is your National Weather Service forecast. Rest of tonight, partly cloudy late this evening, then mostly cloudy with a chance of showers and thunderstorms. Lows in the middle 60s. East winds around 5 miles per hour. Chance of rain 50%. Monday, mostly cloudy with a chance of showers with a slight chance of thunderstorms in the morning, then mostly sunny in the afternoon. Humid with highs in the middle 80s. Southeast winds 5 to 10 miles per hour. Chance of rain 50%. Monday night, mostly clear in the evening, then becoming partly cloudy. Humid with lows in the upper 60s. East winds 5 to 10 miles per hour. Tuesday, mostly sunny. A slight chance of showers in the afternoon. Humid with highs in the upper 80s. East winds around 5 miles per hour. Tuesday night, partly cloudy in the evening, then becoming mostly cloudy. A chance of showers. A chance of thunderstorms after midnight. Humid with lows in the upper 60s. East winds around 5 miles per hour in the evening, becoming light and variable. Chance of rain 40%. Wednesday, mostly sunny. A slight chance of showers and thunderstorms in the morning. Highs in the upper 80s. Wednesday night, mostly clear. Lows in the middle 60s. Thursday and Thursday night, partly cloudy. Highs in the upper 80s. Lows in the middle 60s. Friday, mostly sunny. A slight chance of showers in the morning. Highs in the upper 80s. Friday night, mostly clear with a slight chance of showers and thunderstorms in the evening, then partly cloudy with a chance of showers and thunderstorms after midnight. Lows around 70. Chance of rain 30%. Saturday, mostly sunny with a slight chance of thunderstorms. A chance of showers, mainly in the morning. Highs in the lower 90s. Chance of rain 30%. Saturday night, mostly clear with a slight chance of showers and thunderstorms in the evening, then partly cloudy with a chance of showers and thunderstorms after midnight. Lows in the lower 70s. Chance of rain 40%. Sunday, mostly sunny with a slight chance of showers and thunderstorms. Highs in the lower 90s. This hazardous weather outlook is for central Kansas, east central Kansas, north central Kansas and northeast Kansas. For today and tonight, the probability for widespread hazardous weather is low. For Monday through Saturday, the probability for widespread hazardous weather is low. 1 in Topeka. The current time is 11:38 p.m. Central Daylight Time. 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Here are the 11 p.m. conditions for the local area. At Topeka, it was partly cloudy. The temperature was 67 degrees, the dew point 64, and the relative humidity was 90%. The wind was east at 5 miles an hour. The pressure was 30.04 inches and falling. At Manhattan, it was clear. The temperature was 70 degrees, the dew point 64, and the relative humidity was 81%. The wind was east at 5 miles an hour. Around the region, at Springfield, rain was falling, with a temperature of 70.

It was clear, with a temperature of 68 at Emporia, 67 at Concordia, and 67 at Beatrice. It was partly cloudy, with a temperature of 72 at Kansas City, and 77 at Wichita. It was mostly cloudy, with a temperature of 67 at Lawrence, and 70 at Omaha. Once again, at Manhattan, it was 70 degrees under clear skies. Once again, at Topeka, it was 67 degrees under partly cloudy skies. Now here is your National Weather Service forecast. West of tonight, partly cloudy late this evening, then mostly cloudy with a chance of showers and thunderstorms. Lows in the middle 60s. East winds around 5 miles per hour. Chance of rain 50%. Monday, mostly cloudy with a chance of showers with a slight chance of thunderstorms in the morning, then mostly sunny in the afternoon. Humid with highs in the middle 80s. Southeast winds 5 to 10 miles per hour. Chance of rain 50%. Monday night, mostly clear in the evening, then becoming in the upper 60s. East winds 5 to 10 miles per hour. Tuesday, mostly sunny. A slight chance of showers in the afternoon. Humid with highs in the upper 80s. East winds around 5 miles per hour. Tuesday night, partly cloudy in the evening, then becoming mostly cloudy. A chance of showers. A chance of thunderstorms after midnight. Humid with lows in the upper 60s. East winds around 5 miles per hour in the evening, becoming light and variable. Chance of rain 40%. Wednesday, mostly sunny. A slight chance of showers and thunderstorms in the morning. Highs in the upper 80s clear. Lows in the middle 60s. Thursday and Thursday night, partly cloudy. Highs in the upper 80s. Lows in the middle 60s. Friday, mostly sunny. A slight chance of showers in the morning. Highs in the upper 80s. Friday night, mostly clear with a slight chance of showers and thunderstorms in the evening, then partly cloudy with a chance of showers and thunderstorms after midnight. Lows around 70. Chance of rain 30%. Saturday, mostly sunny with a slight chance of thunderstorms. A chance of showers, mainly in the morning. Highs in the lower 90s. Chance of rain 30%. Saturday night, mostly clear with a slight chance of showers and thunderstorms in the evening, then partly cloudy with a chance of showers and thunderstorms 70s. Chance of rain 40%. Sunday, mostly sunny with a slight chance of showers and thunderstorms. Highs in the lower 90s. This hazardous weather outlook is for central Kansas, east central Kansas, north central Kansas and northeast Kansas. For today and tonight, the probability for widespread hazardous weather is low. For Monday through Saturday, the probability for widespread hazardous weather is low. This is NOAA Weather Radio Station WXK91 in Topeka. Here are the 11 p.m. conditions for the local area. At Topeka, it was partly cloudy. The temperature was 67 degrees, the dew point 64, and the relative humidity was 90%. The wind was east at 5 miles an hour. The pressure was 30.04 inches and falling. At Manhattan, it was clear. The temperature was 70 degrees, the dew point 64, and the relative humidity was east at 5 miles an hour. Around the region, at Springfield, rain was falling, with a temperature of 70. It was clear, with a temperature of 68 at Emporia, 67 at Concordia, and 67 at Beatrice. It was partly cloudy, with a temperature of 72 at Kansas City, and 77 at Wichita. It was mostly cloudy, with a temperature of 67 at Lawrence, and 70 at Omaha. Once again, at Manhattan, it was 70 degrees under clear skies. Once again, at Topeka, it was 67 degrees under partly cloudy skies. Now here is your National Weather Service forecast. West of tonight, partly cloudy late this evening, then mostly cloudy with a chance of showers and thunderstorms. Lows in the middle 60s.

southeast winds around 5 miles per hour. Chance of rain 50%. Monday, mostly cloudy with a chance of showers with a slight chance of thunderstorms in the morning, then mostly sunny in the afternoon. Humid with highs in the middle 80s. Southeast winds 5 to 10 miles per hour. Chance of rain 50%. Monday night, mostly clear in the evening, then becoming partly cloudy. Humid with lows in the upper 60s. East winds 5 to 10 miles per hour. Tuesday, mostly sunny. A slight chance of showers in the afternoon. Humid with highs in the upper 80s. East winds around 5 miles per hour. Tuesday night, partly cloudy in the evening, then becoming mostly cloudy. A chance of showers. A chance of thunderstorms after midnight. Humid with lows in the upper 60s. East winds around 5 miles per hour in the evening, becoming light and variable. Chance of rain 40%. Wednesday, mostly sunny. A slight chance of showers and thunderstorms in the morning. Highs in the upper 80s. Wednesday night, mostly clear. Lows in the middle 60s. Thursday and Thursday night, partly cloudy. Highs in the upper 80s. Lows in the middle 60s. Friday, mostly sunny. A slight chance of showers in the morning. Highs in the upper 80s. Friday night, mostly clear with a slight chance of showers and thunderstorms in the evening, then partly cloudy with a chance of showers and thunderstorms after midnight. Lows around 70. Chance of rain 30%. Saturday, mostly sunny with a slight chance of thunderstorms. A chance of showers, mainly in the morning. Highs in the lower 90s. Chance of rain 30%. Saturday night, mostly clear with a slight chance of showers and thunderstorms in the evening, then partly cloudy with a chance of showers and thunderstorms after midnight. Lows in the lower 70s. Chance of rain 40%. Sunday, mostly sunny with a slight chance of showers and thunderstorms. Highs in the lower 90s. This hazardous weather outlook is for central Kansas, east central Kansas, north central Kansas and northeast Kansas. For today and tonight, the probability for widespread hazardous weather is low. For Monday through Saturday, the probability for widespread hazardous weather is low. This is NOAA Weather Radio Station WXK91 in Topeka. Here are the 11 p.m. conditions for the local area. At Topeka, it was partly cloudy. The temperature was 67 degrees, the dew point 64, and the relative humidity was 90%. The wind was east at 5 miles an hour. The pressure was 30.04 inches and falling. At Manhattan, it was clear. The temperature was 70 degrees, the dew point 64, and the relative humidity was 81%. The wind was east at 5 miles an hour. Around the region, at Springfield, rain was falling, with a temperature of 70. It was clear, with a temperature of 68 at Emporia, 67 at Concordia, and 67 at Beatrice. It was partly cloudy, with a temperature of 72 at Kansas City, and 77 at Wichita. It was mostly cloudy, with a temperature of 67 at Lawrence, and 70 at Omaha. Once again, at Manhattan, it was 70 degrees under clear skies. Once again, at Topeka, it was 67 degrees under partly cloudy skies. Now here is your National Weather Service forecast. West of tonight, partly cloudy late this evening, then mostly cloudy with a chance of showers and thunderstorms. Lows in the middle 60s. East winds around 5 miles per hour. Chance of rain 50%. Monday, mostly cloudy with a chance of showers with a slight chance of thunderstorms in the morning, then mostly sunny in the afternoon. Humid with highs in the middle 80s. Southeast winds 5 to 10 miles per hour. Chance of rain 50%. Monday night, mostly clear in the evening, then becoming partly cloudy. Humid with lows in the upper 60s. East winds 5 to 10 miles per hour.
Tuesday, mostly sunny. A slight chance of showers in the afternoon. Humid with highs in the upper 80s. East winds around 5 miles per hour. Tuesday night, partly cloudy in the evening, then becoming mostly cloudy. A chance of showers. A chance of thunderstorms after midnight. Humid with lows in the upper 60s. East winds around 5 miles per hour in the evening, becoming light and variable. Chance of rain 40%. Wednesday, mostly sunny. A slight chance of showers and thunderstorms in the morning. Highs in the upper 80s. Wednesday night, mostly clear. Lows in the middle 60s. Thursday and Thursday night, partly cloudy. Highs in the upper 80s. Lows in the middle 60s. Friday, mostly sunny. A chance of showers in the morning. Highs in the upper 80s. Friday night, mostly clear with a slight chance of showers and thunderstorms in the evening, then partly cloudy with a chance of showers and thunderstorms after midnight. Lows around 70. Chance of rain 30%. Saturday, mostly sunny with a slight chance of thunderstorms. A chance of showers, mainly in the morning. Highs in the lower 90s. Chance of rain 30%. Saturday night, mostly clear with a slight chance of showers and thunderstorms in the evening, then partly cloudy with a chance of showers and thunderstorms after midnight. Lows in the lower 70s. Chance of rain 40%. Sunday, mostly sunny with a slight chance of showers and thunderstorms. Highs in the lower 90s. This hazardous weather outlook is for central Kansas, east central Kansas, north central Kansas and northeast Kansas. For today and tonight, the probability for widespread hazardous weather is low. For Monday through Saturday, the probability for widespread hazardous weather is low. This is NOAA Weather Radio Station WXK91 in Topeka. Here are the 11 p.m. conditions for the local area. At Topeka, it was partly cloudy. The temperature was 67 degrees, the dew point 64, and the relative humidity was 90%. The wind was east at 5 miles an hour. The pressure was 30.04 inches and falling. At Manhattan, it was clear. The temperature was 70 degrees, the dew point 64, and the relative humidity was 81%. The wind was east at 5 miles an hour. Around the region, at Springfield, rain was falling, with a temperature of 70. It was clear, with a temperature of 68 at Emporia, 67 at Concordia, and 67 at Beatrice. It was partly cloudy, with a temperature of 72 at Kansas City, and 77 at Wichita. It was mostly cloudy, with a temperature of 67 at Lawrence, and 70 at Omaha. Once again, at Manhattan, it was 70 degrees under clear skies. Once again, at Topeka, it was 67 degrees under partly cloudy skies. The current time is 11:53 p.m. Central Daylight Time. Now here is your National Weather Service forecast. West of tonight, partly cloudy late this evening, then mostly cloudy with a chance of showers and thunderstorms. Lows in the middle 60s. East winds around 5 miles per hour. Chance of rain 50%. Monday, mostly cloudy with a chance of showers with a slight chance of thunderstorms in the morning, then mostly sunny in the afternoon. Humid with highs in the middle 80s. Southeast winds 5 to 10 miles per hour. Chance of rain 50%. Monday night, mostly clear in the evening, then becoming partly cloudy. Humid with lows in the upper 60s. East winds 5 to 10 miles per hour. Tuesday, mostly sunny. A slight chance of showers in the afternoon. Humid with highs in the upper 80s. East winds around 5 miles per hour. Tuesday night, partly cloudy in the evening, then becoming mostly cloudy. A chance of showers. A chance of thunderstorms after midnight. Humid with lows in the upper 60s.
East winds around 5 miles per hour in the evening, becoming light and variable. Chance of rain 40%. Wednesday, mostly sunny. A slight chance of showers and thunderstorms in the morning. Highs in the upper 80s. Wednesday night, mostly clear. Lows in the middle 60s. Thursday and Thursday night, partly cloudy. Highs in the upper 80s. Lows in the middle 60s. Friday, mostly sunny. A slight chance of showers in the morning. Highs in the upper 80s. Friday night, mostly clear with a slight chance of showers and thunderstorms in the evening, then partly cloudy with a chance of showers and thunderstorms after midnight. Lows around 70. Chance of rain 30%. Saturday, mostly sunny with a slight chance of thunderstorms. A chance of showers, mainly in the morning. Highs in the lower 90s. Chance of rain 30%. Saturday night, mostly clear with a slight chance of showers and thunderstorms in the evening, then partly cloudy with a chance of showers and thunderstorms after midnight. Lows in the lower 70s. Chance of rain 40%. Sunday, mostly sunny with a slight chance of showers and thunderstorms. Highs in the lower 90s. This hazardous weather outlook is for central Kansas, east central Kansas, north central Kansas and northeast Kansas. For today and tonight, the probability for widespread hazardous weather is low. For Monday through Saturday, the probability for widespread hazardous weather is low. This is NOAA Weather Radio Station WXK91 in Topeka. Here are the 11 p.m. conditions for the local area. At Topeka, it was partly cloudy. The temperature was 67 degrees, the dew point 64, and the relative humidity was 90%. The wind was east at 5 miles an hour. The pressure was 30.04 inches and falling. At Manhattan, it was clear. The temperature was 70 degrees, the dew point 64, and the relative humidity was 81%. The wind was east at 5 miles an hour. Around the region, at Springfield, rain was falling, with a temperature of 70. It was clear, with a temperature of 68 at Emporia, 67 at Concordia, and 67 at Beatrice. It was partly cloudy, with a temperature of 72 at Kansas City, and 77 at Wichita. It was mostly cloudy, with a temperature of 67 at Lawrence, and 70 at Omaha. Once again, at Manhattan, it was 70 degrees under clear skies. Once again, at Topeka, it was 67 degrees under partly cloudy skies. Now here is your National Weather Service forecast. West of tonight, partly cloudy late this evening, then mostly cloudy with a chance of showers and thunderstorms. Lows in the middle 60s. East winds around 5 miles per hour. Chance of rain 50%. Monday, mostly cloudy with a chance of showers with a slight chance of thunderstorms in the morning, then mostly sunny in the afternoon. Humid with highs in the middle 80s. Southeast winds 5 to 10 miles per hour. Chance of rain 50%. Monday night, mostly clear in the evening, then becoming partly cloudy. Humid with lows in the upper 60s.

a slight chance of showers in the morning. Highs in the upper 80s. Friday night, mostly clear with a slight chance of showers and thunderstorms in the evening, then partly cloudy with a chance of showers and thunderstorms after midnight. Lows around 70. Chance of rain 30%. Saturday, mostly sunny with a slight chance of thunderstorms. A chance of showers, mainly in the morning. Highs in the lower 90s. Chance of rain 30%. Saturday night, mostly clear with a slight chance of showers and thunderstorms in the evening, then partly cloudy with a chance of showers and thunderstorms after midnight. Lows in the lower 70s. Chance of rain 40%. Sunday, mostly sunny with a slight chance of showers and thunderstorms. Highs in the lower 90s. This hazardous weather outlook is for central Kansas, east central Kansas, north central Kansas and northeast Kansas. For today and tonight, the probability for widespread hazardous weather is low. For Monday through Saturday, the probability for widespread hazardous weather is low. This is NOAA Weather Radio Station WXK91 in Topeka. Here are the 11 p.m. conditions for the local area. At Topeka, it was partly cloudy. The dew point 64, and the relative humidity was 90%. The wind was east at 5 miles an hour. The pressure was 30.04 inches and falling. At Manhattan, it was clear. The temperature was 70 degrees, the dew point 64, and the relative humidity was 81%. The wind was east at 5 miles an hour. Around the region, at Springfield, rain was falling, with a temperature of 70. It was clear, with a temperature of 68 at Emporia, 67 at Concordia, and 67 at Beatrice. It was partly cloudy, with a temperature of 72 at Kansas City, and 77 at Wichita. It was mostly cloudy, with a temperature of 67 at Lawrence, and 70 at Omaha. Once again, at Manhattan, it was 70 degrees under clear skies. Once again, at Topeka, it was 67 degrees under partly cloudy skies. Now here is your National Weather Service forecast. West of tonight, partly cloudy late this evening, then mostly cloudy with a chance of showers and thunderstorms. Lows in the middle 60s. East winds around 5 miles per hour. Chance of rain 50%. Monday, mostly cloudy with a chance of showers with a slight chance of thunderstorms in the morning, then mostly sunny in the afternoon. Humid with highs in the middle 80s. Southeast winds 5 to 10 miles per hour. Chance of rain 50%. Monday night, mostly clear in the evening, then becoming partly cloudy. Humid with lows in the upper 60s. East winds 5 to 10 miles per hour. Tuesday, mostly sunny. A slight chance of showers in the afternoon. Humid with highs in the upper 80s. East winds around 5 miles per hour. Tuesday night, partly cloudy in the evening, then becoming mostly cloudy. A chance of showers. A chance of thunderstorms after midnight. Humid with lows in the upper 60s. East winds around 5 miles per hour in the evening, becoming light and variable. Chance of rain 40%. Wednesday, showers and thunderstorms in the morning. Highs in the upper 80s. Wednesday night, mostly clear. Lows in the middle 60s. Thursday and Thursday night, partly cloudy. Highs in the upper 80s. Lows in the middle 60s. Friday, mostly sunny. A slight chance of showers in the morning. Highs in the upper 80s. Friday night, mostly clear with a slight chance of showers and thunderstorms in the evening, then partly cloudy with a chance of showers and thunderstorms after midnight. Lows around 70. Chance of rain 30%. Saturday, mostly sunny with a slight chance of thunderstorms. A chance of showers, mainly in the morning. Highs in the lower 90s. Chance of rain 30%. Saturday night, mostly clear with a slight chance of showers and thunderstorms in the evening, then partly cloudy with a chance of

showers and thunderstorms after midnight. Lows in the lower 70s. Chance of rain 40%. Sunday, mostly sunny with a slight chance of showers and thunderstorms. Highs in the lower 90s. This hazardous weather outlook is for central Kansas, east central Kansas, north central Kansas and northeast Kansas. For today and tonight, the probability for widespread hazardous weather is low. For Monday through Saturday, the probability for widespread hazardous weather of the radio station WXK91 in Topeka. Now here is your National Weather Service forecast. West of tonight, partly cloudy late this evening, then mostly cloudy with a chance of showers and thunderstorms. Lows in the middle 60s. East winds around 5 miles per hour. Chance of rain 50%. Monday, mostly cloudy with a chance of showers with a slight chance of thunderstorms in the morning, then mostly sunny in the afternoon. Humid with highs in the middle 80s. Southeast winds 5 to 10 miles per hour. Chance of rain 50%. Monday night, mostly clear in the evening, then becoming partly cloudy. Humid with lows in the upper 60s. East winds 5 to 10 miles per hour. Tuesday, mostly sunny. A slight chance of showers in the afternoon. Humid with highs in the upper 80s. East winds around 5 miles per hour. Tuesday night, partly cloudy in the evening, then becoming mostly cloudy. A chance of showers. A chance of thunderstorms after midnight. Humid with lows in around 5 miles per hour in the evening, becoming light and variable. Chance of rain 40%. Wednesday, mostly sunny. A slight chance of showers and thunderstorms in the morning. Highs in the upper 80s. Wednesday night, mostly clear. Lows in the middle 60s. Thursday and Thursday night, partly cloudy. Highs in the upper 80s. Lows in the middle 60s. Friday, mostly sunny. A slight chance of showers in the morning. Highs in the upper 80s. Friday night, mostly clear with a slight chance of showers and thunderstorms in the evening, then partly cloudy with a chance of showers and thunderstorms after midnight. Lows around 70. Chance of rain 30%. Saturday, mostly sunny with a slight chance of thunderstorms. A chance of showers, mainly in the morning. Highs in the lower 90s. Chance of rain 30%. Saturday night, mostly clear with a slight chance of showers and thunderstorms in the evening, then partly cloudy with a chance of showers and thunderstorms after midnight. Lows in the lower 70s. Chance of rain 40%. Sunday, mostly sunny with a slight chance of showers and thunderstorms. Highs in the lower 90s. This hazardous weather outlook is for central Kansas, east central Kansas, north central Kansas and northeast Kansas. For today and tonight, the probability for widespread hazardous weather is low. For Monday through Saturday, the probability for widespread hazardous weather is low. The current time is 12:08 a.m. Central Daylight Time. 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Now here is your National Weather Service forecast. West of tonight, partly cloudy late this evening, then mostly cloudy with a chance of showers and thunderstorms. Lows in the middle 60s. East winds around 5 miles per hour. Chance of rain 50%. Monday, mostly cloudy with a chance of showers with a slight chance of thunderstorms in the morning, then mostly sunny in the afternoon. Humid with highs in the middle 80s. Southeast winds 5 to 10 miles per hour. Chance of rain 50%. Monday night, mostly clear in the evening, then becoming partly cloudy. Humid with lows in the upper 60s. East winds 5 to 10 miles per hour. Tuesday, mostly sunny. A slight chance of showers in the afternoon. Humid with highs in the upper 80s. East winds around 5 miles per hour. Tuesday night, partly cloudy in the evening, then becoming mostly cloudy.
A chance of showers. A chance of thunderstorms after midnight. Humid with lows in the upper 60s. East winds around 5 miles per hour in the evening, becoming light and variable. Chance of rain 40%. Wednesday, mostly sunny. A slight chance of showers and thunderstorms in the morning. Highs in the upper 80s. Wednesday night, mostly clear. Lows in the middle 60s. Thursday and Thursday night, partly cloudy. Highs in the upper 80s. Lows in the middle 60s. Friday, mostly sunny. A slight chance of showers in the morning. Highs in the upper 80s. Friday night, mostly clear with a slight chance of showers and thunderstorms in the evening, then partly cloudy with a chance of showers and thunderstorms after midnight. Lows around 70. Chance of rain 30%. Saturday, mostly sunny with a slight chance of thunderstorms. A chance of showers, mainly in the morning. Highs in the lower 90s. Chance of rain 30%. Saturday night, mostly clear with a slight chance of showers and thunderstorms in the evening, then partly cloudy with a chance of showers and thunderstorms after midnight. Lows in the lower 70s. Chance of rain 40%. Sunday, mostly sunny with a slight chance of showers and thunderstorms. Highs in the lower 90s. This hazardous weather outlook is for central Kansas, east central Kansas, north central Kansas and northeast Kansas. For today and tonight, the probability for widespread hazardous weather is low. For Monday through Saturday, the probability for widespread hazardous weather is low. This is NOAA Weather Radio Station WXK91 in Topeka. Here are the midnight conditions for the local area. At Topeka, it was clear. The temperature was 66 degrees, the dew point 63, and the relative humidity was 90%. The wind was east at 5 miles an hour. The pressure was 30.03 inches and falling. At Manhattan, it was clear. The temperature was 69 degrees, the dew point 63, and the relative humidity was 81%. The wind was east at 5 miles an hour. Around the region, at Springfield, rain was falling, with a temperature of 70. It was clear, with a temperature of 67 at Emporia, 68 at Concordia, and 66 at Beatrice. It was mostly cloudy, with a temperature of 65 at Lawrence, 72 at Kansas City, 70 at Omaha, and 77 at Wichita. Once again, at Manhattan, it was 69 degrees under clear skies. Once again, at Topeka, it was 66 degrees under clear skies. Now here is your National Weather Service forecast. West of tonight, partly cloudy late this evening, then mostly cloudy with a chance of showers and thunderstorms. Lows in the middle 60s. East winds around 5 miles per hour. Chance of rain 50%. Monday, mostly cloudy with a chance of showers with a slight chance of thunderstorms in the morning, then mostly sunny in the afternoon. Humid with highs in the middle 80s. Southeast winds 5 to 10 miles per hour. Chance of rain 50%. Monday night, mostly clear in the evening, then becoming partly cloudy. Humid with lows in the upper 60s. East winds 5 to 10 miles per hour. Tuesday, mostly sunny. A slight chance of showers in the afternoon. Humid with highs in the upper 80s. East winds around 5 miles per hour. Tuesday night, partly cloudy in the evening, then becoming mostly cloudy. A chance of showers. A chance of thunderstorms after midnight. Humid with lows in the upper 60s. East winds around 5 miles per hour in the evening, becoming light and variable. Chance of rain 40%. Wednesday, mostly sunny. A slight chance of showers and thunderstorms in the morning. Highs in the upper 80s. Wednesday night, mostly clear. Lows in the middle 60s. Thursday and Thursday night, partly cloudy. Highs in the upper 80s. Lows in the middle 60s.
Friday.

mostly sunny. A slight chance of showers in the morning. Highs in the upper 80s. Friday night, mostly clear with a slight chance of showers and thunderstorms in the evening, then partly cloudy with a chance of showers and thunderstorms after midnight. Lows around 70. Chance of rain 30%. Saturday, mostly sunny with a slight chance of thunderstorms. A chance of showers, mainly in the morning. Highs in the lower 90s. Chance of rain 30%. Saturday night, mostly clear with a slight chance of showers and thunderstorms in the evening, then partly cloudy with a chance of showers and thunderstorms after midnight. Lows in the lower 70s. Chance of rain 40%. Sunday, mostly sunny with a slight chance of showers and thunderstorms. Highs in the lower 90s. This hazardous weather outlook is for central Kansas, east central Kansas, north central Kansas and northeast Kansas. For today and tonight, the probability for widespread hazardous weather is low. For Monday through Saturday, the probability for widespread hazardous weather is low. This is NOAA Weather Radio Station WXK91 in Topeka. Here are the midnight conditions for the local area. At Topeka, it was clear. The temperature was 66 degrees, the dew point 63, and the relative humidity was 90%. The wind was east at 5 miles an hour. The pressure was 30.03 inches and falling. At Manhattan, it was clear. The temperature was 69 degrees, the dew point 63, and the relative humidity was 81%. The wind was east at 5 miles an hour. Around the region, at Springfield, rain was falling, with a temperature of 70. It was clear, with a temperature of 67 at Emporia, 68 at Concordia, and 66 at Beatrice. It was mostly cloudy, with a temperature of 65 at Lawrence, 72 at Kansas City, 70 at Omaha, and 77 at Wichita. Once again, at Manhattan, it was 69 degrees under clear skies. Once again, at Topeka, it was 66 degrees under clear skies. Now here is your National Weather Service forecast. West of tonight, partly cloudy late this evening, then mostly cloudy with a chance of showers and thunderstorms. Lows in the middle 60s. East winds around 5 miles per hour. Chance of rain 50%. Monday, mostly cloudy with a chance of showers with a slight chance of thunderstorms in the morning, then mostly sunny in the afternoon. Humid with highs in the middle 80s. Southeast winds 5 to 10 miles per hour. Chance of rain 50%. Monday night, mostly clear in the evening, then becoming partly cloudy. Humid with lows in the upper 60s. East winds 5 to 10 miles per hour. Tuesday, mostly sunny. A slight chance of showers in the afternoon. Humid with highs in the upper 80s. East winds around 5 miles per hour. Tuesday night, partly cloudy in the evening, then becoming mostly cloudy. A chance of showers. A chance of thunderstorms after midnight. Humid with lows in the upper 60s. East winds around 5 miles per hour in the evening, becoming light and variable. Chance of rain 40%. Wednesday, mostly sunny. A slight chance of showers and thunderstorms in the morning. Highs in the upper 80s. Wednesday night, mostly clear. Lows in the middle 60s. Thursday and Thursday night, partly cloudy. Highs in the upper 80s. Lows in the middle 60s. Friday, mostly sunny. A slight chance of showers in the morning. Highs in the upper 80s. Friday night, mostly clear with a slight chance of showers and thunderstorms in the evening, then partly cloudy with a chance of showers and thunderstorms after midnight. Lows around 70. Chance of rain 30%. Saturday, mostly sunny with a slight chance of thunderstorms. A chance of showers, mainly in the morning. Highs in the lower 90s. Chance of rain 30%. Saturday night,
mostly clear with a slight chance of showers and thunderstorms in the evening, then partly cloudy with a chance of showers and thunderstorms after midnight. Lows in the lower 70s. Chance of rain 40%. Sunday, mostly sunny with a slight chance of showers and thunderstorms. Highs in the lower 90s. Now here is your National Weather Service forecast. West of tonight, partly cloudy. A chance of showers and thunderstorms. Near steady temperature in the middle 60s. East winds around 5 miles per hour. Chance of rain 50%. Monday, partly sunny with a chance of showers with a slight chance of thunderstorms in the morning, then sunny in the afternoon. Humid with highs in the middle 80s. Southeast winds 5 to 10 miles per hour. Chance of rain 50%. Monday night, mostly clear. Humid with lows in the upper 60s. East winds 5 to 10 miles per hour. Tuesday, mostly sunny. A slight chance of showers in the afternoon. Humid with highs in the upper 80s. East winds around 5 miles per hour. Tuesday night, partly cloudy in the evening, then becoming mostly cloudy. A chance of showers. A chance of thunderstorms after midnight. Humid with lows in the upper 60s. East becoming light and variable. Chance of rain 40%. Wednesday, mostly sunny. A slight chance of showers and thunderstorms in the morning. Highs in the upper 80s. Wednesday night, mostly clear. Lows in the middle 60s. Thursday and Thursday night, partly cloudy. Highs in the upper 80s. Lows in the middle 60s. Friday, mostly sunny. A slight chance of showers in the morning. Highs in the upper 80s. Friday night, mostly clear with a slight chance of showers and thunderstorms in the evening, then partly cloudy with a chance of showers and thunderstorms after midnight. Lows around 70. Chance of rain 30%. Saturday, mostly sunny with a slight chance of thunderstorms. A chance of showers, mainly in the morning. Highs in the lower 90s. Chance of rain 30%. Saturday night, mostly clear with a slight chance of showers and thunderstorms in the evening, then partly cloudy with a chance of showers and thunderstorms after midnight. Lows in the lower 70s. Day, mostly sunny with a slight chance of showers and thunderstorms. Highs in the lower 90s. This hazardous weather outlook is for central Kansas, east central Kansas, north central Kansas, and northeast Kansas. For today and tonight, the probability for widespread hazardous weather is low. For Monday through Saturday, the probability for widespread hazardous weather is low. WXK 91, in Topeka. The current time is 12:23 a.m. Central Daylight Time. Here are the midnight conditions for the local area. At Topeka, it was clear. The temperature was 66, the relative humidity was 90%. The wind was east at 5 miles an hour. The pressure was 30.03 inches and falling. At Manhattan, it was clear. The temperature was 69 degrees, the dew point 63, and the relative humidity was 81%. The wind was east at 5 miles an hour. Around the region, at Springfield, rain was falling, with a temperature of 70. It was clear, with a temperature of 67 at Emporia, 68 at Concordia, and 66 at Beatrice. It was mostly cloudy, with a temperature of 65 at Lawrence, 72 at Kansas City, 70 at Omaha, and 77 at Wichita. Once again, at Manhattan, it was 69 degrees under clear skies. Once again, at Topeka, it was 66 degrees under clear skies. Now here is your National Weather Service forecast. West of tonight, partly cloudy. A chance of showers and thunderstorms. Near steady temperature in the middle 60s. East winds around 5 miles per hour. Chance of rain 50%.
Monday, partly sunny with a chance of showers with a slight chance of thunderstorms in the morning, then sunny in the afternoon. Humid with highs in the middle 80s.

miles per hour. Chance of rain 50%. Monday night, mostly clear. Humid with lows in the upper 60s. East winds 5 to 10 miles per hour. Tuesday, mostly sunny. A slight chance of showers in the upper 80s. East winds around 5 miles per hour. Tuesday night, partly cloudy in the... A chance of showers. A chance of thunderstorms after midnight. Humid with lows in the upper 60s. East winds around 5 miles per hour in the evening, becoming light and variable. Chance of rain 40%. Wednesday, mostly sunny. A slight chance of showers and thunderstorms in the morning. Highs in the upper 80s. Wednesday night, mostly clear. Lows in the middle 60s. Thursday and Thursday night, partly cloudy. Highs in the upper 80s. Lows in the middle 60s. Friday, mostly sunny. A slight chance of showers in the morning. Highs in the upper 80s. Friday night, mostly clear with a slight chance of showers and thunderstorms in the evening, then partly cloudy with a chance of showers and thunderstorms after midnight. Lows around 70. Chance of rain 30%. Saturday, mostly sunny with a slight chance of thunderstorms. A chance of showers, mainly in the morning. Highs in the lower 90s. Chance of rain 30%. Saturday night, mostly clear with a slight chance of showers and thunderstorms in the evening, then partly cloudy with a chance of showers and thunderstorms after midnight. Lows in the lower 70s. Chance of rain 40%. Sunday, mostly sunny with a slight chance of showers and thunderstorms. Highs in the lower 90s. This hazardous weather outlook is for central Kansas, east central Kansas, north central Kansas and northeast Kansas. For today and tonight, the probability for widespread hazardous weather is low. For Monday through Saturday, the probability for widespread hazardous weather is low. This is NOAA Weather Radio Station WXK91 in Topeka. Here are the midnight conditions for the local area. At Topeka, it was clear. The temperature was 66 degrees, the dew point 63, and the relative humidity was 90%. The wind was east at 5 miles an hour. The pressure was 30.03 inches and falling. At Manhattan, it was clear. The temperature was 69 degrees, the dew point 63, and the relative humidity was 81%. The wind was east at 5 miles an hour. Around the region, at Springfield, rain was falling, with a temperature of 70. It was clear, with a temperature of 67 at Emporia, 68 at Concordia, and 66 at Beatrice. It was mostly cloudy, with a temperature of 65 at Lawrence, 72 at Kansas City, 70 at Omaha, and 77 at Wichita. Once again, at Manhattan, it was 69 degrees under clear skies. Once again, at Topeka, it was 66 degrees under clear skies. Now here is your National Weather Service forecast. West of tonight, partly cloudy. A chance of showers and thunderstorms. Near steady temperature in the middle 60s. East winds around 5 miles per hour. Chance of rain 50%. Monday, partly sunny with a chance of showers with a slight chance of thunderstorms in the morning, then sunny in the afternoon. Humid with highs in the middle 80s. Southeast winds 5 to 10 miles per hour. Chance of rain 50%. Monday night, mostly clear. Humid with lows in the upper 60s. East winds 5 to 10 miles per hour. Tuesday, mostly sunny. A slight chance of showers in the afternoon. Humid with highs in the upper 80s. East winds around 5 miles per hour. Tuesday night, partly cloudy in the evening, then becoming mostly cloudy. A chance of showers. A chance of thunderstorms after midnight. Humid with lows in the upper 60s. East winds around 5 miles per hour in the evening, becoming light and variable. Chance of rain 40%. Wednesday,

mostly sunny. A slight chance of showers and thunderstorms in the morning. Highs in the upper 80s. Wednesday night, mostly clear. Lows in the middle 60s. Thursday and Thursday night, partly cloudy. Highs in the upper 80s. Lows in the middle 60s. Friday, mostly sunny. A slight chance of showers in the morning. Highs in the upper 80s. Friday night, mostly clear with a slight chance of showers and thunderstorms in the evening, then partly cloudy with a chance of showers and thunderstorms after midnight. Lows around 70. Chance of rain 30%. Saturday, mostly sunny with a slight chance of thunderstorms. A chance of showers, mainly in the morning. Highs in the lower 90s. Chance of rain 30%. Saturday night, mostly clear with a slight chance of showers and thunderstorms in the evening, then partly cloudy with a chance of showers and thunderstorms after midnight. Lows in the lower 70s. Chance of rain 40%. Sunday, mostly sunny with a slight chance of showers and thunderstorms. Highs in the lower 90s. This hazardous weather outlook is for central Kansas, east central Kansas, north central Kansas and northeast Kansas. For today and tonight, the probability for widespread hazardous weather is low. For Monday through Saturday, the probability for widespread hazardous weather is low. This is NOAA Weather Radio Station WXK91 in Topeka. Here are the midnight conditions for the local area. At Topeka, it was clear. The temperature was 66 degrees, the dew point 63, and the relative humidity was 90%. The wind was east at 5 miles an hour. The pressure was 30.03 inches and falling. At Manhattan, it was clear. The temperature was 69 degrees, the dew point 63, and the relative humidity was 81%. The wind was east at 5 miles an hour. Around the region, at Springfield, rain was falling, with a temperature of 70. It was clear, with a temperature of 67 at Emporia, 68 at Concordia, and 66 at Beatrice. It was mostly cloudy, with a temperature of 65 at Lawrence, 72 at Kansas City, 70 at Omaha, and 77 at Wichita. Once again, at Manhattan, it was 69 degrees under clear skies. Once again, at Topeka, it was 66 degrees under clear skies. Now here is your National Weather Service forecast. West of tonight, partly cloudy. A chance of showers and thunderstorms. Near steady temperature in the middle 60s. East winds around 5 miles per hour. Chance of rain 50%. Monday, partly sunny with a chance of showers with a slight chance of thunderstorms in the morning, then sunny in the afternoon. Humid with highs in the middle 80s. Southeast winds 5 to 10 miles per hour. Chance of rain 50%. Humid with highs in the middle 80s. Southeast winds 5 to 10 miles per hour. Chance of rain 50%. Monday night, mostly clear. Humid with lows in the upper 60s. East winds 5 to 10 miles per hour. Tuesday, mostly sunny. A slight chance of showers in the afternoon. Humid with highs in the upper 80s. East winds around 5 miles per hour. Tuesday night, partly cloudy in the evening, then becoming mostly cloudy. A chance of showers. A chance of thunderstorms after midnight. Humid with lows in the upper 60s. East winds around 5 miles per hour in the evening, becoming light and variable. Chance of rain 40%. Wednesday, mostly sunny. A slight chance of showers and thunderstorms in the morning. Highs in the upper 80s. Wednesday night, mostly clear. Lows in the middle 60s. Thursday and Thursday night, partly cloudy. Highs in the upper 80s. Lows in the middle 60s. Friday, mostly sunny. A slight chance of showers in the morning. Highs in the upper 80s. Friday night, mostly clear with a slight chance of showers and thunderstorms in the evening, then

partly cloudy with a chance of showers and thunderstorms after midnight. Lows around 70. Chance of rain 30%. Saturday, mostly sunny with a slight chance of thunderstorms. A chance of showers, mainly in the morning. Highs in the lower 90s. Chance of rain 30%. Saturday night, mostly clear with a slight chance of showers and thunderstorms in the evening, then partly cloudy with a chance of showers and thunderstorms in the lower 70s. Chance of rain 40%. Sunday, mostly sunny with a slight chance of showers and thunderstorms. Highs in the lower 90s. This hazardous weather outlook is for central Kansas, east central Kansas, north central Kansas and northeast Kansas. For today and tonight, the probability for widespread hazardous weather is low. For Monday through Saturday, the probability for widespread hazardous weather is low. This is NOAA Weather Radio Station WXK91 in Topeka. Here are the midnight conditions for the local area. At Topeka, it was clear. The temperature was 66 degrees, the dew point 63, and the relative humidity was 90%. The wind was east at 5 miles an hour. The pressure was 30.03 inches and falling. At Manhattan, it was clear. The temperature was 69 degrees, the dew point 63, and the relative humidity was 81%. The wind was east at 5 miles an hour. Around the region, at Springfield, rain was falling, with a temperature of 70. It was clear, with a temperature of 67 at Emporia, 68 at Concordia, and 66 at Beatrice. It was mostly cloudy, with a temperature of 65 at Lawrence, 72 at Kansas City, 70 at Omaha, and 77 at Wichita. Once again, at Manhattan, it was 69 degrees under clear skies. Once again, at Topeka, it was 66 degrees under clear skies. Now here is your National Service forecast. West of tonight, partly cloudy. A chance of showers and thunderstorms. Near steady temperature in the middle 60s. East winds around 5 miles per hour. Chance of rain 50%. Monday, partly sunny with a chance of showers with a slight chance of thunderstorms in the morning, then sunny in the afternoon. Humid with highs in the middle 80s. Southeast winds 5 to 10 miles per hour. Chance of rain 50%. Monday night, mostly clear. Humid with lows in the upper 60s. East winds 5 to 10 miles per hour. Tuesday, mostly sunny. A slight chance of showers in the afternoon. Humid with highs in the upper 80s. East winds around 5 miles per hour. Tuesday night, partly cloudy in the evening, then becoming mostly cloudy. A chance of showers. A chance of thunderstorms after midnight. Humid with lows in the upper 60s. East winds around 5 miles per hour in the evening, becoming light and variable. Chance of rain 40%. Wednesday, mostly sunny. A slight chance of showers and thunderstorms in the morning. Highs in the upper 80s. Wednesday night, mostly clear. Lows in the middle 60s. Thursday and Thursday night, partly cloudy. Highs in the upper 80s. Lows in the middle 60s. Friday, mostly sunny. A slight chance of showers in the morning. Highs in the upper 80s. Friday night, mostly clear with a slight chance of showers and thunderstorms in the evening, then partly cloudy with a chance of showers and thunderstorms after midnight. Lows around 70. Chance of rain 30%. Saturday, mostly sunny with a slight chance of thunderstorms. A chance of showers, mainly in the morning. Highs in the lower 90s. Chance of rain 30%. Saturday night, mostly clear with a slight chance of showers and thunderstorms in the evening, then partly cloudy with a chance of showers and thunderstorms after midnight. Lows in the lower 70s. Chance of rain 40%. Sunday, mostly sunny with a slight chance of showers and thunderstorms. Highs in the lower 90s.

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The current time is 12:39 a.m. Central Daylight Time. This hazardous weather outlook is for Central Kansas, East Central Kansas, North Central Kansas, and Northeast Kansas. For today and tonight, the probability for widespread hazardous weather is low. For Monday through Saturday, the probability for widespread hazardous weather is low. 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Here are the midnight conditions for the local area. At Topeka, it was clear. The temperature was 66 degrees, the dew point 63, and the relative humidity was 90%. The wind was east at 5 miles an hour. The pressure was 30.03 inches and falling. At Manhattan, it was clear. The temperature was 69 degrees, the dew point 63, and the relative humidity was 81%. The wind was east at 5 miles an hour. Around the region, at Springfield, rain was falling, with a temperature of 70. It was clear, with a temperature of 67 at Emporia, 68 at Concordia, and 66 at Beatrice. It was mostly cloudy, with a temperature of 65 at Lawrence, 72 at Kansas City, 70 at Omaha, and 77 at Wichita. Once again, at Manhattan, it was 69 degrees under clear skies. Once again, at Topeka, it was 66 degrees under clear skies. Now here is your National Weather Service forecast. West of tonight, partly cloudy. A chance of showers and thunderstorms. Near steady temperature in the middle 60s. East winds around 5 miles per hour. Chance of rain 50%. Monday, partly sunny with a chance of showers with a slight chance of thunderstorms in the morning, then sunny in the afternoon. Humid with highs in the middle 80s. Southeast winds 5 to 10 miles per hour. Chance of rain 50%. Monday night, mostly clear. Humid with lows in the upper 60s. East winds 5 to 10 miles per hour. Tuesday, mostly sunny. A slight chance of showers in the afternoon. Humid with highs in the upper 80s. East winds around 5 miles per hour. Tuesday night, partly cloudy in the evening, then becoming mostly cloudy. A chance of showers. A chance of thunderstorms after midnight. Humid with lows in the upper 60s. East winds around 5 miles per hour in the evening, becoming light and variable. Chance of rain 40%. Wednesday, mostly sunny. A slight chance of showers and thunderstorms in the morning. Highs in the upper 80s. Wednesday night, mostly clear. Lows in the middle 60s. Thursday and Thursday night, partly cloudy. Highs in the upper 80s. Lows in the middle 60s. Friday, mostly sunny. A slight chance of showers in the morning. Highs in the upper 80s. Friday night, mostly clear with a slight chance of showers and thunderstorms in the evening, then partly cloudy with a chance of showers and thunderstorms after midnight. Lows around 70. Chance of rain 30%. Saturday, mostly sunny with a slight chance of thunderstorms. A chance of showers, mainly in the morning. Highs in the lower 90s. Chance of rain 30%. Saturday night, mostly clear with a slight chance of showers and thunderstorms in the evening, then partly cloudy with a chance of showers and thunderstorms after midnight. Lows in the lower 70s. Chance of rain 40%. Sunday, mostly sunny with a slight chance of showers and thunderstorms. Highs in the lower 90s. This hazardous weather outlook is for Central Kansas, East Central Kansas, North Central Kansas, and Northeast Kansas. For today and tonight, the probability for widespread hazardous weather is low. For Monday through Saturday, the probability for widespread hazardous weather is low. 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Here are the midnight conditions for the local area. At Topeka, it was clear.

The temperature was 66 degrees, the dew point 63, and the relative humidity was 90%. The wind was east at 5 miles an hour. The pressure was 30.03 inches and falling. At Manhattan, it was clear. The temperature was 69 degrees, the dew point 63, and the relative humidity was 81%. The wind was east at 5 miles an hour. Around the region, at Springfield, rain was falling, with a temperature of 70. It was clear, with a temperature of 67 at Emporia, 68 at Concordia, and 66 at Beatrice. It was mostly cloudy, with a temperature of 65 at Lawrence, 72 at Kansas City, 70 at Omaha, and 77 at Wichita. Once again, at Manhattan, it was 69 degrees under clear skies. Once again, at Topeka, it was 66 degrees under clear skies. Now here is your National Weather Service forecast. West of tonight, partly cloudy. A chance of showers and thunderstorms. Near steady temperature in the middle 60s. East winds around 5 miles per hour. Chance of rain 50%. Monday, partly sunny with a chance of showers with a slight chance of thunderstorms in the morning, then sunny in the afternoon. Humid with highs in the middle 80s. Southeast winds 5 to 10 miles per hour. Chance of rain 50%. Monday night, mostly clear. Humid with lows in the upper 60s. East winds 5 to 10 miles per hour. Tuesday, mostly sunny. A slight chance of showers in the afternoon. Humid with highs in the upper 80s. East winds around 5 miles per hour. Tuesday night, partly cloudy in the evening, then becoming mostly cloudy. A chance of showers. A chance of thunderstorms after midnight. Humid with lows in the upper 60s. East winds around 5 miles per hour in the evening, becoming light and variable. Chance of rain 40%. Wednesday, mostly sunny. A slight chance of showers and thunderstorms in the morning. Highs in the upper 80s. Wednesday night, mostly clear. Lows in the middle 60s. Thursday and Thursday night, partly cloudy. Highs in the upper 80s. Lows in the middle 60s. Friday, mostly sunny. A slight chance of showers in the morning. Highs in the upper 80s. Friday night, mostly clear with a slight chance of showers and thunderstorms in the evening, then partly cloudy with a chance of showers and thunderstorms after midnight. Lows around 70. Chance of rain 30%. Saturday, mostly sunny with a slight chance of thunderstorms. A chance of showers, mainly in the morning. Highs in the lower 90s. Chance of rain 30%. Saturday night, mostly clear with a slight chance of showers and thunderstorms in the evening, then partly cloudy with a chance of showers and thunderstorms after midnight. Lows in the lower 70s. Chance of rain 40%. Sunday, mostly sunny with a slight chance of showers and thunderstorms. Highs in the lower 90s. This hazardous weather outlook is for central Kansas, east central Kansas, north central Kansas and northeast Kansas. For today and tonight, the probability for widespread hazardous weather is low. For Monday through Saturday, the probability for widespread hazardous weather is low. This is NOAA Weather Radio Station WXK91 in Topeka. Here are the midnight conditions for the local area. At Topeka, it was clear. The temperature was 66 degrees, the dew point 63, and the relative humidity was 90%. The wind was east at 5 miles an hour. The pressure was 30.03 inches and falling. At Manhattan, it was clear. The temperature was 69 degrees, the dew point 63, and the relative humidity was 81%. The wind was east at 5 miles an hour. Around the region, at Springfield, rain was falling, with a temperature of 70. It was clear, with a temperature of 67 at Emporia, 68 at Concordia, and 66 at Beatrice.
It was mostly cloudy, with a temperature of 65 at Lawrence, 72 at Kansas City, 70 at Omaha, and 77 at Wichita. Once again, at Manhattan, it was 69 degrees under clear skies. Once again, at Topeka, it was 66 degrees under clear skies. Now here is your National Weather Service forecast. West of tonight, partly cloudy. A chance of showers and thunderstorms. Near steady temperature in the middle 60s. East winds around 5 miles per hour. Chance of rain 50%. Monday, partly sunny with a chance of showers with a slight chance of thunderstorms in the morning, then sunny in the afternoon. Humid with highs in the middle 80s. Southeast winds 5 to 10 miles per hour. Chance of rain 50%. Monday night, mostly clear. Humid with lows in the upper 60s. East winds 5 to 10 miles per hour. Tuesday, mostly sunny. A slight chance of showers in the afternoon. Humid with highs in the upper 80s. East winds around 5 miles per hour. Tuesday night, partly cloudy in the evening, then becoming mostly cloudy. A chance of showers. A chance of thunderstorms after midnight. Humid with lows in the upper 60s. East winds around 5 miles per hour in the evening, becoming light and variable. Chance of rain 40%. Wednesday, mostly sunny. A slight chance of showers and thunderstorms in the morning. Highs in the upper 80s. Wednesday night, mostly clear. Lows in the middle 60s. Thursday and Thursday night, partly cloudy. Highs in the upper 80s. Lows in the middle 60s. Friday, mostly sunny. A slight chance of showers in the morning. Highs in the upper 80s. Friday night, mostly clear with a slight chance of showers and thunderstorms in the evening, then partly cloudy with a chance of showers and thunderstorms after midnight. Lows around 70. Chance of rain 30%. Saturday, mostly sunny with a slight chance of thunderstorms. A chance of showers, mainly in the morning. Highs in the lower 90s. Chance of rain 30%. Saturday night, mostly clear with a slight chance of showers and thunderstorms in the evening, then partly cloudy with a chance of showers and thunderstorms after midnight. Lows in the lower 70s. Chance of rain 40%. Sunday, mostly sunny with a slight chance of showers and thunderstorms. Highs in the lower 90s. This hazardous weather outlook is for central Kansas, east central Kansas, north central Kansas and northeast Kansas. For today and tonight, the probability for widespread hazardous weather is low. For Monday through Saturday, the probability for widespread hazardous weather is low. The current time is 12:53 a.m. Central Daylight Time. 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Here are the midnight conditions for the local area. At Topeka, it was clear. The temperature was 66 degrees, the dew point 63, and the relative humidity was 90%. The wind was east at 5 miles an hour. The pressure was 30.03 inches and falling. At Manhattan, it was clear. The temperature was 69 degrees, the dew point 63, and the relative humidity was 81%. The wind was east at 5 miles an hour. Around the region, at Springfield, rain was falling, with a temperature of 70. It was clear, with a temperature of 67 at Emporia, 68 at Concordia, and 66 at Beatrice. It was mostly cloudy, with a temperature of 65 at Lawrence, 72 at Kansas City, 70 at Omaha, and 77 at Wichita. It was 69 degrees under clear skies. Once again, at Topeka, it was 66 degrees under clear skies. Now here is your National Weather Service forecast. West of tonight, partly cloudy. A chance of showers and thunderstorms. Near steady temperature in the middle 60s. East winds around 5 miles per hour. Chance of rain 50%.
Monday, partly sunny with

chance of showers with a slight chance of thunderstorms in the morning, then sunny in the afternoon. Humid with highs in the middle 80s. Southeast winds 5 to 10 miles per hour. Chance of rain 50%. Monday night, mostly clear. Humid with lows in the upper 60s. East winds 5 to 10 miles per hour. Tuesday, mostly sunny. A slight humid with highs in the upper 80s. East winds around 5 miles per hour. Tuesday night, partly cloudy in the evening, then becoming mostly cloudy. A chance of showers. A chance of thunderstorms after midnight. Humid with lows in the upper 60s. East winds around 5 miles per hour in the evening, becoming light and variable. Chance of rain 40%. Wednesday, mostly sunny. A slight chance of showers and thunderstorms in the morning. Highs in the upper 80s. Wednesday night, mostly clear. Lows in the middle 60s. Thursday and Thursday night, partly cloudy. Highs in the upper 80s. Lows in the middle 60s. Friday, mostly sunny. A slight chance of showers in the morning. Highs in the upper 80s. Friday night, mostly clear with a slight chance of showers and thunderstorms in the evening, then partly cloudy with a chance of showers and thunderstorms after midnight. Lows around 70. Chance of rain 30%. Saturday, mostly sunny with a slight chance of thunderstorms. A chance of showers, mainly in the morning. Highs in the lower 90s. Chance of rain 30%. Saturday night, mostly clear with a slight chance of showers and thunderstorms in the evening, then partly cloudy with a chance of showers and thunderstorms after midnight. Lows in the lower 70s. Chance of rain 40%. Sunday, mostly sunny with a slight chance of showers and thunderstorms. Highs in the lower 90s. This hazardous weather outlook is for central Kansas, east central Kansas, north central Kansas and northeast Kansas. For today and tonight, the probability for widespread hazardous weather is low. For Monday through Saturday, the probability for widespread hazardous weather is low. This is NOAA Weather Radio Station WXK91 in Topeka. Here are the midnight conditions for the local area. At Topeka, it was clear. The temperature was 66 degrees, the dew point 63, and the relative humidity was 90%. The wind was east at 5 miles an hour. The pressure was 30.03 inches and falling. At Manhattan, it was clear. The temperature was 69 degrees, the dew point 63, and the relative humidity was 81%. The wind was east at 5 miles an hour. Around the region, at Springfield, rain was falling, with a temperature of 70. It was clear, with a temperature of 67 at Emporia, 68 at Concordia, and 66 at Beatrice. It was mostly cloudy, with a temperature of 65 at Lawrence, 72 at Kansas City, 70 at Omaha, and 77 at Wichita. Once again, at Manhattan, it was 69 degrees under clear skies. Once again, at Topeka, it was 66 degrees under clear skies. Now here is your National Weather Service forecast. Rest of tonight, partly cloudy. A chance of showers and thunderstorms. Near steady temperature in the middle 60s. East winds around 5 miles per hour. Chance of rain 50%. Monday, partly sunny with a chance of showers with a slight chance of thunderstorms in the morning, then sunny in the afternoon. Humid with highs in the middle 80s. Southeast winds 5 to 10 miles per hour. Chance of rain 50%. Monday night, mostly clear. Humid with lows in the upper 60s. East winds 5 to 10 miles.

storms in the morning. Highs in the upper 80s. Wednesday night, mostly clear. Lows in the middle 60s. Thursday and Thursday night, partly cloudy. Highs in the upper 80s. Lows in the middle 60s. Friday, mostly sunny. A slight chance of showers in the morning. Highs in the upper 80s. Friday night, mostly clear with a slight chance of showers and thunderstorms in the evening, then partly cloudy with a chance of showers and thunderstorms after midnight. Lows around 70. Chance of rain 30%. Saturday, mostly sunny with a slight chance of thunderstorms. A chance of showers, mainly in the morning. Highs in the lower 90s. Chance of rain 30%. Saturday night, mostly clear with a slight chance of showers and thunderstorms in the evening, then partly cloudy with a chance of showers and thunderstorms after midnight. Lows in the lower 70s. Chance of rain 40%. Sunday, mostly sunny with a slight chance of showers and thunderstorms. Highs in the lower 90s. This hazardous weather outlook is for central Kansas, east central Kansas, north central Kansas and northeast Kansas. For today and tonight, the probability for widespread hazardous weather is low. For Monday through Saturday, the probability for widespread hazardous weather is low. This is NOAA Weather Radio Station WXK91 in Topeka. Here are the midnight conditions for the local area. At Topeka, it was clear. The temperature was 66 degrees, the dew point 63, and the relative humidity was 90%. The wind was east at 5 miles an hour. The pressure was 30.03 inches and falling. At Manhattan, it was clear. The temperature was 69 degrees, the dew point 63, and the relative humidity was 81%. The wind was east at 5 miles an hour. Around the region, at Springfield, rain was falling, with a temperature of 70. It was clear, with a temperature of 67 at Emporia, 68 at Concordia, and 66 at Beatrice. It was mostly cloudy, with a temperature of 65 at Lawrence, 72 at Kansas City, 70 at Omaha, and 77 at Wichita. Once again, at Manhattan, it was 69 degrees under clear skies. Once again, at Topeka, it was 66 degrees under clear skies. Now here is your National Weather Service forecast. West of tonight, partly cloudy. A chance of showers and thunderstorms. Near steady temperature in the middle 60s. East winds around 5 miles per hour. Chance of rain 50%. Monday, partly sunny with a chance of showers with a slight chance of thunderstorms in the morning, then sunny in the afternoon. Humid with highs in the middle 80s. Southeast winds 5 to 10 miles per hour. Chance of rain 50%. Monday night, mostly clear. Humid with lows in the upper 60s. East winds 5 to 10 miles per hour. Tuesday, mostly sunny. A slight chance of showers in the afternoon. Humid with highs in the upper 80s. East winds around 5 miles per hour. Tuesday night, partly cloudy in the evening, then becoming mostly cloudy. A chance of showers. A chance of thunderstorms after midnight. Humid with lows in the upper 60s. East winds around 5 miles per hour in the evening, becoming light and variable. Chance of rain 40%. Wednesday, mostly sunny. A slight chance of showers and thunderstorms in the morning. Highs in the upper 80s. Wednesday night, mostly clear. Lows in the middle 60s. Thursday and Thursday night, partly cloudy. Highs in the upper 80s. Lows in the middle 60s. Friday, mostly sunny. A slight chance of showers in the morning. Highs in the upper 80s. Friday night, mostly clear with a slight chance of showers and thunderstorms in the evening, then partly cloudy with a chance of showers and thunderstorms after midnight. Lows around 70. Chance of rain 30%. Saturday, mostly sunny.

a slight chance of thunderstorms. A chance of showers, mainly in the morning. Highs in the lower 90s. Chance of rain 30%. Saturday night, mostly clear with a slight chance of showers and thunderstorms in the evening, then partly cloudy with a chance of showers and thunderstorms after midnight. Lows in the lower 70s. Chance of rain 40%. Sunday, mostly sunny with a slight chance of showers and thunderstorms. Highs in the lower 90s. This hazardous weather outlook is for central Kansas, east central Kansas, north central Kansas and northeast Kansas. For today and tonight, the probability for widespread hazardous weather is low. For Monday through Saturday, the probability for widespread hazardous weather is low. This is NOAA Weather Radio Station WXK91 in Topeka. Now here is your National Weather Service forecast. Rest of tonight, partly cloudy. A chance of showers and thunderstorms. Near steady temperature in the middle 60s. East winds around 5 miles per hour. Chance of rain 50%. Monday, partly sunny with a chance of showers with a slight chance of thunderstorms in the morning, then sunny in the afternoon. Humid with highs in the middle 80s. Southeast winds 5 to 10 miles per hour. Chance of rain 50%. Monday night, mostly clear. Humid with lows in the upper 60s. East winds 5 to 10 miles per hour. Tuesday, mostly sunny. A slight chance of showers in the afternoon. Humid with highs in the upper 80s. East winds around 5 miles per hour. Tuesday night, partly cloudy in the evening, then becoming mostly cloudy. A chance of showers. A chance of thunderstorms after midnight. Humid with lows in the upper 60s. East winds around 5 miles per hour in the evening, becoming light and variable. Chance of rain 40%. Wednesday, mostly sunny. A slight chance of showers and thunderstorms in the morning. Highs in the upper 80s. Wednesday night, mostly clear. Lows in the middle 60s. Thursday and Thursday night, partly cloudy. Highs in the upper 80s. Lows in the middle 60s. Friday, mostly sunny. A slight chance of showers in the morning. Highs in the upper 80s. Friday night, mostly clear with a slight chance of showers and thunderstorms in the evening, then partly cloudy with a chance of showers and thunderstorms after midnight. Lows around 70. Chance of rain 30%. Saturday, mostly sunny with a slight chance of thunderstorms. A chance of showers, mainly in the morning. Highs in the lower 90s. Chance of rain 30%. Saturday night, mostly clear with a slight chance of showers and thunderstorms in the evening, then partly cloudy with a chance of showers and thunderstorms after midnight. Lows in the lower 70s. Chance of rain 40%. Sunday, mostly sunny with a slight chance of showers and thunderstorms. Highs in the lower 90s. The current time is 1:08 a.m. Central Daylight Time. This hazardous weather outlook is for central Kansas, east central Kansas, north central Kansas and northeast Kansas. For today and tonight, the probability for widespread hazardous weather is low. For Monday through Saturday, the probability for widespread hazardous weather is low. This is NOAA Weather Radio Station WXK91 in Topeka. Now here is your National Weather Service forecast. Rest of tonight, partly cloudy. A chance of showers and thunderstorms. Near steady temperature in the middle 60s. East winds around 5 miles per hour. Chance of rain 50%. Monday, partly sunny with a chance of showers with a slight chance of thunderstorms in the morning, then sunny in the afternoon. Humid with highs in the middle 80s. Southeast winds 5 to 10 miles per hour. Chance of rain 50%. Monday night, mostly clear. Humid with lows in the upper 60s. East winds 5 to 10 miles per hour. Tuesday, mostly

sunny. A slight chance of showers in the afternoon. Humid with highs in the upper 80s. East winds around 5 miles per hour. Tuesday night, partly cloudy in the evening, then becoming mostly cloudy. A chance of showers. A chance of thunderstorms after midnight. Humid with lows in the upper 60s. East winds around 5 miles per hour in the evening, becoming light and variable. Chance of rain 40%. Wednesday, mostly sunny. A slight chance of showers and thunderstorms in the morning. Highs in the upper 80s. Wednesday night, mostly clear. Lows in the middle 60s. Thursday and Thursday night, partly cloudy. Highs in the upper 80s. Lows in the middle 60s. Friday, mostly sunny. A slight chance of showers in the morning. Highs in the upper 80s. Friday night, mostly clear with a slight chance of showers and thunderstorms in the evening, then partly cloudy with a chance of showers and thunderstorms after midnight. Lows around 70. Chance of rain 30%. Saturday, mostly sunny with a slight chance of thunderstorms. A chance of showers, mainly in the morning. Highs in the lower 90s. Chance of rain 30%. Saturday night, mostly clear with a slight chance of showers and thunderstorms in the evening, then partly cloudy with a chance of showers and thunderstorms after midnight. Lows in the lower 70s. Chance of rain 40%. Sunday, mostly sunny with a slight chance of showers and thunderstorms. Highs in the lower 90s. This hazardous weather outlook is for central Kansas, east central Kansas, north central Kansas and northeast Kansas. For today and tonight, the probability for widespread hazardous weather is low. For Monday through Saturday, the probability for widespread hazardous weather is low. This is NOAA Weather Radio Station WXK91 in Topeka. Here are the 1 a.m. conditions for the local area. At Topeka, it was partly cloudy. The temperature was 66 degrees, the dew point 62, and the relative humidity was 87%. The wind was east at 5 miles an hour. The pressure was 30.03 inches and steady. At Manhattan, it was clear. The temperature was 68 degrees, the dew point 61, and the relative humidity was 78%. The wind was east at 5 miles an hour. Around the region, it was clear, with a temperature of 65 at Emporia, and 66 at Beatrice. At Concordia, it was partly cloudy, with a temperature of 66. It was mostly cloudy, with a temperature of 72 at Kansas City, 69 at Springfield, and 76 at Wichita. It was cloudy, with a temperature of 60. Once again, at Manhattan, it was 68 degrees under clear skies. Once again, at Topeka, it was 66 degrees under partly cloudy skies. Now here is your National Weather Service forecast. West of tonight, partly cloudy. A chance of showers and thunderstorms. Near steady temperature in the middle 60s. East winds around 5 miles per hour. Chance of rain 50%. Monday, partly sunny with a chance of showers with a slight chance of thunderstorms in the morning, with highs in the middle 80s. Southeast winds 5 to 10 miles per hour. Chance of rain 50%. Monday night, mostly clear. Humid with lows in the upper 60s. East winds 5 to 10 miles per hour. Tuesday, mostly sunny. A slight chance of showers in the afternoon. Humid with highs in the upper 80s. East winds around 5 miles per hour. Tuesday night, partly cloudy in the evening, then becoming mostly cloudy. A chance of showers. A chance of thunderstorms after midnight. Humid with lows in the upper 60s. East winds around 5 miles per hour in the evening, becoming light and variable. Chance of rain 40%. Wednesday, mostly sunny. A slight chance of showers and thunderstorms in the morning. Highs in the upper 80s. Wednesday night, mostly clear.

lows in the middle 60s. Thursday and Thursday night, partly cloudy. Highs in the upper 80s. Lows in the middle 60s. Friday, mostly sunny. A slight chance of showers in the morning. Highs in the upper 80s. Friday night, mostly clear with a slight chance of showers and thunderstorms in the evening, then partly cloudy with a chance of showers and thunderstorms after midnight. Lows around 70. Chance of rain 30%. Saturday, mostly sunny with a slight chance of thunderstorms. A chance of showers, mainly in the morning. Highs in the lower 90s. Chance of rain 30%. Saturday night, mostly clear with a slight chance of showers and thunderstorms in the evening, then partly cloudy with a chance of showers and thunderstorms after midnight. Lows in the lower 70s. Chance of rain 40%. Sunday, mostly sunny with a slight chance of showers and thunderstorms. Highs in the lower 90s. This hazardous weather outlook is for central Kansas, east central Kansas, north central Kansas and northeast Kansas. For today and tonight, the probability for widespread hazardous weather is low. For Monday through Saturday, the probability for widespread hazardous weather is low. This is NOAA Weather Radio Station WXK91 in Topeka. Here are the 1 a.m. conditions for the local area. At Topeka, it was partly cloudy. The temperature was 66 degrees, the dew point 62, and the relative humidity was 87%. The wind was east at 5 miles an hour. The pressure was 30.03 inches and steady. At Manhattan, it was clear. The temperature was 68 degrees, the dew point 61, and the relative humidity was 78%. The wind was east at 5 miles an hour. Around the region, it was clear, with a temperature of 65 at Emporia, and 66 at Beatrice. At Concordia, it was partly cloudy, with a temperature of 66. It was mostly cloudy, with a temperature of 72 at Kansas City, 69 at Springfield, and 76 at Wichita. It was cloudy, with a temperature of 67 at Lawrence, and 70 at Omaha. Once again, at Manhattan, it was 68 degrees under clear skies. Once again, at Topeka, it was 66 degrees under partly cloudy skies. Now here is your National Weather Service forecast. West of tonight, partly cloudy. A chance of showers and thunderstorms. Near steady temperature in the middle 60s. East winds around 5 miles per hour. Chance of rain 50%. Monday, partly sunny with a chance of showers with a slight chance of thunderstorms in the morning, then sunny in the afternoon. Humid with highs in the middle 80s. Southeast winds 5 to 10 miles per hour. Chance of rain 50%. Monday night, mostly clear. Humid with lows in the upper 60s. East winds 5 to 10 miles per hour. Tuesday, mostly sunny. A slight chance of showers in the afternoon. Humid with highs in the upper 80s. East winds around 5 miles per hour. Tuesday night, partly cloudy in the evening, then becoming mostly cloudy. A chance of showers midnight. Humid with lows in the upper 60s. East winds around 5 miles per hour in the evening, becoming light and variable. Chance of rain 40%. Wednesday, mostly sunny. A slight chance of showers and thunderstorms in the morning. Highs in the upper 80s. Wednesday night, mostly clear. Lows in the middle 60s. Thursday and Thursday night, partly cloudy. Highs in the upper 80s. Lows in the middle 60s. Friday, mostly sunny. A slight chance of showers in the morning. Highs in the upper 80s. Friday night, mostly clear with a slight chance of showers and thunderstorms in the evening, then partly cloudy with a chance of showers and thunderstorms after midnight. Lows around 70. Chance of rain 30%. Saturday, mostly sunny with a slight chance of thunderstorms. A chance of showers, mainly in the morning.
Highs in the lower 90s. Chance of rain 30%. Saturday night, mostly clear with a slight chance of showers and thunderstorms in the evening, then storms after midnight. Lows in the lower 70s. Chance of rain 40%. Sunday, mostly sunny with a slight chance of showers and thunderstorms. Highs in the lower 90s. This hazardous weather outlook is for central Kansas, east central Kansas, north central Kansas and northeast Kansas. For today and tonight, the probability for widespread hazardous weather is low. For Monday through Saturday, the probability for widespread hazardous weather is low. 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Here are the 1 a.m. conditions for the local area. At Topeka, it was partly cloudy. The temperature was 66 degrees, the dew point 62, and the relative humidity was 87%. The wind was east at 5 miles an hour. The pressure was 30.03 inches and steady. At Manhattan, it was clear. The temperature was 68 degrees, the dew point 61, and the relative humidity was 78%. The wind was east at 5 miles an hour. Around the region, it was clear, with a temperature of 65 at Emporia, and 66 at Beatrice. At Concordia, it was partly cloudy, with a temperature of 66. It was mostly cloudy, with a temperature of 72 at Kansas City, 69 at Springfield, and 76 at Wichita. It was cloudy, with a temperature of 67 at Lawrence, and 70 at Omaha. Once again, at Manhattan, it was 68 degrees under clear skies. Once again, at Topeka, it was 66 degrees under partly cloudy skies. Now here is your National Weather Service forecast. West of tonight, partly cloudy. A chance of showers and thunderstorms. Near steady temperature in the middle 60s. East winds around 5 miles per hour. Chance of rain 50%. Monday, partly sunny with a chance of showers with a slight chance of thunderstorms in the morning, then sunny in the afternoon. Humid with highs in the middle 80s. Southeast winds 5 to 10 miles per hour. Chance of rain 50%. Monday night, mostly clear. Humid with lows in the upper 60s. East winds 5 to 10 miles per hour. Tuesday, mostly sunny. A slight chance of showers in the afternoon. Humid with highs in the upper 80s. East winds around 5 miles per hour. Tuesday night, partly cloudy in the evening, then becoming mostly cloudy. A chance of showers. A chance of thunderstorms after midnight. Humid with lows in the upper 60s. East winds around 5 miles per hour. Chance of rain 40%. Wednesday, mostly sunny. A slight chance of showers and thunderstorms in the morning. Highs in the upper 80s. Wednesday night, mostly clear. Lows in the middle 60s. Thursday and Thursday night, partly cloudy. Highs in the upper 80s. Lows in the middle 60s. Friday, mostly sunny. A slight chance of showers in the morning. Highs in the upper 80s. Friday night, mostly clear with a slight chance of showers and thunderstorms in the evening, then partly cloudy with a chance of showers and thunderstorms after midnight. Lows around 70. Saturday, mostly sunny with a slight chance of thunderstorms. A chance of showers, mainly in the morning. Highs in the lower 90s. Chance of rain 30%. Saturday night, mostly clear with a slight chance of showers and thunderstorms in the evening, then partly cloudy with a chance of showers and thunderstorms after midnight. Lows in the lower 70s. Chance of rain 40%. Sunday, mostly sunny with a slight chance of showers and thunderstorms. Highs in the lower 90s. The current time is 1:25 a.m. Central Daylight Time. This hazardous weather outlook is for central Kansas, east central Kansas, north central Kansas and northeast Kansas. For today and tonight, the probability for widespread hazardous

hazardous weather is low. For Monday through Saturday, the probability for widespread hazardous weather is low. This is NOAA Weather Radio Station WXK91 in Topeka. Here are the 1 a.m. conditions for the local area. At Topeka, it was partly cloudy. The temperature was 66 degrees, the dew point 62, and the relative humidity was 87%. The wind was east at 5 miles an hour. The pressure was 30.03 inches and steady. At Manhattan, it was clear. The temperature was 68 degrees, the dew point 61, and the relative humidity was 78%. The wind was east at 5 miles an hour. Around the region, it was clear, with a temperature of 65 at Emporia, and 66 at Beatrice. At Concordia, it was partly cloudy, with a temperature of 66. It was mostly cloudy, with a temperature of 72 at Kansas City, 69 at Springfield, and 76 at Wichita. It was cloudy, with a temperature of 67 at Lawrence, and 70 at Omaha. Once again, at Manhattan, it was 68 degrees under clear skies. Once again, at Topeka, it was 66 degrees under partly cloudy skies. Now here is your National Weather Service forecast. West of tonight, partly cloudy. A chance of showers and thunderstorms. Near steady temperature in the middle 60s. East winds around 5 miles per hour. Chance of rain 50%. Monday, partly sunny with a chance of showers with a slight chance of thunderstorms in the morning, then sunny in the afternoon. Humid with highs in the middle 80s. Southeast winds 5 to 10 miles per hour. Chance of rain 50%. Monday night, mostly clear. Humid with lows in the upper 60s. East winds 5 to 10 miles per hour. Tuesday, mostly sunny. A slight chance of showers in the afternoon. Humid with highs in the upper 80s. East winds around 5 miles per hour. Tuesday night, partly cloudy in the evening, then becoming mostly cloudy. A chance of showers. A chance of thunderstorms after midnight. Humid with lows in the upper 60s. East winds around 5 miles per hour in the evening, becoming light and variable. Chance of rain 40%. Wednesday, mostly sunny. A slight chance of showers and thunderstorms in the morning. Highs in the upper 80s. Wednesday night, mostly clear. Lows in the middle 60s. Thursday and Thursday night, partly cloudy. Highs in the upper 80s. Lows in the middle 60s. Friday, mostly sunny. A slight chance of showers in the morning. Highs in the upper 80s. Friday night, mostly clear with a slight chance of showers and thunderstorms in the evening, then partly cloudy with a chance of showers and thunderstorms after midnight. Lows around 70. Chance of rain 30%. Saturday, mostly sunny with a slight chance of thunderstorms. A chance of showers, mainly in the morning. Highs in the lower 90s. Chance of rain 30%. Saturday night, mostly clear with a slight chance of showers and thunderstorms in the evening, then partly cloudy with a chance of showers and thunderstorms after midnight. Lows in the lower 70s. Chance of rain 40%. Sunday, mostly sunny with a slight chance of showers and thunderstorms. Highs in the lower 90s. Now here is your National Weather Service forecast. West of tonight, partly cloudy with a chance of showers and thunderstorms. Near steady temperature in the middle 60s. Southeast winds around 5 miles per hour. Chance of rain 40%. Monday, partly sunny with a chance of showers with a slight chance of thunderstorms in the morning, then sunny in the afternoon. Humid with highs in the upper 80s. Southeast winds 5 to 10 miles per hour. Chance of rain 50%. Monday night, mostly clear. Humid with lows in the upper 60s. East winds 5 to 10 miles per hour. Tuesday, mostly sunny.
A slight chance of showers and thunderstorms in the afternoon. Humid with highs in the upper 80s. East winds around 5 miles per hour. Tuesday night, partly cloudy in the evening, then becoming mostly cloudy. A chance of showers. A chance of thunderstorms, mainly in the evening. Humid with lows in the upper 60s. East winds around 5 miles per hour, becoming north after midnight. Chance of rain 50%. Wednesday, mostly sunny. A slight chance of showers in the morning. Highs in the upper 80s. Wednesday night and Thursday, mostly clear. Lows in the middle 60s. Highs in the upper 80s. Thursday night, partly cloudy. Lows in the middle 60s. Friday, partly sunny. Highs in the upper 80s. Friday night, mostly clear in the evening, then partly cloudy with a slight chance of showers and thunderstorms after midnight. Lows around 70. Saturday, partly sunny in the morning, then clearing. Highs in the lower 90s. Saturday night and Sunday, partly cloudy. A slight chance of showers and thunderstorms. Lows in the middle 70s. Highs in the lower 90s. This hazardous weather outlook is for central Kansas, east central Kansas, north central Kansas and northeast Kansas. For hazardous weather is low. For Monday through Saturday, the probability for widespread hazardous weather is low. The Topeka, Kansas climate summary for yesterday, August 23, 2026. Yesterday's high temperature was 79 degrees. The normal high is 88. The record high is 105 degrees, which was set in 1936. Yesterday's low temperature was 60 degrees. The normal low is 66. The record low is 43 degrees, which was set in 1891. No precipitation fell yesterday, which leaves the monthly total at 0.51 inches. This is 2.83 inches below the normal amount of 3.34 inches for August. The total precipitation for the year still stands at 29.37 inches, which is 3.69 inches above normal. Yesterday the maximum wind observed was 10 miles an hour from the east. The highest wind gust observed was 15 miles per hour from the east. The normal high temperature for today is 80. Gust observed was 15 miles per hour from the east. The normal high temperature for today is 88 degrees, and the normal low is 65. The record high for today is 110, which occurred in 1936, and the record low is 40, which occurred in 1891. Sunrise today is at 6:44 a.m. and sunset is at 8:05 p.m. The Manhattan, Kansas climate summary for yesterday, August 23, 2026. Yesterday, the normal high is 89. Yesterday's low temperature was 62 degrees. The normal low is 64. No precipitation fell yesterday, which leaves the monthly total at 3.87 inches. This is 0.38 inches above the normal amount of 3.49 inches for August. The total precipitation for the year still stands at 24.38 inches, which is 0.83 inches above normal. Yesterday the maximum wind observed was 10 miles an hour from the east. The highest wind gust observed was 14 miles per hour from the south. The normal high temperature for today is 88 degrees, and the normal low is 64. Sunrise today is at 6:48 a.m. and sunset is at 8:09 p.m. This is NOAA Weather Radio Station WXK91 in Topeka. Here are the 1 a.m. conditions for the local area. At Topeka, it was partly cloudy. The temperature was 66 degrees, the dew point 62, and the relative humidity was 87%. The wind was east at 5 miles an hour. The pressure was 30.03 inches and steady. At Manhattan, it was clear. The temperature was 68 degrees, the dew point 61, and the relative humidity was 78%. The wind was east at 5 miles an hour. Around the region, it was clear, with a temperature of 65 at Emporia,
N66 at Beatrice. At Concordia, it was

partly cloudy, with a temperature of 66. It was mostly cloudy, with a temperature of 72 at Kansas City, 69 at Springfield, and 76 at Wichita. It was cloudy, with a temperature of 67 at Lawrence, and 70 at Omaha. Once again, at Manhattan, it was 68 degrees under clear skies. Once again, at Topeka, it was 66 degrees under partly cloudy skies. Now here is your National Weather Service forecast. West of tonight, partly cloudy with a chance of showers and thunderstorms. Near steady temperature in the middle 60s. Southeast winds around 5 miles per hour. Chance of rain 40%. Monday, partly sunny with a chance of showers with a slight chance of thunderstorms in the morning, then sunny in the afternoon. Humid with highs in the upper 80s. Southeast winds 5 to 10 miles per hour. Chance of rain 50%. Monday night, mostly clear. Humid with lows in the upper 60s. East winds 5 to 10 miles per hour. Tuesday, mostly sunny. A slight chance of showers and thunderstorms in the afternoon. Humid with highs in the upper 80s. East winds around 5 miles per hour. Tuesday night, partly cloudy in the evening, then becoming mostly cloudy. A chance of showers. A chance of thunderstorms, mainly in the evening. Humid with lows in the upper 60s. East winds around 5 miles per hour, becoming north after midnight. Chance of rain 50%. Wednesday, mostly sunny. A slight chance of showers in the morning. Highs in the upper 80s. Wednesday night and Thursday, mostly clear. Lows in the middle 60s. Highs in the upper 80s. Thursday night, partly cloudy. Lows in the middle 60s. Friday, partly sunny. Highs in the upper 80s. Friday night, mostly clear in the evening, then partly cloudy with a slight chance of showers and thunderstorms after midnight. Lows around 70. Saturday, partly sunny in the morning, then clearing. Highs in the lower 90s. Saturday night and Sunday, partly cloudy. A slight chance of showers and thunderstorms. Lows in the middle 70s. Highs in the lower 90s. 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The current time is 1:38 a.m. Central Daylight Time. This hazardous weather outlook is for Central Kansas, East Central Kansas, North Central Kansas and Northeast Kansas. For today and tonight, the probability for widespread hazardous weather is low. For Monday through Saturday, the probability for widespread hazardous weather is low. The Topeka, Kansas climate summary for yesterday, August 23, 2026. Yesterday's high temperature was 79 degrees. The normal high is 88. The record high is 105 degrees, which was set in 1936. Yesterday's low temperature was 60 degrees. The normal low is 66. The record low is 43 degrees, which was set in 1891. No precipitation fell yesterday, which leaves the monthly total at 0.51 inches. This is 2.83 inches below the normal amount of 3.34 inches for August. The total precipitation for the year still stands at 29.37 inches, which is 3.69 inches above normal. Yesterday the maximum wind observed was 10 miles an hour from the east. The highest wind gust observed was 15 miles per hour from the east. The normal high temperature for today is 88 degrees, and the normal low is 65. The record high for today is 110, which occurred in 1936, and the record low is 40, which occurred in 1891. Sunrise today is at 6:44 a.m. and sunset is at 8:05 p.m. The Manhattan, Kansas climate summary for yesterday, August 23, 2026. Yesterday's high temperature was 79 degrees. The normal high is 89. Yesterday's low temperature was 62 degrees. The normal low is 64. No precipitation fell yesterday.

leaves the monthly total at 3.87 inches. This is 0.38 inches above the normal amount of 3.49 inches for August. The total precipitation for the year still stands at 24.38 inches, which is 0.83 inches above normal. Yesterday the maximum wind observed was 10 miles an hour from the east. The highest wind gust observed was 14 miles per hour from the south. The normal high temperature for today is 88 degrees, and the normal low is 64. Sunrise today is at 6:48 a.m. and sunset is at 8:09 p.m. This is NOAA Weather Radio Station WXK91, in Topeka. Here are the 1 a.m. conditions for the local area. At Topeka, it was partly cloudy. The temperature was 66 degrees, the dew point 62, and the relative humidity was 87%. The wind was east at 5 miles an hour. The pressure was 30.03 inches and steady. At Manhattan, it was clear. The temperature was 68 degrees, the dew point 61, and the relative humidity was 78%. The wind was east at 5 miles an hour. Around the region, it was clear, with a temperature of 65 at Emporia, and 66 at Beatrice. At Concordia, it was partly cloudy, with a temperature of 66. It was mostly cloudy, with a temperature of 72 at Kansas City, 69 at Springfield, and 76 at Wichita. It was cloudy, with a temperature of 67 at Lawrence, and 70 at Omaha. Once again, at Manhattan, it was 68 degrees under clear skies. Once again, at Topeka, it was 66 degrees under partly cloudy skies. Now here is your National Weather Service forecast. West of tonight, partly cloudy with a chance of showers and thunderstorms. Near steady temperature in the middle 60s. Southeast winds around 5 miles per hour. Chance of rain 40%. Monday, partly sunny with a chance of showers with a slight chance of thunderstorms in the morning, then sunny in the afternoon. Humid with highs in the upper 80s. Southeast winds 5 to 10 miles per hour. Chance of rain 50%. Monday night, mostly clear. Humid with lows in the upper 60s. East winds 5 to 10 miles per hour. Tuesday, mostly sunny. A slight chance of showers and thunderstorms in the afternoon. Humid with highs in the upper 80s. East winds around 5 miles per hour. Tuesday night, partly cloudy in the evening, then becoming mostly cloudy. A chance of showers. A chance of thunderstorms, mainly in the evening. Humid with lows in the upper 60s. East winds around 5 miles per hour, becoming north after midnight. Chance of rain 50%. Wednesday, mostly sunny. A slight chance of showers in the morning. Highs in the upper 80s. Wednesday night and Thursday, mostly clear. Lows in the middle 60s. Highs in the upper 80s. Thursday night, partly cloudy. Lows in the middle 60s. Friday, partly sunny. Highs in the upper 80s. The evening, then partly cloudy with a slight chance of showers and thunderstorms after midnight. Lows around 70. Saturday, partly sunny in the morning, then clearing. Highs in the lower 90s. Saturday night and Sunday, partly cloudy. A slight chance of showers and thunderstorms. Lows in the middle 70s. Highs in the lower 90s. This hazardous weather outlook is for central Kansas, east central Kansas, north central Kansas and northeast Kansas. For today and tonight, the probability for widespread hazardous weather is low. For Monday through Saturday, the probability for widespread hazardous weather is low. Yesterday, August 23, 2026. Yesterday's high temperature was 79 degrees. The normal high is 88. The record high is 105 degrees, which was set in 1936. Yesterday's low temperature was 60 degrees. The normal low is 66. The record low is 43 degrees, which was set in 1891.
No precipitation fell yesterday, which leaves the monthly total at 0.51 inches. This is 2.83 inches below the normal amount of 3.34 inches for August. The total precipitation for the year still stands at 29.37 inches, which is 3.69 inches above normal. It was 10 miles an hour from the east. The highest wind gust observed was 15 miles per hour from the east. The normal high temperature for today is 88 degrees, and the normal low is 65. The record high for today is 110, which occurred in 1936, and the record low is 40, which occurred in 1891. Sunrise today is at 6:44 a.m. and sunset is at 8:05 p.m. The Manhattan, Kansas climate summary for yesterday, August 23, 2026. Yesterday's high temperature was 79 degrees. The normal high is 89. Yesterday's low temperature was 62 degrees. The normal low is 64. No precipitation fell yesterday, which leaves the monthly total at 3.87 inches. This is 0.38 inches above the normal amount of 3.49 inches for August. The total precipitation for the year still stands at 24.38 inches, which is 0.83 inches above normal. Yesterday the maximum wind observed was 10 miles an hour from the east. The highest wind gust observed was 14 miles per hour from the south. The normal high temperature for today is 88 degrees, and the normal low is 64. Sunrise today is at 6:48 a.m. and sunset is at 8:09 p.m. This is NOAA Weather Radio Station WXK91 in Topeka. Here are the 1 a.m. conditions for the local area. At Topeka, it was partly cloudy. The temperature was 66 degrees, the dew point 62, and the relative humidity was 87%. The wind was east at 5 miles an hour. The pressure was 30.03 inches and steady. At Manhattan, it was clear. The temperature was 68 degrees, the dew point 61, and the relative humidity was 78%. The wind was east at 5 miles an hour. Around the region, it was clear, with a temperature of 65 at Emporia, and 66 at Beatrice. At Concordia, it was partly cloudy, with a temperature of 66. It was mostly cloudy, with a temperature of 72 at Kansas City, 69 at Springfield, and 76 at Wichita. It was cloudy, with a temperature of 67 at Lawrence, and 70 at Omaha. Once again, at Manhattan, it was 68 degrees under clear skies. Once again, at Topeka, it was 66 degrees under partly cloudy skies. Now here is your National Weather Service forecast. West of tonight, partly cloudy with a chance of showers and thunderstorms. Near steady temperature in the middle 60s. Southeast winds around 5 miles per hour. Chance of rain 40%. Monday, partly sunny with a chance of showers with a slight chance of thunderstorms in the morning, then sunny in the afternoon. Humid with highs in the upper 80s. Southeast winds 5 to 10 miles per hour. Chance of rain 50%. Monday night, mostly clear. Humid with lows in the upper 60s. East winds 5 to 10 miles per hour. Tuesday, mostly sunny. A slight chance of showers and thunderstorms in the afternoon. Humid with highs in the upper 80s. East winds around 5 miles per hour. Tuesday night, partly cloudy in the evening, then becoming mostly cloudy. A chance of showers. A chance of thunderstorms, mainly in the evening. Humid with lows in the upper 60s. East winds around 5 miles per hour, becoming north after midnight. Chance of rain 50%. Wednesday, mostly sunny. A slight chance of showers in the morning. Highs in the upper 80s. Wednesday night and Thursday, mostly clear. Lows in the middle 60s. Highs in the upper 80s. Thursday night, partly cloudy. Lows in the middle 60s. Friday, partly sunny. Highs in the upper 80s. Friday night,
mostly clear in the evening, then partly cloudy with a slight chance of showers and thunderstorms after midnight. Lows around 70. Saturday, partly sunny in the morning, then clearing. Highs in the lower 90s. Saturday night and Sunday, partly cloudy. A slight chance of showers and thunderstorms. Lows in the middle 70s. Highs in the lower 90s. This hazardous weather outlook is for central Kansas, east central Kansas, north central Kansas, and northeast Kansas. For today and tonight, the probability for widespread hazardous weather is low. For Monday through Saturday, the probability for widespread hazardous weather is low. The Topeka, Kansas climate summary for yesterday, August 23, 2026. Yesterday's high temperature was 79 degrees. The normal high is 88. The record high is 105 degrees, which was set in 1936. Yesterday's low temperature was 60 degrees. The normal low is 66. The record low is 43 degrees, which was set in 1891. No precipitation fell yesterday, which leaves the monthly total at 0.51 inches. This is 2.83 inches below the normal amount of 3.34 inches for August. The total precipitation for the year still stands at 29.37 inches, which is 3.69 inches above normal. Yesterday the maximum wind observed was 10 miles an hour from the east. The highest wind gust observed was 15 miles per hour from the east. The normal high temperature for today is 88 degrees, and the normal low is 65. The record high for today is 110, which occurred in 1936, and the record low is 40, which occurred in 1891. Sunrise today is at 6:44 a.m. and sunset is at 8:05 p.m. The Manhattan, Kansas climate summary for yesterday, August 23, 2026. Yesterday's high temperature was 79 degrees. The normal high is 89. Yesterday's low temperature was 62 degrees. The normal low is 64. No precipitation fell yesterday, which leaves the monthly total at 3.87 inches. This is 0.38 inches above the normal amount of 3.49 inches for August. The total precipitation for the year still stands at 24.38 inches, which is 0.83 inches above normal. Yesterday the maximum wind observed was 10 miles an hour from the east. The highest wind gust observed was 14 miles per hour from the south. The normal high temperature for today is 88 degrees, and the normal low is 64. Sunrise today is at 6:48 a.m. and sunset is at 8:09 p.m. The current time is 1:53 a.m. Central Daylight Time. 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Here are the 1 a.m. conditions for the local area. At Topeka, it was partly cloudy. The temperature was 66 degrees, the dew point 62, and the relative humidity was 87%. The wind was east at 5 miles an hour. The pressure was 30.03 inches and steady. At Manhattan, it was clear. The temperature was 68 degrees, the dew point 61, and the relative humidity was 78%. The wind was east at 5 miles an hour. Around the region, it was clear, with a temperature of 65 at Emporia, and 66 at Beatrice. At Concordia, it was partly cloudy, with a temperature of 66. It was mostly cloudy, with a temperature of 72 at Kansas City, 69 at Springfield, and 76 at Wichita. It was cloudy, with a temperature of 67 at Lawrence, and 70 at Omaha. Once again, at Manhattan, it was 68 degrees under clear skies. Once again, at Topeka, it was 66 degrees under partly cloudy skies. Now here is your National Weather Service forecast. West of tonight, partly cloudy with a chance of showers and thunderstorms. Near steady temperature in the middle 60s. Southeast winds around 5 miles per hour. Chance of rain 40%.
Monday, partly sunny with a chance of showers with a slight chance of thunder.

thunderstorms in the morning, then sunny in the afternoon. Humid with highs in the upper 80s. Southeast winds 5 to 10 miles per hour. Chance of rain 50%. Monday night, mostly clear. Humid with lows in the upper 60s. East winds Tuesday, mostly sunny. A slight chance of showers and thunderstorms in the afternoon. Humid with highs in the upper 80s. East winds around 5 miles per hour. Tuesday night, partly cloudy in the evening, then becoming mostly cloudy. A chance of showers. A chance of thunderstorms, mainly in the evening. Humid with lows in the upper 60s. East winds around 5 miles per hour, becoming north after midnight. Chance of rain 50%. Wednesday, mostly sunny. A slight chance of showers in the morning. Highs in the upper 80s. Wednesday night and Thursday, mostly clear. Lows in the middle 60s. Highs in the upper 80s. Thursday night, partly cloudy. Lows in the middle 60s. Friday, partly sunny. Highs in the upper 80s. Friday night, mostly clear in the evening, then partly cloudy with a slight chance of showers and thunderstorms after midnight. Lows around 70. Saturday, partly sunny in the morning, then clearing. Highs in the lower 90s. Saturday night and Sunday, partly cloudy. A slight chance of showers and thunderstorms. Lows in the middle 70s. Highs in the lower 90s. This hazardous weather outlook is for central Kansas, east central Kansas, north central Kansas, and northeast Kansas. For today and tonight, the probability for widespread hazardous weather is low. For Monday through Saturday, the probability for widespread hazardous weather is low. The Topeka, Kansas climate summary for yesterday, August 23, 2026. Yesterday's high temperature was 79 degrees. The normal high is 88. The record high is 105 degrees, which was set in 1936. Yesterday's low temperature was 60 degrees. The normal low is 66. The record low is 43 degrees, which was set in 1891. No precipitation fell yesterday, which leaves the monthly total at 0.51 inches. This is 2.83 inches below the normal amount of 3.34 inches for August. The total precipitation for the year still stands at 29.37 inches, which is 3.69 inches above normal. Yesterday the maximum wind observed was 10 miles an hour from the east. The highest wind gust observed was 15 miles per hour from the east. The normal high temperature for today is 88 degrees, and the normal low is 65. The record high for today is 110, which occurred in 1936, and the record low is 40, which occurred in 1891. Sunrise today is at 6:44 a.m. and sunset is at 8:05 p.m. The Manhattan, Kansas climate summary for yesterday, August 23, 2026. Yesterday's high temperature was 79 degrees. The normal high is 89. Yesterday's low temperature was 62 degrees. The normal low is 64. No precipitation fell yesterday, which leaves the monthly total at 3.87 inches. This is 0.38 inches above the normal amount of 3.49 inches for August. The total precipitation for the year still stands at 24.38 inches, which is 0.83 inches above normal. Yesterday the maximum wind observed was 10 miles an hour from the east. The highest wind gust observed was 14 miles per hour from the south. The normal high temperature for today is 88 degrees, and the normal low is 64. Sunrise today is at 6:48 a.m. and sunset is at 8:09 p.m. This is NOAA Weather.

with a temperature of 65 at Emporia and 66 at Beatrice. At Concordia, it was partly cloudy with a temperature of 66. It was mostly cloudy with a temperature of 72 at Kansas City, 69 at Springfield, and 76 at Wichita. It was cloudy with a temperature of 67 at Lawrence and 70 at Omaha. Once again, at Manhattan, it was 68 degrees under clear skies. Once again, at Topeka, it was 66 degrees under partly cloudy skies. Now here is your National Weather Service forecast. West of tonight, partly cloudy with a chance of showers and thunderstorms. Near steady temperature in the middle 60s. Southeast winds around 5 miles per hour. Chance of rain 40%. Monday, partly sunny with a chance of showers with a slight chance of thunderstorms in the morning, then sunny in the afternoon. Humid with highs in the upper 80s. Southeast winds 5 to 10 miles per hour. Chance of rain 50%. Monday night, mostly clear. Humid with lows in the upper 60s. East winds 5 to 10 miles per hour. Tuesday, mostly sunny. A slight chance of showers and thunderstorms in the afternoon. Humid with highs in the upper 80s. East winds around 5 miles per hour. Tuesday night, partly cloudy in the evening, then becoming mostly cloudy. A chance of showers. A chance of thunderstorms, mainly in the evening. Humid with lows in the upper 60s. East winds around 5 miles per hour, becoming north after midnight. Chance of rain 50%. Wednesday, mostly sunny. A slight chance of showers in the morning. Highs in the upper 80s. Wednesday night and Thursday, mostly clear. Lows in the middle 60s. Highs in the upper 80s. Thursday night, partly cloudy. Lows in the middle 60s. Friday, partly sunny. Highs in the upper 80s. Friday night, mostly clear in the evening, then partly cloudy with a slight chance of showers and thunderstorms after midnight. Lows around 70. Saturday, partly sunny in the morning, then clearing. Highs in the lower 90s. Saturday night and Sunday, partly cloudy. A slight chance of showers and thunderstorms. Lows in the middle 70s. Highs in the lower 90s. This hazardous weather outlook is for central Kansas, east central Kansas, north central Kansas and northeast Kansas. For today and tonight, the probability for widespread hazardous weather is low. For Monday through Saturday, the probability for widespread hazardous weather is low. The Topeka, Kansas climate summary for yesterday, August 23, 2026. Yesterday's high temperature was 79 degrees. The normal high is 88. The record high is 105 degrees, which was set in 1936. Yesterday's low temperature was 60 degrees. The normal low is 66. The record low is 43 degrees, which was set in 1891. No precipitation fell yesterday, which leaves the monthly total at 0.51 inches. This is 2.83 inches below the normal amount of 3.34 inches for August. The total precipitation for the year still stands at 29.37 inches, which is 3.69 inches above normal. Yesterday the maximum wind observed was 10 miles an hour from the east. The highest wind gust observed was 15 miles per hour from the east. The normal high temperature for today is 88 degrees, and the normal low is 65. The record high for today is 110, which occurred in 1936, and the record low is 40, which occurred in 1891. Sunrise today is at 6:44 a.m. and sunset is at 8:05 p.m. The Manhattan, Kansas climate summary for yesterday, August 23, 2026. Yesterday's high temperature was 79 degrees. The normal high is 89. Yesterday's low temperature was 62 degrees. The normal low is 64. No precipitation fell yesterday, which leaves the monthly total at 3.87 inches.

This is 0.38 inches above the normal amount of 3.49 inches for August. The total precipitation for the year still stands at 24.38 inches, which is 0.83 inches above normal. Yesterday the maximum wind observed was 10 miles an hour from the east. The highest wind gust observed was 14 miles per hour from the south. The normal high temperature for today is 88 degrees, and the normal low is 64. Sunrise today is at 6:48 a.m. and sunset is at 8:09 p.m. This is NOAA Weather Radio Station WXK91 in Topeka. Now here is your National Weather Service forecast. West of tonight, partly cloudy with a chance of showers and thunderstorms. Near steady temperature in the middle 60s. Southeast winds around 5 miles per hour. Chance of rain 40%. Monday, partly sunny with a chance of showers with a slight chance of thunderstorms in the morning, then sunny in the afternoon. Humid with highs in the upper 80s. Southeast winds 5 to 10 miles per hour. Chance of rain 50%. Monday night, mostly clear. Humid with lows in the upper 60s. East winds 5 to 10 miles per hour. Tuesday, mostly sunny. A slight chance of showers and thunderstorms in the afternoon. Humid with highs in the upper 80s. East winds around 5 miles per hour. Tuesday night, partly cloudy in the evening, then becoming mostly cloudy. A chance of showers. A chance of thunderstorms, mainly in the evening. Humid with lows in the upper 60s. East winds around 5 miles per hour, becoming north after midnight. Chance of rain 50%. Wednesday, mostly sunny. A slight chance of showers in the morning. Highs in the upper 80s. Wednesday night and Thursday, mostly clear. Lows in the middle 60s. Highs in the upper 80s. Thursday night, partly cloudy. Lows in the middle 60s. Friday, partly sunny. Highs in the upper 80s. Friday night, mostly clear in the evening, then partly cloudy with a slight chance of showers and thunderstorms after midnight. Lows around 70. Saturday, partly sunny in the morning, then clearing. Highs in the lower 90s. Saturday night and Sunday, partly cloudy. A slight chance of showers and thunderstorms. Lows in the middle 70s. Highs in the lower 90s. The current time is 2:08 a.m. Central Daylight Time. This hazardous weather outlook is for Central Kansas, East Central Kansas, North Central Kansas and Northeast Kansas. For today and tonight, the probability for widespread hazardous weather is low. For Monday through Saturday, the probability for widespread hazardous weather is low. The Topeka, Kansas climate summary for yesterday, August 23, 2026. Yesterday's high temperature was 79 degrees. The normal high is 88. The record high is 105 degrees, which was set in 1936. Yesterday's low temperature was 60 degrees. The normal low is 66. The record low is 43 degrees, which was set in 1891. No precipitation fell yesterday, which leaves the monthly total at 0.51 inches. This is 2.83 inches below the normal amount of 3.34 inches for August. The total precipitation for the year still stands at 29.37 inches, which is 3.69 inches above normal. Yesterday the maximum wind observed was 10 miles an hour from the east. The highest wind gust observed was 15 miles per hour from the east. The normal high temperature for today is 88 degrees, and the normal low is 65. The record high for today is 110, which occurred in 1936, and the record low is 40, which occurred in 1891. Sunrise today is at 6:44 a.m. and sunset is at 8:05 p.m. The Manhattan, Kansas climate summary for yesterday, August 23, 2026. Yesterday's high temperature was 79 degrees. The normal high is 89. Yesterday's

low temperature was 62 degrees. The normal low is 64. No precipitation fell yesterday, which leaves the monthly total at 3.87 inches. This is 0.38 inches above the normal amount of 3.49 inches for August. The total precipitation for the year still stands at 24.38 inches, which is 0.83 inches above normal. Yesterday the maximum wind observed was 10 miles an hour from the east. The highest wind gust observed was 14 miles per hour from the south. The normal high temperature for today is 88 degrees, and the normal low is 64. Sunrise today is at 6:48 a.m. and sunset is at 8:09 p.m. This is NOAA Weather Radio Station WXK91 in Topeka. Here are the 2 a.m. conditions for the local area. At Topeka, it was partly cloudy. The temperature was 65 degrees, the dew point 61, and the relative humidity was 87%. The wind was calm. The pressure was 30.03 inches and steady. At Manhattan, it was partly cloudy. The temperature was 68 degrees, the dew point 60, and the relative humidity was 75%. The wind was east at 7 miles an hour. Around the region, at Springfield, rain was falling, with a temperature of 70. At Beatrice, it was clear, with a temperature of 65. It was partly cloudy, with a temperature of 65 at Emporia, and 66 at Concordia. It was mostly cloudy, with a temperature of 71 at Kansas City, and 75 at Wichita. It was cloudy, with a temperature of 66 at Lawrence, and 70 at Omaha. Once again, at Manhattan, it was 68 degrees under partly cloudy skies. Once again, at Topeka, it was 65 degrees under partly cloudy skies. Now here is your National Weather Service forecast. West of tonight, partly cloudy with a chance of showers and thunderstorms. Near steady temperature in the middle 60s. Southeast winds around 5 miles per hour. Chance of rain 40%. Monday, partly sunny with a chance of showers with a slight chance of thunderstorms in the morning, then sunny in the afternoon. Humid with highs in the upper 80s. Southeast winds 5 to 10 miles per hour. Chance of rain 50%. Monday night, mostly clear. Humid with lows in the upper 60s. East winds 5 to 10 miles per hour. Tuesday, mostly sunny. A slight chance of showers and thunderstorms in the afternoon. Humid with highs in the upper 80s. East winds around 5 miles per hour. Tuesday night, partly cloudy in the evening, then becoming mostly cloudy. A chance of showers. A chance of thunderstorms, mainly in the evening. Humid with lows in the upper 60s. East winds around 5 miles per hour, becoming north after midnight. Chance of rain 50%. Wednesday, mostly sunny. A slight chance of showers in the morning. Highs in the upper 80s. Wednesday night and Thursday, mostly clear. Lows in the middle 60s. Highs in the upper 80s. Thursday night, partly cloudy. Lows in the middle 60s. Friday, partly sunny. Highs in the upper 80s. Friday night, mostly clear in the evening, then partly cloudy with a slight chance of showers and thunderstorms after midnight. Lows around 70. Saturday, partly sunny in the morning, then clearing. Highs in the lower 90s. Saturday night and Sunday, partly cloudy. A slight chance of showers and thunderstorms. Lows in the middle 70s. Highs in the lower 90s. This hazardous weather outlook is for central Kansas, east central Kansas. For today and tonight, the probability for widespread hazardous weather is low. For Monday through widespread hazardous weather is low. The Topeka, Kansas climate summary for yesterday, August 23rd, high temperature was 79 degrees. The normal high is 88. The record high is 105 degrees, which was set in 1936. Yesterday's low temperature was 60 degrees.

The normal low is 66. The record low is 43 degrees, which was set in 1891. No precipitation fell yesterday, which leaves the monthly total at 0.51 inches. This is 2.83 inches below the normal amount of 3.34 inches for August. The total precipitation for the year still stands at 29.37 inches, which is 3.69 inches above normal. Yesterday the maximum wind observed was 10 miles an hour from the east. The highest wind gust observed was 15 miles per hour from the east. The normal high temperature for today is 88 degrees, and the normal low is 65. The record high for today is 110, which occurred in 1936, and the record low is 40, which occurred in 1891. Sunrise today is at 6:44 a.m. and sunset is at 8:05 p.m. The Manhattan, Kansas climate summary for yesterday, August 23, 2026. Yesterday's high temperature was 79 degrees. The normal high is 89. Yesterday's low temperature was 62 degrees. The normal low is 64. No precipitation fell yesterday, which leaves the monthly total at 3.87 inches. This is 0.38 inches above the normal amount of 3.49 inches for August. The total precipitation for the year still stands at 24.38 inches, which is 0.83 inches above normal. Yesterday the maximum wind observed was 10 miles an hour from the east. The highest wind gust observed was 14 miles per hour from the south. The normal high temperature for today is 88 degrees, and the normal low is 64. Sunrise today is at 6:48 a.m. and sunset is at 8:09 p.m. This is NOAA Weather Radio Station WXK91 in Topeka. Here are the two a.m. conditions for the local area. At Topeka, it was partly cloudy. The temperature was 65 degrees, the dew point 61, and the relative humidity was 87%. The wind was calm. The pressure was 30.03 inches and steady. At Manhattan, it was partly cloudy. The temperature was 68 degrees, the dew point 60, and the relative humidity was 75%. The wind was east at 7 miles an hour. Around the region, at Springfield, rain was falling, with a temperature of 70. At Beatrice, it was clear, with a temperature of 65. It was partly cloudy, with a temperature of 65 at Emporia, and 66 at Concordia. It was mostly cloudy, with a temperature of 71 at Kansas City, and 75 at Wichita. It was cloudy, with a temperature of 66 at Lawrence, and 70 at Omaha. Once again, at Manhattan, it was 68 degrees under partly cloudy skies. Once again, at Topeka, it was 65 degrees under partly cloudy skies. Now here is your National Weather Service forecast. West of tonight, partly cloudy with a chance of showers and thunderstorms. Near steady temperature in the middle 60s. Southeast winds around 5 miles per hour. Chance of rain 40%. Monday, partly sunny with a chance of showers with a slight chance of thunderstorms in the morning, then sunny in the afternoon. Humid with highs in the upper 80s. Southeast winds 5 to 10 miles per hour. Chance of rain 50%. Monday night, mostly clear. Humid with lows in the upper 60s. East winds 5 to 10 miles per hour. Tuesday, mostly sunny. A slight chance of showers and thunderstorms in the afternoon. Humid with highs in the upper 80s. East winds around 5 miles per hour. Tuesday night, partly cloudy in the evening, then becoming mostly cloudy. A chance of showers. A chance of thunderstorms, mainly in the evening. Humid with lows in the upper 60s. East winds around 5 miles per hour, becoming north after midnight. Chance of rain 50%. Wednesday, mostly sunny. A slight chance of showers in the morning. Highs in the upper 80s. Wednesday night and Thursday, mostly clear. Lows in the middle 60s. Highs in the upper 80s.

Thursday night, partly cloudy. Lows in the middle 60s. Friday, partly sunny. Highs in the upper 80s. Friday night, mostly clear in the evening, then partly cloudy with a slight chance of showers and thunderstorms after midnight. Lows around 70. Saturday, partly sunny in the morning, then clearing. Highs in the lower 90s. Saturday night and Sunday, partly cloudy. A slight chance of showers and thunderstorms. Lows in the middle 70s. Highs in the lower 90s. This hazardous weather outlook is for central Kansas, east central Kansas, north central Kansas and northeast Kansas. For today and tonight, the probability for widespread hazardous weather is low. For Monday through Saturday, the probability for widespread hazardous weather is low. The Topeka, Kansas climate summary for yesterday, August 23, 2026. Yesterday's high temperature was 79 degrees. The normal high is 88. The record high is 105 degrees, which was set in 1936. Yesterday's low temperature was 60 degrees. The normal low is 66. The record low is 43 degrees, which was set in 1891. No precipitation fell yesterday, which leaves the monthly total at 0.51 inches. This is 2.83 inches below the normal amount of 3.34 inches for August. The total precipitation for the year still stands at 29.37 inches, which is 3.69 inches above normal. Yesterday the maximum wind observed was 10 miles an hour from the east. The highest wind gust observed was 15 miles per hour from the east. The normal high temperature for today is 88 degrees, and the normal low is 65. The record high for today is 110, which occurred in 1936, and the record low is 40, which occurred in 1891. Sunrise today is at 6:44 a.m. and sunset is at 8:05 p.m. The current time is 2:23 a.m. Central Daylight Time. The Manhattan, Kansas climate summary for yesterday, August 23, 2026. Yesterday's high temperature was 79 degrees. The normal high is 89. Yesterday's low temperature was 62 degrees. The normal low is 64. No precipitation fell yesterday, which leaves the monthly total at 3.87 inches. This is 0.38 inches above the normal amount of 3.49 inches for August. The total precipitation for the year still stands at 24.38 inches, which is 0.83 inches above normal. Yesterday the maximum wind observed was 10 miles an hour from the east. The highest wind gust observed was 14 miles per hour from the south. The normal high temperature for today is 88 degrees, and the normal low is 64. Sunrise today is at 6:48 a.m. and sunset is at 8:09 p.m. This is NOAA Weather Radio Station WXK91 in Topeka. Here are the 2 a.m. conditions for the local area. At Topeka, it was partly cloudy. The temperature was 65 degrees, the dew point 61, and the relative humidity was 87%. The wind was calm. The pressure was 30.03 inches and steady. At Manhattan, it was partly cloudy. The temperature was 68 degrees, the dew point 60, and the relative humidity was 75%. The wind was east at 7 miles an hour. Around the region, at Springfield, rain was falling, with a temperature of 70. At Beatrice, it was clear, with a temperature of 65. It was partly cloudy, with a temperature of 65 at Emporia, and 66 at Concordia. It was mostly cloudy, with a temperature of 71 at Kansas City, and 75 at Wichita. It was cloudy, with a temperature of 66 at Lawrence, and 70 at Omaha. Once again, at Manhattan, it was 68 degrees under PEN. At Topeka, it was 65 degrees under partly cloudy skies. Now here is your national tip tonight, partly cloudy with a chance of showers and thunderstorms. Near steady temperature in the middle 60s.
Southeast winds around 5 miles per hour. Chance of rain 40%. Monday, partly sunny with a chance of showers with a slight chance of thunderstorms in the morning, then sunny in the afternoon. Humid with highs in the upper 80s. Southeast winds 5 to 10 miles per hour. Chance of rain 50%. Monday night, mostly clear. Humid with lows in the upper 60s. East winds 5 to 10 miles per hour. Tuesday, mostly sunny. A slight chance of showers and thunderstorms in the afternoon. Humid with highs in the upper 80s. East winds around 5 miles per hour. Tuesday night, partly cloudy in the evening, then becoming mostly cloudy. A chance of showers. A chance of thunderstorms, mainly in the evening. Humid with lows in the upper 60s. East winds around 5 miles per hour, becoming north after midnight. Chance of rain 50%. Wednesday, mostly sunny. A slight chance of showers in the morning. Highs in the upper 80s. Wednesday night and Thursday, mostly clear. Lows in the middle 60s. Highs in the upper 80s. Thursday night, partly cloudy. Lows in the middle 60s. Friday, partly sunny. Highs in the upper 80s. Friday night, mostly clear in the evening, then partly cloudy with a slight chance of showers and thunderstorms after midnight. Lows around 70. Saturday, partly sunny in the morning, then clearing. Highs in the lower 90s. Saturday night and Sunday, partly cloudy. A slight chance of showers and thunderstorms. Lows in the middle 70s. Highs in the lower 90s. This hazardous weather outlook is for central Kansas, east central Kansas, north central Kansas, and northeast Kansas. For today and tonight, the probability for widespread hazardous weather is low. For Monday through Saturday, the probability for widespread hazardous weather is low. The Topeka, Kansas climate summary for yesterday, August 23, 2026. Yesterday's high temperature was 79 degrees. The normal high is 88. The record high is 105 degrees, which was set in 1936. Yesterday's low temperature was 60 degrees. The normal low is 66. The record low is 43 degrees, which was set in 1891. No precipitation fell yesterday, which leaves the monthly total at 0.51 inches. This is 2.83 inches below the normal amount of 3.34 inches for August. The total precipitation for the year still stands at 29.37 inches, which is 3.69 inches above normal. Yesterday the maximum wind observed was 10 miles an hour from the east. The highest wind gust observed was 15 miles per hour from the east. The normal high temperature for today is 88 degrees, and the normal low is 65. The record high for today is 110, which occurred in 1936, and the record low is 40, which occurred in 1891. Sunrise today is at 6:44 a.m. and sunset is at 8:05 p.m. The Manhattan, Kansas climate summary for yesterday, August 23, 2026. Yesterday's high temperature was 79 degrees. The normal high is 89. Yesterday's low temperature was 62 degrees. The normal low is 64. No precipitation fell yesterday, which leaves the monthly total at 3.0.38 inches above the normal amount of 3.49 inches for August. The total precipitation for the year still stands at 24.38 inches, which is 0.83 inches above normal. Yesterday the maximum wind observed was 10 miles an hour from the east. The highest wind gust observed was 14 miles per hour from the south. The normal high temperature for today is 88 degrees, and the normal low is 64. Sunrise today is at 6:48 a.m. and sunset is at 8:09 p.m. This is NOAA Weather Radio Station WXK91 in Topeka. Here are the two a.m. conditions for the local area. At Topeka, it was partly cloudy. The temperature was 65 degrees.
The dew point

1, and the relative humidity was 87%. The wind was calm. The pressure was 30.03 inches and steady. At Manhattan, it was partly cloudy. The temperature was 68 degrees, the dew point 60, and the relative humidity was 75%. The wind was east at 7 miles an hour. Around the region, at Springfield, rain was falling, with a temperature of 70. At Beatrice, it was clear, with a temperature of 65. It was partly cloudy, with a temperature of 65 at Emporia, and 66 at Concordia. It was mostly cloudy, with a temperature of 71 at Kansas City, and 75 at Wichita. It was cloudy, with a temperature of 66 at Lawrence, and 70 at Omaha. Once again, at Manhattan, it was 68 degrees under partly cloudy skies. Once again, at Topeka, it was 65 degrees under partly cloudy skies. Now here is your National Weather Service forecast. West of tonight, partly cloudy with a chance of showers and thunderstorms. Near steady temperature in the middle 60s. Southeast winds around 5 miles per hour. Chance of rain 40%. Monday, partly sunny with a chance of showers with a slight chance of thunderstorms in the morning, then sunny in the afternoon. Humid with highs in the upper 80s. Southeast winds 5 to 10 miles per hour. Chance of rain 50%. Monday night, mostly clear. Humid with lows in the upper 60s. East winds 5 to 10 miles per hour. Tuesday, mostly sunny. A slight chance of showers and thunderstorms in the afternoon. Humid with highs in the upper 80s. East winds around 5 miles per hour. Tuesday night, in the afternoon. Humid with highs in the upper 80s. East winds around 5 miles per hour. Tuesday night, partly cloudy in the evening, then becoming mostly cloudy. A chance of showers. A chance of thunderstorms, mainly in the evening. Humid with lows in the upper 60s. East winds around 5 miles per hour, becoming north after midnight. Chance of rain 50%. Wednesday, mostly sunny. A slight chance of showers in the morning. Highs in the upper 80s. Wednesday night and Thursday, mostly clear. Lows in the middle 60s. Highs in the upper 80s. Thursday night, partly cloudy. Lows in the middle 60s. Friday, partly sunny. Highs in the upper 80s. Friday night, mostly clear in the evening, then partly storms after midnight. Lows around 70. Saturday, partly sunny in the morning, then clearing. Highs in the lower 90s. Saturday night and Sunday, partly cloudy. A slight chance of showers and thunderstorms. Lows in the middle 70s. Highs in the lower 90s. This hazardous weather outlook is for Central Kansas, East Central Kansas, North Central Kansas and Northeast Kansas. For today and tonight, the probability for widespread hazardous weather is low. For Monday through Saturday, the probability for widespread hazardous weather is low. The Topeka, Kansas climate summary for yesterday, August 23, 2026. Yesterday's high temperature was 79 degrees. The normal high is 88. The record high is 105 degrees, which was set in 1936. Yesterday's low temperature was 60 degrees. The normal low is 66. The record low is 43 degrees, which was set in 1891. No precipitation fell yesterday, which leaves the monthly total at 0.51 inches. This is 2.83 inches below the normal amount of 3.34 inches for August. The total precipitation for the year still stands at 29.37 inches, which is 3.69 inches above normal. Yesterday the maximum wind observed was 10 miles an hour from the east. The highest wind gust observed was 15 miles per hour from the east. The normal high temperature for today is 88 degrees, and the normal low is 65. The record high for today is 110, which occurred in 1936.

and the record low is 40, which occurred in 1891. Sunrise today is at 6:44 a.m. and sunset is at 8:05 p.m. The Manhattan, Kansas climate summary for yesterday, August 23, 2026. Yesterday's high temperature was 79 degrees. The normal high is 89. Yesterday's low temperature was 62 degrees. The normal low is 64. No precipitation fell yesterday, which leaves the monthly total at 3.87 inches. This is 0.38 inches above the normal amount of 3.49 inches for August. The total precipitation for the year still stands at 24.38 inches, which is 0.83 inches above normal. Yesterday the maximum wind observed with the highest wind gust observed was 14 miles per hour from the south. The normal high temperature for today is 88 degrees, and the normal low is 64. Sunrise today is at 6:48 a.m. and sunset is at 8:09 p.m. This is NOAA Weather Radio Station WXK91 in Topeka. Here are the 2 a.m. conditions for the local area. At Topeka, it was partly cloudy. The temperature was 65 degrees, the dew point 61, and the relative humidity was 87%. The wind was calm. The pressure was 30.03 inches and steady. At Manhattan, it was partly cloudy. The temperature was 68 degrees, the dew point 60, and the relative humidity was 75%. The wind was east at 7 miles an hour. Around the region, at Springfield, rain was falling, with a temperature of 70. At Beatrice, it was clear, with a temperature of 65. It was partly cloudy, with a temperature of 65 at Emporia, and 66 at Concordia. It was mostly cloudy, with a temperature of 71 at Kansas City, and 75 at Wichita. It was cloudy, with a temperature of 66 at Lawrence, and 70 at Omaha. Once again, at Manhattan, it was 68 degrees under partly cloudy skies. Once again, at Topeka, it was 65 degrees under partly cloudy skies. This is NOAA Weather Radio WXK91 in Topeka. The current time is 2:38 a.m. Central Daylight Time. Now here is your National Weather Service forecast. West of tonight, partly cloudy with a chance of showers and thunderstorms. Near steady temperature in the middle 60s. Southeast winds around 5 miles per hour. Chance of rain 40%. Monday, partly sunny with a chance of showers with a slight chance of thunderstorms in the morning, then sunny in the afternoon. Humid with highs in the upper 80s. Southeast winds 5 to 10 miles per hour. Chance of rain 50%. Monday night, mostly clear. Humid with lows in the upper 60s. East winds 5 to 10 miles per hour. Tuesday, mostly sunny. A slight chance of showers and thunderstorms in the afternoon. Humid with highs in the upper 80s. East winds around 5 miles per hour. Tuesday night, partly cloudy in the evening, then becoming mostly cloudy. A chance of showers. A chance of thunderstorms, mainly in the evening. Humid with lows in the upper 60s. East winds around 5 miles per hour, becoming north after midnight. Chance of rain 50%. Wednesday, mostly sunny. A slight chance of showers in the morning. Highs in the upper 80s. Wednesday night and Thursday, mostly clear. Lows in the middle 60s. Highs in the upper 80s. Thursday night, partly cloudy. Lows in the middle 60s. Friday, partly sunny. Highs in the upper 80s. Friday night, mostly clear in the evening, then partly cloudy with a slight chance of showers and thunderstorms after midnight. Lows around 70. Saturday, partly sunny in the morning, then clearing. Highs in the lower 90s. Saturday night and Sunday, partly cloudy. A slight chance of showers and thunderstorms. Lows in the middle 70s. Highs in the lower 90s. This hazardous weather

weather outlook is for Central Kansas, East Central Kansas, North Central Kansas, and Northeast Kansas. For today and tonight, the probability for widespread hazardous weather is low. For Monday through Saturday, the probability for widespread hazardous weather is low. The Topeka, Kansas climate summary for yesterday, August 23, 2026. Yesterday's high temperature was 79 degrees. The normal high is 88. The record high is 105 degrees, which was set in 1936. Yesterday's low temperature was 60 degrees. The normal low is 66. The record low is 43 degrees, which was set in 1891. No precipitation fell yesterday, which leaves the monthly total at 0.51 inches. This is 2.83 inches below the normal amount of 3.34 inches for August. The total precipitation for the year still stands at 29.37 inches, which is 3.69 inches above normal. Yesterday the maximum wind observed was 10 miles an hour from the east. The highest wind gust observed was 15 miles per hour from the east. The normal high temperature for today is 88 degrees, and the normal low is 65. The record high for today is 110, which occurred in 1936, and the record low is... Sunrise today is at 6:44 a.m. and sunset is at 8:05 p.m. The Manhattan, Kansas climate summary for yesterday, August 23, 2026. Yesterday's high temperature was 79 degrees. The normal high is 89. Yesterday's low temperature was 62 degrees. The normal low is 64. No precipitation fell yesterday, which leaves the monthly total at 3.87 inches. This is 0.38 inches above the normal amount of 3.49 inches for August. The total precipitation for the year still stands at 24.38 inches, which is 0.83 inches above normal. Yesterday the maximum wind observed was 10 miles an hour from the east. The highest wind gust observed was 14 miles per hour from the south. The normal high temperature for today is 88 degrees, and the normal low is 64. Sunrise today is at 6:48 a.m. and sunset is at 8:09 p.m. This is NOAA Weather Radio Station WXK91 in Topeka. Here are the two a.m. conditions for the local area. At Topeka, it was partly cloudy. The temperature was 65 degrees, the dew point 61, and the relative humidity was 87%. The wind was calm. The pressure was 30.03 inches and steady. At Manhattan, it was partly cloudy, the dew point 60, and the relative humidity was 75%. The wind was east at 7 miles an hour. Around the region, at Springfield, rain was falling, with a temperature of 70. At Beatrice, it was clear, with a temperature of 65. It was partly cloudy, with a temperature of 65 at Emporia, and 66 at Concordia. It was mostly cloudy, with a temperature of 71 at Kansas City, and 75 at Wichita. It was cloudy, with a temperature of 66 at Lawrence, and 70 at Omaha. Once again, at Manhattan, it was 68 degrees under partly cloudy skies. Once again, at Topeka, it was 65 degrees under partly cloudy skies. Now here is your National Weather Service forecast. West of tonight, partly cloudy with a chance of showers and thunderstorms. Near steady temperature in the middle 60s. Southeast winds around 5 miles per hour. Chance of rain 40%. Monday, partly sunny with a chance of showers with a slight chance of thunderstorms in the morning, then sunny in the afternoon. Humid with highs in the upper 80s. Southeast winds 5 to 10 miles per hour. Chance of rain 50%. Monday night, mostly clear. Humid with lows in the upper 60s. East winds 5 to 10 miles per hour. Tuesday, mostly sunny. A slight chance of showers and thunderstorms in the afternoon. Humid with highs in the upper 80s. East winds around 5 miles per hour. Tuesday night, partly cloudy in the evening, then

becoming mostly cloudy. A chance of showers. A chance of thunderstorms, mainly in the evening. Humid with lows in the upper 60s. East winds around 5 miles per hour, becoming north after midnight. Chance of rain 50%. Wednesday, mostly sunny. A slight chance of showers in the morning. Highs in the upper 80s. Wednesday night and Thursday, mostly clear. Lows in the middle 60s. Highs in the upper 80s. Thursday night, partly cloudy. Lows in the middle 60s. Friday, partly sunny. Highs in the upper 80s. Friday night, mostly clear in the evening, then partly cloudy with a slight chance of showers and thunderstorms after midnight. Lows around 70. Saturday, partly sunny in the morning, then clearing. Highs in the lower 90s. Saturday night and Sunday, partly cloudy. A slight chance of showers and thunderstorms. Lows in the middle 70s. Highs in the lower 90s. This hazardous weather outlook is for central Kansas, east central Kansas, north central Kansas and northeast Kansas. For today and tonight, the probability for widespread hazardous weather is low. For Monday through Saturday, the probability for widespread hazardous weather is low. The Topeka, Kansas climate summary for yesterday, August 23, 2026. Yesterday's high temperature was 79 degrees. The normal high is 88. The record high is 105 degrees, which was set in 1936. Yesterday's low temperature was 60 degrees. The normal low is 66. The record low is 43 degrees, which was set in 1891. No precipitation fell yesterday, which leaves the monthly total at 0.51 inches. This is 2.83 inches below the normal amount of 3.34 inches for August. The total precipitation for the year still stands at 29.37 inches, which is 3.69 inches above normal. Yesterday the maximum wind observed was 10 miles an hour from the east. The highest wind gust observed was 15 miles per hour from the east. The normal high temperature for today is 88 degrees, and the normal low is 65. The record high for today is 110, which occurred in 1936, and the record low is 40, which occurred in 1891. Sunrise today is at 6:44 a.m. and sunset is at 8:05 p.m. The Manhattan, Kansas climate summary for yesterday, August 23, 2026. Yesterday's high temperature was 79 degrees. The normal high is 89. Yesterday's low temperature was 62 degrees. The normal low is 64. No precipitation fell yesterday, which leaves the monthly total at 3.87 inches. This is 0.38 inches above the normal amount of 3.49 inches for August. The total precipitation for the year still stands at 24.38 inches, which is 0.83 inches above normal. Yesterday the maximum wind observed was 10 miles an hour from the east. The highest wind gust observed was 14 miles per hour from the south. The normal high temperature for today is 88 degrees, and the normal low is 64. Sunrise today is at 6:48 a.m. and sunset is at 8:09 p.m. This is NOAA Weather Radio Station WXK91 in Topeka. Here are the two AM conditions for the local area. At Topeka, it was partly cloudy. The temperature was 65 degrees, the dew point 61, and the relative humidity was 87%. The wind was calm. The pressure was 30.03 inches and steady. At Manhattan, it was partly cloudy. The temperature was 68 degrees, the dew point 60, and the relative humidity was 75%. The wind was east at 7 miles an hour. Around the region, at Springfield, rain was falling, with a temperature of 70. At Beatrice, it was clear, with a temperature of 65. It was partly cloudy, with a temperature of 65 at Emporia, and 66 at Concordia. It was mostly cloudy, with a temperature of 71 at Kansas City.

75 at Wichita. It was cloudy, with a temperature of 66 at Lawrence, and 70 at Omaha. Once again, at Manhattan, it was 68 degrees under partly cloudy skies. Once again, at Topeka, it was 65 degrees under partly cloudy skies. Now here is your National Weather Service forecast. West of tonight, partly cloudy with a chance of showers and thunderstorms. Near steady temperature in the middle 60s. Southeast winds around 5 miles per hour. Chance of rain 40%. Monday, partly sunny with a chance of showers with a slight chance of thunderstorms in the morning, then sunny in the afternoon. Humid with highs in the upper 80s. Southeast winds 5 to 10 miles per hour. Chance of rain 50%. Monday night, mostly clear. Humid with lows in the upper 60s. East winds 5 to 10 miles per hour. Tuesday, mostly sunny. A slight chance of showers and thunderstorms in the afternoon. Humid with highs in the upper 80s. East winds around 5 miles per hour. Tuesday night, partly cloudy in the evening, then becoming mostly cloudy. A chance of showers. A chance of thunderstorms, mainly in the evening. Humid with lows in the upper 60s. East winds around 5 miles per hour, becoming north after midnight. Chance of rain 50%. Wednesday, mostly sunny. A slight chance of showers in the morning. Highs in the upper 80s. Wednesday night and Thursday, mostly clear. Lows in the middle 60s. Highs in the upper 80s. Thursday night, partly cloudy. Lows in the middle 60s. Friday, partly sunny. Highs in the upper 80s. Friday night, mostly clear in the evening, then partly cloudy with a slight chance of showers and thunderstorms after midnight. Lows around 70. Saturday, partly sunny in the morning, then clearing. Highs in the lower 90s. Saturday night and Sunday, of showers and thunderstorms. Lows in the middle 70s. Highs in the lower 90s. The current time is 2:53 a.m. Central Daylight Time. This hazardous weather outlook is for Central Kansas, East Central Kansas, North Central Kansas and Northeast Kansas. For today and tonight, the probability for widespread hazardous weather is low. For Monday through Saturday, the probability for widespread hazardous weather is low. The Topeka, Kansas climate summary for yesterday, August 23, 2026. Yesterday's high temperature was 79 degrees. The normal high is 88. The record high is 105 degrees, which was set in 1936. Yesterday's low temperature was 60 degrees. The normal low is 66. The record low is 43 degrees, which was set in 1891. No precipitation fell yesterday, which leaves the monthly total at 0.51 inches. This is 2.83 inches below the normal amount of 3.34 inches for August. The total precipitation for the year still stands at 29.37 inches, which is 3.69 inches above normal. Yesterday the maximum wind observed was 10 miles an hour from the east. The highest wind gust observed was 15 miles per hour from the east. The normal high temperature for today is 88 degrees, and the normal low is 65. The record high for today is 110, which occurred in 1936, and the record low is 40, which occurred in 1891. Sunrise today is at 6:44 a.m. and sunset is at 8:05 p.m. The Manhattan, Kansas climate T26. Yesterday's high temperature was 79 degrees. The normal high is 69.62 degrees. The normal low is 64. No precipitation fell yesterday, which leaves the monthly total at 3.87 inches. This is 0.38 inches above the normal amount of 3.49 inches for August. The total precipitation for the year still stands at 24.38 inches, which is 0.83 inches above normal. Yesterday the maximum wind observed was 10 miles

hour from the east. The highest wind gust observed was 14 miles per hour from the south. The normal high temperature for today is 88 degrees, and the normal low is 64. Sunrise today is at 6:48 a.m. and sunset is at 8:09 p.m. This is NOAA Weather Radio Station WXK91 in Topeka. Here are the 2 a.m. conditions for the local area. At Topeka, it was partly cloudy. The temperature was 65 degrees, the dew point 61, and the relative humidity was 87%. The wind was calm. The pressure was 30.03 inches and steady. At Manhattan, it was partly cloudy. The temperature was 68 degrees, the dew point 60, and the relative humidity was 75%. The wind was east at 7 miles an hour. Around the region, at Springfield, rain was falling, with a temperature of 70. At Beatrice, it was clear, with a temperature of 65. It was partly cloudy, with a temperature of 65 at Emporia, and 66 at Concordia. It was mostly cloudy, with a temperature of 71 at Kansas City, and 75 at Wichita. It was cloudy, with a temperature of 66 at Lawrence, and 70 at Omaha. Once again, at Manhattan, it was 68 degrees under partly cloudy skies. Once again, at Topeka, it was 65 degrees under partly cloudy skies. Now here is your National Weather Service forecast. West of tonight, partly cloudy with a chance of showers and thunderstorms. Near steady temperature in the middle 60s. Southeast winds around 5 miles per hour. Chance of rain 40%. Monday, partly sunny with a chance of showers with a slight chance of thunderstorms in the morning, then sunny in the afternoon. Humid with highs in the upper 80s. Southeast winds 5 to 10 miles per hour. Chance of rain 50%. Monday night, mostly clear. Humid with lows in the upper 60s. East winds 5 to 10 miles per hour. Tuesday, mostly sunny. A slight chance of showers and thunderstorms in the afternoon. Humid with highs in the upper 80s. East winds around 5 miles per hour. Tuesday night, partly cloudy in the evening, then becoming mostly cloudy. A chance of showers. A chance of thunderstorms, mainly in the evening. Humid with lows in the upper 60s. East winds around 5 miles per hour, becoming north after midnight. Chance of rain 50%. Wednesday, mostly sunny. A slight chance of showers in the morning. Highs in the upper 80s. Wednesday night and Thursday, mostly clear. Lows in the middle 60s. Highs in the upper 80s. Thursday night, partly cloudy. Lows in the middle 60s. Friday, partly sunny. Highs in the upper 80s. Friday night, mostly clear in the evening, then partly cloudy with a slight chance of showers and thunderstorms after midnight. Lows around 70. Saturday, partly sunny in the morning, then clearing. Highs in the lower 90s. Saturday night and Sunday, partly cloudy. A slight chance of showers and thunderstorms. Lows in the middle 70s. Highs in the lower 90s. This hazardous weather outlook is for central Kansas, east central Kansas, north central Kansas, and northeast Kansas. For today and tonight, the probability for widespread hazardous weather is low. For Monday through Saturday, the probability for widespread hazardous weather is low. The Topeka, Kansas climate summary for yesterday, August 23, 2026. Yesterday's high temperature was 79 degrees. The normal high is 88. The record high is 105 degrees, which was set in 1936. Yesterday's low temperature was

and the normal low is 65. The record high for today is 110, which occurred in 1936, and the record low is 40, which occurred in 1891. Sunrise today is at 6:44 a.m. and sunset is at 8:05 p.m. The Manhattan, Kansas climate summary for yesterday, August 23, 2026. Yesterday's high temperature was 79 degrees. The normal high is 89. Yesterday's low temperature was 62 degrees. The normal low is 64. No precipitation fell yesterday, which leaves the monthly total at 3.87 inches. This is 0.38 inches above the normal amount of 3.49 inches for August. The total precipitation for the year still stands at 24.38 inches, which is 0.83 inches above normal. Yesterday the maximum wind observed was 10 miles an hour from the east. The highest wind gust observed was 14 miles per hour from the south. The normal high temperature for today is 88 degrees, and the normal low is 64. Sunrise today is at 6:48 a.m. and sunset is at 8:09 p.m. This is NOAA Weather Radio Station WXK91 in Topeka. Here are the 2 a.m. conditions for the local area. At Topeka, it was partly cloudy. The temperature was 65 degrees, the dew point 61, and the relative humidity was 87%. The wind was calm. The pressure was 30.03 inches and steady. At Manhattan, it was partly cloudy. The temperature was 68 degrees, the dew point 60, and the relative humidity was 75%. The wind was east at 7 miles an hour. Around the region, at Springfield, rain was falling, with a temperature of 70. At Beatrice, it was clear, with a temperature of 65. It was partly cloudy, with a temperature of 65 at Emporia, and 66 at Concordia. It was mostly cloudy, with a temperature of 71 at Kansas City, and 75 at Wichita. It was cloudy, with a temperature of 66 at Lawrence, and 70 at Omaha. Once again, at Manhattan, it was 68 degrees under partly cloudy skies. Once again, at Topeka, it was 65 degrees under partly cloudy skies. Now here is your National Weather Service forecast. West of tonight, partly cloudy with a chance of showers and thunderstorms. Near steady temperature in the middle 60s. Southeast winds around 5 miles per hour. Chance of rain 40%. Monday, partly sunny with a chance of showers with a slight chance of thunderstorms in the morning, then sunny in the afternoon. Humid with highs in the upper 80s. Southeast winds 5 to 10 miles per hour. Chance of rain 50%. Monday night, mostly clear. Humid with lows in the upper 60s. East winds 5 to 10 miles per hour. Tuesday, mostly sunny. A slight chance of showers and thunderstorms in the afternoon. Humid with highs in the upper 80s. East winds around 5 miles per hour. Tuesday night, partly cloudy in the evening, then becoming mostly cloudy. A chance of showers. A chance of thunderstorms, mainly in the evening. Humid with lows in the upper 60s. East winds around 5 miles per hour, becoming north after midnight. Chance of rain 50%. Wednesday, mostly sunny. A slight chance of showers in the morning. Highs in the upper 80s. Wednesday night and Thursday, mostly clear. Lows in the middle 60s. Highs in the upper 80s. Thursday night, partly cloudy. Lows in the middle 60s. Friday, partly sunny. Highs in the upper 80s. Friday night, mostly clear in the evening, then partly cloudy with a slight chance of showers and thunderstorms after midnight. Lows around 70. Saturday, partly sunny in the morning, then clearing. Highs in the lower 90s. Saturday night and Sunday, partly cloudy. A slight chance of showers and thunderstorms. Lows in the middle 70s. Highs in the lower 90s. This East Central.

Central Kansas, North Central Kansas, and Northeast Kansas. For today and tonight, the probability for Monday through Saturday, the probability for widespread hazardous weather is low. The Topeka, Kansas climate summary for yesterday, August 23, 2026. Yesterday's high temperature was 79 degrees. The normal high is 88. The record high is 105 degrees, which was set in 1936. Yesterday's low temperature was 60 degrees. The normal low is 66. The record low is 43 degrees, which was set in 1891. No precipitation fell yesterday, which leaves the monthly total at 0.51 inches. This is 2.83 inches below the normal amount of 3.34 inches for August. The total precipitation for the year still stands at 29.37 inches, which is 3.69 inches above normal. Yesterday the maximum wind observed was 10 miles an hour from the east. The highest wind gust observed was 15 miles per hour from the east. The normal high temperature for today is 88 degrees, and the normal low is 65. The record high for today is 110, which occurred in 1936, and the record low is 40, which occurred in 1891. Sunrise today is at 6:44 a.m. and sunset is at 8:05 p.m. The current time is 3:08 a.m. Central Daylight Time. The Manhattan, Kansas climate summary for yesterday, August 23, 2026. Yesterday's high temperature was 79 degrees. The normal high is 89. Yesterday's low temperature was 62 degrees. The normal low is 64. No precipitation fell yesterday, which leaves the monthly total at 3.87 inches. This is 0.38 inches above the normal amount of 3.49 inches for August. The total precipitation for the year still stands at 24.38 inches, which is 0.83 inches above normal. Yesterday the maximum wind observed was 10 miles an hour from the east. The highest wind gust observed was 14 miles per hour from the south. The normal high temperature for today is 88 degrees, and the normal low is 64. Sunrise today is at 6:48 a.m. and sunset is at 8:09 p.m. This is NOAA Weather Radio Station WXK91 in Topeka. Now here is your National Weather Service forecast. West of tonight, partly cloudy with a chance of showers and thunderstorms. Near steady temperature in the middle 60s. Southeast winds around 5 miles per hour. Chance of rain 40%. Monday, partly sunny with a chance of showers with a slight chance of thunderstorms in the morning, then sunny in the afternoon. Humid with highs in the upper 80s. Southeast winds 5 to 10 miles per hour. Chance of rain 50%. Monday night, mostly clear. Humid with lows in the upper 60s. East winds 5 to 10 miles per hour. Tuesday, mostly sunny. A slight chance of showers and thunderstorms in the afternoon. Humid with highs in the upper 80s. East winds around 5 miles per hour. Tuesday night, partly cloudy in the evening, then becoming mostly cloudy. A chance of showers. A chance of thunderstorms, mainly in the evening. Humid with lows in the upper 60s. East winds around 5 miles per hour, becoming north after midnight. Chance of rain 50%. Wednesday, mostly sunny. A slight chance of showers in the morning. Highs in the upper 80s. Wednesday night and Thursday, mostly clear. Lows in the middle 60s. Highs in the upper 80s. Thursday night, partly cloudy. Lows in the middle 60s. Friday, partly sunny. Highs in the upper 80s. Friday night, mostly clear in the evening, then partly cloudy with a slight chance of showers and thunderstorms after midnight. Lows around 70. Saturday, partly sunny in the morning, then clearing. Highs in the lower 90s. Saturday night and Sunday, partly cloudy. A slight chance of showers and thunderstorms.
lows in the middle 70s, highs in the lower 90s. This hazardous weather outlook is for central Kansas, east central Kansas, north central Kansas, and northeast Kansas. For today and tonight, the probability for widespread hazardous weather is low. For Monday through Saturday, the probability for widespread hazardous weather is low. The Topeka, Kansas climate summary for yesterday, August 23, 2026. Yesterday's high temperature was 79 degrees. The normal high is 88. The record high is 105 degrees, which was set in 1936. Yesterday's low temperature was 60 degrees. The normal low is 66. The record low is 43 degrees, which was set in 1891. No precipitation fell yesterday, which leaves the monthly total at 0.51 inches. This is 2.83 inches below the normal amount of 3.34 inches for August. The total precipitation for the year still stands at 29.37 inches, which is 3.69 inches above normal. Yesterday the maximum wind observed was 10 miles an hour from the east. The highest wind gust observed was 15 miles per hour from the east. The normal high temperature for today is 88 degrees, and the normal low is 65. The record high for today is 110, which occurred in 1936, and the record low is 40, which occurred in 1891. Sunrise today is at 6:44 a.m. and sunset is at 8:05 p.m. The Manhattan, Kansas climate summary for yesterday, August 23, 2026. Yesterday's high temperature was 79 degrees. The normal high is 89. Yesterday's low temperature was 62 degrees. The normal low is 64. No precipitation fell yesterday, which leaves the monthly total at 3.87 inches. This is 0.38 inches above the normal amount of 3.49 inches for August. The total precipitation for the year still stands at 24.38 inches, which is 0.83 inches above normal. Yesterday the maximum wind observed was 10 miles an hour from the east. The highest wind gust observed was 14 miles per hour from the south. The normal high temperature for today is 88 degrees, and the normal low is 64. Sunrise today is at 6:48 a.m. and sunset is at 8:09 p.m. This is NOAA Weather Radio Station WXK91 in Topeka. Here are the 3 a.m. conditions for the local area. At Topeka, it was partly cloudy. The temperature was 65 degrees, the dew point 59, and the relative humidity was 81%. The wind was east at 3 miles an hour. The pressure was 30.02 inches and falling. At Manhattan, it was mostly cloudy. The temperature was 68 degrees, the dew point 59, and the relative humidity was 73%. The wind was east at 7 miles an hour. Around the region, at Beatrice, it was clear, with a temperature of 64. It was partly cloudy, with a temperature of 63 at Lawrence, and 65 at Concordia. It was mostly cloudy, with a temperature of 70 at Kansas City, 68 at Emporia, and 70 at Springfield. It was cloudy, with a temperature of 70 at Omaha, and 75 at Wichita. Once again, at Manhattan, it was 68 degrees under mostly cloudy skies. Once again, at Topeka, it was 65 degrees under partly cloudy skies. Now here is your National Weather Service forecast. West of tonight, partly cloudy with a chance of showers and thunderstorms. Near steady temperature in the middle 60s. Southeast winds around 5 miles per hour. Chance of rain 40%. Monday, partly sunny with a chance of showers with a slight chance of thunderstorms in the morning, then sunny in the afternoon. Humid with highs in the upper 80s. Southeast winds 5 to 10 miles per hour. Chance of rain 50%. Monday night, mostly clear. Humid with lows in the upper 60s. East winds 5 to 10 miles per hour. Tuesday, mostly sunny.
a slight chance of showers and thunderstorms in the afternoon.

humid with highs in the upper 80s. East winds around 5 miles per hour. Tuesday night, partly cloudy in the evening, then becoming mostly cloudy. A chance of showers. A chance of thunderstorms, mainly in the evening. Humid with lows in the upper 60s. East winds around 5 miles per hour, becoming north after midnight. Chance of rain 50%. Wednesday, mostly sunny. A slight chance of showers in the morning. Highs in the upper 80s. Wednesday night and Thursday, mostly clear. Lows in the middle 60s. Highs in the upper 80s. Thursday night, partly cloudy. Lows in the middle 60s. Friday, partly sunny. Highs in the upper 80s. Friday night, mostly clear in the evening, then partly cloudy with a slight chance of showers and thunderstorms after midnight. Lows around 70. Saturday, partly sunny in the morning, then clearing. Highs in the lower 90s. Saturday night and Sunday, partly cloudy. A slight chance of showers and thunderstorms. Lows in the middle 70s. Highs in the lower 90s. This hazardous weather outlook is for central Kansas, east central Kansas, north central Kansas and northeast Kansas. For today and tonight, the probability for widespread hazardous weather is low. For Monday through Saturday, the probability for widespread hazardous weather is low. The Topeka, Kansas climate summary for yesterday, August 23, 2026. Yesterday's high temperature was 79 degrees. The normal high is 88. The record high is 105 degrees, which was set in 1936. Yesterday's low temperature was 60 degrees. The normal low is 66. The record low is 43 degrees, which was set in 1891. No precipitation fell yesterday, which leaves the monthly total at 0.51 inches. This is 2.83 inches below the normal amount of 3.34 inches for August. The total precipitation for the year still stands at 29.37 inches, which is 3.69 inches above normal. Yesterday the maximum wind observed was 10 miles an hour from the east. The highest wind gust observed was 15 miles per hour from the east. The normal high temperature for today is 88 degrees, and the normal low is 65. The record high for today is 110, which occurred in 1936, and the record low is 40, which occurred in 1891. Sunrise today is at 6:44 a.m. and sunset is at 8:05 p.m. The Manhattan, Kansas climate summary for yesterday, August 23, 2026. Yesterday's high temperature was 79 degrees. The normal high is 89. Yesterday's low temperature was 62 degrees. The normal low is 64. No precipitation fell yesterday, which leaves the monthly total at 3.87 inches. This is 0.38 inches above the normal amount of 3.49 inches for August. The total precipitation for the year still stands at 24.38 inches, which is 0.83 inches above normal. Yesterday the maximum wind observed was 10 miles an hour from the east. The highest wind gust observed was 14 miles per hour from the south. The normal high temperature for today is 88 degrees, and the normal low is 64. Sunrise today is at 6:48 a.m. and sunset is at 8:09 p.m. This is NOAA Weather Radio Station WXK91 in Topeka. Here are the 3 a.m. conditions for the local area. At Topeka, it was partly cloudy. The temperature was 65 degrees, the dew point 59, and the relative humidity was 81%. The wind was east at 3 miles an hour. The pressure was 30.02 inches and falling. At Manhattan, it was mostly cloudy. The temperature was 68 degrees, the dew point 59, and the relative humidity was 73%. The wind was east at 7 miles an hour. Around the region, at Beatrice, it was clear, with a temperature of 64. It was partly cloudy, with a temperature of 63. At Lawrence,
and 65 at Concordia. It was mostly cloudy, with a temperature of 70 at Kansas City, 68 at Emporia, and 70 at Springfield. It was cloudy, with a temperature of 70 at Omaha, and 75 at Wichita. Once again, at Manhattan, it was 68 degrees under mostly cloudy skies. Once again, at Topeka, it was 65 degrees under partly cloudy skies. Now here is your National Weather Service forecast. West of tonight, partly cloudy with a chance of showers and thunderstorms. Near steady temperature in the middle 60s. Southeast winds around 5 miles per hour. Chance of rain 40%. Monday, partly sunny with a chance of showers with a slight chance of thunderstorms in the morning, then sunny in the afternoon. Humid with highs in the upper 80s. Southeast winds 5 to 10 miles per hour. Chance of rain 50%. Monday night, mostly clear. Humid with lows in the upper 60s. East winds 5 to 10 miles per hour. Tuesday, mostly sunny. A slight chance of showers and thunderstorms in the afternoon. Humid with highs in the upper 80s. East winds around 5 miles per hour. Tuesday night, partly cloudy in the evening, then becoming mostly cloudy. A chance of showers. A chance of thunderstorms, mainly in the evening. Humid with lows in the upper 60s. East winds around 5 miles per hour, becoming north after midnight. Chance of rain 50%. Wednesday, mostly sunny. A slight chance of showers in the morning. Highs in the upper 80s. Wednesday night and Thursday, mostly clear. Lows in the middle 60s. Highs in the upper 80s. Thursday night, partly cloudy. Lows in the middle 60s. Friday, partly sunny. Highs in the upper 80s. Friday night, mostly clear in the evening, then partly cloudy with a slight chance of showers and thunderstorms after midnight. Lows around 70. Saturday, partly sunny in the morning, then clearing. Highs in the lower 90s. Saturday night and Sunday, partly cloudy. A slight chance of showers and thunderstorms. Lows in the middle 70s. Highs in the lower 90s. The current time is 3:24 a.m. Central Daylight Time. This hazardous weather outlook is for Central Kansas, East Central Kansas, North Central Kansas and Northeast Kansas. For today and tonight, the probability for widespread hazardous weather is low. For Monday through Saturday, the probability for widespread hazardous weather is low. The Topeka, Kansas climate summary for yesterday, August 23, 2026. Yesterday's high temperature was 79 degrees. The normal high is 88. The record high is 105 degrees, which was set in 1936. Yesterday's low temperature was 60 degrees. The normal low is 66. The record low is 43 degrees, which was set in 1891. No precipitation fell yesterday, which leaves the monthly total at 0.51 inches. This is 2.83 inches below the normal amount of 3.34 inches for August. The total precipitation for the year still stands at 29.37 inches, which is 3.69 inches above normal. Yesterday the maximum wind observed was 10 miles an hour from the east. The highest wind gust observed was 15 miles per hour from the east. The normal high temperature for today is 88 degrees, and the normal low is 65. The record high for today is 110, which occurred in 1936, and the record low is 40, which occurred in 1891. Sunrise today is at 6:44 a.m. and sunset is at 8:05 p.m. The Manhattan, Kansas climate summary for yesterday, August 23, 2026. Yesterday's high temperature was 79 degrees. The normal high is 89. Yesterday's low temperature was 62 degrees. The normal low is 64. No precipitation fell yesterday, which leaves the monthly total at 3.87 inches. This is

0.38 inches above the normal amount of 3.49 inches for August. The total precipitation for the year still stands at 24.38 inches, which is 0.83 inches above normal. Yesterday the maximum wind observed was 10 miles an hour from the east. The highest wind gust observed was 14 miles per hour from the south. The normal high temperature for today is 88 degrees, and the normal low is 64. Sunrise today is at 6:48 a.m. and sunset is at 8:09 p.m. This is NOAA Weather Radio Station WXK91 in Topeka. Here are the 3 a.m. conditions for the local area. At Topeka, it was partly cloudy. The temperature was 65 degrees, the dew point 59, and the relative humidity was 81%. The wind was east at 3 miles an hour. The pressure was 30.02 inches and falling. At Manhattan, it was mostly cloudy, the dew point 59, and the relative humidity was 73%. The wind was east at 7 miles an hour. Around the region, at Beatrice, it was clear, with a temperature of 64. It was partly cloudy, with a temperature of 63 at Lawrence, and 65 at Concordia. It was mostly cloudy, with a temperature of 70 at Kansas City, 68 at Emporia, and 70 at Springfield. It was cloudy, with a temperature of 70 at Omaha, and 75 at Wichita. Once again, at Manhattan, it was 68 degrees under mostly cloudy skies. Once again, at Topeka, it was 65 degrees under partly cloudy skies. Now here is your National Weather Service forecast. West of tonight, partly cloudy with a chance of showers and thunderstorms. Near steady temperature in the middle 60s. Southeast winds around 5 miles per hour. Chance of rain 40%. Monday, partly sunny with a chance of showers with a slight chance of thunderstorms in the morning, then sunny in the afternoon. Humid with highs in the upper 80s. Southeast winds 5 to 10 miles per hour. Chance of rain 50%. Monday night, mostly clear. Humid with lows in the upper 60s. East winds 5 to 10 miles per hour. Tuesday, mostly sunny. A slight chance of showers and thunderstorms in the afternoon. Humid with highs in the upper 80s. East winds around 5 miles per hour. Tuesday night, partly cloudy in the evening, then becoming mostly cloudy. A chance of showers. A chance of thunderstorms, mainly in the evening. Humid with lows in the upper 60s. East winds around 5 miles per hour, becoming north after midnight. Chance of rain 50%. Wednesday, mostly sunny. A slight chance of showers in the morning. Highs in the upper 80s. Wednesday night and Thursday, mostly clear. Lows in the middle 60s. Highs in the upper 80s. Thursday night, partly cloudy. Lows in the middle 60s. Friday, partly sunny. Highs in the upper 80s. Friday night, mostly clear in the evening, then partly cloudy with a slight chance of showers and thunderstorms after midnight. Lows around 70. Saturday, partly sunny in the morning, then clearing. Highs in the lower 90s. Saturday night and Sunday, partly cloudy. A slight chance of showers and thunderstorms. Lows in the middle 70s. Highs in the lower 90s. This hazardous weather outlook is for central Kansas, east central Kansas, north central Kansas and northeast Kansas. For today and tonight, the probability for widespread hazardous weather is low. For Monday through Saturday, the probability for widespread hazardous weather is low. The Topeka, Kansas climate summary for yesterday, August 23, 2026. Yesterday's high temperature was 79 degrees. The normal high is 88. The record high is 105 degrees, which was set in 1936. Yesterday's low temperature was 60 degrees. The normal low is 66. The record low is 43 degrees, which was set in 1891. No precipitation

fell yesterday, which leaves the monthly total at 0.51 inches. This is 2.83 inches below the normal amount of 3.34 inches for August. The total precipitation for the year still stands at 29.37 inches, which is 3.69 inches above normal. Yesterday the maximum wind observed was 10 miles an hour from the east. The highest wind gust observed was 15 miles per hour from the east. The normal high temperature for today is 88 degrees, and the normal low is 65. The record high for today is 110, which occurred in 1936, and the record low is 40, which occurred in 1891. Sunrise today is at 6:44 a.m. and sunset is at 8:05 p.m. The Manhattan, Kansas climate summary for yesterday, August 23, 2026. Yesterday's high temperature was 79 degrees. The normal high is 89. Yesterday's low temperature was 62 degrees. The normal low is 64. No precipitation fell yesterday, which leaves the monthly total at 3.87 inches. This is 0.38 inches above the normal amount of 3.49 inches for August. The total precipitation for the year still stands at 24.38 inches, total at 3.87 inches. This is 0.38 inches above the normal amount of 3.49 inches for August. The total precipitation for the year still stands at 24.38 inches, which is 0.83 inches above normal. Yesterday the maximum wind observed was 10 miles an hour from the east. The highest wind gust observed was 14 miles per hour from the south. The normal high temperature for today is 88 degrees, and the normal low is 64. Sunrise today is at 6:48 a.m. and sunset is at 8:09 p.m. This is NOAA Weather Radio Station WXK91 in Topeka. Here are the 3 a.m. conditions for the local area. At Topeka, it was partly cloudy. The temperature was 65 degrees, the dew point 59, and the relative humidity was 81%. The wind was east at 3 miles an hour. The pressure was 30.02 inches and falling. At Manhattan, it was mostly cloudy. The temperature was 68 degrees, the dew point 59, and the relative humidity was 73%. The wind was east at 7 miles an hour. Around the region, at Beatrice, it was clear, with a temperature of 64. It was partly cloudy, with a temperature of 63 at Lawrence, and 65 at Concordia. It was mostly cloudy, with a temperature of 70 at Kansas City, 68 at Emporia, and 70 at Springfield. It was cloudy, with a temperature of 70 at Omaha, and 75 at Wichita. Once again, at Manhattan, it was 68 degrees under mostly cloudy skies. Once again, at Topeka, it was 65 degrees under partly cloudy skies. Now here is your National Weather Service forecast. West of tonight, partly cloudy with a chance of showers and thunderstorms. Near steady temperature in the middle 60s. Southeast winds around 5 miles per hour. Chance of rain 40%. Monday, partly sunny with a chance of showers with a slight chance of thunderstorms in the morning, then sunny in the afternoon. Humid with highs in the upper 80s. Southeast winds 5 to 10 miles per hour. Chance of rain 50%. Monday night, mostly clear. Humid with lows in the upper 60s. East winds 5 to 10 miles per hour. Tuesday, mostly sunny. A slight chance of showers and thunderstorms in the afternoon. Humid with highs in the upper 80s. East winds around 5 miles per hour. Tuesday night, partly cloudy in the evening, then becoming mostly cloudy. A chance of showers. A chance of thunderstorms, mainly in the evening. Humid with lows in the upper 60s. East winds around 5 miles per hour, becoming north after midnight. Chance of rain 50%. Wednesday, mostly sunny. A slight chance of showers in the morning. Highs in the upper 80s. Wednesday night and Thursday, mostly clear.

lows in the middle 60s. Highs in the upper 80s. Thursday night, partly cloudy. Lows in the middle 60s. Friday, partly sunny. Highs in the upper 80s. Friday night, mostly clear in the evening, then partly cloudy with a slight chance of showers and thunderstorms after midnight. Lows around 70. Saturday, partly sunny in the morning, then clearing. Highs in the lower 90s. Saturday night and Sunday, partly cloudy. A slight chance of showers and thunderstorms. Lows in the middle 70s. Highs in the lower 90s. This hazardous weather outlook is for central Kansas, east central Kansas, north central Kansas and northeast Kansas. For today and tonight, a few thunderstorms are possible this morning. Lightning will be the main hazard as severe weather is not expected. For Tuesday through Sunday, scattered strong to severe storms could occur Tuesday afternoon and evening. Damaging wind gusts are the main concern. The Topeka, Kansas climate summary for yesterday, August 23, 2026. Yesterday's high temperature was 79 degrees. The normal high is 88. The record high is 105 degrees, which was set in 1936. Yesterday's low temperature was 60 degrees. The normal low is 66. The record low is 43 degrees, which was set in 1891. No precipitation fell yesterday, which leaves the monthly total at 0.51 inches. This is 2.83 inches below the normal amount of 3.34 inches for August. The total precipitation for the year still stands at 29.37 inches, which is 3.69 inches above normal. Yesterday the maximum wind observed was 10 miles an hour from the east. The highest wind gust observed was 15 miles per hour from the east. The normal high temperature for today is 88 degrees, and the normal low is 65. The record high for today is 110, which occurred in 1936, and the record low is 40, which occurred in 1891. Sunrise today is at 6:44 a.m. and sunset is at 8:05 p.m. This is NOAA Weather Radio WXK91 in Topeka. The current time is 3:39 a.m. Central Daylight Time. The Manhattan, Kansas climate summary for yesterday, August 23, 2026. Yesterday's high temperature was 79 degrees. The normal high is 89. Yesterday's low temperature was 62 degrees. The normal low is 64. No precipitation fell yesterday, which leaves the monthly total at 3.87 inches. This is 0.38 inches above the normal amount of 3.49 inches for August. The total precipitation for the year still stands at 24.38 inches, which is 0.83 inches above normal. Yesterday the maximum wind observed was 10 miles an hour from the east. The highest wind gust observed was 14 miles per hour from the south. The normal high temperature for today is 88 degrees, and the normal low is 64. Sunrise today is at 6:48 a.m. and sunset is at 8:09 p.m. This is NOAA Weather Radio Station WXK91 in Topeka. Here are the 3 a.m. conditions for the local area. At Topeka, it was partly cloudy. The temperature was 65 degrees, the dew point 59, and the relative humidity was 81%. The wind was east at 3 miles an hour. The pressure was 30.02 inches and falling. At Manhattan, it was mostly cloudy. The temperature was 68 degrees, the dew point 59, and the relative humidity was 73%. The wind was east at 7 miles an hour. Around the region, at Beatrice, it was clear, with a temperature of 64. It was partly cloudy, with a temperature of 63 at Lawrence, and 65 at Concordia. It was mostly cloudy, with a temperature of 70 at Kansas City, 68 at Emporia, and 70 at Springfield. It was cloudy, with a temperature of 70 at Omaha, and 75 at Wichita. Once again, at Manhattan, it was 68 degrees under mostly cloudy skies.

once again, at Topeka, it was 65 degrees under partly cloudy skies. Now here is your National Weather Service forecast. West of tonight, partly cloudy with a chance of showers and thunderstorms. Near steady temperature in the middle 60s. Southeast winds around 5 miles per hour. Chance of rain 40%. Monday, partly sunny with a chance of showers with a slight chance of thunderstorms in the morning, then sunny in the afternoon. Humid with highs in the upper 80s. Southeast winds 5 to 10 miles per hour. Chance of rain 50%. Monday night, mostly clear. Humid with lows in the upper 60s. East winds 5 to 10 miles per hour. Tuesday, mostly sunny. A slight chance of showers and thunderstorms in the afternoon. Humid with highs in the upper 80s. East winds around 5 miles per hour. Tuesday night, partly cloudy in the evening, then becoming mostly cloudy. A chance of showers. A chance of thunderstorms, mainly in the evening. Humid with lows in the upper 60s. East winds around 5 miles per hour, becoming north after midnight. Chance of rain 50%. Wednesday, mostly sunny. A slight chance of showers in the morning. Highs in the upper 80s. Wednesday night and Thursday, mostly clear. Lows in the middle 60s. Highs in the upper 80s. Thursday night, partly cloudy. Lows in the middle 60s. Friday, partly sunny. Highs in the upper 80s. Friday night, mostly clear in the evening, then partly cloudy with a slight chance of showers and thunderstorms after midnight. Lows around 70. Saturday, partly sunny in the morning, then clearing. Highs in the lower 90s. Saturday night and Sunday, partly cloudy. A slight chance of showers and thunderstorms. Lows in the middle 70s. Highs in the lower 90s. This hazardous weather outlook is for central Kansas, east central Kansas, north central Kansas and northeast Kansas. For today and tonight, a few thunderstorms are possible this morning. Lightning will be the main hazard as severe weather is not expected. For Tuesday through Sunday, scattered strong to severe storms could occur Tuesday afternoon and evening. Damaging wind gusts are the main concern. The Topeka, Kansas climate summary for yesterday, August 23, 2026. Yesterday's high temperature was 79 degrees. The normal high is 88. The record high is 105 degrees, which was set in 1936. Yesterday's low temperature was 60 degrees. The normal low is 66. The record low is 43 degrees, which was set in 1891. No precipitation fell yesterday, which leaves the monthly total at 0.51 inches. This is 2.83 inches below the normal amount of 3.34 inches for August. The total precipitation for the year still stands at 29.37 inches, which is 3.69 inches above normal. Yesterday the maximum wind observed was 10 miles an hour from the east. The highest wind gust observed was 15 miles per hour from the east. The normal high temperature for today is 88 degrees, and the normal low is 65. The record high for today is 110, which occurred in 1936, and the record low is 40, which occurred in 1891. Sunrise today is at 6:44 a.m. and sunset is at 8:05 p.m. The Manhattan, Kansas climate summary for yesterday, August 23, 2026. Yesterday's high temperature was 79 degrees. The normal high is 89. Yesterday's low temperature was 62 degrees. The normal low is 64. No precipitation fell yesterday, which leaves the monthly total at 3.87 inches. This is 0.38 inches above the normal amount of 3.49 inches for August. The total precipitation for the year still stands at 24.38 inches, which is 0.83 inches above normal. Yesterday the maximum wind observed was 10 miles an hour from the east. The highest wind gust observed

observed was 14 miles per hour from the south. The normal high temperature for today is 88 degrees, and the normal low is 64. Sunrise today is at 6:48 a.m. and sunset is at 8:09 p.m. This is NOAA Weather Radio Station WXK91 in Topeka. Here are the 3 a.m. conditions for the local area. At Topeka, it was partly cloudy. The temperature was 65 degrees, the dew point 59, and the relative humidity was 81%. The wind was east at 3 miles an hour. At Manhattan, it was mostly cloudy. The temperature was 68 degrees, the dew point 59, and the relative humidity was 73%. The wind was east at 7 miles an hour. Around the region, at Beatrice, it was clear, with a temperature of 64. It was partly cloudy, with a temperature of 63 at Lawrence, and 65 at Concordia. It was mostly cloudy, with a temperature of 70 at Kansas City, 68 at Emporia, and 70 at Springfield. It was cloudy, with a temperature of 70 at Omaha, and 75 at Wichita. Once again, at Manhattan, it was 68 degrees under mostly cloudy skies. Once again, at Topeka, it was 65 degrees under partly cloudy skies. Now here is your National Weather Service forecast. West of tonight, partly cloudy with a chance of showers and thunderstorms. Near steady temperature in the middle 60s. Southeast winds around 5 miles per hour. Chance of rain 40%. Monday, partly sunny with a chance of showers with a slight chance of thunderstorms in the morning, then sunny in the afternoon. Humid with highs in the upper 80s. Southeast winds 5 to 10 miles per hour. Chance of rain 50%. Monday night, mostly clear. Humid with lows in the upper 60s. East winds 5 to 10 miles per hour. Tuesday, mostly sunny. A slight chance of showers and thunderstorms in the afternoon. Humid with highs in the upper 80s. East winds around 5 miles per hour. Tuesday night, partly cloudy in the evening, then becoming mostly cloudy. A chance of showers. A chance of thunderstorms, mainly in the evening. Humid with lows in the upper 60s. East winds around 5 miles per hour, becoming north after midnight. Chance of rain 50%. Wednesday, mostly sunny. A slight chance of showers in the morning. Highs in the upper 80s. Wednesday night and Thursday, mostly clear. Lows in the middle 60s. Highs in the upper 80s. Thursday night, partly cloudy. Lows in the middle 60s. Friday, partly sunny. Highs in the upper 80s. Friday night, mostly clear in the evening, then partly cloudy with a slight chance of showers and thunderstorms after midnight. Lows around 70. Saturday, partly sunny in the morning, then clearing. Highs in the lower 90s. Saturday night and Sunday, partly cloudy. A slight chance of showers and thunderstorms. Lows in the middle 70s. Highs in the lower 90s. This hazardous weather outlook is for central Kansas, east central Kansas, north central Kansas and northeast Kansas. For today and tonight, a few thunderstorms are possible this morning. Lightning will be the main hazard as severe weather is not expected. For Tuesday through Sunday, scattered strong to severe storms could occur Tuesday afternoon and evening. Damaging wind gusts are the main concern. The Topeka, Kansas climate summary for yesterday, August 23, 2026. Yesterday's high temperature was 79 degrees. The normal high is 88. The record high is 105 degrees, which was set in 1936. Yesterday's low temperature was 60 degrees. The normal low is 66. The record low is 43 degrees, which was set in 1891. No precipitation fell yesterday, which leaves the monthly total at 0.51 inches. This is 2.83 inches below the normal amount of 3.34 inches for August.
The total precipitation for the year still stands at 29.37 inches, which is 3.69 inches. The wind observed was 10 miles an hour from the east. The highest wind gust observed was 15 miles per hour from the east. The normal high temperature for today is 88 degrees, and the normal low is 65. The record high for today is 110, which occurred in 1936, and the record low is 40, which occurred in 1891. Sunrise today is at 6:44 a.m. and sunset is at 8:05 p.m. The Manhattan, Kansas climate summary for yesterday, August 23, 2026. Yesterday's high temperature was 79 degrees. The normal high is 89. Yesterday's low temperature was 62 degrees. The normal low is 64. No precipitation fell yesterday, which leaves the monthly total at 3.87 inches. This is 0.38 inches above the normal amount of 3.49 inches for August. The total precipitation for the year still stands at 24.38 inches, which is 0.83 inches above normal. Yesterday the maximum wind observed was 10 miles an hour from the east. The highest wind gust observed was 14 miles per hour from the south. The normal high temperature for today is 88 degrees, and the normal low is 64. Sunrise today is at 6:48 a.m. and sunset is at 8:09 p.m. The current time is 3:53 a.m. Central Daylight Time. 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Here are the 3 a.m. conditions for the local area. At Topeka, it was partly cloudy. The temperature was 65 degrees, the dew point 59, and the relative humidity was 81%. The wind was east at 3 miles an hour. The pressure was 30.02 inches and falling. At Manhattan, it was mostly cloudy. The temperature was 68 degrees, the dew point 59, and the relative humidity was 73%. The wind was east at 7 miles an hour. Around the region, at Beatrice, it was clear, with a temperature of 64. It was partly cloudy, with a temperature of 63 at Lawrence, and 65 at Concordia. It was mostly cloudy, with a temperature of 70 at Kansas City, 68 at Emporia, and 70 at Springfield. It was cloudy, with a temperature of 70 at Omaha, and 75 at Wichita. Once again, at Manhattan, it was 68 degrees under mostly cloudy skies. Once again, at Topeka, it was 65 degrees under partly cloudy skies. Now here is your National Weather Service forecast. West of tonight, partly cloudy with a chance of showers and thunderstorms. Near steady temperature in the middle 60s. Southeast winds around 5 miles per hour. Chance of rain 40%. Monday, partly sunny with a chance of showers with a slight chance of thunderstorms in the morning, then sunny in the afternoon. Humid with highs in the upper 80s. Southeast winds 5 to 10 miles per hour. Chance of rain 50%. Monday night, mostly clear. Humid with lows in the upper 60s. East winds 5 to 10 miles per hour. Tuesday, mostly sunny. A slight chance of showers and thunderstorms in the afternoon. Humid with highs in the upper 80s. East winds around 5 miles per hour. Tuesday night, partly cloudy in the evening, then becoming mostly cloudy. A chance of showers. A chance of thunderstorms, mainly in the evening. Humid with lows in the upper 60s. East winds around 5 miles per hour, becoming north after midnight. Chance of rain 50%. Wednesday, mostly sunny. A slight chance of showers in the morning. Highs in the upper 80s. Wednesday night and Thursday, mostly clear. Lows in the middle 60s. Highs in the upper 80s. Thursday night, partly cloudy. Lows in the middle 60s. Friday, partly sunny. Highs in the upper 80s. Friday night, mostly clear in the evening, then partly cloudy with a slight chance of showers and thunderstorms after midnight.

lows around 70. Saturday, partly sunny in the morning, then clearing. Highs in the lower 90s. Saturday night and Sunday, partly cloudy. A slight chance of showers and thunderstorms. Lows in the middle 70s. Highs in the lower 90s. This hazardous weather outlook is for central Kansas, east central Kansas, north central Kansas and northeast Kansas. For today and tonight, a few thunderstorms are possible this morning. Lightning will be the main hazard as severe weather is not expected. For Tuesday through Sunday, scattered strong to severe storms could occur Tuesday afternoon and the main concern. The Topeka, Kansas climate summary for yesterday, August 23, 2026. Yesterday's high temperature was 79 degrees. The normal high is 88. The record high is 105 degrees, which was set in 1936. Yesterday's low temperature was 60 degrees. The normal low is 66. The record low is 1. No precipitation fell yesterday, which leaves the monthly total at 0.51 inches. This is 2.83 inches below the normal amount of 3.34 inches for August. The total precipitation for the year still stands at 29.37 inches, which is 3.69 inches above normal. Yesterday the maximum wind observed was 10 miles an hour from the east. Miles per hour from the east. The normal high temperature for today is 88 degrees, and the normal low is 65.110, which occurred in 1936, and the record low is 40, which occurred in 1891. Sunrise today is at 6:44 a.m. and sunset is at 8:05 p.m. The Manhattan, Kansas climate summary for yesterday, August 23, 2026. Yesterday's high temperature was 79 degrees. The normal high is 89. Yesterday's low temperature was 62 degrees. The normal low is 64. No precipitation fell yesterday, which leaves the monthly total at 3.87 inches. This is 0.38 inches above the normal amount of 3.49 inches for August. The total precipitation for the year still stands at 24.38 inches, which is 0.83 inches above normal. Yesterday the maximum wind observed was 10 miles an hour from the east. The highest wind gust observed was 14 miles per hour from the south. The normal high temperature for today is 88 degrees, and the normal low is 64. Sunrise today is at 6:48 a.m. and sunset is at 8:09 p.m. This is NOAA Weather Radio Station WXK91 in Topeka. Here are the 3 a.m. conditions for the local area. At Topeka, it was partly cloudy. The temperature was 65 degrees, the dew point 59, and the relative humidity was 81%. The wind was east at 3 miles an hour. The pressure was 30.02 inches and falling. At Manhattan, it was mostly cloudy. The temperature was 68 degrees, the dew point 59, and the relative humidity was 73%. The wind was east at 7 miles an hour. Around the region, at Beatrice, it was clear, with a temperature of 64. It was partly cloudy, with a temperature of 63 at Lawrence, and 65 at Concordia. It was mostly cloudy, with a temperature of 70 at Kansas City, 68 at Emporia, and 70 at Springfield. It was cloudy, with a temperature of 70 at Omaha, and 75 at Wichita. Once again, at Manhattan, it was 68 degrees under mostly cloudy skies. Once again, at Topeka, it was 65 degrees under partly cloudy skies. Now here is your National Weather Service forecast. West of tonight, partly cloudy with a chance of showers and thunderstorms. Near steady temperature in the middle 60s. Southeast winds around 5 miles per hour. Chance of rain 40%. Monday, partly sunny with a chance of showers with a slight chance of thunderstorms in the morning, then sunny in the afternoon. Humid with highs in the upper 80s. Southeast winds 5 to 10 miles per hour. Chance of rain 50%. Monday night, mostly clear.

northeast winds around 5 miles per hour, becoming north after midnight. Chance of rain 50%. Wednesday, mostly sunny. A slight chance of showers in the morning. Highs in the upper 80s. Wednesday night and Thursday, mostly clear. Lows in the middle 60s. Highs in the upper 80s. Thursday night, partly cloudy. Lows in the middle 60s. Friday, partly sunny. Highs in the upper 80s. Friday night, mostly clear in the evening, then partly cloudy with a slight chance of showers and thunderstorms after midnight. Lows around 70. Saturday, partly sunny in the morning, then clearing. Highs in the lower 90s. Saturday night and Sunday, partly cloudy. A slight chance of showers and thunderstorms. Lows in the middle 70s. Highs in the lower 90s. This hazardous weather outlook is for central Kansas, east central Kansas, north central Kansas, and northeast Kansas. For today and tonight, a few thunderstorms are possible this morning. Lightning will be the main hazard as severe weather is not expected. For Tuesday through Sunday, scattered strong to severe storms could occur Tuesday afternoon and evening. Damaging wind gusts are the main concern. The Topeka, Kansas climate summary for yesterday, August 23, 2026. Yesterday's high temperature was 79 degrees. The normal high is 88. The record high is 105 degrees, which was set in 1936. Yesterday's low temperature was 60 degrees. The normal low is 66. The record low is 43 degrees, which was set in 1891. No precipitation fell yesterday, which leaves the monthly total at 0.51 inches. This is 2.83 inches below the normal amount of 3.34 inches for August. The total precipitation for the year still stands at 29.37 inches, which is 3.69 inches above normal. Yesterday the maximum wind observed was 10 miles an hour from the east. The highest wind gust observed was 15 miles per hour from the east. The normal high temperature for today is 88 degrees, and the normal low is 65. The record high for today is 110, which occurred in 1936, and the record low is 40, which occurred in 1891. Sunrise today is at 6:44 a.m. and sunset is at 8:05 p.m. The Manhattan, Kansas climate summary for yesterday, August 23, 2026. Yesterday's high temperature was 79 degrees. The normal high is 89. Yesterday's low temperature was 62 degrees. The normal low is 64. No precipitation fell yesterday, which leaves the monthly total at 3.87 inches. This is 0.38 inches above the normal amount of 3.49 inches for August. The total precipitation for the year still stands at 24.38 inches, which is 0.83 inches above normal. Yesterday the maximum wind observed was 10 miles an hour from the east. The highest wind gust observed was 14 miles per hour from the south. The normal high temperature for today is 88 degrees, and the normal low is 64. Sunrise today is at 6:48 a.m. and sunset is at 8:09 p.m. This is NOAA Weather Radio Station WXK91 in Topeka. Now here is your National Weather Service forecast. West of tonight, partly cloudy with a chance of showers and thunderstorms. Near steady temperature in the middle 60s. Southeast winds around 5 miles per hour. Chance of rain 40%. Monday, partly sunny with a chance of showers with a slight chance of thunderstorms in the morning, then sunny in the afternoon. Humid with highs in the upper 80s. Southeast winds 5 to 10 miles per hour. Chance of rain 50%. Monday night, mostly clear. Humid with lows in the upper 60s. East winds 5 to 10 miles per hour. Tuesday, mostly sunny. A slight chance of showers and thunderstorms in the afternoon. Humid with highs in the upper 80s. East winds around 5 miles per hour.

then becoming mostly cloudy. A chance of showers. A chance of thunderstorms, mainly in the evening. Humid with lows in the upper 60s. East winds around 5 miles per hour, becoming north after midnight. Chance of rain 50%. Wednesday, mostly sunny. A slight chance of showers in the morning. Highs in the upper 80s. Wednesday night and Thursday, mostly clear. Lows in the middle 60s. Highs in the upper 80s. Thursday night, partly cloudy. Lows in the middle 60s. Friday, partly sunny. Highs in the upper 80s. Friday night, mostly clear in the evening, then partly cloudy with a slight chance of showers and thunderstorms after midnight. Lows around 70. Saturday, partly sunny in the morning, then clearing. Highs in the lower 90s. Saturday night and Sunday, partly cloudy. A slight chance of showers and thunderstorms. Lows in the middle 70s. Highs in the lower 90s. The current time is 4:08 a.m. Central Daylight Time. This hazardous weather outlook is for Central Kansas, East Central Kansas, North Central Kansas and Northeast Kansas. For today and tonight, a few thunderstorms are possible this morning. Lightning will be the main hazard as severe weather is not expected. For Tuesday through Sunday, scattered strong to severe storms could occur Tuesday afternoon and evening. Damaging wind gusts are the main concern. The Topeka, Kansas climate summary for yesterday, August 23, 2026. Yesterday's high temperature was 79 degrees. The normal high is 88. The record high is 105 degrees, which was set in 1936. The normal low is 66. The record low is 43 degrees, which was set in 1891. No precipitation fell yesterday, which leaves the monthly total at 0.51 inches. This is 2.83 inches below the normal amount of 3.34 inches for August. The total precipitation for the year still stands at 29.37 inches, which is 3.69 inches above normal. Yesterday the maximum wind observed was 10 miles an hour from the east. The highest wind gust observed was 15 miles per hour from the east. The normal high temperature for today is 88 degrees, and the normal low is 65. The record high for today is 110, which occurred in 1936, and the record low is 40, which occurred in 1891. Sunrise today is at 6:44 a.m. and sunset is at 8:05 p.m. The Manhattan, Kansas climate summary for yesterday, August 23, 2026. Yesterday's high temperature was 79 degrees. The normal high is 89. Yesterday's low temperature was 62 degrees. The normal low is 64. No precipitation fell yesterday, which leaves the monthly total at 3.87 inches. This is 0.38 inches above the normal amount of 3.49 inches for August. The total precipitation for the year still stands at 24.38 inches, which is 0.83 inches above normal. Yesterday the maximum wind observed was 10 miles an hour from the east. The highest wind gust observed was 14 miles per hour from the south. The normal high temperature for today is 88 degrees, and the normal low is 64. Sunrise today is at 6:48 a.m. and sunset is at 8:09 p.m. This is NOAA Weather Radio Station WXK91 in Topeka. Here are the 4 a.m. conditions for the local area. At Topeka, it was clear. The temperature was 65 degrees, the dew point 60, and the relative humidity was 84%. The wind was east at 6 miles an hour. The pressure was 30.01 inches and falling. At Manhattan, it was partly cloudy. The temperature was 68 degrees, the dew point 59, and the relative humidity was 73%. The wind was variable at 3 miles an hour. Around the region, it was clear, with a temperature of 63 at Lawrence, 64 at Concordia, and 64 at Beatrice.
It was mostly cloudy, with a temperature of 71 at Kansas City, 67 at Emporia, 70 at Springfield, and 74 at Wichita. At Omaha, it was cloudy, with a temperature of 70. Once again, at Manhattan, it was 68 degrees under partly cloudy skies. Once again, at Topeka, it was 65 degrees under clear skies. Now here is your National Weather Service forecast. West of tonight, partly cloudy with a chance of showers and thunderstorms. Near steady temperature in the middle 60s. Southeast winds around 5 miles per hour. Chance of rain 40%. Monday, partly sunny with a chance of showers with a slight chance of thunderstorms in the morning, then sunny in the afternoon. Humid with highs in the upper 80s. Southeast winds 5 to 10 miles per hour. Chance of rain 50%. Monday night, mostly clear. Humid with lows in the upper 60s. East winds 5 to 10 miles per hour. Tuesday, mostly sunny. A slight chance of showers and thunderstorms in the afternoon. Humid with highs in the upper 80s. East winds around 5 miles per hour. Tuesday night, partly cloudy in the evening, then becoming mostly cloudy. A chance of showers. A chance of thunderstorms, mainly in the evening. Humid with lows in the upper 60s. East winds around 5 miles per hour, becoming north after midnight. Chance of rain 50%. Wednesday, mostly sunny. A slight chance of showers in the morning. Highs in the upper 80s. Wednesday night and Thursday, mostly clear. Lows in the middle 60s. Highs in the upper 80s. Thursday night, partly cloudy. Lows in the middle 60s. Friday, partly sunny. Highs in the upper 80s. Friday night, mostly clear in the evening, then partly cloudy with a slight chance of showers and thunderstorms after midnight. Lows around 70. Saturday, partly sunny in the morning, then clearing. Highs in the lower 90s. Saturday night and Sunday, partly cloudy. A slight chance of showers and thunderstorms. Lows in the middle 70s. Highs in the lower 90s. This hazardous weather outlook is for central Kansas, east central Kansas, north central Kansas, and northeast Kansas. For today and tonight, a few thunderstorms are possible this morning. Lightning will be the main hazard as severe weather is not expected. For Tuesday through Sunday, scattered strong to severe storms could occur Tuesday afternoon and evening. Damaging wind gusts are the main concern. The Topeka, Kansas climate summary for yesterday, August 23, 2026. Yesterday's high temperature was 79 degrees. The normal high is 88. The record high is 105 degrees, which was set in 1936. Yesterday's low temperature was 60 degrees. The normal low is 66. The record low is 43 degrees, which was set in 1891. No precipitation fell yesterday, which leaves the monthly total at 0.51 inches. This is 2.83 inches below the normal amount of 3.34 inches for August. The total precipitation for the year still stands at 29.37 inches, which is 3.69 inches above normal. Yesterday the maximum wind observed was 10 miles an hour from the east. The highest wind gust observed was 15 miles per hour from the east. The normal high temperature for today is 88 degrees, and the normal low is 65. The record high for today is 110, which occurred in 1936, and the record low is 40, which occurred in 1891. Sunrise today is at 6:44 a.m. and sunset is at 8:05 p.m. The Manhattan, Kansas climate summary for yesterday, August 23, 2026. Yesterday's high temperature was 79 degrees. The normal high is 89. Yesterday's low temperature was 62 degrees. The normal low is 64. No precipitation fell yesterday, which leaves the monthly total at 3.87 inches. This is

3.38 inches above the normal amount of 3.49 inches for August. At 24.38 inches, which is 0.83 inches above normal. Yesterday the maximum wind observed was 10 miles an hour from the east. The highest wind gust observed was 14 miles per hour from the south. The normal high temperature for today is 88 degrees, and the normal low is 64. Sunrise today is at 6:48 a.m. and sunset is at 8:09 p.m. This is NOAA Weather Radio Station WXK91 in Topeka. Here are the 4 a.m. conditions for the local area. At Topeka, it was clear. The temperature was 65 degrees, the dew point 60, and the relative humidity was 84%. The wind was east at 6 miles an hour. The pressure was 30.01 inches and falling. At Manhattan, it was partly cloudy. The temperature was 68 degrees, the dew point 59, and the relative humidity was 73%. The wind was variable at 3 miles an hour. Around the region, it was clear, with a temperature of 63 at Lawrence, 64 at Concordia, and 64 at Beatrice. It was mostly cloudy, with a temperature of 71 at Kansas City, 67 at Emporia, 70 at Springfield, and 74 at Wichita. At Omaha, it was cloudy, with a temperature of 70. Once again, at Manhattan, it was 68 degrees under partly cloudy skies. Once again, at Topeka, it was 65 degrees under clear skies. Now here is your National Weather Service forecast. West of tonight, partly cloudy with a chance of showers and thunderstorms. Near steady temperature in the middle 60s. Southeast winds around 5 miles per hour. Chance of rain 40%. Monday, partly sunny with a chance of showers with a slight chance of thunderstorms in the morning, then sunny in the afternoon. Humid with highs in the upper 80s. Southeast winds 5 to 10 miles per hour. Chance of rain 50%. Monday night, mostly clear. Humid with lows in the upper 60s. East winds 5 to 10 miles per hour. Tuesday, mostly sunny. A slight chance of showers and thunderstorms in the afternoon. Humid with highs in the upper 80s. East winds around 5 miles per hour. Tuesday night, partly cloudy in the evening, then becoming mostly cloudy. A chance of showers. A chance of thunderstorms, mainly in the evening. Humid with lows in the upper 60s. East winds around 5 miles per hour, becoming north after midnight. Chance of rain 50%. Wednesday, mostly sunny. A slight chance of showers in the morning. Highs in the upper 80s. Wednesday night and Thursday, mostly clear. Lows in the middle 60s. Highs in the upper 80s. Thursday night, partly cloudy. Lows in the middle 60s. Friday, partly sunny. Highs in the upper 80s. Friday night, mostly clear in the evening, then partly cloudy with a slight chance of showers and thunderstorms after midnight. Lows around 70. Saturday, partly sunny in the morning, then clearing. Highs in the lower 90s. Saturday night and Sunday, partly cloudy. A slight chance of showers and thunderstorms. Lows in the middle 70s. Highs in the lower 90s. This hazardous weather outlook is for Central Kansas, East Central Kansas, North Central Kansas and Northeast Kansas. For today and tonight, a few thunderstorms are possible this morning. Lightning will be the main hazard as severe weather is not expected. For Tuesday through Sunday, scattered strong to severe storms could occur Tuesday afternoon and evening. Damaging wind gusts are the main concern. The Topeka, Kansas climate summary for yesterday, August 23, 2026. Yesterday's high temperature was 79 degrees. The normal high is 88. The record high is 105 degrees, which was set in 1936. Yesterday's low temperature was 60 degrees. The normal low is 66.
the record low is 43 degrees, which was set in 1891. No precipitation fell yesterday, which leaves the monthly total at 0.51 inches. This is 2.83 inches below the normal amount of 3.34 inches for August. The total precipitation for the year still stands at 29.37 inches, which is 3.69 inches above normal. Yesterday the maximum wind observed was 10 miles an hour from the east. The highest wind gust observed was 15 miles per hour from the east. The normal high temperature for today is 88 degrees, and the normal low is 65. The record high for today is 110, which occurred in 1936, and the record low is 40, which occurred in 1891. Sunrise today is at 6:44 a.m. and sunset is at 8:05 p.m. The current time is 4:23 a.m. Central Daylight Time. The Manhattan, Kansas climate summary for yesterday, August 23, 2026. Yesterday's high temperature was 79 degrees. The normal high is 89. Yesterday's low temperature was 62 degrees. The normal low is 64. No precipitation fell yesterday, which leaves the monthly total at 3.87 inches. This is 0.38 inches above the normal amount of 3.49 inches for August. The total precipitation for the year still stands at 24.38 inches, which is 0.83 inches above normal. Yesterday the maximum wind observed was 10 miles an hour from the east. The highest wind gust observed was 14 miles per hour from the south. The normal high temperature for today is 88 degrees, and the normal low is 64. Sunrise today is at 6:48 a.m. and sunset is at 8:09 p.m. This is NOAA Weather Radio Station WXK91 in Topeka. Here are the 4 a.m. conditions for the local area. At Topeka, it was clear. The temperature was 65 degrees, the dew point 60, and the relative humidity was 84%. The wind was east at 6 miles an hour. The pressure was 30.01 inches and falling. At Manhattan, it was partly cloudy. The temperature was 68 degrees, the dew point 59, and the relative humidity was 73%. The wind was variable at 3 miles an hour. Around the region, it was clear, with a temperature of 63 at Lawrence, 64 at Concordia, and 64 at Beatrice. It was mostly cloudy, with a temperature of 71 at Kansas City, 67 at Emporia, 70 at Springfield, and 74 at Wichita. At Omaha, it was cloudy, with a temperature of 70. Once again, at Manhattan, it was 68 degrees under partly cloudy skies. Once again, at Topeka, it was 65 degrees under clear skies. Now here is your National Weather Service forecast. West of tonight, partly cloudy with a chance of showers and thunderstorms. Near steady temperature in the middle 60s. Southeast winds around 5 miles per hour. Chance of rain 40%. Monday, partly sunny with a chance of showers with a slight chance of thunderstorms in the morning, then sunny in the afternoon. Humid with highs in the upper 80s. Southeast winds 5 to 10 miles per hour. Chance of rain 50%. Monday night, mostly clear. Humid with lows in the upper 60s. East winds 5 to 10 miles per hour. Tuesday, mostly sunny. A slight chance of showers and thunderstorms in the afternoon. Humid with highs in the upper 80s. East winds around 5 miles per hour. Tuesday night, partly cloudy in the evening, then becoming mostly cloudy. A chance of showers. A chance of thunderstorms, mainly in the evening. Humid with lows in the upper 60s. East winds around 5 miles per hour, becoming north after midnight. Chance of rain 50%. Wednesday, mostly sunny. A slight chance of showers in the morning. Highs in the upper 80s. Wednesday night and Thursday, mostly clear. Lows in the middle 60s. Highs in the upper 80s. Thursday night,
partly cloudy. Lows in the middle 60s. Friday, partly sunny. Highs in the upper 80s. Friday night, mostly clear in the evening, then partly cloudy with a slight chance of showers and thunderstorms after midnight. Lows around 70. Saturday, partly sunny in the morning, then clearing. Highs in the lower 90s. Saturday night and Sunday, partly cloudy. A slight chance of showers and thunderstorms. Lows in the middle 70s. Highs in the lower 90s. This hazardous weather outlook is for central Kansas, east central Kansas, north central Kansas, and northeast Kansas. For today and tonight, a few thunderstorms are possible this morning. Lightning will be the main hazard as severe weather is not expected. For Tuesday through Sunday, scattered strong to severe storms could occur Tuesday afternoon and evening. Damaging wind gusts are the main concern. The Topeka, Kansas climate summary for yesterday, August 23, 2026. Yesterday's high temperature was 79 degrees. The normal high is 88. The record high is 105 degrees, which was set in 1936. Yesterday's low temperature was 60 degrees. The normal low is 66. The record low is 43 degrees, which was set in 1891. No precipitation fell yesterday, which leaves the monthly total at 0.51 inches. This is 2.83 inches below the normal amount of 3.34 inches for August. The total precipitation for the year still stands at 29.37 inches, which is 3.69 inches above normal. Yesterday the maximum wind observed was 10 miles an hour from the east. The highest wind gust observed was 15 miles per hour from the east. The normal high temperature for today is 88 degrees, and the normal low is 65. The record high for today is 110, which occurred in 1936, and the record low is 40, which occurred in 1891. Sunrise today is at 6:44 a.m. and sunset is at 8:05 p.m. The Manhattan, Kansas climate summary for yesterday, August 23, 2026. Yesterday's high temperature was 79 degrees. The normal high is 89. Yesterday's low temperature was 62 degrees. The normal low is 64. No precipitation fell yesterday, which leaves the monthly total at 3.87 inches. This is 0.38 inches above the normal amount of 3.49 inches for August. The total precipitation for the year still stands at 24.38 inches, which is 0.83 inches above normal. Yesterday the maximum wind observed was 10 miles an hour from the east. The highest wind gust observed was 14 miles per hour from the south. The normal high temperature for today is 88 degrees, and the normal low is 64. Sunrise today is at 6:48 a.m. and sunset is at 8:09 p.m. The Rangeland Fire Danger Index will be in the low category this afternoon. Low fire danger means controlled burns can be executed with reasonable safety. Check with local authorities to ensure burning is allowed before starting a planned burn. 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Here are the 4 a.m. conditions for the local area. At Topeka, it was clear. The temperature was 65 degrees, the dew point 60, and the relative humidity was 84%. The wind was east at 6 miles an hour. The pressure was 30.01 inches and falling. At Manhattan, it was partly cloudy. The temperature was 68 degrees, the dew point 59, and the relative humidity was 73%. The wind was variable at 3 miles an hour. Around the region, it was clear, with a temperature of 63 at Lawrence, 64 at Concordia, and 64 at Beatrice. It was mostly cloudy, with a temperature of 71 at Kansas City, 67 at Emporia, 70 at Springfield, and 74 at Wichita. At Omaha, it was cloudy, with a temperature of 70. Once again, at Manhattan, it was 68 degrees under partly cloudy skies.
Once again, at Topeka, it was 65 degrees under clear sky.

Now here is your National Weather Service forecast. Rest of tonight, partly cloudy with a chance of showers and thunderstorms. Near steady temperature in the middle 60s. Southeast winds around 5 miles per hour. Chance of rain 40%. Monday, partly sunny with a chance of showers with a slight chance of thunderstorms in the morning, then sunny in the afternoon. Humid with highs in the upper 80s. Southeast winds 5 to 10 miles per hour. Chance of rain 50%. Monday night, mostly clear. Humid with lows in the upper 60s. East winds 5 to 10 miles per hour. Tuesday, mostly chance of rain 50%. Monday night, mostly clear. Humid with lows in the upper 60s. East winds 5 to 10 miles per hour. Tuesday, mostly sunny. A slight chance of showers and thunderstorms in the afternoon. Humid with highs in the upper 80s. East winds around 5 miles per hour. Tuesday night, partly cloudy in the evening, then becoming mostly cloudy. A chance of showers. A chance of thunderstorms, mainly in the evening. Humid with lows in the upper 60s. East winds around 5 miles per hour, becoming north after midnight. Chance of rain 50%. Wednesday, mostly sunny. A slight chance of showers in the morning. Highs in the upper 80s. Wednesday night and Thursday, mostly clear. Lows in the middle 60s. Highs in the upper 80s. Thursday night, partly cloudy. Lows in the middle 60s. Friday, partly sunny. Highs in the upper 80s. Friday night, mostly clear in the evening, then partly cloudy with a slight chance of showers and thunderstorms after midnight. Lows around 70. Saturday, partly sunny in the morning, then clearing. Highs in the lower 90s. Saturday night and Sunday, partly cloudy. A slight chance of showers and thunderstorms. Lows in the middle 70s. Highs in the lower 90s. This hazardous weather outlook is for central Kansas, east central Kansas, north central Kansas and northeast Kansas. For today and tonight, a few thunderstorms are possible this morning. Lightning will be the main hazard as severe weather is not expected. For Tuesday through Sunday, scattered strong to severe storms could occur Tuesday afternoon and evening. Damaging wind gusts are the main concern. The Topeka, Kansas climate summary for yesterday, August 23, 2026. Yesterday's high temperature was 79 degrees. The normal high is 88. The record high is 105 degrees, which was set in 1936. Yesterday's low temperature was 60 degrees. The normal low is 66. The record low is 43 degrees, which was set in 1891. No precipitation fell yesterday, which leaves the monthly total at 0.51 inches. This is 2.83 inches below the normal amount of 3.34 inches for August. The total precipitation for the year still stands at 29.37 inches, which is 3.69 inches above normal. Yesterday the maximum wind observed was 10 miles an hour from the east. The highest wind gust observed was 15 miles per hour from the east. The normal high temperature for today is 88 degrees, and the normal low is 65. The record high for today is 110, which occurred in 1936, and the record low is 40, which occurred in 1891. Sunrise today is at 6:44 a.m. and sunset is at 8:05 p.m. The Manhattan, Kansas climate summary for yesterday, August 23, 2026. Yesterday's high temperature was 79 degrees. The normal high is 89. Yesterday's low temperature was 62 degrees. The normal low is 64. No precipitation fell yesterday, which leaves the monthly total at 3.87 inches. This is 0.38 inches above the normal amount of 3.49 inches for August. The total precipitation for the year still stands at 24.38 inches, which is 0.83 inches above normal.

Yesterday, the maximum wind observed was 10 miles an hour from the east. The highest wind gust observed was 14 miles per hour from the south. The normal high temperature for today is 88 degrees, and the normal low is 64. Sunrise today is at 6:48 a.m. and sunset is at 8:09 p.m. This is NOAA Weather Radio Station WXK91, in Topeka. Here are the 4 a.m. conditions for the local area. At Topeka, it was clear. The temperature was 65 degrees, the dew point 60, and the relative humidity was 84%. The wind was east at 6 miles an hour. The pressure was 30.01 inches and falling. At Manhattan, it was partly cloudy. The temperature was 68 degrees, the dew point 59, and the relative humidity was 73%. The wind was variable at 3 miles an hour. Around the region, it was clear, with a temperature of 63 at Lawrence, 64 at Concordia, and 64 at Beatrice. It was mostly cloudy, with a temperature of 71 at Kansas City, 67 at Emporia, 70 at Springfield, and 74 at Wichita. At Omaha, it was cloudy, with a temperature of 70. Once again, at Manhattan, it was 68 degrees under partly cloudy skies. Once again, at Topeka, it was 65 degrees under clear skies. This is NOAA Weather Radio WXK91 in Topeka. The current time is 4:39 a.m. Central Daylight Time. The Rangeland Fire Danger Index will be in a low category this afternoon. Low fire danger means controlled burns can be executed with reasonable safety. Check with local authorities to ensure burning is allowed before starting a planned burn. Now here is your National Weather Service forecast. West of tonight, partly cloudy with a chance of showers and thunderstorms. Near steady temperature in the middle 60s. Southeast winds around 5 miles per hour. Chance of rain 40%. Monday, partly sunny with a chance of showers with a slight chance of thunderstorms in the morning, then sunny in the afternoon. Humid with highs in the upper 80s. Southeast winds 5 to 10 miles per hour. Chance of rain 50%. Monday night, mostly clear. Humid with lows in the upper 60s. East winds 5 to 10 miles per hour. Tuesday, mostly sunny. A slight chance of showers and thunderstorms in the afternoon. Humid with highs in the upper 80s. East winds around 5 miles per hour. Tuesday night, partly cloudy in the evening, then becoming mostly cloudy. A chance of showers. A chance of thunderstorms, mainly in the evening. Humid with lows in the upper 60s. East winds around 5 miles per hour, becoming north after midnight. Chance of rain 50%. Wednesday, mostly sunny. A slight chance of showers in the morning. Highs in the upper 80s. Wednesday night and Thursday, mostly clear. Lows in the middle 60s. Highs in the upper 80s. Thursday night, partly cloudy. Lows in the middle 60s. Friday, partly sunny. Highs in the upper 80s. Friday night, mostly clear in the evening, then partly cloudy with a slight chance of showers and thunderstorms after midnight. Lows around 70. Saturday, partly sunny in the morning, then clearing. Highs in the lower 90s. Saturday night and Sunday, partly cloudy. A slight chance of showers and thunderstorms. Lows in the middle 70s. Highs in the lower 90s. This hazardous weather outlook is for Central Kansas, East Central Kansas, North Central Kansas and Northeast Kansas. For today and tonight, a few thunderstorms are possible this morning. Lightning will be the main hazard as severe weather is not expected. For Tuesday through Sunday, scattered strong to severe storms could occur Tuesday afternoon and evening. Damaging wind gusts are the main concern. The Topeka, Kansas climate summary for yesterday, August 23, 2026. Yesterday's high temperature was 79 degrees.

degrees. The normal high is 88. The record high is 105 degrees, which was set in 1936. Yesterday's low temperature was 60 degrees. The normal low is 66. The record low is 43 degrees, which was set in 1891. No precipitation fell yesterday, which leaves the monthly total at 0.51 inches. This is 2.83 inches below the normal amount of 3.34 inches for August. The total precipitation for the year still stands at 29.37 inches, which is 3.69 inches above normal. Yesterday the maximum wind observed was 10 miles an hour from the east. The highest wind gust observed was 15 miles per hour from the east. The normal high temperature for today is 88 degrees, and the normal low is 65. The record high for today is 110, which occurred in 1936, and the record low is 40, which occurred in 1891. Sunrise today is at 6:44 a.m. and sunset is at 8:05 p.m. The Manhattan, Kansas climate summary for yesterday, August 23, 2026. Yesterday's high temperature was 79 degrees. The normal high is 89. Yesterday's low temperature was 62 degrees. The normal low is 64. No precipitation fell yesterday, which leaves the monthly total at 3.87 inches. This is 0.38 inches above the normal amount of 3.49 inches for August. The total precipitation for the year still stands at 24.38 inches, which is 0.83 inches above normal. Yesterday the maximum wind observed was 10 miles an hour from the east. The highest wind gust observed was 14 miles per hour from the south. The normal high temperature for today is 88 degrees, and the normal low is 64. Sunrise today is at 6:48 a.m. and sunset is at 8:09 p.m. This is NOAA Weather Radio Station WXK91 in Topeka. Here are the 4 a.m. conditions for the local area. At Topeka, it was clear. The temperature was 65 degrees, the dew point 60, and the relative humidity was 84%. The wind was east at 6 miles an hour. The pressure was 30.01 inches and falling. At Manhattan, it was partly cloudy. The temperature was 68 degrees, the dew point 59, and the relative humidity was 73%. The wind was variable at 3 miles an hour. Around the region, it was clear, with a temperature of 63 at Lawrence, 64 at Concordia, and 64 at Beatrice. It was mostly cloudy, with a temperature of 71 at Kansas City, 67 at Emporia, 70 at Springfield, and 74 at Wichita. At Omaha, it was cloudy, with a temperature of 70. Once again, at Manhattan, it was 68 degrees under partly cloudy skies. Once again, at Topeka, it was 65 degrees under clear skies. Now here is your National Weather Service forecast. West of tonight, partly cloudy with a chance of showers and thunderstorms. Near steady temperature in the middle 60s. Southeast winds around 5 miles per hour. Chance of rainly sunny with a chance of showers with a slight chance of thunderstorms in the morning, then sunny in the afternoon. Humid with highs in the upper 80s. Southeast winds 5 to 10 miles per hour. Chance of rain 50%. Monday night, mostly clear. Humid with lows in the upper 60s. East winds 5 to 10 miles per hour. Tuesday, mostly sunny. In the afternoon. Humid with highs in the upper 80s. East winds around 5 miles per hour. Tuesday night, partly cloudy in the evening, then becoming mostly cloudy. A chance of showers. A chance of thunderstorms, mainly in the evening. Humid with lows in the upper 60s. East winds around 5 miles per hour, becoming north after midnight. Chance of rain 50%. Wednesday, mostly sunny. A slight chance of showers in the morning. Highs in the upper 80s. Wednesday night and Thursday, mostly clear. Lows in the middle 60s.

highs in the upper 80s. Thursday night, partly cloudy. Lows in the middle 60s. Friday, partly sunny. Highs in the upper 80s. Friday night, mostly clear in the evening, then partly cloudy with a slight chance of showers and thunderstorms after midnight. Lows around 70. Saturday, partly sunny in the morning, then clearing. Highs in the lower 90s. Saturday night and Sunday, partly cloudy. A slight chance of showers and thunderstorms. Lows in the middle 70s. Highs in the lower 90s. This hazardous weather outlook is for central Kansas, east central Kansas, north central Kansas and northeast Kansas. For today and tonight, a few thunderstorms are possible this morning. Lightning will be the main hazard as severe weather is not expected. For Tuesday through Sunday, scattered strong to severe storms could occur Tuesday afternoon and evening. Damaging wind gusts are the main concern. The Topeka, Kansas climate summary for yesterday, August 23, 2026. Yesterday's high temperature was 79 degrees. The normal high is 88. The record high is 105 degrees, which was set in 1936. Yesterday's low temperature was 60 degrees. The normal low is 66. The record low is 43 degrees, which was set in 1891. No precipitation fell yesterday, which leaves the monthly total at 0.51 inches. This is 2.83 inches below the normal amount of 3.34 inches for August. The total precipitation for the year still stands at 29.37 inches, which is 3.69 inches above normal. Yesterday the maximum wind observed was 10 miles an hour from the east. The highest wind gust observed was 15 miles per hour from the east. The normal high temperature for today is 88 degrees, and the normal low is 65. The record high for today is 110, which occurred in 1936, and the record low is 40, which occurred in 1891. Sunrise today is at 6:44 a.m. and sunset is at 8:05 p.m. The Rangeland Fire Danger Index will be in a low category this afternoon. Low fire danger means controlled burns can be executed with reasonable safety. Check with local authorities to ensure burning is allowed before starting a planned burn. The Manhattan, Kansas climate summary for yesterday, August 23, 2026. Yesterday's high temperature was 79 degrees. The normal high is 89. Yesterday's low temperature was 62 degrees. The normal low is 64. No precipitation fell yesterday, which leaves the monthly total at 3.87 inches. This is 0.38 inches above the normal amount of 3.49 inches for August. The total precipitation for the year still stands at 24.38 inches, which is 0.83 inches above normal. Yesterday the maximum wind observed was 10 miles an hour from the east. The highest wind gust observed was 14 miles per hour from the south. The normal high temperature for today is 88 degrees, and the normal low is 64. Sunrise today is at 6:48 a.m. and sunset is at 8:09 p.m. This is NOAA Weather Radio Station WXK91 in Topeka. Here are the 4 a.m. conditions for the local area. At Topeka, it was clear. The temperature was 65 degrees, the dew point 60, and the relative humidity was 84%. The wind was east at 6 miles an hour. The pressure was 30.01 inches and falling. At Manhattan, it was partly cloudy. The temperature was 68 degrees, the dew point 59, and the relative humidity was 73%. The wind was variable at 3 miles an hour. Around the region, it was clear, with a temperature of 63 at Lawrence, 64 at Concordia, and 64 at Beatrice. It was mostly cloudy, with a temperature of 71 at Kansas City, 67 at Emporia, 70 at Springfield, and 74 at Wichita. At Omaha, it was cloudy, with a temperature of 70. Once again, at Manhattan, it was 68 degrees under +.

partly cloudy skies. Once again, at Topeka, it was 65 degrees under clear skies. Now here is your National Weather Service forecast. Rest of tonight, partly cloudy with a chance of showers and thunderstorms. Near steady temperature in the middle 60s. Southeast winds around 5 miles per hour. Chance of rain 40%. Monday, partly sunny with a chance of showers with a slight chance of thunderstorms in the morning, then sunny in the afternoon. Humid with highs in the upper 80s. Southeast winds 5 to 10 miles per hour. Chance of rain 50%. Monday night, mostly clear. Humid with lows in the upper 60s. East winds 5 to 10 miles per hour. Tuesday, mostly sunny. A slight chance of showers and thunderstorms in the afternoon. Humid with highs in the upper 80s. East winds around 5 miles per hour. Tuesday night, partly cloudy in the evening, then becoming mostly cloudy. A chance of showers. A chance of thunderstorms, mainly in the evening. Humid with lows in the upper 60s. East winds around 5 miles per hour, becoming north after midnight. Chance of rain 50%. Wednesday, mostly sunny. A slight chance of showers in the morning. Highs in the upper 80s. Wednesday night and Thursday, mostly clear. Lows in the middle 60s. Highs in the upper 80s. Thursday night, partly cloudy. Lows in the middle 60s. Friday, partly sunny. Highs in the upper 80s. Friday night, mostly clear in the evening, then partly cloudy with a slight chance of showers and thunderstorms after midnight. Lows around 70. Saturday, partly sunny in the morning, then clearing. Highs in the lower 90s. Saturday night and Sunday, partly cloudy. A slight chance of showers and thunderstorms. Lows in the middle 70s. Highs in the lower 90s. The current time is 4:54 a.m. Central Daylight Time. This hazardous weather outlook is for Central Kansas, East Central Kansas, North Central Kansas and Northeast Kansas. For today and tonight, a few thunderstorms are possible this morning. Lightning will be the main hazard as severe weather is not expected. For Tuesday through Sunday, scattered strong to severe storms could occur Tuesday afternoon and evening. Damaging wind gusts are the main concern. The Topeka, Kansas climate summary for yesterday, August 23, 2026. Yesterday's high temperature was 79 degrees. The normal high is 88. The record high is 105 degrees, which was set in 1936. Yesterday's low temperature was 60 degrees. The normal low is 66. The record low is 43 degrees, which was set in 1891. No precipitation fell yesterday, which leaves the monthly total at 0.51 inches. This is 2.83 inches below the normal amount of 3.34 inches for August. The total precipitation for the year still stands at 29.37 inches, which is 3.69 inches above normal. Yesterday the maximum wind observed was 10 miles an hour from the east. The highest wind gust observed was 15 miles per hour from the east. The normal high temperature for today is 88 degrees, and the normal low is 65. The record high for today is 110, which occurred in 1936, and the record low is 40, which occurred in 1891. Sunrise today is at 6:44 a.m. and sunset is at 8:05 p.m. The Manhattan, Kansas climate summary for yesterday, August 23, 2026. Yesterday's high temperature was 79 degrees. The normal high is 89. Yesterday's low temperature was 62 degrees. The normal low is 64. No precipitation fell yesterday, which leaves the monthly total at 3.87 inches. This is 0.38 inches above the normal amount of 3.49 inches for August. The total precipitation for the year still stands at 24.38 inches, which is 0.83 inches above normal.
Yesterday, the maximum wind observed was 10 miles an hour from the east. The highest wind gust observed was 14 miles per hour from the south. The normal high temperature for today is 88 degrees, and the normal low is 64. Sunrise today is at 6:48 a.m. and sunset is at 8:09 p.m. This is NOAA Weather Radio Station WXK91 in Topeka. Here are the 4 a.m. conditions for the local area. At Topeka, it was clear. The temperature was 65 degrees, the dew point 60, and the relative humidity was 84%. The wind was east at 6 miles an hour. The pressure was 30.01 inches and falling. At Manhattan, it was partly cloudy. The temperature was 68 degrees, the dew point 59, and the relative humidity was 73%. The wind was variable at 3 miles an hour. Around the region, it was clear, with a temperature of 63 at Lawrence, 64 at Concordia, and 64 at Beatrice. It was mostly cloudy, with a temperature of 71 at Kansas City, 67 at Emporia, 70 at Springfield, and 74 at Wichita. At Omaha, it was cloudy, with a temperature of 70. Once again, at Manhattan, it was 68 degrees under partly cloudy skies. Once again, at Topeka, it was 65 degrees under clear skies. The Rangeland Fire Danger Index will be in a low category this afternoon. Low fire danger means controlled burns can be executed with reasonable safety. Check with local authorities to ensure burning is allowed before starting a planned burn. Now here is your National Weather Service forecast. West of tonight, partly cloudy with a chance of showers and thunderstorms. Near steady temperature in the middle 60s. Southeast winds around 5 miles per hour. Chance of rain 40%. Monday, partly sunny with a chance of showers with a slight chance of thunderstorms in the morning, then sunny in the afternoon. Humid with highs in the upper 80s. Southeast winds 5 to 10 miles per hour. Chance of rain 50%. Monday night, mostly clear. Humid with lows in the upper 60s. East winds 5 to 10 miles per hour. Tuesday, mostly sunny. A slight chance of showers and thunderstorms in the afternoon. Humid with highs in the upper 80s. East winds around 5 miles per hour. Tuesday night, partly cloudy in the evening, then becoming mostly cloudy. A chance of showers. A chance of thunderstorms, mainly in the evening. Humid with lows in the upper 60s. East winds around 5 miles per hour, becoming north after midnight. Chance of rain 50%. Wednesday, mostly sunny. A slight chance of showers in the morning. Highs in the upper 80s. Wednesday night and Thursday, mostly clear. Lows in the middle 60s. Highs in the upper 80s. Thursday night, partly cloudy. Lows in the middle 60s. Friday, partly sunny. Highs in the upper 80s. Friday night, mostly clear in the evening, then partly cloudy with a slight chance of showers and thunderstorms after midnight. Lows around 70. Saturday, partly sunny in the morning, then clearing. Highs in the lower 90s. Saturday night and Sunday, partly cloudy. A slight chance of showers and thunderstorms. Lows in the middle 70s. Highs in the lower 90s. This hazardous weather outlook is for central Kansas, east central Kansas, north central Kansas and northeast Kansas. For today and tonight, a few thunderstorms are possible this morning. Lightning will be the main hazard as severe weather is not expected. For Tuesday through Sunday, scattered strong to severe storms could occur Tuesday afternoon and evening. Damaging wind gusts are the main concern. The Topeka, Kansas climate summary for yesterday, August 23, 2026. Yesterday's high temperature was 79 degrees. The normal high is 88. The record high is 105 degrees, which was set in 1936. Yesterday's low temperature was 60 degrees.

4 a.m. and sunset is at 8.05 p.m. The Manhattan, Kansas climate summary for yesterday, August 23, 2026. Yesterday's high temperature was 79 degrees. The normal high is 89. Yesterday's low temperature was 62 degrees. The normal low is 64. No precipitation fell yesterday, which leaves the monthly total at 3.87 inches. This is 0.38 inches above the normal amount of 3.49 inches for August. The total precipitation for the year still stands at 24.38 inches, which is 0.83 inches above normal. Yesterday the maximum wind observed was 10 miles an hour from the east. The highest wind gust observed was 14 miles per hour from the south. The normal high temperature for today is 88 degrees, and the normal low is 64. Sunrise today is at 6:48 a.m. and sunset is at 8:09 p.m. This is NOAA Weather Radio Station WXK91 in Topeka. Here are the 4 a.m. conditions for the local area. At Topeka, it was clear. The temperature was 65 degrees, the dew point 60, and the relative humidity was 84%. The wind was east at 6 miles an hour. The pressure was 30.01 inches and falling. At Manhattan, it was partly cloudy. The temperature was 68 degrees, the dew point 59, and the relative humidity was 73%. The wind was variable at 3 miles an hour. Around the region, it was clear, with a temperature of 63 at Lawrence, 64 at Concordia, and 64 at Beatrice. It was mostly cloudy, with a temperature of 71 at Kansas City, 67 at Emporia, 70 at Springfield, and 74 at Wichita. At Omaha, it was cloudy, with a temperature of 70. Once again, at Manhattan, it was 68 degrees under partly cloudy skies. Once again, at Topeka, it was 65 degrees under clear skies. Now here is your National Weather Service forecast. West of tonight, partly cloudy with a chance of showers and thunderstorms. Near steady temperature in the middle 60s. Southeast winds around 5 miles per hour. Chance of rain 40%. Monday, partly sunny with a chance of showers with a slight chance of thunderstorms in the morning, then sunny in the afternoon. Humid with highs in the upper 80s. Southeast winds 5 to 10 miles per hour. Chance of rain 50%. Monday night, mostly clear. Humid with lows in the upper 60s. East winds 5 to 10 miles per hour. Tuesday, mostly sunny. A slight chance of showers and thunderstorms in the afternoon. Humid with highs in the upper 80s. East winds around 5 miles per hour. Tuesday night, partly cloudy in the evening, then becoming mostly cloudy. A chance of showers. A chance of thunderstorms, mainly in the evening. Humid with lows in the upper 60s. East winds around 5 miles per hour, peaks of rain 50%. Wednesday, mostly sunny. A slight chance of showers in the morning. Highs in the upper 80s. Wednesday night and Thursday, mostly clear. Lows in the middle 60s. Highs in the upper 80s. Thursday night, partly cloudy. Lows in the middle 60s. Friday, partly sunny. Highs in the upper 80s. Friday night, mostly clear in the evening, then partly cloudy with a slight chance of showers and thunderstorms after midnight. Lows around 70. Saturday, partly sunny in the morning, then clearing. Highs in the lower 90s. Saturday night and Sunday, partly cloudy. A slight chance of showers and thunderstorms. Lows in the middle 70s. Highs in the lower 90s. 5:08 a.m. Central Daylight Time. This hazardous weather outlook is for Central Kansas, East Central Kansas, North Central Kansas and Northeast Kansas. For today and tonight, a few thunderstorms are possible this morning. Lightning will be the main hazard as severe weather is not expected. For Tuesday through Sunday, scattered strong to

Severe storms could occur Tuesday afternoon and evening. Damaging wind gusts are the main concern. The Topeka, Kansas climate summary for yesterday, August 23, 2026. Yesterday's high temperature was 79 degrees. The normal high is 88. The record high is 105 degrees, which was set in 1936. Yesterday's low temperature was 60 degrees. The normal low is 66. The record low is 43 degrees, which was set in 1891. No precipitation fell yesterday, which leaves the monthly total at 0.51 inches. This is 2.83 inches below the normal amount of 3.34 inches for August. The total precipitation for the year still stands at 29.37 inches, which is 3.69 inches above normal. Yesterday, the maximum wind observed was 10 miles an hour from the east. The highest wind gust observed was 15 miles per hour from the east. The normal high temperature for today is 88 degrees, and the normal low is 65. The record high for today is 110, which occurred in 1936, and the record low is 40, which occurred in 1891. Sunrise today is at 6:44 a.m. and sunset is at 8:05 p.m. The Rangeland Fire Danger Index will be in a low category this afternoon. Low fire danger means controlled burns can be executed with reasonable safety. Check with local authorities to ensure burning is allowed before starting a planned burn. The Manhattan, Kansas climate summary for yesterday, August 23, 2026. Yesterday's high temperature was 79 degrees. The normal high is 89. Yesterday's low temperature was 62 degrees. The normal low is 64. No precipitation fell yesterday, which leaves the monthly total at 3.87 inches. This is 0.38 inches above the normal amount of 3.49 inches for August. The total precipitation for the year still stands at 24.38 inches, which is 0.83 inches above normal. Yesterday, the maximum wind observed was 10 miles an hour from the east. The highest wind gust observed was 14 miles per hour from the south. The normal high temperature for today is 88 degrees, and the normal low is 64. Sunrise today is at 6:48 a.m. and sunset is at 8:09 p.m. This is NOAA Weather Radio Station WXK91 in Topeka. Here are the 5 a.m. conditions for the local area. At Topeka, it was clear. The temperature was 65 degrees, the dew point 60, and the relative humidity was 84%. The wind was east at 7 miles an hour. The pressure was 30.00 inches and falling. At Manhattan, it was cloudy. The temperature was 68 degrees. The dew point 59, and the relative humidity was 73%. The wind was variable at 3 miles an hour. Around the region, at Lawrence, it was clear, with a temperature of 61. It was mostly cloudy, with a temperature of 69 at Kansas City, 67 at Emporia, and 65 at Concordia. Under mostly cloudy skies, Beatrice reported 64, Springfield reported 69, and Wichita reported 73. At Omaha, it was cloudy, with a temperature of 70. Once again, at Manhattan, it was 68 degrees under cloudy skies. Once again, at Topeka, it was 65 degrees under clear skies. Now here is your National Weather Service forecast. West of tonight, partly cloudy with a chance of showers and thunderstorms. Near steady temperature in the middle 60s. Southeast winds around 5 miles per hour. Chance of rain 40%. Monday, partly sunny with a chance of showers with a slight chance of thunderstorms in the morning, then sunny in the afternoon. Humid with highs in the upper 80s. Southeast winds 5 to 10 miles per hour. Chance of rain 50%. Monday night, mostly clear. Humid with lows in the upper 60s. East winds 5 to 10 miles per hour. Tuesday, mostly sunny. A slight chance of showers and thunderstorms in the afternoon.

highs in the upper 80s. East winds around 5 miles per hour. Tuesday night, partly cloudy in the evening, then becoming mostly cloudy. A chance of showers. A chance of thunderstorms, mainly in the evening. Humid with lows in the upper 60s. East winds around 5 miles per hour, becoming north after midnight. Chance of rain 50%. Wednesday, mostly sunny. A slight chance of showers in the morning. Highs in the upper 80s. Wednesday night and Thursday, mostly clear. Lows in the middle 60s. Highs in the upper 80s. Thursday night, partly cloudy. Lows in the middle 60s. Friday, partly sunny. Highs in the upper 80s. Friday night, mostly clear in the evening, then partly cloudy with a slight chance of showers and thunderstorms after midnight. Lows around 70. Saturday, partly sunny in the morning, then clearing. Highs in the lower 90s. Saturday night and Sunday, partly cloudy. A slight chance of showers and thunderstorms. Lows in the middle 70s. Highs in the lower 90s. This hazardous weather outlook is for central Kansas, east central Kansas, north central Kansas, and northeast Kansas. For today and tonight, a few thunderstorms are possible this morning. Lightning will be the main hazard as severe weather is not expected. For Tuesday through Sunday, scattered strong to severe storms could occur Tuesday afternoon and evening. Damaging wind gusts are the main concern. The Topeka, Kansas climate summary for yesterday, August 23, 2026. Yesterday's high temperature was 79 degrees. The normal high is 88. The record high is 105 degrees, which was set in 1936. Yesterday's low temperature was 60 degrees. The normal low is 66. The record low is 43 degrees, which was set in 1891. No precipitation fell yesterday, which leaves the monthly total at 0.51 inches. This is 2.83 inches below the normal amount of 3.34 inches for August. The total precipitation for the year still stands at 29.37 inches, which is 3.69 inches above normal. Yesterday the maximum wind observed was 10 miles an hour from the east. The highest wind gust observed was 15 miles per hour from the east. The normal high temperature for today is 88 degrees, and the normal low is 65. The record high for today is 110, which occurred in 1936, and the record low is 40, which occurred in 1891. Sunrise today is at 6:44 a.m. and sunset is at 8:05 p.m. The Manhattan, Kansas climate summary for yesterday, August 23, 2026. Yesterday's high temperature was 79 degrees. The normal high is 89. Yesterday's low temperature was 62 degrees. The normal low is 64. No precipitation fell yesterday, which leaves the monthly total at 3.87 inches. This is 0.38 inches above the normal amount of 3.49 inches for August. The total precipitation for the year still stands at 24.38 inches, which is 0.83 inches above normal. Yesterday the maximum wind observed was 10 miles an hour from the east. The highest wind gust observed was 14 miles per hour from the south. The normal high temperature for today is 88 degrees, and the normal low is 64. Sunrise today is at 6:48 a.m. and sunset is at 8:09 p.m. This is NOAA Weather Radio Station WXK91 in Topeka. Here are the 5 a.m. conditions for the local area. At Topeka, it was clear. The temperature was 65 degrees, the dew point 60, and the relative humidity was 84%. The wind was east at 7 miles an hour. The pressure was 30.00 inches and falling. At Manhattan, it was cloudy. The temperature was 68 degrees. The dew point 59, and the relative humidity was 73%. The wind was variable at 3 miles an hour. Around the region, at Lawrence, it was cold.

clear, with a temperature of 61. It was mostly cloudy, with a temperature of 69 at Kansas City, 67 at Emporia, and 65 at Concordia. Under mostly cloudy skies, Field reported 69, and Wichita reported 73. At Omaha, it was cloudy, with a temperature of 70. Once again, at Manhattan, it was 68 degrees under cloudy skies. Once again, at Topeka, it was 65 degrees under clear skies. The Rangeland Fire Danger Index will be in a low category this afternoon. Low fire danger means controlled burns can be executed with reasonable safety. Check with local authorities to ensure burning is allowed before starting a planned burn. Now here is your National Weather Service forecast. West of tonight, partly cloudy with a chance of showers and thunderstorms. Near steady temperature in the middle 60s. Southeast winds around 5 miles per hour. Chance of rain 40%. Monday, partly sunny with a chance of showers with a slight chance of thunderstorms in the morning, then sunny in the afternoon. Humid with highs in the upper 80s. Southeast winds 5 to 10 miles per hour. Chance of rain 50%. Monday night, mostly clear. Humid with lows in the upper 60s. East winds 5 to 10 miles per hour. Tuesday, mostly sunny. A slight chance of showers and thunderstorms in the afternoon. Humid with highs in the upper 80s. East winds around 5 miles per hour. Tuesday night, partly cloudy in the evening, then becoming mostly cloudy. A chance of showers. A chance of thunderstorms, mainly in the evening. Humid with lows in the upper 60s. East winds around 5 miles per hour, becoming north after midnight. Chance of rain 50%. Wednesday, mostly sunny. A slight chance of showers in the morning. Highs in the upper 80s. Wednesday night and Thursday, mostly clear. Lows in the middle 60s. Highs in the upper 80s. Thursday night, partly cloudy. Lows in the middle 60s. Friday, partly sunny. Highs in the upper 80s. Friday night, mostly clear in the evening, then partly cloudy with a slight chance of showers and thunderstorms after midnight. Lows around 70. Saturday, partly sunny in the morning, then clearing. Highs in the lower 90s. Saturday night and Sunday, partly cloudy. A slight chance of showers and thunderstorms. Lows in the middle 70s. Highs in the lower 90s. This hazardous weather outlook is for central Kansas, east central Kansas, north central Kansas and northeast Kansas. For today and tonight, a few thunderstorms are possible this morning. Lightning will be the main hazard as severe weather is not expected. For Tuesday through Sunday, scattered strong to severe storms could occur Tuesday afternoon and evening. Damaging wind gusts are the main concern. The Topeka, Kansas climate summary for yesterday, August 23, 2026. Yesterday's high temperature was 79 degrees. The normal high is 88. The record high is 105 degrees, which was set in 1936. Yesterday's low temperature was 60 degrees. The normal low is 66. The record low is 43 degrees, which was set in 1891. No precipitation fell yesterday, which leaves the monthly total at 0.51 inches. This is 2.83 inches below the normal amount of 3.34 inches for August. The total precipitation for the year still stands at 29.37 inches, which is 3.69 inches above normal. Yesterday the maximum wind observed was 10 miles an hour from the east. The highest wind gust observed was 15 miles per hour from the east. The normal high temperature for today is 88 degrees, and the normal low is 65. The record high for today is 110, which occurred in 1936, and the record low is 40, which occurred in 1891. Sunrise today is at 6:44 a.m. and sunset is at 8:05 p.m.
The current time is 5:23 a.m. Central Daylight Time. The Manhattan, Kansas climate summary for yesterday, August 23, 2026. Yesterday's high temperature was 79 degrees. The normal high is 89. Yesterday's low temperature was 62 degrees. The normal low is 64. No precipitation fell yesterday, which leaves the monthly total at 3.87 inches. This is 0.38 inches above the normal amount of 3.49 inches for August. The total precipitation for the year still stands at 24.38 inches, which is 0.83 inches above normal. Yesterday the maximum wind observed was 10 miles an hour from the east. The highest wind gust observed was 14 miles per hour from the south. The normal high temperature for today is 88 degrees, and the normal low is 64. Sunrise today is at 6:48 a.m. and sunset is at 8:09 p.m. This is NOAA Weather Radio Station WXK91 in Topeka. Here are the 5 a.m. conditions for the local area. At Topeka, it was clear. The temperature was 65 degrees, the dew point 60, and the relative humidity was 84%. The wind was east at 7 miles an hour. The pressure was 30.00 inches and falling. At Manhattan, it was cloudy. The temperature was 68 degrees, the dew point 59, and the relative humidity was 73%. The wind was variable at 3 miles an hour. Around the region, at Lawrence, it was clear, with a temperature of 61. It was mostly cloudy, with a temperature of 69 at Kansas City, 67 at Emporia, and 65 at Concordia. Under mostly cloudy skies, Beatrice reported 64, Springfield reported 69, and Wichita reported 73. At Omaha, it was cloudy, with a temperature of 70. Once again, at Manhattan, it was 68 degrees under cloudy skies. Once again, at Topeka, it was 65 degrees under clear skies. Now here is your National Weather Service forecast. West of tonight, partly cloudy with a chance of showers and thunderstorms. Near steady temperature in the middle 60s. Southeast winds around 5 miles per hour. Chance of rain 40%. Monday, partly sunny with a chance of showers with a slight chance of thunderstorms in the morning, then sunny in the afternoon. Humid with highs in the upper 80s. Southeast winds 5 to 10 miles per hour. Chance of rain 50%. Monday night lows in the upper 60s. East winds 5 to 10 miles per hour. Tuesday, mostly sunny. A slight chance of showers and thunderstorms in the afternoon. Humid with highs in the upper 80s. East winds around 5 miles per hour. Tuesday night, partly cloudy in the evening, then becoming mostly cloudy. A chance of showers. A chance of thunderstorms, mainly in the evening. Humid with lows in the upper 60s. East winds around 5 miles per hour, becoming north after midnight. Chance of rain 50%. Wednesday, mostly sunny. A slight chance of showers in the morning. Highs in the upper 80s. Wednesday night and Thursday, mostly clear. Lows in the middle 60s. Highs in the upper 80s. Thursday night, partly cloudy. Lows in the middle 60s. Friday, partly sunny. Highs in the upper 80s. Friday night, mostly clear in the evening, then partly cloudy with a slight chance of showers and thunderstorms after midnight. Lows around 70. Saturday, partly sunny in the morning, then clearing. Highs in the lower 90s. Saturday night and Sunday, partly cloudy. A slight chance of showers and thunderstorms. Lows in the middle 70s. Highs in the lower 90s. This hazardous weather outlook is for Central Kansas, East Central Kansas, North Central Kansas and Northeast Kansas. For today and tonight, a few thunderstorms are possible this morning. Lightning will be the main hazard as severe weather is not expected.
for Tuesday through Sunday. Scattered strong to severe storms could occur Tuesday afternoon and evening. Damaging wind gusts are the main concern. The Topeka, Kansas climate summary for yesterday, August 23, 2026. Yesterday's high temperature was 79 degrees. The normal high is 88. The record high is 105 degrees, which was set in 1936. Yesterday's low temperature was 60 degrees. The normal low is 66. The record low is 43 degrees, which was set in 1891. No precipitation fell yesterday, which leaves the monthly total at 0.51 inches. This is 2.83 inches below the normal amount of 3.34 inches for August. The total precipitation for the year still stands at 29.37 inches, which is 3.69 inches above normal. Yesterday the maximum wind observed was 10 miles an hour from the east. The highest wind gust observed was 15 miles per hour from the east. The normal high temperature for today is 88 degrees, and the normal low is 65. The record high for today is 110, which occurred in 1936, and the record low is 40, which occurred in 1891. Sunrise today is at 6:44 a.m. and sunset is at 8:05 p.m. The Rangeland Fire Danger Index will be in a low category this afternoon. Low fire danger means controlled burns can be executed with reasonable safety. Burning is allowed before starting a planned burn. 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Here are the 5 a.m. conditions for the local area. At Topeka, it was clear. The temperature was 65 degrees, the dew point 60, and the relative humidity was 84%. The wind was east at 7 miles an hour. The pressure was 30.00 inches and falling. At Manhattan, it was cloudy. The temperature was 68 degrees, the dew point 59, and the relative humidity was 73%. The wind was variable at 3 miles an hour. Around the region, at Lawrence, it was clear, with a temperature of 61. It was mostly cloudy, with a temperature of 69 at Kansas City, 67 at Emporia, and 65 at Concordia. Under mostly cloudy skies, Beatrice reported 64, Springfield reported 69, and Wichita reported 73. At Omaha, it was cloudy, with a temperature of 70. Once again, at Manhattan, it was 68 degrees under cloudy skies. Once again, at Topeka, it was 65 degrees under clear skies. Now here is your National Weather Service forecast. West of tonight, partly cloudy with a chance of showers and thunderstorms. Near steady temperature in the middle 60s. Southeast winds around 5 miles per hour. Chance of rain 40%. Monday, partly sunny with a chance of showers with a slight chance of thunderstorms in the morning, then sunny in the afternoon. Humid with highs in the upper 80s. Southeast winds 5 to 10 miles per hour. Chance of rain 50%. Monday night, mostly clear. Humid with lows in the upper 60s. East winds 5 to 10 miles per hour. Tuesday, mostly sunny. A slight chance of showers and thunderstorms in the afternoon. Humid with highs in the upper 80s. East winds around 5 miles per hour. Tuesday night, partly cloudy in the evening, then becoming mostly cloudy. A chance of showers. A chance of thunderstorms, mainly in the evening. Humid with lows in the upper 60s. East winds around 5 miles per hour, becoming north after midnight. Chance of rain 50%. Wednesday, mostly sunny. A slight chance of showers in the morning. Highs in the upper 80s. Wednesday night and Thursday, mostly clear. Lows in the middle 60s. Highs in the upper 80s. Thursday night, partly cloudy. In the morning, highs in the upper 80s. Wednesday night and Thursday, mostly clear. Lows in the middle 60s. Highs in the upper 80s. Thursday night,
partly cloudy. Lows in the middle 60s.

Friday, partly sunny. Highs in the upper 80s. Friday night, mostly clear in the evening, then partly cloudy with a slight chance of showers and thunderstorms after midnight. Lows around 70. Saturday, partly sunny in the morning, then clearing. Highs in the lower 90s. Saturday night and Sunday, partly cloudy. A slight chance of showers and thunderstorms. Lows in the middle 70s. Highs in the lower 90s. This hazardous weather outlook is for central Kansas, east central Kansas, north central Kansas, and northeast Kansas. For today and tonight, a few thunderstorms are possible this morning. Lightning will be the main hazard as severe weather is not expected. For Tuesday through Sunday, scattered strong to severe storms could occur Tuesday afternoon and evening. Damaging wind gusts are the main concern. The Topeka, Kansas climate summary for yesterday, August 23, 2026. Yesterday's high temperature was 79 degrees. The normal high is 88. The record high is 105 degrees, which was set in 1936. Yesterday's low temperature was 60 degrees. The normal low is 66. The record low is 43 degrees, which was set in 1891. No precipitation fell yesterday, which leaves the monthly total at 0.51 inches. This is 2.83 inches below the normal amount of 3.34 inches for August. The total precipitation for the year still stands at 29.37 inches, which is 3.69 inches above normal. Yesterday the maximum wind observed was 10 miles an hour from the east. The highest wind gust observed was 15 miles per hour from the east. The normal high temperature for today is 88 degrees, and the normal low is 65. The record high for today is 110, which occurred in 1936, and the record low is 40, which occurred in 1891. Sunrise today is at 6:44 a.m. and sunset is at 8:05 p.m. The Manhattan, Kansas climate summary for yesterday, August 23, 2026. Yesterday's high temperature was 79 degrees. The normal high is 89. Yesterday's low temperature was 62 degrees. The normal low is 64. No precipitation fell yesterday, which leaves the monthly total at 3.87 inches. This is 0.38 inches above the normal amount of 3.49 inches for August. The total precipitation for the year still stands at 24.38 inches, which is 0.83 inches above normal. Yesterday the maximum wind observed was 10 miles an hour from the east. The highest wind gust observed was 14 miles per hour from the south. The normal high temperature for today is 88 degrees, and the normal low is 64. Sunrise today is at 6:48 a.m. and sunset is at 8:09 p.m. This is NOAA Weather Radio Station WXK91 in Topeka. Here are the 5 a.m. conditions for the local area. At Topeka, it was clear. The temperature was 65 degrees, the dew point 60, and the relative humidity was 84%. The wind was east at 7 miles an hour. The pressure was 30.00 inches and falling. At Manhattan, it was cloudy. The temperature was 68 degrees. The dew point 59, and the relative humidity was 73 miles an hour. Around the region, at Lawrence, it was clear, with a temperature of 61. It was mostly cloudy, with a temperature of 69 at Kansas City, 67 at Emporia, and 65 at Concordia. Under mostly cloudy skies, Beatrice reported 64, Springfield reported 69, and Wichita reported 73. At Omaha, it was cloudy, with a temperature of 70. Once again, at Manhattan, it was 68 degrees under cloudy skies. Once again, at Topeka, it was 65 degrees under clear skies. This is NOAA Weather Radio WXK91 in Topeka. The current time is 5:38 a.m. Central Daylight Time. Now here is your National Weather Service forecast.
Rest of tonight, partly cloudy with a chance of showers and thunderstorms. Near steady temperature in the middle 60s. Southeast winds around 5 miles per hour. Monday, partly sunny with a chance of showers with a slight chance of thunderstorms in the morning, then sunny in the afternoon. Humid with highs in the upper 80s. Southeast winds 5 to 10 miles per hour. Chance of rain 50%. Monday night, mostly clear. Humid with lows in the upper 60s. East winds 5 to 10 miles per hour. Tuesday, mostly sunny. A slight chance of showers and thunderstorms in the afternoon. Humid with highs in the upper 80s. East winds around 5 miles per hour. Tuesday night, partly cloudy in the evening, then becoming mostly cloudy. A chance of showers. A chance of thunderstorms, mainly in the evening. Humid with lows in the upper 60s. East winds around 5 miles per hour, becoming north after midnight. Chance of rain 50%. Wednesday, mostly sunny. A slight chance of showers in the morning. Highs in the upper 80s. Wednesday night and Thursday, mostly clear. Lows in the middle 60s. Highs in the upper 80s. Thursday night, partly cloudy. Lows in the middle 60s. Friday, partly sunny. Highs in the upper 80s. Friday night, mostly clear in the evening, then partly cloudy with a slight chance of showers and thunderstorms after midnight. Lows around 70. Saturday, partly sunny in the morning, then clearing. Highs in the lower 90s. Saturday night and Sunday, partly cloudy. A slight chance of showers and thunderstorms. Lows in the middle 70s. Highs in the lower 90s. The Rangeland Fire Danger Index will be in a low category this afternoon. Low fire danger means controlled burns can be executed with reasonable safety. Check with local authorities to ensure burning is allowed before starting a planned burn. This hazardous weather outlook is for Central Kansas, East Central Kansas, North Central Kansas, and Northeast Kansas. For today and tonight, a few thunderstorms are possible this morning. Lightning will be the main hazard as severe weather is not expected. For Tuesday through Sunday, scattered strong to severe storms could occur Tuesday afternoon and evening. Damaging wind gusts are the main concern. The Topeka, Kansas climate summary for yesterday, August 23, 2026. Yesterday's high temperature was 79 degrees. The normal high is 88. The record high is 105 degrees, which was set in 1936. Yesterday's low temperature was 60 degrees. The normal low is 66. The record low is 43 degrees, which was set in 1891. No precipitation fell yesterday, which leaves the monthly total at 0.51 inches. This is 2.83 inches below the normal amount of 3.34 inches for August. The total precipitation for the year still stands at 29.37 inches, which is 3.69 inches above normal. Yesterday the maximum wind observed was 10 miles an hour from the east. The highest wind gust observed was 15 miles per hour from the east. The normal high temperature for today is 88 degrees, and the normal low is 65. The record high for today is 110, which occurred in 1936, and the record low is 40, which occurred in 1891. Sunrise today is at 6:44 a.m. and sunset is at 8:05 p.m. The Manhattan, Kansas climate summary for yesterday, August 23, 2026. Yesterday's high temperature was 79 degrees. The normal high is 89. Yesterday's low temperature was 62 degrees. The normal low is 64. No precipitation fell yesterday, which leaves the monthly total at 3.87 inches. This is 0.38 inches above the normal amount of 3.49 inches for August. The total precipitation for the year still stands at 24.38 inches, which is 0.83 inches above normal.
Yesterday the maximum wind observed was 10 miles an hour from the east.

highest wind gust observed was 14 miles per hour from the south. The normal high temperature for today is 88 degrees, and the normal low is 64. Sunrise today is at 6:48 a.m. and sunset is at 8:09 p.m. This is NOAA Weather Radio Station WXK91 in Topeka. Here are the 5 a.m. conditions for the local area. At Topeka, it was clear. The temperature was 65 degrees, the dew point 60, and the relative humidity was 84%. The wind was east at 7 miles an hour. The pressure was 30.00 inches and falling. At Manhattan, it was cloudy. The temperature was 68 degrees, the dew point 59, and the relative humidity was 73%. The wind was variable at 3 miles an hour. Around the region, at Lawrence, it was clear, with a temperature of 61. It was mostly cloudy, with a temperature of 69 at Kansas City, 67 at Emporia, and 65 at Concordia. Under mostly cloudy skies, Beatrice reported 64, Springfield reported 69, and Wichita reported 73. At Omaha, it was cloudy, with a temperature of 70. Once again, at Manhattan, it was 68 degrees under cloudy skies. Once again, at Topeka, it was 65 degrees under clear skies. Now here is your National Weather Service forecast. West of tonight, partly cloudy with a chance of showers and thunderstorms. Near steady temperature inland around 5 miles per hour. Chance of rain 40%. Monday, partly sunny with a chance of showers with a slight chance of thunderstorms in the morning, then sunny in the afternoon. Humid with highs in the upper 80s. Southeast winds 5 to 10 miles per hour. Chance of rain 50%. Monday night, mostly clear. Humid with lows in the upper 60s. East winds 5 to 10 miles per hour. Tuesday, mostly sunny. A slight chance of showers and thunderstorms in the afternoon. Humid with highs in the upper 80s. East winds around 5 miles per hour. Tuesday night, partly cloudy in the evening, then becoming mostly cloudy. A chance of showers. A chance of thunderstorms, mainly in the evening. Humid with lows in the upper 60s. East winds around 5 miles per hour, becoming north after midnight. Chance of rain 50%. Wednesday, showers in the morning. Highs in the upper 80s. Wednesday night and Thursday, mostly clear. Highs in the upper 80s. Thursday night, partly cloudy. Lows in the middle 60s. Friday, partly sunny. Highs in the upper 80s. Friday night, mostly clear in the evening, then partly cloudy with a slight chance of showers and thunderstorms after midnight. Lows around 70. Saturday, partly sunny in the morning, then clearing. Highs in the lower 90s. Saturday night and Sunday, partly cloudy. A slight chance of showers and thunderstorms. Lows in the middle 70s. Highs in the lower 90s. This hazardous weather outlook is for central Kansas, east central Kansas. For today and tonight, a few thunderstorms are possible this morning. Lightning will be the main hazard as severe weather is not expected. For Tuesday through Sunday, scattered strong to severe storms could occur Tuesday afternoon and evening. Damaging wind gusts are the main concern. The Topeka, Kansas climate summary for yesterday, August 23, 2026. Yesterday's high temperature was 79 degrees. The normal high is 88. The record high is 105 degrees, which was set in 1936. Yesterday's low temperature was 60 degrees. The normal low is 66. The record low is 43 degrees with no precipitation fell yesterday, which leaves the monthly total at 0.51 inches. This is 2.83 inches below the normal amount of 3.34 inches for August. The total precipitation for the year still stands at 29.37 inches, which is 3.69 inches above normal. Yesterday the maximum wind

observed was 10 miles an hour from the east. The highest wind gust observed was 15 miles per hour from the east. The normal high temperature for today is 88 degrees, and the normal low is 65. The record high for today is 110, which occurred in 1936, and the record low is 40, which occurred in 1891. Sunrise today is at 6:44 a.m. and sunset is at 8:05 p.m. The Rangeland Fire Danger Index will be in a low category this afternoon. Low fire danger means controlled burns can be executed with reasonable safety. Check with local authorities to ensure burning is allowed before starting a planned burn. The Manhattan, Kansas climate summary for yesterday, August 23, 2026. Yesterday's high temperature was 79 degrees. The normal high is 89. Yesterday's low temperature was 62 degrees. The normal low is 64. No precipitation fell yesterday, which leaves the monthly total at 3.87 inches. This is 0.38 inches above the normal amount of 3.49 inches for August. The total precipitation for the year still stands at 24.38 inches, which is 0.83 inches above normal. Yesterday the maximum wind observed was 10 miles an hour from the east. The highest wind gust observed was 14 miles per hour from the south. The normal high temperature for today is 88 degrees, and the normal low is 64. Sunrise today is at 6:48 a.m. and sunset is at 8:09 p.m. This is NOAA Weather Radio Station WXK91, in Topeka. Here are the 5 a.m. conditions for the local area. At Topeka, it was clear. The temperature was 65 degrees, the dew point 60, and the relative humidity was 84%. The wind was east at 7 miles an hour. The pressure was 30.00 inches and falling. At Manhattan, it was cloudy. The temperature was 68 degrees, the dew point 59, and the relative humidity was 73%. The wind was variable at 3 miles an hour. Around the region, at Lawrence, it was clear, with a temperature of 61. It was mostly cloudy, with a temperature of 69 at Kansas City, 67 at Emporia, and 65 at Concordia. Under mostly cloudy skies, Beatrice reported 64, Springfield reported 69, and Wichita reported 73. At Omaha, it was cloudy, with a temperature of 70. Once again, at Manhattan, it was 68 degrees under cloudy skies. Once again, at Topeka, it was 65 degrees under clear skies. Now here is your National Weather Service forecast. Today, partly sunny with a chance of showers with a slight chance of thunderstorms this morning, then sunny this afternoon. Highs in the upper 80s. Southeast winds 5 to 10 miles per hour. Chance of rain 50%. Tonight, mostly clear in the evening, then becoming partly cloudy. Humid with lows in the upper 60s. East winds 5 to 10 miles per hour. Tuesday, mostly sunny. A slight chance of showers and thunderstorms in the afternoon. Humid with highs in the upper 80s. East winds around 5 miles per hour. Tuesday night, partly cloudy in the evening, then becoming mostly cloudy. A chance of showers. A chance of thunderstorms, mainly in the evening. Humid with lows in the upper 60s. East winds around 5 miles per hour, becoming north after midnight. Chance of rain 50%. Wednesday, mostly sunny. A slight chance of showers in the morning. Humid with highs in the upper 80s. North winds around 5 miles per hour. Wednesday night and Thursday, mostly clear. Lows in the middle 60s. Highs in the upper 80s. Thursday night, partly cloudy. Lows in the middle 60s. Friday, partly sunny. Highs in the upper 80s. Friday night, mostly clear in the evening, then partly cloudy with a slight chance of showers and thunderstorms after midnight. Lows around 70. Saturday, partly sunny in the morning,

clearing. Highs in the lower 90s. Saturday night and Sunday, partly cloudy. A slight chance of showers and thunderstorms. Lows in the middle 70s. Highs in the lower 90s. The current time is 5:53 a.m. Central Daylight Time. This hazardous weather outlook is for Central Kansas, East Central Kansas, North Central Kansas, and Northeast Kansas. For today and tonight, a few thunderstorms are possible this morning. Lightning will be the main hazard as severe weather is not expected. For Tuesday through Sunday, scattered strong to severe storms could occur Tuesday afternoon and evening. Damaging wind gusts are the main concern. The Topeka, Kansas climate summary for yesterday, August 23, 2026, was 79 degrees. The normal high is 88. The record high is 105 degrees, which was set in 1936. Yesterday's low temperature was 60 degrees. The normal low is 66. The record low is 43 degrees, which was set in 1891. No precipitation fell yesterday, which leaves the monthly total at 0.51 inches. This is 2.83 inches below the normal amount of 3.34 inches for August. The total precipitation for the year still stands at 29.37 inches, which is 3.69 inches above normal. Yesterday the maximum wind observed was 10 miles an hour from the east. The highest wind gust observed was 15 miles per hour from the east. The normal high temperature for today is 88 degrees, and the normal low is 65.110, which occurred in 1936, and the record low is 40, which occurred in 1891. Sunrise today is at 6:44 a.m. and sunset is at 8:05 p.m. The Manhattan, Kansas climate summary for yesterday, August 23, 2026. Yesterday's high temperature was 79 degrees. The normal high is 89. Yesterday's low temperature was 62 degrees. The normal low is 64. No precipitation fell yesterday, which leaves the monthly total at 3.87 inches. This is 0.38 inches above the normal amount of 3.49 inches for August. The total precipitation for the year still stands at 24.38 inches, which is 0.83 inches above normal. Yesterday the maximum wind observed was 10 miles an hour, observed was 14 miles per hour from the south. The normal high temperature for today is 88 degrees, and the normal low is 64. Sunrise today is at 6:48 a.m. and sunset is at 8:09 p.m. This is NOAA Weather Radio Station WXK91, in Topeka. Here are the 5 a.m. conditions for the local area. At Topeka, it was clear. The temperature was 65 degrees, the dew point 60, and the relative humidity was 84%. The wind was east at 7 miles an hour. The pressure was 30.00 inches and falling. At Manhattan, it was cloudy. The temperature was 68 degrees, the dew point 59, and the relative humidity was 73%. The wind was variable at 3 miles an hour. Around the region, at Lawrence, it was clear, with a temperature of 61. It was mostly cloudy, with a temperature of 69 at Kansas City, 67 at Emporia, and 65 at Concordia. Under mostly cloudy skies, Beatrice reported 64, Springfield reported 69, and Wichita reported 73. At Omaha, it was cloudy, with a temperature of 70. Once again, at Manhattan, it was 68 degrees under cloudy skies. Once again, at Topeka, it was 65 degrees under clear skies. Now here is your National Weather Service forecast. Today, partly sunny with a chance of showers with a slight chance of thunderstorms this morning, then sunny this afternoon. Highs in the upper 80s. Southeast winds 5 to 10 miles per hour. Chance of rain 50%. Tonight, mostly clear in the evening, then becoming partly cloudy. Humid with lows in the upper 60s. East winds 5 to 10 miles per hour. Tuesday, mostly sunny,

a slight chance of showers and thunderstorms in the afternoon. Humid with highs in the upper 80s. East winds around 5 miles per hour. Tuesday night, partly cloudy in the evening, then becoming mostly cloudy. A chance of showers. A chance of thunderstorms, mainly in the evening. Humid with lows in the upper 60s. East winds around 5 miles per hour, becoming north after midnight. Chance of rain 50%. Wednesday, mostly sunny. A slight chance of showers in the morning. Humid with highs in the upper 80s. North winds around 5 miles per hour. Wednesday night and Thursday, mostly clear. Lows in the middle 60s. Highs in the upper 80s. Thursday night, partly cloudy. Lows in the middle 60s. Friday, partly sunny. Highs in the upper 80s. Friday night, mostly clear in the evening, then partly cloudy with a slight chance of showers and thunderstorms after midnight. Lows around 70. Saturday, partly sunny in the morning, then clearing. Highs in the lower 90s. Saturday night and Sunday, partly cloudy. A slight chance of showers and thunderstorms. Lows in the middle 70s. Highs in the lower 90s. The Rangeland Fire Danger Index will be in the low category this afternoon. Low fire danger means controlled burns can be executed with reasonable safety. Check with local authorities to ensure burning is allowed before starting a planned burn. This hazardous weather outlook is for Central Kansas, East Central Kansas, North Central Kansas and Northeast Kansas. For today and tonight, a few thunderstorms are possible this morning. Lightning will be the main hazard as severe weather is not expected. For Tuesday through Sunday, scattered strong to severe storms could occur Tuesday afternoon and evening. Damaging wind gusts are the main concern. The Topeka, Kansas climate summary for yesterday, August 23, 2026. Yesterday's high temperature was 79 degrees. The normal high is 88. The record high is 105 degrees, which was set in 1936. Yesterday's low temperature was 60 degrees. The normal low is 66. The record low is 43 degrees, which was set in 1891. No precipitation fell yesterday, which leaves the monthly total at 0.51 inches. This is 2.83 inches below the normal amount of 3.34 inches for August. The total precipitation for the year still stands at 29.37 inches, which is 3.69 inches above normal. Yesterday the maximum wind observed was 10 miles an hour from the east. The highest wind gust observed was 15 miles per hour from the east. The normal high temperature for today is 88 degrees, and the normal low is 65. The record high for today is 110, which occurred in 1936, and the record low is 40, which occurred in 1891. Sunrise today is at 6:44 a.m. and sunset is at 8:05 p.m. The Manhattan, Kansas climate summary for yesterday, August 23, 2026. Yesterday's high temperature was high as 89. Yesterday's low temperature was 62 degrees. The normal low is 64. No precipitation fell yesterday, which leaves the monthly total at 3.87 inches. This is 0.38 inches above the normal amount of 3.49 inches for August. The total precipitation for the year still stands at 24.38 inches, which is 0.83 inches above normal. Yesterday the maximum wind observed was 10 miles an hour from the east. The highest wind gust observed was 14 miles per hour from the south. The normal high temperature for today is 88 degrees, and the normal low is 64. Sunrise today is at 6:48 a.m. and sunset is at

The wind was variable at 3 miles an hour. Around the region, at Lawrence, it was clear, with a temperature of 61. It was mostly cloudy, with a temperature of 69 at Kansas City, 67 at Emporia, and 65 at Concordia. Under mostly cloudy skies, Beatrice reported 64, Springfield reported 69, and Wichita reported 73. At Omaha, it was cloudy, with a temperature of 70. Once again, at Manhattan, it was 68 degrees under cloudy skies. Once again, at Topeka, it was 65 degrees under clear skies. Now here is your National Weather Service forecast. Today, partly sunny with a chance of showers with a slight chance of thunderstorms this morning, then sunny this afternoon. Highs in the upper 80s. Southeast winds 5 to 10 miles per hour. Chance of rain 50%. Tonight, mostly clear in the evening, then becoming partly cloudy. Humid with lows in the upper 60s. East winds 5 to 10 miles per hour. Tuesday, mostly sunny. A slight chance of showers and thunderstorms in the afternoon. Humid with highs in the upper 80s. East winds around 5 miles per hour.

a chance of thunderstorms, mainly in the evening. Humid with lows in the upper 60s. East winds around 5 miles per hour, becoming north after midnight. Chance of rain 50%. A slight chance of showers in the morning. Humid with highs in the upper 80s. North winds around 5 miles per hour. Wednesday night and Thursday, mostly clear. Lows in the middle 60s. Highs in the upper 80s. Thursday night, partly cloudy. Lows in the middle 60s. Friday, partly sunny. Highs in the upper 80s. Friday night, mostly clear in the evening, then partly cloudy with a slight chance of showers and thunderstorms after midnight. Lows around 70. Saturday, partly sunny in the morning, then clearing. Highs in the lower 90s. Saturday night and Sunday, partly cloudy. A slight chance of showers and thunderstorms. Lows in the middle 70s. Highs in the

for today and tonight. A few thunderstorms are possible this morning. Lightning will be the main hazard as severe weather is not expected. For Tuesday through Sunday, scattered strong to severe storms could occur Tuesday afternoon and evening. Damaging wind gusts are the main concern. The Topeka, Kansas climate summary for yesterday, August 23, 2026. Yesterday's high temperature was 79 degrees. The normal high is 88. The record high is 105 degrees, which was set in 1936. Yesterday's low temperature was 60 degrees. The normal low is 66. The record low is 43 degrees, which was set in 1891. No precipitation fell yesterday, which leaves the monthly total at 0.51 inches. This is 2.83 inches below the normal amount of 3.34 inches for August. The total precipitation for the year still stands at 29.37 inches, which is 3.69 inches above normal. Yesterday the maximum wind observed was 10 miles an hour from the east. The highest wind gust observed was 15 miles per hour from the east. The normal high temperature for today is 88 degrees, and the normal low is 65. The record high for today is 110, which occurred in 1936, and the record low is 40, which occurred in 1891. Sunrise today is at 6:44 a.m. and sunset is at 8:05 p.m. The current time is 6:08 a.m. Central Daylight Time. The Manhattan, Kansas climate summary for yesterday, August 23, 2026. Yesterday's high temperature was 79 degrees. The normal high is 89. Yesterday's low temperature was 62 degrees. The normal low is 64. No precipitation fell yesterday, which leaves the monthly total at 3.838 inches above the normal amount of 3.49 inches for August. The total precipitation for the year still stands at 24.38 inches, which is 0.83 inches above normal. Yesterday the maximum wind observed was 10 miles an hour from the east. The highest wind gust observed was 14 miles per hour from the south. The normal high temperature for today is 88 degrees, and the normal low is 64. Sunrise today is at 6:48 a.m. and sunset is at 8:09 p.m. The Rangeland Fire Danger Index will be in a low category this afternoon. Low fire danger means controlled burns can be executed with reasonable safety. Check with local authorities to ensure burning is allowed before starting a planned burn. 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

and sunny this afternoon. Highs in the upper 80s. Southeast winds 5 to 10 miles per hour. Chance of rain 50%. Tonight, mostly clear in the evening, then becoming partly cloudy. Humid with lows in the upper 60s. East winds 5 to 10 miles per hour. Tuesday, mostly sunny. A slight chance of showers and thunderstorms in the afternoon. Humid with highs around 5 miles per hour. Tuesday night, partly cloudy in the evening, then becoming mostly cloudy. A chance of showers. A chance of thunderstorms, mainly in the evening. Humid with lows in the upper 60s. East winds around 5 miles per hour, becoming north after midnight. Chance of rain 50%. Wednesday, mostly sunny. A slight chance of showers in the morning. Humid with highs in the upper 80s. North winds around 5 miles per hour. Wednesday night and Thursday, mostly clear. Lows in the middle 60s. Highs in the upper 80s. Thursday night, partly cloudy. Lows in the middle 60s. Friday, partly sunny. Highs in the upper 80s. Friday night, mostly clear in the evening, then partly cloudy with a slight chance of showers and thunderstorms after midnight. Lows around 70.

0.61 and the relative humidity was 81%. The wind was east at 7 miles an hour. The pressure was 29.99 inches and falling. At Manhattan, it was mostly cloudy. The temperature was 67 degrees, the dew point 60, and the relative humidity was 78%. The wind was east at 6 miles an hour. Around the region, at Lawrence, it was clear, with a temperature of 62. At Concordia, it was partly cloudy, with a temperature of 63. It was mostly cloudy, with a temperature of 67 at Emporia, 70 at Springfield, and 73 at Wichita. It was cloudy, with a temperature of 69 at Kansas City, 65 at Beatrice, and 70 at Omaha. Once again, at Manhattan, it was 67 degrees under mostly cloudy skies. Once again, at Topeka, it was 67 degrees under partly cloudy skies. Now here is your National Weather Service forecast. Today, partly sunny with a chance of showers with a slight chance of thunderstorms this morning, then sunny this afternoon. Highs in the upper 80s. Southeast winds 5 to 10 miles per hour. Chance of rain 50%. Tonight, mostly clear in the evening, then becoming partly cloudy. Humid with lows in the upper 60s. East winds 5 to 10 miles per hour. Tuesday, mostly sunny. A slight chance of showers and thunderstorms in the afternoon. Humid with highs in the upper 80s. East winds around 5 miles per hour. Tuesday night, partly cloudy in the evening, then becoming mostly cloudy. A chance of showers. A chance of thunderstorms, mainly in the evening. Humid with lows in the upper 60s. East winds around 5 miles per hour, becoming north after midnight. Chance of rain 50%. Wednesday, mostly sunny. A slight chance of showers in the morning. Humid with highs in the upper 80s. North winds around 5 miles per hour. Wednesday night and Thursday, mostly clear. Lows in the middle 60s. Highs in the upper 80s. Thursday night, partly cloudy. Lows in the middle 60s. Friday, partly sunny. Highs in the upper 80s. Friday night, mostly clear in the evening, then partly cloudy with a slight chance of showers and thunderstorms after midnight. Lows around 70. Saturday, partly sunny in the morning, then clearing. Highs in the lower 90s. Saturday night and Sunday, partly cloudy. A slight chance of showers and thunderstorms. Lows in the middle 70s. Highs in the lower 90s. This hazardous weather outlook is for central Kansas, east central Kansas, north central Kansas, and northeast Kansas. For today and tonight, a few thunderstorms are possible this morning. Lightning will be the main hazard as severe weather is not expected. For Tuesday through Sunday, scattered strong to severe storms could occur Tuesday afternoon and evening. The Topeka, Kansas climate summary for yesterday, August 23, 2026. Yesterday's high temperature was 79 degrees. The normal high is 88. The record high is 105 degrees, which was set in 1936. Yesterday's low temperature was 60 degrees. The normal low is 66. The record low is 43 degrees, which was set in 1891. No precipitation fell yesterday, which leaves the monthly total at 0.51 inches. This is 2.83 inches below the normal amount of 3.34 inches for August. The total precipitation for the year still stands at 29.37 inches, which is 3.69 inches above normal. Yesterday the maximum wind observed was 10 miles an hour from the east. The highest wind gust observed was 15 miles per hour from the east. The normal high temperature for today is 88 degrees, and the normal low is 65. The record high for today is 110, which occurred in 1936, and the record low is 40, which occurred in 1891. Sunrise today is at 6:44 a.m. and sunset is at 8:05 p.m.

The Manhattan, Kansas climate summary for yesterday, August 23, 2026. Yesterday's high temperature was 79 degrees. The normal high is 89. Yesterday's low temperature was 62 degrees. The normal low is 64. No precipitation fell yesterday, which leaves the monthly total at 3.87 inches. This is 0.38 inches above the normal amount of 3.49 inches for August. The total precipitation for the year still stands at 24.38 inches, which is 0.83 inches above normal. Yesterday the maximum wind observed was 10 miles an hour from the east. The highest wind gust observed was 14 miles per hour from the south. The normal high temperature for today is 88 degrees, and the normal low is 64. Sunrise today is at 6:48 a.m. and sunset is at 8:09 p.m. This is NOAA Weather Radio Station WXK91 in Topeka. Here are the 6 a.m. conditions for the local area. At Topeka, it was partly cloudy. The temperature was 67 degrees, the dew point 61, and the relative humidity was 81%. The wind was east at 7 miles an hour. The pressure was 29.99 inches and falling. At Manhattan, it was mostly cloudy. The temperature was 67 degrees, the dew point 60, and the relative humidity was 78%. The wind was east at 6 miles an hour. Around the region, at Lawrence, it was clear, with a temperature of 62. At Concordia, it was partly cloudy, with a temperature of 63. It was mostly cloudy, with a temperature of 67 at Emporia, 70 at Springfield, and 73 at Wichita. It was cloudy, with a temperature of 69 at Kansas City, 65 at Beatrice, and 70 at Omaha. Once again, at Manhattan, it was 67 degrees under mostly cloudy skies. Once again, at Topeka, it was 67 degrees under partly cloudy skies. The Rangeland Fire Danger Index will be in the low category this afternoon. Low fire danger means controlled burns can be executed with reasonable safety. Check with local authorities to ensure burning is allowed before starting a planned burn. Now here is your National Weather Service forecast. Today, partly sunny with a chance of showers with a slight chance of thunderstorms this morning, then sunny this afternoon. Highs in the upper 80s. Southeast winds 5 to 10 miles per hour. Chance of rain 50%. Tonight, mostly clear in the evening, then becoming partly cloudy. Humid with lows in the upper 60s. East winds 5 to 10 miles per hour. Tuesday, mostly sunny. A slight chance of showers and thunderstorms in the afternoon. Humid with highs in the upper 80s. East winds around 5 miles per hour. Tuesday night, partly cloudy in the evening, then becoming mostly cloudy. A chance of showers. A chance of thunderstorms, mainly in the evening. Humid with lows in the upper 60s. East winds around 5 miles per hour, becoming north after midnight. Chance of rain 50%. Wednesday, mostly sunny. A slight chance of showers in the morning. Humid with highs in the upper 80s. North winds around 5 miles per hour. Wednesday night and Thursday, mostly clear. Lows in the middle 60s. High night, partly cloudy. Lows in the middle 60s. Friday, partly sunny. Highs in the upper 80s. Friday night, mostly clear in the evening, then partly cloudy with a slight chance of showers and thunderstorms after midnight. Lows around 70. Saturday, partly sunny in the morning, then clearing. Highs in the lower 90s. Saturday night and Sunday, partly cloudy. A slight chance of showers and thunderstorms. Lows in the middle 70s. Highs in the lower 90s. This hazardous weather outlook is for central Kansas, east central Kansas, north central Kansas, and northeast Kansas. For today and tonight, a few thunderstorms are possible this morning. Lightning will be the main hazard as severe weather is

not expected. For Tuesday through Sunday, scattered strong to severe storms could occur Tuesday afternoon and evening. Damaging wind gusts are the main concern. The current time is 6:23 a.m. Central Daylight Time. The Topeka, Kansas climate summary for yesterday, August 23, 2026. Yesterday's high temperature was 79 degrees. The normal high is 88. The record high is 105 degrees, which was set in 1936. Yesterday's low temperature was 60 degrees. The normal low is 66. The record low is 43 degrees, which was set in 1891. No precipitation fell yesterday, which leaves the monthly total at 0.51 inches. This is 2.83 inches below the normal amount of 3.34 inches for August. The total precipitation for the year still stands at 29.37 inches, which is 3.69 inches above normal. Yesterday the maximum wind observed was 10 miles an hour from the east. The highest wind gust observed was 15 miles per hour from the east. The normal high temperature for today is 88 degrees, and the normal low is 65. The record high for today is 110, which occurred in 1936, and the record low is 40, which occurred in 1891. Sunrise today is at 6:44 a.m. and sunset is at 8:05 p.m. The Manhattan, Kansas climate summary for yesterday, August 23, 2026. Yesterday's high temperature was 79 degrees. The normal high is 89. Yesterday's low temperature was 62 degrees. The normal low is 64. No precipitation fell yesterday, which leaves the monthly total at 3.87 inches. This is 0.38 inches above the normal amount of 3.49 inches for August. The total precipitation for the year still stands at 24.38 inches, which is 0.83 inches above normal. Yesterday the maximum wind observed was 10 miles an hour from the east. The highest wind gust observed was 14 miles per hour from the south. The normal high temperature for today is 88 degrees, and the normal low is 64. Sunrise today is at 6:48 a.m. and sunset is at 8:09 p.m. This is NOAA Weather Radio Station WXK91 in Topeka. Here are the 6 a.m. conditions for the local area. At Topeka, it was partly cloudy. The temperature was 67 degrees, the dew point 61, and the relative humidity was 81%. The wind was east at 7 miles an hour. The pressure was 29.99 inches and falling. At Manhattan, it was mostly cloudy. The temperature was 67 degrees, the dew point 60, and the relative humidity was 78%. The wind was east at 6 miles an hour. Around the region, at Lawrence, it was clear, with a temperature of 62. At Concordia, it was partly cloudy, with a temperature of 63. It was mostly cloudy, with a temperature of 67 at Emporia, 70 at Springfield, and 73 at Wichita. It was cloudy, with a temperature of 69 at Kansas City, 65 at Beatrice, and 70 at Omaha. Once again, at Manhattan, it was 67 degrees under mostly cloudy skies. Once again, at Topeka, it was 67 degrees under partly cloudy skies. Now here is your National Weather Service forecast. Today, partly sunny with a chance of showers with a slight chance of thunderstorms.

5 to 10 miles per hour. Chance of rain 50%. Tonight, mostly clear in the evening, then becoming partly cloudy. Humid with lows in the upper 60s. East winds 5 to 10 miles per hour. Tuesday, mostly sunny. A slight chance of showers and thunderstorms in the afternoon. Humid with highs in the upper 80s. East winds around 5 miles per hour. Tuesday night, partly cloudy in the evening, then becoming mostly cloudy. A chance of showers. A chance of thunderstorms, mainly in the evening. Humid with lows in the upper 60s. East winds around 5 miles per hour, becoming north after midnight. Chance of rain 50%. Wednesday, mostly sunny. A slight chance of showers in the morning. Humid with highs in the upper 80s. North winds around 5 miles per hour. Wednesday night and Thursday, mostly clear. Lows in the middle 60s. Highs in the upper 80s. Thursday night, partly cloudy. Lows in the middle 60s. Friday, partly sunny. Highs in the upper 80s. Friday night, mostly clear in the evening, then partly cloudy with a slight chance of showers and thunderstorms after midnight. Lows around 70. Saturday, partly sunny in the morning, then clearing. Highs in the lower 90s. Saturday night and Sunday, partly cloudy. A slight chance of showers and thunderstorms. Lows in the middle 70s. Highs in the lower 90s. This hazardous weather outlook is for central Kansas, east central Kansas, north central Kansas, and northeast Kansas. For today and tonight, a few thunderstorms are possible this morning. Lightning will be the main hazard as severe weather is not expected. For Tuesday through Sunday, scattered strong to severe storms could occur Tuesday afternoon and evening. Damaging wind gusts are the main concern. The Rangeland Fire Danger Index will be in a low category this afternoon. Low fire danger means controlled burns can be executed with reasonable safety. Check with local authorities to ensure burning is allowed before starting a planned burn. The Topeka, Kansas climate summary for yesterday, August 23, 2026. Yesterday's high temperature was 79 degrees. The normal high is 88. The record high is 105 degrees, which was set in 1936. Yesterday's low temperature was 60 degrees. The normal low is 66. The record low is 43 degrees, which was set in 1850 yesterday, which leaves the monthly total at 0.51 inches. This is 2.83 inches below the normal amount of 3.34 inches for August. The total precipitation for the year still stands at 29.37 inches, which is 3.69 inches above normal. Yesterday the maximum wind observed was 10 miles an hour from the east. The highest wind gust observed was 15 miles per hour from the east. The normal high temperature for today is 88 degrees, and the normal low is 65. The record high for today is 110, which occurred in 1936, and the record low is 40, which occurred in 1891. Sunrise today is at 6:44 a.m. and sunset is at 8:05 p.m. This is NOAA Weather Radio Station WXK91 in Topeka. Here are the 6 a.m. conditions for the local area. At Topeka, it was partly cloudy. The temperature was 67 degrees, the dew point 61, and the relative humidity was 81%. The wind was east at 7 miles an hour. The pressure was 29.99 inches and falling. At Manhattan, it was mostly cloudy. The temperature was 67 degrees, the dew point 60, and the relative humidity was 78%. The wind was east at 6 miles an hour. Around the region, at Lawrence, it was clear, with a temperature of 62. At Concordia, it was partly cloudy, with a temperature of 63. It was mostly cloudy, with a temperature of 67 at Emporia, 70 at Springfield, and 73 at Wichita.
It was cloudy, with a temperature of 69 at Kansas City, 65 at Beatrice, and 70 at Omaha. Once again, at Manhattan, it was 67 degrees under mostly cloudy skies. Once again, at Topeka, it was 67 degrees under partly cloudy skies. Now here is your National Weather Service forecast. Today, partly sunny with a chance of showers with a slight chance of thunderstorms this morning, then sunny this afternoon. Highs in the upper 80s. Southeast winds 5 to 10 miles per hour. Chance of rain 50%. Tonight, mostly clear in the evening, then becoming partly cloudy. Humid with lows in the upper 60s. East winds 5 to 10 miles per hour. Tuesday, mostly sunny. A slight chance of showers and thunderstorms in the afternoon. Humid with highs in the upper 80s. East winds around 5 miles per hour. Tuesday night, mostly clouds. East winds around 5 miles per hour. Tuesday night, mostly cloudy. A chance of showers. A chance of thunderstorms, mainly in the evening. Humid with lows in the upper 60s. East winds around 5 miles per hour, becoming north after midnight. Chance of rain 50%. Wednesday, mostly sunny. A slight chance of showers in the morning. Humid with highs in the upper 80s. North winds around 5 miles per hour. Wednesday night and Thursday, mostly clear. Lows in the middle 60s. Highs in the upper 80s. Thursday night, partly cloudy. Lows in the middle 60s. Friday, partly sunny. Highs in the upper 80s. Friday night, mostly clear in the evening, then partly cloudy with a slight chance of showers and thunderstorms after midnight. Lows around 70. Saturday, partly sunny in the morning, then clearing. Highs in the lower 90s. Saturday night and Sunday, partly cloudy. A slight chance of showers and thunderstorms. Lows in the middle 70s. Highs in the lower 90s. This hazardous weather outlook is for Central Kansas, East Central Kansas, North Central Kansas and Northeast Kansas. For today and tonight, a few thunderstorms are possible this morning. Lightning will be the main hazard as severe weather is not expected. For Tuesday through Sunday, scattered strong to severe storms could occur Tuesday afternoon and evening. Damaging wind gusts are the main concern. The Topeka, Kansas climate summary for yesterday, August 23, 2026. Yesterday's high temperature was 79 degrees. The normal high is 88. The record high is 105 degrees, which was set in 1936. Yesterday's low temperature was 60 degrees. The normal low is 66. The record low is 43 degrees, which was set in 1891. No precipitation fell yesterday, which leaves the monthly total at 0.51 inches. This is 2.83 inches below the normal amount of 3.34 inches for August. The total precipitation for the year still stands at 29.37 inches, which is 3.69 inches above normal. Yesterday the maximum wind observed was 10 miles an hour from the east. The highest wind gust observed was 15 miles per hour from the east. The normal high temperature for today is 88 degrees, and the normal low is 65. The record high for today is 110, which occurred in 1936, and the record low is 40, which occurred in 1891. Sunrise today is at 6:44 a.m. and sunset is at 8:05 p.m. The Manhattan, Kansas climate summary for yesterday, August 23, 2026. Yesterday's high temperature was 79 degrees. The normal high is 89. Yesterday's low temperature was 62 degrees. The normal low is 64. No precipitation fell yesterday, which leaves the monthly total at 3.87 inches. This is 0.38 inches above the normal amount of 3.49 inches for August.
The total precipitation for the year still stands at 24.38 inches, which is 0.83 inches above normal. Yesterday, the maximum wind observed

was 10 miles an hour from the east. The highest wind gust observed was 14 miles per hour from the south. The normal high temperature for today is 88 degrees, and the normal low is 64. Sunrise today is at 6:48 a.m. and sunset is at 8:09 p.m. This is NOAA Weather Radio Station WXK91 in Topeka. Here are the 6 a.m. conditions for the local area. At Topeka, it was partly cloudy. The temperature was 67 degrees, the dew point 61, and the relative humidity was 81%. The wind was east at 7 miles an hour. The pressure was 29.99 inches and falling. At Manhattan, it was mostly cloudy. The temperature was 67 degrees, the dew point 60, and the relative humidity was 78%. The wind was east at 6 miles an hour. Around the region, at Lawrence, it was clear, with a temperature of 62. At Concordia, it was partly cloudy, with a temperature of 63. It was mostly cloudy, with a temperature of 67 at Emporia, 70 at Springfield, and 73 at Wichita. It was cloudy, with a temperature of 69 at Kansas City, 65 at Beatrice, and 70 at Omaha. Once again, at Manhattan, it was 67 degrees under mostly cloudy skies. Once again, at Topeka, it was 67 degrees under partly cloudy skies. This is NOAA Weather Radio WXK91 in Topeka. The current time is 6:38 a.m. Central Daylight Time. Now here is your National Weather Service forecast. Today, partly sunny with a chance of showers with a slight chance of thunderstorms this morning, then sunny this afternoon. Highs in the upper 80s. Southeast winds 5 to 10 miles per hour. Chance of rain 50%. Tonight, mostly clear in the evening, then becoming partly cloudy. Humid with lows in the upper 60s. East winds 5 to 10 miles per hour. Tuesday, mostly sunny. A slight chance of showers and thunderstorms in the afternoon. Humid with highs in the upper 80s. East winds around 5 miles per hour. Tuesday night, partly cloudy in the evening, then becoming mostly cloudy. A chance of showers. A chance of thunderstorms, mainly in the evening. Humid with lows in the upper 60s. East winds around 5 miles per hour, becoming north after midnight. Chance of rain 50%. Wednesday, mostly sunny. A slight chance of showers in the morning. Humid with highs in the upper 80s. North winds around 5 miles per hour. Wednesday night and Thursday, mostly clear. Lows in the middle 60s. Highs in the upper 80s. Thursday night, partly cloudy. Lows in the middle 60s. Friday, partly sunny. Highs in the upper 80s. Friday night, mostly clear in the evening, then partly cloudy with a slight chance of showers and thunderstorms after midnight. Lows around 70. Saturday, partly sunny in the morning, then clearing. Highs in the lower 90s. Saturday night and Sunday, partly cloudy. A slight chance of showers and thunderstorms. Lows in the middle 70s. Highs in the lower 90s. The Rangeland Fire Danger Index will be in the low category this afternoon. Low fire danger means controlled burns can be executed with reasonable safety. Check with local authorities to ensure burning is allowed before starting a planned burn. This hazardous weather outlook is for Central Kansas, East Central Kansas, North Central Kansas, and Northeast Kansas. For today and tonight, a few thunderstorms are possible this morning. Lightning will be the main hazard as severe weather is not expected. For Tuesday through Sunday, scattered strong to severe storms could occur Tuesday afternoon and evening. Damaging wind gusts are the main concern. The Topeka, Kansas climate summary for yesterday, August 23, 2026. Yesterday's high temperature was 79 degrees. The normal high is 88. The record high is 105 degrees, which was set in 1930.

36. Yesterday's low temperature was 60 degrees. The normal low is 66. The record low is 43 degrees, which was set in 1891. No precipitation fell yesterday, which leaves the monthly total at 0.51 inches. This is 2.83 inches below the normal amount of 3.34 inches for August. The total precipitation for the year still stands at 29.37 inches, which is 3.69 inches above normal. Yesterday the maximum wind observed was 10 miles an hour from the east. The highest wind gust observed was 15 miles per hour from the east. The normal high temperature for today is 88 degrees, and the normal low is 65. The record high for today is 110, which occurred in 1936, and the record low is 40, which occurred in 1891. Sunrise today is at 6:44 a.m. and sunset is at 8:05 p.m. The Manhattan, Kansas climate summary for yesterday, August 23, 2026. Yesterday's high temperature was 79 degrees. The normal high is 89. Yesterday's low temperature was 62 degrees. The normal low is 64. No precipitation fell yesterday, which leaves the monthly total at 3.87 inches. This is 0.38 inches above the normal amount of 3.49 inches for August. The total precipitation for the year still stands at 24.38 inches, which is 0.83 inches above normal. Yesterday the maximum wind observed was 10 miles an hour from the east. The highest wind gust observed was 14 miles per hour from the south. The normal high temperature for today is 88 degrees, and the normal low is 64. Sunrise today is at 6:48 a.m. and sunset is at 8:09 p.m. This is NOAA Weather Radio Station WXK91 in Topeka. Here are the 6 a.m. conditions for the local area. At Topeka, it was partly cloudy. The temperature was 67 degrees, the dew point 61, and the relative humidity was 81%. The wind was east at 7 miles an hour. The pressure was 29.99 inches and falling. At Manhattan, it was mostly cloudy. The temperature was 67 degrees, the dew point 60, and the relative humidity was 78%. The wind was east at 6 miles an hour. Around the region, at Lawrence, it was clear, with a temperature of 62. At Concordia, it was partly cloudy, with a temperature of 63. It was mostly cloudy, with a temperature of 67 at Emporia, 70 at Springfield, and 73 at Wichita. It was cloudy, with a temperature of 69 at Kansas City, 65 at Beatrice, and 70 at Omaha. Once again, at Manhattan, it was 67 degrees under mostly cloudy skies. Once again, at Topeka, it was 67 degrees under partly cloudy skies. Now here is your National Weather Service forecast. Today, partly sunny with a chance of showers with a slight chance of thunderstorms this morning, then sunny this afternoon. Highs in the upper 80s. Southeast winds 5 to 10 miles per hour. Chance of rain fairly clear in the evening, then becoming partly cloudy. Humid with lows in the upper 60s. East winds 5 to 10 miles per hour. Tuesday, mostly sunny. A slight chance of showers and thunderstorms in the afternoon. Humid with highs in the upper 80s. East winds around 5 miles per hour. Tuesday night, partly cloudy in the evening, then becoming mostly cloudy. A chance of showers. A chance of thunderstorms, mainly in the evening. Humid with lows in the upper 60s. East winds around 5 miles per hour, becoming north after midnight. Chance of rain 50%. Wednesday, mostly sunny. A slight chance of showers in the morning. Humid with highs in the upper 80s. North winds around 5 miles per hour. Wednesday night and Thursday, mostly clear. Lows in the middle 60s. Highs in the upper 80s. Thursday night, partly cloudy. Lows in the middle 60s. Friday, partly sunny.

Sunny. Highs in the upper 80s. Friday night, mostly clear in the evening, then partly cloudy with a slight chance of showers and thunderstorms after midnight. Lows around 70. Saturday, partly sunny in the morning, then clearing. Highs in the lower 90s. Saturday night and Sunday, partly cloudy. A slight chance of showers and thunderstorms. Lows in the middle 70s. Highs in the lower 90s. This hazardous weather outlook is for central Kansas, east central Kansas, north central Kansas and northeast Kansas. For today and tonight, a few thunderstorms are possible this morning. Lightning will be the main hazard as severe weather is not expected. For Tuesday through Sunday, scattered strong to severe storms could occur Tuesday afternoon and evening. Damaging wind gusts are the main concern. The Topeka, Kansas climate summary for yesterday, August 23, 2026. Yesterday's high temperature was 79 degrees. The normal high is 88. The record high is 105 degrees, which was set in 1936. Yesterday's low temperature was 60 degrees. The normal low is 66. The record low is 43 degrees, which was set in 1891. No precipitation fell yesterday, which leaves the monthly total at 0.51 inches. This is 2.83 inches below the normal amount of 3.34 inches for August. The total precipitation for the year still stands at 29.37 inches, which is 3.69 inches above normal. Yesterday the maximum wind observed was 10 miles an hour from the east. The highest wind gust observed was 15 miles per hour from the east. The normal high temperature for today is 88 degrees, and the normal low is 65. The record high for today is 110, which occurred in 1936, and the record low is 40, which occurred in 1891. Sunrise today is at 6:44 a.m. and sunset is at 8:05 p.m. The Rangeland Fire Danger Index will be in a low category this afternoon. Low fire danger means controlled burns can be executed with reasonable safety. Check with local authorities to ensure burning is allowed before starting a planned burn. The Manhattan, Kansas climate summary for yesterday, August 23, 2026. Yesterday's high temperature was 79 degrees. The normal high is 89. Yesterday's low temperature was 62 degrees. The normal low is 64. No precipitation fell yesterday, which leaves the monthly total at 3.87 inches. This is 0.38 inches above the normal amount of 3.49 inches for August. The total precipitation for the year still stands at 24.38 inches, 0.83 inches above normal. Yesterday the maximum wind observed was 10 miles an hour from the east. The highest wind gust observed was 14 miles per hour from the south. The normal high temperature for today is 88 degrees, and the normal low is 64. Sunrise today is at 6:48 a.m. and sunset is at 8:09 p.m. This is NOAA Weather Radio Station WXK91 in Topeka. Here are the 6 a.m. conditions for the local area. At Topeka, it was partly cloudy. The temperature was 67 degrees, the dew point 61, and the relative humidity was 81%. The wind was east at 7 miles an hour. The pressure was 29.99 inches and falling. At Manhattan, it was mostly cloudy. The temperature was 67 degrees, the dew point 60, and the relative humidity was 78%. The wind was east at 6 miles an hour. Around the region, at Lawrence, it was clear, with a temperature of 62. At Concordia, it was partly cloudy, with a temperature of 63. It was mostly cloudy, with a temperature of 67 at Emporia, 70 at Springfield, and 73 at Wichita. It was cloudy, with a temperature of 69 at Kansas City, 65 at Beatrice, and 70 at Omaha. Once again, at Manhattan, it was 67 degrees under mostly cloudy skies. Once again,
at Topeka, 8 with 60.

37 degrees under partly cloudy skies. Now here is your National Weather Service forecast. Today, partly sunny with a chance of showers with a slight chance of thunderstorms this morning, then sunny this afternoon. Highs in the upper 80s. Southeast winds 5 to 10 miles per hour. Chance of rain 50%. Tonight, mostly clear in the evening, then becoming partly cloudy. Humid with lows in the upper 60s. East winds 5 to 10 miles per hour. Tuesday, mostly sunny. A slight chance of showers and thunderstorms in the afternoon. Humid with highs in the upper 80s. East winds around 5 miles per hour. Tuesday night, partly cloudy in the evening, then becoming mostly cloudy. A chance of showers. A chance of thunderstorms, mainly in the evening. Humid with lows in the upper 60s. East winds around 5 miles per hour, becoming north after midnight. Chance of rain 50%. Wednesday, mostly sunny. A slight chance of showers in the morning. Humid with highs in the upper 80s. North winds around 5 miles per hour. Wednesday night and Thursday, mostly clear. Lows in the middle 60s. Highs in the upper 80s. Thursday night, partly cloudy. Lows in the middle 60s. Friday, partly sunny. Highs in the upper 80s. Friday night, mostly clear in the evening, then partly cloudy with a slight chance of showers and thunderstorms after midnight. Lows around 70. Saturday, partly sunny in the morning, then clearing. Highs in the lower 90s. Saturday night and Sunday, partly cloudy. A slight chance of showers and thunderstorms. Lows in the middle 70s. Highs in the lower 90s. The current time is 6:54 a.m. Central Daylight Time. This hazardous weather outlook is for Central Kansas, East Central Kansas, North Central Kansas and Northeast Kansas. For today and tonight, a few thunderstorms are possible this morning. Lightning will be the main hazard as severe weather is not expected. For Tuesday through Sunday, scattered strong to severe storms could occur Tuesday afternoon and evening. Damaging wind gusts are the main concern. The Topeka, Kansas climate summary for yesterday, August 23, 2026. Yesterday's high temperature was 79 degrees. The normal high is 88. The record high is 105 degrees, which was set in 1936. Yesterday's low temperature was 60 degrees. The normal low is 66. The record low is 43 degrees, which was set in 1891. No precipitation fell yesterday, which leaves the monthly total at 0.51 inches. This is 2.83 inches below the normal amount of 3.34 inches for August. The total precipitation for the year still stands at 29.37 inches, which is 3.69 inches above normal. Yesterday the maximum wind observed was 10 miles an hour from the east. The highest wind gust observed was 15 miles per hour from the east. The normal high temperature for today is 88 degrees, and the normal low is 65. The record high for today is 110, which occurred in 1936, and the record low is 40, which occurred in 1891. Sunrise today is at 6:44 a.m. and sunset is at 8:05 p.m. The Manhattan, Kansas climate summary for yesterday, August 23, 2026. Yesterday's high temperature was 79 degrees. The normal high is 89. Yesterday's low temperature was 62 degrees. The normal low is 64. No precipitation fell yesterday, which leaves the monthly total at 3.87 inches. This is 0.38 inches above the normal amount of 3.49 inches for August. The total precipitation for the year still stands at 24.38 inches, which is 0.83 inches above normal. Yesterday the maximum wind observed was 10 miles an hour from the east. The highest wind gust observed was 14 miles per hour from the south. The normal high temperature for today is 88 degrees,

and the normal low is 64. Sunrise today is at 6:48 a.m. and sunset is at 8:09 p.m. This is NOAA Weather Radio Station WXK91 in Topeka. Here are the 6 a.m. conditions for the local area. At Topeka, it was partly cloudy. The temperature was 67 degrees, the dew point 61, and the relative humidity was 81%. The wind was east at 7 miles an hour. The pressure was 29.99 inches and falling. At Manhattan, it was mostly cloudy. The temperature was 67 degrees, the dew point 60, and the relative humidity was 78%. The wind was east at 6 miles an hour. Around the region, at Lawrence, it was clear, with a temperature of 62. At Concordia, it was partly cloudy, with a temperature of 63. It was mostly cloudy, with a temperature of 67 at Emporia, 70 at Springfield, and 73 at Wichita. It was cloudy, with a temperature of 69 at Kansas City, 65 at Beatrice, and 70 at Omaha. Once again, at Manhattan, it was 67 degrees under mostly cloudy skies. Once again, at Topeka, it was 67 degrees under partly cloudy skies. Now here is your National Weather Service forecast. Today, partly sunny with a chance of showers with a slight chance of thunderstorms this morning, then sunny this afternoon. Highs in the upper 80s. Southeast winds 5 to 10 miles per hour. Chance of rain 50%. Tonight, mostly clear in the evening, then becoming partly cloudy. Humid with lows in the upper 60s. East winds 5 to 10 miles per hour. Tuesday, mostly sunny. A slight chance of showers and thunderstorms in the afternoon. Humid with highs in the upper 80s. East winds around 5 miles per hour. Tuesday night, partly cloudy in the evening, then becoming mostly cloudy. A chance of showers. A chance of thunderstorms, mainly in the evening. Humid with lows in the upper 60s. East winds around 5 miles per hour, becoming north after midnight. Chance of rain 50%. Wednesday, mostly sunny. A slight chance of showers in the morning. Humid with highs in the upper 80s. North winds around 5 miles per hour. Wednesday night and Thursday, mostly clear. Lows in the middle 60s. Highs in the upper 80s. Thursday night, partly cloudy. Lows in the middle 60s. Friday, partly sunny. Highs in the upper 80s. Friday night, mostly clear in the evening, then partly cloudy with a slight chance of showers and thunderstorms after midnight. Lows around 70. Saturday, partly sunny in the morning, then clearing. Highs in the lower 90s. Saturday night and Sunday, partly cloudy. A slight chance of showers and thunderstorms. Lows in the middle 70s. Highs in the lower 90s. The Rangeland Fire Danger Index will be in a low category this afternoon. Low fire danger means controlled burns can be executed with reasonable safety. Check with local authorities to ensure burning is allowed before starting a planned burn. This hazardous weather outlook is for Central Kansas, East Central Kansas, North Central Kansas, and Northeast Kansas. For today and tonight, a few thunderstorms are possible this morning. Lightning will be the main hazard as severe weather is not expected. For Tuesday through Sunday, scattered strong to severe storms could occur Tuesday afternoon and evening. Damaging wind gusts are the main concern. The Topeka, Kansas climate summary for yesterday, August 23, 2026. Yesterday's high temperature was 79 degrees. The normal high is 88. The record high is 105 degrees, which was set in 1936. Yesterday's low temperature was 60 degrees. The normal low is 66. The record low is 43 degrees, which was set in 1891. No precipitation fell yesterday, which leaves the monthly total at 0.51 inches. This is 2.83 inches below.

below the normal amount of 3.34 inches for August. The total precipitation for the year still stands at 29.37 inches, which is 3.69 inches above normal. Yesterday, the maximum wind observed was 10 miles an hour from the east. The highest wind gust observed was 15 miles per hour from the east. The normal high temperature for today is 88 degrees, and the normal low is 65. The record high for today is 110, which occurred in 1936, and the record low is 40, which occurred in 1891. Sunrise today is at 6:44 a.m. and sunset is at 8:05 p.m. The Manhattan, Kansas climate summary for yesterday, August 23, 2026. Yesterday's high temperature was 79 degrees. The normal high is 89. Yesterday's low temperature was 62 degrees. The normal low is 64. No precipitation fell yesterday, which leaves the monthly total at 3.87 inches. This is 0.38 inches above the normal amount of 3.49 inches for August. The total precipitation for the year still stands at 24.38 inches, which is 0.83 inches above normal. Yesterday, the maximum wind observed was 10 miles an hour from the east. The highest wind gust observed was 14 miles per hour from the south. The normal high temperature for today is 88 degrees, and the normal low is 64. Sunrise today is at 6:48 a.m. and sunset is at 8:09 p.m. This is NOAA Weather Radio Station WXK91 in Topeka. Here are the 6 a.m. conditions for the local area. At Topeka, it was partly cloudy. The temperature was 67 degrees, the dew point 61, and the relative humidity was 81%. The wind was east at 7 miles an hour. The pressure was 29.99 inches and falling. At Manhattan,

It was cloudy, with a temperature of 69 at Kansas City, 65 at Beatrice, and 70 at Omaha. Once again, at Manhattan, it was 67 degrees under mostly cloudy skies. Once again, at Topeka, it was 67 degrees under partly cloudy skies. Now here is your National Weather Service forecast. Today, partly sunny with a chance of showers with a slight chance of thunderstorms this morning, then sunny this afternoon. Highs in the upper 80s. Southeast winds 5 to 10 miles per hour. Chance of rain 50%. Tonight, mostly clear in the evening, then becoming partly cloudy. Humid with lows in the upper 60s. East winds 5 to 10 miles per hour. Tuesday, mostly sunny. A slight chance of showers and thunderstorms in the afternoon. Humid with highs in the upper 80s. East winds around 5 miles per hour. Tuesday night, partly cloudy in the evening, then becoming mostly cloudy. A chance of showers. A chance of thunderstorms, mainly in the evening. Humid with lows in the upper 60s. East winds around 5 miles per hour, becoming north after midnight. Chance of rain 50%. Wednesday, mostly sunny. A slight chance of showers in the morning. Humid with highs in the upper 80s. North winds around 5 miles per hour. Lows in the middle 60s. Highs in the upper 80s. Thursday night, partly cloudy. Lows in the middle 60s. Friday, partly sunny. Highs in the upper 80s. Friday night, mostly clear in the evening, then partly cloudy with a slight chance of showers and thunderstorms after midnight. Lows around 70. Saturday, partly sunny in the morning, then clearing. Highs in the lower 90s. Saturday night and Sunday, partly cloudy. A slight chance of showers and thunderstorms. Lows in the middle 70s. Highs in the lower 90s. This hazardous weather outlook is for central Kansas, east central Kansas, north central Kansas, and northeast Kansas. For today and tonight, a few thunderstorms are possible this morning. Lightning will be the main hazard as severe weather is not expected. For Tuesday through Sunday, scattered strong to severe storms could occur Tuesday afternoon and evening. Damaging wind gusts are the main concern. The Topeka, Kansas climate summary for yesterday, August 23, 2026. Yesterday's high temperature was 79 degrees. The normal high is 88. The record high is 105 degrees, which was set in 1936. Yesterday's low temperature was 60 degrees. The normal low is 66. The record low is 43 degrees, which was set in 1891. No precipitation fell yesterday, which leaves the monthly total at 0.51 inches. This is 2.83 inches below the normal amount of 3.34 inches for August. The total precipitation for the year still stands at 29.37 inches, which is 3.69 inches above normal. Yesterday the maximum wind observed was 10 miles an hour from the east. The highest wind gust observed was 15 miles per hour from the east. The normal high temperature for today is 88 degrees, and the normal low is 65. The record high for today is 110, which occurred in 1936, and the record low is 40, which occurred in 1891. Sunrise today is at 6:44 a.m. and sunset is at 8:05 p.m. The current time is 7:09 a.m. Central Daylight Time. The Rangeland Fire Danger Index will be in a low category this afternoon. Low fire danger means controlled burns can be executed with reasonable safety. Check with local authorities to ensure burning is allowed before starting a planned burn. The Manhattan, Kansas climate summary for yesterday, August 23, 2026. Yesterday's high temperature was 79 degrees. The normal high is 89. Yesterday's low temperature was 62 degrees. The normal low is 64. No precipitation fell yesterday, which leaves the monthly total.

3.87 inches. This is 0.38 inches above the normal amount of 3.49 inches for August. The total precipitation for the year still stands at 24.38 inches, which is 0.83 inches above normal. Yesterday the maximum wind observed was 10 miles an hour from the east. The highest wind gust observed was 14 miles per hour from the south. The normal high temperature for today is 88 degrees, and the normal low is 64. Sunrise today is at 6:48 a.m. and sunset is at 8:09 p.m. This is NOAA Weather Radio Station WXK91 in Topeka. Now here is your National Weather Service forecast. Today, partly sunny with a chance of showers with a slight chance of thunderstorms this morning, then sunny this afternoon. Highs in the upper 80s. Southeast winds 5 to 10 miles per hour. Chance of rain 50%. Tonight, mostly clear in the evening, then becoming partly cloudy. Humid with lows in the upper 60s. East winds 5 to 10 miles per hour. Tuesday, mostly sunny. A slight chance of showers and thunderstorms in the afternoon. Humid with highs in the upper 80s. East winds around 5 miles per hour. Tuesday night, partly cloudy in the evening, then becoming mostly cloudy. A chance of showers. A chance of thunderstorms, mainly in the evening. Humid with lows in the upper 60s. East winds around 5 miles per hour, becoming north after midnight. Chance of rain 50%. Wednesday, mostly sunny. A slight chance of showers in the morning. Humid with highs in the upper 80s. North winds around 5 miles per hour. Wednesday night and Thursday, mostly clear. Lows in the middle 60s. Highs in the upper 80s. Thursday night, partly cloudy. Lows in the middle 60s. Friday, partly sunny. Highs in the upper 80s. Friday night, mostly clear in the evening, then partly cloudy with a slight chance of showers and thunderstorms after midnight. Lows around 70. Saturday, partly sunny in the morning, then clearing. Highs in the lower 90s. Saturday night and Sunday, partly cloudy. A slight chance of showers and thunderstorms. Lows in the middle 70s. Highs in the lower 90s. This hazardous weather outlook is for central Kansas, east central Kansas, north central Kansas, and northeast Kansas. For today and tonight, a few thunderstorms are possible this morning. Lightning will be the main hazard as severe weather is not expected. For Tuesday through Sunday, scattered strong to severe storms could occur Tuesday afternoon and evening. Damaging wind gusts are the main concern. The Topeka, Kansas climate summary for yesterday, August 23, 2026. Yesterday's high temperature was 79 degrees. The normal high is 88. The record high is 105 degrees, which was set in 1936. Yesterday's low temperature was 60 degrees. The normal low is 66. The record low is 43 degrees, which was set in Asian Fail yesterday, which leaves the monthly total at 0.51 inches. This is 2.83 inches below the normal amount of 3.34 inches for August. The total precipitation for the year still stands at 29.37 inches, which is 3.69 inches above normal. Yesterday the maximum wind observed was 10 miles an hour from the east. The highest wind gust observed was 15 miles per hour from the east. The normal high temperature for today is 88 degrees, and the normal low is 65. The record high for today is 110, which occurred in 1936, and the record low is 40, which occurred in 1891. Sunrise today is at 6:44 a.m. and sunset is at 8:05 p.m. The Manhattan, Kansas climate summary for yesterday, August 23, 2026. Yesterday's high temperature was 79 degrees. The normal high is 89. Yesterday's low temperature was 62 degrees. The normal low is 64.
No precipitation fell yesterday, which leaves the monthly total at 3.87 inches. This is 0.38 inches above the normal amount of 3.49 inches for August. The total precipitation for the year still stands at 24.38 inches, which is 0.83 inches above normal. Yesterday the maximum wind observed was 10 miles an hour from the east. The highest wind gust observed was 14 miles per hour from the south. The normal high temperature for today is 88 degrees, and the normal low is 64. Sunrise today is at 6:48 a.m. and sunset is at 8:09 p.m. This is NOAA Weather Radio Station WXK91 in Topeka. Here are the 7 a.m. conditions for the local area. At Topeka, it was mostly cloudy. The temperature was 66 degrees, the dew point 60, and the relative humidity was 81%. The wind was east at 3 miles an hour. The pressure was 29.99 inches and steady. At Manhattan, it was mostly cloudy. The temperature was 67 degrees, the dew point 60, and the relative humidity was 78%. The wind was east at 7 miles an hour. Around the region, at Springfield, rain was falling, with a temperature of 70. It was partly cloudy, with a temperature of 69 at Kansas City, and 63 at Concordia. It was mostly cloudy, with a temperature of 64 at Lawrence, and 72 at Wichita. It was cloudy, with a temperature of 68 at Emporia, 65 at Beatrice, and 69 at Omaha. Once again, at Manhattan, it was 67 degrees under mostly cloudy skies. Once again, at Topeka, it was 66 degrees under mostly cloudy skies. Now here is your National Weather Service forecast. Today, partly sunny with a chance of showers with a slight chance of thunderstorms this morning, then sunny this afternoon. Highs in the upper 80s. Southeast winds 5 to 10 miles per hour. Chance of rain 50%. Tonight, mostly clear in the evening, then becoming partly cloudy. Humid with lows in the upper 60s. East winds 5 to 10 miles per hour. Tuesday, mostly sunny. A slight chance of showers and thunderstorms in the afternoon. Humid with highs in the upper 80s. East winds around 5 miles per hour. Tuesday night, partly cloudy in the evening, then becoming mostly cloudy. A chance of showers. A chance of thunderstorms, mainly in the evening. Humid with lows in the upper 60s. East winds around 5 miles per hour, becoming north after midnight. Chance of rain 50%. Wednesday, mostly sunny. A slight chance of showers in the morning. Humid with highs in the upper 80s. North winds around 5 miles per hour. Wednesday night and Thursday, mostly clear. Lows in the middle 60s. Highs in the upper 80s. Thursday night, partly cloudy. Lows in the middle 60s. Friday, partly sunny. Highs in the upper 80s. Friday night, mostly clear in the evening, then partly cloudy with a slight chance of showers and thunderstorms after midnight. Lows around 70. Saturday, partly sunny in the morning, then clearing. Highs in the lower 90s. Saturday night and Sunday, partly cloudy. A slight chance of showers and thunderstorms. Lows in the middle 70s. Highs in the lower 90s. The Rangeland Fire Danger Index will be in the low category this afternoon. Low fire danger means controlled burns can be executed with reasonable safety. Check with local authorities to ensure burning is allowed before starting a planned burn. This hazardous weather outlook is for Central Kansas, East Central Kansas, North Central Kansas and Northeast Kansas. For today and tonight, a few thunderstorms are possible this morning. Lightning will be the main hazard as severe weather is not expected. For Tuesday through Sunday, scattered strong to severe storms could occur Tuesday afternoon and evening. Damaging wind gusts are the main concern.
the Topeka, Kansas climate summary for yesterday, August 23rd, 2020.

6. Yesterday's high temperature was 79 degrees. The normal high is 88. The record high is 105 degrees, which was set in 1936. Yesterday's low temperature was 60 degrees. The normal low is 66. The record low is 43 degrees, which was set in 1891. No precipitation fell yesterday, which leaves the monthly total at 0.51 inches. This is 2.83 inches below the normal amount of 3.34 inches for August. The total precipitation for the year still stands at 29.37 inches, which is 3.69 inches above normal. Yesterday the maximum wind observed was 10 miles an hour from the east. The highest wind gust observed was 15 miles per hour from the east. The normal high temperature for today is 88 degrees, and the normal low is 65. The record high for today is 110, which occurred in 1936, and the record low is 40, which occurred in 1891. Sunrise today is at 6:44 a.m. and sunset is at 8:05 p.m. The Manhattan, Kansas climate summary for yesterday, August 23, 2026. Yesterday's high temperature was 79 degrees. The normal high is 89. Yesterday's low temperature was 62 degrees. The normal low is 64. No precipitation fell yesterday, which leaves the monthly total at 3.87 inches. This is 0.38 inches above the normal amount of 3.49 inches for August. The total precipitation for the year still stands at 24.38 inches, which is 0.83 inches above normal. Yesterday the maximum wind observed was 10 miles an hour from the east. The highest wind gust observed was 14 miles per hour from the south. The normal high temperature for today is 88 degrees, and the normal low is 64. Sunrise today is at 6:48 a.m. and sunset is at 8:09 p.m. This is NOAA Weather Radio Station WXK91 in Topeka. Here are the 7 a.m. conditions for the local area. At Topeka, it was mostly cloudy. The temperature was 66 degrees, the dew point 60, and the relative humidity was 81%. The wind was east at 3 miles an hour. The pressure was 29.99 inches and steady. At Manhattan, it was mostly cloudy. The temperature was 67 degrees, the dew point 60, and the relative humidity was 78%. The wind was east at 7 miles an hour. Around the region, at Springfield, rain was falling, with a temperature of 70. It was partly cloudy, with a temperature of 69 at Kansas City, and 63 at Concordia. It was mostly cloudy, with a temperature of 64 at Lawrence, and 72 at Wichita. It was cloudy, with a temperature of 68 at Emporia, 65 at Beatrice, and 69 at Omaha. Once again, at Manhattan, it was 67 degrees under mostly cloudy skies. Once again, at Topeka, it was the current time is 7:23 a.m. Central Daylight Time. Now here is your National Weather Service forecast. Today, partly sunny with a chance of showers with a slight chance of thunderstorms this morning, then sunny this afternoon. Southeast winds 5 to 10 miles per hour. Chance of rain 50%. Tonight, mostly clear in the evening, then becoming partly cloudy. Humid with lows in the upper 60s. East winds 5 to 10 miles per hour. Tuesday, mostly sunny. A slight chance of showers and thunderstorms in the afternoon. Humid with highs in the upper 80s. East winds around 5 miles per hour. Tuesday night, partly cloudy in the evening, then becoming mostly cloudy. A chance of showers. A chance of thunderstorms, mainly in the evening. Humid with lows in the upper 60s. East winds around 5 miles per hour, becoming north after midnight. Chance of rain 50%. Wednesday, mostly sunny. A slight chance of showers in the morning. Humid with highs in the upper 80s. North winds around 5 miles per hour.
Wednesday night and Thursday, mostly clear. Lows in the middle 60s. Highs in the upper 80s. Thursday night, partly cloudy. Lows in the middle 60s. Friday, partly sunny. Highs in the upper 80s. Friday night, mostly clear in the evening, then partly cloudy with a slight chance of showers and thunderstorms after midnight. Lows around 70. Saturday, partly sunny in the morning, then clearing. Highs in the lower 90s. Saturday night and Sunday, partly cloudy. A slight chance of showers and thunderstorms. Lows in the middle 70s. Highs in the lower 90s. This hazardous weather outlook is for central Kansas, east central Kansas, north central Kansas, and northeast Kansas. For today and tonight, a few thunderstorms are possible this morning. Lightning will be the main hazard as severe weather is not expected. For Tuesday through Sunday, scattered strong to severe storms could occur Tuesday afternoon and evening. Damaging wind gusts are the main concern. The Topeka, Kansas climate summary for yesterday, August 23, 2026. Yesterday's high temperature was 79 degrees. The normal high is 88. The record high is 105 degrees, which was set in 1936. Yesterday's low temperature was 60 degrees. The normal low is 66. The record low is 43 degrees, which was set in 1891. No precipitation fell yesterday, which leaves the monthly total at 0.51 inches. This is 2.83 inches below the normal amount of 3.34 inches for August. The total precipitation for the year still stands at 29.37 inches, which is 3.69 inches above normal. Yesterday the maximum wind observed was 10 miles an hour from the east. The highest wind gust observed was 15 miles per hour from the east. The normal high temperature for today is 88 degrees, and the normal low is 65. The record high for today is 110, which occurred in 1936, and the record low is 40, which occurred in 1891. Sunrise today is at 6:44 a.m. and sunset is at 8:05 p.m. The Manhattan, Kansas climate summary for yesterday, August 23, 2026. Yesterday's high temperature was 79 degrees. The normal high is 89. Yesterday's low temperature was 62 degrees. The normal low is 64. No precipitation fell yesterday, which leaves the monthly total at 3.87 inches. This is 0.38 inches above the normal amount of 3.49 inches for August. The total precipitation for the year still stands at 24.38 inches, which is 0.83 inches above normal. Yesterday the maximum wind observed was 10 miles an hour from the east. The highest wind gust observed was 14 miles per hour from the south. The normal high temperature for today is 88 degrees, and the normal low is 64. Sunrise today is at 6:48 a.m. and sunset is at 8:09 p.m. This is NOAA Weather Radio Station WXK91 in Topeka. Here are the 7 a.m. conditions for the local area. At Topeka, it was mostly cloudy. The temperature was 66 degrees, the dew point 60, and the relative humidity was 81%. The wind was east at 3 miles an hour. The pressure was 29.99 inches and steady. At Manhattan, it was mostly cloudy. The temperature was 67 degrees, the dew point 60, and the relative humidity was 78%. The wind was east at 7 miles an hour. Around the region, at Springfield, rain was falling, with a temperature of 70. It was partly cloudy, with a temperature of 69 at Kansas City, and 63 at Concordia. It was mostly cloudy, with a temperature of 64 at Lawrence, and 72 at Wichita. It was cloudy, with a temperature of 68 at Emporia, 65 at Beatrice, and 69 at Omaha. Once again, at Manhattan, it was 67 degrees under mostly cloudy skies. Once again,
At Topeka, it was 66 degrees under mostly cloudy skies. The Rangeland Fire Danger Index will be in a low category this afternoon. Low fire danger means controlled burns can be executed with reasonable safety. Check with local authorities to ensure burning is allowed before starting a planned burn. 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Here are the 7 a.m. conditions for the local area. At Topeka, it was mostly cloudy. The temperature was 66 degrees, the dew point 60, and the relative humidity was 81%. The wind was east at 3 miles an hour. The pressure was 29.99 inches and steady. At Manhattan, it was mostly cloudy. The temperature was 67 degrees, the dew point 60, and the relative humidity was 78%. The wind was east at 7 miles an hour. Around the region, at Springfield, rain was falling, with a temperature of 70. It was partly cloudy, with a temperature of 69 at Kansas City, and 63 at Concordia. It was mostly cloudy, with a temperature of 64 at Lawrence, and 72 at Wichita. It was cloudy, with a temperature of 68 at Emporia, 65 at Beatrice, and 69 at Omaha. Once again, at Manhattan, it was 67 degrees under mostly cloudy skies. Once again, at Topeka, it was 66 degrees under mostly cloudy skies. Now here is your National Weather Service forecast. Today, partly sunny with a chance of showers with a slight chance of thunderstorms this morning, then sunny this afternoon. Highs in the upper 80s. Southeast winds 5 to 10 miles per hour. Chance of rain 50%. Tonight, mostly clear in the evening, then becoming partly cloudy. Humid with lows in the upper 60s. East winds 5 to 10 miles per hour. Tuesday, mostly sunny. A slight chance of showers and thunderstorms in the afternoon. Humid with highs in the upper 80s. East winds around 5 miles per hour. Tuesday night, partly cloudy in the evening, then becoming mostly cloudy. A chance of showers. A chance of thunderstorms, mainly in the evening. Humid with lows in the upper 60s. East winds around 5 miles per hour, becoming north after midnight. Chance of rain 50%. Wednesday, mostly sunny. A slight chance of showers in the morning. Humid with highs in the upper 80s. North winds around 5 miles per hour. Wednesday night and Thursday, mostly clear. Lows in the middle 60s. Highs in the upper 80s. Thursday night, partly cloudy. Lows in the middle 60s. Highs in the partly cloudy. Lows in the middle 60s. Highs in the upper 80s. Friday night, mostly clear in the evening, then partly cloudy with a slight chance of showers and thunderstorms after midnight. Lows around 70. Saturday, partly sunny in the morning, then clearing. Highs in the lower 90s. Saturday night and Sunday, partly cloudy. A slight chance of showers and thunderstorms. Lows in the middle 70s. Highs in the lower 90s. This hazardous weather outlook is for central Kansas, east central Kansas, north central Kansas, and northeast Kansas. For today and tonight, a few thunderstorms are possible this morning. Lightning will be the main hazard as severe weather is not expected. For Tuesday through Sunday, scattered strong to severe storms could occur Tuesday afternoon and evening. Damaging wind. The Topeka, Kansas climate summary for yesterday, August 23, 2026. Yesterday's high the normal high is 88. The record high is 105 degrees, which was set in 1936. Yesterday's low temperature was 60 degrees. The normal low is 66. The record low is 43 degrees, which was set in 1891. No precipitation fell yesterday, which leaves the monthly total at 0.51 inches. This is 2.83 inches below the normal amount of 3.34 inches for August.
The total precipitation for the year still stands at 29.37 inches, which is 3.69 inches.

0: above normal.
1: Yesterday the maximum wind observed was 10 miles an hour from the east. The highest wind gust observed was 15 miles per hour from the east. The normal high temperature for today is 88 degrees, and the normal low is 65. The record high for today is 110, which occurred in 1936, and the record low is 40, which occurred in 1891. Sunrise today is at 6:44 a.m. and sunset is at 8:05 p.m. The Manhattan, Kansas climate summary for yesterday, August 23, 2026. Yesterday's high temperature was 79 degrees. The normal high is 89. Yesterday's low temperature was 62 degrees. The normal low is 64. No precipitation fell yesterday, which leaves the monthly total at 3.87 inches. This is 0.38 inches above the normal amount of 3.49 inches for August. The total precipitation for the year still stands at 24.38 inches, which is 0.83 inches above normal. Yesterday the maximum wind observed was 10 miles an hour from the east. The highest wind gust observed was 14 miles per hour from the south. The normal high temperature for today is 88 degrees, and the normal low is 64. Sunrise today is at 6:48 a.m. and sunset is at 8:09 p.m. This is NOAA Weather Radio Station WXK91 in Topeka. Here are the 7 a.m. conditions for the local area. At Topeka, it was mostly cloudy. The temperature was 66 degrees, the dew point 60, and the relative humidity was 81%. The wind was east at 3 miles an hour. The pressure was 29.99 inches and steady. At Manhattan, it was mostly cloudy. The temperature was 67 degrees, the dew point 60, and the relative humidity was 78%. The wind was east at 7 miles an hour. Around the region, at Springfield, rain was falling, with a temperature of 70. It was partly cloudy, with a temperature of 69 at Kansas City, and 63 at Concordia. It was mostly cloudy, with a temperature of 64 at Lawrence, and 72 at Wichita. It was cloudy, with a temperature of 68 at Emporia, 65 at Beatrice, and 69 at Omaha. Once again, at Manhattan, it was 67 degrees under mostly cloudy skies. Once again, at Topeka, it was 66 degrees under mostly cloudy skies. This is NOAA Weather Radio WXK91 in Topeka. The current time is 7:38 a.m. Central Daylight Time. Now here is your National Weather Service forecast. Today, partly sunny with a chance of showers with a slight chance of thunderstorms this morning, then sunny this afternoon. Highs in the upper 80s. Southeast winds 5 to 10 miles per hour. Chance of rain 50%. Tonight, mostly clear in the evening, then becoming partly cloudy. Humid with lows in the upper 60s. East winds 5 to 10 miles per hour. Tuesday, mostly sunny. A slight chance of showers and thunderstorms in the afternoon. Humid with highs in the upper 80s. East winds around 5 miles per hour. Tuesday night, partly cloudy in the evening, then becoming mostly cloudy. A chance of showers. A chance of thunderstorms, mainly in the evening. Humid with lows in the upper 60s. East winds around 5 miles per hour, becoming north after midnight. Chance of rain 50%. Wednesday, mostly sunny. A slight chance of showers in the morning. Humid with highs in the upper 80s. North winds around 5 miles per hour. Wednesday night and Thursday, mostly clear. Lows in the middle 60s. Highs in the upper 80s. Thursday night, partly cloudy. Lows in the middle 60s. Friday, partly sunny. Highs in the upper 80s. Friday night, mostly clear in the evening, then partly cloudy with a slight chance of showers and thunderstorms after midnight. Lows around 70. Saturday, partly sunny in the morning, then clearing. highs in the lower 90s. Saturday night and Sunday, partly cloudy. A slight chance of showers and thunderstorms. Lows in the middle 70s. Highs in the lower 90s. The Rangeland Fire Danger Index will be in a low category this afternoon. Low fire danger means controlled burns can be executed with reasonable safety. Check with local authorities to ensure burning is allowed before starting a planned burn. This hazardous weather outlook is for central Kansas, east central Kansas, north central Kansas, and northeast Kansas. For today and tonight, a few thunderstorms are possible this morning. Lightning will be the main hazard as severe weather is not expected. For Tuesday through Sunday, scattered strong to severe storms could occur Tuesday afternoon and evening. Damaging wind gusts are the main concern. The Topeka, Kansas climate summary for yesterday, August 23, 2026. Yesterday's high temperature was 79 degrees. The normal high is 88. The record high is 105 degrees, which was set in 1936. Yesterday's low temperature was 60 degrees. The normal low is 66. The record low is 43 degrees, which was set in 1891. No precipitation fell yesterday, which leaves the monthly total at 0.51 inches. This is 2.83 inches below the normal amount of 3.34 inches for August. The total precipitation for the year still stands at 29.37 inches, which is 3.69 inches above normal. Yesterday the maximum wind observed was 10 miles an hour from the east. The highest wind gust observed was 15 miles per hour from the east. The normal high temperature for today is 88 degrees, and the normal low is 65. The record high for today is 110, which occurred in 1936, and the record low is 40, which occurred in 1891. Sunrise today is at 6:44 a.m. and sunset is at 8:05 p.m. The Manhattan, Kansas climate summary for yesterday, August 23, 2026. Yesterday's high temperature was 79 degrees. The normal high is 89. Yesterday's low temperature was 62 degrees. The normal low is 64. No precipitation fell yesterday, which leaves the monthly total at 3.87 inches. This is 0.38 inches above the normal amount of 3.49 inches for August. The total precipitation for the year still stands at 24.38 inches, which is 0.83 inches above normal. Yesterday the maximum wind observed was 10 miles an hour from the east. The highest wind gust observed was 14 miles per hour from the south. The normal high temperature for today is 88 degrees, and the normal low is 64. Sunrise today is at 6:48 a.m. and sunset is at 8:09 p.m. This is NOAA Weather Radio Station WXK91 in Topeka. Here are the 7 a.m. conditions for the local area. At Topeka, it was mostly cloudy. The temperature was 66 degrees, the dew point 60, and the relative humidity was 81%. The wind was east at 3 miles an hour. The pressure was 29.99 inches and mostly cloudy. The temperature was 67 degrees, the dew point 60, and the relative humidity was 78%. The wind was east at 7 miles an hour. Around the region, at Springfield, rain was falling, with a temperature of 70. It was partly cloudy, with a temperature of 69 at Kansas City, and 63 at Concordia. It was mostly cloudy, with a temperature of 64 at Lawrence, and 72 at Wichita. It was cloudy, with a temperature of 68 at Emporia, 65 at Beatrice, and then, at Manhattan, it was 67 degrees under mostly cloudy skies. Once again, at Topeka, it was 66 degrees under mostly cloudy skies. Now here is your National Weather Service forecast. Today, partly sunny with a chance of showers with a slight chance of thunderstorms this morning, then sunny this afternoon. Highs in the upper 80s. Southeast winds 5 to 10 miles per hour. Chance of rain 50%. tonight, mostly.

clear in the evening, then becoming partly cloudy. Humid with lows in the upper 60s. East winds 5 to 10 miles per hour. Tuesday, mostly sunny. A slight chance of showers and thunderstorms in the afternoon. Humid with highs in the upper 80s. East winds around 5 miles per hour. Tuesday night, partly cloudy in the evening, then becoming mostly cloudy. A chance of showers. A chance of thunderstorms, mainly in the evening. Humid with lows in the upper 60s. East winds around 5 miles per hour, becoming north after midnight. Chance of rain 50%. Wednesday, mostly sunny. A slight chance of showers in the morning. Humid with highs in the upper 80s. North winds around 5 miles per hour. Wednesday night and Thursday, mostly clear. Lows in the middle 60s. Highs in the upper 80s. Thursday night, partly cloudy. Lows in the middle 60s. Friday, partly sunny. Highs in the upper 80s. Friday night, mostly clear in the evening, then partly cloudy with a slight chance of showers and thunderstorms after midnight. Lows around 70. Saturday, partly sunny in the morning, then clearing. Highs in the lower 90s. Saturday night and Sunday, partly cloudy. A slight chance of showers and thunderstorms. Lows in the middle 70s. Highs in the lower 90s. This hazardous weather outlook is for central Kansas, east central Kansas, north central Kansas, and northeast Kansas. For today and tonight, a few thunderstorms are possible this morning. Lightning will be the main hazard as severe weather is not expected. For Tuesday through Sunday, scattered strong to severe storms could occur Tuesday afternoon and evening. Damaging wind gusts are the main concern. The Topeka, Kansas climate summary for yesterday, August 23, 2026. Yesterday's high temperature was 79 degrees. The normal high is 88. The record high is 105 degrees, which was set in 1936. Yesterday's low temperature was 60 degrees. The normal low is 66. The record low is 43 degrees, which was set in 1891. No precipitation fell yesterday, which leaves the monthly total at 0.51 inches. This is 2.83 inches below the normal amount of 3.34 inches for August. The total precipitation for the year still stands at 29.37 inches, which is 3.69 inches above normal. Yesterday the maximum wind observed was 10 miles an hour from the east. The highest wind gust observed was 15 miles per hour from the east. The normal high temperature for today is 88 degrees, and the normal low is 65. The record high for today is 110, which occurred in 1936, and the record low is 40, which occurred in 1891. Sunrise today is at 6:44 a.m. and sunset is at 8:05 p.m. The Manhattan, Kansas climate summary for yesterday, August 23, 2026. Yesterday's high temperature was 79 degrees. The normal high is 89. Yesterday's low temperature was 62 degrees. The normal low is 64. No precipitation fell yesterday, which leaves the monthly total at 3.87 inches. This is 0.38 inches above the normal amount of 3.49 inches for August. The total precipitation for the year still stands at 24.38 inches, which is 0.83 inches above normal. Yesterday the maximum wind observed was 10 miles an hour from the east. The highest wind gust observed was 14 miles per hour from the south. The normal high temperature for today is 88 degrees, and the normal low is 64. Sunrise today is at 6:48 a.m. and sunset is at 8:09 p.m. The Rangeland Fire Danger Index will be in a low category this afternoon. Low fire danger means controlled burns can be executed with reasonable safety. Check with local authorities to ensure burning is allowed before starting a planned burn. 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
here are the 7 a.m. conditions for the local area. At Topeka, it was mostly cloudy. The temperature was 66 degrees, the dew point 60, and the relative humidity was 81%. The wind was east at 3 miles an hour. The pressure was 29.99 inches and steady. At Manhattan, it was mostly cloudy. The temperature was 67 degrees, the dew point 60, and the relative humidity was 78%. The wind was east at 7 miles an hour. Around the region, at Springfield, rain was falling, with a temperature of 70. It was partly cloudy, with a temperature of 69 at Kansas City, and 63 at Concordia. It was mostly cloudy, with a temperature of 64 at Lawrence, and 72 at Wichita. It was cloudy, with a temperature of 68 at Emporia, 65 at Beatrice, and 69 at Omaha. Once again, at Manhattan, it was 67 degrees under mostly cloudy skies. Once again, at Topeka, it was 66 degrees under mostly cloudy skies. Now here is your National Weather Service forecast. Today, partly sunny with a chance of showers with a slight chance of thunderstorms this morning, then sunny this afternoon. Highs in the upper 80s. Southeast winds 5 to 10 miles per hour. Chance of rain 50%. Tonight, mostly clear in the evening, then becoming partly cloudy. Humid with lows in the upper 60s. East winds 5 to 10 miles per hour. Tuesday, mostly sunny. A slight chance of showers and thunderstorms in the afternoon. Humid with highs in the upper 80s. East winds around 5 miles per hour. Tuesday night, partly cloudy in the evening, then becoming most. A chance of thunderstorms, mainly in the evening. Humid with lows in the upper 60s. East winds around 5 miles per hour, becoming north after midnight. Chance of rain 50%. Wednesday, mostly sunny. A slight chance of showers in the morning. Humid with highs in the upper 80s. North winds around 5 miles per hour. Wednesday night and Thursday, mostly clear. Lows in the middle 60s. Highs in the upper 80s. Thursday night, partly cloudy. Lows in the middle 60s. Friday, partly sunny. Highs in the upper 80s. Friday night, mostly clear in the evening, then partly cloudy with a slight chance of showers and thunderstorms after midnight. Lows around 70. Saturday, highs in the lower 90s. Saturday night and Sunday, partly cloudy. A slight chance of showers and thunderstorms. Lows in the middle 70s. Highs in the lower 90s. The current time is 7:53 a.m. Central Daylight Time. This hazardous weather outlook is for Central Kansas, East Central Kansas, North Central Kansas and Northeast Kansas. For today and tonight, a few thunderstorms are possible this morning. Lightning will be the main hazard as severe weather is not expected. For Tuesday through Sunday, scattered strong to severe storms could occur Tuesday afternoon and evening. Damaging wind gusts are the main concern. The Topeka, Kansas climate summary for yesterday, August 23, 2026. Yesterday's high temperature normal high is 88. The record high is 105 degrees, which was set in 1936. Yesterday's low temperature was 60 degrees. The normal low is 66. The record low is 43 degrees, which was set in 18L yesterday, which leaves the monthly total at 0.51 inches. This is 2.83 inches below August. The total precipitation for the year still stands at 29.37 inches, which is 3.69 inches above normal. Yesterday the maximum wind observed was 10 miles an hour from the east. The highest wind gust observed was 15 miles per hour from the east. The normal high temperature for today is 88 degrees, and the normal low is 65. The record high for today is 110, which occurred in 1936, and the record low is 40, which occurred in 1891. Sunrise today.

is at 6:44 a.m. and sunset is at 8:05 p.m. The Manhattan, Kansas climate summary for yesterday, August 23, 2026. Yesterday's high temperature was 79 degrees. The normal high is 89. Yesterday's low temperature was 62 degrees. The normal low is 64. No precipitation fell yesterday, which leaves the monthly total at 3.87 inches. This is 0.38 inches above the normal amount of 3.49 inches for August. The total precipitation for the year still stands at 24.38 inches, which is 0.83 inches above normal. Yesterday the maximum wind observed was 10 miles an hour from the east. The highest wind gust observed was 14 miles per hour from the south. The normal high temperature for today is 88 degrees, and the normal low is 64. Sunrise today is at 6:48 a.m. and sunset is at 8:09 p.m. This is NOAA Weather Radio Station WXK91 in Topeka. Here are the 7 a.m. conditions for the local area. At Topeka, it was mostly cloudy. The temperature was 66 degrees, the dew point 60, and the relative humidity was 81%. The wind was east at 3 miles an hour. The pressure was 29.99 inches and steady. At Manhattan, it was mostly cloudy. The temperature was 67 degrees, the dew point 60, and the relative humidity was 78%. The wind was east at 7 miles an hour. Around the region, at Springfield, rain was falling, with a temperature of 70. It was partly cloudy, with a temperature of 69 at Kansas City, and 63 at Concordia. It was mostly cloudy, with a temperature of 64 at Lawrence, and 72 at Wichita. It was cloudy, with a temperature of 68 at Emporia, 65 at Beatrice, and 69 at Omaha. Once again, at Manhattan, it was 67 degrees under mostly cloudy skies. Once again, at Topeka, it was 66 degrees under mostly cloudy skies. Now here is your National Weather Service forecast. Today, partly sunny with a chance of showers with a slight chance of thunderstorms this morning, then sunny this afternoon. Highs in the upper 80s. Southeast winds 5 to 10 miles per hour. Chance of rain 50%. Tonight, mostly clear in the evening, then becoming partly cloudy. Humid with lows in the upper 60s. East winds 5 to 10 miles per hour. Tuesday, mostly sunny. A slight chance of showers and thunderstorms in the afternoon. Humid with highs in the upper 80s. East winds around 5 miles per hour. Tuesday night, partly cloudy in the evening, then becoming mostly cloudy. A chance of showers. A chance of thunderstorms, mainly in the evening. Humid with lows in the upper 60s. East winds around 5 miles per hour, becoming north after midnight. Chance of rain 50%. Wednesday, mostly sunny. A slight chance of showers in the morning. Humid with highs in the upper 80s. North winds around 5 miles per hour. Wednesday night and Thursday, mostly clear. Lows in the middle 60s. Highs in the upper 80s. Thursday night, partly cloudy. Lows in the middle 60s. Friday, partly sunny. Highs in the upper 80s. Friday night, mostly clear in the evening, then partly cloudy with a slight chance of showers and thunderstorms after midnight. Lows around 70. Saturday, partly sunny in the morning, then clearing. Highs in the lower 90s. Saturday night and Sunday, partly cloudy. A slight chance of showers and thunderstorms. Lows in the middle 70s. Highs in the lower 90s. The Rangeland Fire Danger Index will be in a low category this afternoon. Low fire danger means controlled burns can be executed with reasonable safety. Check with local authorities to ensure burning is allowed before starting a planned burn. This hazardous weather outlook is for Central Kansas, East Central Kansas,
north central Kansas and northeast Kansas. For today and tonight, a few thunderstorms are possible this morning. Lightning will be the main hazard as severe weather is not expected. For Tuesday through Sunday, scattered strong to severe storms could occur Tuesday afternoon and evening. Damaging wind gusts are the main concern. The Topeka, Kansas climate summary for yesterday, August 23, 2026. Yesterday's high temperature was 79 degrees. The normal high is 88. The record high is 105 degrees, which was set in 1936. Yesterday's low temperature was 60 degrees. The normal low is 66. The record low is 43 degrees, which was set in 1891. No precipitation fell yesterday, which leaves the monthly total at 0.51 inches. This is 2.83 inches below the normal amount of 3.34 inches for August. The total precipitation for the year still stands at 29.37 inches, which is 3.69 inches above normal. Yesterday the maximum wind observed was 10 miles an hour from the east. The highest wind gust observed was 15 miles per hour from the east. The normal high temperature for today is 88 degrees, and the normal low is 65. The record high for today is 110, which occurred in 1936, and the record low is 40, which occurred in 1891. Sunrise today is at 6:44 a.m. and sunset is at 8:05 p.m. The Manhattan, Kansas climate summary for yesterday, August 23, 2026. Yesterday's high temperature was 79 degrees. The normal high is 89. Yesterday's low temperature was 62 degrees. The normal low is 64. No precipitation fell yesterday, which leaves the monthly total at 3.87 inches. This is 0.38 inches above the normal amount of 3.49 inches for August. The total precipitation for the year still stands at 24.38 inches, which is 0.83 inches above normal. Yesterday the maximum wind observed was 10 miles an hour from the east. The highest wind gust observed was 14 miles per hour from the south. The normal high temperature for today is 88 degrees, and the normal low is 64. Sunrise today is at 6:48 a.m. and sunset is at 8:09 p.m. This is NOAA Weather Radio Station WXK91 in Topeka. Here are the 7 a.m. conditions for the local area. At Topeka, it was mostly cloudy. The temperature was 66 degrees, the dew point 60, and the relative humidity was 81%. The wind was east at 3 miles an hour. The pressure was 29.99 inches and steady. At Manhattan, it was mostly cloudy. The temperature was 67 degrees, the dew point 60, and the relative humidity was 78%. The wind was east at 7 miles an hour. Around the region, at Springfield, rain was falling, with a temperature of 70. It was partly cloudy, with a temperature of 69 at Kansas City, and 63 at Concordia. It was mostly cloudy, with a temperature of 64 at Lawrence, and 72 at Wichita. It was cloudy, with a temperature of 68 at Emporia, 65 at Beatrice, and 69 at Omaha. Once again, at Manhattan, it was 67 degrees under mostly cloudy skies. Once again, at Topeka, it was 66 degrees under mostly cloudy skies. Now here is your National Weather Service forecast. Today, partly sunny with a chance of showers with a slight chance of thunderstorms this morning, then sunny this afternoon. Highs in the upper 80s. Southeast winds 5 to 10 miles per hour. Chance of rain 50%. Tonight, mostly clear in the evening, then becoming partly cloudy. Humid with lows in the upper 60s. East winds 5 to 10 miles per hour.

Wednesday, mostly sunny. A slight chance of showers in the morning. Humid with highs in the upper 80s. North winds around 5 miles per hour. Wednesday night and Thursday, mostly clear. Lows in the middle 60s. Highs in the upper 80s. Thursday night, partly cloudy. Lows in the middle 60s. Friday, partly sunny. Highs in the upper 80s. Friday night, mostly clear in the evening, then partly cloudy with a slight chance of showers and thunderstorms after midnight. Lows around 70. Saturday, partly sunny in the morning, then clearing. Highs in the lower 90s. Saturday night and Sunday, partly cloudy. A slight chance of showers and thunderstorms. Lows in the middle 70s. Highs in the lower 90s. This hazardous weather outlook is for central Kansas, east central Kansas, north central Kansas and northeast Kansas. For today and tonight, a few thunderstorms are possible this morning. Lightning will be the main hazard as severe weather is not expected. For Tuesday through Sunday, scattered strong to severe storms could occur Tuesday afternoon and evening. Damaging wind gusts are the main concern. The Topeka, Kansas climate summary for yesterday, August 23, 2026. Yesterday's high temperature was 79 degrees. The normal high is 88. The record high is 105 degrees, which was set in 1936. Yesterday's low temperature was 60 degrees. The normal low is 66. The record low is 43 degrees, which was set in 1891. No precipitation fell yesterday, which leaves the monthly total at 0.51 inches. This is 2.83 inches below the normal amount of 3.34 inches for August. The total precipitation for the year still stands at 29.37 inches, which is 3.69 inches above normal. Yesterday the maximum wind observed was 10 miles an hour from the east. The highest wind gust observed was 15 miles per hour from the east. The normal high temperature for today is 88 degrees, and the normal low is 65. The record high for today is 110, which occurred in 1936, and the record low is 40, which occurred in 1891. Sunrise today is at 6:44 a.m. and sunset is at 8:05 p.m. The current time is 8:08 a.m. Central Daylight Time. The Manhattan, Kansas climate summary for yesterday, August 23, 2026. Yesterday's high temperature was 79 degrees. The normal high is 89. Yesterday's low temperature was 62 degrees. The normal low is 64. No precipitation fell yesterday, which leaves the monthly total at 3.87 inches. This is 0.38 inches above the normal amount of 3.49 inches for August. The total precipitation for the year still stands at 24.38 inches, which is 0.83 inches above normal. Yesterday the maximum wind observed was 10 miles an hour from the east. The highest wind gust observed was 14 miles per hour from the south. The normal high temperature for today is 88 degrees, and the normal low is 64. Sunrise today is at 6:48 a.m. and sunset is at 8:09 p.m. The Rangeland Fire Danger Index will be in a low category this afternoon. Low fire danger means controlled burns can be executed with reasonable safety. Check with local authorities to ensure burning is allowed before starting a planned burn. 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Now here is your National Weather Service forecast. Today, partly sunny with a chance of showers with a slight chance of thunderstorms this morning, then sunny this afternoon. Highs in the upper 80s. Southeast winds 5 to 10 miles per hour. Chance of rain 50%. Tonight, mostly clear in the evening, then becoming partly cloudy. Humid with lows in the upper 60s. East winds 5 to 10 miles per hour. Tuesday, mostly sunny. A slight chance of showers and thunderstorms in the afternoon. Humid with

Highs in the upper 80s. East winds around 5 miles per hour. Tuesday night, partly cloudy in the evening, then becoming mostly cloudy. A chance of showers. A chance of thunderstorms, mainly in the evening. Humid with lows in the upper 60s. East winds around 5 miles per hour, becoming north after midnight. Chance of rain 50%. Wednesday, mostly sunny. A slight chance of showers in the morning. Humid with highs in the upper 80s. North winds around 5 miles per hour. Wednesday night and Thursday, mostly clear. Lows in the middle 60s. Highs in the upper 80s. Thursday night, partly cloudy. Lows in the middle 60s. Friday, partly sunny. Highs in the upper 80s. Friday night, mostly clear in the evening, then partly cloudy with a slight chance of showers and thunderstorms after midnight. Lows around 70. Saturday, partly sunny in the morning, then clearing. Highs in the lower 90s. Saturday night and Sunday, partly cloudy. A slight chance of showers and thunderstorms. Lows in the middle 70s. Highs in the lower 90s. 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Here are the 8 a.m. conditions for the local area. At Topeka, it was partly sunny. The temperature was 68 degrees, the dew point 62, and the relative humidity was 81%. The wind was east at 5 miles an hour. The pressure was 30.01 inches and rising. At Manhattan, it was partly sunny. The temperature was 68 degrees, the dew point 60, and the relative humidity was 75%. The wind was east at 5 miles an hour. Around the region, at Omaha, a thunderstorm was reported, with a temperature of 67. At Concordia, it was sunny, with a temperature of 65. It was partly sunny, with a temperature of 70 at Kansas City, 66 at Emporia, 65 at Beatrice, and 68 at Springfield. It was cloudy, with a temperature of 67 at Lawrence, and 73 at Wichita. Once again, at Manhattan, it was 68 degrees under partly sunny skies. Once again, at Topeka, it was 68 degrees under partly sunny skies. Now here is your National Weather Service forecast. Today, partly sunny with a chance of showers with a slight chance of thunderstorms this morning, then sunny this afternoon. Highs in the upper 80s. Southeast winds 5 to 10 miles per hour. Chance of rain 50%. Tonight, mostly clear in the evening, then becoming partly cloudy. Humid with lows in the upper 60s. East winds 5 to 10 miles per hour. Tuesday, mostly sunny. A slight chance of showers and thunderstorms in the afternoon. Humid with highs in the upper 80s. East winds around 5 miles per hour. Tuesday night, partly cloudy in the evening, then becoming mostly cloudy. A chance of showers. A chance of thunderstorms, mainly in the evening. Humid with lows in the upper 60s. East winds around 5 miles per hour, becoming north after midnight. Chance of rain 50%. Wednesday, mostly sunny. A slight chance of showers in the morning. Humid with highs in the upper 80s. North winds around 5 miles per hour. Wednesday night and Thursday, mostly clear. Lows in the middle 60s. Highs in the upper 80s. Thursday night, partly cloudy. Lows in the middle 60s. Friday, partly sunny. Highs in the upper 80s. Friday night, mostly clear in the evening, then partly cloudy with a slight chance of showers and thunderstorms after midnight. Lows around 70. Saturday, partly sunny in the morning, then clearing. Highs in the lower 90s. Saturday night and Sunday, partly cloudy. A slight chance of showers and thunderstorms. Lows in the middle 80s. This hazardous weather outlook is for Central Kansas, East Central Kansas,
north central Canada today and tonight. A few thunderstorms.

are possible this morning. Lightning will be the main hazard as severe weather is Sunday. Scattered strong to severe storms could occur Tuesday afternoon and evening. Damaging wind gusts to Topeka, Kansas. Climate summary for yesterday, August 23, 2026. Yesterday's high temperature was 79 degrees. The normal high is 88. The record high is 105 degrees, which was set in 1936. Yesterday's low temperature was 60 degrees. The normal low is 66. The record low is 43 degrees, which was set in 1891. No precipitation fell yesterday, which leaves the monthly total at 0.51 inches. This is 2.83 inches below the normal amount of 3.34 inches for August. The total precipitation for the year still stands at 29.37 inches, which is 3.69 inches above normal. Yesterday the maximum wind observed was 10 miles an hour from the east. The highest wind gust observed was 15 miles per hour from the east. The normal high temperature for today is 88 degrees, and the normal low is 65. The record high for today is 110, which occurred in 1936, and the record low is 40, which occurred in 1891. Sunrise today is at 6:44 a.m. and sunset is at 8:05 p.m. The Manhattan, Kansas climate summary for yesterday, August 23, 2026. Yesterday's high temperature was 79 degrees. The normal high is 89. Yesterday's low temperature was 62 degrees. The normal low is 64. No precipitation fell yesterday, which leaves the monthly total at 3.87 inches. This is 0.38 inches above the normal amount of 3.49 inches for August. The total precipitation for the year still stands at 24.38 inches, which is 0.83 inches above normal. Yesterday the maximum wind observed was 10 miles an hour from the east. The highest wind gust observed was 14 miles per hour from the south. The normal high temperature for today is 88 degrees, and the normal low is 64. Sunrise today is at 6:48 a.m. and sunset is at 8:09 p.m. This is NOAA Weather Radio Station WXK91 in Topeka. Here are the 8 a.m. conditions for the local area. At Topeka, it was partly sunny. The temperature was 68 degrees, the dew point 62, and the relative humidity was 81%. The wind was east at 5 miles an hour. The pressure was 30.01 inches and rising. At Manhattan, it was partly sunny. The temperature was 68 degrees, the dew point 60, and the relative humidity was 75%. The wind was east at 5 miles an hour. Around the region, at Omaha, a thunderstorm was reported, with a temperature of 67. At Concordia, it was sunny, with a temperature of 65. It was partly sunny, with a temperature of 70 at Kansas City, 66 at Emporia, 65 at Beatrice, and 68 at Springfield. It was cloudy, with a temperature of 67 at Lawrence, and 73 at Wichita. Once again, at Manhattan, it was 68 degrees under partly sunny skies. Once again, at Topeka, it was 68 degrees under partly sunny skies. The Rangeland Fire Danger Index will be in the low category this afternoon. Low fire danger means controlled burns can be executed with reasonable safety. Check with local authorities to ensure burning is allowed before starting a planned burn. Now here is your National Weather Service forecast. West of today, mostly sunny. Showers likely with a slight chance of thunderstorms this morning. Highs in the upper 80s. East winds 5 to 10 miles per hour. Chance of rain 70%. Tonight, mostly clear in the evening, then becoming partly cloudy. Humid with lows in the upper 60s. East winds 5 to 10 miles per hour. Tuesday, mostly sunny. A slight chance of showers and thunderstorms in the afternoon. Humid with highs in the upper 80s. East winds around 5 miles per hour. Tuesday night, partly cloudy in the evening.

then becoming mostly cloudy. A chance of showers. A chance of thunderstorms, mainly in the evening. Humid with lows in the upper 60s. East winds around 5 miles per hour, becoming north after midnight. Chance of rain 50%. Wednesday, mostly sunny. A slight chance of showers in the morning. Humid with highs in the upper 80s. North winds around 5 miles per hour. Wednesday night and Thursday, mostly clear. Lows in the middle 60s. Highs in the upper 80s. Thursday night, partly cloudy. Lows in the middle 60s. Friday, partly sunny. Highs in the upper 80s. Friday night, mostly clear in the evening, then partly cloudy with a slight chance of showers and thunderstorms after midnight. Lows around 70. Saturday, partly sunny in the morning, then clearing. Highs in the lower 90s. Saturday night and Sunday, partly cloudy. A slight chance of showers and thunderstorms. Lows in the middle 70s. Highs in the lower 90s. This hazardous weather outlook is for central Kansas, east central Kansas, north central Kansas and northeast Kansas. For today and tonight, a few thunderstorms are possible this morning. Lightning will be the main hazard as severe weather is not expected. For Tuesday through Sunday, scattered strong to severe storms could occur Tuesday afternoon and evening. Damaging wind gusts are the main concern. The Topeka, Kansas climate summary for yesterday, August 23, 2026. Yesterday's high temperature was 79 degrees. The normal high is 88. The record high is 105 degrees, which was set in 1936. Yesterday's low temperature was 60 degrees. The normal low is 66. The record low is 43 degrees, which was set in 1891. No precipitation fell yesterday, which leaves the monthly total at 0.51 inches. This is 2.83 inches below the normal amount of 3.34 inches for August. The total precipitation for the year still stands at 29.37 inches, which is 3.69 inches above normal. Yesterday the maximum wind observed was 10 miles an hour from the east. The highest wind gust observed was 15 miles per hour from the east. The normal high temperature for today is 88 degrees, and the normal low is 65. The record high for today is 110, which occurred in 1936, and the record low is 40, which occurred in 1891. Sunrise today is at 6:44 a.m. and sunset is at 8:05 p.m. The current time is 8:24 a.m. Central Daylight Time. The Manhattan, Kansas climate summary for yesterday, August 23, 2026. Yesterday's high temperature was 79 degrees. The normal high is 89. Yesterday's low temperature was 62 degrees. The normal low is 64. No precipitation fell yesterday, which leaves the monthly total at 3.87 inches. This is 0.38 inches above the normal amount of 3.49 inches for August. The total precipitation for the year still stands at 24.38 inches, which is 0.83 inches above normal. Yesterday the maximum wind observed was 10 miles an hour from the east. The highest wind gust observed was 14 miles per hour from the south. The normal high temperature for today is 88 degrees, and the normal low is 64. Sunrise today is at 6:48 a.m. and sunset is at 8:09 p.m. This is NOAA Weather Radio Station WXK91 in Topeka. Here are the 8 a.m. conditions for the local area. At Topeka, it was partly sunny. The temperature was 68 degrees, the dew point 62, and the relative humidity was 81%. The wind was east at 5 miles an hour. The pressure was 30.01 inches and rising. At Manhattan, it was partly sunny. The temperature was 68 degrees, the dew point 60, and the relative humidity was 75%. The wind was east at 5 miles an hour. Around the region,
and Omaha, a thunderstorm was reported with a temperature of 67. At Concordia, it was sunny with a temperature of 65. It was partly sunny with a temperature of 70 at Kansas City, 66 at Emporia, 65 at Beatrice, and 68 at Springfield. It was cloudy with a 23 at Wichita. Once again, at Manhattan, it was 68 degrees under partly sunny skies. Once again, at Topeka, it was 68 degrees under partly sunny skies. Now here is your National Weather Service forecast. Rest of today, mostly sunny. Showers likely with a slight chance of thunderstorms this morning. Highs in the upper 80s. East winds 5 to 10 miles per hour. Chance of rain 70%. Tonight, mostly clear in the evening, then becoming partly cloudy. Humid with lows in the upper 60s. East winds 5 to 10 miles per hour. Tuesday, mostly sunny. A slight chance of showers and thunderstorms in the afternoon. Humid with highs in the upper 80s. East winds around 5 miles per hour. Cloudy in the evening, then becoming mostly cloudy. A chance of showers. A chance of thunderstorms, mainly in the evening. Humid with lows in the upper 60s. East winds around 5 miles per hour, becoming north after midnight. Wednesday, mostly sunny. A slight chance of showers in the morning. Humid with highs in the upper 80s. North winds around 5 miles per hour. Wednesday night and Thursday, mostly clear. Lows in the middle 60s. Highs in the upper 80s. Thursday night, partly cloudy. Lows in the middle 60s. Friday, partly sunny. Highs in the upper 80s. Friday night, mostly clear in the evening, then partly cloudy with a slight chance of showers and thunderstorms after midnight. Lows around 70. Saturday, partly sunny in the morning, then clearing. Highs in the lower 90s. Saturday night and Sunday, partly cloudy. A slight chance of showers and thunderstorms. Lows in the middle 70s. Highs in the lower 90s. This hazardous weather outlook is for central Kansas, east central Kansas, north central Kansas, and northeast Kansas. For today and tonight, a few thunderstorms are possible this morning. Lightning will be the main hazard as severe weather is not expected. For Tuesday through Sunday, scattered strong to severe storms could occur Tuesday afternoon and evening. Damaging wind gusts are the main concern. The Topeka, Kansas climate summary for yesterday, August 23, 2026. Yesterday's high temperature was 79 degrees. The normal high is 88. The record high is 105 degrees, which was set in 1936. Yesterday's low temperature was 60 degrees. The normal low is 66. The record low is 43 degrees, which was set in 1891. No precipitation fell yesterday, which leaves the monthly total at 0.51 inches. This is 2.83 inches below the normal amount of 3.34 inches for August. The total precipitation for the year still stands at 29.37 inches, which is 3.69 inches above normal. Yesterday the maximum wind observed was 10 miles an hour from the east. The highest wind gust observed was 15 miles per hour from the east. The normal high temperature for today is 88 degrees, and the normal low is 65. The record high for today is 110, which occurred in 1936, and the record low is 40, which occurred in 1891. Sunrise today is at 6:44 a.m. and sunset is at 8:05 p.m. The Manhattan, Kansas climate summary for yesterday, August 23, 2026. Yesterday's high temperature was 79 degrees. The normal high is 89. Yesterday's low temperature was 62 degrees. The normal low is 64. No precipitation fell yesterday, which leaves the monthly total at 3.87 inches. This is 0.38 inches above the normal amount of 3.49 inches for August.
The total precipitation for the year.

still stands at 24.38 inches, which is 0.83 inches above normal. Yesterday the maximum wind observed was 10 miles an hour from the east. The highest wind gust observed was 14 miles per hour from the south. The normal high temperature for today is 88 degrees, and the normal low is 64. Sunrise today is at 6:48 a.m. and sunset is at 8:09 p.m. This is NOAA Weather Radio Station WXK91, in Topeka. Here are the 8 a.m. conditions for the local area. At Topeka, it was partly sunny. The temperature was 68 degrees, the dew point 62, and the relative humidity was 81%. The wind was east at 5 miles an hour. The pressure was 30.01 inches and rising. At Manhattan, it was partly sunny. The temperature was 68 degrees, the dew point 60, and the relative humidity was 75%. The wind was east at 5 miles an hour. Around the region, at Omaha, a thunderstorm was reported, with a temperature of 67. At Concordia, it was sunny, with a temperature of 65. It was partly sunny, with a temperature of 70 at Kansas City, 66 at Emporia, 65 at Beatrice, and 68 at Springfield. It was cloudy, with a temperature of 67 at Lawrence, and 73 at Wichita. Once again, at Manhattan, it was 68 degrees under partly sunny skies. Once again, at Topeka, it was 68 degrees under partly sunny skies. Now here is your National Weather Service forecast. West of today, mostly sunny. Showers likely with a slight chance of thunderstorms this morning. Highs in the upper 80s. East winds 5 to 10 miles per hour. Chance of rain 70%. Tonight, mostly clear in the evening, then becoming partly cloudy. Humid with lows in the upper 60s. East winds 5 to 10 miles per hour. Partly cloudy. Humid with lows in the upper 60s. East winds 5 to 10 miles per hour. Tuesday, mostly sunny. A slight chance of showers and thunderstorms in the afternoon. Humid with highs in the upper 80s. East winds around 5 miles per hour. Tuesday night, partly cloudy in the evening, then becoming mostly cloudy. A chance of showers. A chance of thunderstorms, mainly in the evening. Humid with lows in the upper 60s. East winds around 5 miles per hour, becoming north after midnight. Chance of rain 50%. Wednesday, mostly sunny. A slight chance of showers in the morning. Humid with highs in the upper 80s. North winds around 5 miles per hour. Wednesday night and Thursday, mostly clear. Lows in the middle 60s. Highs in the upper 80s. Thursday night, partly cloudy. Lows in the middle 60s. Friday, partly sunny. Highs in the upper 80s. Friday night, mostly clear in the evening, then partly cloudy with a slight chance of showers and thunderstorms after midnight. Lows around 70. Saturday, partly sunny in the morning, then clearing. Highs in the lower 90s. Saturday night and Sunday, partly cloudy. A slight chance of showers and thunderstorms. Lows in the middle 70s. Highs in the lower 90s. This hazardous weather outlook is for Central Kansas, East Central Kansas, North Central Kansas and Northeast Kansas. For today and tonight, a few thunderstorms are possible this morning. Lightning will be the main hazard as severe weather is not expected. For Tuesday through Sunday, scattered strong to severe storms could occur Tuesday afternoon and evening. Damaging wind gusts are the main concern. The Topeka, Kansas climate summary for yesterday, August 23, 2026. Yesterday's high temperature was 79 degrees. The normal high is 88. The record high is 105 degrees, which was set in 1936. Yesterday's low temperature was 60 degrees. The normal low is 66. The record low is 43 degrees, which was set in 1891.

precipitation fell yesterday, which leaves the monthly total at 0.51 inches. This is 2.83 inches below the normal amount of 3.34 inches for August. The total precipitation for the year still stands at 29.37 inches, which is 3.69 inches above normal. Yesterday the maximum wind observed was 10 miles an hour from the east. The highest wind gust observed was 15 miles per hour from the east. The normal high temperature for today is 88 degrees, and the normal low is 65. The record high for today is 110, which occurred in 1930s, occurred in 1891. Sunrise today is at 6:44 a.m. and sunset is at 8:05 p.m. The Manhattan, Kansas climate summary for yesterday, August 23, 2026. Yesterday's high temperature was 79 degrees. The normal high is 89. Yesterday's low temperature was 62 degrees. The normal low is 64. No precipitation fell yesterday, which leaves the monthly total at 3.87 inches. This is 0.38 inches above the normal amount of 3.49 inches for August. The total precipitation for the year still stands at 24.38 inches, which is 0.83 inches above normal. Yesterday the maximum wind observed was 10 miles an hour from the east. The highest wind gust observed was 14 miles per hour from the south. The normal high temperature for today is 88 degrees, and the normal low is 64. Sunrise today is at 6:48 a.m. and sunset is at 8:09 p.m. This is NOAA Weather Radio Station WXK91 in Topeka. Here are the 8 a.m. conditions for the local area. At Topeka, it was partly sunny. The temperature was 68 degrees, the dew point 62, and the relative humidity was 81%. The wind was east at 5 miles an hour. The pressure was 30.01 inches and rising. At Manhattan, it was partly sunny. The temperature was 68 degrees, the dew point 60, and the relative humidity was 75%. The wind was east at 5 miles an hour. Around the region, at Omaha, a thunderstorm was reported, with a temperature of 67. At Concordia, it was sunny, with a temperature of 65. It was partly sunny, with a temperature of 70 at Kansas City, 66 at Emporia, 65 at Beatrice, and 68 at Springfield. It was cloudy, with a temperature of 67 at Lawrence, and 73 at Wichita. Once again, at Manhattan, it was 68 degrees under partly sunny skies. Once again, at Topeka, it was 68 degrees under partly sunny skies. This is NOAA Weather Radio WXK91 in Topeka. The current time is 8:39 a.m. Central Daylight Time. Now here is your National Weather Service forecast. West of today, mostly sunny. Showers likely with a slight chance of thunderstorms this morning. Highs in the upper 80s. East winds 5 to 10 miles per hour. Chance of rain 70%. Tonight, mostly clear in the evening, then becoming partly cloudy. Humid with lows in the upper 60s. East winds 5 to 10 miles per hour. Tuesday, mostly sunny. A slight chance of showers and thunderstorms in the afternoon. Humid with highs in the upper 80s. East winds around 5 miles per hour. Tuesday night, partly cloudy in the evening, then becoming mostly cloudy. A chance of showers. A chance of thunderstorms, mainly in the evening. Humid with lows in the upper 60s. East winds around 5 miles per hour, becoming north after midnight. Chance of rain 50%. Wednesday, mostly sunny. A slight chance of showers in the morning. Humid with highs in the upper 80s. North winds around 5 miles per hour. Wednesday night and Thursday, mostly clear. Lows in the middle 60s. Highs in the upper 80s. Thursday night, partly cloudy. Lows in the middle 60s. Friday, partly sunny. Highs in the upper 80s.
Friday night, mostly clear in the evening, then partly cloudy with a slight chance of showers and thunderstorms after midnight. Lows around 70. Saturday, partly sunny in the morning, then clearing. Highs in the lower 90s. Saturday night and Sunday, partly cloudy. A slight chance of showers and thunderstorms. Lows in the middle 70s. Highs in the lower 90s. This hazardous weather outlook is for central Kansas, east central Kansas, north central Kansas and northeast Kansas. For today and tonight, a few thunderstorms are possible this morning. Lightning will be the main hazard as severe weather is not expected. For Tuesday through Sunday, scattered strong to severe storms could occur Tuesday afternoon and evening. Damaging wind gusts are the main concern. The Topeka, Kansas climate summary for yesterday, August 23, 2026. Yesterday's high temperature was 79 degrees. The normal high is 88. The record high is 105 degrees, which was set in 1936. Yesterday's low temperature was 60 degrees. The normal low is 66. The record low is 43 degrees, which was set in 1891. No precipitation fell yesterday, which leaves the monthly total at 0.51 inches. This is 2.83 inches below the normal amount of 3.34 inches for August. The total precipitation for the year still stands at 29.37 inches, which is 3.69 inches above normal. Yesterday the maximum wind observed was 10 miles an hour from the east. The highest wind gust observed was 15 miles per hour from the east. The normal high temperature for today is 88 degrees, and the normal low is 65. The record high for today is 110, which occurred in 1936, and the record low is 40, which occurred in 1891. Sunrise today is at 6:44 a.m. and sunset is at 8:05 p.m. The Manhattan, Kansas climate summary for yesterday, August 23, 2026. Yesterday's high temperature was 79 degrees. The normal high is 89. Yesterday's low temperature was 62 degrees. The normal low is 64. No precipitation fell yesterday, which leaves the monthly total at 3.87 inches. This is 0.38 inches above the normal amount of 3.49 inches for August. The total precipitation for the year still stands at 24.38 inches, which is 0.83 inches above normal. Yesterday the maximum wind observed was 10 miles an hour from the east. The highest wind gust observed was 14 miles per hour from the south. The normal high temperature for today is 88 degrees, and the normal low is 64. Sunrise today is at 6:48 a.m. and sunset is at 8:09 p.m. This is NOAA Weather Radio Station WXK91 in Topeka. Here are the 8 a.m. conditions for the local area. At Topeka, it was partly sunny. The temperature was 68 degrees, the dew point 62, and the relative humidity was 81%. The wind was east at 5 miles an hour. The pressure was 30.01 inches and rising. At Manhattan, it was partly sunny. The temperature was 68 degrees, the dew point 60, and the relative humidity was 75%. The wind was east at 5 miles an hour. Around the region, at Omaha, a thunderstorm was reported, with a temperature of 67. At Concordia, it was sunny, with a temperature of 65. It was partly sunny, with a temperature of 70 at Kansas City, 66 at Emporia, 65 at Beatrice, and 68 at Springfield. It was cloudy, with a temperature of 67 at Lawrence, and 73 at Wichita. Once again, at Manhattan, it was 68 degrees under partly sunny skies. Once again, at Topeka, it was 68 degrees under partly sunny skies. Now here is your National Weather Service forecast. Rest of today, mostly sunny. Showers likely with a slight chance of thunderstorms this morning. Highs in the upper 80s. East winds 5 to 10 miles per hour.
chance of rain 70%.

percent. Tonight, mostly clear in the evening, then becoming partly cloudy. Humid with lows in the upper 60s. East winds 5 to 10 miles per hour. Tuesday, mostly sunny. A slight chance of showers and thunderstorms in the afternoon. Humid with highs in the upper 80s. East winds around 5 miles per hour. Tuesday night, partly cloudy in the evening, then becoming mostly cloudy. A chance of showers. A chance of thunderstorms, mainly in the evening. Humid with lows in the upper 60s. East winds around 5 miles per hour, becoming north after midnight. Chance of rain 50%. Wednesday, mostly sunny. A slight chance of showers in the morning. Humid with highs in the upper 80s. North winds around 5 miles per hour. Wednesday night and Thursday, mostly clear. Lows in the middle 60s. Highs in the upper 80s. Thursday night, partly cloudy. Lows in the middle 60s. Friday, partly sunny. Highs in the upper 80s. Friday night, mostly clear in the evening, then partly cloudy with a slight chance of showers and thunderstorms after midnight. Lows around 70. Saturday, partly sunny in the morning, then clearing. Highs in the lower 90s. Saturday night and Sunday, partly cloudy. A slight chance of showers and thunderstorms. Lows in the middle 70s. Highs in the lower 90s. This hazardous weather outlook is for central Kansas, east central Kansas, north central Kansas, and northeast Kansas. For today and tonight, a few thunderstorms are possible this morning. Lightning will be the main hazard as severe weather is not expected. For Tuesday through Sunday, scattered strong to severe storms could occur Tuesday afternoon and evening. Damaging wind gusts are the main concern. The Topeka, Kansas climate summary for yesterday, August 23, 2026. Yesterday's high temperature was 79 degrees. The normal high is 88. The record high is 105 degrees, which was set in 1936. Yesterday's low temperature was 60 degrees. The normal low is 66. The record low is 43 degrees, which was set in 1891. No precipitation fell yesterday, which leaves the monthly total at 0.51 inches. This is 2.83 inches below the normal amount of 3.34 inches for August. The total precipitation for the year still stands at 29.37 inches, which is 3.69 inches above normal. Yesterday the maximum wind observed was 10 miles an hour from the east. The highest wind gust observed was 15 miles per hour from the east. The normal high temperature for today is 88 degrees, and the normal low is 65. The record high for today is 110, which occurred in 1936, and the record low is 40, which occurred in 1891. Sunrise today is at 6:44 a.m. and sunset is at 8:05 p.m. The Manhattan, Kansas climate summary for yesterday, August 23, 2026. Yesterday's high temperature was 79 degrees. The normal high is 89. Yesterday's low temperature was 62 degrees. The normal low is 64. No precipitation fell yesterday, which leaves the monthly total at 3.87 inches. This is 0.38 inches above the normal amount of 3.49 inches for August. The total precipitation for the year still stands at 24.38 inches, which is 0.83 inches above normal. Yesterday the maximum wind, the highest wind gust observed was 14 miles per hour from the south. The normal high temperature for today is 88 degrees, and the normal low is 64. Sunrise today is at 6:48 a.m. and sunset is at 8:09 p.m. This is NOAA Weather Radio Station WXK91 in Topeka. Here are the 8 a.m. conditions for the local area. At Topeka, it was partly sunny. The temperature was 68 degrees. The dew point 62, and the relative humidity was 81%. The wind was east at 5 miles an hour.
the pressure was 30.01 inches and rising. At Manhattan, it was partly sunny. The temperature was 68 degrees, the dew point 60, and the relative humidity was 75%. The wind was east at 5 miles an hour. Around the region, at Omaha, a thunderstorm was reported, with a temperature of 67. At Concordia, it was sunny, with a temperature of 65. It was partly sunny, with a temperature of 70 at Kansas City, 66 at Emporia, 65 at Beatrice, and 68 at Springfield. It was cloudy, with a temperature of 67 at Lawrence, and 73 at Wichita. Once again, at Manhattan, it was 68 degrees under partly sunny skies. Once again, at Topeka, it was 68 degrees under partly sunny skies. Now here is your National Weather Service forecast. West of today, mostly sunny. Showers likely with a slight chance of thunderstorms this morning. Highs in the upper 80s. East winds 5 to 10 miles per hour. Chance of rain 70%. Tonight, mostly clear in the evening, then becoming partly cloudy. Humid with lows in the upper 60s. East winds 5 to 10 miles per hour. Tuesday, mostly sunny. A slight chance of showers and thunderstorms in the afternoon. Humid with highs in the upper 80s. East winds around 5 miles per hour. Tuesday night, partly cloudy in the evening, then becoming mostly cloudy. Thunderstorms, mainly in the evening. Humid with lows in the upper 60s. East winds around 5 miles per hour, becoming north after midnight. Chance of rain 50%. Wednesday, mostly sunny. A slight chance of showers in the morning. Humid with highs in the upper 80s. North winds around 5 miles per hour. Wednesday night and Thursday, mostly clear. Lows in the middle 60s. Highs in the upper 80s. Thursday night, partly cloudy. Lows in the middle 60s. Friday, partly sunny. Highs in the upper 80s. Friday night, mostly clear in the evening, then partly cloudy with a slight chance of showers and thunderstorms after midnight. Lows around 70. Saturday, partly sunny in the morning, then clearing. Highs in the lower 90s. Saturday night and Sunday, partly cloudy. A slight chance of showers and thunderstorms. Lows in the middle 70s. Highs in the lower 90s. The current time is 8:54 a.m. Central Daylight Time. This hazardous weather outlook is for Central Kansas, East Central Kansas, North Central Kansas, and Northeast Kansas. For today and tonight, a few thunderstorms are possible this morning. Lightning will be the main hazard as severe weather is not expected. For Tuesday through Sunday, scattered strong to severe storms could occur Tuesday afternoon and evening. Damaging wind gusts are the main concern. The Topeka, Kansas climate summary for yesterday, August 23, 2026. Yesterday's high temperature was 79 degrees. The normal high is 88. The record high is 105 degrees, which was set in 1936. Yesterday's low temperature was 60 degrees. The normal low is 66. The record low is 43 degrees, which was set in 1891. No precipitation total at 0.51 inches. This is 2.83 inches below the normal amount of 3.34 inches for August. The total precipitation for the year still stands at 29.37 inches, which is 3.69 inches above normal. Yesterday the maximum wind observed was 10 miles an hour from the east. The highest wind gust observed was 15 miles per hour from the east, 88 degrees, and the normal low is 65. The record high for today is 110, which occurred in 1936, and the record low is 40, which occurred in 1891. Sunrise today is at 6:44 a.m. and sunset is at 8:05 p.m. The Manhattan, Kansas climate summary for yesterday, August 23, 2026. Yesterday's high temperature was 7.

79 degrees. The normal high is 89. Yesterday's low temperature was 62 degrees. The normal low is 64. No precipitation fell yesterday, which leaves the monthly total at 3.87 inches. This is 0.38 inches above the normal amount of 3.49 inches for August. The total precipitation for the year still stands at 24.38 inches, which is 0.83 inches above normal. Yesterday the maximum wind observed was 10 miles an hour from the east. The highest wind gust observed was 14 miles per hour from the south. The normal high temperature for today is 88 degrees, and the normal low is 64. Sunrise today is at 6:48 a.m. and sunset is at 8:09 p.m. This is NOAA Weather Radio Station WXK91 in Topeka. Here are the 8 a.m. conditions for the local area. At Topeka, it was partly sunny. The temperature was 68 degrees, the dew point 62, and the relative humidity was 81%. The wind was east at 5 miles an hour. The pressure was 30.01 inches and rising. At Manhattan, it was partly sunny. The temperature was 68 degrees, the dew point 60, and the relative humidity was 75%. The wind was east at 5 miles an hour. Around the region, at Omaha, a thunderstorm was reported, with a temperature of 67. At Concordia, it was sunny, with a temperature of 65. It was partly sunny, with a temperature of 70 at Kansas City, 66 at Emporia, 65 at Beatrice, and 68 at Springfield. It was cloudy, with a temperature of 67 at Lawrence, and 73 at Wichita. Once again, at Manhattan, it was 68 degrees under partly sunny skies. Once again, at Topeka, it was 68 degrees under partly sunny skies. Now here is your National Weather Service forecast. West of today, mostly sunny. Showers likely with a slight chance of thunderstorms this morning. Highs in the upper 80s. East winds 5 to 10 miles per hour. Chance of rain 70%. Tonight, mostly clear in the evening, then becoming partly cloudy. Humid with lows in the upper 60s. East winds 5 to 10 miles per hour. Tuesday, mostly sunny. A slight chance of showers and thunderstorms in the afternoon. Humid with highs in the upper 80s. East winds around 5 miles per hour. Tuesday night, partly cloudy in the evening, then becoming mostly cloudy. A chance of showers. A chance of thunderstorms, mainly in the evening. Humid with lows in the upper 60s. East winds around 5 miles per hour, becoming north after midnight. Chance of rain 50%. Wednesday, mostly sunny. A slight chance of showers in the morning. Humid with highs in the upper 80s. North winds around 5 miles per hour. Wednesday night and Thursday, mostly clear. Lows in the middle 60s. Highs in the upper 80s. Thursday night, partly cloudy. Lows in the middle 60s. Friday, partly sunny. Highs in the upper 80s. Friday night, mostly clear in the evening, then partly cloudy with a slight chance of showers and thunderstorms after midnight. Lows around 70. Saturday, partly sunny in the morning, then clearing. Highs in the lower 90s. Saturday night and Sunday, partly cloudy. A slight chance of showers and thunderstorms. Lows in the middle 70s. Highs in the lower 90s. This hazardous weather outlook is for central Kansas, east central Kansas, north central Kansas, and northeast Kansas. For today and tonight, a few thunderstorms are possible this morning. Lightning will be the main hazard as severe weather is not expected. For Tuesday through Sunday, scattered strong to severe storms could occur Tuesday afternoon and evening. Damaging wind gusts are the main concern. The Topeka, Kansas climate summary for yesterday, August 23, 2026. Yesterday's high temperature was 79 degrees.
The normal high is 88. The record high is 105 degrees, which was set in 1936. Yesterday's low temperature was 60 degrees. The normal low is 66. The record low is 43 degrees, which was set in 1891. No precipitation fell yesterday, which leaves the monthly total at 0.51 inches. This is 2.83 inches below the normal amount of 3.34 inches for August. The total precipitation for the year still stands at 29.37 inches, which is 3.69 inches above normal. Yesterday the maximum wind observed was 10 miles an hour from the east. The highest wind gust observed was 15 miles per hour from the east. The normal high temperature for today is 88 degrees, and the normal low is 65. The record high for today is 110, which occurred in 1936, and the record low is 40, which occurred in 1891. Sunrise today is at 6:44 a.m. and sunset is at 8:05 p.m. The Manhattan, Kansas climate summary for yesterday, August 23, 2026. Yesterday's high temperature was 79 degrees. The normal high is 89. Yesterday's low temperature was 62 degrees. The normal low is 64. No precipitation fell yesterday, which leaves the monthly total at 3.87 inches. This is 0.38 inches above the normal amount of 3.49 inches for August. The total precipitation for the year still stands at 24.38 inches, which is 0.83 inches above normal. Yesterday the maximum wind observed was 10 miles an hour from the east. The highest wind gust observed was 14 miles per hour from the south. The normal high temperature for today is 88 degrees, and the normal low is 64. Sunrise today is at 6:48 a.m. and sunset is at 8:09 p.m. This is NOAA Weather Radio Station WXK91 in Topeka. Here are the 8 a.m. conditions for the local area. At Topeka, it was partly sunny. The temperature was 68 degrees, the dew point 62, and the relative humidity was 81%. The wind was east at 5 miles an hour. The pressure was 30.01 inches and rising. At Manhattan, it was partly sunny. The temperature was 68 degrees, the dew point 60, and the relative humidity was 75%. The wind was east at 5 miles an hour. Around the region, at Omaha, a thunderstorm was reported, with a temperature of 67. At Concordia, it was sunny, with a temperature of 65. It was partly sunny, with a temperature of 70 at Kansas City, 66 at Emporia, 65 at Beatrice, and 68 at Springfield. It was cloudy, with a temperature of 67 at Lawrence, and 73 at Wichita. Once again, at Manhattan, it was 68 degrees under partly sunny skies. Once again, at Topeka, it was 68 degrees under partly sunny skies. Now here is your National Weather Service forecast. West of today, mostly sunny. Showers likely with a slight chance of thunderstorms this morning. Highs in the upper 80s. East winds 5 to 10 miles per hour. Chance of rain 70%. Tonight, mostly clear in the evening, then becoming partly cloudy. Humid with lows in the upper 60s. East winds 5 to 10 miles per hour. Tuesday, mostly sunny. A slight chance of showers and thunderstorms in the afternoon. Humid with highs in the upper 80s. East winds around 5 miles per hour. Tuesday night, partly cloudy in the evening, then become showers. A chance of thunderstorms, mainly in the evening. Humid with lows in the upper 60s per hour, becoming north after midnight. Chance of rain 50%. Wednesday, mostly in the morning,

partly sunny in the morning, then clearing. Highs in the lower 90s. Saturday night and Sunday, partly cloudy. A slight chance of showers and thunderstorms. Lows in the middle 70s. Highs in the lower 90s. This hazardous weather outlook is for central Kansas, east central Kansas, north central Kansas and northeast Kansas. For today and tonight, a few thunderstorms are possible this morning. Lightning will be the main hazard as severe weather is not expected. For Tuesday through Sunday, scattered strong to severe storms could occur Tuesday afternoon and evening. Damaging wind gusts are the main concern. The Topeka, Kansas climate summary for yesterday, August 23, 2026. Yesterday's high temperature was 79 degrees. The normal high is 88. The record high is 105 degrees, which was set in 1936. Yesterday's low temperature was 60 degrees. The normal low is 66. The record low is 43 degrees, which was set in 1891. No precipitation fell yesterday, which leaves the monthly total at 0.51 inches. This is 2.83 inches below the normal amount of 3.34 inches for August. The total precipitation for the year still stands at 29.37 inches, which is 3.69 inches above normal. Yesterday the maximum wind observed was 10 miles an hour from the east. The highest wind gust observed was 15 miles per hour from the east. The normal high temperature for today is 88 degrees, and the normal low is 65. The record high for today is 110, which occurred in 1936, and the record low is 40, which occurred in 1891. Sunrise today is at 6:44 a.m. and sunset is at 8:05 p.m. The current time is 9:08 a.m. Central Daylight Time. The Manhattan, Kansas climate summary for yesterday, August 23, 2026. Yesterday's high temperature was 79 degrees. The normal high is 89. Yesterday's low temperature was 62 degrees. The normal low is 64. No precipitation fell yesterday, which leaves the monthly total at 3.87 inches. This is 0.38 inches above the normal amount of 3.49 inches for August. The total precipitation for the year still stands at 24.38 inches, which is 0.83 inches above normal. Yesterday the maximum wind observed was 10 miles an hour from the east. The highest wind gust observed was 14 miles per hour from the south. The normal high temperature for today is 88 degrees, and the normal low is 64. Sunrise today is at 6:48 a.m. and sunset is at 8:09 p.m. This is NOAA Weather Radio Station WXK91 in Topeka. Now here is your National Weather Service forecast. West of today, mostly sunny. Showers likely with a slight chance of thunderstorms this morning. Highs in the upper 80s. East winds 5 to 10 miles per hour. Chance of rain 70%. Tonight, mostly clear in the evening, then becoming partly cloudy. Humid with lows in the upper 60s. East winds 5 to 10 miles per hour. Tuesday, mostly sunny. A slight chance of showers and thunderstorms in the afternoon. Humid with highs in the upper 80s. East winds around 5 miles per hour. Tuesday night, partly cloudy in the evening, then becoming mostly cloudy. A chance of showers. A chance of thunderstorms, mainly in the evening. Humid with lows in the upper 60s. East winds around 5 miles per hour, becoming north after midnight. Chance of rain 50%. Wednesday, mostly sunny. A slight chance of showers in the morning. Humid with highs in the upper 80s. North winds around 5 miles per hour. Wednesday night and Thursday, mostly clear. Lows in the middle 60s. Highs in the upper 80s. Thursday night, partly cloudy. Lows in the middle 60s. Friday, partly sunny. Highs in the upper 80s. Friday night,

mostly clear in the evening, then partly cloudy with a slight chance of showers and thunderstorms after midnight. Lows around 70. Saturday, partly sunny in the morning, then clearing. Highs in the lower 90s. Saturday night and Sunday, partly cloudy. A slight chance of showers and thunderstorms. Lows in the middle 70s. Highs in the lower 90s. This hazardous weather outlook is for central Kansas, east central Kansas, north central Kansas, and northeast Kansas. For today and tonight, a few thunderstorms are possible this morning. Lightning will be the main hazard as severe weather is not expected. For Tuesday through Sunday, scattered strong to severe storms could occur Tuesday afternoon and evening. Damaging wind gusts are the main concern. The Topeka, Kansas climate summary for yesterday, August 23, 2026. Yesterday's high temperature was 79 degrees. The normal high is 88. The record high is 105 degrees, which was set in 1936. Yesterday's low temperature was 60 degrees. The normal low is 66. The record low is 43 degrees, which was set in 1891. No precipitation fell yesterday, which leaves the monthly total at 0.51 inches. This is 2.83 inches below the normal amount of 3.34 inches for August. The total precipitation for the year still stands at 29.37 inches, which is 3.69 inches above normal. Yesterday the maximum wind observed was 10 miles an hour from the east. The highest wind gust observed was 15 miles per hour from the east. The normal high temperature for today is 88 degrees, and the normal low is 65. The record high for today is 110, which occurred in 1936, and the record low is 40, which occurred in 1891. Sunrise today is at 6:44 a.m. and sunset is at 8:05 p.m. The Manhattan, Kansas climate summary for yesterday, August 23, 2026. Yesterday's high temperature was 79 degrees. The normal high is 89. Yesterday's low temperature was 62 degrees. The normal low is 64. No precipitation fell yesterday, which leaves the monthly total at 3.87 inches. This is 0.38 inches above the normal amount of 3.49 inches for August. The total precipitation for the year still stands at 24.38 inches, which is 0.83 inches above normal. Yesterday the maximum wind observed was 10 miles an hour from the east. The highest wind gust observed was 14 miles per hour from the south. The normal high temperature for today is 88 degrees, and the normal low is 64. Sunrise today is at 6:48 a.m. and sunset is at 8:09 p.m. This is NOAA Weather Radio Station WXK91 in Topeka. Here are the 9 a.m. conditions for the local area. At Topeka, it was partly sunny. The temperature was 67 degrees, the dew point 62, and the relative humidity was 84%. The wind was east at 9 miles an hour. The pressure was 29.98 inches and falling. At Manhattan, it was partly sunny. The temperature was 72 degrees, the dew point 61, and the relative humidity was 68%. The wind was east at 7 miles an hour. Around the region, at Omaha, a thunderstorm was reported, with a temperature of 65. At Springfield, rain was falling, with a temperature of 71. It was 70 at Kansas City. At Concordia, it was sunny, with a temperature of 69. At Beatrice, it was mostly sunny, with a temperature of 67. It was partly sunny, with a temperature of 69 at Lawrence, 67 at Emporia, and 74 at Wichita. Once again, at Manhattan, it was 72 degrees under partly sunny skies. Once again, at Topeka, it was 67 degrees under partly sunny skies. Now here is your National Weather Service forecast. Showers likely with a slight chance of thunderstorms this morning. Highs in the upper 80s.
east winds 5 to 10 miles per hour. Chance of rain 70%. Tonight, mostly clear in the evening, then becoming partly cloudy. Humid with lows in the upper 60s. East winds 5 to 10 miles per hour. Tuesday, mostly sunny. A slight chance of showers and thunderstorms in the afternoon. Humid with highs in the upper 80s. East winds around 5 miles per hour. Tuesday night, partly cloudy in the evening, then becoming mostly cloudy. A chance of showers. A chance of thunderstorms, mainly in the evening. Humid with lows in the upper 60s. East winds around 5 miles per hour, becoming north after midnight. Chance of rain 50%. Wednesday, mostly sunny. A slight chance of showers in the morning. Humid with highs in the upper 80s. North winds around 5 miles per hour. Wednesday night and Thursday, mostly clear. Lows in the middle 60s. Highs in the upper 80s. Thursday night, partly cloudy. Lows in the middle 60s. Friday, partly sunny. Highs in the upper 80s. Friday night, mostly clear in the evening, then partly cloudy with a slight chance of showers and thunderstorms after midnight. Lows around 70. Saturday, partly sunny in the morning, then clearing. Highs in the lower 90s. Saturday night and Sunday, partly cloudy. A slight chance of showers and thunderstorms. Lows in the middle 70s. Highs in the lower 90s. This hazardous weather outlook is for central Kansas, east central Kansas, north central Kansas, and northeast Kansas. For today and tonight, a few thunderstorms are possible this morning. Lightning will be the main hazard as severe weather is not expected. For Tuesday through Sunday, scattered strong to severe storms could occur Tuesday afternoon and evening. Damaging wind gusts are the main concern. The Topeka, Kansas climate summary for yesterday, August 23, 2026. Yesterday's high temperature was 79 degrees. The normal high is 88. The record high is 105 degrees, which was set in 1936. Yesterday's low temperature was 60 degrees. The normal low is 66. The record low is 43 degrees, which was set in 1891. No precipitation fell yesterday, which leaves the monthly total at 0.51 inches. This is 2.83 inches below the normal amount of 3.34 inches for August. The total precipitation for the year still stands at 29.37 inches, which is 3.69 inches above normal. Yesterday the maximum wind observed was 10 miles an hour from the east. The highest wind gust observed was 15 miles per hour from the east. The normal high temperature for today is 88 degrees, and the normal low is 65. The record high for today is 110, which occurred in 1936, and the record low is 40, which occurred in 1891. Sunrise today is at 6:44 a.m. and sunset is at 8:05 p.m. The Manhattan, Kansas climate summary for yesterday, August 23, 2026. Yesterday's high temperature was 79 degrees. The normal high is 89. Yesterday's low temperature was 62 degrees. The normal low is 64. No precipitation fell yesterday, which leaves the monthly total at 3.87 inches. This is 0.38 inches above the normal amount of 3.49 inches for August. The total precipitation for the year still stands at 24.38 inches, which is 0.83 inches above normal. Yesterday the maximum wind observed was 10 miles an hour from the east. The highest wind gust observed was 14 miles per hour from the south. The normal high temperature for today is 88 degrees, and the normal low is 64. Sunrise today is at 6:48 a.m. and sunset is at 8:09 p.m. This is NOAA Weather Radio Station WXK91 in Topeka. Here are the 9 a.m. conditions for the local area. At Topeka, it was partly sunny. The temperature was 67 degrees,
the dew point 62, and the relative humidity.

humidity was 84%. The wind was east at 9 miles an hour. The pressure was 29.98 inches and falling. At Manhattan, it was partly sunny. The temperature was 72 degrees, the dew point 61, and the relative humidity was 68%. The wind was east at 7 miles an hour. Around the region, at Omaha, a thunderstorm was reported, with a temperature of 65. At Springfield, rain was falling, with a temperature of 71. It was 70 at Kansas City. At Concordia, it was sunny, with a temperature of 69. At Beatrice, it was mostly sunny, with a temperature of 67. It was partly sunny, with a temperature of 69 at Lawrence, 67 at Emporia, and 74 at Wichita. Once again, at Manhattan, it was 72 degrees under partly sunny skies. Once again, at Topeka, it was 67 degrees under partly sunny skies. Now here is your National Weather Service forecast. West of today, mostly sunny. Showers likely with a slight chance of thunderstorms this morning. Highs in the upper 80s. East winds 5 to 10 miles per hour. Chance of rain 70%. Tonight, mostly clear in the evening, then becoming partly cloudy. Humid with lows in the upper 60s. East winds 5 to 10 miles per hour. Tuesday, mostly sunny. A slight chance of showers and thunderstorms in the afternoon. Humid with highs in the upper 80s. East winds around 5 miles per hour. Tuesday night, partly cloudy in the evening, then becoming mostly cloudy. A chance of showers. A chance of thunderstorms, mainly in the evening. Humid with lows in the upper 60s. East winds around 5 miles per hour, becoming north after midnight. Chance of rain 50%. Wednesday, mostly sunny. A slight chance of showers in the morning. Humid with highs in the upper 80s. North winds around 5 miles per hour. Wednesday night and Thursday, mostly clear. Lows in the middle 60s. Highs in the upper 80s. Thursday night, partly cloudy. Lows in the middle 60s. Friday, partly sunny. Highs in the upper 80s. Friday night, mostly clear in the evening, then partly cloudy with a slight chance of showers and thunderstorms after midnight. Lows around 70. Saturday, partly sunny in the morning, then clearing. Highs in the lower 90s. Saturday night and Sunday, partly cloudy. A slight chance of showers and thunderstorms. Lows in the middle 70s. Highs in the lower 90s. The current time is 9:24 a.m. Central Daylight Time. This hazardous weather outlook is for Central Kansas, East Central Kansas, North Central Kansas, and Northeast Kansas. For today and tonight, a few thunderstorms are possible this morning. Lightning will be the main hazard as severe weather is not expected. For Tuesday through Sunday, scattered strong to severe storms could occur Tuesday afternoon and evening. Damaging wind gusts are the main concern. The Topeka, Kansas climate summary for yesterday, August 23, 2026. Yesterday's high temperature was 79 degrees. The normal high is 88. The record high is 105 degrees, which was set in 1936. Yesterday's low temperature was 60 degrees. The normal low is 66. The record low is 43 degrees, which was set in 1891. No precipitation fell yesterday, which leaves the monthly total at 0.51 inches. This is 2.83 inches below the normal amount of 3.34 inches for August. The total precipitation for the year still stands at 29.37 inches, which is 3.69 inches above normal. Yesterday the maximum wind observed was 10 miles an hour from the east. The highest wind gust observed was 15 miles per hour from the east. The normal high temperature for today is 88 degrees, and the normal low is 65. The
The record high for today is 110, which occurred in 1936.

below is 40, which occurred in 1891. Sunrise today is at 6:44 a.m. and sunset is at 8:05 p.m. The Manhattan, Kansas climate summary for yesterday, August 23, 2026. Yesterday's high temperature was 79 degrees. The normal high is 89. Yesterday's low temperature was 62 degrees. The normal low is 64. No precipitation fell yesterday, which leaves the monthly total at 3.87 inches. This is 0.38 inches above the normal amount of 3.49 inches for August. The total precipitation for the year still stands at 24.38 inches, which is 0.83 inches above normal. Yesterday the maximum wind observed was 10 miles an hour from the east. The highest wind gust observed was 14 miles per hour from the south. The normal high temperature for today is 88 degrees, and the normal low is 64. Sunrise today is at 6:48 a.m. and sunset is at 8:09 p.m. This is NOAA Weather Radio Station WXK91 in Topeka. Here are the 9 a.m. conditions for the local area. At Topeka, it was partly sunny. The temperature was 67 degrees, the dew point 62, and the relative humidity was 84%. The wind was east at 9 miles an hour. The pressure was 29.98 inches and falling. At Manhattan, it was partly sunny. The temperature was 72 degrees, the dew point 61, and the relative humidity was 68%. The wind was east at 7 miles an hour. Around the region, at Omaha, a thunderstorm was reported, with a temperature of 65. At Springfield, rain was falling, with a temperature of 71. It was 70 at Kansas City. At Concordia, it was sunny, with a temperature of 69. At Beatrice, it was mostly sunny, with a temperature of 67. It was partly sunny, with a temperature of 69 at Lawrence, 67 at Emporia, and 74 at Wichita. Once again, at Manhattan, it was 72 degrees under partly sunny skies. Once again, at Topeka, it was 67 degrees under partly sunny skies. Now here is your National Weather Service forecast. Rest of today, mostly sunny. Showers likely with a slight chance of thunderstorms this morning. Highs in the upper 80s. East winds 5 to 10 miles per hour. Chance of rain 70%. Tonight, mostly clear in the evening, then becoming partly cloudy. Humid with lows in the upper 60s. East winds 5 to 10 miles per hour. Tuesday, mostly sunny. A slight chance of showers and thunderstorms in the afternoon. Humid with highs in the upper 80s. East winds around 5 miles per hour. Tuesday night, partly cloudy in the evening, then becoming mostly cloudy. A chance of showers. A chance of thunderstorms, mainly in the evening. Humid with lows in the upper 60s. East winds around 5 miles per hour, becoming north after midnight. Chance of rain 50%. Wednesday, mostly sunny. A slight chance of showers in the morning. Humid with highs in the upper 80s. North winds around 5 miles per hour. Wednesday night and Thursday, mostly clear. Lows in the middle 60s. Highs in the upper 80s. Thursday night, partly cloudy. Lows in the middle 60s. Friday, partly sunny. Highs in the upper 80s. Friday night, mostly clear in the evening, then partly cloudy with a slight chance of showers and thunderstorms after midnight. Lows around 70. Saturday, partly sunny in the morning, then clearing. Highs in the lower 90s. Saturday night and Sunday, partly cloudy. A slight chance of showers and thunderstorms. Lows in the middle 70s. Highs in the lower 90s. This hazardous weather outlook is for central Kansas, east central Kansas, north central Kansas, and northeast Kansas. For today and tonight, a few thunderstorms are possible this morning.
Lightning will be the main hazard as severe weather is not expected. For Tuesday through Sunday, scattered strong to severe storms could occur Tuesday afternoon and evening. Damaging wind gusts are the main concern. The Topeka, Kansas climate summary for yesterday, August 23, 2026. Yesterday's high temperature was 79 degrees. The normal high is 88. The record high is 105 degrees, which was set in 1936. Yesterday's low temperature was 60 degrees. The normal low is 66. The record low is 43 degrees, which was set in 1891. No precipitation fell yesterday, which leaves the monthly total at 0.51 inches. This is 2.83 inches below the normal amount of 3.34 inches for August. The total precipitation for the year still stands at 29.37 inches, which is 3.69 inches above normal. Yesterday the maximum wind observed was 10 miles an hour from the east. The highest wind gust observed was 15 miles per hour from the east. The normal high temperature for today is 88 degrees, and the normal low is 65. The record high for today is 110, which occurred in 1936, and the record low is 40, which occurred in 1891. Sunrise today is at 6:44 a.m. and sunset is at 8:05 p.m. The Manhattan, Kansas climate summary for yesterday, August 23, 2026. Yesterday's high temperature was 79 degrees. The normal high is 89. Yesterday's low temperature was 62 degrees. The normal low is 64. 3rd, 2026. Yesterday's high temperature was 79 degrees. The normal high is 89. Yesterday's low temperature was 62 degrees. The normal low is 64. No precipitation fell yesterday, which leaves the monthly total at 3.87 inches. This is 0.38 inches above the normal amount of 3.49 inches for August. The total precipitation for the year still stands at 24.38 inches, which is 0.83 inches above normal. Yesterday the maximum wind observed was 10 miles an hour from the east. The highest wind gust observed was 14 miles per hour from the south. The normal high temperature for today is 88 degrees, and the normal low is 64. Sunrise today is at 6:48 a.m. and sunset is at 8:09 p.m. This is NOAA Weather Radio Station WXK91 in Topeka. Here are the 9 a.m. conditions for the local area. At Topeka, it was partly sunny. The temperature was 67 degrees, the dew point 62, and the relative humidity was 84%. The wind was east at 9 miles an hour. The pressure was 29.98 inches and falling. At Manhattan, it was partly sunny. The temperature was 72 degrees, the dew point 61, and the relative humidity was 68%. The wind was east at 7 miles an hour. Around the region, at Omaha, a thunderstorm was reported, with a temperature of 65. At Springfield, rain was falling, with a temperature of 71. It was 70 at Kansas City. At Concordia, it was sunny, with a temperature of 69. At Beatrice, it was mostly sunny, with a temperature of 67. It was partly sunny, with a temperature of 69 at Lawrence, 67 at Emporia, and 74 at Wichita. Once again, at Manhattan, it was 72 degrees under partly sunny skies. Once again, at Topeka, it was 67 degrees under partly sunny skies. Now here is your National Weather Service forecast. Rest of today, mostly sunny. Showers likely with a slight chance of thunderstorms this morning. Highs in the upper 80s. East winds 5 to 10 miles per hour. Chance of rain 70%. Tonight, mostly clear in the evening, then becoming partly cloudy. Humid with lows in the upper 60s. East winds 5 to 10 miles per hour. Tuesday, mostly sunny. A slight chance of showers and thunderstorms in the afternoon.
humid with highs in the upper 80s.

winds around 5 miles per hour. Tuesday night, partly cloudy in the evening, then becoming mostly cloudy. A chance of showers. A chance of thunderstorms, mainly in the evening. Humid with lows in the upper 60s. East winds around 5 miles per hour, becoming north after midnight. Chance of rain 50%. Wednesday, mostly sunny. A slight chance of showers in the morning. Humid with highs in the upper 80s. North winds around 5 miles per hour. Wednesday night and Thursday, mostly clear. Lows in the middle 60s. Highs in the upper 80s. Thursday night, partly cloudy. Lows in the middle 60s. Friday, partly sunny. Highs in the upper 80s. Friday night, mostly clear in the evening, then partly cloudy with a slight chance of showers and thunderstorms after midnight. Lows around 70. Saturday, partly sunny in the morning, then clearing. Highs in the lower 90s. Saturday night and Sunday, partly cloudy. A slight chance of showers and thunderstorms. Lows in the middle 70s. Highs in the lower 90s. This hazardous weather outlook is for central Kansas, east central Kansas, north central Kansas and northeast Kansas. For today and tonight, a few thunderstorms are possible this morning. Lightning will be the main hazard as severe weather is not expected. For Tuesday through Sunday, scattered strong to severe storms could occur Tuesday afternoon and evening. Damaging wind gusts are the main concern. This is NOAA Weather Radio WXK91 in Topeka. The current time is 9:38 a.m. Central Daylight Time. The Topeka, Kansas climate summary for yesterday, August 23, 2026. Yesterday's high temperature was 79 degrees. The normal high is 88. The record high is 105 degrees, which was set in 1936. Yesterday's low temperature was 60 degrees. The normal low is 66. The record low is 43 degrees, which was set in 1891. No precipitation fell yesterday, which leaves the monthly total at 0.51 inches. This is 2.83 inches below the normal amount of 3.34 inches for August. The total precipitation for the year still stands at 29.37 inches, which is 3.69 inches above normal. Yesterday the maximum wind observed was 10 miles an hour from the east. The highest wind gust observed was 15 miles per hour from the east. The normal high temperature for today is 88 degrees, and the normal low is 65. The record high for today is 110, which occurred in 1936, and the record low is 40, which occurred in 1891. Sunrise today is at 6:44 a.m. and sunset is at 8:05 p.m. The Manhattan, Kansas climate summary for yesterday, August 23, 2026. Yesterday's high temperature was 79 degrees. Yesterday's low temperature was 62 degrees. The normal low is 64. No precipitation fell yesterday, which leaves the monthly total at 3.87 inches. This is 0.38 inches above the normal amount of 3.49 inches for August. The total precipitation for the year still stands at 24.38 inches, which is 0.83 inches above normal observed was 10 miles an hour from the east. The highest wind gust observed was 14 miles per hour from the south. The normal high temperature for today is 88 degrees, and the normal low is 64. Sunrise today is at 6:48 a.m. and sunset is at 8:09 p.m. This is NOAA Weather Radio Station WXK91, in Topeka. Here are the 9 a.m. conditions for the local area. At Topeka, it was partly sunny. The temperature was 67 degrees, the dew point 62, and the relative humidity was 84%. The wind was east at 9 miles an hour. The pressure was 29.98 inches and falling. At Manhattan, it was partly sunny. The temperature was 72 degrees, the dew point 61, and the relative humidity was 68%.

The wind was east at 7 miles an hour. Around the region, at Omaha, a thunderstorm was reported, with a temperature of 65. At Springfield, rain was falling, with a temperature of 71. It was 70 at Kansas City. At Concordia, it was sunny, with a temperature of 69. At Beatrice, it was mostly sunny, with a temperature of 67. It was partly sunny, with a temperature of 69 at Lawrence, 67 at Emporia, and 74 at Wichita. Once again, at Manhattan, it was 72 degrees under partly sunny skies. Once again, at Topeka, it was 67 degrees under partly sunny skies. Now here is your National Weather Service forecast. West of today, mostly sunny. Showers likely with a slight chance of thunderstorms this morning. Highs in the upper 80s. East winds 5 to 10 miles per hour. Chance of rain 70%. Tonight, mostly clear in the evening, then becoming partly cloudy. Humid with lows in the upper 60s. East winds 5 to 10 miles per hour. Tuesday, mostly sunny. A slight chance of showers and thunderstorms in the afternoon. Humid with highs in the upper 80s. East winds around 5 miles per hour. Tuesday night, partly cloudy in the evening, then becoming mostly cloudy. A chance of showers. A chance of thunderstorms, mainly in the evening. Humid with lows in the upper 60s. East winds around 5 miles per hour, becoming north after midnight. Chance of rain 50%. Wednesday, mostly sunny. A slight chance of showers in the morning. Humid with highs in the upper 80s. North winds around 5 miles per hour. Wednesday night and Thursday, mostly clear. Lows in the middle 60s. Highs in the upper 80s. Thursday night, partly cloudy. Lows in the middle 60s. Friday, partly sunny. Highs in the upper 80s. Friday night, mostly clear in the evening, then partly cloudy with a slight chance of showers and thunderstorms after midnight. Lows around 70. Saturday, partly sunny in the morning, then clearing. Highs in the lower 90s. Saturday night and Sunday, partly cloudy. A slight chance of showers and thunderstorms. Lows in the middle 70s. Highs in the lower 90s. This hazardous weather outlook is for central Kansas, east central Kansas, north central Kansas, and northeast Kansas. For today and tonight, a few thunderstorms are possible this morning. Lightning will be the main hazard as severe weather is not expected. For Tuesday through Sunday, scattered strong to severe storms could occur Tuesday afternoon and evening. Damaging wind gusts are the main concern. The Topeka, Kansas climate summary for yesterday, August 23, 2026. The normal high is 88. The record high is 105 degrees, which was set in 1936. Yesterday's low temperature was 60 degrees. The normal low is 66. The record low is 43 degrees, which was set in 1891. No precipitation fell yesterday, which leaves the monthly total at 0.51 inches. This is 2.83 inches below the normal amount of 3.34 inches for August. The total precipitation for the year still stands at 29.37 inches, which is 3.69 inches above normal. Yesterday the maximum wind observed was 10 miles an hour from the east. The highest wind gust observed was 15 miles per hour from the east. The normal high temperature for today is 88 degrees, and the normal low is 65. The record in 1936, and the record low is 40, which occurred in 1891. Sunrise today is at 6:44 a.m. and sunset is at 8:05 p.m. The Manhattan, Kansas climate summary for yesterday, August 23, 2026. Yesterday's high temperature was 79 degrees. The normal high is 89. Yesterday's low temperature was 62 degrees. The normal low is 64. No precipitation

trail yesterday, which leaves the monthly total at 3.87 inches. This is 0.38 inches above the normal amount of 3.49 inches for August. The total precipitation for the year still stands at 24.38 inches, which is 0.83 inches above normal. Yesterday the maximum wind observed was 10 miles an hour from the east. The highest wind gust observed was 14 miles per hour from the south. The normal high temperature for today is 88 degrees, and the normal low is 64. Sunrise today is at 6:48 a.m. and sunset is at 8:09 p.m. This is NOAA Weather Radio Station WXK91 in Topeka. Here are the 9 a.m. conditions for the local area. At Topeka, it was partly sunny. The temperature was 67 degrees, the dew point 62, and the relative humidity was 84%. The wind was east at 9 miles an hour. The pressure was 29.98 inches and falling. At Manhattan, it was partly sunny. The temperature was 72 degrees, the dew point 61, and the relative humidity was 68%. The wind was east at 7 miles an hour. Around the region, at Omaha, a thunderstorm was reported, with a temperature of 65. At Springfield, rain was falling, with a temperature of 71. It was 70 at Kansas City. At Concordia, it was sunny, with a temperature of 69. At Beatrice, it was mostly sunny, with a temperature of 67. It was partly sunny, with a temperature of 69 at Lawrence, 67 at Emporia, and 74 at Wichita. Once again, at Manhattan, it was 72 degrees under partly sunny skies. Once again, at Topeka, it was 67 degrees under partly sunny skies. Now here is your National Weather Service forecast. West of today, mostly sunny. Showers likely with a slight chance of thunderstorms this morning. Highs in the upper 80s. East winds 5 to 10 miles per hour. Chance of rain 70%. Tonight, mostly clear in the evening, then becoming partly cloudy. Humid with lows in the upper 60s. East winds 5 to 10 miles per hour. Tuesday, mostly sunny. A slight chance of showers and thunderstorms in the afternoon. Humid with highs in the upper 80s. East winds around 5 miles per hour. Tuesday night, partly cloudy in the evening, then becoming mostly cloudy. A chance of showers. A chance of thunderstorms, mainly in the evening. Humid with lows in the upper 60s. East winds around 5 miles per hour, becoming north after midnight. Chance of rain 50%. Wednesday, mostly sunny. A slight chance of showers in the morning. Humid with highs in the upper 80s. North winds around 5 miles per hour. Wednesday night and Thursday, mostly clear. Lows in the middle 60s. Highs in the upper 80s. Thursday night, partly cloudy. Lows in the middle 60s. Friday, partly sunny. Highs in the upper 80s. Friday night, mostly clear in the evening, then partly cloudy with a slight chance of showers and thunderstorms after midnight. Lows around 70. Saturday, partly sunny in the morning, then clearing. Highs in the lower 90s. Saturday night and Sunday, partly cloudy. A slight chance of showers and thunderstorms. Lows in the middle 70s. Highs in the lower 90s. This hazardous weather outlook is for central Kansas, east central Kansas, north central Kansas, and northeast Kansas. For today and tonight, a few thunderstorms are possible this morning. Lightning will be the main hazard as severe weather is not expected. For Tuesday through Sunday, scattered strong to severe storms could occur Tuesday afternoon and evening. Damaging wind gusts are the main concern. The Topeka, Kansas climate summary for yesterday, August 23, 2026. Yesterday's high temperature was 79 degrees. The normal high is 88. The record high is 105 degrees, which was set in 1936.
Yesterday's low temperature was 60 degrees. The normal low is 66. The record low is 43 degrees, which was set in 1891. No precipitation fell yesterday, which leaves the monthly total at 0.51 inches. This is 2.83 inches below the normal amount of 3.34 inches for August. The total precipitation for the year still stands at 29.37 inches, which is 3.69 inches above normal. Yesterday the maximum wind observed was 10 miles an hour from the east. The highest wind gust observed was 15 miles per hour from the east. The normal high temperature for today is 88 degrees, and the normal low is 65. The record high for today is 110, which occurred in 1936, and the record low is 40, which occurred in 1891. Sunrise today is at 6:44 a.m. and sunset is at 8:05 p.m. The Manhattan, Kansas climate summary for yesterday, August 23, 2026. Yesterday's high temperature was 79 degrees. The normal high is 89. Yesterday's low temperature was 62 degrees. The normal low is 64. No precipitation fell yesterday, which leaves the monthly total at 3.87 inches. This is 0.38 inches above the normal amount of 3.49 inches for August. The total precipitation for the year still stands at 24.38 inches, which is 0.83 inches above normal. Yesterday the maximum wind observed was 10 miles an hour from the east. The highest wind gust observed was 14 miles per hour from the south. The normal high temperature for today is 88 degrees, and the normal low is 64. Sunrise today is at 6:48 a.m. and sunset is at 8:09 p.m. The current time is 9:53 a.m. Central Daylight Time. 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Here are the 9 a.m. conditions for the local area. At Topeka, it was partly sunny. The temperature was 67 degrees, the dew point 62, and the relative humidity was 84%. The wind was east at 9 miles an hour. The pressure was 29.98 inches and falling. At Manhattan, it was partly sunny. The temperature was 72 degrees, the dew point 61, and the relative humidity was 68%. The wind was east at 7 miles an hour. Around the region, at Omaha, a thunderstorm was reported, with a temperature of 65. At Springfield, rain was falling, with a temperature of 71. It was 70 at Kansas City. At Concordia, it was sunny, with a temperature of 69. At Beatrice, it was mostly sunny, with a temperature of 67. It was partly sunny, with a temperature of 69 at Lawrence, 67 at Emporia, and 74 at Wichita. Once again, at Manhattan, it was 72 degrees under partly sunny skies. Once again, at Topeka, it was 67 degrees under partly sunny skies. Now here is your National Weather Service forecast. West of today, mostly sunny. Showers likely with a slight chance of thunderstorms this morning. Highs in the upper 80s. East winds 5 to 10 miles per hour. Chance of rain 70%. Tonight, mostly clear in the evening, then becoming partly cloudy. Humid with lows in the upper 60s. East winds 5 to 10 miles per hour. Tuesday, mostly sunny. A slight chance of showers and thunderstorms in the afternoon. Humid with highs in the upper 80s. East winds around 5 miles per hour. Tuesday night, partly cloudy in the evening, then becoming mostly cloudy. A chance of showers. A chance of thunderstorms, mainly in the evening. Humid with lows in the upper 60s. East winds around 5 miles per hour, becoming north after midnight. Chance of rain 50%. Wednesday, mostly sunny. A slight chance of showers in the morning. Humid with highs in the upper 80s. North winds around 5 miles per day, mostly clear. Lows in the middle 60s.
highs in the upper 80s. Thursday night, partly cloudy. Lows in the middle 60s. Friday, partly sunny. Highs in the upper 80s. Friday night, mostly clear in the evening, then partly cloudy with a slight chance of showers and thunderstorms after midnight. Lows around 70. Saturday, partly sunny in the morning, then clearing. Highs in the lower 90s. Saturday night and Sunday, partly cloudy. A slight chance of showers and thunderstorms. Lows in the middle 70s. Highs in the lower 90s. This hazardous weather outlook is for central Kansas, east central Kansas, north central Kansas and northeast Kansas. For today and tonight, a few thunderstorms are possible this morning. Lightning will be the main hazard as severe weather is not expected. For Tuesday through Sunday, scattered strong to severe storms could occur Tuesday afternoon and evening. Damaging wind gusts are the main concern. The Topeka, Kansas climate summary for yesterday, August 23, 2026. Yesterday's high temperature was 79 degrees. The normal high is 88. The record high is 105 degrees, which was set in 1936. Yesterday's low temperature was 60 degrees. The normal low is 66. The record low is 43 degrees, which was set in 1891. No precipitation fell yesterday, which leaves the monthly total at 0.51 inches. This is 2.83 inches below the normal amount of 3.34 inches for August. The total precipitation for the year still stands at 29.37 inches, which is 3.69 inches above normal. Yesterday the maximum wind observed was 10 miles an hour from the east. The highest wind gust observed was 15 miles per hour from the east. The normal high temperature for today is 88 degrees, and the normal low is 65. The record high for today is 110, which occurred in 1936, and the record low is 40, which occurred in 1891. Sunrise today is at 6:44 a.m. and sunset is at 8:05 p.m. The Manhattan, Kansas climate summary for yesterday, August 23, 2026. Yesterday's high temperature was 79 degrees. The normal high is 89. Yesterday's low temperature was 62 degrees. The normal low is 64. No precipitation fell yesterday, which leaves the monthly total at 3.87 inches. This is 0.38 inches above the normal amount of 3.49 inches for August. The total precipitation for the year still stands at 24.38 inches, which is 0.83 inches above normal. Yesterday the maximum wind observed was 10 miles an hour from the east. The highest wind gust observed was 14 miles per hour from the south. The normal high temperature for today is 88 degrees, and the normal low is 64. Sunrise today is at 6:48 a.m. and sunset is at 8:09 p.m. This is NOAA Weather Radio Station WXK91 in Topeka. Here are the 9 a.m. conditions for the local area. At Topeka, it was partly sunny. The temperature was 67 degrees, the dew point 62, and the relative humidity was 84%. The wind was east at 9 miles an hour. The pressure was 29.98 inches and falling. At Manhattan, it was partly sunny. The temperature was 72 degrees, the dew point 61, and the relative humidity was 68%. The wind was east at 7 miles an hour. Around the region, at Omaha, a thunderstorm was reported, with a temperature of 65. At Springfield, rain was falling, with a temperature of 71. It was 70 at Kansas City. At Concordia, it was sunny, with a temperature of 69. At Beatrice, it was mostly sunny, with a temperature of 67. It was partly sunny, with a temperature of 69 at Lawrence, 67 at Emporia, and 74 at Wichita. Once again, at Manhattan, it was 72 degrees under partly sunny skies. Once again, at Topeka, it was 67 degrees under partly sunny skies.
Now here is your National Weather Service forecast. West of today, mostly sunny. Showers likely with a slight chance of thunderstorms this morning. Highs in the upper 80s. East winds 5 to 10 miles per hour. Chance of rain 70%. Tonight, mostly clear in the evening, then becoming partly cloudy. Humid with lows in the upper 60s. East winds 5 to 10 miles per hour. Tuesday, mostly sunny. A slight chance of showers and thunderstorms in the afternoon. Humid with highs in the upper 80s. East winds around 5 miles per hour. Tuesday night, partly cloudy in the evening, then becoming mostly cloudy. A chance of showers. A chance of thunderstorms, mainly in the evening. Humid with lows in the upper 60s. East winds around 5 miles per hour, becoming north after midnight. Chance of rain 50%. Wednesday, mostly sunny. A slight chance of showers in the morning. Humid with highs in the upper 80s. North winds around 5 miles per hour. Wednesday night and Thursday, mostly clear. Lows in the middle 60s. Highs in the upper 80s. Thursday night, partly cloudy. Lows in the middle 60s. Friday, partly sunny. Highs in the upper 80s. Friday night, mostly clear in the evening, then partly cloudy with a slight chance of showers and thunderstorms after midnight. Lows around 70. Saturday, partly sunny in the morning, then clearing. Highs in the lower 90s. Saturday night and Sunday, partly cloudy. A slight chance of showers and thunderstorms. Lows in the middle 70s. Highs in the lower 90s. This hazardous weather outlook is for central Kansas, east central Kansas, north central Kansas, and northeast Kansas. For today and tonight, a few thunderstorms are possible this morning. Lightning will be the main hazard as severe weather is not expected. For Tuesday through Sunday, scattered strong to severe storms could occur Tuesday afternoon and evening. Damaging wind gusts are the main concern. This is NOAA Weather Radio Station WXK91 in Topeka. Here are the 9 a.m. conditions for the local area. At Topeka, it was partly sunny. The temperature was 67 degrees, the dew point 62, and the relative humidity was 84%. The wind was east at 9 miles an hour. The pressure was 29.98 inches and falling. At Manhattan, it was partly sunny. The temperature was 72 degrees, the dew point 61, and the relative humidity was 68%. The wind was east at 7 miles an hour. Around the region, at Omaha, a thunderstorm was reported, with a temperature of 65. At Springfield, rain was falling, with a temperature of 71. It was 70 at Kansas City. At Concordia, it was sunny, with a temperature of 69. At Beatrice, it was mostly sunny, with a temperature of 67. It was partly sunny, with a temperature of 69 at Lawrence, 67 at Emporia, and 74 at Wichita. Once again, at Manhattan, it was 72 degrees under partly sunny skies. Once again, at Topeka, it was 67 degrees under partly sunny skies. Now here is your National Weather Service forecast. West of today, mostly sunny. Showers likely with a slight chance of thunderstorms this morning. Highs in the upper 80s. East winds 5 to 10 miles per hour. Chance of rain 70%. Tonight, mostly clear in the evening, then becoming partly cloudy. Humid with lows in the upper 60s. East winds 5 to 10 miles per hour. Tuesday, mostly sunny. A slight chance of showers and thunderstorms in the afternoon. Humid with highs in the upper 80s. East winds around 5 miles per hour. Tuesday night, partly cloudy in the evening, then becoming mostly cloudy. A chance of showers. A chance of thunderstorms, mainly in the evening. Humid with lows in the upper 60s.

thunderstorms after midnight. Lows around 70. Saturday, partly sunny in the morning, then clearing. Highs in the lower 90s. Saturday night and Sunday, partly cloudy. A slight chance of showers and thunderstorms. Lows in the middle 70s. Highs in the lower 90s. This hazardous weather outlook is for central Kansas, east central Kansas, north central Kansas and northeast Kansas. For today and tonight, a few thunderstorms are possible this morning. Lightning will be the main hazard as severe weather is not expected. For Tuesday through Sunday, scattered strong to severe storms could occur Tuesday afternoon and evening. Damaging wind gusts are the main concern. The current time is 10:08 a.m. Central Daylight Time. 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Now here is your National Weather Service forecast. Rest of today, mostly sunny. Showers likely with a slight chance of thunderstorms this morning. Highs in the upper 80s. East winds 5 to 10 miles per hour. Chance of rain 70%. Tonight, mostly clear in the evening, then becoming partly cloudy. Humid with lows in the upper 60s. East winds 5 to 10 miles per hour. Tuesday, mostly sunny. A slight chance of showers and thunderstorms in the afternoon. Humid with highs in the upper 80s. East winds around 5 miles per hour. Tuesday night, partly cloudy in the evening, then becoming mostly cloudy. A chance of showers. A chance of thunderstorms, mainly in the evening. Humid with lows in the upper 60s. East winds around 5 miles per hour, becoming north after midnight. Chance of rain 50%. Wednesday, mostly sunny. A slight chance of showers in the morning. Humid with highs in the upper 80s. North winds around 5 miles per hour. Wednesday night and Thursday, mostly clear. Lows in the middle 60s. Highs in the upper 80s. Thursday night, partly cloudy. Lows in the middle 60s. Friday, partly sunny. Highs in the upper 80s. Friday night, mostly clear in the evening, then partly cloudy with a slight chance of showers and thunderstorms after midnight. Lows around 70. Saturday, partly sunny in the morning, then clearing. Highs in the lower 90s. Saturday night and Sunday, partly cloudy. A slight chance of showers and thunderstorms. Lows in the middle 70s. Highs in the lower 90s. This hazardous weather outlook is for central Kansas, east central Kansas, north central Kansas and northeast Kansas. For today and tonight, a few thunderstorms are possible this morning. Lightning will be the main hazard as severe weather is not expected. For Tuesday through Sunday, scattered strong to severe storms could occur Tuesday afternoon and evening. Damaging wind gusts are the main concern. This is NOAA Weather Radio Station WXK91 in Topeka. Now here is your National Weather Service forecast. Rest of today, mostly sunny. Showers likely with a slight chance of thunderstorms this morning. Highs in the upper 80s. East winds 5 to 10 miles per hour. Chance of rain 70%. Tonight, mostly clear in the evening, then becoming partly cloudy. Humid with lows in the upper 60s. East winds 5 to 10 miles per hour. Tuesday, mostly sunny. A slight chance of showers and thunderstorms in the afternoon. Humid with highs in the upper 80s. East winds around 5 miles per hour. Tuesday night, partly cloudy in the evening, then becoming mostly cloudy. A chance of showers. A chance of thunderstorms, mainly in the evening. Humid with lows in the upper 60s. East winds around 5 miles per hour, becoming north after midnight. Chance of rain 50%. Wednesday, mostly sunny. A slight chance of showers in the morning. Humid with highs in the upper 80s. North winds around 5.

5 miles per hour. Wednesday night and Thursday, mostly clear. Lows in the middle 60s. Highs in the upper 80s. Thursday night, partly cloudy. Lows in the middle 60s. Friday, partly sunny. Highs in the upper 80s. Friday night, mostly clear in the evening, then partly cloudy with a slight chance of showers and thunderstorms after midnight. Lows around 70. Saturday, partly sunny in the morning, then clearing. Highs in the lower 90s. Saturday night and Sunday, partly cloudy. A slight chance of showers and thunderstorms. Lows in the middle 70s. Highs in the lower 90s. This hazardous weather outlook is for central Kansas, east central Kansas, north central Kansas and northeast Kansas. For today and tonight, a few thunderstorms are possible this morning. Lightning will be the main hazard as severe weather is not expected. For Tuesday through Sunday, scattered strong to severe storms could occur Tuesday afternoon and evening. Damaging wind gusts are the main concern. This is NOAA Weather Radio Station WXK91 in Topeka. Here are the 10 a.m. conditions for the local area. At Topeka, it was mostly sunny. The temperature was 72 degrees, the dew point 63, and the relative humidity was 73%. The wind was east at 9 miles an hour. The pressure was 29.99 inches and steady. At Manhattan, it was mostly sunny. The temperature was 76 degrees, the dew point 63, and the relative humidity was 64%. The wind was east at 6 miles an hour. Around the region, at Springfield, thunder was reported, with a temperature of 71. At Concordia, it was sunny, with a temperature of 73. At Kansas City, it was mostly sunny, with a temperature of 73. It was partly sunny, with a temperature of 70 at Lawrence, 73 at Emporia, 69 at Beatrice, 67 at Omaha, and 77 at Wichita. Once again, at Manhattan, it was 76 degrees under mostly sunny skies. Once again, at Topeka, it was 72 degrees under mostly sunny skies. Now here is your National Weather Service forecast. West of today, mostly sunny. Showers likely with a slight chance of thunderstorms this morning. Highs in the upper 80s. East winds 5 to 10 miles per hour. Chance of rain 70%. Tonight, mostly clear in the evening, then becoming partly cloudy. Humid with lows in the upper 60s. East winds 5 to 10 miles per hour. Tuesday, mostly sunny. A slight chance of showers and thunderstorms in the afternoon. Humid with highs in the upper 80s. East winds around 5 miles per hour. Tuesday night, partly cloudy in the evening, then becoming mostly cloudy. A chance of showers. A chance of thunderstorms, mainly in the evening. Humid with lows in the upper 60s. East winds around 5 miles per hour, becoming north after midnight. Chance of rain 50%. Wednesday, mostly sunny. A slight chance of showers in the morning. Humid with highs in the upper 80s. North winds around 5 miles per hour. Wednesday night and Thursday, mostly clear. Lows in the middle 60s. Highs in the upper 80s. Thursday night, partly cloudy. Lows in the middle 60s. Friday, partly sunny. Highs in the upper 80s. Friday night, mostly clear in the evening, then partly cloudy with a slight chance of showers and thunderstorms after midnight. Lows around 70. Saturday, partly sunny in the morning, then clearing. Highs in the lower 90s. Saturday night and Sunday, partly cloudy. A slight chance of showers and 70s. Highs in the lower 90s. This hazardous weather outlook is for central Kansas, east central Kansas, north central Kansas and northeast Kansas. For today and tonight, a few thunderstorms are possible this morning.
lightning will be the main hazard as severe weather is not expected. For Tuesday through Sunday, scattered strong to severe storms could occur Tuesday afternoon and evening. Damaging wind gusts are the main concern. This is NOAA Weather Radio Station WXK91 in Topeka. Here are the 10 a.m. conditions for the local area. At Topeka, it was mostly sunny. The temperature was 72 degrees, the dew point 63, and the relative humidity was 73%. The wind was east at 9 miles an hour. The pressure was 29.99 inches and steady. At Manhattan, it was mostly sunny. The temperature was 76 degrees, the dew point 63, and the relative humidity was 64%. The wind was east at 6 miles an hour. Around the region, at Springfield, thunder was reported, with a temperature of 71. At Concordia, it was sunny, with a temperature of 73. At Kansas City, it was mostly sunny, with a temperature of 73. It was partly sunny, with a temperature of 70 at Lawrence, 73 at Emporia, 69 at Beatrice, 67 at Omaha, and 77 at Wichita. Once again, at Manhattan, it was 76 degrees under mostly sunny skies. Once again, at Topeka, it was 72 degrees under mostly sunny skies. Now here is your National Weather Service forecast. Rest of today, mostly sunny. Showers likely with a slight chance of thunderstorms this morning. Highs in the upper 80s. East winds 5 to 10 miles per hour. Chance of rain 70%. Tonight, mostly clear in the evening, then becoming partly cloudy. Humid with lows in the upper 60s. East winds 5 to 10 miles per hour. Tuesday, mostly sunny. A slight chance of showers and thunderstorms in the afternoon. Humid with highs in the upper 80s. East winds around 5 miles per hour. Tuesday night, partly cloudy in the evening, then becoming mostly cloudy. A chance of showers. A chance of thunderstorms, mainly in the evening. Humid with lows in the upper 60s. East winds around 5 miles per hour, becoming north after midnight. Chance of rain 50%. Wednesday, mostly sunny. A slight chance of showers in the morning. Humid with highs in the upper 80s. North winds around 5 miles per hour. Wednesday night and Thursday, mostly clear. Lows in the middle 60s. Highs in the upper 80s. Thursday night, partly cloudy. Lows in the middle 60s. Friday, partly sunny. Highs in the upper 80s. Friday night, mostly clear in the evening, then partly cloudy with a slight chance of showers and thunderstorms after midnight. Lows around 70. Saturday, partly sunny in the morning, then clearing. Highs in the lower 90s. Saturday night and Sunday, partly cloudy. A slight chance of showers and thunderstorms. Lows in the middle 70s. Highs in the lower 90s. This hazardous weather outlook is for central Kansas, east central Kansas, north central Kansas, and northeast Kansas. For today and tonight, a few thunderstorms are possible this morning. Lightning will be the main hazard as severe weather is not expected. For Tuesday through Sunday, scattered strong to severe storms could occur Tuesday afternoon and evening. Damaging wind gusts are the main concern. This is NOAA Weather Radio Station WXK91 in Topeka. Here are the 10 a.m. conditions for the local area. At Topeka, it was mostly sunny. The temperature was 72 degrees, the dew point 63, and the relative humidity was 73%. The wind was east at 9 miles an hour. The pressure was 29.99 inches and steady. At Manhattan, it was mostly sunny. The temperature was 76 degrees, the dew point 63, and the relative humidity was 64%. The wind was east at 6 miles an hour. Around the region, at Springfield, thunder was reported, with a temperature of 71.
at Concordia, it was sunny

with a temperature of 73. At Kansas City, it was mostly sunny with a temperature of 73. It was partly sunny with a temperature of 70 at Lawrence, 73 at Emporia, 69 at Beatrice, 67 at Omaha, and 77 at Wichita. Once again, at Manhattan, it was 76 degrees under mostly sunny skies. Once again, at Topeka, it was 72 degrees under mostly sunny skies. Now here is your National Weather Service forecast. Rest of today, mostly sunny. Showers likely with a slight chance of thunderstorms this morning. Highs in the upper 80s. East winds 5 to 10 miles per hour. Chance of rain 70%. Tonight, mostly clear in the evening, then becoming partly cloudy. Humid with lows in the upper 60s. East winds 5 to 10 miles per hour. Tuesday, mostly sunny. A slight chance of showers and thunderstorms in the afternoon. Humid with highs in the upper 80s. East winds around 5 miles per hour. Tuesday night, partly cloudy in the evening, then becoming mostly cloudy. A chance of showers. A chance of thunderstorms, mainly in the evening. Humid with lows in the upper 60s. East winds around 5 miles per hour, becoming north after midnight. Chance of rain 50%. Wednesday, mostly sunny. A slight chance of showers in the morning. Humid with highs in the upper 80s. North winds around 5 miles per hour. Wednesday night and Thursday, mostly clear. Lows in the middle 60s. Highs in the upper 80s. Thursday night, partly cloudy. Lows in the middle 60s. Friday, partly sunny. Highs in the upper 80s. Friday night, mostly clear in the evening, then partly cloudy with a slight chance of showers and thunderstorms after midnight. Lows around 70. Saturday, partly sunny in the morning, then clearing. Highs in the lower 90s. Saturday night and Sunday, partly cloudy. A slight chance of showers and thunderstorms. Lows in the middle 70s. Highs in the lower 90s. The current time is 10:24 a.m. Central Daylight Time. This hazardous weather outlook is for Central Kansas, East Central Kansas, North Central Kansas, and Northeast Kansas. For today and tonight, a few thunderstorms are possible this morning. Lightning will be the main hazard as severe weather is not expected. For Tuesday through Sunday, scattered strong to severe storms could occur Tuesday afternoon and evening. Damaging wind gusts are the main concern. This is NOAA Weather Radio Station WXK91 in Topeka. Here are the 10 a.m. conditions for the local area. At Topeka, it was mostly sunny. The temperature was 72 degrees, the dew point 63, and the relative humidity was 73%. The wind was east at 9 miles an hour. The pressure was 29.99 inches and steady. At Manhattan, it was mostly sunny. The temperature was 76 degrees, the dew point 63, and the relative humidity was 64%. The wind was east at 6 miles an hour. Around the region, at Springfield, thunder was reported, with a temperature of 71. At Concordia, it was sunny, with a temperature of 73. At Kansas City, it was mostly sunny, with a temperature of 73. It was partly sunny, with a temperature of 70 at Lawrence, 73 at Emporia, 69 at Beatrice, 67 at Omaha, and 77 at Wichita. Once again, at Manhattan, it was 76 degrees under mostly sunny skies. Once again, at Topeka, it was 72 degrees under mostly sunny skies. Now here is your National Weather Service forecast. Rest of today, mostly sunny. Showers likely with a slight chance of thunderstorms this morning. Highs in the upper 80s. Chance of rain 70%. Tonight, mostly clear in the evening, then becoming partly cloudy. Humid with lows in the upper 60s.
northeast winds 5 to 10 miles per hour. Tuesday, mostly sunny. A slight chance of showers and thunderstorms in the afternoon. Humid with highs in the upper 80s. East winds around 5 miles per hour. Tuesday night, partly cloudy in the evening, then becoming mostly cloudy. A chance of showers. A chance of thunderstorms, mainly in the evening. Humid with lows in the upper 60s. East winds around 5 miles per hour, becoming north after midnight. Chance of rain 50%. Wednesday, mostly sunny. A slight chance of showers in the morning. Humid with highs in the upper 80s. North winds around 5 miles per hour. Wednesday night and Thursday, mostly clear. Lows in the middle 60s. Highs in the upper 80s. Thursday night, partly cloudy. Lows in the middle 60s. Friday, partly sunny. Highs in the upper 80s. Friday night, mostly clear in the evening, then partly cloudy with a slight chance of showers and thunderstorms after midnight. Lows around 70. Saturday, partly sunny in the morning, then clearing. Highs in the lower 90s. Saturday night and Sunday, partly cloudy. A slight chance of showers and thunderstorms. Lows in the middle 70s. This hazardous weather outlook is for Central Kansas, East Central Kansas, North Central Kansas and Northeast Kansas. For today and tonight, a few thunderstorms are possible this morning. Lightning will be the main hazard as severe weather is not expected. For Tuesday through Sunday, scattered strong to severe storms could occur Tuesday afternoon and evening. Damaging wind gusts are the main concern. This is NOAA Weather Radio Station WXK91 in Topeka. Here are the 10 a.m. conditions for the local area. The temperature was 72 degrees, the dew point 63, and the relative humidity was 73%. The wind was east at 9 miles an hour. The pressure was 29.99 inches and steady. At Manhattan, it was mostly sunny. The temperature was 76 degrees, the dew point 63, and the relative humidity was 64%. The wind was east at 6 miles an hour. Around the region, at Springfield, thunder was reported, with a temperature of 71. At Concordia, it was sunny, with a temperature of 73. At Kansas City, it was mostly sunny, with a temperature of 73. It was partly sunny, with a temperature of 70 at Lawrence, 73 at Emporia, 69 at Beatrice, 67 at Omaha, and 77 at Wichita. Once again, at Manhattan, it was 76 degrees under mostly sunny skies. Once again, at Topeka, it was 72 degrees under mostly sunny skies. Now here is your National Weather Service forecast. Rest of today, mostly sunny. Showers likely with a slight chance of thunderstorms this morning. Highs in the upper 80s. East winds 5 to 10 miles per hour. Chance of rain 70%. Tonight, mostly clear in the evening, then becoming partly cloudy. Humid with lows in the upper 60s. East winds 5 to 10 miles per hour. Tuesday, mostly sunny. A slight chance of showers and thunderstorms in the afternoon. Humid with highs in the upper 80s. East winds around 5 miles per hour. Tuesday night, partly cloudy in the evening, then becoming mostly cloudy. A chance of showers. A chance of thunderstorms, mainly in the evening. Humid with lows in the upper 60s. East winds around 5 miles per hour, becoming north after midnight. Chance of rain 50%. Wednesday, mostly sunny. A slight chance of showers in the morning. Humid with highs in the upper 80s. North winds around 5 miles per hour. Wednesday night and Thursday, mostly clear. Lows in the middle 60s. Highs in the upper 80s. Thursday night, partly cloudy. Lows in the middle 60s. Friday, partly sunny. Highs in the upper 80s.

Friday night, mostly clear in the evening, then partly cloudy with a slight chance of showers and thunderstorms after midnight. Lows around 70. Saturday, partly sunny in the morning, then clearing. Highs in the lower 90s. Saturday night and Sunday, partly cloudy. A slight chance of showers and thunderstorms. Lows in the middle 70s. Highs in the lower 90s. This hazardous weather outlook is for central Kansas, east central Kansas, north central Kansas, and northeast Kansas. For today and tonight, a few thunderstorms are possible this morning. Lightning will be the main hazard as severe weather is not expected. For Tuesday through Sunday, scattered strong to severe storms could occur Tuesday afternoon and evening. Damaging wind gusts are the main concern. For Tuesday through Sunday, scattered strong to severe storms could occur Tuesday afternoon and evening. Damaging wind gusts are the main concern. This is NOAA Weather Radio Station WXK91 in Topeka. Here are the 10 a.m. conditions for the local area. At Topeka, it was mostly sunny. The temperature was 72 degrees, the dew point 63, and the relative humidity was 73%. The wind was east at 9 miles an hour. The pressure was 29.99 inches and steady. At Manhattan, it was mostly sunny. The temperature was 76 degrees, the dew point 63, and the relative humidity was 64%. The wind was east at 6 miles an hour. Around the region, at Springfield, thunder was reported, with a temperature of 71. At Concordia, it was sunny, with a temperature of 73. At Kansas City, it was mostly sunny, with a temperature of 73. It was partly sunny, with a temperature of 70 at Lawrence, 73 at Emporia, 69 at Beatrice, 67 at Omaha, and 77 at Wichita. Once again, at Manhattan, it was 76 degrees under mostly sunny skies. Once again, at Topeka, it was 72 degrees under mostly sunny skies. Now here is your National Weather Service forecast. West of today, mostly sunny. Showers likely with a slight chance of thunderstorms this morning. Highs in the upper 80s. East winds 5 to 10 miles per hour. Chance of rain 70%. Tonight, mostly cloudy. Humid with lows in the upper 60s. East winds 5 to 10 miles per hour. Tuesday, mostly sunny. A slight chance of showers and thunderstorms in the afternoon. Humid with highs in the upper 80s. East winds around 5 miles per hour. Tuesday night, partly cloudy in the evening, then becoming mostly cloudy. A chance of showers. A chance of thunderstorms, mainly in the evening. Humid with lows in the upper 60s. East winds around 5 miles per hour, becoming north after midnight. Chance of rain 50%. Wednesday, mostly sunny. A slight chance of showers in the morning. Humid with highs in the upper 80s. North winds around 5 miles per hour. Wednesday night and Thursday, mostly clear. Lows in the middle 60s. Highs in the upper 80s. Thursday night, partly cloudy. Lows in the middle 60s. Friday, partly sunny. Highs in the upper 80s. Friday night, mostly clear in the evening, then partly cloudy with a slight chance of showers and thunderstorms after midnight. Lows around 70. Saturday, partly sunny in the morning, then clearing. Highs in the lower 90s. Saturday night and Sunday, partly cloudy. A slight chance of showers and thunderstorms. Lows in the middle 70s. Highs in the lower 90s. This hazardous weather outlook is for central Kansas, east central Kansas, north central Kansas, and northeast Kansas. For today and tonight, a few thunderstorms are possible this morning. Lightning will be the main hazard as severe weather is not expected. For Tuesday through Sunday, scattered strong to severe storms could occur Tuesday afternoon and evening.

damaging, wind gusts are the main concern. This is NOAA Weather Radio Station WXK91 in Topeka. Here are the 10 a.m. conditions for the local area. At Topeka, it was mostly sunny. The temperature was 72 degrees, the dew point 63, and the relative humidity was 73%. The wind was east at 9 miles an hour. The pressure was 29.99 inches and steady. At Manhattan, it was mostly sunny. The temperature was 76 degrees, the dew point 63, and the relative humidity was 64%. The wind was east at 6 miles an hour. Around the region, at Springfield, thunder was reported, with a temperature of 71. At Concordia, it was sunny, with a temperature of 73. At Kansas City, it was mostly sunny, with a temperature of 73. It was partly sunny, with a temperature of 70 at Lawrence, 73 at Emporia, 69 at Beatrice, 67 at Omaha, and 77 at Wichita. Once again, at Manhattan, it was 76 degrees under mostly sunny skies. Once again, at Topeka, it was 72 degrees under mostly sunny skies. This is NOAA Weather Radio WXK91 in Topeka. The current time is 10:38 a.m. Central Daylight Time. Now here is your National Weather Service forecast. Rest of today, mostly sunny. Showers likely with a slight chance of thunderstorms this morning. Highs in the upper 80s. East winds 5 to 10 miles per hour. Chance of rain 70%. Tonight, mostly clear in the evening, then becoming partly cloudy. Humid with lows in the upper 60s. East winds 5 to 10 miles per hour. Tuesday, mostly sunny. A slight chance of showers and thunderstorms in the afternoon. Humid with highs in the upper 80s. East winds around 5 miles per hour. Tuesday night, partly cloudy in the evening, then becoming mostly cloudy. A chance of showers. A chance of thunderstorms.

This is NOAA Weather Radio Station WXK91 in Topeka. Here are the 10 a.m. conditions for the local area. At Topeka, it was mostly sunny. The temperature was 72 degrees, the dew point 63, and the relative humidity was 73%. The wind was east at 9 miles an hour. The pressure was 29.99 inches and steady. At Manhattan, it was mostly sunny. The temperature was 76 degrees, the dew point 63, and the relative humidity was 64%. The wind was east at 6 miles an hour. Around the region, at Springfield, thunder was reported, with a temperature of 71. At Concordia, it was sunny, with a temperature of 73. At Kansas City, it was mostly sunny, with a temperature of 73. It was partly sunny, with a temperature of 70 at Lawrence, 73 at Emporia, 69 at Beatrice, 67 at Omaha, and 77 at Wichita. Once again, at Manhattan, it was 76 degrees under mostly sunny skies. Once again, at Topeka, it was 72 degrees under mostly sunny skies. Now here is your National Weather Service forecast. West of today, mostly sunny. Showers likely with a slight chance of thunderstorms this morning. Highs in the upper 80s. East winds 5 to 10 miles per hour. Chance of rain 70%. Tonight, mostly clear in the evening, then becoming partly cloudy. Humid with lows in the upper 60s. East winds 5 to 10 miles per hour. Tuesday, mostly sunny. A slight chance of showers and thunderstorms in the afternoon. Humid with highs in the upper 80s. East winds around 5 miles per hour. Tuesday night, partly cloudy in the evening, then becoming mostly cloudy. A chance of showers. A chance of thunderstorms, mainly in the evening. Humid with lows in the upper 60s. East winds around 5 miles per hour, becoming north after midnight. Chance of rain 50%. Wednesday, mostly sunny. A slight chance of showers in the morning. Humid with highs in the upper 80s. North winds around 5 miles per hour. Wednesday night and Thursday, mostly clear. Lows in the middle 60s. Highs in the upper 80s. Thursday night, partly cloudy. Lows in the middle 60s. Friday, partly sunny. Highs in the upper 80s. Friday night, mostly clear in the evening, then partly cloudy with a slight chance of showers and thunderstorms after midnight. Lows around 70. Saturday, partly sunny in the morning, then clearing. Highs in the lower 90s. Saturday night and Sunday, partly cloudy. A slight chance of showers and thunderstorms. Lows in the middle 70s. Highs in the lower 90s. This hazardous weather outlook is for central Kansas, east central Kansas, north central Kansas, and northeast Kansas. For today and tonight, a few thunderstorms are possible this morning. Lightning will be the main hazard as severe weather is not expected. For Tuesday through Sunday, scattered strong to severe storms could occur Tuesday afternoon and evening. Damaging wind gusts are the main concern. This is NOAA Weather Radio Station WXK91 in Topeka. Here are the 10 a.m. conditions for the local area. At Topeka, it was mostly sunny. The temperature was 72 degrees, the dew point 63, and the relative humidity was 73%. The wind was east at 9 miles an hour. The pressure was 29.99 inches and steady. At Manhattan, it was mostly sunny. The temperature was 76 degrees, the dew point 63, and the relative humidity was 64%. The wind was east at 6 miles an hour. Around the region, at Springfield, thunder was reported, with a temperature of 71. At Concordia, it was sunny, with a temperature of 73. At Kansas City, it was mostly sunny, with a temperature of 73. It was partly sunny, with a temperature of 70 at Lawrence,

73 at Emporia, 69 at Beatrice, 67 at Omaha, and 77 at Wichita. Once again, at Manhattan, it was 76 degrees under mostly sunny skies. Once again, at Topeka, it was 72 degrees under mostly sunny skies. Now here is your National Weather Service forecast. Rest of today, mostly sunny. Showers likely with a slight chance of thunderstorms this morning. Highs in the upper 80s. East winds 5 to 10 miles per hour. Chance of rain 70%. Tonight, mostly clear in the evening, then becoming partly cloudy. Humid with lows in the upper 60s. East winds 5 to 10 miles per hour. Tuesday, mostly sunny. A slight chance of showers and thunderstorms in the afternoon. Humid with highs in the upper 80s. East winds around 5 miles per hour. Tuesday night, partly cloudy in the evening, then becoming mostly cloudy. A chance of showers. A chance of thunderstorms, mainly in the evening. Humid with lows in the upper 60s. East winds around 5 miles per hour, becoming north after midnight. Chance of rain 50%. Wednesday, mostly sunny.

highs in the lower 90s. Saturday night and Sunday, partly cloudy. A slight chance of showers and thunderstorms. Lows in the middle 70s. Highs in the lower 90s. This hazardous weather outlook is for central Kansas, east central Kansas, north central Kansas, and northeast Kansas. For today and tonight, a few thunderstorms are possible this morning. Lightning will be the main hazard as severe weather is not expected. For Tuesday through Sunday, scattered strong to severe storms could occur Tuesday afternoon and evening. Damaging wind gusts are the main concern. This is NOAA Weather Radio Station WXK91 in Topeka. Here are the 10 a.m. conditions for the local area. At Topeka, it was mostly sunny. The temperature was 72 degrees, the dew point 63, and the relative humidity was 73%. The wind was east at 9 miles an hour. The pressure was 29.99 inches and steady. At Manhattan, it was mostly sunny. The temperature was 76 degrees, the dew point 63, and the relative humidity was 64%. The wind was east at 6 miles an hour. Around the region, at Springfield, thunder was reported, with a temperature of 71. At Concordia, it was sunny, with a temperature of 73. At Kansas City, it was mostly sunny, with a temperature of 73. It was partly sunny, with a temperature of 70 at Lawrence, 73 at Emporia, 69 at Beatrice, 67 at Omaha, and 77 at Wichita. Once again, at Manhattan, it was 76 degrees under mostly sunny skies. Once again, at Topeka, it was 72 degrees under mostly sunny skies. Now here is your National Weather Service forecast. Rest of today, mostly sunny. Showers likely with a slight chance of thunderstorms this morning. Highs in the upper 80s. Chance of rain 70%. Tonight, mostly clear in the evening, then becoming partly cloudy. Humid with lows in the upper 60s. East winds 5 to 10 miles per hour. Tuesday, mostly sunny. A slight chance of showers and thunderstorms in the afternoon. Humid with highs in the upper 80s. East winds around 5 miles per hour. Tuesday night, partly cloudy in the evening, then becoming mostly cloudy. A chance of showers. A chance of thunderstorms, mainly in the evening. Humid with lows in the upper 60s. East winds around 5 miles per hour, becoming north after midnight. Chance of rain 50%. Wednesday, mostly sunny. A slight chance of showers in the morning. Humid with highs in the upper 80s. North winds around 5 miles per hour. Wednesday night and Thursday, mostly clear. Lows in the middle 60s. Highs in the upper 80s. Thursday night, partly cloudy. Lows in the middle 60s. Friday, partly sunny. Highs in the upper 80s. Friday night, mostly clear in the evening, then partly cloudy with a slight chance of showers and thunderstorms after midnight. Lows around 70. Saturday, partly sunny in the morning, then clearing. Highs in the lower 90s. Saturday night and Sunday, partly cloudy. A slight chance of showers and thunderstorms. Lows in the middle 70s. Highs in the lower 90s. This hazardous weather outlook is for central Kansas, east central Kansas, north central Kansas, and northeast Kansas. For today and tonight, a few thunderstorms are possible this morning. Lightning will be the main hazard as severe weather is not expected. For Tuesday through Sunday, scattered strong to severe storms could occur Tuesday afternoon and evening. Damaging wind gusts are the main concern. The current time is 10:53 a.m. Central Daylight Time. 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Here are the 10 a.m. conditions for the local area. At Topeka, it was mostly sunny. The temperature was 72 degrees, the dew point 63.

3, and the relative humidity was 73%. The wind was east at 9 miles an hour. The pressure was 29.99 inches and steady. At Manhattan, it was mostly sunny. The temperature was 76 degrees, humidity was 64%. The wind was east at 6 miles an hour. Around the region, at Springfield, thunder was reported, with a temperature of 71. At Concordia, it was sunny, with a temperature of 73. At Kansas City, it was mostly sunny, with a temperature of 73. It was partly sunny, with a temperature of 70 at Lawrence, 73 at Emporia, 69 at Beatrice, 67 at Omaha, and 77 at Wichita. Once again, at Manhattan, it was 76 degrees under mostly sunny skies. Once again, at Topeka, it was 72 degrees under mostly sunny skies. Now here is your National Weather Service forecast. West of today, mostly sunny. Showers likely with a slight chance of thunderstorms this morning. Highs in the upper 80s. East winds 5 to 10 miles per hour. Chance of rain 70%. Tonight, mostly clear in the evening, then becoming partly cloudy. Humid with lows in the upper 60s. East winds 5 to 10 miles per hour. Tuesday, mostly sunny. A slight chance of showers and thunderstorms in the afternoon. Humid with highs in the upper 80s. East wind Tuesday night, partly cloudy in the evening, then becoming mostly cloudy. A chance of showers. A chance of thunderstorms, mainly in the evening. Humid with lows in the upper 60s. East winds around 5 miles per hour, becoming north after midnight. Chance of rain 50%. Wednesday, mostly sunny. A slight chance of showers in the morning. Humid with highs in the upper 80s. North winds around 5 miles per hour. Wednesday night and Thursday, mostly clear. Lows in the middle 60s. Highs in the upper 80s. Thursday night, partly cloudy. Lows in the middle 60s. Friday, partly sunny. Highs in the upper 80s. Friday night, mostly clear in the evening, then partly cloudy with a slight night. Lows around 70. Saturday, partly sunny in the morning, then clearing. Highs in the lower 90s. Saturday night and Sunday, partly cloudy. A slight chance of showers and thunderstorms. Lows in the middle 70s. Highs in the lower 90s. This hazardous weather outlook is for Central Kansas, East Central Kansas, North Central Kansas and Northeast Kansas. For today and tonight, a few thunderstorms are possible this morning. Lightning will be the main hazard as severe weather is not expected. For Tuesday through Sunday, scattered strong to severe storms could occur Tuesday afternoon and evening. Damaging wind gusts are the main concern. This is NOAA Weather Radio Station WXK91 in Topeka. Here are the 10 a.m. Topeka. It was mostly sunny. The temperature was 72 degrees, the dew point 63, and the relative humidity was 73%. The wind was east at 9 miles an hour. The pressure was 29.99 inches and steady. At Manhattan, it was mostly sunny. The temperature was 76 degrees, the dew point 63, and the relative humidity was 64%. The wind was east at 6 miles an hour. Around the region, at Springfield, thunder was reported, with a temperature of 71. At Concordia, it was sunny, with a temperature of 73. At Kansas City, it was mostly sunny, with a temperature of 73. It was partly sunny, with a temperature of 70 at Lawrence, 73 at Emporia, 69 at Beatrice, 67 at Omaha, and 77 at Wichita. Once again, at Manhattan, it was 76 degrees under

tonight, mostly clear in the evening, then becoming partly cloudy. Humid with lows in the upper 60s. East wind 5 to 10 miles per hour. Tuesday, mostly sunny. A slight chance of showers and thunderstorms in the afternoon. Humid with highs in the upper 80s. East winds around 5 miles per hour. Tuesday night, partly cloudy in the evening, then becoming mostly cloudy. A chance of showers. A chance of thunderstorms, mainly in the evening. Humid with lows in the upper 60s. East winds around 5 miles per hour, becoming north after midnight. Chance of rain 50%. Wednesday, mostly sunny. A slight chance of showers in the morning. Humid with highs in the upper 80s. North winds around 5 miles per hour. Wednesday night and Thursday, mostly clear. Lows in the middle 60s. Highs in the upper 80s. Thursday night, partly cloudy. Lows in the middle 60s. Friday, partly sunny. Highs in the upper 80s. Friday night, mostly clear in the evening, then partly cloudy with a slight chance of showers and thunderstorms after midnight. Lows around 70. Saturday, partly sunny in the morning, then clearing. Highs in the lower 90s. Saturday night and Sunday, partly cloudy. A slight chance of showers and thunderstorms. Lows in the middle 70s. Highs in the lower 90s. This hazardous weather outlook is for central Kansas, east central Kansas, north central Kansas, and northeast Kansas. For today and tonight, a few thunderstorms are possible this morning. Lightning will be the main hazard as severe weather is not expected. For Tuesday through Sunday, scattered strong to severe storms could occur Tuesday afternoon and evening. Damaging wind gusts are the main concern. This is NOAA Weather Radio Station WXK91 in Topeka. Here are the 10 a.m. conditions for the local area. At Topeka, it was mostly sunny. The temperature was 72 degrees, the dew point 63, and the relative humidity was 73%. The wind was east at 9 miles an hour. The pressure was 29.99 inches and steady. At Manhattan, it was mostly sunny. The temperature was 76 degrees, the dew point 63, and the relative humidity was 64%. The wind was east at 6 miles an hour. Around the region, at Springfield, thunder was reported, with a temperature of 71. At Concordia, it was sunny, with a temperature of 73. At Kansas City, it was mostly sunny, with a temperature of 73. It was partly sunny, with a temperature of 70 at Lawrence, 73 at Emporia, 69 at Beatrice, 67 at Omaha, and 77 at Wichita. Once again, at Manhattan, it was 76 degrees under mostly sunny skies. Once again, at Topeka, it was 72 degrees under mostly sunny skies. Now here is your National Weather Service forecast. West of today, mostly sunny. Showers likely with a slight chance of thunderstorms this morning. Highs in the upper 80s. East winds 5 to 10 miles per hour. Chance of rain 70%. Tonight, mostly clear in the evening, then becoming partly cloudy. Humid with lows in the upper 60s. East winds 5 to 10 miles per hour. Tuesday, mostly sunny. A slight chance of showers and thunderstorms in the afternoon. Humid with highs in the upper 80s. East winds around 5 miles per hour. Tuesday night, partly cloudy in the evening, then becoming mostly cloudy. A chance of showers. A chance of thunderstorms, mainly in the evening. Humid with lows in the upper 60s. East winds around 5 miles per hour, becoming north after midnight. Chance of rain 50%. Wednesday, mostly sunny. A slight chance of showers in the morning. Humid with highs in the upper 80s. North winds around 5 miles per hour. Wednesday night and Thursday, mostly clear. Lows in the

middle 60s. Highs in the upper 80s. Thursday night, partly cloudy. Lows in the middle 60s. Friday, partly sunny. Highs in the upper 80s. Friday night, mostly clear in the evening, then partly cloudy with a slight chance of showers and thunderstorms after midnight. Lows around 70. Saturday, partly sunny in the morning, then clearing. Highs in the lower 90s. Saturday night and Sunday, partly cloudy. A slight chance of showers and thunderstorms. Lows in the middle 70s. Highs in the lower 90s. This hazardous weather outlook is for central Kansas, east central Kansas, north central Kansas, and northeast Kansas. For today and tonight, a few thunderstorms are possible this morning. Lightning will be the main hazard as severe weather is not expected. For Tuesday through Sunday, scattered strong to severe storms could occur Tuesday afternoon and evening. Damaging wind gusts are the main concern. This is NOAA Weather Radio Station WXK91 in Topeka. Now here is your National Weather Service forecast. West of today, mostly sunny. Showers likely with a slight chance of thunderstorms this morning. Highs in the upper 80s. East winds 5 to 10 miles per hour. Chance of rain 70%. Tonight, mostly clear in the evening, then becoming partly cloudy. Humid with lows in the upper 60s. East winds 5 to 10 miles per hour. Tuesday, mostly sunny. A slight chance of showers and thunderstorms in the afternoon. Humid with highs in the upper 80s. East winds around 5 miles per hour. Tuesday night, partly cloudy in the evening, then becoming mostly cloudy. A chance of showers. A chance of thunderstorms, mainly in the evening. Humid with lows in the upper 60s. East winds around 5 miles per hour, becoming north after midnight. Chance of rain 50%. Wednesday, mostly sunny. A slight chance of showers in the morning. Humid with highs in the upper 80s. North winds around 5 miles per hour. Wednesday night and Thursday, mostly clear. Lows in the middle 60s. Highs in the upper 80s. Thursday night, partly cloudy. Lows in the middle 60s. Friday, partly sunny. Highs in the upper 80s. Friday night, mostly clear in the evening, then partly cloudy with a slight chance of showers and thunderstorms after midnight. Lows around 7.

per hour. Tuesday night, partly cloudy in the evening, then becoming mostly cloudy. A chance of showers. A chance of thunderstorms, mainly in the evening. Humid with lows in the upper 60s. East winds around 5 miles per hour, becoming north after midnight. Chance of rain 50%. Wednesday, mostly sunny. A slight chance of showers in the morning. Humid with highs in the upper 80s. North winds around 5 miles per hour. Wednesday night and Thursday, mostly clear. Lows in the middle 60s. Highs in the upper 80s. Thursday night, partly cloudy. Lows in the middle 60s. Friday, partly sunny. Highs in the upper 80s. Friday night, mostly clear in the evening, then partly cloudy with a slight chance of showers and thunderstorms after midnight. Lows around 70. Saturday, partly sunny in the morning, then clearing. Highs in the lower 90s. Saturday night and Sunday, partly cloudy. A slight chance of showers and thunderstorms. Lows in the middle 70s. Highs in the lower 90s. This hazardous weather outlook is for central Kansas, east central Kansas, north central Kansas, and northeast Kansas. For today and tonight, a few thunderstorms are possible this morning. Lightning will be the main hazard as severe weather is not expected. For Tuesday through Sunday, scattered strong to severe storms could occur Tuesday afternoon and evening. Damaging wind gusts are the main concern. This is NOAA Weather Radio Station WXK91 in Topeka. Now here is your National Weather Service forecast. West of today, mostly sunny. Showers likely with a slight chance of thunderstorms this morning. Highs in the upper 80s. East winds 5 to 10 miles per hour. Chance of rain 70%. Tonight, mostly clear in the evening, then becoming partly cloudy. Humid with lows in the upper 60s. East winds 5 to 10 miles per hour. Tuesday, mostly sunny. A slight chance of showers and thunderstorms in the afternoon. Humid with highs in the upper 80s. East winds around 5 miles per hour. Tuesday night, partly cloudy in the evening, then becoming mostly cloudy. A chance of showers. A chance of thunderstorms, mainly in the evening. Humid with lows in the upper 60s. East winds around 5 miles per hour, becoming north after midnight. Chance of rain 50%. Wednesday, mostly sunny. A slight chance of showers in the morning. Humid with highs in the upper 80s. North winds around 5 miles per hour. Wednesday night and Thursday, mostly clear. Lows in the middle 60s. Highs in the upper 80s. Thursday night, partly cloudy. Lows in the middle 60s. Friday, partly sunny. Highs in the upper 80s. Friday night, mostly clear in the evening, then partly cloudy with a slight chance of showers and thunderstorms after midnight. Lows around 70. Saturday, partly sunny in the morning, then clearing. Highs in the lower 90s. Saturday night and Sunday, partly cloudy. A slight chance of showers and thunderstorms. Lows in the middle 70s. Highs in the lower 90s. This hazardous weather outlook is for central Kansas, east central Kansas, north central Kansas, and northeast Kansas. For today and tonight, a few thunderstorms are possible this morning. Lightning will be the main hazard as severe weather is not expected. For Tuesday through Sunday, scattered strong to severe storms could occur Tuesday afternoon and evening. Damaging wind gusts are the main concern. This is NOAA Weather Radio Station WXK91 in Topeka. Here are the 11 a.m. conditions for the local area. At Topeka, it was mostly sunny. The temperature was 77 degrees, the dew point 65, and the relative humidity was 66%. The wind was east at 10 miles an hour. The pressure was 29.99 inches and steady.

at Manhattan, it was sunny. The temperature was 79 degrees, the dew point 67, and the relative humidity was 66%. The wind was east at 8 miles an hour. Around the region, at Springfield, rain was falling, with a temperature of 70. At Concordia, it was sunny, with a temperature of 77. It was mostly sunny, with a temperature of 77 at Emporia, and 73 at Beatrice. It was partly sunny, with a temperature of 76 at Lawrence, 75 at Kansas City, 68 at Omaha, and 84 at Wichita. Once again, at Manhattan, it was 79 degrees under sunny skies. Once again, at Topeka, it was 77 degrees under mostly sunny skies. Now here is your National Weather Service forecast. West of today, mostly sunny. Showers likely with a slight chance of thunderstorms this morning. Highs in the upper 80s. East winds 5 to 10 miles per hour. Chance of rain 70%. Tonight, mostly clear in the evening, then becoming partly cloudy. Humid with lows in the upper 60s. East winds 5 to 10 miles per hour. Tuesday, mostly sunny. A slight chance of showers and thunderstorms in the afternoon. Humid with highs in the upper 80s. East winds around 5 miles per hour. Tuesday night, partly cloudy in the evening, then becoming mostly cloudy. A chance of showers. A chance of thunderstorms, mainly in the evening. Humid with lows in the upper 60s. East winds around 5 miles per hour, becoming north after midnight. Chance of rain 50%. Wednesday, mostly sunny. A slight chance of showers in the morning. Humid with highs in the upper 80s. North winds around 5 miles per hour. Wednesday night and Thursday, mostly clear. Lows in the middle 60s. Highs in the upper 80s. Thursday night, partly cloudy. Lows in the middle 60s. Friday, partly sunny. Highs in the upper 80s. Friday night, mostly clear in the evening, then partly cloudy with a slight chance of showers and thunderstorms after midnight. Lows around 70. Saturday, partly sunny in the morning, then clearing. Highs in the lower 90s. Saturday night and Sunday, partly cloudy. A slight chance of showers and thunderstorms. Lows in the middle 70s. Highs in the lower 90s. This hazardous weather outlook is for central Kansas, east central Kansas, north central Kansas, and northeast Kansas. For today and tonight, lightning will be the main hazard as severe weather is not expected. For Tuesday through Sunday, scattered strong to severe storms could occur Tuesday afternoon and evening. Damaging wind gusts are the main concern. This is NOAA Weather Radio Station WXK91 in Topeka. Here are the 11 a.m. conditions for the local area. At Topeka, it was mostly sunny. The temperature was 77 degrees, the dew point 65, and the relative humidity was 66%. The wind was east at 10 miles an hour. The pressure was 29.99 inches and steady. At Manhattan, it was sunny. The temperature was 79 degrees, the dew point 67, and the relative humidity was 66%. The wind was east at 8 miles an hour. Around the region, at Springfield, rain was falling, with a temperature of 70. At Concordia, it was sunny, with a temperature of 77. It was mostly sunny, with a temperature of 77 at Emporia, and 73 at Beatrice. It was partly sunny, with a temperature of 76 at Lawrence, 75 at Kansas City, 68 at Omaha, and 84 at Wichita. Once again, at Manhattan, it was 79 degrees under sunny skies. Once again, at Topeka, it was 77 degrees under mostly sunny skies. Now here is your National Weather Service forecast. West of today, mostly sunny. Showers likely with a slight chance of thunderstorms this morning.
Highs in the upper 80s. East winds 5 to 10 miles per hour. Chance of rain 70%. Tonight, mostly clear in the evening, then becoming partly cloudy. Humid with lows in the upper 60s. East winds 5 to 10 miles per hour. Tuesday, mostly sunny. A slight chance of showers and thunderstorms in the afternoon. Humid with highs in the upper 80s. East winds around 5 miles per hour. Tuesday night, partly cloudy in the evening, then becoming mostly cloudy. A chance of showers. A chance of thunderstorms, mainly in the evening. Humid with lows in the upper 60s. East winds around 5 miles per hour, becoming north after midnight. Chance of rain 50%. Wednesday, mostly sunny. A slight chance of showers in the morning. Humid with highs in the upper 80s. North winds around 5 miles per hour. Wednesday night and Thursday, mostly clear. Lows in the middle 60s. Highs in the upper 80s. Thursday night, partly cloudy. Lows in the middle 60s. Friday, partly sunny. Highs in the upper 80s. Friday night, mostly clear in the evening, then partly cloudy with a slight chance of showers and thunderstorms after midnight. Lows around 70. Saturday, partly sunny in the morning, then clearing. Highs in the lower 90s. Saturday night and Sunday, partly cloudy. A slight chance of showers and thunderstorms. Lows in the middle 70s. Highs in the lower 90s. This hazardous weather outlook is for central Kansas, east central Kansas, north central Kansas, and northeast Kansas. For today and tonight, a few thunderstorms are possible this morning. Lightning will be the main hazard as severe weather is not expected. For Tuesday through Sunday, scattered strong to severe storms could occur Tuesday afternoon and evening. Damaging wind gusts are the main concern. This is NOAA Weather Radio Station WXK91 in Topeka. Here are the 11 a.m. conditions for the local area. At Topeka, it was mostly sunny. The temperature was 77 degrees, the dew point 65, and the relative humidity was 66%. The wind was east at 10 miles an hour. The pressure was 29.99 inches and steady. At Manhattan, it was sunny. The temperature was 79 degrees, the dew point 67, and the relative humidity was 66%. The wind was east at 8 miles an hour. Around the region, at Springfield, rain was falling, with a temperature of 70. At Concordia, it was sunny, with a temperature of 77. It was mostly sunny, with a temperature of 77 at Emporia, and 73 at Beatrice. It was partly sunny, with a temperature of 76 at Lawrence, 75 at Kansas City, 68 at Omaha, and 84 at Wichita. Once again, at Manhattan, it was 79 degrees under sunny skies. Once again, at Topeka, it was 77 degrees under mostly sunny skies. Now here is your National Weather Service forecast. Rest of today, mostly sunny. Showers likely with a slight chance of thunderstorms this morning. Highs in the upper 80s. East winds 5 to 10 miles per hour. Chance of rain 70%. Tonight, mostly clear in the evening, then becoming partly cloudy. Humid with lows in the upper 60s. East winds 5 to 10 miles per hour. Tuesday, mostly sunny. A slight chance of showers and thunderstorms in the afternoon. Humid with highs in the upper 80s. East winds around 5 miles per hour. Tuesday night, partly cloudy in the evening, then becoming mostly cloudy. A chance of showers. A chance of thunderstorms, mainly in the evening. Humid with lows in the upper 60s. East winds around 5 miles per hour, becoming north after midnight. Chance of rain 50%. Wednesday, mostly sunny. A slight chance of showers in the morning. Humid with highs in the upper 80s.

winds around 5 miles per hour. Wednesday night and Thursday, mostly clear. Lows in the middle 60s. Highs in the upper 80s. Thursday night, partly cloudy. Lows in the middle 60s. Friday, partly. Friday night, mostly clear in the evening, then partly cloudy with a slight chance of showers and thunderstorms after midnight. Lows around 70. Saturday, partly sunny in the morning, then clearing. Highs in the lower 90s. Saturday night and Sunday, partly cloudy. A slight chance of showers and thunderstorms. Lows in the middle 70s. Highs in the lower 90s. The current time is 11:24 a.m. Central Daylight Time. This hazardous weather outlook is for Central Kansas, East Central Kansas, North Central Kansas and Northeast Kansas. For today and tonight, a few thunderstorms are possible this morning. Lightning will be the main hazard as severe weather is not expected. For Tuesday through Sunday, scattered strong to severe storms could occur Tuesday afternoon and evening. Damaging wind gusts are the main concern. This is NOAA Weather Radio Station WXK91 in Topeka. Here are the 11 a.m. conditions for the local area. At Topeka, it was mostly sunny. The dew point 65, and the relative humidity was 66%. The wind was east at 10 miles an hour. The pressure was 29.99 inches and steady. At Manhattan, it was sunny. The temperature was 79 degrees, the dew point 67, and the relative humidity was 66%. The wind was east at 8 miles an hour. Around the region, at Springfield, rain was falling, with a temperature of 70. At Concordia, it was sunny, with a temperature of 77. It was mostly sunny, with a temperature of 77 at Emporia, and 73 at Beatrice. It was partly sunny, with a temperature of 76 at Lawrence, 75 at Kansas City, 68 at Omaha, and 84 at Wichita. Once again, at Manhattan, it was 79 degrees under sunny skies. Once again, at Topeka, it was 77 degrees under mostly sunny skies. Now here is your National Weather Service forecast. West of today, mostly sunny. Showers likely with a slight chance of thunderstorms this morning. Winds 5 to 10 miles per hour. Chance of rain 70%. Tonight, mostly clear in the evening, then becoming partly cloudy. Humid with lows in the upper 60s. East winds 5 to 10 miles per hour. Tuesday, mostly sunny. A slight chance of showers and thunderstorms in the afternoon. Humid with highs in the upper 80s. East winds around 5 miles per hour. Tuesday night, partly cloudy in the evening, then becoming mostly cloudy. A chance of showers. A chance of thunderstorms, mainly in the evening. Humid with lows in the upper 60s. East winds around 5 miles per hour, becoming north after midnight. Chance of rain 50%. Wednesday, mostly sunny. A slight chance of showers in the morning. Humid with highs in the upper 80s. North winds around 5 miles per hour. Wednesday night and Thursday, mostly clear. Lows in the middle 60s. Highs in the upper 80s. Thursday night, partly cloudy. Lows in the middle 60s. Friday, partly sunny. Highs in the upper 80s. Friday night, mostly clear in the evening, then partly cloudy with a slight chance of showers and thunderstorms after midnight. Lows around 70. Saturday, partly sunny in the morning, then clearing. Highs in the lower 90s. Saturday night and Sunday, partly cloudy. A slight chance of showers and thunderstorms. Lows in the middle 70s. Highs in the lower 90s. This hazardous weather outlook is for Central Kansas, East Central Kansas, North Central Kansas and Northeast Kansas. For today and tonight, a few thunderstorms are possible this morning. Lightning will be the main hazard.

as severe weather is not expected. For Tuesday through Sunday, scattered strong to severe storms could occur Tuesday afternoon and evening. Damaging wind gusts are the main concern. This is NOAA Weather Radio Station WXK91 in Topeka. Here are the 11 a.m. conditions for the local area. At Topeka, it was mostly sunny. The temperature was 77 degrees, the dew point 65, and the relative humidity was 66%. The wind was east at 10 miles an hour. The pressure was 29.99 inches and steady. At Manhattan, it was sunny. The temperature was 79 degrees, the dew point 67, and the relative humidity was 66%. The wind was east at 8 miles an hour. Around the region, at Springfield, rain was falling, with a temperature of 70. At Concordia, it was sunny, with a temperature of 77. It was mostly sunny, with a temperature of 77 at Emporia, and 73 at Beatrice. It was partly sunny, with a temperature of 76 at Lawrence, 75 at Kansas City, 68 at Omaha, and 84 at Wichita. Once again, at Manhattan, it was 79 degrees under sunny skies. Once again, at Topeka, it was 77 degrees under mostly sunny skies. Now here is your National Weather Service forecast. West of today, mostly sunny. Showers likely with a slight chance of thunderstorms this morning. Highs in the upper 80s. East winds 5 to 10 miles per hour. Chance of rain 70%. Tonight, mostly clear in the evening, then becoming partly cloudy. Humid with lows in the upper 60s. East winds 5 to 10 miles per hour. Tuesday, mostly sunny. A slight chance of showers and thunderstorms in the afternoon. Humid with highs in the upper 80s. East winds around 5 miles per hour. Tuesday night, partly cloudy in the evening, then becoming mostly cloudy. A chance of showers. A chance of thunderstorms, mainly in the evening. Humid with lows in the upper 60s. East winds around 5 miles per hour, becoming north after midnight. Chance of rain 50%. Wednesday, mostly sunny. A slight chance of showers in the morning. Humid with highs in the upper 80s. North winds around 5 miles per hour. Wednesday night and Thursday, mostly clear. Lows in the middle 60s. Highs in the upper 80s. Thursday night, partly cloudy. Lows in the middle 60s. Friday, partly sunny. Highs in the upper 80s. Friday night, mostly clear in the evening, then partly cloudy with a slight chance of showers and thunderstorms after midnight. Lows around 70. Saturday, partly sunny in the morning, then clearing. Highs in the lower 90s. Saturday night and Sunday, partly cloudy. A slight chance of showers and thunderstorms. Lows in the middle 70s. Highs in the lower 90s. This hazardous weather outlook is for central Kansas, east central Kansas, north central Kansas, and northeast Kansas. For today and tonight, a few thunderstorms are possible this morning. Lightning will be the main hazard as severe weather is not expected. For Tuesday through Sunday, scattered strong to severe storms could occur Tuesday afternoon and evening. Damaging wind gusts are the main concern. This is NOAA Weather Radio Station WXK91 in the main concern. 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Here are the 11 a.m. conditions for the local area. At Topeka, it was mostly sunny. The temperature was 77 degrees, the dew point 65, and the relative humidity was 66%. The wind was east at 10 miles an hour. The pressure was 29.99 inches and steady. At Manhattan, it was sunny. The temperature was 79 degrees, the dew point 67, and the relative humidity was 66%. The wind was east at 8 miles an hour. Around the region,

Springfield, rain was falling, with a temperature of 70. At Concordia, it was sunny, with a temperature of 77. It was mostly sunny, with a temperature of 77 at Emporia, and 73 at Beatrice. It was partly sunny, with a temperature of 76 at Lawrence, 75 at Kansas City, 68 at Omaha, and 84 at Wichita. Once again, at Manhattan, it was 79 degrees under sunny skies. Once again, at Topeka, it was 77 degrees under mostly sunny skies. Now here is your National Weather Service forecast. Rest of today, mostly sunny. Showers likely with a slight chance of thunderstorms this morning. Highs in the upper 80s. East winds 5 to 10 miles per hour. Chance of rain 70%. Tonight, mostly clear in the evening, then becoming partly cloudy. Humid with lows in the upper 60s. East winds 5 to 10 miles per hour. Tuesday, mostly sunny. A slight chance of showers and thunderstorms in the afternoon. Humid with highs in the upper 80s. East winds around 5 miles per hour. Tuesday night, partly cloudy in the evening, then becoming mostly cloudy. A chance of showers. A chance of thunderstorms, mainly in the evening. Humid with lows in the upper 60s. East winds around 5 miles per hour, becoming north after midnight. Chance of rain 50%. Wednesday, mostly sunny. A slight chance of showers in the morning. Humid with highs in the upper 80s. North winds around 5 miles per hour. Wednesday night and Thursday, mostly clear. Lows in the middle 60s. Highs in the upper 80s. Thursday night, partly cloudy. Lows in the middle 60s. Friday, partly sunny. Highs in the upper 80s. Friday night, mostly clear in the evening, then partly cloudy with a slight chance of showers and thunderstorms after midnight. Lows around 70. Saturday, partly sunny in the morning, then clearing. Highs in the lower 90s. Saturday night and Sunday, partly cloudy. A slight chance of showers and thunderstorms. Lows in the middle 70s. Highs in the lower 90s. This hazardous weather outlook is for central Kansas, east central Kansas, north central Kansas, and northeast Kansas. For today and tonight, a few thunderstorms are possible this morning. Lightning will be the main hazard as severe weather is not expected. For Tuesday through Sunday, scattered strong to severe storms could occur Tuesday afternoon and evening. Damaging wind gusts are the main concern. This is NOAA Weather Radio Station WXK91 in Topeka. Here are the 11 a.m. conditions for the local area. At Topeka, it was mostly sunny. The temperature was 77 degrees, the dew point 65, and the relative humidity was 66%. The wind was east at 10 miles an hour. The pressure was 29.99 inches and steady. At Manhattan, it was sunny. The temperature was 79 degrees, the dew point 67, and the relative humidity was 66%. The wind was east at 8 miles an hour. Around the region, at Springfield, rain was falling, with a temperature of 70. At Concordia, it was sunny, with a temperature of 77. It was mostly sunny, with a temperature of 77 at Emporia, and 73 at Beatrice. It was partly sunny, with a temperature of 76 at Lawrence, 75 at Kansas City, 68 at Omaha, and 84 at Wichita. Once again, at Manhattan, it was 79 degrees under sunny skies. Once again, at Topeka, it was 77 degrees under mostly sunny skies. This is NOAA Weather Radio WXK91 in Topeka. The current time is 11:38 a.m. Central Daylight Time. Now here is your National Weather Service forecast. Rest of today, mostly sunny. Showers likely with a slight chance of thunderstorms this morning. Highs in the upper 80s.

5 to 10 miles per hour. Chance of rain 70%. Tonight, mostly clear in the evening, then becoming partly cloudy. Humid with lows in the upper 60s. East winds 5 to 10 miles per hour. Tuesday, mostly sunny. A slight chance of showers and thunderstorms in the afternoon. Humid with highs in the upper 80s. East winds around trite, partly cloudy in the evening, then becoming mostly cloudy. A chance of showers. A chance of thunderstorms, mainly in the evening. Humid with lows in the upper 60s. East winds around 5 miles per hour, becoming north after midnight. Chance of rain 50%. Wednesday, mostly sunny. A slight chance of showers in the morning. Humid with highs in the upper 80s. North winds around 5 miles per hour. Wednesday night and Thursday, mostly clear. Lows in the middle 60s. Highs in the upper 80s. Thursday night, partly cloudy. Lows in the middle 60s. Friday, partly sunny. Highs in the upper 80s. Friday night, mostly clear in the evening, then partly cloudy with a slight chance of showers and thunderstorms after midnight. Lows around 70. Saturday, partly sunny in the morning, then clearing. Highs in the lower 90s. Saturday night and Sunday, partly cloudy. A slight chance of showers and thunderstorms. Lows in the middle 70s. Highs in the lower 90s. This hazardous weather outlook is for central Kansas, east central Kansas, north central Kansas, and northeast Kansas. For today and tonight, a few thunderstorms are possible this morning. Lightning will be the main hazard as severe weather is not expected. For Tuesday through Sunday, scattered strong to severe storms could occur Tuesday afternoon and evening. Damaging wind gusts are the main concern. This is NOAA Weather Radio Station WXK91 in Topeka. Here are the 11 a.m. conditions for the local area. At Topeka, it was mostly sunny. The temperature was 77 degrees, the dew point 65, and the relative humidity was 66%. The wind was east at 10 miles an hour. The pressure was 29.99 inches and steady. At Manhattan, it was sunny. The temperature was 79 degrees, the dew point 67, and the relative humidity was 66%. The wind was east at 8 miles an hour. Around the region, at Springfield, rain was falling, with a temperature of 70. At Concordia, it was sunny, with a temperature of 77. It was mostly sunny, with a temperature of 77 at Emporia, and 73 at Beatrice. It was partly sunny, with a temperature of 76 at Lawrence, 75 at Kansas City, 68 at Omaha, and 84 at Wichita. Once again, at Manhattan, it was 79 degrees under sunny skies. Once again, at Topeka, it was 77 degrees under mostly sunny skies. Now here is your National Weather Service forecast. Rest of today, mostly sunny. Showers likely with a slight chance of thunderstorms this morning. Highs in the upper 80s. East winds 5 to 10 miles per hour. Chance of rain 70%. Tonight, mostly clear in the evening, then becoming partly cloudy. Humid with lows in the upper 60s. East winds 5 to 10 miles per hour. Tuesday, mostly sunny. A slight chance of showers and thunderstorms in the afternoon. Humid with highs in the upper 80s. East winds around 5 miles per hour. Tuesday night, partly cloudy in the evening, then becoming mostly cloudy. A chance of showers. A chance of thunderstorms, mainly in the evening. Humid with lows in the upper 60s. East winds around 5 miles per hour, becoming north after midnight. Chance of rain 50%. Wednesday, mostly sunny. A slight chance of showers in the morning. Humid with highs in the upper 80s. North winds around 5 miles per hour.
Wednesday night and Thursday, mostly clear. Lows in the middle 60s. Highs in the upper 80s. Thursday night, partly cloudy. Lows in the middle 60s. Friday, partly sunny. Highs in the upper 80s. Clear in the evening, then partly cloudy with a slight chance of showers and thunderstorms after midnight. Lows around 70. Saturday, partly sunny in the morning, then clearing. Highs in the lower 90s. Saturday night and Sunday, partly cloudy. A slight chance of showers and thunderstorms. Lows in the middle 70s. Highs in the lower 90s. This hazardous weather outlook is for central Kansas, east central Kansas, north central Kansas, and northeast Kansas. For today and tonight, a few thunderstorms are possible this morning. Lightning will be the main hazard as severe weather is not expected. For Tuesday through Sunday, scattered strong to severe storms could occur Tuesday afternoon and evening. Damaging wind gusts are the main concern. This is NOAA Weather Radio Station WXK91 in Topeka. Here are the 11 a.m. conditions for the local area. At Topeka, it was mostly sunny. The temperature was 77 degrees, the dew point 65, and the relative humidity was 66%. The wind was east at 10 miles an hour. The pressure was 29.99 inches and steady. At Manhattan, it was sunny. The temperature was 79 degrees, the dew point 67, and the relative humidity was 66%. The wind was east at 8 miles an hour. Around the region, at Springfield, rain was falling, with a temperature of 70. At Concordia, it was sunny, with a temperature of 77. It was mostly sunny, with a temperature of 77 at Emporia, and 73 at Beatrice. It was partly sunny, with a temperature of 76 at Lawrence, 75 at Kansas City, 68 at Omaha, and 84 at Wichita. Once again, at Manhattan, it was 79 degrees under sunny skies. Once again, at Topeka, it was 77 degrees under mostly sunny skies. Now here is your National Weather Service forecast. West of today, mostly sunny. Showers likely with a slight chance of thunderstorms this morning. Highs in the upper 80s. East winds 5 to 10 miles per hour. Chance of rain 70%. Tonight, mostly clear in the evening, then becoming partly cloudy. Humid with lows in the upper 60s. East winds 5 to 10 miles per hour. Tuesday, mostly sunny. A slight chance of showers and thunderstorms in the afternoon. Humid with highs in the upper 80s. East winds around 5 miles per hour. Tuesday night, partly cloudy in the evening, then becoming mostly cloudy. A chance of showers. A chance of thunderstorms, mainly in the evening. Humid with lows in the upper 60s. East winds around 5 miles per hour, becoming north after midnight. Chance of rain 50%. Wednesday, mostly sunny. A slight chance of showers in the morning. Humid with highs in the upper 80s. North winds around 5 miles per hour. Wednesday night and Thursday, mostly clear. Lows in the middle 60s. Highs in the upper 80s. Thursday night, partly cloudy. Lows in the middle 60s. Friday, partly sunny. Highs in the upper 80s. Friday night, mostly clear in the evening, then partly cloudy with a slight chance of showers and thunderstorms after midnight. Lows around 70. Saturday, partly sunny in the morning, then clearing. Highs in the lower 90s. Saturday night and Sunday, partly cloudy. A slight chance of showers and thunderstorms. Lows in the middle 70s. Highs in the lower 90s. This hazardous weather outlook is for central Kansas, east central Kansas, north central Kansas, and northeast Kansas. For today and tonight, a few thunderstorms are possible this morning. Lightning will be the main hazard as severe weather is not expected.
for Tuesday through Sunday.

scattered strong to severe storms could occur Tuesday afternoon and evening. Damaging wind gusts are the main concern. This is NOAA Weather Radio Station WXK91 in Topeka. Here are the 11 a.m. conditions for the local area. At Topeka, it was mostly sunny. The temperature was 77 degrees, the dew point 65, and the relative humidity was 66%. The wind was east at 10 miles an hour. The pressure was 29.99 inches and steady. At Manhattan, it was sunny. The temperature was 79 degrees, the dew point 67, and the relative humidity was 66%. The wind was east at 8 miles an hour. Around the region, at Springfield, rain was falling, with a temperature of 70. At Concordia, it was sunny, with a temperature of 77. It was mostly sunny, with a temperature of 77 at Emporia, and 73 at Beatrice. It was partly sunny, with a temperature of 76 at Lawrence, 75 at Kansas City, 68 at Omaha, and 84 at Wichita. Once again, at Manhattan, it was 79 degrees under sunny skies. Once again, at Topeka, it was 77 degrees under mostly sunny skies. Now here is your National Weather Service forecast. West of today, mostly sunny. Showers likely with a slight chance of thunderstorms this morning. Highs in the upper 80s. East winds 5 to 10 miles per hour. Chance of rain 70%. Tonight, mostly clear in the evening, then becoming partly cloudy. Humid with lows in the upper 60s. East winds 5 to 10 miles per hour. Tuesday, mostly sunny. A slight chance of showers and thunderstorms in the afternoon. Humid with highs in the upper 80s. East winds around 5 miles per hour. Tuesday night, partly cloudy in the evening, then becoming mostly cloudy. A chance of showers. A chance of thunderstorms, mainly in the evening. Humid with lows in the upper 60s. East winds around 5 miles per hour, becoming north after midnight. Chance of rain 50%. Wednesday, mostly sunny. A slight chance of showers in the morning. Humid with highs in the upper 80s. North winds around 5 miles per hour. Wednesday night and Thursday, mostly clear. Lows in the middle 60s. Highs in the upper 80s. Thursday night, partly cloudy. Lows in the middle 60s. Friday, partly sunny. Highs in the upper 80s. Friday night, mostly clear in the evening, then partly cloudy with a slight chance of showers and thunderstorms after midnight. Lows around 70. Saturday, partly sunny in the morning, then clearing. Highs in the lower 90s. Saturday night and Sunday, partly cloudy. A slight chance of showers and thunderstorms. Lows in the middle 70s. Highs in the lower 90s. This hazardous weather outlook is for central Kansas, east central Kansas, north central Kansas, and northeast Kansas. For today and tonight, a few thunderstorms are possible this morning. Lightning will be the main hazard as severe weather is not expected. For Tuesday through Sunday, scattered strong to severe storms could occur Tuesday afternoon and evening. Damaging wind gusts are the main concern. The current time is 11:53 a.m. Central Daylight Time. 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Here are the 11 a.m. conditions for the local area. At Topeka, it was mostly sunny. The temperature 65, and the relative humidity was 66%. The wind was east at 10 miles an hour. The pressure was 29.99 inches and steady. At Manhattan, it was sunny. The temperature was 79 degrees, the dew point 67, and the relative humidity was 66%. The wind was east at 8 miles an hour. Around the region, at Springfield, rain was falling, with a temperature of 70. At Concordia, it was sunny, with a temperature of 77.

then partly cloudy with a slight chance of showers and thunderstorms after midnight. Lows around 70. Saturday, partly sunny in the morning, then clearing. Highs in the lower 90s. Saturday night and Sunday, partly cloudy. A slight chance of showers and thunderstorms. Lows in the middle 70s. Highs in the lower 90s. This hazardous weather outlook is for central Kansas, east central Kansas, north central Kansas, and northeast Kansas. For today and tonight, a few thunderstorms are possible this morning. Lightning will be the main hazard as severe weather is not expected. For Tuesday through Sunday, scattered strong to severe storms could occur Tuesday afternoon and evening. Damaging wind gusts are the main concern. This is NOAA Weather Radio Station WXK91 in Topeka. Now here is your National Weather Service forecast. West of today, mostly sunny. Showers likely with a slight chance of thunderstorms this morning. Highs in the upper 80s. East winds 5 to 10 miles per hour. Chance of rain 70%. Tonight, mostly clear in the evening, then becoming partly cloudy. Humid with lows in the upper 60s. East winds 5 to 10 miles per hour. Tuesday, mostly sunny. A slight chance of showers and thunderstorms in the afternoon. Humid with highs in the upper 80s. East winds around 5 miles per hour. Tuesday night, partly cloudy in the evening, then becoming mostly cloudy. A chance of showers. A chance of thunderstorms, mainly in the evening. Humid with lows in the upper 60s. East winds around 5 miles per hour, becoming north after midnight. Chance of rain 50%. Wednesday, mostly sunny. A slight chance of showers in the morning. Humid with highs in the upper 80s. North winds around 5 miles per hour. Wednesday night and Thursday, mostly clear. Lows in the middle 60s. Highs in the upper 80s. Thursday night, partly cloudy. Lows in the middle 60s. Friday, partly sunny. Highs in the upper 80s. Friday night, mostly clear in the evening, then partly cloudy with a slight chance of showers and thunderstorms after midnight. Lows around 70. Saturday, partly sunny in the morning, then clearing. Highs in the lower 90s. Saturday night and Sunday, partly cloudy. A slight chance of showers and thunderstorms. Lows in the middle 70s. Highs in the lower 90s. This hazardous weather outlook is for central Kansas, east central Kansas, north central Kansas, and northeast Kansas. For today and tonight, a few thunderstorms are possible this morning. Lightning will be the main hazard as severe weather is not expected. For Tuesday through Sunday, scattered strong to severe storms could occur Tuesday afternoon and evening. Damaging wind gusts are the main concern. This is NOAA Weather Radio Station WXK91 in Topeka. Now here is your National Weather Service forecast. West of today, mostly sunny. Showers likely with a slight chance of thunderstorms.

chance of rain 50%. Wednesday, mostly sunny. A slight chance of showers in the morning. Humid with highs in the upper 80s. North winds around 5 miles per hour. Wednesday night and Thursday, mostly clear. Lows in the middle 60s. Highs in the upper 80s. Thursday night, partly cloudy. Lows in the middle 60s. Friday, partly sunny. Highs in the upper 80s. Friday night, mostly clear in the evening, then partly cloudy with a slight chance of showers and thunderstorms after midnight. Lows around 70. Saturday, partly sunny in the morning, then clearing. Highs in the lower 90s. Saturday night and Sunday, partly cloudy. A slight chance of showers and thunderstorms. Lows in the middle 70s. Highs in the lower 90s. The current time is 12:09 p.m. Central Daylight Time. This hazardous weather outlook is for Central Kansas, East Central Kansas, North Central Kansas and Northeast Kansas. For today and tonight, a few thunderstorms are possible this morning. Lightning will be the main hazard as severe weather is not expected. For Tuesday through Sunday, scattered strong to severe storms could occur Tuesday afternoon and evening. Damaging wind gusts are the main concern. This is NOAA Weather Radio Station WXK91 in Topeka. Now here is your National Weather Service forecast. West of today, mostly sunny. Showers likely with a slight chance of thunderstorms this morning. Highs in the upper 80s. East winds 5 to 10 miles per hour. Chance of rain 70%. Tonight, mostly clear in the evening, then becoming partly cloudy. Humid with lows in the upper 60s. East winds 5 to 10 miles per hour. Tuesday, mostly sunny. A slight chance of showers and thunderstorms in the afternoon. Humid with highs in the upper 80s. East winds around 5 miles per hour. Tuesday night, partly cloudy in the evening, then becoming mostly cloudy. A chance of showers. A chance of thunderstorms, mainly in the evening. Humid with lows in the upper 60s. East winds around 5 miles per hour, becoming north after midnight. Chance of rain 50%. Wednesday, mostly sunny. A slight chance of showers in the morning. Humid with highs in the upper 80s. North winds around 5 miles per hour. Wednesday night and Thursday, mostly clear. Lows in the middle 60s. Highs in the upper 80s. Thursday night, partly cloudy. Lows in the middle 60s. Friday, partly sunny. Highs in the upper 80s. Friday night, mostly clear in the evening, then partly cloudy with a slight chance of showers and thunderstorms after midnight. Lows around 70. Saturday, partly sunny in the morning, then clearing. Highs in the lower 90s. Saturday night and Sunday, partly cloudy. A slight chance of showers and thunderstorms. Lows in the middle 70s. Highs in the lower 90s. This hazardous weather outlook is for Central Kansas, East Central Kansas, North Central Kansas and Northeast Kansas. For today and tonight, a few thunderstorms are possible this morning. Lightning will be the main hazard as severe weather is not expected. For Tuesday through Sunday, scattered strong to severe storms could occur Tuesday afternoon and evening. Damaging wind gusts are the main concern. This is NOAA Weather Radio Station WXK91 in Topeka. Here are the noon conditions for the local area. At Topeka, it was sunny. The temperature was 81 degrees, the dew point 67, and the relative humidity was 62%. The wind was east at 9 miles an hour. The pressure was 29.99 inches and steady. At Manhattan, it was sunny. The temperature was 83 degrees, the dew point 69, and the relative humidity was 62%. The wind was southeast at 7 miles an hour. Around the region, it was sunny, with a temperature of

80 at Concordia and 75 at Beatrice. It was mostly sunny, with a temperature of 80 at Lawrence and 81 at Emporia. It was partly sunny, with a temperature of 78 at Kansas City, 72 at Springfield, and 85 at Wichita. At Omaha, it was cloudy, with a temperature of 74. Once again, at Manhattan, it was... Once again, at Topeka, it was 81 degrees under sunny skies. Now here is your National Weather Service forecast. West of today, mostly sunny. Showers likely with a slight chance of thunderstorms this morning. Highs in the upper 80s. East winds 5 to 10 miles per hour. Chance of rain 70%. Tonight, mostly clear in the evening, then becoming partly cloudy. Humid with lows in the upper 60s. East winds 5 to 10 miles per hour. Tuesday, mostly sunny. A slight chance of showers and thunderstorms in the afternoon. Humid with highs in the upper 80s. East winds around 5 miles per hour. Tuesday night, partly cloudy in the evening, then becoming mostly cloudy. A chance of showers. A chance of thunderstorms, mainly in the evening. Humid with lows in the upper 60s. East winds around 5 miles per hour, becoming north after midnight. Chance of rain 50%. Wednesday, mostly sunny. A slight chance of showers in the morning. Humid with highs in the upper 80s. North winds around 5 miles per hour. Wednesday night and Thursday, mostly clear. Lows in the middle 60s. Highs in the upper 80s. Thursday night, partly cloudy. Lows in the middle 60s. Friday, partly sunny. Highs in the upper 80s. Friday night, mostly clear in the evening, then partly cloudy with a slight chance of showers and thunderstorms after midnight. Lows around 70. Saturday, partly sunny in the morning, then clearing. Highs in the lower 90s. Saturday night and Sunday, partly cloudy. A slight chance of showers and thunderstorms. Lows in the middle 70s. Highs in the lower 90s. This hazardous weather outlook is for central Kansas, east central Kansas, north central Kansas, and northeast Kansas. For today and tonight, a few thunderstorms are possible this morning. Lightning will be the main hazard as severe weather is not expected. For Tuesday through Sunday, scattered strong to severe storms could occur Tuesday afternoon and evening. Damaging wind gusts are the main concern. This is NOAA Weather Radio Station WXK91 in Topeka. Here are the noon conditions for the local area. Topeka, it was sunny. The temperature was 81 degrees, the dew point 67, and the relative humidity was 62%. The wind was east at 9 miles an hour. The pressure was 29.99 inches and steady. At Manhattan, it was sunny. The temperature was 83 degrees, the dew point 69, and the relative humidity was 62%. The wind was southeast at 7 miles an hour. Around the region, it was sunny, with a temperature of 80 at Concordia and 75 at Beatrice. It was mostly sunny, with a temperature of 80 at Lawrence and 81 at Emporia. It was partly sunny, with a temperature of 78 at Kansas City, 72 at Springfield, and 85 at Wichita. At Omaha, it was cloudy, with a temperature of 74. Once again, at Manhattan, it was 83 degrees under sunny skies. Once again, at Topeka, it was 81 degrees under sunny skies. Now here is your National Weather Service forecast. West of today, mostly sunny. Showers likely with a slight chance of thunderstorms this morning. Highs in the upper 80s. East winds 5 to 10 miles per hour. Chance of rain 70%. Tonight, mostly clear in the evening, then becoming partly cloudy. Humid with lows in the upper 60s. East winds 5 to 10 miles per hour. Tuesday, mostly sunny. A slight chance of showers and thunderstorms.

storms in the afternoon. Humid with highs in the upper 80s. East winds around 5 miles per hour. Tuesday night, partly cloudy in the evening, then becoming mostly cloudy. A chance of showers. A chance of thunderstorms, mainly in the evening. Humid with lows in the upper 60s. East winds around 5 miles per hour, becoming north after midnight. Chance of rain 50%. Wednesday, mostly sunny. A slight chance of showers in the morning. Humid with highs in the upper 80s. North winds around 5 miles per hour. Wednesday night and Thursday, mostly clear. Lows in the middle 60s. Highs in the upper 80s. Thursday night, partly cloudy. Lows in the middle 60s. Friday, partly sunny. Highs in the upper 80s. Friday night, mostly clear in the evening, then partly cloudy with a slight chance of showers and thunderstorms after midnight. Lows around 70. Saturday, partly sunny in the morning, then clearing. Highs in the lower 90s. Saturday night and Sunday, partly cloudy. A slight chance of showers and thunderstorms. Lows in the middle 70s. Highs in the lower 90s. This hazardous weather outlook is for central Kansas, east central Kansas, north central Kansas, and northeast Kansas. For today and tonight, a few thunderstorms are possible this morning. Lightning will be the main hazard as severe weather is not expected. For Tuesday through Sunday, scattered strong to severe storms could occur Tuesday afternoon and evening. Damaging wind gusts are the main concern. This is NOAA Weather Radio Station WXK91 in Topeka. Here are the noon conditions for the local area. At Topeka, it was sunny. The temperature was 81 degrees, the dew point 67, and the relative humidity was 62%. The wind was east at 9 miles an hour. The pressure was 29.99 inches and steady. At Manhattan, it was sunny. The temperature was 83 degrees, the dew point 69, and the relative humidity was 62%. The wind was southeast at 7 miles an hour. Around the region, it was sunny, with a temperature of 80 at Concordia, and 75 at Beatrice. It was mostly sunny, with a temperature of 80 at Lawrence, and 81 at Emporia. It was partly sunny, with a temperature of 78 at Kansas City, 72 at Springfield, and 85 at Wichita. At Omaha, it was cloudy, with a temperature of 74. Once again, at Manhattan, it was 83 degrees under sunny skies. Once again, at Topeka, it was 81 degrees under sunny skies. Now here is your National Weather Service forecast. West of today, mostly sunny. Showers likely with a slight chance of thunderstorms this morning. Highs in the upper 80s. East winds 5 to 10 miles per hour. Chance of rain 70%. Tonight, mostly clear in the evening, then becoming partly cloudy. Humid with lows in the upper 60s. East winds 5 to 10 miles per hour. Tuesday, mostly sunny. A slight chance of showers and thunderstorms in the afternoon. Humid with highs in the upper 80s. East winds around 5 miles per hour. Tuesday night, partly cloudy in the evening, then becoming mostly cloudy. A chance of showers. A chance of thunderstorms, mainly in the evening. Humid with lows in the upper 60s. East winds around 5 miles per hour, becoming north after midnight. Chance of rain 50%. Wednesday, mostly sunny. A slight chance of showers in the morning. Humid with highs in the upper 80s. North winds around 5 miles per hour. Wednesday night and Thursday, mostly clear. Lows in the middle 60s. Highs in the upper 80s. Thursday night, partly cloudy. Lows in the middle 60s. Friday, partly sunny. Highs in the upper 80s. Friday night, mostly clear in the evening, then partly cloudy with a slight chance of showers and thunderstorms.

lows after midnight. Lows around 70. Saturday, partly sunny in the morning, then clearing. Highs in the lower 90s. Saturday night and Sunday, partly cloudy. A slight chance of showers and thunderstorms. Lows in the middle 70s. Highs in the lower 90s. The Central Daylight Time. This hazardous weather outlook is for Central Kansas, East Central Kansas, North Central Kansas and Northeast Kansas. For today and tonight, a few thunderstorms are possible this morning. Lightning will be the main hazard as of Tuesday through Sunday. Scattered strong to severe storms could occur Tuesday afternoon and evening. Damaging wind gusts are the main concern. This is NOAA Weather Radio Station WXK91 in Topeka. Here are the noon conditions for the local area. At Topeka, it was sunny. The temperature was 81 degrees, the dew point 67, and the relative humidity was 62%. The wind was east at 9 miles an hour. The pressure was 29.99 inches and steady. At Manhattan, it was sunny. The temperature was 83 degrees, the dew point 69, and the relative humidity was 62%. The wind was southeast at 7 miles an hour. Around the region, it was sunny, with a temperature of 80 at Concordia, and 75 at Beatrice. It was mostly sunny, with a temperature of 80 at Lawrence, and 81 at Emporia. It was partly sunny, with a temperature of 78 at Kansas City, 72 at Springfield, and 85 at Wichita. At Omaha, it was cloudy, with a temperature of 74. Once again, at Manhattan, it was 83 degrees under sunny skies. Once again, at Topeka, it was 81 degrees under sunny skies. Now here is your National Weather Service forecast. West of today, mostly sunny. Showers likely with a slight chance of thunderstorms this morning. Highs in the upper 80s. East winds 5 to 10 miles per hour. Chance of rain 70%. Tonight, mostly clear in the evening, then becoming partly cloudy. Humid with lows in the upper 60s. East winds 5 to 10 miles per hour. Tuesday, mostly sunny. A slight chance of showers and thunderstorms in the afternoon. Humid with highs in the upper 80s. East winds around 5 miles per hour. Tuesday night, partly cloudy in the evening, then becoming mostly cloudy. A chance of showers. A chance of thunderstorms, mainly in the evening. Humid with lows in the upper 60s. East winds around 5 miles per hour, becoming north after midnight. Chance of rain 50%. Wednesday, mostly sunny. A slight chance of showers in the morning. Humid with highs in the upper 80s. North winds around 5 miles per hour. Wednesday night and Thursday, mostly clear. Lows in the middle 60s. Highs in the upper 80s. Thursday night, partly cloudy. Lows in the middle 60s. Friday, partly sunny. Highs in the upper 80s. Friday night, mostly clear in the evening, then partly cloudy with a slight chance of showers and thunderstorms after midnight. Lows around 70. Saturday, partly sunny in the morning, then clearing. Highs in the lower 90s. Saturday night and Sunday, partly cloudy. A slight chance of showers and thunderstorms. Lows in the middle 70s. Highs in the lower 90s. This hazardous weather outlook is for Central Kansas, East Central Kansas, North Central Kansas and Northeast Kansas. For today and tonight, a few thunderstorms are possible this morning. Lightning will be the main hazard as severe weather is not expected. For Tuesday through Sunday, scattered strong to severe storms could occur Tuesday afternoon and evening. Damaging wind gusts are the main concern. This is NOAA Weather Radio Station WXK91 in Topeka. Here are the noon conditions for the local area. At Topeka, it was sunny. The temperature was 81 degrees, the dew point 67,

relative humidity was 62%. The wind was east at 9 miles an hour. The pressure was 29.99 inches and steady. At Manhattan, it was sunny. The temperature was 83 degrees, the dew point 69, and the relative humidity was 62%. The wind was southeast at 7 miles an hour. Around the region, it was sunny, with a temperature of 80 at Concordia, and 75 at Beatrice. It was mostly sunny, with a temperature of 80 at Lawrence, and 81 at Emporia. It was partly sunny, with a temperature of 78 at Kansas City, 72 at Springfield, and 85 at Wichita. At Omaha, it was cloudy, with a temperature of 74. Once again, at Manhattan, it was 83 degrees under sunny skies. Once again, at Topeka, it was 81 degrees under sunny skies. Now here is your National Weather Service forecast. This afternoon, sunny. Highs in the upper 80s. East winds 5 to 10 miles per hour. Tonight, mostly clear in the evening, then becoming partly cloudy. Humid with lows in the upper 60s. East winds 5 to 10 miles per hour. Tuesday, mostly sunny. A slight chance of showers and thunderstorms in the afternoon. Humid with highs in the upper 80s. East winds around 5 miles per hour. Tuesday night, partly cloudy in the evening, then becoming mostly cloudy. A chance of showers. A chance of thunderstorms, mainly in the evening. Humid with lows in the upper 60s. East winds around 5 miles per hour, becoming north after midnight. Chance of rain 50%. Wednesday, mostly sunny. A slight chance of showers in the morning. Humid with highs in the upper 80s. North winds around 5 miles per hour. Wednesday night and Thursday, mostly clear. Lows in the middle 60s. Highs in the upper 80s. Thursday night, partly cloudy. Lows in the middle 60s. Friday, partly sunny. Highs in the upper 80s. Friday night, mostly clear in the evening, then partly cloudy with a slight chance of showers and thunderstorms after midnight. Lows around 70. Saturday, partly sunny in the morning, then clearing. Highs in the lower 90s. Saturday, a slight chance of showers and thunderstorms. Lows in the middle 70s. Highs in the lower 90s. This hazardous weather outlook is for Central Kansas, East Central Kansas, North Central Kansas and Northeast Kansas. For today and tonight, a few thunderstorms are possible this morning. Lightning will be the main hazard as severe weather is not expected. For Tuesday through Sunday, scattered strong to severe storms could occur Tuesday afternoon and evening. Damaging wind gusts are the main concern. This is NOAA Weather Radio Station WXK91 in Topeka. Here are the noon conditions for the local area. At Topeka, it was sunny. The temperature was 81 degrees, the dew point 67, and the relative humidity was 62%. The wind was east at 9 miles an hour. The pressure was 29.99 inches and steady. At Manhattan, it was sunny. The temperature was 83 degrees, the dew point 69, and the relative humidity was 62%. The wind was southeast at 7 miles an hour. Around the region, it was sunny, with a temperature of 80 at Concordia, and 75 at Beatrice. It was mostly sunny, with a temperature of 80 at Lawrence, and 81 at Emporia. It temperature of 80 at Concordia, and 75 at Beatrice. It was mostly sunny, with a temperature of 80 at Lawrence, and 81 at Emporia. It was partly sunny, with a temperature of 78 at Kansas City, 72 at Springfield, and 85 at Wichita. At Omaha, it was cloudy, with a temperature of 74. Once again, at Manhattan, it was 83 degrees under sunny skies. Once again, at Topeka, it was 81 degrees under sunny skies. Now here is your National Weather Service forecast. This afternoon, sunny.

highs in the upper 80s. East winds 5 to 10 miles per hour. Tonight, mostly clear in the evening, then becoming partly cloudy. Humid with lows in the upper 60s. East winds 5 to 10 miles per hour. Tuesday, mostly sunny. A slight chance of showers and thunderstorms in the afternoon. Humid with highs in the upper 80s. East winds around 5 miles per hour. Tuesday night, partly cloudy in the evening, then becoming mostly cloudy. A chance of showers. A chance of thunderstorms, mainly in the evening. Humid with lows in the upper 60s. East winds around 5 miles per hour, becoming north after midnight. Chance of rain 50%. Wednesday, mostly sunny. A slight chance of showers in the morning. Humid with highs in the upper 80s. North winds around 5 miles per hour. Wednesday night and Thursday, mostly clear. Lows in the middle 60s. Highs in the upper 80s. Thursday night, partly cloudy. Lows in the middle 60s. Friday, partly sunny. Highs in the upper 80s. Friday night, mostly clear in the evening, then partly cloudy with a slight chance of showers and thunderstorms after midnight. Lows around 70. Saturday, partly sunny in the morning, then clearing. Highs in the lower 90s. Saturday night and Sunday, partly cloudy. A slight chance of showers and thunderstorms. Lows in the middle 70s. Highs in the lower 90s. This hazardous weather outlook is for central Kansas, east central Kansas, north central Kansas, and northeast Kansas. For today and tonight, a few thunderstorms are possible this morning. Lightning will be the main hazard as severe weather is not expected. For Tuesday through Sunday, scattered strong to severe storms could occur Tuesday afternoon and evening. Damaging wind gusts are the main concern. This is NOAA Weather Radio Station WXK91 in Topeka. Here are the noon conditions for the local area. At Topeka, it was sunny. The temperature was 81 degrees, the dew point 67, and the relative humidity was 62%. The wind was east at 9 miles an hour. The pressure was 29.99 inches and steady. At Manhattan, it was sunny. The temperature was 83 degrees, the dew point 69, and the relative humidity was 62%. The wind was southeast at 7 miles an hour. Around the region, it was sunny, with a temperature of 80 at Concordia, and 75 at Beatrice. It was mostly sunny, with a temperature of 80 at Lawrence, and 81 at Emporia. It was partly sunny, with a temperature of 78 at Kansas City, 72 at Springfield, and 85 at Wichita. At Omaha, it was cloudy, with a temperature of 74. Once again, at Manhattan, it was 83 degrees under sunny skies. Once again, at Topeka, it was 81 degrees under sunny skies. Now here is your National Weather Service forecast. This afternoon, sunny. Highs in the upper 80s. East winds 5 to 10 miles per hour. Tonight, mostly clear in the evening, then becoming partly cloudy. Humid with lows in the upper 60s. East winds 5 to 10 miles per hour. Tuesday, mostly sunny. A slight chance of showers and thunderstorms in the afternoon. Humid with highs in the upper 80s. East winds around 5 miles per hour. Tuesday night, partly cloudy in the evening, then becoming mostly cloudy. A chance of showers. A chance of thunderstorms, mainly in the evening. Humid with lows in the upper 60s. East winds around 5 miles per hour, becoming north after midnight. Chance of rain 50%. Wednesday, mostly sunny. A slight chance of showers in the morning. Humid with highs in the upper 80s. North winds around 5 miles per hour. Wednesday night and Thursday, mostly clear. Lows in the middle 60s. Highs in the upper 80s. Thursday night,
partly cloudy. Lows in the middle 60s. Friday, partly sunny. Highs in the upper 80s. Friday night, mostly clear in the evening, then partly cloudy with a slight chance of showers and thunderstorms after midnight. Lows around 70. Saturday, partly sunny in the morning, then clearing. Highs in the lower 90s.

The current time is 12:39 p.m. Central Daylight Time. This hazardous weather outlook is for Central Kansas, East Central Kansas, North Central Kansas, and Northeast Kansas. For today and tonight, a few thunderstorms are possible this morning. Lightning will be the main hazard as severe weather is not expected. For Tuesday through Sunday, scattered strong to severe storms could occur Tuesday afternoon and evening. Damaging wind gusts are the main concern. This is NOAA Weather Radio Station WXK91 in Topeka. Here are the noon conditions for the local area. At Topeka, it was sunny. The temperature was 81 degrees, the dew point 67, and the relative humidity was 62%. The wind was east at 9 miles an hour. The pressure was 29.99 inches and steady. At Manhattan, it was sunny. The temperature was 83 degrees, the dew point 69, and the relative humidity was 62%. The wind was southeast at 7 miles an hour. Around the region, it was sunny, with a temperature of 80 at Concordia, and 75 at Beatrice. It was mostly sunny, with a temperature of 80 at Lawrence, and 81 at Emporia. It was partly sunny, with a temperature of 78 at Kansas City, 72 at Springfield, and 85 at Wichita. At Omaha, it was cloudy, with a temperature of 74. Once again, at Manhattan, it was 83 degrees under sunny skies. Once again, at Topeka, it was 81 degrees under sunny skies. Now here is your National Weather Service forecast. This afternoon, sunny. Highs in the upper 80s. East winds 5 to 10 miles per hour. Tonight, mostly clear in the evening, then becoming partly cloudy. Humid with lows in the upper 60s. East winds 5 to 10 miles per hour. Tuesday, mostly sunny. A slight chance of showers and thunderstorms in the afternoon. Humid with highs in the upper 80s. East winds around 5 miles per hour. Tuesday night, partly cloudy in the evening, then becoming mostly cloudy. A chance of showers. A chance of thunderstorms, mainly in the evening. Humid with lows in the upper 60s. East winds around 5 miles per hour, becoming north after midnight. Chance of rain 50%. Wednesday, mostly sunny. A slight chance of showers in the morning. Humid with highs in the upper 80s. North winds around 5 miles per hour. Wednesday night and Thursday, mostly clear. Lows in the middle 60s. Highs in the upper 80s. Thursday night, partly cloudy. Lows in the middle 60s. Friday, partly sunny. Highs in the upper 80s. Friday night, mostly clear in the evening, then partly storms after midnight. Lows around 70. Saturday, partly sunny in the morning, then clearing. Highs in the lower 90s. Saturday night and Sunday, partly cloudy. A slight chance of showers and thunderstorms. Lows in the middle 70s. Highs in the lower 90s. This hazardous weather outlook is for Central Kansas, East Central Kansas, North Central Kansas, and Northeast Kansas. For today and tonight, a few thunderstorms are possible this morning. Lightning will be the main hazard as severe weather is not expected. For Tuesday through Sunday, scattered strong to severe storms could occur Tuesday afternoon and evening. Damaging wind gusts are the main concern. This is NOAA Weather Radio Station WXK91 in Topeka. At Topeka, it was sunny. The temperature was 81 degrees, the dew point 67, and the relative humidity was 62%. The wind was east at 9 miles an hour. The pressure was 29.99 inches and steady. At Manhattan, it was sunny. The temperature was 83 degrees, the dew point 69, and the relative humidity was 62%. The wind was southeast at 7 miles an hour. Around the region, it was sunny, with a temperature of 80 at Concordia, and 75 at Beatrice.

It was mostly sunny, with a temperature of 80 at Lawrence and 81 at Emporia. It was partly sunny, with a temperature of 78 at Kansas City, 72 at Springfield, and 85 at Wichita. At Omaha, it was cloudy, with a temperature of 74. Once again, at Manhattan, it was 83 degrees under sunny skies. Once again, at Topeka, it was 81 degrees under sunny skies. Now here is your National Weather Service forecast. This afternoon, sunny. Highs in the upper 80s. East winds 5 to 10 miles per hour. Tonight, mostly clear in the evening, then becoming partly cloudy. Humid with lows in the upper 60s. East winds 5 to 10 miles per hour. Tuesday, mostly sunny. A slight chance of showers and thunderstorms in the upper 80s. East winds around 5 miles per hour. Tuesday night, partly cloudy in the evening, then becoming mostly cloudy. A chance of showers. A chance of thunderstorms, mainly in the evening. Humid with lows in the upper 60s. East winds around 5 miles per hour, becoming north after midnight. Chance of rain 50%. Wednesday, mostly sunny. A slight chance of showers in the morning. Humid with highs in the upper 80s. North winds around 5 miles per hour. Wednesday night and Thursday, mostly clear. Lows in the middle 60s. Highs in the upper 80s. Thursday night, partly cloudy. Lows in the middle 60s. Friday, partly sunny. Highs in the upper 80s. Friday night, mostly clear in the evening, then partly cloudy with a slight chance of showers and thunderstorms after midnight. Lows around 70. Saturday, partly sunny in the morning, then clearing. Highs in the lower 90s. Saturday night and Sunday, partly cloudy. A slight chance of showers and thunderstorms. Lows in the middle 70s. Highs in the lower 90s. This hazardous weather outlook is for central Kansas, east central Kansas, north central Kansas, and northeast Kansas. For today and tonight, a few thunderstorms are possible this morning. Lightning will be the main hazard as severe weather is not expected. For Tuesday through Sunday, scattered strong to severe storms could occur Tuesday afternoon and evening. Damaging wind gusts are the main concern. This is NOAA Weather Radio Station WXK91 in Topeka. Here are the noon conditions for the local area. At Topeka, it was sunny. The temperature was 81 degrees, the dew point 67, and the relative humidity was 62%. The wind was east at 9 miles an hour. The pressure was 29.99 inches and steady. At Manhattan, it was sunny. The temperature was 83 degrees, the dew point 69, and the relative humidity was 62%. The wind was southeast at 7 miles an hour. Around the region, it was sunny, with a temperature of 80 at Concordia, and 75 at Beatrice. It was mostly sunny, with a temperature of 80 at Lawrence, and 81 at Emporia. It was partly sunny, with a temperature of 78 at Kansas City, 72 at Springfield, and 85 at Wichita. At Omaha, it was cloudy, with a temperature of 74. Once again, at Manhattan, it was 83 degrees under sunny skies. Once again, at Topeka, it was 81 degrees under sunny skies. Now here is your National Weather Service forecast. This afternoon, sunny. Highs in the upper 80s. East winds 5 to 10 miles per hour. Tonight, mostly clear in the evening, then becoming partly cloudy. Humid with lows in the upper 60s. East winds 5 to 10 miles per hour. Tuesday, mostly sunny. A slight chance of showers and thunderstorms in the afternoon. Humid with highs in the upper 80s. East winds around 5 miles per hour. Tuesday night, partly cloudy in the evening, then becoming mostly cloudy. A chance of showers.
a chance of thunderstorms, mainly in the evening. Humid with lows in the upper 60s. East winds around 5 miles per hour, becoming north after midnight. Chance of rain 50%. Wednesday, mostly sunny. A slight chance of showers in the morning. Humid with highs in the upper 80s. North winds around 5 miles per hour. Wednesday night and Thursday, mostly clear. Lows in the middle 60s. Highs in the upper 80s. Thursday night, partly cloudy. Lows in the middle 60s. Friday, partly sunny. Highs in the upper 80s. Friday night, mostly clear in the evening, then partly cloudy with a slight chance of showers and thunderstorms after midnight. Lows around 70. Saturday, partly sunny in the morning, then clearing. Highs in the lower 90s. Saturday night and Sunday, partly cloudy. A slight chance of showers and thunderstorms. Lows in the middle 70s. Highs in the lower 90s. This hazardous weather outlook is for central Kansas, east central Kansas, north central Kansas, and northeast Kansas. For today and tonight, a few thunderstorms are possible this morning. Lightning will be the main hazard as severe weather is not expected. For Tuesday through Sunday, scattered strong to severe storms could occur Tuesday afternoon and evening. Damaging wind gusts are the main concern. This is NOAA Weather Radio Station WXK91 in Topeka. Here are the noon conditions for the local area. At Topeka, it was sunny. The temperature was 81 degrees, the dew point 67, and the relative humidity was east at 9 miles an hour. The pressure was 29.99 inches and steady. At Manhattan, it was sunny. The temperature was 83 degrees, the dew point 69, and the relative humidity was 62%. The wind was southeast at 7 miles an hour. Around the region, it was sunny, with a temperature of 80 at Concordia, and 75 at Beatrice. It was mostly sunny, with a temperature of 80 at Lawrence, and 81 at Emporia. It was partly sunny, with a temperature of 78 at Kansas City, 72 at Springfield, and 85 at Wichita. At Omaha, it was cloudy, with a temperature of 74. Once again, at Manhattan, it was 83 degrees under sunny skies. Once again, at Topeka, it was 81 degrees under sunny skies. This forecast. This afternoon, sunny. Highs in the upper 80s. East winds 5 to 10 miles per hour. Tonight, mostly clear in the evening, then becoming partly cloudy. Humid with lows in the upper 60s. East winds 5 to 10 miles per hour. Tuesday, mostly sunny. A slight chance of showers and thunderstorms in the after 80s. East winds around 5 miles per hour. Tuesday night, partly cloudy in the evening, then becoming mostly cloudy. A chance of showers. A chance of thunderstorms, mainly in the evening. Humid with lows in the upper 60s. East winds around 5 miles per hour, becoming north after midnight. Chance of rain 50%. Wednesday, chance of showers in the morning. Humid with highs in the upper 80s. North winds around 5 miles per hour. Wednesday night and Thursday, mostly clear. Lows in the middle 60s. Highs in the upper 80s. Thursday night, partly cloudy. Lows in the middle 60s. Friday, partly sunny. Highs in the upper 80s. Then partly cloudy with a slight chance of showers and thunderstorms after midnight. Lows around 70. Saturday, partly sunny in the morning, then clearing. Highs in the lower 90s. Saturday night and Sunday, partly cloudy thunderstorms. Lows in the middle 70s. Highs in the lower 90s. The current time is 12:54 p.m. Central Daylight Time. This hazardous weather outlook is for central Kansas, east central Kansas, north central Kansas, and northeast Kansas.
for today and tonight. A few thunderstorms are possible this morning.

Lightning will be the main hazard as severe weather is not expected for Tuesday through Sunday. Scattered strong to severe storms could occur Tuesday afternoon and evening. Damaging wind gusts are the main concern. This is NOAA Weather Radio Station WXK91 in Topeka. Here are the noon conditions for the local area. At Topeka, it was sunny. The temperature was 81 degrees, the dew point 67, and the relative humidity was 62%. The wind was east at 9 miles an hour. The pressure was 29.99 inches and steady. At Manhattan, it was sunny. The temperature was 83 degrees, the dew point 69, and the relative humidity was 62%. The wind was southeast at 7 miles an hour. Around the region, it was sunny, with a temperature of 80 at Concordia, and 75 at Beatrice. It was mostly sunny, with a temperature of 80 at Lawrence, and 81 at Emporia. It was partly sunny, with a temperature of 78 at Kansas City, 72 at Springfield, and 85 at Wichita. At Omaha, it was cloudy, with a temperature of 74. Once again, at Manhattan, it was 83 degrees under sunny skies. Once again, at Topeka, it was 81 degrees under sunny skies. Now here is your National Weather Service forecast. This afternoon, sunny. Highs in the upper 80s. East winds 5 to 10 miles per hour. Tonight, mostly clear in the evening, then becoming partly cloudy. Humid with lows in the upper 60s. East winds 5 to 10 miles per hour. Tuesday, mostly sunny. A slight chance of showers and thunderstorms in the afternoon. Humid with highs in the upper 80s. East winds around 5 miles per hour. Tuesday night, partly cloudy in the evening, then becoming mostly cloudy. A chance of showers. A chance of thunderstorms, mainly in the evening. Humid with lows in the upper 60s. East winds around 5 miles per hour, becoming north after midnight. Chance of rain 50%. Wednesday, mostly sunny. A slight chance of showers in the morning. Humid with highs in the upper 80s. North winds around 5 miles per hour. Wednesday night and Thursday, mostly clear. Lows in the middle 60s. Highs in the upper 80s. Thursday night, partly cloudy. Lows in the middle 60s. Friday, partly sunny. Highs in the upper 80s. Friday night, mostly clear in the evening, then partly cloudy with a slight chance of showers and thunderstorms after midnight. Lows around 70. Saturday, partly sunny in the morning, then clearing. Highs in the lower 90s. Saturday night and Sunday, partly cloudy. A slight chance of showers and thunderstorms. Lows in the middle 70s. Highs in the lower 90s. This hazardous weather outlook is for central Kansas, east central Kansas, north central Kansas, and northeast Kansas. For today and tonight, a few lightning will be the main hazard as severe weather is not expected. For Tuesday through Sunday, scattered strong to severe storms could occur Tuesday afternoon and evening. Damaging wind gusts are the main concern. This is NOAA Weather Radio Station WXK91 in Topeka. Here are the noon conditions for the local area. At Topeka, it was sunny. The temperature was 81 degrees, the dew point 67, and the relative humidity was 62%. The wind was east at 9 miles an hour. The pressure was 29.99 inches and steady. At Manhattan, it was sunny. The temperature was 83 degrees, the dew point 69, and the relative humidity was 62%. The wind was southeast at 7 miles an hour. Around the region, it was sunny, with a temperature of 80 at Concordia, and 75 at Beatrice. It was mostly sunny, with a temperature of 80 at Lawrence, and 81 at Emporia. It was partly sunny, with a temperature of 78 at Kansas City, 72 at Springfield, and 85 at Wichita.
and Omaha, it was cloudy, with a temperature of 74. Once again, at Manhattan, it was 83 degrees under sunny skies. Once again, at Topeka, it was 81 degrees under sunny skies. Now here is your National Weather Service forecast. This afternoon, sunny. Highs in the upper 80s. East winds 5 to 10 miles per hour. Tonight, mostly clear in the evening, then becoming partly cloudy. Humid with lows in the upper 60s. East winds 5 to 10 miles per hour. Tuesday, mostly sunny. A slight chance of showers and thunderstorms in the afternoon. Humid with highs in the upper 80s. East winds around 5 miles per hour. Tuesday night, partly cloudy in the evening, then becoming mostly cloudy. A chance of showers. A chance of thunderstorms, mainly in the evening. Humid with lows in the upper 60s. East winds around 5 miles per hour, becoming north after midnight. Chance of rain 50%. Wednesday, mostly sunny. A slight chance of showers in the morning. Humid with highs in the upper 80s. North winds around 5 miles per hour. Wednesday night and Thursday, mostly clear. Lows in the middle 60s. Highs in the upper 80s. Thursday night, partly cloudy. Lows in the middle 60s. Friday, partly sunny. Highs in the upper 80s. Friday night, mostly clear in the evening, then partly cloudy with a slight chance of showers and thunderstorms after midnight. Lows around 70. Saturday, partly sunny in the morning, then clearing. Highs in the lower 90s. Saturday night and Sunday, partly cloudy. A slight chance of showers and thunderstorms. Lows in the middle 70s. Highs in the lower 90s. This hazardous weather outlook is for central Kansas, east central Kansas, north central Kansas, and northeast Kansas. For today and tonight, a few thunderstorms are possible this morning. Lightning will be the main hazard as severe weather is not expected. For Tuesday through Sunday, scattered strong to severe storms could occur Tuesday afternoon and evening. Damaging wind gusts are the main concern. This is NOAA Weather Radio Station WXK91 in Topeka. Here are the noon conditions for the local area. At Topeka, it was sunny. The temperature was 81 degrees, the dew point 67, and the relative humidity was 62%. The wind was east at 9 miles an hour. The pressure was 29.99 inches and steady. At Manhattan, it was sunny. The temperature was 83 degrees, the dew point 69, and the relative humidity was 62%. The wind was southeast at 7 miles an hour. Around the region, it was sunny, with a temperature of 80 at Concordia, and 75 at Beatrice. It was mostly sunny, with a temperature of 80 at Lawrence, and 81 at Emporia. It was partly sunny, with a temperature of 78 at Kansas City, 72 at Springfield, and 85 at Wichita. At Omaha, it was cloudy, with a temp of 74. Once again, at Manhattan, it was 83 degrees under sunny skies. Once again, at Topeka, it was 81 degrees under sunny skies. Now here is your National Weather Service forecast. This afternoon, sunny. Highs in the upper 80s. East winds 5 to 10 miles per hour. Tonight, mostly clear in the evening, then becoming partly cloudy. Humid with lows in the upper 60s. East winds 5 to 10 miles per hour. Tuesday, mostly sunny. A slight chance of showers and thunderstorms in the afternoon. Humid with highs in the upper 80s. East winds around 5 miles per hour. Tuesday night, partly cloudy in the evening, then mix of showers. A chance of thunderstorms, mainly in the evening. Humid with lows in the upper 60s. East winds around 5 miles per hour, becoming north after midnight. Chance of rain 50%. Wednesday, mostly sunny.
a slight chance of showers in the morning. Humid with highs in the upper 80s. North winds around 5 miles per hour, mostly clear. Lows in the middle 60s. Highs in the upper 80s. Thursday lows in the middle 60s. Friday, partly sunny. Highs in the upper 80s. Friday night, mostly clear in the evening, then partly cloudy with a slight chance of showers and thunderstorms after midnight. Lows around 70. Saturday, partly sunny in the morning, then clearing. Highs in the lower 90s. Saturday night and Sunday, partly cloudy. A slight chance of showers and thunderstorms. Lows in the middle 70s. Highs in the lower 90s. This hazardous weather outlook is for central Kansas, east central Kansas, north central Kansas, and northeast Kansas. For today and tonight, a few thunderstorms are possible this morning. Lightning will be the main hazard as severe weather is not expected. For Tuesday through Sunday, scattered strong to severe storms could occur Tuesday afternoon and evening. Damaging wind gusts are the main concern. This is NOAA Weather Radio Station WXK91 in Topeka. Now here is your National Weather Service forecast. This afternoon, sunny. Highs in the upper 80s. East winds 5 to 10 miles per hour. Tonight, mostly clear in the evening, then becoming partly cloudy. Humid with lows in the upper 60s. East winds 5 to 10 miles per hour. Tuesday, mostly sunny. A slight chance of showers and thunderstorms in the afternoon. Humid with highs in the upper 80s. East winds around 5 miles per hour. Tuesday night, partly cloudy in the evening, then becoming mostly cloudy. A chance of showers. A chance of thunderstorms, mainly in the evening. Humid with lows in the upper 60s. East winds around 5 miles per hour, becoming north after midnight. Chance of rain 50%. Wednesday, mostly sunny. A slight chance of showers in the morning. Humid with highs in the upper 80s. North winds around 5 miles per hour. Wednesday night and Thursday, mostly clear. Lows in the middle 60s. Highs in the upper 80s. Thursday night, partly cloudy. Lows in the middle 60s. Friday, partly sunny. Highs in the upper 80s. Friday night, mostly clear in the evening, then partly cloudy with a slight chance of showers and thunderstorms after midnight. Lows around 70. Saturday, partly sunny in the morning, then clearing. Highs in the lower 90s. Saturday night and Sunday, partly cloudy. A slight chance of showers and thunderstorms. Lows in the middle 70s. Highs in the lower 90s. The current time is 1:08 p.m. Central Daylight Time. This hazardous weather outlook is for central Kansas, east central Kansas, north central Kansas, and northeast Kansas. For today and tonight, a few thunderstorms are possible this morning. Lightning will be the main hazard as severe weather is not expected. For Tuesday through Sunday, scattered strong to severe.

60s. East winds 5 to 10 miles per hour. Tuesday, mostly sunny. A slight chance of showers and thunderstorms in the afternoon. Humid with highs in the upper 80s. East winds around 5 miles per hour. Tuesday night, partly cloudy in the evening, then becoming mostly cloudy. A chance of showers. A chance of thunderstorms, mainly in the evening. Humid with lows in the upper 60s. East winds around 5 miles per hour, becoming north after midnight. Chance of rain 50%. Wednesday, mostly sunny. A slight chance of showers in the morning. Humid with highs in the upper 80s. North winds around 5 miles per hour. Wednesday night and Thursday, mostly clear. Lows in the middle 60s. Highs in the upper 80s. Thursday night, partly cloudy. Lows in the middle 60s. Friday, partly sunny. Highs in the upper 80s. Friday night, mostly clear in the evening, then partly cloudy with a slight chance of showers and thunderstorms after midnight. Lows around 70. Saturday, partly sunny in the morning, then clearing. Highs in the lower 90s. Saturday night and Sunday, partly cloudy. A slight chance of showers and thunderstorms. Lows in the middle 70s. Highs in the lower 90s. This hazardous weather outlook is for central Kansas, east central Kansas, north central Kansas, and northeast Kansas. For today and tonight, a few thunderstorms are possible this morning. Lightning will be the main hazard as severe weather is not expected. For Tuesday through Sunday, scattered strong to severe storms could occur Tuesday afternoon and evening. Damaging wind gusts are the main concern. This is NOAA Weather Radio Station WXK91 in Topeka. Here are the 1 p.m. conditions for the local area. At Topeka, it was sunny. The temperature was 83 degrees, the dew point 69, and the relative humidity was 62%. The wind was east at 12 miles an hour. The pressure was 29.96 inches and falling. At Manhattan, it was sunny. The temperature was 85 degrees, the dew point 71, and the relative humidity was 63%. The wind was southeast at 9 miles an hour. Around the region, at Springfield, rain was falling, with a temperature of 71. It was sunny, with a temperature of 83 at Lawrence, 82 at Concordia, and 78 at Beatrice. It was mostly sunny, with a temperature of 81 at Kansas City, and 84 at Emporia. It was partly sunny, with a temperature of 77 at Omaha, and 85 at Wichita. Once again, at Manhattan, it was 85 degrees under sunny skies. It was 83 degrees under sunny skies. Now here is your National Weather Service forecast. This afternoon, sunny. Highs in the upper 80s. East winds 5 to 10 miles per hour. Tonight, mostly clear in the evening, then becoming partly cloudy. Humid with lows in the upper 60s. East winds 5 to 10 miles per hour. Tuesday, mostly sunny. A slight chance of showers and thunderstorms in the afternoon. Humid with highs in the upper 80s. East winds around 5 miles per hour. Tuesday night, partly cloudy in the evening, then becoming mostly cloudy. A chance of showers. A chance of thunderstorms, mainly in the evening. Humid with lows in the upper 60s. East winds around 5 miles per hour, becoming north after midnight. Chance of rain 50%. Wednesday, mostly sunny. A slight chance of shower in the upper 80s. North winds around 5 miles per hour. Wednesday night and Thursday, mostly clear. Lows in the middle 60s. Highs in the upper 80s. Thursday night, partly cloudy. Lows in the middle 60s. Friday, partly sunny. Highs in the upper 80s. Friday night, mostly clear in the evening, then partly cloudy with a slight chance of showers and thunderstorms after midnight.

lows around 70. Saturday, partly sunny in the morning, then clearing. Highs in the lower 90s. Saturday night and Sunday, partly cloudy. A slight chance of showers and thunderstorms. Lows in the middle 70s. Highs in the lower 90s. This hazardous weather outlook is for central Kansas, east central Kansas, north central Kansas and northeast Kansas. For today and tonight, a few thunderstorms are possible this morning. Lightning will be the main hazard as severe weather is not expected. For Tuesday through Sunday, scattered strong to severe storms could occur Tuesday afternoon and evening. Damaging wind gusts are the main concern. This is NOAA Weather Radio Station WXK91 in Topeka. Here are the 1 p.m. conditions for the local area. At Topeka, it was sunny. The temperature was 83 degrees, the dew point 69, and the relative humidity was 62%. The wind was east at 12 miles an hour. The pressure was 29.96 inches and falling. At Manhattan, it was sunny. The temperature was 85 degrees, the dew point 71, and the relative humidity was 63%. The wind was southeast at 9 miles an hour. Around the region, at Springfield, rain was falling, with a temperature of 71. It was sunny, with a temperature of 83 at Lawrence, 82 at Concordia, and 78 at Beatrice. It was mostly sunny, with a temperature of 81 at Kansas City, and 84 at Emporia. It was partly sunny, with a temperature of 77 at Omaha, and 85 at Wichita. Once again, at Manhattan, it was 85 degrees under sunny skies. Once again, at Topeka, it was 83 degrees under sunny skies. Now here is your National Weather Service forecast. This afternoon, sunny. Highs in the upper 80s. East winds 5 to 10 miles per hour. Tonight, mostly clear in the evening, then becoming partly cloudy. Humid with lows in the upper 60s. East winds 5 to 10 miles per hour. Tuesday, mostly sunny. A slight chance of showers and thunderstorms in the afternoon. Humid with highs in the upper 80s. East winds around 5 miles per hour. Tuesday night, partly cloudy in the evening, then becoming mostly cloudy. A chance of showers. A chance of thunderstorms, mainly in the upper 60s. East winds around 5 miles per hour, becoming north after midnight. Chance of rain 50%. Wednesday, mostly sunny. A slight chance of showers in the morning. Humid with highs in the upper 80s. North winds around 5 miles per hour. Wednesday night and Thursday, mostly clear. Lows in the middle 60s. Highs in the upper 80s. Thursday night, partly cloudy. Lows in the middle 60s. Friday, partly sunny. Highs in the upper 80s. Friday night, mostly clear in the evening, then partly cloudy with a slight chance of showers and thunderstorms after midnight. Lows around 70. Saturday, partly sunny in the morning, then clearing. Highs in the lower 90s. Saturday night and Sunday, partly cloudy. A slight chance of showers and thunderstorms. Lows in the middle 70s. Highs in the lower 90s. This hazardous weather outlook is for central Kansas, east central Kansas, north central Kansas and northeast Kansas. For today and tonight, a few thunderstorms are possible this morning. Lightning will be the main hazard as severe weather is not expected. For Tuesday through Sunday, scattered strong to severe storms could occur Tuesday afternoon and evening. Damaging wind gusts are the main concern. This is NOAA Weather Radio Station WXK91 in Topeka. Here are the 1 p.m. conditions for the local area. At Topeka, it was sunny. The temperature was 83 degrees, the dew point 69, and the relative humidity was 62%. The wind was east at 12 miles an hour. The pressure was 29.96 inches and falling. At Manhattan,

It was sunny. The temperature was 85 degrees, the dew point 71, and the relative humidity was 63%. The wind was southeast at 9 miles an hour. Around the region, at Springfield, rain was falling, with a temperature of 71. It was sunny, with a temperature of 83 at Lawrence, 82 at Concordia, and 78 at Beatrice. It was mostly sunny, with a temperature of 81 at Kansas City, and 84 at Emporia. It was partly sunny, with a temperature of 77 at Omaha, and 85 at Wichita. Once again, at Manhattan, it was 85 degrees under sunny skies. Once again, at Topeka, it was 83 degrees under sunny skies. Now here is your National Weather Service forecast. This afternoon, sunny. Highs in the upper 80s. East winds 5 to 10 miles per hour. Tonight, mostly clear in the evening, then becoming partly cloudy. Humid with lows in the upper 60s. East winds 5 to 10 miles per hour. Tuesday, mostly sunny. A slight chance of showers and thunderstorms in the afternoon. Humid with highs in the upper 80s. East winds around 5 miles per hour. Tuesday night, partly cloudy in the evening, then becoming mostly cloudy. A chance of showers. A chance of thunderstorms, mainly in the evening. Humid with lows in the upper 60s. East winds around 5 miles per hour, becoming north after midnight. Chance of rain 50%. Wednesday, mostly sunny. A slight chance of showers in the morning. Humid with highs in the upper 80s. North winds around 5 miles per hour. Wednesday night and Thursday, mostly clear. Lows in the middle 60s. Highs in the upper 80s. Thursday night, partly cloudy. Lows in the middle 60s. Friday, partly sunny. Highs in the upper 80s. Friday night, mostly clear in the evening, then partly cloudy with a slight chance of showers and thunderstorms after midnight. Lows around 70. Saturday, partly sunny in the morning, then clearing. Highs in the lower 90s. Saturday night and Sunday, partly cloudy. A slight chance of showers and thunderstorms. Lows in the middle 70s. Highs in the lower 90s. This hazardous weather outlook is for central Kansas, east central Kansas, north central Kansas, and northeast Kansas. For today and tonight, a few thunderstorms are possible this morning. Lightning will be the main hazard as severe weather is not expected. For Tuesday through Sunday, scattered strong to severe storms could occur Tuesday afternoon and evening. Damaging wind gusts are the main concern. This is NOAA Weather Radio Station WXK91 in Topeka. The current time is 1:23 p.m. Central Daylight Time. Here are the 1 p.m. conditions for the local area. At Topeka, it was sunny. The temperature was 83 degrees, the dew point 69, and the relative humidity was 62%. The wind was east at 12 miles an hour. The pressure was 29.96 inches and falling. At Manhattan, it was sunny. The temperature was 85 degrees, the dew point 71, and the relative humidity was 63%. The wind was southeast at 9 miles an hour. Around the region, at Springfield, rain was falling, with a temperature of 71. It was sunny, with a dew at Concordia, and 78 at Beatrice. It was mostly sunny, with a temperature of 81 at Kansas City, and 84 at Emporia. It was partly sunny, with a temperature of 77 at Omaha, and 85 at Wichita. Once again, at Manhattan, it was 85 degrees under sunny skies. Once again, at Topeka, it was 83 degrees under sunny skies. Now here is your National Weather Service forecast. This afternoon, sunny. Highs in the upper 80s. East winds 5 to 10 miles per hour. Tonight, mostly clear in the evening, then becoming partly cloudy. Humid with lows in the upper 60s.

60s. East winds 5 to 10 miles per hour. Tuesday, mostly sunny. A slight chance of showers and thunderstorms in the afternoon. Humid with highs in the upper 80s. East winds around 5 miles per hour. Tuesday night, partly cloudy in the evening, then becoming mostly cloudy. A chance of showers. A chance of thunderstorms, mainly in the evening. Humid with lows around 5 miles per hour, becoming north after midnight. Chance of rain 50%. Wednesday, mostly sunny. A slight chance of showers in the morning. Humid with highs in the upper 80s. North winds around 5 miles per hour. Wednesday night and Thursday, mostly clear. Lows in the middle 60s. Highs in the upper 80s. Thursday night, partly cloudy. Lows in the middle 60s. Friday, partly sunny. Highs in the upper 80s. Friday night, mostly clear in the evening, then partly cloudy with a slight chance of showers and thunderstorms after midnight. Lows around 70. Saturday, partly sunny in the morning, then clearing. Highs in the lower 90s. Saturday night and Sunday, partly cloudy. A slight chance of showers and thunderstorms. Lows in the middle 70s. Highs in the lower 90s. This hazardous weather outlook is for central Kansas, east central Kansas, north central Kansas, and northeast Kansas. For today and tonight, a few thunderstorms are possible this morning. Lightning will be the main hazard as severe weather is not expected. For Tuesday through Sunday,

the dew point 69, and the relative humidity was 62%. The wind was east at 12 miles an hour. The pressure was 29.96 inches and falling. At Manhattan, it was sunny. The temperature was 85 degrees, the dew point 71, and the relative humidity was 63%. The wind was southeast at 9 miles an hour. Around the region, at Springfield, rain was falling, with a temperature of 71. It was sunny, with a temperature of 83 at Lawrence, 82 at Concordia, and 78 at Beatrice. It was mostly sunny, with a temperature of 81 at Kansas City, and 84 at Emporia. It was partly sunny, with a temperature of 77 at Omaha, and 85 at Wichita. Once again, at Manhattan, it was 85 degrees under sunny skies. Once again, at Topeka, it was 83 degrees under sunny skies. Now here is your National Weather Service forecast. This afternoon, sunny. Highs in the upper 80s. East winds 5 to 10 miles per hour. Tonight, mostly clear in the evening, then becoming partly cloudy. Humid with lows in the upper 60s. East winds 5 to 10 miles per hour. Tuesday, partly sunny in the morning, then mostly cloudy with a slight chance of showers and thunderstorms in the afternoon. Humid with highs around 90. Northeast winds around 5 miles per hour. Tuesday night, mostly cloudy. A slight chance of showers and thunderstorms after midnight. Humid with lows in the upper 60s. North winds around 5 miles per hour. Wednesday, partly sunny with a slight chance of showers in the morning, then sunny in the afternoon. Humid with highs in the upper 80s. North winds 5 to 10 miles per hour. Wednesday night, mostly clear in the evening, then becoming partly cloudy. Lows in the middle 60s. Thursday, mostly sunny. Highs in the upper 80s. Thursday night and Friday, mostly clear. Lows in the middle 60s. Highs in the upper 80s. Friday night, mostly clear in the evening, then becoming partly cloudy. Lows in the upper 60s. Saturday through Sunday, partly cloudy. Hot. Highs in the middle 90s. Lows in the middle 70s. This hazardous weather outlook is for Central Kansas, East Central Kansas, North Central Kansas, and Northeast Kansas. For today and tonight, a few thunderstorms are possible this morning. Lightning will be the main hazard as severe weather is not expected. For Tuesday through Sunday, scattered strong to severe storms could occur Tuesday afternoon and evening. Damaging wind gusts are the main concern. This is NOAA Weather Radio Station WXK91 in Topeka. Here are the 1 p.m. conditions for the local area. At Topeka, it was sunny. The temperature was 83 degrees, the dew point 69, and the relative humidity was 62%. The wind was east at 12 miles an hour. The pressure was 29.96 inches and falling. At Manhattan, it was sunny. The temperature was 85 degrees, the dew point 71, and the relative humidity was 63%. The wind was southeast at 9 miles an hour. Around the region, at Springfield, rain was falling, with a temperature of 71. It was sunny, with a temperature of 83 at Lawrence, 82 at Concordia, and 78 at Beatrice. It was mostly sunny, with a temperature of 81 at Kansas City, and 84 at Emporia. It was

5 degrees under sunny skies. Once again, at Topeka, it was 83 degrees under sunny skies. Now here is your National Weather Service forecast. This afternoon, sunny. Highs in the upper 80s. East winds 5 to 10 miles per hour.

showers and thunderstorms in the afternoon. Humid with highs around 90. Northeast winds around 5 miles per hour. Tuesday night, mostly cloudy. A slight chance of showers and humid with lows in the upper 60s. North winds around 5 miles per hour. Wednesday, partly sunny with a slight chance of showers in the morning, then sunny in the afternoon. Humid with highs in the upper 80s. North winds 5 to 10 miles per hour. Wednesday night, mostly clear in the evening, then becoming partly cloudy. Lows in the middle 60s. Thursday, mostly sunny. Highs in the upper 80s. Thursday night and Friday, mostly clear. Lows in the middle 60s. Highs in the upper 80s. Friday night, mostly clear in the evening, then becoming partly cloudy. Lows in the upper 60s. Saturday through Sunday, partly cloudy. The upper 80s. Friday night, mostly clear in the evening, then becoming partly cloudy. Lows in the upper 60s. Saturday through Sunday, partly cloudy. Hot. Highs in the middle 90s. Lows in the middle 70s. This hazardous weather outlook is for central Kansas, east central Kansas, north central Kansas, and northeast Kansas. For today and tonight, a few thunderstorms are possible this morning. Lightning will be the main hazard as severe weather is not expected. For Tuesday through Sunday, scattered strong to severe storms could occur Tuesday afternoon and evening. Damaging wind gusts are the main concern. This is NOAA Weather Radio Station WXK91 in Topeka. Here are the 1 p.m. conditions for the local area. At Topeka, it was sunny. The temperature was 83 degrees, the dew point 69, and the relative humidity was 62%. The wind was east at 12 miles an hour. The pressure was 29.96 inches and falling. At Manhattan, it was sunny. The temperature was 85 degrees, the dew point 71, and the relative humidity was 63%. The wind was southeast at 9 miles an hour. Around the region, at Springfield, rain was falling, with a temperature of 71. It was sunny, with a temperature of 83 at Lawrence, 82 at Concordia, and 78 at Beatrice. It was mostly sunny, with a temperature of 81 at Kansas City, and 84 at Emporia. It was partly sunny, with a temperature of 77 at Omaha, and 85 at Wichita. Once again, at Manhattan, it was 85 degrees under sunny skies. Once again, at Topeka, it was 83 degrees under sunny skies. Now here is your National Weather Service forecast. This afternoon, sunny. Highs in the upper 80s. East winds 5 to 10 miles per hour. Tonight, mostly clear in the evening, then becoming partly cloudy. Humid with lows in the upper 60s. East winds 5 to 10 miles per hour. Tuesday, partly sunny in the morning, then mostly cloudy with a slight chance of showers and thunderstorms in the afternoon. Humid with highs around 90. Northeast winds around 5 miles per hour. Tuesday night, mostly cloudy. A slight chance of showers and thunderstorms after midnight. Humid with lows in the upper 60s. North winds around 5 miles per hour. Wednesday, partly sunny with a slight chance of showers in the morning, then sunny in the afternoon. Humid with highs in the upper 80s. North winds 5 to 10, mostly clear in the evening, then becoming partly cloudy. Lows in the middle 60s. Thursday, mostly sunny. Highs in the upper 80s. Thursday night and Friday, mostly clear. Lows in the middle 60s. Highs in the upper 80s. Friday night, mostly clear in the evening, then becoming partly cloudy. Lows in the upper 60s. Saturday through Sunday, partly cloudy. Hot. Highs in the middle 90s. Lows in the middle 70s. This hazardous weather outlook is for central Kansas, east central Kansas, north central Kansas, and northeast Kansas.

chances for today and tonight. A few thunderstorms are possible this morning. Lightning will be the main hazard as severe weather is not expected for Tuesday through Sunday. Scattered strong to severe storms could occur Tuesday afternoon and evening. Damaging wind gusts are the main concern. This is NOAA Weather Radio Station WXK 91 in Topeka. Here are the 1 p.m. conditions for the local area. At Topeka, it was sunny. The temperature was 83 degrees, the dew point 69, and the relative humidity was 62%. The wind was east at 12 miles an hour. The pressure was 29.96 inches and falling. At Manhattan, it was sunny. The temperature was 85 degrees, the dew point 71, and the relative humidity was 63%. The wind was southeast at 9 miles an hour. Around the region, at Springfield, rain was falling, with a temperature of 71. It was sunny, with a temperature of 83 at Lawrence, 82 at Concordia, and 78 at Beatrice. It was mostly sunny, with a temperature of 81 at Kansas City, and 84 at Emporia. It was partly sunny, with a temperature of 77 at Omaha, and 85 at Wichita. Once again, at Manhattan, it was 85 degrees on, at Topeka, it was 83 degrees under sunny skies. This is NOAA Weather Radio WXK 91 in Topeka. The current time is 1:38 p.m. Central Daylight Time. Now here is your National Weather Service forecast. This afternoon, sunny. Highs in the upper 80s. East winds 5 to 10 miles per hour. Tonight, mostly clear in the evening, then becoming partly cloudy. Humid with lows in the upper 60s. East winds 5 to 10 miles per hour. Tuesday, partly sunny in the morning, then mostly cloudy with a slight chance of showers and thunderstorms in the afternoon. Humid with highs around 90. Northeast winds around 5 miles per hour. Tuesday night, mostly cloudy. A slight chance of showers and thunderstorms after midnight. Humid with lows in the upper 60s. North winds around 5 miles per hour. Wednesday, partly sunny with a slight chance of showers in the morning, then sunny in the afternoon. Humid with highs in the upper 80s. North winds 5 to 10 miles per hour. Wednesday night, mostly clear in the evening, then becoming partly cloudy. Lows in the middle 60s. Thursday, mostly sunny. Highs in the upper 80s. Thursday night and Friday, mostly clear. Lows in the middle 60s. Highs in the upper 80s. Friday night, mostly clear in the evening, then becoming partly cloudy. Lows in the upper 60s. Saturday through Sunday, partly cloudy. Hot. Highs in the middle 90s. Lows in the middle 70s. This hazardous weather outlook is for Central Kansas, East Central Kansas, North Central Kansas, and Northeast Kansas. For today and tonight, a few thunderstorms are possible this morning. Lightning will be the main hazard as severe weather is not expected. For Tuesday through Sunday. Scattered strong to severe storms could occur Tuesday afternoon and evening. Damaging wind gusts are the main concern. This is NOAA Weather Radio Station WXK 91 in Topeka. Here are the 1 p.m. conditions for the local area. At Topeka, it was sunny. The temperature was 83 degrees, the dew point 69, and the relative humidity was 62%. The wind was east at 12 miles an hour. The pressure was 29.96 inches and falling. At Manhattan, it was sunny. The temperature was 85 degrees, the dew point 71, and the relative humidity was 63%. The wind was southeast at 9 miles an hour. Around the region, at Springfield, rain was falling, with a temperature of 71. It was sunny, with a temperature of 83 at Lawrence, 82 at Concordia, and 78 at Beatrice. It was mostly sunny, with a temperature of 81 at Kansas City, and 84 at Emporia.
It was partly sunny, with a temperature of 77 at Omaha and 85 at Wichita. Once again, at Manhattan, it was 85 degrees under sunny skies. Once again, at Topeka, it was 83 degrees under sunny skies. Now here is your National Weather Service forecast. This afternoon, sunny. Highs in the upper 80s. East winds 5 to 10 miles per hour. Tonight, mostly clear in the evening, then becoming partly cloudy. Humid with lows in the upper 60s. East winds 5 to 10 miles per hour. Tuesday, partly sunny in the morning, then mostly cloudy with a slight chance of showers and thunderstorms in the afternoon. Humid with highs around 90. Northeast winds around 5 miles per hour. Tuesday night, mostly cloudy. A slight chance of showers and thunderstorms after midnight. Humid with lows in the upper 60s. North winds around 5 miles per hour. Wednesday, partly sunny with a slight chance of showers in the morning, then sunny in the afternoon. Humid with highs in the upper 80s. North winds 5 to 10 miles per hour. Wednesday night, mostly clear in the evening, then becoming partly cloudy. Lows in the middle 60s. Thursday, mostly sunny. Highs in the upper 80s. Thursday night and Friday, mostly clear. Lows in the middle 60s. Highs in the upper 80s. Friday night, mostly clear in the evening, then becoming partly cloudy. Lows in the upper 60s. Saturday through Sunday, partly cloudy. Hot. Highs in the middle 90s. Lows in the middle 70s. This hazardous weather outlook is for Central Kansas, East Central Kansas, North Central Kansas, and Northeast Kansas. For today and tonight, a few thunderstorms are possible this morning. Lightning will be the main hazard as severe weather is not expected. For Tuesday through Sunday, scattered strong to severe storms could occur Tuesday afternoon and evening. Damaging wind gusts are the main concern. This is NOAA Weather Radio Station WXK91 in Topeka. Here are the 1 p.m. conditions for the local area. At Topeka, it was sunny. The temperature was 83 degrees, the dew point 69, and the relative humidity was 62%. The wind was east at 12 miles an hour. The pressure was 29.96 inches and falling. At Manhattan, it was sunny. The temperature was 85 degrees, the dew point 71, and the relative humidity was 63%. The wind was southeast at 9 miles an hour. Around the region, at Springfield, rain was falling, with a temperature of 71. It was sunny, with a temperature of 83 at Lawrence, 82 at Concordia, and 78 at Beatrice. It was mostly sunny, with a temperature of 81 at Kansas City, and 84 at Emporia. It was partly sunny, with a temperature of 77 at Omaha, and 85 at Wichita. Once again, at Manhattan, it was 85 degrees under sunny skies. Once again, at Topeka, it was 83 degrees under sunny skies. Now here is your National Weather Service forecast. This afternoon, sunny. Highs in the upper 80s. East winds 5 to 10 miles per hour. Tonight, mostly clear in the evening, then becoming partly cloudy. Humid with lows in the upper 60s. East winds 5 to 10 miles per hour. Tuesday, partly sunny in the morning, then mostly cloudy with a slight chance of showers and thunderstorms in the afternoon. Humid with highs around 90. Northeast winds around 5 miles per hour. Tuesday night, mostly cloudy. A slight chance of showers and thunderstorms after midnight. Humid with lows in the upper 60s. North winds around 5 miles per hour. Wednesday, partly sunny with a slight chance of showers in the morning, then sunny in the afternoon. Humid with highs in the upper 80s. North winds 5 to 10 miles per hour. Wednesday night, mostly clear in the evening, then becoming partly cloudy. Lows in the middle.

low 60s. Thursday, mostly sunny. Highs in the upper 80s. Thursday night and Friday, mostly clear. Lows in the middle 60s. Highs in the upper 80s. Friday night, mostly clear in the evening, then becoming partly cloudy. Lows in the upper 60s. Saturday through Sunday, partly cloudy. Hot. Highs in the middle 90s. Lows in the middle 70s. This hazardous weather outlook is for central Kansas, east central Kansas, north central Kansas, and northeast Kansas. For today and tonight, a few thunderstorms are possible this morning. Lightning will be the main hazard as severe weather is not expected. For Tuesday through Sunday, scattered strong to severe storms could occur Tuesday afternoon and evening. Damaging wind gusts are the main concern. This hazardous weather outlook is for central Kansas, east central Kansas, north central Kansas, and northeast Kansas. For this afternoon and tonight, no hazardous weather is expected at this time. For Tuesday through Sunday, scattered strong to severe storms could occur Tuesday over portions of north central Kansas. Damaging wind gusts are the main concern. This is NOAA Weather Radio Station WXK 91 in Topeka. Here are the 1 p.m. conditions for the local area. At Topeka, it was sunny. The temperature was 83 degrees, the dew point 69, and the relative humidity was 62%. The wind was east at 12 miles an hour. The pressure was 29.96 inches and falling. At Manhattan, it was sunny. The temperature was 85 degrees, the dew point 71, and the relative humidity was 63%. The wind was southeast at 9 miles an hour. Around the region, at Springfield, rain was falling, with a temperature of 71. It was sunny, with a temperature of 83 at Lawrence, 82 at Concordia, and 78 at Beatrice. It was mostly sunny, with a temperature of 81 at Kansas City, and 84 at Emporia. It was partly sunny, with a temperature of 77 at Omaha, and 85 at Wichita. Once again, at Manhattan, it was 85 degrees under sunny skies. Once again, at Topeka, it was 83 degrees under sunny skies. Now here is your National Weather Service forecast. This afternoon, sunny. Highs in the upper 80s. East winds 5 to 10 miles per hour. Tonight, mostly clear in the evening, then becoming partly cloudy. Humid with lows in the upper 60s. East winds 5 to 10 miles per hour. Tuesday, partly sunny in the morning, then mostly cloudy with a slight chance of showers and thunderstorms in the afternoon. Humid with highs around 90. Northeast winds around 5 miles per hour. Tuesday night, mostly cloudy. A slight chance of showers and thunderstorms after midnight. Humid with lows in the upper 60s. North winds around 5 miles per hour. Wednesday, partly sunny with a slight chance of showers in the morning, then sunny in the afternoon. Humid with highs in the upper 80s. North winds 5 to 10 miles per hour. Wednesday night, mostly clear in the evening, then becoming partly cloudy. Lows in the middle 60s. Thursday, mostly sunny. Highs in the upper 80s. Thursday night and Friday, mostly clear. Lows in the middle 60s. Highs in the upper 80s. Friday night, mostly clear in the evening, then becoming partly cloudy. Lows in the upper 60s. Saturday through Sunday, partly cloudy. Hot. Highs in the middle 90s. Lows in the middle 70s. This hazardous weather outlook is for central Kansas, east central Kansas, north central Kansas, and northeast Kansas. For this afternoon and tonight, no hazardous weather is expected at this time. For Tuesday through Sunday, scattered strong to severe storms could occur Tuesday over portions of north central Kansas. Damaging wind gusts are the main concern. This is NOAA Weather Radio Station WXK 91 in Topeka.
here are the 1 p.m. conditions for the local area. At Topeka, it was sunny. The temperature was 83 degrees, the dew point 69, and the relative humidity was 62%. The wind was east at 12 miles an hour. The pressure was 29.96 inches and falling. At Manhattan, it was sunny. The temperature was 85 degrees, the dew point 71, and the relative humidity was 63%. The wind was southeast at 9 miles an hour. Around the region, at Springfield, rain was falling, with a temperature of 71. It was sunny, with a temperature of 83 at Lawrence, 82 at Concordia, and 78 at Beatrice. It was mostly sunny, with a temperature of 81 at Kansas City, and 84 at Emporia. It was partly sunny, with a temperature of 77 at Omaha, and 85 at Wichita. Once again, at Manhattan, it was 85 degrees under sunny skies. Once again, at Topeka, it was 83 degrees under sunny skies. The current time is 1:53 p.m. Central Daylight Time. Now here is your National Weather Service forecast. This afternoon, sunny. Highs in the upper 80s. East winds 5 to 10 miles per hour. Tonight, mostly clear in the evening, then becoming partly cloudy. Humid with lows in the upper 60s. East winds 5 to 10 miles per hour. Tuesday, partly sunny in the morning, then mostly cloudy with a slight chance of showers and thunderstorms in the afternoon. Humid with highs around 90. Northeast winds around 5 miles per hour. Tuesday night, mostly cloudy. A slight chance of showers and thunderstorms after midnight. Humid with lows in the upper 60s. North winds around 5 miles per hour. Wednesday, partly sunny with a slight chance of showers in the morning, then sunny in the afternoon. Humid with highs in the upper 80s. North winds 5 to 10 miles per hour. Wednesday night, mostly clear in the evening, then becoming partly cloudy. Lows in the middle 60s. Thursday, mostly sunny. Highs in the upper 80s. Thursday night and Friday, mostly clear. Lows in the middle 60s. Highs in the upper 80s. Friday night, mostly clear in the evening, then becoming partly cloudy. Lows in the upper 60s. Saturday through Sunday, partly cloudy. Hot. Highs in the middle 90s. Lows in the middle 70s. This hazardous weather outlook is for Central Kansas, East Central Kansas, North Central Kansas and Northeast Kansas. For this afternoon and tonight, no hazardous weather is expected at this time. For Tuesday through Sunday, scattered strong to severe storms could occur Tuesday over portions of North Central Kansas. Damaging wind gusts are the main concern. This is NOAA Weather Radio Station WXK91 in Topeka. Here are the 1 p.m. conditions for the local area. At Topeka, it was sunny. The temperature was 83 degrees, the dew point 69, and the relative humidity was 62%. The wind was east at 12 miles an hour. The pressure was 29.96 inches and falling. At Manhattan, it was sunny. The temperature was 85 degrees, the dew point 71, and the relative humidity was 63%. The wind was southeast at 9 miles an hour. Around the region, at Springfield, rain was falling, with a temperature of 71. It was sunny, with a temperature of 83 at Lawrence, 82 at Concordia, and 78 at Beatrice. It was mostly sunny, with a temperature of 81 at Kansas City, and 84 at Emporia. It was partly sunny, with a temperature of 77 at Omaha, and 85 at Wichita. Once again, at Manhattan, it was 85 degrees under sunny skies. Once again, at Topeka, it was 83 degrees under sunny skies. Now here is your National Weather Service forecast. This afternoon, sunny. Highs in the upper 80s. East winds 5 to 10 miles per hour.

night, mostly clear in the evening, then becoming partly cloudy. Humid with lows in the upper 60s. East winds 5 to 10 miles per hour. Tuesday, partly sunny in the morning, then mostly cloudy with a slight chance of showers and thunderstorms in the afternoon. Humid with highs around 90. Northeast winds around 5 miles per hour. Tuesday night, mostly cloudy. A slight chance of showers and thunderstorms after midnight. Humid with lows in the upper 60s. North winds around 5 miles per hour. Wednesday, partly sunny with a slight chance of showers in the morning, then sunny in the afternoon. Humid with highs in the upper 80s. North winds 5 to 10 miles per hour. Wednesday night, mostly clear in the evening, then becoming partly cloudy. Lows in the middle 60s. Thursday, mostly sunny. Highs in the upper 80s. Thursday night and Friday, mostly clear. Lows in the middle 60s. Highs in the upper 80s. Friday night, mostly clear in the evening, then becoming partly cloudy. Lows in the upper 60s. Saturday through Sunday, partly cloudy. Hot. Highs in the middle 90s. Lows in the middle 70s. This hazardous weather outlook is for central Kansas, east central Kansas, north central Kansas and northeast Kansas. For this afternoon and tonight, no hazardous weather is expected at this time. For Tuesday through Sunday, scattered strong to severe storms could occur Tuesday over portions of north central Kansas. Damaging wind gusts are the main concern. This is NOAA Weather Radio Station WXK 91 in Topeka. Here are the 1 p.m. conditions for the local area. At Topeka, it was sunny. The temperature was 83 degrees, the dew point 69, and the relative humidity was 62%. The wind was east at 12 miles an hour. The pressure was 29.96 inches and falling. At Manhattan, it was sunny. The temperature was 85 degrees, the dew point 71, and the relative humidity was 63%. The wind was southeast at 9 miles an hour. Around the region, at Springfield, rain was falling, with a temperature of 71. It was sunny, with a temperature of 83 at Lawrence, 82 at Concordia, and 78 at Beatrice. It was mostly sunny, with a temperature of 81 at Kansas City, and 84 at Emporia. It was partly sunny, with a temperature of 77 at Omaha, and 85 at Wichita. Once again, at Manhattan, it was 85 degrees under sunny skies. Once again, at Topeka, it was 83 degrees under sunny skies. Now here is your National Weather Service forecast. This afternoon, sunny. Highs in the upper 80s. East winds 5 to 10 miles per hour. Tonight, mostly clear in the evening, then becoming partly cloudy. Humid with lows in the upper 60s. East winds 5 to 10 miles per hour. Tuesday, partly sunny in the morning, then mostly cloudy with a slight chance of showers and thunderstorms in the afternoon. Humid with highs around 90. Northeast winds around 5 miles per hour. Tuesday night, mostly cloudy. A slight chance of showers and thunderstorms after midnight. Humid with lows in the upper 60s. North winds around 5 miles per hour. Wednesday, partly sunny with a slight chance of showers in the morning, then sunny in the afternoon. Humid with highs in the upper 80s. North winds 5 to 10 miles per hour. Wednesday night, mostly clear in the evening, then becoming partly cloudy. Lows in the middle 60s. Thursday, mostly sunny. Highs in the upper 80s. Thursday night and Friday, mostly clear. Lows in the middle 60s. Highs in the upper 80s. Friday night, mostly clear in the evening, then becoming partly cloudy. Lows in the upper 60s. Saturday through Sunday, partly cloudy. Hot. Highs in the middle 90s. Lows in the middle 70s.
This hazardous weather outlook is for central Kansas, east central Kansas, north central Kansas, and northeast Kansas. For this afternoon and tonight, no hazardous weather is expected at this time. Scattered strong to severe storms could occur Tuesday over portions of north central Kansas. Damaging wind gusts are the main concern. This is NOAA Weather Radio Station WXK91 in Topeka. Here are the 1 p.m. conditions for the local area. At Topeka, it was sunny. The temperature was 83 degrees, the dew point 69, and the relative humidity was 62%. The wind was east at 12 miles an hour. The pressure was 29.96 inches and falling. At Manhattan was 85 degrees, the dew point 71, and the relative humidity was 63%. The wind was southeast at 9 miles an hour. Around the region, at Springfield, rain was falling, with a temperature of 71. It was sunny, with a temperature of 83 at Lawrence, 82 at Concordia, and 78 at Beatrice. It was mostly sunny, with a temperature of 81 at Kansas City, and 84 at Emporia. It was partly sunny, with a temperature of 77 at Omaha, and 85 at Wichita. Once again, at Manhattan, it was 85 degrees under sunny skies. Once again, at Topeka, it was 83 degrees under sunny skies. NOAA Weather Service forecast. This afternoon, sunny. Highs in the upper 80s. East winds 5 to 10 miles per hour. Tonight, mostly clear in the evening, then becoming partly cloudy. Humid with lows in the upper 60s. East winds 5 to 10 miles per hour. Tuesday, partly sunny in the morning, then mostly cloudy with a slight chance of showers and thunderstorms in the afternoon. Humid with highs around 90. Northeast winds around 5 miles per hour. Tuesday night, mostly cloudy. A slight chance of showers and thunderstorms after midnight. Humid with lows in the upper 60s. North winds around 5 miles per hour. Wednesday, partly sunny with a slight chance of showers in the morning, then sunny in the afternoon. Humid with winds 5 to 10 miles per hour. Wednesday night, mostly clear in the evening, then becoming partly cloudy. Lows in the middle 60s. Thursday, mostly sunny. Highs in the upper 80s. Thursday night and Friday, mostly clear. Lows in the middle 60s. Highs in the upper 80s. Friday night, mostly clear in the evening, then becoming partly cloudy. Lows in the upper 60s. Saturday through Sunday, partly cloudy. Hot. Highs in the middle 90s. Lows in the middle 70s. This hazardous weather outlook is for central Kansas, east central Kansas, north central Kansas, and northeast Kansas. For this afternoon and tonight, no hazardous weather is expected at this time. For Tuesday through Sunday, scattered strong to severe storms could occur Tuesday over portions of north central Kansas. Damaging wind gusts are the main concern. This is NOAA Weather Radio Station WXK91 in Topeka. Now here is your National Weather Service forecast. This afternoon, sunny. Highs in the upper 80s. East winds 5 to 10 miles per hour. Tonight, mostly clear in the evening, then becoming partly cloudy. Humid with lows in the upper 60s. East winds 5 to 10 miles per hour. Tuesday, partly sunny in the morning, then mostly cloudy with a slight chance of showers and thunderstorms in the afternoon. Humid with highs around 90. Northeast winds around 5 miles per hour. Tuesday night, mostly cloudy. A slight chance of showers and thunderstorms after midnight. Humid with lows in the upper 60s. North winds around 5 miles per hour. Wednesday, partly sunny with a slight chance of showers in the morning, then sunny in the afternoon. Humid with highs in the upper 80s. North winds 5 to 10 miles per hour. Wednesday night, mostly clear in the evening, then becoming partly cloudy. Lows in the middle 60s.

mostly sunny. Highs in the upper 80s. Thursday night and Friday, mostly clear. Lows in the middle 60s. Highs in the upper 80s. Friday night, mostly clear in the evening, then becoming partly cloudy. Lows in the upper 60s. Saturday through Sunday, partly cloudy. Hot. Highs in the middle 90s. Lows in the middle 70s. This hazardous weather outlook is for central Kansas, east central Kansas, north central Kansas, and northeast Kansas. For this afternoon and tonight, no hazardous weather is expected at this time. For Tuesday through Sunday, scattered strong to severe storms could occur Tuesday over portions of north central Kansas. Damaging wind gusts are the main concern. The current time is 2:08 p.m. Central Daylight Time. 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Now here is your National Weather Service forecast. This afternoon, sunny. Highs in the upper 80s. East winds 5 to 10 miles per hour. Tonight, mostly clear in the evening, then becoming partly cloudy. Humid with lows in the upper 60s. East winds 5 to 10 miles per hour. Tuesday, partly sunny in the morning, then mostly cloudy with a slight chance of showers and thunderstorms in the afternoon. Humid with highs around 90. Northeast winds around 5 miles per hour. Tuesday night, mostly cloudy. A slight chance of showers and thunderstorms after midnight. Humid with lows in the upper 60s. North winds around 5 miles per hour. Wednesday, partly sunny with a slight chance of showers in the morning, then sunny in the afternoon. Humid with highs in the upper 80s. North winds 5 to 10 miles per hour. Wednesday night, mostly clear in the evening, then becoming partly cloudy. Lows in the middle 60s.

at this time. For Tuesday through Sunday, scattered strong to severe storms could occur Tuesday over portions of north-central Kansas. Damaging wind gusts are the main concern. This is NOAA Weather Radio Station WXK91 in Topeka. Now here is your National Weather Service forecast. This afternoon, sunny. Highs in the upper 80s. East winds 5 to 10 miles per hour. Tonight, mostly clear in the evening, then becoming partly cloudy. Humid with lows in the upper 6 miles per hour. Tuesday, partly sunny in the morning, then mostly cloudy with a slight chance of showers and thunderstorms in the afternoon. Humid with highs around 90. Northeast winds around 5 miles per hour. Tuesday night, mostly cloudy. A slight chance of showers and thunderstorms after midnight. Humid with lows in the upper 60s. North winds around 5 miles per hour. Wednesday, partly sunny with a slight chance of showers in the morning, then sunny in the afternoon. Humid with highs in the upper 80s. North winds 5 to 10 miles per hour. Wednesday night, mostly clear in the evening, then becoming partly cloudy. Lows in the middle 60s. Thursday, mostly sunny. Highs in the upper 80s. Thursday night and Friday, mostly clear. Lows in the middle 60s. Highs in the upper 80s. Friday night, mostly clear in the evening, then becoming partly cloudy. Lows in the upper 60s. Saturday through Sunday, partly cloudy. Hot. Highs in the middle 90s. Lows in the middle 70s. This hazardous weather outlook is for central Kansas, east central Kansas, north central Kansas, and northeast Kansas. For this afternoon and tonight, no hazardous weather is expected at this time. For Tuesday through Sunday, scattered strong to severe storms could occur Tuesday over portions of north-central Kansas. Damaging wind gusts are the main concern. This is NOAA Weather Radio Station WXK91 in Topeka. Here are the 2 p.m. conditions for the local area. At Topeka, it was sunny. The temperature was 85 degrees, the dew point 70, and the relative humidity was 60%. The wind was variable at 7 miles an hour, gusting to 18. The pressure was 29.94 inches and falling. At Manhattan, it was sunny. The temperature was 87 degrees, the dew point 72, and the relative humidity was 60%, producing a heat index of 93. The wind was southeast at 5 miles an hour. Around the region, it was sunny, with a temperature of 85 at Lawrence, 83 at Kansas City, 86 at Emporia, 84 at Concordia, and 80 at Beatrice. At Springfield, it was mostly sunny, with a temperature of 73. It was partly sunny, with a temperature of 77 at Omaha, and 84 at Wichita. Once again, at Manhattan, it was once again, at Topeka, it was 85 degrees under sunny skies. Now here is your National Weather Service forecast. This afternoon, sunny. Highs in the upper 80s. East winds 5 to 10 mostly clear in the evening, then becoming partly cloudy. Humid with lows in the upper 60s. East winds 5 to 10 miles per hour. Tuesday, partly sunny in the morning, then mostly cloudy with a slight chance of showers and thunderstorms in the afternoon. Humid with highs around 90. Northeast winds around 5 miles per hour. Tuesday night, mostly cloudy. A slight chance of showers and thunderstorms after midnight. Humid with lows in the upper 60s. North winds around 5 miles per hour with a slight chance of showers in the morning, then sunny in the afternoon. Humid with highs in the upper 80s. North winds 5 to 10 miles per hour. Wednesday night, mostly clear in the evening, then becoming partly cloudy. Lows in the mostly sunny. Highs in the upper 80s. Thursday night and Friday, mostly clear. Lows in the middle 60s. Highs in the upper 80s.

Friday night, mostly clear in the evening, then becoming partly cloudy. Lows in the upper 60s. Saturday through Sunday, partly cloudy. Hot. Highs in the middle 90s. Lows in the middle 70s. This hazardous weather outlook is for central Kansas, east central Kansas, north central Kansas, and northeast Kansas. For this afternoon and tonight, no hazardous weather is expected at this time. For Tuesday through Sunday, scattered strong to severe storms could occur Tuesday over portions of north central Kansas. Damaging wind gusts are the main concern. This is NOAA Weather Radio Station WXK91 in Topeka. Here are the 2 p.m. conditions for the local area. At Topeka, it was sunny. The temperature was 85 degrees, the dew point 70, and the relative humidity was 60%. The wind was variable at 7 miles an hour, gusting to 18. The pressure was 29.94 inches and falling. At Manhattan, it was sunny. The temperature was 87 degrees, the dew point 72, and the relative humidity was 60%, producing a heat index of 93. The wind was south around the region. It was sunny, with a temperature of 85 at Lawrence, 83 at Kansas City, 86 at Emporia, 84 at Concordia, and 80 at Beatrice. At Springfield, it was mostly sunny, with a temperature of 73. 87 at Omaha, and 84 at Wichita. Once again, at Manhattan, it was 87 degrees under sunny skies. Once again, at Topeka, it was 85 degrees under sunny skies. Now here is your National Weather Service forecast. This afternoon, sunny. Highs in the upper 80s. East winds 5 to 10 miles per hour. Tonight, mostly clear in the evening, then becoming partly cloudy. Humid with lows in the upper 60s. East winds 5 to 10 miles per hour. Tuesday, partly sunny in the morning, then mostly cloudy with a slight chance of showers and thunderstorms in the afternoon. Humid with highs around 90. Northeast winds around 5 miles per hour. Tuesday night, mostly cloudy. A slight chance of showers and thunderstorms after midnight. Humid with lows in the upper 60s. North winds around 5 miles per hour. Wednesday, partly sunny with a slight chance of showers in the morning, then sunny in the afternoon. Humid with highs in the upper 80s. North winds Friday night, mostly clear in the evening, then becoming partly cloudy. Lows in the middle 60s. Thursday, mostly sunny. Highs in the upper 80s. Thursday night and Friday, mostly clear. Lows in the middle 60s. Highs in the upper 80s. Friday night, mostly clear in the evening, then becoming partly cloudy. Lows in the upper 60s. Saturday through Sunday, partly cloudy. Hot. Highs in the middle 90s. Lows in the middle 70s. This hazardous weather outlook is for central Kansas, east central Kansas, north central Kansas, and northeast Kansas. For this afternoon and tonight, no hazardous weather is expected at this time. For Tuesday through Sunday, scattered strong to severe storms could occur Tuesday over portions of north central Kansas. Damaging wind gusts are the main concern. This is NOAA Weather Radio Station WXK91 in Topeka. Here are the 2 p.m. conditions for the local area. At Topeka, it was sunny. The temperature was 85 degrees, the dew point 70, and the relative humidity was 60%. The wind was variable at 7 miles an hour, gusting to 18. The pressure was 29.94 inches and falling. At Manhattan, it was sunny. The temperature was 87 degrees, the dew point 72, and the relative humidity was 60%, producing a heat index of 93. The wind was southeast at 5 miles an hour. Around the region, it was sunny, with a temperature of 85 at Lawrence, 83 at Kansas City, 86 at Emporia, 84 at Concordia, and 80 at Beatrice.

At Springfield, it was mostly sunny, with a temperature of 73. It was partly sunny, with a temperature of 77 at Omaha, and 84 at Wichita. Once again, at Manhattan, it was 87 degrees under sunny skies. Once again, at Topeka, it was 85 degrees under sunny skies. Now here is your National Weather Service forecast. This afternoon, sunny. Highs in the upper 80s. East winds 5 to 10 miles per hour. Tonight, mostly clear in the evening, then becoming partly cloudy. Humid with lows in the upper 60s. East winds 5 to 10 miles per hour. Tuesday, partly sunny in the morning, then mostly cloudy with a slight chance of showers and thunderstorms in the afternoon. Humid with highs around 90. Northeast winds around 5 miles per hour. Tuesday night, mostly cloudy. A slight chance of showers and thunderstorms after midnight. Humid with lows in the upper 60s. North winds around 5 miles per hour. Wednesday, partly sunny with a slight chance of showers in the morning, then sunny in the afternoon. Humid with highs in the upper 80s. North winds 5 to 10 miles per hour in the evening, then becoming partly cloudy. Lows in the middle 60s. Thursday, mostly sunny. Highs in the upper 80s. Thursday night and Friday, mostly clear. Lows in the middle 60s. Highs in the upper 80s. Friday night, mostly clear in the evening, then becoming partly cloudy. Lows in the upper 60s. Saturday through Sunday, partly cloudy. Hot. Highs in the middle 90s. Lows in the middle 70s. This hazardous weather outlook is for Central Kansas, East Central Kansas, North Central Kansas, and Northeast Kansas. For this afternoon and tonight, no hazardous weather is expected at this time. For Tuesday through Sunday, scattered strong to severe storms could occur Tuesday over portions of North Central Kansas. Damaging wind gusts are the main concern. The current time is 2:23 p.m. Central Daylight Time. 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Here are the 2 p.m. conditions for the local area. At Topeka, it was sunny. The temperature was 85 degrees, the dew point 70, and the relative humidity was 60%. The wind was variable at 7 miles an hour, gusting to 18. The pressure was 29.94 inches and falling. At Manhattan, it was sunny. The temperature was 87 degrees, the dew point 72, and the relative humidity was 60%, producing a heat index of 93. The wind was southeast at 5 miles an hour. Around the region, it was sunny, with a temperature of 85 at Lawrence, 83 at Kansas City, 86 at Emporia, 84 at Concordia, and 80 at Beatrice. At Springfield, it was mostly sunny, with a temperature of 73. It was partly sunny, with a temperature of 77 at Omaha, and 84 at Wichita. Once again, at Manhattan, it was 87 degrees under sunny skies. Once again, at Topeka, it was 85 degrees under sunny skies. Service forecast. This afternoon, sunny. Highs in the upper 80s. East winds 5 to 10 miles per hour. Tonight, mostly clear in the evening, then becoming partly cloudy. Humid with lows in the upper 60s. East winds 5 to 10 miles per hour. Tuesday, partly sunny in the morning, then mostly cloudy with a slight chance of showers and thunderstorms in the afternoon. Humid with highs around 90. Northeast winds around 5 miles per hour. Tuesday night, mostly cloudy. A slight chance of showers and thunderstorms after midnight. Humid with lows in the upper 60s. North winds Wednesday, partly sunny with a slight chance of showers in the morning, then sunny in the afternoon. Humid with highs 5 to 10 miles per hour. Wednesday night, mostly clear in the evening, then becoming partly cloudy. Lows in the middle 60s.

Thursday, mostly sunny. Highs in the upper 80s. Thursday night and Friday, mostly clear. Lows in the middle 60s. Highs in the upper 80s. Friday night, mostly clear in the evening, then becoming partly cloudy. Lows in the upper 60s. Saturday through Sunday, partly cloudy. Hot. Highs in the middle 90s. Lows in the middle 70s. This hazardous weather outlook is for central Kansas, east central Kansas, north central Kansas, and northeast Kansas. For this afternoon and tonight, no hazardous weather is expected at this time. For Tuesday through Sunday, scattered strong to severe storms could occur Tuesday over portions of north central Kansas. Damaging wind gusts are the main concern. This is NOAA Weather Radio Station WXK91 in Topeka. Here are the 2 p.m. conditions for the local area. At Topeka, it was sunny. The temperature was 85 degrees, the dew point 70, and the relative humidity was 60%. The wind was variable at 7 miles an hour, gusting to 18. The pressure was 29.94 inches and falling. At Manhattan, it was sunny. The temperature was 87 degrees, the dew point 72, and the relative humidity was 60%, producing a heat index of 93. The wind was southeast at 5 miles an hour. Around the region, it was sunny, with a temperature of 85 at Lawrence, 83 at Kansas City, 86 at Emporia, 84 at Concordia, and 80 at Beatrice. At Springfield, it was mostly sunny, with a temperature of 73. It was partly sunny, with a temperature of 77 at Omaha, and 84 at Wichita. Once again, at Manhattan, it was 87 degrees under sunny skies. Once again, at Topeka, it was 85 degrees under sunny skies. Now here is your National Weather Service forecast. This afternoon, sunny. Highs in the upper 80s. East winds 5 to 10 miles per hour. Tonight, mostly clear in the evening, then becoming partly cloudy. Humid with lows in the upper 60s. East winds 5 to 10 miles per hour. Tuesday, partly sunny in the morning, then mostly cloudy with a slight chance of showers and thunderstorms in the afternoon. Humid with highs around 90. Northeast winds around 5 miles per hour. Tuesday night, mostly cloudy. A slight chance of showers and thunderstorms after midnight. Humid with lows in the upper 60s. North winds around 5 miles per hour. Wednesday, partly sunny with a slight chance of showers in the morning, then sunny in the afternoon. Humid with highs in the upper 80s. North winds 5 to 10 miles per hour. Wednesday night, mostly clear in the evening, then becoming partly cloudy. Lows in the middle 60s. Thursday, mostly sunny. Highs in the upper 80s. Thursday night and Friday, mostly clear. Lows in the middle 60s. Highs in the upper 80s. Friday night, mostly clear in the evening, then becoming partly cloudy. Lows in the upper 60s. Saturday through Sunday, partly cloudy. Hot. Highs in the middle 90s. Lows in the middle 70s. This hazardous weather outlook is for central Kansas, east central Kansas, north central Kansas, and northeast Kansas. For this afternoon and tonight, no hazardous weather is expected at this time. For Tuesday through Sunday, scattered strong to severe storms could occur Tuesday over portions of north central Kansas. Damaging wind gusts are the main concern. This is NOAA Weather Radio Station WXK91 in Topeka. Here are the 2 p.m. conditions for the local area. At Topeka, it was sunny. The temperature was 85 degrees, the dew point 70, and the relative humidity was 60%. The wind was variable at 7 miles an hour, gusting to 18. The pressure was 29.94 inches and falling. At Manhattan, it was sunny. The temperature was 87 degrees, the dew point

72, and the relative humidity was 60%, producing a heat index of 93. The wind was southeast at 5 miles an hour. Around the region, it was sunny, with a temperature of 85 at Lawrence, 83 at Kansas City, 86 at Emporia, 84 at Concordia, and 80 at Beatrice. At Springfield, it was mostly sunny, with a temperature of 73. It was partly sunny, with a temperature of 77 at Omaha, and 84 at Wichita. Once again, at Manhattan, it was 87 degrees under sunny skies. Once again, at Topeka, it was 85 degrees under sunny skies. Now here is your National Weather Service forecast. This afternoon, sunny. Highs in the upper 80s. East winds 5 to 10 miles per hour. Tonight, mostly clear in the evening, then becoming partly cloudy. Humid with lows in the upper 60s. East winds 5 to 10 miles per hour. Tuesday, partly sunny in the morning, then mostly cloudy with a slight chance of showers and thunderstorms in the afternoon. Humid with highs around 90. Northeast winds around 5 miles per hour. Tuesday night, mostly cloudy. A slight chance of showers and thunderstorms after midnight. Humid with lows in the upper 60s. North winds around 5 miles per hour. Wednesday, partly sunny with a slight chance of showers in the morning, then sunny in the afternoon. Humid with highs in the upper 80s. North winds 5 to 10 miles per hour. Wednesday night, mostly clear in the evening, then becoming partly cloudy. Lows in the middle 60s. Thursday, mostly sunny. Highs in the upper 80s. Thursday night and Friday, mostly clear. Lows in the middle 60s. Highs in the upper 80s. Friday night, mostly clear in the evening, then becoming partly cloudy. Lows in the upper 60s. Saturday through Sunday. Lows in the upper 60s. Saturday through Sunday, partly cloudy. Hot. Highs in the middle 90s. Lows in the middle 70s. The outlook is for central Kansas, east central Kansas, north central Kansas, and northeast Kansas. For this afternoon and tonight, no hazardous weather is expected at this time. For Tuesday through Sunday, scattered strong to severe storms could occur Tuesday over portions of north central Kansas. Damaging wind gusts are the main concern. This is NOAA Weather Radio Station WXK91 in Topeka. Here are the 2 p.m. conditions for the local area. At Topeka, it was sunny. The temperature was 85 degrees, the dew point 70, and the relative humidity was 60%. The wind was variable at 7 miles an hour, gusting to 18. The pressure was 29.94 inches and falling. At Manhattan, it was sunny. The temperature was 87 degrees, humidity was 60%, producing a heat index of 93. The wind was southeast at 5 miles an hour, with a temperature of 85 at Lawrence, 83 at Kansas City, 86 at Emporia, 84 at Concordia, and 80 at Beatrice. At Springfield, it was mostly sunny, with a temperature of 73. It was partly sunny, with a temperature of 77 at Omaha, and 84 at Wichita. Once again, at Manhattan, it was 87 degrees under sunny skies. Once again, at Topeka, it was 85 degrees under sunny skies. Now here is your National Weather Service forecast. This afternoon, sunny. Highs in the upper 80s. East winds 5 to 10 miles per hour. Tonight, mostly clear in the evening, then becoming partly cloudy. Humid with lows in the upper 60s. East winds 5 to 10 miles per hour. Mostly cloudy with a slight chance of showers and thunderstorms in the afternoon. Humid with highs around 90. Northeast winds around 5 miles per hour. Tuesday night, mostly cloudy. A slight chance of showers and thunderstorms after midnight. Humid with lows in the upper 60s. North winds around 5 miles per hour.

Wednesday, partly sunny with a slight afternoon. Humid with highs in the upper 80s. North winds 5 to 10 miles per hour. Wednesday night, mostly clear in the evening, then becoming partly cloudy. Lows in the middle 60s. Thursday, mostly sunny. Highs in the upper 80s. Thursday night and Friday, mostly clear. Lows in the middle 60s. Highs in the upper 80s. Friday night, mostly clear in the evening, then becoming partly cloudy. Lows in the upper 60s. Saturday through Sunday, partly cloudy. Hot. Highs in the middle 90s. Lows in the middle 70s. This hazardous weather outlook is for central Kansas, east central Kansas, north central Kansas, and northeast Kansas. For this afternoon and tonight, no hazardous weather is expected at this time. For Tuesday through Sunday, scattered strong to severe storms could occur Tuesday over portions of north central Kansas. Damaging wind gusts are the main concern. This is NOAA Weather Radio Station WXK91 in Topeka. Here are the 2 p.m. conditions for the local area. At Topeka, it was sunny. The temperature was 85 degrees, the dew point 70, and the relative humidity was 60%. The wind was variable at 7 miles an hour, gusting to 18. The pressure was 29.94 inches and falling. At Manhattan, it was sunny. The temperature was 87 degrees, the dew point 72, and the relative humidity was 60%, producing a heat index of 93. The wind was southeast at 5 miles an hour. Around the region, it was sunny, with a temperature of 85 at Lawrence, 83 at Kansas City, 86 at Emporia, 84 at Concordia, and 80 at Beatrice. At Springfield, it was mostly sunny, with a temperature of 73. It was partly sunny, with a temperature of 77 at Omaha, and 84 at Wichita. Once again, at Manhattan, it was 87 degrees under sunny skies. Once again, at Topeka, it was 85 degrees under sunny skies. This is NOAA Weather Radio WXK91 in Topeka. The current time is 2:38 p.m. Central Daylight Time. Now here is your National Weather Service forecast. This afternoon, sunny. Highs in the upper 80s. East winds 5 to 10 miles per hour. Tonight, mostly clear in the evening, then becoming partly cloudy. Humid with lows in the upper 60s. East winds 5 to 10 miles per hour. Tuesday, partly sunny in the morning, then mostly cloudy with a slight chance of showers and thunderstorms in the afternoon. Humid with highs around 90. Northeast winds around 5 miles per hour. Tuesday night, mostly cloudy. A slight chance of showers and thunderstorms after midnight. Humid with lows in the upper 60s. North winds around 5 miles per hour. Wednesday, partly sunny with a slight chance of showers in the morning, then sunny in the afternoon. Humid with highs in the upper 80s. North winds 5 to 10 miles per hour. Wednesday night, mostly clear in the evening, then becoming partly cloudy. Lows in the middle 60s. Thursday, mostly sunny. Day night and Friday, mostly clear. Lows in the middle 60s. Highs in the upper 80s. Friday night, mostly clear in the evening, then becoming partly cloudy. Lows in the upper 60s. Saturday through Sunday, partly cloudy. Hot. Highs in the middle 90s. Lows in the middle 70s. This hazardous weather outlook is for central Kansas, east central Kansas, north central Kansas, and northeast Kansas. For this afternoon and tonight, no hazardous weather is expected at this time. For Tuesday through Sunday, scattered strong to severe storms could occur Tuesday over portions of north central Kansas. Damaging wind gusts are the main concern. This is NOAA Weather Radio Station WXK91 in Topeka. Here are the 2 p.m. conditions for the local area.

at Topeka, it was sunny. The temperature was 85 degrees, the dew point 70, and the relative humidity was 60%. The wind was variable at 7 miles an hour, gusting to 18. The pressure was 29.94 inches and falling. At Manhattan, it was sunny. The temperature was 87 degrees, the dew point 72, and the relative humidity was 60%, producing a heat index of 93. The wind was southeast at 5 miles an hour. Around the region, it was sunny, with a temperature of 85 at Lawrence, 83 at Kansas City, 86 at Emporia, 84 at Concordia, and 80 at Beatrice. At Springfield, it was mostly sunny, with a temperature of 73. It was partly sunny, with a temperature of 77 at Omaha, and 84 at Manhattan. It was 87 degrees under sunny skies. Once again, at Topeka, it was 85 degrees under sunny skies. Now here is your National Weather Service forecast. This afternoon, sunny. Highs in the upper 80s. East winds 5 to 10 miles per hour. Tonight, mostly clear in the evening, then becoming partly cloudy. Humid with lows in the upper 60s. East winds 5 to 10 miles per hour. Tuesday, partly sunny in the morning, then mostly cloudy with a slight chance of showers and thunderstorms in the afternoon. Humid with highs around 90. Northeast winds around 5 miles per hour. Tuesday night, mostly cloudy. A slight chance of showers and thunderstorms after midnight. Humid with lows in the upper 60s. North winds around 5 miles per hour. Wednesday, partly sunny with a slight chance of showers in the morning, then sunny in the afternoon. Humid with highs in the upper 80s. North winds 5 to 10 miles per hour. Wednesday night, mostly clear in the evening, then becoming partly cloudy. Lows in the middle 60s. Thursday, mostly sunny. Highs in the upper 80s. Thursday night and Friday, mostly clear. Lows in the middle 60s. Highs in the upper 80s. Friday night partly cloudy. Lows in the upper 60s. Saturday through Sunday, partly cloudy. Hot. Highs in the middle 90s. Lows in the middle 70s. This hazardous weather outlook is for Central Kansas and Northeast Kansas. For this afternoon and tonight, no hazardous weather is expected at this time. For Tuesday through Sunday, scattered strong to severe storms could occur Tuesday over portions of north central Kansas. Damaging wind gusts. This is NOAA Weather Radio Station WXK91 in Topeka. Here are the 2 p.m. conditions for the local area. At Topeka, it was sunny. The temperature was 85 degrees, the dew point 70, and the relative humidity was 60%. The wind was variable at 7 miles an hour, gusting to 18. The pressure was 29.94 inches and falling. At Manhattan, it was sunny. The temperature was 87 degrees, the dew point 72, and the relative humidity was 60%, producing a heat index of 93. The wind was southeast at 5 miles an hour. Around the region, it was sunny, with a temperature of 83 at Kansas City, 86 at Emporia, 84 at Concordia, and 80 at Beatrice. At Springfield, it was partly sunny, and 84 at Wichita. Once again, at Manhattan, it was 87 degrees under sunny skies. Once again, at Topeka, it was 85 degrees under sunny skies. Now here is your National Weather Service forecast. This afternoon, sunny. Highs in the upper 80s. Winds 5 to 10 miles per hour. Tonight, mostly clear in the evening. Becoming partly cloudy. Humid with lows in the upper 60s. East winds 5 to 10 miles per hour. Tuesday, partly sunny in the morning, then mostly cloudy with a slight chance of showers and thunderstorms in the afternoon. Humid with highs around 90.

northeast winds around 5 miles per hour. Tuesday night, mostly cloudy. A slight chance of showers and thunderstorms after midnight. Humid with lows in the upper 60s. North winds around 5 miles per hour. Wednesday, partly sunny with a slight chance of showers in the morning, then sunny in the afternoon. Humid with highs in the upper 80s. North winds 5 to 10 miles per hour. Wednesday night, mostly clear in the evening, then becoming partly cloudy. Lows in the middle 60s. Thursday, mostly sunny. Highs in the upper 80s. Thursday night and Friday, mostly clear. Lows in the middle 60s. Highs in the upper 80s. Friday night, mostly clear in the evening, then becoming partly cloudy. Lows in the upper 60s. Saturday through Sunday, partly cloudy. Hot. Highs in the middle 90s. Lows in the middle 70s. This hazardous weather outlook is for central Kansas, east central Kansas, north central Kansas, and northeast Kansas. For this afternoon and tonight, no hazardous weather is expected at this time. For Tuesday through Sunday, scattered strong to severe storms could occur Tuesday over portions of north central Kansas. Damaging wind gusts are the main concern. This is NOAA Weather Radio Station WXK91 in Topeka. Here are the 2 p.m. conditions for the local area. At Topeka, it was sunny. The temperature was 85 degrees, the dew point 70, and the relative humidity was 60%. The wind was variable at 7 miles an hour, gusting to 18. The pressure was 29.94 inches and falling. Temperature was 87 degrees, the dew point 72, and the relative humidity was 60%, producing a heat index of 93. The wind was southeast at 5 miles an hour. Around the region, it was sunny, with a temperature of 85 at Lawrence, 83 at Kansas City, 86 at Emporia, 84 at Concordia, and 80 at Beatrice. At Springfield, it was mostly sunny, with a temperature of 73. It was partly sunny, with a temperature of 77 at Omaha, and 84 at Wichita. Once again, at Manhattan, it was 87 degrees under sunny skies. Once again, at Topeka, it was 85 degrees under sunny skies. Now here is your National Weather Service forecast. This afternoon, sunny. Highs in the upper 80s. East winds 5 to 10 miles per hour. Tonight, mostly clear in the evening, then becoming partly cloudy. Humid with lows in the upper 60s. East winds 5 to 10 miles per hour. Tuesday, partly sunny in the morning, then mostly cloudy with a slight chance of showers and thunderstorms in the afternoon. Humid with highs around 90. Northeast winds around 5 miles per hour. Tuesday night, mostly cloudy. A slight chance of showers and thunderstorms after midnight. Humid with lows in the upper 60s. North winds around 5 miles per hour. Wednesday, partly sunny with a slight chance of showers in the morning, then sunny in the afternoon. Humid with highs in the upper 80s. North winds 5 to 10 miles per hour. Wednesday night, mostly clear in the evening, then becoming partly cloudy. Lows in the middle 60s. Thursday, mostly sunny. Highs in the upper 80s. Thursday night and Friday, mostly clear. Lows in the middle 60s. Highs in the upper 80s. Friday night, mostly clear in the evening, then becoming partly cloudy. Lows in the upper 60s. Saturday through Sunday, partly cloudy. Hot. Highs in the middle 90s. Lows in the middle 70s. This hazardous weather outlook is for central Kansas, east central Kansas, north central Kansas, and northeast Kansas. For this afternoon and tonight, no hazardous weather is expected at this time. For Tuesday through Sunday, scattered strong to severe storms could occur Tuesday over portions of north central Kansas. Damaging wind gusts are the main concern.
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Here are the 2 p.m. conditions for the local area. At Topeka, it was sunny. The temperature was 85 degrees, the dew point 70, and the relative humidity was 60%. The wind was variable at 7 miles an hour, gusting to 18. The pressure was 29.94 inches and falling. At Manhattan, it was sunny. The temperature was 87 degrees, the dew point 72, and the relative humidity was 60%, producing a heat index of 93. The wind was southeast at 5 miles an hour. Around the region, it was sunny, with a temperature of 85 at Lawrence, 83 at Kansas City, 86 at Emporia, 84 at Concordia, and 80 at Beatrice. At Springfield, it was mostly sunny, with a temperature of 73. It was partly sunny, with a temperature of 77 at Omaha, and 84 at Wichita. Once again, at Manhattan, it was 87 degrees under sunny skies. Once again, at Topeka, it was 85 degrees under sunny skies. Now here is your National Weather Service forecast. This afternoon, sunny. Highs in the upper 80s. East winds 5 to 10 miles clear in the evening, then becoming partly cloudy. Humid with lows in the upper 60s. East winds 5 to 10 miles per hour. Tuesday, partly sunny in the morning, then mostly cloudy with a slight chance of showers and thunderstorms in the afternoon. Humid with highs around 90. Northeast winds around 5 miles per hour. Tuesday night, mostly cloudy. A slight chance of showers and thunderstorms after midnight. Humid with lows in the upper 60s. North winds around 5 miles per hour. Wednesday, partly sunny with a slight chance of showers in the morning, then sunny in the afternoon. Humid with highs in the upper 80s. Wednesday night, mostly clear in the evening, then becoming partly cloudy. Lows in the middle sunny. Highs in the upper 80s. Thursday night and Friday, mostly clear. Lows in the middle 60s. Highs in the upper 80s. Friday night, mostly clear in the evening, then becoming partly cloudy. Lows in the upper 60s. Saturday through Sunday, partly cloudy. Hot. Highs in the middle 90s. Lows in the middle 70s. The current time is 2:54 p.m. Central Daylight Time. This hazardous weather outlook is for Central Kansas, East Central Kansas, North Central Kansas and Northeast Kansas. For this afternoon and tonight, no hazardous weather is expected at this time. For Tuesday through Sunday, scattered strong to severe storms could occur Tuesday over portions of North Central Kansas. Damaging wind gusts are the main concern. This is NOAA Weather Radio Station WXK91 in Topeka. Here are the 2 p.m. conditions for the local area. At Topeka, it was sunny. The temperature was 85 degrees, the dew point 70, and the relative humidity was 60%. The wind was variable at 7 miles an hour, gusting to 18. The pressure was 29.9 Manhattan. It was sunny. The temperature was 87 degrees, the dew point 72, and the relative humidity was 60%, producing a heat index of 93. The wind was southeast at 5 miles an hour. Around the region, it was sunny, with a temperature of 85 at Lawrence, 83 at Kansas City, 86 at Emporia, 84 at Concordia, and 80 at Beatrice. At Springfield, it was mostly sunny, with a temperature of 73. It was partly sunny, with a temperature of 77 at Omaha, and 84 at Wichita. Once again, at Manhattan, it was 87 degrees under sunny skies. Once again, at Topeka, it was 85 degrees under sunny skies. Now here is your National Weather Service forecast. This afternoon, sunny. Highs in the upper 80s. East winds 5 to 10 miles per hour. Tonight, mostly clear in the evening, then

and becoming partly cloudy. Humid with lows in the upper 60s. East winds 5 to 10 miles per hour. Tuesday, partly sunny in the morning, then mostly cloudy with a slight chance of showers and thunderstorms in the afternoon. Humid with highs around 90. Northeast winds around 5 miles per hour. Tuesday night, mostly cloudy. A slight chance of showers and thunderstorms after midnight. Humid with lows in the upper 60s. North winds around 5 miles per hour. Wednesday, partly sunny with a slight chance of showers in the morning, then sunny in the afternoon. Humid with highs in the upper 80s. North winds 5 to 10 miles per hour. Wednesday night, mostly clear in the evening, then becoming partly cloudy. Lows in the middle 60s. Thursday, mostly sunny. Highs in the upper 80s. Thursday night and Friday, mostly clear. Lows in the middle 60s. Highs in the upper 80s. Friday night, mostly clear in the evening, then becoming partly cloudy. Lows in the upper 60s. Saturday through Sunday, partly cloudy. 90s. Lows in the middle 70s. This hazardous weather outlook is for central Kansas, east central Kansas, north central Kansas, and northeast Kansas. For this afternoon and tonight, no hazardous weather is expected at this time. For Tuesday through Sunday, scattered strong to severe storms could occur Tuesday over portions of north central Kansas. Damaging wind gusts. This is NOAA Weather Radio Station WXK91 in Topeka. Here are the 2 p.m. conditions for the local area. At Topeka, it was sunny. The temperature was 85 degrees, the dew point 70, and the relative humidity was 60%. The wind was variable at 7 miles an hour, gusting to 18. The pressure was 29.94 inches and falling. At Manhattan, it was sunny. The temperature was 87 degrees, the dew point 72, and the relative humidity was 60%, producing a heat index of 93. The wind was southeast at 5 miles an hour. Around the region, it was sunny, with a temperature of 85 at Lawrence, 83 at Kansas City, 86 at Emporia, 84 at Concordia, and 80 at Beatrice. At Springfield, it was mostly sunny, with a temperature of 73. It was partly sunny, with a temperature of 77 at Omaha, and 84 at Wichita. Once again, at Manhattan, it was 87 degrees under sunny skies. Once again, at Topeka, it was 85 degrees under sunny skies. Now here is your National Weather Service forecast. This afternoon, sunny. Highs in the upper 80s per hour. Tonight, mostly clear in the evening, then becoming partly cloudy. Humid with lows in the upper 60s. East winds 5 to 10 miles per hour. Tuesday, partly sunny in the morning, then mostly cloudy with a slight chance of showers and thunderstorms in the afternoon. Humid with highs around 90. Northeast winds around 5 miles per hour. Tuesday night, mostly cloudy. A slight chance of showers and thunderstorms after midnight. Humid with lows in the upper 60s. North winds around 5 miles per hour. Wednesday, partly sunny with a slight chance of showers in the morning, then sunny in the afternoon. Humid with highs in the upper 80s. North winds 5 to 10 miles per hour. Wednesday night, mostly clear in the evening, then becoming partly cloudy. Lows in the middle 60s. Thursday, mostly sunny. Highs in the upper 80s. Thursday night and Friday, mostly clear. Lows in the middle 60s. Highs in the upper 80s. Friday night, mostly clear in the evening. Lows in the upper 60s. Saturday through Sunday, partly cloudy. Hot. Highs in the middle 90s. Lows in the middle 70s. This hazardous weather outlook is for central Kansas, east central Kansas, north central Kansas, and northeast Kansas. For this afternoon and tonight, no hazardous weather is expected at this time.

Tuesday through Sunday. Scattered strong to severe storms could occur Tuesday over portions of north-central Kansas. Damaging wind gusts are the main concern. This is NOAA Weather Radio Station WXK91 in Topeka. Here are the 2 p.m. conditions for the local area. At Topeka, it was sunny. The temperature was 85 degrees, the dew point 70, and the relative humidity was 60%. The wind was variable at 7 miles an hour, gusting to 18. The pressure was 29.94 inches and falling. At Manhattan, it was sunny. The temperature was 87 degrees, the dew point 72, and the relative humidity was 60%, producing a heat index of net at 5 miles an hour. Around the region, it was sunny, with a temperature of 85 at Lawrence, 83 at Kansas City, 86 at Emporia, 84 at Concordia, and 80 at Beatrice. At Springfield, it was mostly sunny, with a temperature of 73. It was partly sunny, with a temperature of 77 at Omaha, and 84 at Wichita. Once again, at Manhattan, it was 87 degrees under sunny skies. Once again, at Topeka, it was 85 degrees under sunny skies. This forecast. This afternoon, sunny. Highs in the upper 80s. East winds 5 to 10 miles per hour. Tonight, mostly clear in the evening, then becoming partly cloudy. Humid with lows in the upper 60s. East winds 5 to 10 miles per hour. Tuesday, partly sunny in the morning, then mostly cloudy with a slight chance of showers and thunderstorms in the afternoon. Humid with highs around 90. Northeast winds around 5 miles per hour. Tuesday night, mostly cloudy. A slight chance of showers and thunderstorms after midnight. Humid with lows in the upper 60s. North winds around 5 miles per hour. Wednesday, partly sunny with a slight chance of showers in the morning, then sunny in the afternoon. Humid with highs in the upper 80s. North winds 5 to 10 miles per hour. Wednesday night, mostly clear in the evening, then becoming partly cloudy. Lows in the middle 60s. Thursday, mostly sunny. Highs in the upper 80s. Thursday night and Friday, mostly highs in the upper 80s. Friday night, mostly clear in the evening, then becoming partly 60s. Saturday through Sunday, partly cloudy. Hot. Highs in the middle 90s. Lows in the middle 70s. This hazardous weather outlook is for central Kansas, east central Kansas, north central Kansas, and northeast Kansas. For this afternoon and tonight, no hazardous weather is expected at this time. For Tuesday through Sunday, say over portions of north central Kansas. Damaging wind gusts are the main concern. This is NOAA Weather Radio Station WXK91 in Topeka. Now here is your National Weather Service forecast. This afternoon, sunny. Highs in the upper 80s. East winds 5 to 10 miles per hour. Tonight, mostly clear in the evening, then becoming partly cloudy. Humid with lows in the upper 60s. East winds 5 to 10 miles per hour. Tuesday, part a slight chance of showers and thunderstorms in the afternoon. Humid with highs around 90. Northeast winds around 5 miles per hour. Tuesday night, mostly cloudy. A slight chance of showers and thunderstorms after midnight. North winds around 5 miles per hour. Wednesday, partly sunny with a slight chance of showers in the morning, then sunny in the afternoon. Humid with highs in the upper 80s. North winds 5 to 10 miles per hour. Wednesday night, mostly clear in the evening, then becoming partly cloudy. Lows in the middle 60s. Thursday, mostly sunny. Highs in the upper 80s. Thursday night and Friday, mostly clear. Lows in the middle 60s. Highs in the upper 80s. Friday night, mostly clear in the evening, then becoming partly cloudy. Lows in the upper

60s. Saturday through Sunday, partly cloudy. Hot. Highs in the middle 90s. Lows in the middle 70s. This hazardous weather outlook is for central Kansas, east central Kansas, north central Kansas, and northeast Kansas. For this afternoon and tonight, no hazardous weather is expected at this time. For Tuesday through Sunday, scattered strong to severe storms could occur Tuesday over portions of north central Kansas. Damaging wind gusts are the main concern. This is NOAA Weather Radio Station WXK91 in Topeka. Now here is your National Weather Service forecast. This afternoon, sunny. Highs in the upper 80s. East winds 5 to 10 miles per hour. Tonight, mostly clear in the evening, then becoming partly cloudy. Humid with lows in the upper 60s. East winds 5 to 10 miles per hour. Tuesday, partly sunny in the morning, then mostly cloudy with a slight chance of showers and thunderstorms in the afternoon. Humid with highs around 90. Northeast winds around 5 miles per hour. Tuesday night, mostly cloudy. A slight chance of showers and thunderstorms after midnight. Humid with lows in the upper 60s. North winds around 5 mildly sunny with a slight chance of showers in the morning, then sunny in the afternoon. Humid with highs in the upper 80s. North winds 5 to 10 miles per hour. Wednesday night, mostly clear in the evening, then becoming partly cloudy. Lows in the middle 60s. Thursday, mostly sunny. Highs in the upper 80s. Thursday night and Friday, mostly clear. Lows in the middle 60s. Highs in the upper 80s. Friday night, mostly clear in the evening, then becoming partly cloudy. Saturday through Sunday, partly cloudy. Hot. Highs in the middle 90s. Lows in the middle 70s. The current time is 3:09 p.m. Central Daylight Time. This hazardous weather outlook is for central Kansas, east central Kansas, north central Kansas, and northeast Kansas. For this afternoon and tonight, no hazardous weather is expected at this time. For Tuesday through Sunday, scattered strong to severe storms could occur Tuesday over portions of north central Kansas. Damaging wind gusts are the main concern. This is NOAA Weather Radio Station WXK91 in Topeka. Now here is your National Weather Service forecast. This afternoon, sunny. Highs in the

upper 80s. North winds 5 to 10 miles per hour. Wednesday night, mostly clear in the evening, then becoming partly cloudy. Lows in the middle 60s. Thursday, mostly sunny. Highs in the upper 80s. Thursday night and Friday, mostly clear. Lows in the middle 60s. Highs in the upper 80s. Friday night, mostly clear in the evening, then becoming partly cloudy. Lows in the upper 60s. Saturday through Sunday, partly cloudy. Hot. Highs in the middle 90s. Lows in the middle 70s. This hazardous weather outlook is for central Kansas, east central Kansas, north central Kansas, and northeast Kansas. For this afternoon and tonight, no hazardous weather is expected at this time. For Tuesday through Sunday, scattered strong to severe storms could occur Tuesday over portions of north central Kansas. Damaging wind gusts are the main concern. This is NOAA Weather Radio Station WXK91 in Topeka. Here are the 3 p.m. conditions for the local area. At Topeka, it was sunny. The temperature was 87 degrees, the dew point 72, and the relative humidity was 60%, producing a heat index of 93. The wind was east at 14 miles an hour. The pressure was 29.94 inches and steady. At Manhattan, it was sunny. The temperature was 88 degrees. The dew point 73, and the relative humidity was 61%, producing a heat index of 95. The wind was east at 10 miles an hour. Around the region, it was sunny, with a temperature of 86 at Lawrence, 83 at Kansas City, 88 at Emporia, 86 at Concordia, and 82 at Beatrice. It was partly sunny, with a temperature of 78 at Omaha, 79 at Springfield, and 87 at Wichita. Once again, at Manhattan, it was 88 degrees under sunny skies. Once again, at Topeka, it was 87 degrees under sunny skies. Now here is your National Weather Service forecast. This afternoon, sunny. Highs in the upper 80s. East winds 5 to 10 miles per hour. Tonight, mostly clear. Humid with lows in the upper 60s. East winds 5 to 10 miles per hour. Tuesday, partly sunny in the morning, then mostly cloudy with a slight chance of showers and thunderstorms in the afternoon. Humid with highs around 90. Northeast winds around 5 miles per hour. Tuesday night, mostly cloudy. A slight chance of showers and thunderstorms after upper 60s. North winds around 5 miles per hour. Wednesday, partly sunny with a slight chance of showers in the morning, then sunny in the afternoon. Humid with highs in the upper 80s. North winds 5 to 10 miles per hour. Wednesday night, mostly clear in the evening, then becoming partly cloudy. Lows in the middle 60s. Thursday, mostly sunny. Highs in the upper 80s. Thursday night and Friday, mostly clear. Lows in the middle 60s. Highs in the mostly clear in the evening, then becoming partly cloudy. Lows in the upper 60s. Hot. Highs in the middle 90s. Lows in the middle 70s. This hazardous weather outlook is for central Kansas, east central Kansas, north central Kansas, and northeast Kansas. For this afternoon and tonight, no hazardous weather is expected at this time. For Tuesday through Sunday, scattered strong to severe storms could occur Tuesday over portions of north central Kansas. Damaging wind gusts are the main concern. This is NOAA Weather Radio Station WXK91 in Topeka. Here are the 3 p.m. conditions for the local area. At Topeka, it was sunny. The temperature was 87 degrees, the dew point 72, and the relative humidity was 60%, producing a heat index of 93. The wind was east at 14 miles an hour. The pressure was 29.94 inches and steady. At Manhattan, it was sunny. The temperature was 88 degrees, the dew

9.73 and the relative humidity was 61%, producing a heat index of 95. The wind was east at 10 miles an hour. Around the region, it was sunny, with a temperature of 86 at Lawrence, 83 at Kansas City, 88 at Emporia, 86 at Concordia, and 82 at Beatrice. It was partly sunny, with a temperature of 78 at Omaha, 79 at Springfield, and 87 at Wichita. Once again, at Manhattan, it was 88 degrees under sunny skies. Once again, at Topeka, it was 87 degrees under sunny skies. Now here is your National Weather Service forecast. This afternoon, sunny. Highs in the upper 80s. East winds 5 to 10 miles per hour. Tonight, mostly clear in the evening, then becoming partly cloudy. Humid with lows in the upper 60s. East winds 5 to 10 miles per hour. Tuesday, partly sunny in the morning, then mostly cloudy with a slight chance of showers and thunderstorms in the afternoon. Humid with highs around 90. Northeast winds around 5 miles per hour. Tuesday night, mostly cloudy. A slight chance of showers and thunderstorms after midnight. Humid with lows in the upper 60s. North winds around 5 miles per hour. Wednesday, partly sunny with a slight chance of showers in the morning, then sunny in the afternoon. Humid with highs in the upper 80s. North winds 5 to 10 miles per hour. Wednesday night, mostly clear in the evening, then becoming partly cloudy. Lows in the middle 60s. Thursday, mostly sunny. Highs in the upper 80s. Thursday night and Friday, mostly clear. Lows in the middle 60s. Highs in the upper 80s. Friday night, mostly clear in the evening, then becoming partly cloudy. Lows in the upper 60s. Saturday through Sunday, partly cloudy. Hot. Highs in the middle 90s. Lows in the middle 70s. This hazardous weather outlook is for Central Kansas, East Central Kansas, North Central Kansas, and Northeast Kansas. For this afternoon and tonight, no hazardous weather is expected at this time. For Tuesday through Sunday, scattered strong to severe storms could occur Tuesday over portions of north central Kansas. Damaging wind gusts are the main concern. This is NOAA Weather Radio Station WXK91 in Topeka. Here are the 3 p.m. conditions for the local area. At Topeka, it was sunny. The temperature was 87 degrees, the dew point 72, and the relative humidity was 60%, producing a heat index of 93. The wind was east at 14 miles an hour. The pressure was 29.94 inches and steady. At Manhattan, it was sunny. The temperature was 88 degrees, the dew point 73, and the relative humidity was 61%, producing a heat index of 95. The wind was east at 10 miles an hour. Around the region, it was sunny, with a temperature of 86 at Lawrence, 83 at Kansas City, 88 at Emporia, 86 at Concordia, and 82 at Beatrice. It was partly sunny, with a temperature of 78 at Omaha, 79 at Springfield, and 87 at Wichita. Once again, at Manhattan, it was 88 degrees under sunny skies. Once again, at Topeka, it was 87 degrees under sunny skies. Now here is your National Weather Service forecast. This afternoon, sunny. Highs in the upper 80s. East winds 5 to 10 miles per hour. Tonight, mostly clear in the evening, then becoming partly cloudy. Humid with lows in the upper 60s. East winds 5 to 10 miles per hour. Tuesday, partly sunny in the morning, then mostly cloudy with a slight chance of showers and thunderstorms in the afternoon. Humid with highs around 90. Northeast winds around 5 miles per hour. Tuesday night, mostly cloudy. A slight chance of showers and thunderstorms after midnight. Humid with lows in the upper 60s. North winds around 5 miles per hour.
Tuesday, partly sunny with a slight chance of showers in the morning, then sunny in the afternoon. Humid with highs in the upper 80s. North winds 5 to 10 miles per hour. Wednesday night, mostly clear in the evening, then becoming partly cloudy. Lows in the middle 60s. Thursday, mostly sunny. Highs in the upper 80s. Thursday night and Friday, mostly clear. Lows in the middle 60s. Highs in the upper 80s. Friday night, mostly clear in the evening, then becoming partly cloudy. Lows in the upper 60s. Saturday through Sunday, partly cloudy. Hot. Highs in the middle 90s. Lows in the middle 70s. This hazardous weather outlook is for central Kansas, east central Kansas, north central Kansas and northeast Kansas. For this afternoon and tonight, no hazardous weather is expected at this time. For Tuesday through Sunday, scattered strong to severe storms could occur Tuesday over portions of north central Kansas. Damaging wind gusts are the main concern. This is NOAA Weather Radio Station WXK91 in Topeka. Here are the 3 p.m. conditions for the local area. At Topeka, it was sunny. The temperature was 87 degrees, the dew point 72, and the relative humidity was 60%, producing a heat index of 93. The wind was east at 14 miles an hour. The pressure was 29.94 inches and steady. At Manhattan, it was sunny. The temperature was 88 degrees, the dew point 73, and the relative humidity was 61%, producing a heat index of 95. The wind was east at 10 miles an hour. Around the region, it was sunny, with a temperature of 86 at Lawrence, 83 at Kansas City, 88 at Emporia, 86 at Concordia, and 82 at Beatrice. It was partly sunny, with a temperature of 78 at Omaha, 79 at Springfield, and 8 at Manhattan. It was 88 degrees under sunny skies. Once again, at Topeka, it was 87 degrees under sunny skies. The current time is 3:23 p.m. Central Daylight Time. Now here is your National Weather Service forecast. This afternoon, sunny. Highs in the upper 80s. East winds 5 to 10 mostly clear in the evening, then becoming partly cloudy. Humid with lows in the upper 60s. East winds 5 to 10 miles per hour. Tuesday, partly sunny in the morning, then mostly cloudy with a slight chance of showers and thunderstorms in the afternoon. Humid with highs around 90. Northeast winds around 5 miles per hour. Tuesday night, mostly cloudy, storms after midnight. Humid with lows in the upper 60s. North winds around 5 miles per hour. Sunny with a slight chance of showers in the morning, then sunny in the afternoon. Humid with highs in the upper 80s. North winds 5 to 10 miles per hour. Wednesday night, mostly clear in the evening, then becoming partly cloudy. Lows in the middle 60s. Thursday, mostly sunny. Highs in the upper 80s. Thursday night and Friday, mostly clear. Lows in the middle 60s. Highs in the upper 80s. Friday night, mostly clear in the evening, then becoming partly cloudy. Lows in the upper 60s. Saturday through Sunday, partly cloudy. Hot. Highs in the middle 90s. Lows in the middle 70s. This hazardous weather outlook is for central Kansas, east central Kansas, north central Kansas and northeast Kansas. For this afternoon and tonight, no hazardous weather is expected at this time. For Tuesday through Sunday, scattered strong to severe storms could occur Tuesday over portions of north central Kansas. Damaging wind gusts are the main concern. This is NOAA Weather Radio Station WXK91 in Topeka. Here are the 3 p.m. conditions for the local area. At Topeka, it was sunny. The temperature was 87 degrees, the dew point 72, and the relative humidity was 60%, producing a heat index of 93.

The wind was east at 14 miles an hour. The pressure was 29.94 inches and steady. At Manhattan, it was sunny. The temperature was 88 degrees, the dew point 73, and the relative humidity was 61%, producing a heat index of 95. The wind was east at 10 miles an hour. Around the region, it was sunny, with a temperature of 86 at Lawrence, 83 at Kansas City, 88 at Emporia, 86 at Concordia, and 82 at Beatrice. It was partly sunny, with a temperature of 78 at Omaha, 79 at Springfield, and 87 at Wichita. Once again, at Manhattan, it was 88 degrees under sunny skies. Once again, at Topeka, it was 87 degrees under sunny skies. Now here is your National Weather Service forecast. This afternoon, sunny. Highs in the upper 80s. East winds 5 to 10 miles per hour. Tonight, mostly clear in the evening, then becoming partly cloudy. Humid with lows in the upper 60s. East winds 5 to 10 miles per hour. Tuesday, partly sunny in the morning, then mostly cloudy with a slight chance of showers and thunderstorms in the afternoon. Humid with highs around 90. Tuesday night, mostly cloudy. A slight chance of showers and thunderstorms after midnight. Humid with lows in the upper 60s. North winds around 5 miles per hour. Wednesday, partly sunny with a slight chance of showers in the morning, then sunny in the afternoon. Humid with highs in the upper 80s. North winds 5 to 10 miles per hour. Wednesday night, mostly clear in the evening, then becoming partly cloudy. Lows in the middle 60s. Thursday, mostly sunny. Thursday night and Friday, mostly clear. Lows in the middle 60s. Highs in the upper 80s. Friday night, mostly clear in the evening, then becoming partly cloudy. Lows in the upper 60s. Saturday through Sunday, partly cloudy. Hot. Highs in the middle 90s. Lows in the middle 70s. This hazardous weather outlook is for central Kansas, east central Kansas, north central Kansas, and northeast Kansas. For this afternoon and tonight, no hazardous weather is expected at this time. For Tuesday through Sunday, scattered strong to severe storms could occur Tuesday over portions of north central Kansas. Damaging wind gusts are the main concern. This is NOAA Weather Radio Station WXK91 in Topeka. Here are the 3 p.m. conditions for the local area. At Topeka, it was sunny. The temperature was 87 degrees, the dew point 72, and the relative humidity was 60%, producing a heat index of 93. The wind was east at 14 miles an hour. The pressure was 29.94 inches and steady. At Manhattan, it was sunny. The temperature was 88 degrees, the dew point 73, and the relative humidity was 61%, producing a heat index of 95. The wind was east at 10 miles an hour. Around the region, it was sunny, with a temperature of 86 at Lawrence, 83 at Kansas City, 88 at Emporia, 86 at Concordia, and 82 at Beatrice. It was partly sunny, with a temperature of 78 at Omaha, 79 at Springfield, and 87 at Wichita. Once again, at Manhattan, it was 88 degrees under sunny skies. Once again, at Topeka, it was 87 degrees under sunny skies. Now here is your National Weather Service forecast. This afternoon, sunny. Highs in the upper 80s. East winds 5 to 10 miles per hour. Tonight, mostly clear in the evening, then becoming partly cloudy. Humid with lows in the upper 60s. East winds 5 to 10 miles per hour. Tuesday, partly sunny in the morning, then mostly cloudy with a slight chance of showers and thunderstorms in the afternoon. Humid with highs around 90. Northeast winds around 5 miles per hour. Tuesday night, mostly cloudy. A slight chance of showers and thunderstorms.

after midnight. Humid with lows in the upper 60s. North winds around 5 miles per hour. Wednesday, partly sunny with a slight chance of showers in the morning, then sunny in the afternoon. Humid with highs in the upper 80s. North winds 5 to 10 miles per hour. Wednesday night, mostly clear in the evening, then becoming partly cloudy. Lows in the middle 60s. Thursday, mostly sunny. Highs in the upper 80s. Thursday night and Friday, mostly clear. Lows in the middle 60s. Highs in the upper 80s. Friday night, mostly clear in the evening, then becoming partly cloudy. Lows in the upper 60s. Saturday through Sunday, partly cloudy. Hot. Highs in the middle 90s. Lows in the middle 70s. This hazardous weather outlook is for central Kansas, east central Kansas, north central Kansas, and northeast Kansas. For this afternoon and tonight, no hazardous weather is expected at this time. For Tuesday through Sunday, scattered strong to severe storms could occur Tuesday over portions of north central Kansas. Damaging wind gusts are the main concern. This is NOAA Weather Radio Station WXK91 in Topeka. Here are the 3 p.m. conditions for the local area. At Topeka, it was sunny. The temperature was 87 degrees, the dew point 72, and the relative humidity was 60%, producing a heat index of 93. The wind gust, it was sunny. The temperature was 87 degrees, the dew point 72, and the relative humidity was 60%, producing a heat index of 93. The wind was east at 14 miles an hour. The pressure was 29.94 inches and steady. At Manhattan, it was sunny. The temperature was 88 degrees, the dew point 73, and the relative humidity was 61%, producing a heat index of 95. The wind was east at 10 miles an hour. Around the region, it was sunny, with a temperature of 86 at Lawrence, 83 at Kansas City, 88 at Emporia, 86 at Concordia, and 82 at Beatrice. It was partly sunny, with a temperature of 78 at Omaha, 79 at Springfield, and 87 at Wichita. Once again, at Manhattan, it was 88 degrees under sunny skies. Once again, at Topeka, it was 87 degrees under sunny skies. Now here is your National Weather Service forecast. This afternoon, sunny. Highs in the upper 80s. East winds 5 to 10 miles per hour. Tonight, mostly clear in the evening, then becoming partly cloudy. Humid with lows in the upper 60s. East winds 5 to 10 miles per hour. Tuesday, partly sunny in the morning, then mostly cloudy with a slight chance of showers and thunderstorms in the afternoon. Humid with highs around 90. Northeast winds around 5 miles per hour. Tuesday night, mostly cloudy. A slight chance of showers and thunderstorms after midnight. Humid with lows in the upper 60s. North winds around 5 miles per hour. Wednesday, partly sunny with a slight chance of showers in the morning, then sunny in the afternoon. Humid with highs in the upper 80s. North winds 5 to 10 mile mostly clear in the evening, then becoming partly cloudy. Lows in the middle 60s. Thursday, mostly sunny. Highs in the upper 80s. Thursday night and Friday, mostly clear. Lows in the middle 60s. Highs in the upper 80s. Friday night, mostly clear in the evening, then becoming partly cloudy. Lows in the upper 60s. Saturday through Sunday, partly cloudy. Hot. Highs in the middle 90s. Lows in the middle 70s. This hazardous weather outlook is for central Kansas, east central Kansas, north central Kansas, and northeast Kansas. For this afternoon and this time. For Tuesday through Sunday. Scattered strong to severe storms could occur Tuesday over portions of north central Kansas. Damaging wind gusts are the main concern. This is NOAA Weather Radio.

station WXK91 in Topeka. Here are the 3 p.m. conditions for the local area. At Topeka, it was sunny. The temperature was 87 degrees, the dew point 72, and the relative humidity was 60%, producing a heat index of 93. The wind was east at 14 miles an hour. The pressure was 29.94 inches and steady. At Manhattan, it was sunny. The temperature was 88 degrees, the dew point 73, and the relative humidity was 61%, producing a heat index of 95. The wind was east at 10 miles an hour. Around the region, it was sunny, with a temperature of 86 at Lawrence, 83 at Kansas City, 88 at Emporia, 86 at Concordia, and 82 at Beatrice. It was partly sunny, with a temperature of 78 at Omaha, 79 at Springfield, and 87 at Wichita. Once again, at Manhattan, it was 88 degrees under sunny skies. Once again, at Topeka, it was 87 degrees under sunny skies. Now here is your National Weather Service forecast. This afternoon, sunny. Highs in the upper 80s. East winds 5 to 10 miles per hour. Tonight, mostly clear in the evening, then becoming partly cloudy. Humid with lows in the upper 60s. East winds 5 to 10 miles per hour. Tuesday, partly sunny in the morning, then mostly cloudy with a slight chance of showers and thunderstorms in the afternoon. Humid with highs around 90. Northeast winds around 5 miles per hour. Tuesday night, mostly cloudy. A slight chance of showers and thunderstorms after midnight. Humid with lows in the upper 60s. North winds around 5 miles per hour. Wednesday, partly sunny with a slight chance of showers in the morning, then sunny in the afternoon. Humid with highs in the upper 80s. North winds 5 to 10 miles per hour. Wednesday night, mostly clear in the evening, then becoming partly cloudy. Lows in the middle 60s. Thursday, mostly sunny. Highs in the upper 80s. Thursday night and Friday, mostly clear. Lows in the middle 60s. Highs in the upper 80s. Friday night, mostly clear in the evening, then becoming partly cloudy. Lows in the upper 60s. Saturday through Sunday, partly cloudy. Hot. Highs in the middle 90s. Lows in the middle 70s. 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The current time is 3:39 p.m. Central Daylight Time. This hazardous weather outlook is for Central Kansas, East Central Kansas, North Central Kansas, and Northeast Kansas. For this afternoon and tonight, no hazardous weather is expected at this time. For Tuesday through Sunday, scattered strong to severe storms could occur Tuesday over portions of North Central Kansas. Damaging wind gusts are the main concern. This is NOAA Weather Radio Station WXK91 in Topeka. Here are the 3 p.m. Topeka. It was sunny. The temperature was 87 degrees, the dew point 72, and the relative humidity was 60%, producing a heat index of 93. The wind was east at 14 miles an hour. The pressure was 29.94 inches and steady. At Manhattan, it was sunny. The temperature was 88 degrees, the dew point 73, and the relative humidity was 61%, producing a heat index of 95. The wind was east at 10 miles an hour. Around the region, it was sunny, with a temperature of 86 at Lawrence, 83 at Kansas City, 88 at Emporia, 86 at Concordia, and 82 at Beatrice. It was partly sunny, with a temperature of 78 at Omaha, 79 at Springfield, and 87 at Wichita. Once again, at Manhattan, it was 88 degrees under sunny skies. Once again, at Topeka, it was 87 degrees under sunny skies. Now here is your National Weather Service forecast. This afternoon, sunny. Highs in the upper 80s. East winds 5 to 10.

0: miles per hour.
1: Tonight, mostly clear in the evening, then becoming partly cloudy. Humid with lows in the upper 60s. East winds 5 to 10 miles per hour. Tuesday, partly sunny in the morning, then mostly cloudy with a slight chance of showers and thunderstorms in the afternoon. Humid with highs around 90. Northeast winds around 5 miles per hour. Tuesday night, mostly cloudy. A slight chance of showers and thunderstorms after midnight. Humid with lows in the upper 60s. North winds around 5 miles per hour. Wednesday, partly sunny with a slight chance of showers in the morning, then sunny in the afternoon. Humid with highs in the upper 80s. North winds 5 to 10 miles per hour. Wednesday night, mostly clear in the evening, then becoming partly cloudy. Lows in the middle 60s. Thursday, mostly sunny. Highs in the upper 80s. Thursday night and Friday, mostly clear. Lows in the middle 60s. Highs in the upper 80s. Friday night, mostly clear in the evening, then becoming partly cloudy. Lows in the upper 60s. Saturday through Sunday, partly cloudy. Hot. Highs in the middle 90s. Lows in the middle 70s. This hazardous weather outlook is for Central Kansas, East Central Kansas, North Central Kansas and Northeast Kansas. For this afternoon and tonight, no hazardous weather is expected at this time. For Tuesday through Sunday, scattered strong to severe storms could occur Tuesday over portions of North Central Kansas. Damaging wind gusts are the main concern. This is NOAA Weather Radio Station WXK91 in Topeka. Here are the 3 p.m. conditions for the local area. At Topeka, it was sunny. The temperature was 87 degrees, the dew point 72, and the relative humidity was 60%, producing a heat index of 93. The wind was east at 14 miles an hour. The pressure was 29.94 inches and steady. At Manhattan, it was sunny. The temperature was 88 degrees, the dew point 73, and the relative humidity was 61%, producing a heat index of 95. The wind was east at 10 miles an hour. Around the region, it was sunny, with a temperature of 86 at Lawrence, 83 at Kansas City, 88 at Emporia, 86 at Concordia, and 82 at Beatrice. It was partly sunny, with a temperature of 78 at Omaha, 79 at Springfield, and 87 at Wichita. Once again, at Manhattan, it was 88 degrees under sunny skies. Once again, at Topeka, it was 87 degrees under sunny skies. Now here is your National Weather Service forecast. The south upper 80s. East winds 5 to 10 miles per hour. Tonight, mostly clear in the evening, then becoming partly cloudy. Humid with lows in the upper 60s. East winds 5 to 10 miles per hour. Tuesday, partly sunny in the morning, then mostly cloudy with a slight chance of showers and thunderstorms in the afternoon. Humid with highs around 90. Northeast winds around 5 miles per hour. Tuesday night, mostly cloudy. A slight chance of showers and thunderstorms after midnight. Humid with lows in the upper 60s. North winds around 5 miles per hour. Wednesday, partly sunny with a slight chance of showers in the morning, then sunny in the afternoon. Humid with highs in the upper 80s. North winds 5 to 10 miles per hour. Wednesday night, mostly clear in the evening, then becoming partly cloudy. Lows in the middle 60s. Thursday, mostly sunny. Highs in the upper 80s. Thursday night and Friday, mostly clear. Lows in the middle 60s. Highs in the upper 80s. Friday night, mostly clear in the evening, then becoming partly cloudy. Lows in the upper 60s. Saturday tonight. Highs in the middle 90s. Lows in the middle 70s. This hazards Central Kansas, North Central Kansas and Northeast Kansas.

this afternoon and tonight, no hazardous weather is expected at this time. For Tuesday through Sunday, scattered strong to severe storms could occur Tuesday over portions of north-central Kansas. Concern. This is NOAA Weather Radio Station WXK91 in Topeka. Local area. At Topeka, it was sunny. The temperature was 87 degrees, the dew point 72, and the relative humidity was 60%, producing a heat index of 93. The wind was east at 14 miles an hour. The pressure was 29.94 inches and steady. At Manhattan, it was sunny. The temperature was 88 degrees, the dew point 73, and the relative humidity was 61%, producing a heat index of 95. The wind was east at 10 miles an hour. Around the region, it was sunny, with a temperature of 86 at Lawrence, 83 at Kansas City, 88 at Emporia, 86 at Concordia, and 82 at Beatrice. It was partly sunny, with a temperature of 78 at Omaha, 79 at Springfield, and 87 at Wichita. Once again, at Manhattan, it was 88 degrees under sunny skies. Once again, at Topeka, it was 87 degrees under sunny skies. Now here is your National Weather Service forecast. This afternoon, sunny. Highs in the upper 80s. East winds 5 to 10 miles per hour. Tonight, mostly clear in the evening, then becoming partly cloudy. Humid with lows in the upper 60s. East winds 5 to 10 miles per hour. Tuesday, partly sunny in the morning, then mostly cloudy with a slight chance of showers and thunderstorms in the afternoon. Humid with highs around 90. Northeast winds around 5 miles per hour. Tuesday night, mostly cloudy. A slight chance of showers and thunderstorms after midnight. Humid with lows in the upper 60s. North winds around 5 miles per hour. Wednesday, partly sunny with a slight chance of showers in the morning, then sunny in the afternoon. Humid with highs in the upper 80s. North winds 5 to 10 miles per hour. Wednesday night, mostly clear in the evening, then becoming partly cloudy. Lows in the middle 60s. Thursday, mostly sunny. Highs in the upper 80s. Thursday night and Friday in the middle 60s. Highs in the upper 80s. Friday night, mostly clear in the evening, then becoming partly cloudy. Lows in the upper 60s. Saturday through Sunday, partly cloudy. Hot. Highs in the middle 90s. Lows in the middle 70s. This hazardous weather outlook is for central Kansas, east central Kansas, north central Kansas, and northeast Kansas. For this afternoon and tonight, no hazardous weather is expected at this time. For Tuesday through Sunday, scattered strong to severe storms could occur Tuesday over portions of north-central Kansas. Damaging wind gusts are the main concern. This is NOAA Weather Radio Station WXK91 in Topeka. Here are the 3 p.m. conditions for the local area. At Topeka, it was sunny. The temperature was 87 degrees, the dew point 72, and the relative humidity was 60%, producing a heat index of 93. The wind was east at 14 miles an hour. The pressure was 29.94 inches and steady. At Manhattan, it was sunny. The temperature was 88 degrees, the dew point 73, and the relative humidity was 61%, producing a heat index of 95. The wind was east at 10 miles an hour. Around the region, it was sunny, with a temperature of 86 at Lawrence, 83 at Kansas City, 88 at Emporia, 86 at Concordia, and 82 at Beatrice. It was partly sunny, with a temperature of 78 at Omaha, 79 at Springfield, and 87 at Wichita. Once again, at Manhattan, it was 88 degrees under sunny skies. Once again, at Topeka, it was 87 degrees under sunny skies. Now here is your National Weather Service forecast. This afternoon, sunny. Highs in the upper 80s.

southeast winds 5 to 10 miles per hour. Tonight, mostly clear in the evening, then becoming partly cloudy. Humid with lows in the upper 60s. East winds 5 to 10 miles per hour. Tuesday, partly sunny in the morning, then mostly cloudy with a slight chance of showers and thunderstorms in the afternoon. Humid with highs around 90. Northeast winds around 5 miles per hour. Tuesday night, mostly cloudy. A slight chance of showers and thunderstorms after midnight. Humid with lows in the upper 60s. North winds around 5 miles per hour. Wednesday, partly sunny with a slight chance of showers in the morning, then sunny in the afternoon. Humid with highs in the upper 80s. North winds 5 to 10 miles per hour. Wednesday night, mostly clear in the evening, then becoming partly cloudy. Lows in the middle 60s. Thursday in the upper 80s. Thursday night and Friday, mostly clear. Lows in the middle 60s. Highs in the upper 80s. Friday night, mostly clear in the evening, then becoming partly cloudy. Lows in the upper 60s. Saturday through Sunday, partly cloudy. Hot. Highs in the middle 90s. Lows in the middle 70s. The current time is 3:53 p.m. Central Daylight Time. This hazardous weather outlook is for Central Kansas, East Central Kansas, North Central Kansas and Northeast Kansas. For this afternoon and tonight, no hazardous weather is expected at this time. For Tuesday through Sunday, scattered strong to severe storms could occur Tuesday over portions of North Central Kansas. Damaging wind gusts are the main concern. This is NOAA Weather Radio Station WXK91 in Topeka. Here are the 3 p.m. conditions for the local area. At Topeka, it was sunny. The temperature was 87 degrees, the dew point 72, and the relative humidity was 60%, producing a heat index of 93. The wind was east at 14 miles an hour. The pressure was 29.94 inches and steady. At Manhattan, it was sunny. The temperature was 88 degrees, the dew point 73, and the relative humidity was 61%, producing a heat index of 95. The wind was east at 10 miles an hour. Around the region, it was sunny, with a temperature of 86 at Lawrence, 83 at Kansas City, 88 at Emporia, 86 at Concordia, and 82 at Beatrice. It was partly sunny, with a temperature of 78 at Omaha, 79 at Springfield, and 87 at Wichita. Once again, at Manhattan, it was 88 degrees under sunny skies. Once again, at Topeka, it was 87 degrees under sunny skies. Now here is your National Weather Service forecast. This afternoon, sunny. Highs in the upper 80s. East winds 5 to 10 miles per hour. Tonight, mostly clear in the evening, then becoming partly cloudy. Humid with lows in the upper 60s. East winds 5 to 10 miles per hour. Tuesday, partly sunny in the morning, then mostly cloudy with a slight chance of showers and thunderstorms in the afternoon. Humid with highs around 90. Northeast winds around 5 miles per hour. Tuesday night, mostly cloudy. A slight chance of showers and thunderstorms after midnight. Humid with lows in the upper 60s. North winds around 5 miles per hour. Wednesday, partly sunny with a slight chance of showers in the morning, then sunny in the afternoon. Humid with highs in the upper 80s. North winds 5 to 10 miles per hour. Wednesday night, mostly clear in the evening, then becoming partly cloudy. Lows in the middle 60s. Thursday, mostly sunny. Highs in the upper 80s. Thursday night and Friday, mostly clear. Lows in the middle 60s. Highs in the upper 80s. Friday night, mostly clear in the evening, then becoming partly cloudy. Lows in the upper 60s. Saturday through Sunday, partly cloudy. Hot.
highs in the middle 90s, lows in the middle 70s. This hazardous weather outlook is for central Kansas, east central Kansas, north central Kansas, and northeast Kansas. For this afternoon and tonight, no hazardous weather is expected at this time. For Tuesday through Sunday, scattered strong to severe storms could occur Tuesday over portions of north central Kansas. Damaging wind gusts are the main concern. This is NOAA Weather Radio Station WXK91 in Topeka. Here are the 3 p.m. conditions for the local area. At Topeka, it was sunny. The temperature was 87 degrees, the dew point 72, and the relative humidity was 60%, producing a heat index of 93. The wind was east at 14 miles an hour. The pressure was 29.94 inches and steady. At Manhattan, it was sunny. The temperature was 88 degrees, the dew point 73, and the relative humidity was 61%, producing a heat index of 95. The wind was east at 10 miles an hour. Around the region, it was sunny, with a temperature of 86 at Lawrence, 83 at Kansas City, 88 at Emporia, 86 at Concordia, and 82 at Beatrice. It was partly sunny, with a temperature of 78 at Omaha, 79 at Springfield, and 87 at Wichita. Once again, at Manhattan, it was 88 degrees under sunny skies. Once again, at Topeka, it was 87 degrees under sunny skies. Now here is your National Weather Service forecast. This afternoon, sunny. Highs in the upper 80s. East winds 5 to 10 miles per hour. Tonight, mostly clear in the evening, then becoming partly cloudy. Humid with lows in the upper 60s. East winds 5 to 10 miles per hour. Tuesday, partly sunny in the morning, then mostly cloudy with a slight chance of showers and thunderstorms in the afternoon. Humid with highs around 90. Northeast winds around 5 miles per hour. Tuesday night, mostly cloudy. A slight chance of showers and thunderstorms after midnight. Humid with lows in the upper 60s. North winds around 5 miles per hour. Wednesday, partly sunny with a slight chance of showers in the morning, then sunny in the afternoon. Humid with highs in the upper 80s. North winds 5 to 10 miles per hour. Wednesday night, mostly clear in the evening, then becoming partly cloudy. Lows in the middle 60s. Thursday, mostly sunny. Highs in the upper 80s. Thursday night and Friday, mostly clear. Lows in the middle 60s. Highs in the upper 80s. Friday night, mostly clear in the evening, then becoming partly cloudy. Lows in the upper 60s. Saturday through Sunday, partly cloudy. Hot. Highs in the middle 90s. Lows in the middle 70s. This hazardous weather outlook is for central Kansas, east central Kansas, north central Kansas, and northeast Kansas. For this afternoon and tonight, no hazardous weather is expected at this time. For Tuesday through Sunday, scattered strong to severe storms could occur Tuesday over portions of north central Kansas. Damaging wind gusts are the main concern. This is NOAA Weather Radio Station WXK91 in Topeka. Here are the 3 p.m. conditions for the local area. At Topeka, it was sunny. The temperature was 87 degrees, the dew point 72, and the relative humidity was 60%, producing a heat index of 93. The wind was east at 14 miles an hour. The pressure was 29.94 inches and steady. At Manhattan, it was sunny. The temperature was 88 degrees, the dew point 73, and the relative humidity was 61%, producing a heat index of 95. The wind was east at 10 miles an hour. Around the region, it was sunny, with a temperature of 86 at Lawrence, 83 at Kansas City, 88 at Emporia, 86 at Concordia, and 82 at Beatrice. It was partly sunny, with a temperature of 78 at Omaha, 79 at Springfield,
and 87 at Wichita. Once again, at Manhattan, it was 88 degrees under sunny skies. Once again, at Topeka, it was 87 degrees under sunny skies. Now here is your National Weather Service forecast. This afternoon, sunny. Highs in the upper 80s. East winds 5 to 10 miles per hour. Tonight, mostly clear in the evening, then becoming partly cloudy. Humid with lows in the upper 60s. East winds 5 to 10 miles per hour. Tuesday, partly sunny in the morning, then mostly cloudy with a slight chance of showers and thunderstorms in the afternoon. Humid with highs around 90. Northeast winds around 5 miles per hour. Tuesday night, mostly cloudy. A slight chance of showers and thunderstorms after midnight. Humid with lows in the upper 60s. North winds around 5 miles per hour. Wednesday, partly sunny with a slight chance of showers in the morning, then sunny in the afternoon. Humid with highs in the upper 80s. North winds 5 to 10 miles per hour. Wednesday night, mostly clear in the evening, then becoming partly cloudy. Lows in the middle 60s. Thursday, mostly sunny. Highs in the upper 80s. Thursday night and Friday, mostly clear. Lows in the middle 60s. Highs in the upper 80s. Friday night, mostly clear in the evening, then becoming partly cloudy. Lows in the upper 60s. Saturday through Sunday, partly cloudy. Hot. Highs in the middle 90s. Lows in the middle 70s. This hazardous weather outlook is for Central Kansas, East Central Kansas, North Central Kansas and Northeast Kansas. For this afternoon and tonight, no hazardous weather is expected at this time. For Tuesday through Sunday, scattered strong to severe storms could occur Tuesday over portions of North Central Kansas. Damaging wind gusts are the main concern. This is NOAA Weather Radio Station WXK91 in Topeka. Here are the 3 p.m. conditions for the local area. At Topeka, it was sunny. The temperature was 87 degrees, the dew point 72, and the relative humidity was 60%, producing a heat index of 93. The wind was east at 14 miles an hour. The pressure was 29.94 inches and steady. At Manhattan, it was sunny. The temperature was 88 degrees, the dew point 73, and the relative humidity was 61%, producing a heat index of 95. The wind was east at 10 miles an hour. Around the region, it was sunny, with a temperature of 86 at Lawrence, 83 at Kansas City, 88 at Emporia, 86 at Concordia, and 82 at Beatrice. It was partly sunny, with a temperature of 78 at Omaha, 79 at Springfield, and 87 at Wichita. Once again, at Manhattan, it was 88 degrees under sunny skies. Once again, at Topeka, it was 87 degrees under sunny skies. Now here is your National Weather Service forecast. This afternoon, sunny. Highs in the upper 80s. East winds 5 to 10 miles per hour. Tonight, mostly clear in the evening, then becoming partly cloudy. Humid with lows in the upper 60s. East winds 5 to 10 miles per hour. Then mostly cloudy with a slight chance of showers and thunderstorms in the afternoon. Humid with highs around 90. Northeast winds around 5 miles per hour. Tuesday night, mostly cloudy. A slight chance of showers and thunderstorms after midnight. Humid with lows in the upper 60s. North winds around 5 miles per hour. Wednesday, partly sunny with a slight chance of showers in the morning, then sunny in the afternoon. Humid with highs in the upper 80s. North winds 5 to 10 miles per hour. Wednesday night, mostly clear in the evening, then becoming partly cloudy. Lows in the middle 60s. Thursday, mostly sunny. Highs in the upper 80s. Thursday night and Friday, mostly clear.
Lows in the middle 60s. Highs in the upper 80s. Friday night, mostly clear in the evening, then becoming partly cloudy. Lows in the upper 60s, cloudy. Hot. Highs in the middle 90s. Lows in the middle 70s. Central Kansas, east central Kansas, north central Kansas, and northeast Kansas.

Sunday. Scattered strong to severe storms could occur Tuesday over portions of north-central Kansas. Damaging wind gusts are the main concern. This is NOAA Weather Radio Station WXK91 in Topeka. Now here is your National Weather Service forecast. This afternoon, sunny. Highs in the upper 80s. East winds 5 to 10 miles per hour. Tonight, mostly clear in the evening, then becoming partly cloudy. Humid with lows in the upper 60s. East winds 5 to 10 miles per hour. Tuesday, partly sunny in the morning, then mostly cloudy with a slight chance of showers and thunderstorms in the afternoon. Humid with highs around 90. Northeast winds around 5 miles per hour. Tuesday night, mostly cloudy. A slight chance of showers and thunderstorms after midnight. Humid with lows in the upper 60s. Wednesday, partly sunny with a slight chance of showers in the morning, then sunny in the afternoon. Humid with highs in the upper 80s. North winds 5 to 10 miles per hour. Wednesday night, mostly clear in the evening, then becoming partly cloudy. Lows in the middle 60s. Thursday, mostly sunny. Highs in the upper 80s. Thursday night and Friday, mostly clear. Lows in the middle 60s. Highs in the upper 80s. Friday night, mostly clear in the evening, then becoming partly cloudy. Lows in the upper 60s. Saturday through Sunday, partly cloudy. Hot. Highs in the middle 90s. Lows in the middle 70s. The current time is 4:09 p.m. Central Daylight Time. This hazardous weather outlook is for Central Kansas, East Central Kansas, North Central Kansas and Northeast Kansas. For this afternoon and tonight, no hazardous weather is expected at this time. For Tuesday through Sunday, scattered strong to severe storms could occur Tuesday over portions of North Central Kansas. Damaging wind gusts are the main concern. This is NOAA Weather Radio Station WXK91 in Topeka. Now here is your National Weather Service forecast. This afternoon, sunny. Highs in the upper 80s. East winds 5 to 10 miles per hour. Tonight, mostly clear in the evening, then becoming partly cloudy. Humid with lows in the upper 60s. East winds 5 to 10 miles per hour. Tuesday, partly sunny in the morning, then mostly cloudy with a slight chance of showers and thunderstorms in the afternoon. Humid with highs around 90. Northeast winds around 5 miles per hour. Tuesday night, mostly cloudy. A slight chance of showers and thunderstorms after midnight. Humid with lows in the upper 60s. North winds around 5 miles per hour. Wednesday, partly sunny with a slight chance of showers in the morning, then sunny in the afternoon. Humid with highs in the upper 80s. North winds 5 to 10 miles per hour. Wednesday night, mostly clear in the evening, then becoming partly cloudy. Lows in the middle 60s. Thursday, mostly sunny. Highs in the upper 80s.

central Kansas and northeast Kansas. For this afternoon and tonight, no hazardous weather is expected at this time. For Tuesday through Sunday, scattered strong to severe storms could occur Tuesday over portions of north central Kansas. Damaging wind gusts are the main concern. WXK 91 in Topeka. Here are the 4 p.m. conditions for the local area. At Topeka, it was sunny. The temperature was 88 degrees, the dew point 72, and the relative humidity was 58%, producing a heat index of 94. The wind was east at 14 miles an hour, gusting to 21. The pressure was 29.93 inches and falling. At Manhattan, it was sunny. The temperature was 88 degrees, the dew point 73, and the relative humidity was 61%, producing a heat index of 95. The wind was southeast at 7 miles an hour. Around the region, it was sunny, with a temperature of 88 at Lawrence, 83 at Kansas City, 90 at Emporia, 87 at Concordia, and 82 at Beatrice. At Springfield, it was mostly sunny, with a temperature of 82. It was partly sunny, with a temperature of 77 at Omaha, and 86 at Wichita. Once again, at Manhattan, it was 88 degrees under sunny skies. Once again, at Topeka, it was 88 degrees under sunny skies. Now here is your National Weather Service forecast. This afternoon, sunny. Highs in the upper 80s. East winds 5 to 10 miles per hour. Tonight, mostly clear in the evening, then becoming partly cloudy. Humid with lows in the upper 60s. East winds 5 to 10 miles per hour. Tuesday, partly sunny in the morning, then mostly cloudy with a slight chance of showers and thunderstorms in the afternoon. Humid with highs around 90. Northeast winds around 5 miles per hour. Tuesday night, mostly cloudy. A slight chance of showers and thunderstorms after midnight. Humid with lows in the upper 60s. North winds around 5 miles per hour. Wednesday, partly sunny with a slight chance of showers in the morning, then sunny in the afternoon. Humid with highs in the upper 80s. North winds 5 to 10 miles per hour. Wednesday night, mostly clear in the evening, then becoming partly cloudy. Lows in the middle 60s. Thursday, mostly sunny. Highs in the upper 80s. Thursday night and Friday, mostly clear. Lows in the middle 60s. Highs in the upper 80s. Friday night, mostly clear in the evening, then becoming partly cloudy. Lows in the upper 60s. Saturday through Sunday, partly cloudy. Hot. Highs in the middle 90s. Lows in the middle 70s. This hazardous weather outlook is for central Kansas, east central Kansas, north central Kansas, and northeast Kansas. For this afternoon and tonight, no hazardous weather is expected at this time. For Tuesday through Sunday, scattered strong to severe storms could occur Tuesday over portions of north central Kansas. Damaging wind gusts are the main concern. This is NOAA Weather Radio Station WXK91 in Topeka. Here are the 4 p.m. conditions for the local area. At Topeka, it was sunny. The temperature was 88 degrees, the dew point 72, and the relative humidity was 58%, producing a heat index of 94. The wind was east at 14 miles an hour, gusting to 21. The pressure was 29.93 inches and falling. At Manhattan, it was sunny. The temperature was 88 degrees, the dew point 73, and the relative humidity was 61%, producing a heat index of 95. The wind was southeast at 7 miles an hour. Around the region, it was sunny, with a temperature of 88 at Lawrence, 83 at Kansas City, 90 at Emporia, 87 at Concordia, and 82 at Beatrice. At Springfield, it was mostly sunny, with a temperature of 82. It was partly sunny, with a temperature of 77 at Omaha, and 86 at Wichita. Once again,

at Manhattan, it was 88 degrees under sunny skies. Once again, at Topeka, it was 88 degrees under sunny skies. Now here is your National Weather Service forecast. This afternoon, sunny. Highs in the upper 80s. East winds 5 to 10 miles per hour. Tonight, mostly clear in the evening, then becoming partly cloudy. Humid with lows in the upper 60s. East winds 5 to 10 miles per hour. Tuesday, partly sunny in the morning, then mostly cloudy with a slight chance of showers and thunderstorms in the afternoon. Humid with highs around 90. Northeast winds around 5 miles per hour. Tuesday night, mostly cloudy. A slight chance of showers and thunderstorms after midnight. Humid with lows in the upper 60s. North winds around 5 miles per hour. Wednesday, partly sunny with a slight chance of showers in the morning, then sunny in the afternoon. Humid with highs in the upper 80s. North winds 5 to 10 miles per hour. Wednesday night, mostly clear. Lows in the middle 60s. Thursday, mostly sunny. Highs in the upper 80s. Mostly clear. Lows in the middle 60s. Highs in the upper 80s. Friday night, mostly clear in the evening, then becoming partly cloudy. Lows in the upper 60s. Saturday through Sunday, partly cloudy. Hot. Highs in the middle 90s. Lows in the middle 70s. This hazardous weather outlook is for Central Kansas, East Central Kansas, North Central Kansas and Northeast Kansas. For this afternoon and tonight, no hazardous weather is expected at this time. For Tuesday through Sunday, scattered strong to severe storms could occur Tuesday over portions of North Central Kansas. Damaging wind gusts are the main concern. This is NOAA Weather Radio Station WXK91 in Topeka. Here are the 4 p.m. conditions for the local area. At Topeka, it was sunny. The temperature was 88 degrees, the dew point 72, and the relative humidity was 58%, producing a heat index of 94. The wind was east at 14 miles an hour, gusting to 21. The pressure was 29.93 inches and falling. At Manhattan, it was sunny. The temperature was 88 degrees, the dew point 73, producing a heat index of 95. The wind was southeast at 7 miles an hour. Around the region, it was sunny, with a temperature of 88 at Lawrence, 83 at Kansas City, 90 at Emporia, 87 at Concordia, and 82 at Beatrice. At Springfield, it was mostly sunny, with a temperature of 82. It was partly sunny, with a temperature of 77 at Omaha, and 86 at Wichita. Once again, at Manhattan, it was 88 degrees under sunny skies. Once again, at Topeka. Now here is your National Weather Service forecast. This afternoon, sunny. Highs in the upper 80s. East winds 5 to 10 miles per hour. Tonight, mostly clear in the evening, then becoming partly cloudy. Humid with lows in the upper 60s. East winds 5 to 10 miles per hour. Tuesday, partly sunny in the morning, then mostly cloudy with a slight chance of showers and thunderstorms in the afternoon. Humid with highs around 90. Northeast winds around 5 miles per hour. Tuesday night, mostly cloudy. A slight chance of showers and thunderstorms after midnight. Humid with lows in the upper 60s. North winds around 5 miles per hour. Wednesday, partly sunny with a slight chance of showers in the morning, then sunny in the afternoon. Humid with highs in the upper 80s. North winds 5 to 10 miles per hour. Wednesday night, mostly clear in the evening, then becoming partly cloudy. Lows in the middle 60s. Thursday, mostly sunny. Highs in the upper 80s. Thursday night and Friday, mostly clear. Lows in the middle 60s. Highs in the upper 80s. Friday night, mostly clear in the evening, then becoming

becoming partly cloudy. Lows in the upper 60s. Saturday through Sunday, partly cloudy. Hot. Highs in the middle 90s. Lows in the middle 70s. This hazardous weather outlook is for central Kansas, east central Kansas, north central Kansas, and northeast Kansas. For this afternoon and tonight, no hazardous weather is expected at this time. For Tuesday through Sunday, scattered strong to severe storms could occur Tuesday over portions of north central Kansas. Damaging wind gusts are the main concern. This is NOAA Weather Radio Station WXK91 in Topeka. Here are the 4 p.m. conditions for the local area. At Topeka, it was sunny. The temperature was 88 degrees, the dew point 72, and the relative humidity was 58%, producing a heat index of 94. The wind was east at 14 miles an hour, gusting to 21. The pressure was 29.93 inches and falling. At Manhattan, it was sunny. The temperature was 88 degrees, the dew point 73, and the relative humidity was 61%, producing a heat index of 95. The wind was southeast at 7 miles an hour. Around the region, it was sunny, with a temperature of 88 at Lawrence, 83 at Kansas City, 90 at Emporia, 87 at Concordia, and 82 at Beatrice. At Springfield, it was mostly sunny, with a temperature of 82. It was partly sunny, with a temperature of 77 at Omaha, and 86 at Wichita. Once again, at Manhattan, it was 88 degrees under sunny skies. Once again, at Topeka, it was 88 degrees under sunny skies. The current time is 4:24 p.m. Central Daylight Time. Now here is your National Weather Service forecast. This afternoon, sunny. Highs in the upper 80s. East winds 5 to 10 miles per hour. Tonight, mostly clear in the evening, then becoming partly cloudy. Humid with lows in the upper 60s. East winds 5 to 10 miles per hour. Tuesday, partly sunny in the morning, then mostly cloudy with a slight chance of showers and thunderstorms in the afternoon. Humid with highs around 90. Northeast winds around 5 miles per hour. Tuesday night, mostly cloudy. A slight chance of showers and thunderstorms after midnight. Humid with lows in the upper 60s. North winds around 5 miles per hour. Wednesday, partly sunny with a slight chance of showers in the morning, then sunny in the afternoon. Humid with highs in the upper 80s. North winds 5 to 10 miles per hour. Wednesday night, mostly clear in the evening, then becoming partly cloudy. Lows in the middle 60s. Thursday, mostly sunny. Highs in the upper 80s. Thursday night and Friday, mostly clear. Lows in the middle 60s. Highs in the upper 80s. Friday night, mostly clear in the evening, then becoming partly cloudy. Lows in the upper 60s. Saturday through Sunday, partly cloudy. Hot. Highs in the middle 90s. Lows in the middle 70s. This hazardous weather outlook is for central Kansas, east central Kansas, north central Kansas, and northeast Kansas. For this afternoon and tonight, no hazardous weather is expected at this time. For Tuesday through Sunday, scattered strong to severe storms could occur Tuesday over portions of north central Kansas. Damaging wind gusts are the main concern. This is NOAA Weather Radio Station WXK91 in Topeka. Here are the 4 p.m. conditions for the local area. At Topeka, it was sunny. The temperature was 88 degrees, the dew point 72, and the relative humidity was 58%, producing a heat index of 94. The wind was east at 14 miles an hour, gusting to 21. The pressure was 29.93 inches and falling. At Manhattan, it was sunny. The temperature was 88 degrees, the dew point 73, and the relative humidity was 61%, producing a heat index of 95.

The wind was southeast at 7 miles an hour. Around the region, it was sunny, with a temperature of 88 at Lawrence, 83 at Kansas City, 90 at Emporia, 87 at Concordia, and 82 at Beatrice. At Springfield, it was mostly sunny, with a temperature of 82. It was partly sunny, with a temperature of 77 at Omaha, and 86 at Wichita. Once again, at Manhattan, it was 88 degrees under sunny skies. Once again, at Topeka, it was 88 degrees under sunny skies. Now here is your National Weather Service forecast. This afternoon, sunny. Highs in the upper 80s. East winds 5 to 10 miles per hour. Tonight, mostly clear in the evening, then becoming partly cloudy. Humid with lows in the upper 60s. East winds 5 to 10 miles per hour. Tuesday, partly sunny in the morning, then mostly cloudy with a slight moon. Humid with highs around 90. Northeast winds around 5 miles per hour. Tuesday night, mostly cloudy. A slight chance of showers and thunderstorms after midnight. Humid with lows in the upper 60s. North winds around 5 miles per hour. Wednesday, partly sunny with a slight chance of showers in the morning, then sunny in the afternoon. Humid with highs in the upper 80s. North winds 5 to 10 miles per hour. Wednesday night, mostly clear in the evening, then becoming partly cloudy. Lows in the middle 60s. Thursday, mostly sunny. Highs in the upper 80s. Thursday night and Friday, mostly clear. Lows in the middle 60s. Highs in the upper 80s. Friday night, mostly clear in the evening, then becoming partly cloudy. Lows in the upper 60s. Saturday through Sunday, partly cloudy. Hot. Highs in the middle 90s. Lows in the middle 70s. This hazardous weather outlook is for Central Kansas, East Central Kansas, North Central Kansas, and Northeast Kansas. For this afternoon and tonight, no hazardous weather is expected at this time. For Tuesday through Sunday, scattered strong to severe storms could occur Tuesday over portions of North Central Kansas. Damaging wind gusts are the main concern. This is NOAA Weather Radio Station WXK91 in Topeka. Here are the 4 p.m. conditions for the local area. At Topeka, it was sunny. The temperature was 88 degrees, the dew point 72, and the relative humidity was 58%, producing a heat index of 94. The wind was east at 14 miles an hour, gusting to 21. The pressure was 29.93 inches and falling. At Manhattan, it was sunny. The temperature was 88 degrees, the dew point 73, and the relative humidity was 61%, producing a heat index of 95. The wind was southeast at 7 miles an hour. Around the region, it was sunny, with a temperature of 88 at Lawrence, 83 at Kansas City, 90 at Emporia, 87 at Concordia, and 82 at Beatrice. At Springfield, it was mostly sunny, with a temperature of 82. It was partly sunny, with a temperature of 77 at Omaha, and 86 at Wichita. Once again, at Manhattan, it was 88 degrees under sunny skies. Once again, at Topeka, it was 88 degrees under sunny skies. Now here is your National Weather Service forecast. This afternoon, sunny. Highs in the upper 80s. East winds 5 to 10 miles per hour. Tonight, mostly clear in the evening, then becoming partly cloudy. Humid with lows in the upper 60s. East winds 5 to 10 miles per hour. Tuesday, partly sunny in the morning, then mostly cloudy with a slight chance of showers and thunderstorms in the afternoon. Humid with highs around 90. Northeast winds around 5 miles per hour. Tuesday night, mostly cloudy. A slight chance of showers and thunderstorms after midnight. Humid with lows in the upper 60s. North winds around 5 miles per hour. Wednesday.

Partly sunny with a slight chance of showers in the morning, then sunny in the afternoon. Humid with highs in the upper 80s. North winds 5 to 10 miles per hour. Wednesday night, mostly clear in the evening, then becoming partly cloudy. Lows in the middle 60s. Thursday, mostly sunny. Highs in the upper 80s. Thursday night and Friday, mostly clear. Lows in the middle 60s. Highs in the upper 80s. Friday night, mostly clear in the evening, then becoming partly cloudy. Lows in the upper 60s. Saturday through Sunday, partly cloudy. Hot. Highs in the middle 90s. Lows in the middle 70s. This hazardous weather outlook is for central Kansas, east central Kansas, north central Kansas, and northeast Kansas. For this afternoon and tonight, no hazardous weather is expected at this time. For Tuesday through Sunday, scattered strong to severe storms could occur Tuesday over portions of. For Tuesday through Sunday, scattered strong to severe storms could occur Tuesday over portions of north central Kansas. Damaging wind gusts are the main concern. This is NOAA Weather Radio Station WXK91 in Topeka. Here are the 4 p.m. conditions for the local area. At Topeka, it was sunny. The temperature was 88 degrees, the dew point 72, and the relative humidity was 58%, producing a heat index of 94. The wind was east at 14 miles an hour, gusting to 21. The pressure was 29.93 inches and falling. At Manhattan, it was sunny. The temperature was 88 degrees, the dew point 73, and the relative humidity was 61%, producing a heat index of 95. The wind was southeast at 7 miles an hour. Around the region, it was sunny, with a temperature of 88 at Lawrence, 83 at Kansas City, 90 at Emporia, 87 at Concordia, and 82 at Beatrice. At Springfield, it was mostly sunny, with a temperature of 82. It was partly sunny, with a temperature of 77 at Omaha, and 86 at Wichita. Once again, at Manhattan, it was 88 degrees under sunny skies. Once again, at Topeka, it was 88 degrees under sunny skies. Now here is your National Weather Service forecast. This afternoon, sunny. Highs in the upper 80s. East winds 5 to 10 miles per hour. Tonight, mostly clear in the evening, then becoming partly cloudy. Humid with lows in the upper 60s. East winds 5 to 10 miles per hour. Tuesday, partly sunny in the morning, then mostly cloudy with a slight chance of showers and thunderstorms in the afternoon. Humid with highs around 90. Northeast winds around 5 miles per hour. Tuesday night, mostly cloudy. A slight chance of showers and thunderstorms after midnight. Humid with lows around 5 miles per hour. Wednesday, partly sunny with a slight chance of showers in the morning, then sunny in the afternoon. Humid with highs in the upper 80s. North winds 5 to 10 miles per hour. Wednesday night, mostly clear in the evening, then becoming partly cloudy. Lows in the middle 60s. Thursday, mostly sunny. Highs in the upper 80s. Thursday night and Friday, mostly clear. Lows in the middle 60s. Highs in the upper 80s. Friday night, mostly clear in the evening, then becoming partly cloudy. Lows in the upper 60s. Saturday through Sunday, partly cloudy. Hot. Highs in the middle 90s. Lows in the middle 70s. This hazardous weather outlook is for central Kansas, east central Kansas, north central Kansas, and northeast Kansas. For this afternoon and tonight, no hazardous weather is expected at this time. For Tuesday through Sunday, scattered strong to severe storms could occur Tuesday over portions of north central Kansas. Damaging wind gusts are the main concern. The Topeka, Kansas climate summary for this evening, as of 4 p.m., August 24, 2026.

high temperature was 88 degrees. The normal high is 88. The record high is 110 degrees, which was set in 1936. Today's low temperature was 63 degrees. The normal low is 65. The record low is 40 degrees, which was set in 1891. A trace of precipitation fell today, which brings the monthly total to 0.51 inches. The total precipitation for the year now stands at 29.37 inches. Today the maximum wind observed was 15 miles an hour from the east. The highest wind gust observed was 22 miles per hour from the southeast. Sunset tonight is at 8.05 p.m. Sunrise tomorrow is at 6.45 a.m. The Manhattan, Kansas climate summary for this evening, as of 4 p.m., August 24, 2026. Today's high temperature was 89 degrees. This high was 1 degree above the normal high of 88. Today's low temperature was 66 degrees. This low was 2 degrees above the normal low of 64. A trace of precipitation fell today, which brings the monthly total to 3.87 inches. The total precipitation for the year now stands at 24.38 inches. Today the maximum wind observed was 13 miles an hour from the southeast. The highest wind gust observed was 17 miles per hour from the southeast. Sunset tonight is at 8.09 p.m. Sunrise tomorrow is at 6.49 a.m. This is NOAA Weather Radio WXK91 in Topeka. The current time is 4.38 p.m. Central Daylight Time. 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Here are the 4 p.m. conditions for the local area. At Topeka, it was sunny. The temperature was 88 degrees, the dew point 72, and the relative humidity was 58%, producing a heat index of 94. The wind was east at 14 miles an hour, gusting to 21. The pressure was 29.93 inches and falling. At Manhattan, it was sunny. The temperature was 88 degrees, the dew point 73, and the relative humidity was 61%, producing a heat index of 95. The wind was southeast at 7 miles an hour. Around the region, it was sunny, with a temperature of 88 at Lawrence, 83 at Kansas City, 90 at Emporia, 87 at Concordia, and 82 at Beatrice. At Springfield, it was mostly sunny, with a temperature of 82. It was partly sunny, with a temperature of 77 at Omaha, and 86 at Wichita. Once again, at Manhattan, it was 88 degrees under sunny skies. Once again, at Topeka, it was 88 degrees under sunny skies. Now here is your National Weather Service forecast. This afternoon, sunny. Highs in the upper 80s. East winds 5 to 10 miles per hour. Tonight, mostly clear in the evening, then becoming partly cloudy. Humid with lows in the upper 60s. East winds 5 to 10 miles per hour. Tuesday, partly sunny in the morning, then mostly cloudy with a slight chance of showers and thunderstorms in the afternoon. Humid with highs around 90. Northeast winds around 5 miles per hour. Tuesday night, mostly cloudy. A slight chance of showers and thunderstorms after midnight. Humid with lows in the upper 60s. North winds around 5 miles per hour. Wednesday, partly sunny with a slight chance of showers in the morning, then sunny in the afternoon. Humid with highs in the upper 80s. North winds 5 to 10 miles per hour. Wednesday night, mostly clear in the evening, then becoming partly cloudy. Lows in the middle 60s. Thursday, mostly sunny. Highs in the upper 80s. Thursday night and Friday, mostly clear. Lows in the middle 60s. Highs in the upper 80s. Friday night, mostly clear in the evening, then becoming partly cloudy. Lows in the upper 60s. Saturday through Sunday, partly cloudy. Hot. Highs in the middle 90s. Lows in the middle 70s.

This hazardous weather outlook is for Central Kansas, East Central Kansas, North Central Kansas, and Northeast Kansas. For this afternoon and tonight, no hazardous weather is expected at this time. For Tuesday through Sunday, scattered strong to severe storms could occur Tuesday over portions of North Central Kansas. Damaging wind gusts are the main concern. The Topeka, Kansas climate summary for this evening, as of 4 p.m., August 24, 2026. Today's high temperature was 88 degrees. The normal high is 88. The record high is 110 degrees, which was set in 1936. Today's low temperature was 63 degrees. The normal low is 65. The record low is 40 degrees, which was set in 1891. A trace of precipitation fell today, which brings the monthly total to 0.51 inches. The total precipitation for the year now stands at 29.37 inches. Today the maximum wind observed was 15 miles an hour from the east. The highest wind gust observed was 22 miles per hour from the southeast. Sunset tonight is at 8.05 p.m. Sunrise tomorrow is at 6.45 a.m. The Manhattan, Kansas climate summary for this evening, as of 4 p.m., August 24, 2026. Today's high temperature was 89 degrees. This high was 1 degree above the normal high of 88. Today's low temperature was 66 degrees. This low was 2 degrees above the normal low of 64. A trace of precipitation fell today, which brings the monthly total to 3.87 inches. The total precipitation for the year now stands at 24.38 inches. Today the maximum wind observed was 13 miles an hour from the southeast. The highest wind gust observed was 17 miles per hour from the southeast. Sunset tonight is at 8.09 p.m. Sunrise tomorrow is at 6.49 a.m. This is NOAA Weather Radio Station WXK91 in Topeka. Here are the 4 p.m. conditions for the local area. At Topeka, it was sunny. The temperature was 88 degrees, the dew point 72, and the relative humidity was 58%, producing a heat index of 94. The wind was east at 14 miles an hour, gusting to 21. The pressure was 29.93 inches and falling. At Manhattan, it was sunny. The temperature was 88 degrees. The dew point 73, and the relative humidity was 61%, producing a heat index of 95. The wind was southeast at 7 miles an hour. Around the region, it was sunny, with a temperature of 88 at Lawrence, 83 at Kansas City, 90 at Emporia, 87 at Concordia, and 82 at Beatrice. At Springfield, it was mostly sunny, with a temperature of 82. It was partly sunny, with a temperature of 77 at Omaha, and 86 at Wichita. Once again, at Manhattan, it was 88 degrees under sunny skies. Once again, at Topeka, it was 88 degrees under sunny skies. Now here is your National Weather Service forecast. This afternoon, sunny. Highs in the upper 80s. East winds 5 to 10 miles per hour. Tonight, mostly clear in the evening, then becoming partly cloudy. Humid with lows in the upper 60s. East winds 5 to 10 miles per hour. Tuesday, partly sunny in the morning, then mostly cloudy with a slight chance of showers and thunderstorms in the afternoon. Humid with highs around 90. Northeast winds around 5 miles per hour. Tuesday night, mostly cloudy. A slight chance of showers and thunderstorms after midnight. Humid with lows in the upper 60s. North winds around 5 miles per hour. Wednesday, partly sunny with a slight chance of showers in the morning, then sunny in the afternoon. Humid with highs in the upper 80s. North winds 5 to 10 miles per hour. Wednesday night, mostly clear in the evening, then becoming partly cloudy. Lows in the middle 60s. Thursday, mostly sunny. Highs in the upper 80s. Thursday night and Friday, mostly clear.
lows in the middle 60s. Highs in the upper 80s. Friday night, mostly clear in the evening, then becoming partly cloudy. Lows in the upper 60s. Saturday through Sunday, partly cloudy. Hot. Highs in the middle 90s. Lows in the middle 70s. This hazardous weather outlook is for central Kansas, east central Kansas, north central Kansas, and northeast Kansas. For this afternoon and tonight, no hazardous weather is expected at this time. For Tuesday through Sunday, scattered strong to severe storms could occur Tuesday over portions of north central Kansas. Damaging wind gusts are the main concern. The Topeka, Kansas climate summary for this evening, as of 4 p.m., August 24, 2026. Today's high temperature was 88 degrees. The normal high is 88. The record high is 110 degrees, which was set in 1936. Today's low temperature was 63 degrees. The normal low is 65. The record low is 40 degrees, which was set in 1891. A trace of precipitation fell today, which brings the monthly total to 0.51 inches. The total precipitation for the year now stands at 29.37 inches. Today the maximum wind observed was 15 miles an hour from the east. The highest wind gust observed was 22 miles per hour from the southeast. Sunset tonight is at 8.05 p.m. Sunrise tomorrow is at 6.45 a.m. The Manhattan, Kansas climate summary for this evening, as of 4 p.m., August 24, 2026. Today's high temperature was 89 degrees. This high was 1 degree above the normal high of 88. Today's low temperature was 66 degrees. This low was 2 degrees above the normal low of 64. A trace of precipitation fell today, which brings the monthly total to 3.87 inches. The total precipitation for the year now stands at 24.38 inches. Today the maximum wind observed was 13 miles an hour from the southeast. The highest wind gust observed was 17 miles per hour from the southeast. Sunset tonight is at 8.09 p.m. Sunrise tomorrow is at 6.49 a.m. This is NOAA Weather Radio Station WXK91 in Topeka. Here are the 4 p.m. conditions for the local area. At Topeka, it was sunny. The temperature was 88 degrees, the dew point 72, and the relative humidity was 58%, producing a heat index of 94. The wind was east at 14 miles an hour, gusting to 21. The pressure was 29.93 inches and falling. At Manhattan, it was sunny. The temperature was 88 degrees, the dew point 73, and the relative humidity was 61%, producing a heat index of 95. The wind was southeast at 7 miles an hour. Around the region, it was sunny, with a temperature of 88 at Lawrence, 83 at Kansas City, 90 at Emporia, 87 at Concordia, and 82 at Beatrice. At Springfield, it was mostly sunny, with a temperature of 82. It was partly sunny, with a temperature of 77 at Omaha, and 86 at Wichita. Once again, at Manhattan, it was 88 degrees under sunny skies. Once again, at Topeka, it was 88 degrees under sunny skies. Now here is your National Weather Service forecast. This afternoon, sunny. Winds 5 to 10 miles per hour. Tonight, mostly clear in the evening, then becoming partly cloudy. Humid with lows in the upper 60s. East winds 5 to 10 miles per hour. Tuesday, partly sunny in the morning, then mostly cloudy with a slight chance of showers and thunderstorms in the afternoon. Humid with highs around 90. Northeast winds around 5 miles per hour. Tuesday night, mostly cloudy. A slight chance of showers and thunderstorms after midnight. Humid with lows in the upper 60s. North winds around 5 miles per hour. Wednesday, partly sunny with a slight chance of showers in the morning, then sunny in the afternoon.

humid with highs in the upper 80s. North winds 5 to 10 miles per hour. Wednesday night, mostly clear in the evening, then becoming partly cloudy. Lows in the middle 60s. Thursday, mostly sunny. Highs in the upper 80s. Thursday night and Friday, mostly clear. Lows in the middle 60s. Highs in the upper 80s. Friday night, mostly clear in the evening, then becoming partly cloudy. Lows in the upper 60s. Saturday through Sunday, partly cloudy. Hot. Highs in the middle 90s. Lows in the middle 70s. This hazardous weather outlook is for central Kansas, east central Kansas, north central Kansas, and northeast Kansas. For this afternoon and tonight, no hazardous weather is expected at this time. For Tuesday through Sunday, scattered strong to severe storms could occur Tuesday over portions of north central Kansas. Damaging wind gusts are the main concern. The current time is 4:53 p.m. Central Daylight Time. The Topeka, Kansas climate summary for this evening, as of 4 p.m., August 24, 2026. Today's high temperature was 88 degrees. The normal high is 88. The record high is 110 degrees, which was set in 1936. Today's low temperature was 63 degrees. The normal low is 65. The record low is 40 degrees, which was set in 1891. A trace of precipitation fell today, which brings the monthly total to 0.51 inches. The total precipitation for the year now stands at 29.37 inches. Today the maximum wind observed was 15 miles an hour from the east. The highest wind gust observed was 22 miles per hour from the southeast. Sunset tonight is at 8:05 p.m. Sunrise tomorrow is at 6:45 a.m. The Manhattan, Kansas climate summary for this evening, as of 4 p.m., August 24, 2026. Today's high temperature was 89 degrees. This high was 1 degree above the normal high of 88. Today's low temperature was 66 degrees. This low was 2 degrees above the normal low of 64. A trace of precipitation fell today, which brings the monthly total to 3.87 inches. The total precipitation for the year now stands at 24.38 inches. Today the maximum wind observed was 13 miles an hour from the southeast. The highest wind gust observed was 17 miles per hour from the southeast. Sunset tonight is at 8:09 p.m. Sunrise tomorrow is at 6:49 a.m. This is NOAA Weather Radio Station WXK91 in Topeka. Here are the 4 p.m. conditions for the local area. At Topeka, it was sunny. The temperature was 88 degrees, the dew point 72, and the relative humidity was 58%, producing a heat index of 94. The wind was east at 14 miles an hour, gusting to 21. The pressure was 29.93 inches and falling. At Manhattan, it was sunny. The temperature was 88 degrees, the dew point 73, and the relative humidity was 61%, producing a heat index of 95. The wind was southeast at 7 miles an hour. Around the region, it was sunny, with a temperature of 88 at Lawrence, 83 at Kansas City, 90 at Emporia, 87 at Concordia, and 82 at Beatrice. At Springfield, it was mostly sunny, with a temperature of 82. It was partly sunny, with a temperature of 77 at Omaha, and 86 at Wichita. Once again, at Manhattan, it was 88 degrees under sunny skies. Once again, at Topeka, it was 88 degrees under sunny skies. Now here is your National Weather Service forecast. This afternoon, sunny. Highs in the upper 80s. East winds 5 to 10 miles per hour. Tonight, mostly clear in the evening, then becoming partly cloudy. Humid with lows in the upper 60s. East winds 5 to 10 miles per hour.
Tuesday, partly sunny in the morning, then mostly cloudy with a slight chance of showers and thunderstorms in the afternoon. Humid with highs around 90. Northeast winds around 5 miles per hour. Cloudy. A slight chance of showers and thunderstorms after midnight. Humid with lows in the upper 60s. North winds around 5 miles per hour. Wednesday, partly sunny with a slight chance of showers in the morning, then sunny in the afternoon. Humid with highs in the upper 80s. North winds 5 to 10 miles per hour. Wednesday night, mostly clear in the evening, then becoming partly cloudy. Lows in the middle 60s. Thursday, mostly sunny. Highs in

lows in the upper 60s. Saturday through Sunday, partly cloudy. Hot. Highs in the middle 90s. Lows in the middle 70s. This hazardous weather outlook is for central Kansas, east central Kansas, north central Kansas, and northeast Kansas. For this afternoon and tonight, no hazardous weather is expected at this time. For Tuesday through Sunday, scattered strong to severe storms could occur Tuesday over portions of north central Kansas. Damaging wind gusts are the main concern. The Topeka, Kansas climate summary for this evening, as of 4 p.m., August 24, 2026. Today's high temperature was 88 degrees. The normal high was 88. The record high is 110 degrees, which was set in 1936. Today's low temperature was 63 degrees. The normal low is 65. The record low is 40 degrees, which was set in 1891. A trace of precipitation fell today, which brings the monthly total to 0.51 inches. The total precipitation for the year now stands at 29.37 inches. Today the maximum wind observed was 15 miles an hour from the east. The highest wind gust observed was 22 miles per hour from the southeast. Sunset tonight is at 8.05 p.m. Sunrise tomorrow is at 6.45 a.m. The Manhattan, Kansas climate summary for this evening, as of 4 p.m., August 24, 2026. Today's high temperature was 89 degrees. This high was 1 degree above the normal high of 88. Today's low temperature was 66 degrees. This low was 2 degrees above the normal low of 64. A trace of precipitation fell today, which brings the monthly total to 3.87 inches. The total precipitation for the year now stands at 24.38 inches. Today the maximum wind observed was 13 miles an hour from the southeast. The highest wind gust observed was 17 miles per hour from the southeast. Sunset tonight is at 8.09 p.m. Sunrise tomorrow is at 6.49 a.m. This is NOAA Weather Radio Station WXK91 in Topeka. Here are the 4 p.m. conditions for the local area. At Topeka, it was sunny. The temperature was 88 degrees, the dew point 72, and the relative humidity was 58%, producing a heat index of 94. The wind was east at 14 miles an hour, gusting to 21.93 inches and falling. At Manhattan, it was sunny. The temperature was 88 degrees, the dew point 73, and the relative humidity was 61%, producing a heat index of 95. The wind was southeast at 7 miles an hour. Around the region, it was sunny, with a temperature of 88 at Lawrence, 83 at Kansas City, 90 at Emporia, 87 at Concordia, and 82 at Beatrice. At Springfield, it was mostly sunny, with a temperature of 82. It was partly sunny, with a temperature of 77 at Omaha, and 86 at Wichita. Once again, at Manhattan, it was 88 degrees under sunny skies. Once again, at Topeka, it was 88 degrees under sunny skies. Now here is your National Weather Service forecast. This afternoon, sunny. Highs in the upper 80s. East winds 5 to 10 miles per hour. Tonight, mostly clear in the evening, then becoming partly cloudy. Humid with lows in the upper 60s. East winds 5 to 10 miles per hour. Tuesday, partly sunny in the morning, then mostly cloudy with a slight chance of showers and thunderstorms in the afternoon. Humid with highs around 90. Northeast winds around 5 miles per hour. Tuesday night, mostly cloudy. A slight chance of showers and thunderstorms after midnight. Humid with lows in the upper 60s. North winds around 5 miles per hour. Wednesday, partly sunny with a slight chance of showers in the morning, then sunny in the afternoon. Humid with highs in the upper 80s. North winds 5 to 10 miles per hour. Wednesday night, mostly clear in the evening, then becoming partly cloudy.

lows in the middle 60s. Thursday, mostly sunny. Highs in the upper 80s. Thursday night and Friday, mostly clear. Lows in the middle 60s. Highs in the upper 80s. Friday night, mostly clear in the evening, then becoming partly cloudy. Lows in the upper 60s. Saturday through Sunday, partly cloudy. Hot. Highs in the middle 90s. Lows in the middle 70s. This hazardous weather outlook is for central Kansas, east central Kansas, north central Kansas, and northeast Kansas. For this afternoon and tonight, no hazardous weather is expected at this time. For Tuesday through Sunday, scattered strong to severe storms could occur Tuesday over portions of north central Kansas. Damaging wind gusts are the main concern. The Topeka, Kansas climate summary for this evening, as of 4 p.m., August 24, 2026. Today's high temperature was 88 degrees. The normal high is 88. The record high is 110 degrees, which was set in 1936. Today's low temperature was 63 degrees. The normal low is 65. The record low is 40 degrees, which was set in 1891. A trace of precipitation fell today, which brings the monthly total to 0.51 inches. The total precipitation for the year now stands at 29.37 inches. Today the maximum wind observed was 15 miles and oust observed was 22 miles per hour from the southeast. Sunset tonight is at 8.05 p.m. Sunrise tomorrow is at 6.45 a.m. The Manhattan, Kansas climate summary for this evening, as of 4 p.m., August 24, 2026. Today's high temperature was 89 degrees. This high was 1 degree above the normal high of 88. Today's low temperature was 66 degrees. This low was 2 degrees above the normal low of 64. A trace of precipitation fell today, which brings the monthly total to 3.87 inches. The total precipitation for the year now stands at 24.38 inches. Today the maximum wind observed was 13 miles an hour from the southeast. The highest wind gust observed was 17 miles per hour from the southeast. Sunset tonight is at 8.09 p.m. Sunrise tomorrow is at 6.49 a.m. This is NOAA Weather Radio Station WXK91 in Topeka. Now here is your National Weather Service forecast. This afternoon, sunny. Highs in the upper 80s. East winds 5 to 10 miles per hour. Tonight, mostly clear in the evening, then becoming partly cloudy. Humid with lows in the upper 60s. East winds 5 to 10 miles per hour. Tuesday, partly sunny in the morning, then mostly cloudy with a slight chance of showers and thunderstorms in the afternoon. Humid with highs around 90. Northeast winds around 5 miles per hour. Tuesday night, mostly cloudy. A slight chance of showers and thunderstorms after midnight. Humid with lows in the upper 6 miles per hour. Wednesday, partly sunny with a slight chance of showers in the morning, then sunny in the afternoon. Humid with highs in the upper 80s. North winds 5 to 10 miles per hour. Wednesday night, mostly clear in the evening, then becoming partly cloudy. Lows in the middle 60s. Thursday, mostly sunny. Highs in the upper 80s. Thursday night and Friday, mostly clear. Lows in the middle 60s. Highs in the upper 80s. Friday night, mostly clear in the evening, then becoming partly cloudy. Lows in the upper 60s. Saturday through Sunday, partly cloudy. Hot. Highs in the middle 90s. Lows in the middle 70s. This hazardous weather outlook is for central Kansas, east central Kansas, north central Kansas, and northeast Kansas. For this afternoon and tonight, no hazardous weather is expected at this time. For Tuesday through Sunday, scattered strong to severe storms could occur Tuesday over portions of north central Kansas. Damaging wind gusts are the main time is.

5:08 p.m. Central Daylight Time. The Topeka, Kansas climate summary for this evening, as of 4 p.m., August 24, 2026. Today's high temperature was 88 degrees. The normal high is 88. The record high is 110 degrees, which was set in 1936. Today's low temperature was 63 degrees. The normal low is 65. The record low is 40 degrees, which was set in 1891. A trace of precipitation fell today, which brings the monthly total to 0.51 inches. The total precipitation for the year now stands at 29.37 inches. Today the maximum wind observed was 15 miles an hour from the east. The highest wind gust observed was 22 miles per hour from the southeast. Sunrise tomorrow is at 6:45 a.m. The Manhattan, Kansas climate summary for this evening, as of 4 p.m., August 24, 2026. Today's high temperature was 89 degrees. This high was 1 degree above the normal high of 88. Today's low temperature was 66 degrees. This low was 2 degrees above the normal low of 64. A trace of precipitation fell today, which brings the monthly total to 3.87 inches. The total precipitation for the year now stands at 24.38 inches. Today the maximum wind observed was 13 miles an hour from the southeast. The highest wind gust observed was 17 miles per hour from the southeast. Sunset tonight is at 8:09 p.m. Sunrise tomorrow is at 6:49 a.m. This is NOAA Weather Radio Station WXK91 in Topeka. Now here is your National Weather Service forecast. This afternoon, sunny. Highs in the upper 80s. East winds 5 to 10 miles per hour. Tonight, mostly clear in the evening, then becoming partly cloudy. Humid with lows in the upper 60s. East winds 5 to 10 miles per hour. Tuesday, partly sunny in the morning, then mostly cloudy with a slight chance of showers and thunderstorms in the afternoon. Humid with highs around 90. Northeast winds around 5 miles per hour. Tuesday night, mostly cloudy. A slight chance of showers and thunderstorms after midnight. Humid with lows in the upper 60s. North winds around 5 miles per hour. Wednesday, partly sunny with a slight chance of showers in the morning, then sunny in the afternoon. Humid with highs in the upper 80s. North winds 5 to 10 miles per hour. Wednesday night.

4 p.m., August 24, 2026. Today's high temperature was 88 degrees. The normal high is 88. The record high is 110 degrees, which was set in 1936. Today's low temperature was 63 degrees. The normal low is 65. The record low is 40 degrees, which was set in 1891. A trace of precipitation fell today, which brings the monthly total to 0.51 inches. The total precipitation for the year now stands at 29.37 inches. Today the maximum wind observed was 15 miles an hour from the east. The highest wind gust observed was 22 miles per hour from the southeast. Sunset tonight is at 8.05 p.m. Sunrise tomorrow is at 6.45 a.m. The Manhattan, Kansas climate summary for this evening, as of 4 p.m., August 24, 2026. Today's high temperature was 89 degrees. This high was 1 degree above the normal high of 88. Today's low temperature was low was 2 degrees above the normal low of 64. A trace of precipitation fell today, which brings the monthly total to 3.87 inches. The total precipitation for the year now stands at 24.38 inches. Today the maximum wind observed was 13 miles an hour from the southeast. The highest wind gust observed was 17 miles per hour from the southeast. Sunset tonight is at 8.09 p.m. Sunrise tomorrow is at 6.49 a.m. This is NOAA Weather Radio Station WXK91 in Topeka. Here are the 5 p.m. conditions for the local area. At Topeka, it was partly sunny. The temperature was 86 degrees, the dew point 72, and the relative humidity was 62%, producing a heat index of 92. The wind was east at 14 miles an hour. The pressure was 29.94 inches and rising. At Manhattan, it was mostly sunny. The temperature was 88 degrees, the dew point 74, and the relative humidity was 63%, producing a heat index of 96. The wind was east at 10 miles an hour. Around the region, it was sunny, with a temperature of 82 at Kansas City, 91 at Emporia, 87 at Concordia, 83 at Beatrice, and 82 at Springfield. It was mostly sunny, with a temperature of 85 at Lawrence, 78 at Omaha, and 89 at Wichita. Once again, at Manhattan, it was 88 degrees under mostly sunny skies. Once again, at Topeka, it was 86 degrees under partly sunny skies. Now here is your National Weather Service forecast. This afternoon, sunny. Highs in the upper 80s. East winds 5 to 10 miles per hour. Tonight, mostly clear in the evening, then becoming partly cloudy. Humid with lows in the upper 60s. East winds 5 to 10 miles per hour. Tuesday, partly sunny in the morning, then mostly cloudy with a slight chance of showers and thunderstorms in the afternoon. Humid with highs around 90. Northeast winds around 5 miles per hour. Tuesday night, mostly cloudy. A slight chance of showers and thunderstorms after midnight. Humid with lows in the upper 60s. North winds around 5 miles per hour. Wednesday, partly sunny with a slight chance of showers in the morning, then sunny in the afternoon. Humid with highs in the upper 80s. North winds 5 to 10 miles per hour. Wednesday night, mostly clear in the evening, then becoming partly cloudy. Lows in the middle 60s. Thursday, mostly sunny. Highs in the upper 80s. Thursday night and Friday, mostly clear. Lows in the middle 60s. Highs in the upper 80s. Friday night, mostly clear in the evening, then becoming partly cloudy. Lows in the upper 60s. Saturday through Sunday, partly cloudy. Hot. Highs in the middle 90s. Lows in the middle 70s. This is East Central Kansas, North Central Kansas, and Northeast Kansas. For this afternoon and tonight, no hazardous weather is expected at this time.

Tuesday through Sunday. Scattered strong to severe storms could occur Tuesday over portions of north-central Kansas. Damaging wind gusts are the main concern. The Topeka, Kansas climate summary for this evening, as of 4 p.m., August 24, 2026. Today's high temperature was 88 degrees. The normal high is 88. The record high is 110 degrees. Today's low temperature was 63 degrees. The normal low total precipitation for the year now stands at 29.37 inches. Today the maximum wind observed was 15 miles an hour from the east. The highest wind gust observed was 22 miles per hour from the southeast. Sunset tonight is at 8.05 p.m. Sunrise tomorrow is at 6.45 a.m. The Manhattan, Kansas climate summary for this evening, as of 4 p.m., August 24, 2026. Today's high temperature was 89 degrees. This high was 1 degree above the normal high of 88. Today's low temperature was 66 degrees. This low was 2 degrees above the normal low of 64. A trace of precipitation fell today, which brings the monthly total to 3.87 inches. The total precipitation for the year now stands at 24.38 inches. Today the maximum wind observed was 13 miles an hour from the southeast. The highest wind gust observed was 17 miles per hour from the southeast. Sunrise tomorrow is at 6:49 a.m. This is NOAA Weather Radio Station WXK91 in Topeka. Here are the 5 p.m. conditions for the local area. At Topeka, it was partly sunny. The temperature was 86 degrees, the dew point 72, and the relative humidity was 62%, producing a heat index of 92. The wind was east at 14 miles an hour. The pressure was 29.94 inches and rising. At Manhattan, it was mostly sunny. The temperature was 88 degrees, the dew point 74, and the relative humidity was 63%, producing a heat index of 96. The wind was east at 10 miles an hour. Around the region, it was sunny, with a temperature of 82 at Kansas City, 91 at Emporia, 87 at Concordia, 83 at Beatrice, and 82 at Springfield. It was mostly sunny, with a temperature of 85 at Lawrence, 78 at Omaha, and 89 at Wichita. Once again, at Manhattan, it was 88 degrees under mostly sunny skies. Once again, at Topeka, it was 86 degrees on partly sunny skies. Now here is your National Weather Service forecast. This afternoon, sunny. Highs in the upper 80s. East winds 5 to 10 miles per hour. Tonight, mostly clear in the evening, then becoming partly cloudy. Humid with lows in the upper 60s. East winds 5 to 10 miles per hour. Tuesday, partly sunny in the morning, then mostly cloudy with a slight chance of showers and thunderstorms in the afternoon. Humid with highs around 90. Northeast winds around 5 miles per hour. Tuesday night, mostly cloudy. A slight chance of showers and thunderstorms after midnight. Humid with lows in the upper 60s. North winds around 5 miles per hour. Wednesday, partly sunny with a slight chance of showers in the morning, then sunny in the afternoon. Humid with highs in the upper 80s. North winds 5 to 10 miles per hour. Wednesday night, mostly clear in the evening, then becoming partly cloudy. Lows in the middle 60s. Thursday, mostly sunny. Highs in the upper 80s. Thursday night and Friday, mostly clear. Lows in the middle 60s. Highs in the upper 80s. Friday night, mostly clear in the evening, then becoming partly cloudy. Lows in the upper 60s. Saturday through Sunday, partly cloudy. Hot. Highs in the middle 90s. Lows in the middle 70s.

This hazardous weather outlook is for Central Kansas, East Central Kansas, North Central Kansas, and Northeast Kansas. For this afternoon and tonight, no hazardous weather is expected at this time. For Tuesday through Sunday, scattered strong to severe storms could occur Tuesday over portions of North Central Kansas. Damaging wind gusts are the main concern. The current time is 5:23 p.m. Central Daylight Time. The Topeka, Kansas climate summary for this evening, as of 4 p.m., August 24, 2026. Today's high temperature was 88 degrees. The normal high is 88. The record high is 110 degrees, which was set in 1936. Today's low temperature was 63 degrees. The normal low is 65. The record low is 40 degrees, which was set in 1891. A trace of precipitation fell today, which brings the monthly total to 0.51 inches. The total precipitation for the year now stands at 29.37 inches. Today the maximum wind observed was 15 miles an hour from the east. The highest wind gust observed was 22 miles per hour from the southeast. Sunset tonight is at 8:05 p.m. Sunrise tomorrow is at 6:45 a.m. The Manhattan, Kansas climate summary for this evening, as of 4 p.m., August 24, 2026. Today's high temperature was 89 degrees. This high was 1 degree above the normal high of 88. Today's low temperature was 66 degrees. This low was 2 degrees above the normal low of 64. A trace of precipitation fell today, which brings the monthly total to 3.87 inches. The total precipitation for the year now stands at 24.38 inches. Today the maximum wind observed was 13 miles an hour from the southeast. The highest wind gust observed was 17 miles per hour from the southeast. Sunset tonight is at 8:09 p.m. Sunrise tomorrow is at 6:49 a.m. This is NOAA Weather Radio Station WXK91, in Topeka. Here are the 5 p.m. conditions for the local area. At Topeka, it was partly sunny. The temperature was 86 degrees, the dew point 72, and the relative humidity was 62%, producing a heat index of 92. The wind was east at 14 miles an hour. The pressure was 29.94 inches and rising. At Manhattan, it was mostly sunny. The temperature was 88 degrees, the dew point 74, and the relative humidity was 63%, producing a heat index of 96. The wind was east at 10 miles an hour. Around the region, it was sunny, with a temperature of 82 at Kansas City, 91 at Emporia, 87 at Concordia, 83 at Beatrice, and 82 at Springfield. It was mostly sunny, with a temperature of 85 at Lawrence, 78 at Omaha, and 89 at Wichita. Once again, at Manhattan, it was 88 degrees under mostly sunny skies. Once again, at Topeka, it was 86 degrees under partly sunny skies. Now here is your National Weather Service forecast. This afternoon, sunny. Highs in the upper 80s. East winds 5 to 10 miles per hour. Tonight, mostly clear in the evening, then becoming partly cloudy. Humid with lows in the upper 60s. East winds 5 to 10 miles per hour. Tuesday, partly sunny in the morning, then mostly cloudy with a slight chance of showers and thunderstorms in the afternoon. Humid with highs around 90. Northeast winds around 5 miles per hour. Tuesday night, mostly cloudy. A slight chance of showers and thunderstorms after midnight. Humid with lows in the upper 60s. North winds around 5 miles per hour. Wednesday, partly sunny with a slight chance of showers in the morning, then sunny in the afternoon. Humid with highs in the upper 80s. North winds 5 to 10 miles per hour. Wednesday night, mostly clear in the evening, then becoming partly cloudy. Lows in the middle 60s. Thursday, mostly sunny. Highs

the upper 80s. Thursday night and Friday, mostly clear. Lows in the middle 60s. Highs in the upper 80s. Friday night, mostly clear in the evening, then becoming partly cloudy. Lows in the upper 60s. Saturday through Sunday, partly cloudy. Hot. Highs in the middle 90s. Lows in the middle 70s. This hazardous weather outlook is for central Kansas, east central Kansas, north central Kansas, and northeast Kansas. For this afternoon and tonight, no hazardous weather is expected at this time. For Tuesday through Sunday, scattered strong to severe storms could occur Tuesday over portions of north central Kansas. Damaging wind gusts are the main concern. The Topeka, Kansas climate summary for this evening, as of 4 p.m., August 24, 2026. Today's high temperature was 88 degrees. The normal high is 88. The record high is 110 degrees, which was set in 1936. Today's low temperature was 63 degrees. The normal low is 65. The record low is 40 degrees, which was set in 1891. A trace of precipitation fell today, which brings the monthly total to 0.51 inches. The total precipitation for the year now stands at 29.37 inches. Today the maximum wind observed was 15 miles an hour from the east. The highest wind gust observed was 22 miles per hour from the southeast. Sunset tonight is at 8.05 p.m. Sunrise tomorrow is at 6.45 a.m. The Manhattan, Kansas climate summary for this evening, as of 4 p.m., August 24, 2026. Today's high temperature was 89 degrees. This high was 1 degree above the normal high of 88. Today's low temperature was 66 degrees. This low was 2 degrees above the normal low of 64. A trace of precipitation fell today, which brings the monthly total to 3.87 inches. The total precipitation for the year now stands at 24.38 inches. Today the maximum wind observed was 13 miles an hour from the southeast. The highest wind gust observed was 17 miles per hour from the southeast. Sunset tonight is at 8.09 p.m. Sunrise tomorrow is at 6.49 a.m. This is NOAA Weather Radio Station WXK91 in Topeka. Here are the 5 p.m. conditions for the local area. At Topeka, it was partly sunny. The temperature was 86 degrees, the dew point 72, and the relative humidity was 62%, producing a heat index of 92. The wind was east at 14 miles an hour. The pressure was 29.94 inches and rising. At Manhattan, it was mostly sunny. The temperature was 88 degrees. The dew point 7%, producing a heat index of 96. The wind was east at 10 miles an hour. Around the redo at Kansas City, 91 at Emporia, 87 at Concordia, 83 at Beatrice, and 82 at Springfield. It was mostly sunny, with a temperature of 85 at Lawrence, 78 at Omaha, and 89 at Wichita. Once again, at Manhattan, it was 88 degrees under mostly sunny skies. Once again, at Topeka, it was 86 degrees under partly sunny skies. Now here is your National Weather Service forecast. This afternoon, sunny. Highs in the upper 80s. East winds 5 to 10 miles per hour. Tonight, mostly clear in the evening, then becoming partly cloudy. Humid with lows in the upper 60s. East winds 5 to 10 miles per hour. Tuesday, partly sunny in the morning, then mostly cloudy with a slight chance of showers and thunderstorms in the afternoon. Humid with highs around 90. Northeast winds around 5 miles per hour. Tuesday night, mostly cloudy. A slight chance of showers and thunderstorms after midnight. Humid with lows in the upper 60s. North winds around 5 miles per hour. Wednesday, partly sunny with a slight chance of showers in the morning, then sunny in the afternoon. Humid with highs in the upper 80s.

North winds 5 to 10 miles per hour. Wednesday night, mostly clear in the evening, then becoming partly cloudy. Lows in the middle 60s. Thursday, mostly sunny. Highs in the upper 80s. Thursday night and Friday, mostly clear. Lows in the middle 60s. Highs in the upper 80s. Friday night, mostly clear in the evening, then becoming partly cloudy, and Friday, mostly clear. Lows in the middle 60s. Highs in the upper 80s. Friday night, mostly clear in the evening, then becoming partly cloudy. Lows in the upper 60s. Saturday through Sunday, partly cloudy. Hot. Highs in the middle 90s. Lows in the middle 70s. This hazardous weather outlook is for central Kansas, east central Kansas, north central Kansas and northeast Kansas. For this afternoon and tonight, no hazardous weather is expected at this time. For Tuesday, severe storms could occur Tuesday over portions of north central Kansas. Damaging wind gusts are the main concern. The Topeka, Kansas climate summary for this evening, as of 4 p.m., August 24, 2026. Today's high temperature was 88 degrees. The normal high is 88. The record high is 110 degrees, which was set in 1936. Today's low temperature was 63 degrees. The normal low is 65. The record low is 40 degrees, which was set in 1891. A trace of precipitation fell today, which brings the monthly total to 0.51 inches. The total precipitation for the year now stands at, today the maximum wind observed was 15 miles an hour from the east. The highest wind gust observed was 22 miles per hour from the southeast. Sunset tonight is at 8.05 p.m. Sunrise tomorrow is at 6.45 a.m. The Manhattan, Kansas climate summary for this evening, as of 4 p.m., August 24, 2026. Today's high temperature was 89 degrees. This high was 1 degree above the normal high of 88. Today's low temperature was 66 degrees. This low was 2 degrees above the normal low of 64. A trace of precipitation fell today, which brings the monthly total to 3.87 inches. The total precipitation for the year now stands at 24.38 inches. Today the maximum wind observed was 13 miles an hour from the southeast. The highest wind gust observed was 17 miles per hour from the southeast. Sunset tonight is at 8.09 p.m. Sunrise tomorrow is at 6.49 a.m. This is NOAA Weather Radio Station WXK91 in Topeka. Here are the 5 p.m. conditions for the local area. At Topeka, it was partly sunny. The temperature was 86 degrees, the dew point 72, and the relative humidity was 62%, producing a heat index of 92. The wind was east at 14 miles an hour. The pressure was 29.94 inches and rising. At Manhattan, it was mostly sunny. The temperature was 88 degrees, the dew point 74, and the relative humidity was 83%, producing a heat index of 96. The wind was east at 10 miles an hour. Around the region, it was sunny, with a temperature of 82 at Kansas City, 91 at Emporia, 87 at Concordia, 83 at Beatrice, and 82 at Springfield. It was mostly sunny, with a temperature of 85 at Lawrence, 78 at Omaha, and 89 at Wichita. Once again, at Manhattan, it was 88 degrees under mostly sunny skies. Once again, at Topeka, it was 86 degrees under partly sunny skies. Now here is your National Weather Service forecast. This afternoon, sunny. Highs in the upper 80s. East winds 5 to 10 miles per hour. Tonight, mostly clear in the evening, then becoming partly cloudy. Humid with lows in the upper 60s. East winds 5 to 10 miles per hour. Tuesday, partly sunny in the morning, then mostly cloudy with a slight chance of showers and thunderstorms in the afternoon. Humid with highs

around 90. Northeast winds around 5 miles per hour. Tuesday night, mostly cloudy. A slight chance of showers and thunderstorms after midnight. Humid with lows in the upper 60s. North winds around 5 miles per hour. Wednesday, partly sunny with a slight chance of showers in the morning, then sunny in the afternoon. Humid with highs in the upper 80s. North winds 5 to 10 miles per hour. Wednesday night, mostly clear in the evening, then becoming partly cloudy. Lows in the middle 60s. Thursday, mostly sunny. Highs in the upper 80s. Thursday night and Friday, mostly clear. Lows in the middle 60s. Highs in the upper 80s. Friday night, mostly clear in the evening, then becoming partly cloudy. Lows in the upper 60s. Saturday through Sunday, partly cloudy. Hot. Highs in the middle 90s. Lows in the middle 70s. This is NOAA Weather Radio WXK91 in Topeka. 38 p.m. Central Daylight Time. Now here is your National Weather Service forecast. Tonight, mostly clear this evening, then becoming partly cloudy. Lows in the upper 60s. East winds 5 to 10 miles per hour. Tuesday, partly sunny in the morning, then mostly cloudy with a slight chance of showers and thunderstorms in the afternoon. Humid with highs around 90. Northeast winds around 5 miles per hour. Chance of rain 20%. Tuesday night, mostly cloudy. A slight chance of showers and thunderstorms after midnight. Humid with lows in the upper 60s. North winds around 5 miles per hour. Wednesday, partly sunny with a slight chance of showers in the morning, then sunny in the afternoon. Humid with highs in the upper 80s. North winds 5 to 10 miles per hour. Wednesday night, mostly clear in the evening, then becoming partly cloudy. Humid with lows in the middle 60s. North winds around 5 miles per hour. Thursday, mostly sunny. Highs in the upper 80s. Thursday night and Friday, mostly clear. Lows in the middle 60s. Highs in the upper 80s. Friday night, mostly clear in the evening, then becoming partly cloudy. Lows in the upper 60s. Saturday through Sunday, partly cloudy. Hot. Highs in the middle 90s. Lows in the middle 70s. Sunday night and Monday, partly cloudy. A slight chance of showers and thunderstorms. Lows in the middle 70s. Highs in the middle 90s. This hazardous weather outlook is for Central Kansas, East Central Kansas, North Central Kansas and Northeast Kansas. For this afternoon and tonight, no hazardous weather is expected at this time. For Tuesday through Sunday, scattered strong to severe storms could occur Tuesday over portions of North Central Kansas. Damaging wind gusts are the main concern. The Topeka, Kansas climate summary for this evening, as of 4 p.m., August 24, 2026. Today's high temperature was 88 degrees. The normal high is 88. The record high is 110 degrees, which was set in 1936. Today's low temperature was 63 degrees. The normal low is 65. The record low is 40 degrees, which was set in 1891. A trace of precipitation fell today, which brings the monthly total to 0.51 inches. The total precipitation for the year now stands at 29.37 inches. Today the maximum wind observed was 15 miles an hour from the east. The highest wind gust observed was 22 miles per hour from the southeast. Sunset tonight is at 8.05 p.m. Sunrise tomorrow is at 6.45 a.m. The Manhattan, Kansas climate summary for this evening, as of 4 p.m., August 24, 2026. Today's high temperature was 89 degrees. This high was 1 degree above the normal high of 88. Today's low temperature was 66 degrees. This low was 2 degrees above the normal low of 64.
A trace of precipitation fell today, which brings the monthly total to 3.87 inches. The total precipitation for the year now stands at 24.38 inches. Today the maximum wind observed was 13 miles an hour from the southeast. The highest wind gust observed was 17 miles per hour from the southeast. Sunset tonight is at 8.09 p.m. Sunrise tomorrow is at 6.49 a.m. This is NOAA Weather Radio Station WXK91 in Topeka. Here are the 5 p.m. conditions for the local area. At Topeka, it was partly sunny. The temperature was 86 degrees, the dew point 72, and the relative humidity was 62%, producing a heat index of 92. The wind was east at 14 miles an hour. The pressure was 29.94 inches and rising. At Manhattan, it was mostly sunny. The temperature was 88 degrees, the dew point 74, and the relative humidity was 63%, producing a heat index of 96. The wind was east at 10 miles an hour. Around the region, it was sunny, with a temperature of 82 at Kansas City, 91 at Emporia, 87 at Concordia, 83 at Beatrice, and 82 at Springfield. It was mostly sunny, with a temperature of 85 at Lawrence, 78 at Omaha, and 89 at Wichita. Once again, at Manhattan, it was 88 degrees under mostly sunny skies. Once again, at Topeka, it was 86 degrees under partly sunny skies. Now here is your National Weather Service forecast. Tonight, mostly clear this evening, then becoming partly cloudy. Lows in the upper 60s. East winds 5 to 10 miles per hour. Tuesday, partly sunny in the morning, then mostly cloudy with a slight chance of showers and thunderstorms in the afternoon. Humid with highs around 90. Northeast winds around 5 miles per hour. Chance of rain 20%. Tuesday night, mostly cloudy. A slight chance of showers and thunderstorms after midnight. Humid with lows in the upper 60s. North winds around 5 miles per hour. Wednesday, partly sunny with a slight chance of showers in the morning, then sunny in the afternoon. Humid with highs in the upper 80s. North winds 5 to 10 miles per hour. Wednesday night, mostly clear in the evening, then becoming partly cloudy. Humid with lows in the middle 60s. North winds around 5 miles per hour. Thursday, mostly sunny. Highs in the upper 80s. Thursday night and Friday, mostly clear. Lows in the middle 60s. Highs in the upper 80s. Friday night, mostly clear in the evening, then becoming partly cloudy. Lows in the upper 60s. Saturday through Sunday, partly cloudy. Hot. Highs in the middle 90s. Lows in the middle 70s. Sunday night and Monday, partly cloudy. A slight chance of showers and thunderstorms. Lows in the middle 70s. Highs in the middle 90s. This hazardous weather outlook is for central Kansas, east central Kansas, north central Kansas, and northeast Kansas. For this afternoon and tonight, no hazardous weather is expected at this time. For Tuesday through Sunday, scattered strong to severe storms could occur Tuesday over portions of north central Kansas. Damaging wind gusts are the main concern. The Topeka, Kansas climate summary for this evening, as of 4 p.m., August 24, 2026. Today's high temperature was 88 degrees. The normal high is 88. The record high is 110 degrees, which was set in 1936. Today's low temperature was 63 degrees. The normal low is 65. The record low is 40 degrees, which was set in 1891. A trace of precipitation fell today, which brings the monthly total to 0.51 inches. 29.37 inches. Today the maximum wind observed was 15 miles an hour from the east. The highest wind gust observed was 22 miles per hour from the southeast. Sunset tonight is at 8.05 p.m.

and rise to the Manhattan, Kansas climate summary for this evening, as of 4 p.m., August 24, 2026. Today's high temperature was 89 degrees. This high was 1 degree above the normal high of 88. Today's low temperature was 66 degrees. This low was 2 degrees above the normal low of 64. A trace of precipitation fell today, which brings the monthly total to 3.87 inches. The total precipitation for the year now stands at 24.38 inches. Today the maximum wind observed was 13 miles an hour from the southeast. The highest wind gust observed was 17 miles per hour from the southeast. Sunset tonight is at 8.09 p.m. Sunrise tomorrow is at 6.49 a.m. This is NOAA Weather Radio Station WXK91 in Topeka. Here are the 5 p.m. conditions for the local area. At Topeka, it was partly sunny. The temperature was 86 degrees, the dew point 72, and the relative humidity was 62%, producing a heat index of 92. The wind was east at 14 miles an hour. The pressure was 29.94 inches and rising. At Manhattan, it was mostly sunny. The temperature was 88 degrees, the dew point 74, and the relative humidity was 63%, producing a heat index of 96. The wind was east at 10 miles an hour. Around the region, it was sunny, with a temperature of 82 at Kansas City, 91 at Emporia, 87 at Concordia, 83 at Beatrice, and 82 at Springfield. It was mostly sunny, with a temperature of 85 at Lawrence, 78 at Omaha, and 89 at Wichita. Once again, at Manhattan, it was 88 degrees under mostly sunny skies. Once again, at Topeka, it was 86 degrees under partly sunny skies. Now here is your National Weather Service forecast. Tonight, mostly clear this evening, then becoming partly cloudy. Lows in the upper 60s. East winds 5 to 10 miles per hour. Tuesday, partly sunny in the morning, then mostly cloudy with a slight chance of showers and thunderstorms in the afternoon. Humid with highs around 90. Northeast winds around 5 miles per hour. Chance of rain 20%. Tuesday night, mostly cloudy. A slight chance of showers and thunderstorms after midnight. Humid with lows in the upper 60s. North winds around 5 miles per hour. Wednesday, partly sunny with a slight chance of showers in the morning, then sunny in the afternoon. Humid with highs in the upper 80s. North winds 5 to 10 miles per hour. Wednesday night, mostly clear in the evening, then becoming partly cloudy. Humid with lows in the middle 60s. North winds around 5 miles per hour. Thursday, mostly sunny. Highs in the upper 80s. Thursday night and Friday, mostly clear. Lows in the middle 60s. Highs in the upper 80s. Friday night, mostly clear in the evening, then becoming partly cloudy. Lows in the upper 60s. Saturday through Sunday, partly cloudy. Hot. Highs in the middle 90s. Lows in the middle 70s. Sunday night and Monday, partly cloudy. A slight chance of showers and thunderstorms. Lows in the middle 70s. Highs in the middle 90s. This hazardous weather outlook is for central Kansas, east central Kansas, north central Kansas, and northeast Kansas. For this afternoon and tonight, no hazardous weather is expected at this time. For Tuesday through Sunday, scattered strong to severe storms could occur Tuesday over portions of north central Kansas. Damaging wind gusts are the main concern. The Topeka, Kansas climate summary for this evening, as of 4 p.m., August 24, 2026. Today's high temperature was 88 degrees. The normal high is 88. The record high is 110 degrees, which was set in 1936. Today's low temperature was 63 degrees. The normal low is 65.
The record low is 40 degrees, which was set in 1891.

A trace of precipitation fell today, which brings the monthly total to 0.51 inches. The total precipitation for the year now stands at 29.37 inches. Today the maximum wind observed was 15 miles an hour from the east. The highest wind gust observed was 22 miles per hour from the southeast. Sunset tonight is at 8.05 p.m. Sunrise tomorrow is at 6.45 a.m. The current time is 5.53 p.m. Central Daylight Time. The Manhattan, Kansas climate summary for this evening, as of 4 p.m., August 24, 2026. Today's high temperature was 89 degrees. This high was 1 degree above the normal high of 88. Today's low temperature was 66 degrees. This low was 2 degrees above the normal low of 64. A trace of precipitation fell today, which brings the monthly total to 3.87 inches. The total precipitation for the year now stands at 24.38 inches. Today the maximum wind observed was 13 miles an hour from the southeast. The highest wind gust observed was 17 miles per hour from the southeast. Sunset tonight is at 8.09 p.m. Sunrise tomorrow is at 6.49 a.m. This is NOAA Weather Radio Station WXK91 in Topeka. Here are the 5 p.m. conditions for the local area. At Topeka, it was partly sunny. The temperature was 86 degrees, the dew point 72, and the relative humidity was 62%. The wind was east at 14 miles an hour. The pressure was 29.94 inches and rising. At Manhattan, it was mostly sunny. The temperature was 88 degrees, the dew point 74, and the relative humidity was 63%, producing a heat index of 96. The wind was east at 10 miles an hour. Around the region, it was sunny, with a temperature of 82 at Kansas City, 91 at Emporia, 87 at Concordia, 83 at Beatrice, and 82 at Springfield. It was mostly sunny, with a temperature of 85 at Lawrence, 78 at Omaha, and 89 at Wichita. Once again, at Manhattan, it was 88 degrees under mostly sunny skies. Once again, at Topeka, it was 86 degrees under partly sunny skies. Now here is your National Weather Service forecast. Tonight, mostly clear this evening, then becoming partly cloudy. Lows in the upper 60s. East winds 5 to 10 miles per hour. Tuesday, partly sunny in the morning, then mostly cloudy with a slight chance of showers and thunderstorms in the afternoon. Humid with highs around 90. Northeast winds around 5 miles per hour. Chance of rain 20%. Tuesday night, mostly cloudy. A slight chance of showers and thunderstorms after midnight. Humid with lows in the upper 60s. North winds around 5 miles per hour. Wednesday, partly sunny with a slight chance of showers in the morning, then sunny in the afternoon. Humid with highs in the upper 80s. North winds 5 to 10 miles per hour. Wednesday night, mostly clear in the evening, then becoming partly cloudy. Humid with lows in the middle 60s. North winds around 5 miles per hour. Thursday, mostly sunny. Highs in the upper 80s. Thursday night and Friday, mostly clear. Lows in the middle 60s. Highs in the upper 80s. Friday night, mostly clear in the evening, then becoming partly cloudy. Lows in the upper 60s. Saturday through Sunday, partly cloudy. Hot. Highs in the middle 90s. Lows in the middle 70s. Sunday night and Monday, partly cloudy. A slight chance of showers and thunderstorms. Lows in the middle 70s. Highs in the middle 90s. This hazardous weather outlook is for Central Kansas, East Central Kansas, North Central Kansas and Northeast Kansas. For this afternoon and tonight, no hazardous weather is expected at this time. For Tuesday through Sunday, scattered storms of North Central Kansas. Damaging wind gusts are the main

0: due concern.
1: The Topeka, Kansas, August 24th, 2026. Today's high temperature was 88 degrees. The normal high is 88. The record high is 110 degrees, which was set in 1936. Today's low temperature was 63 degrees. The normal low is 65. The record low is 40 degrees, which was set in 1891. A trace of precipitation fell today, which brings the monthly total to 0.51 inches. The total precipitation for the year now stands at 29.37 inches. Today the maximum wind observed was 15 miles an hour from the east. The highest wind gust observed was 22 miles per hour from the southeast. Sunset tonight is at 8.05 p.m. Sunrise tomorrow is at 6.45 a.m. The Manhattan, Kansas climate summary for this evening, as of 4 p.m., August 24, 2026. Today's high temperature was 89 degrees. This high was 1 degree above the normal high of 88. Today's low temperature was 66 degrees. This low was 2 degrees above the normal low of 64. A trace of precipitation fell today, which brings the monthly total to 3.87 inches. The total precipitation for the year now stands at 24.38 inches. Today the maximum wind observed was 13 miles an hour from the southeast. The highest wind gust observed was 17 miles per hour from the southeast. Sunset tonight is at 8.09 p.m. Sunrise tomorrow is at 6.49 a.m. This is NOAA Weather Radio Station WXK91 in Topeka. Here are the 5 p.m. conditions for the local area. At Topeka, it was partly sunny. The temperature was 86 degrees, the dew point 72, and the relative humidity was 62%, producing a heat index of 92. The wind was east at 14 miles an hour. The pressure was 29.94 inches and rising. At Manhattan, it was mostly sunny. The temperature was 88 degrees, the dew point 74, and the relative humidity was 63%, producing a heat index of 96. The wind was east at 10 miles an hour. Around the region, it was sunny, with a temperature of 82 at Kansas City, 91 at Emporia, 87 at Concordia, 83 at Beatrice, and 82 at Springfield. It was mostly sunny, with a temperature of 85 at Lawrence, 78 at Omaha, and 89 at Wichita. Once again, at Manhattan, it was 88 degrees under mostly sunny skies. Once again, at Topeka, it was 86 degrees under partly sunny skies. Now here is your National Weather Service forecast. Tonight, mostly clear this evening, then becoming partly cloudy. Lows in the upper 60s. East winds 5 to 10 miles per hour. Tuesday, partly sunny in the morning, then mostly cloudy with a slight chance of showers and thunderstorms in the afternoon. Humid with highs around 90. Northeast winds around 5 miles per hour. Chance of rain 20%. Tuesday night, mostly cloudy. A slight chance of showers and thunderstorms after midnight. Humid with lows in the upper 60s. North winds around 5 miles per hour. Wednesday, partly sunny with a slight chance of showers in the morning, then sunny in the afternoon. Humid with highs in the upper 80s. North winds 5 to 10 miles per hour. Wednesday night, mostly clear and humid with lows in the middle 60s. North winds around 5 miles per hour. Thursday, mostly sunny. Highs in the upper 80s. Thursday night and Friday, mostly clear. Lows in the middle 60s. Highs in the upper 80s. Friday night, mostly clear in the evening, then becoming partly cloudy. Lows in the upper 60s. Saturday through Sunday, partly cloudy. Hot. Highs in the middle 90s. Lows in the middle 70s. Sunday night and Monday, partly cloudy. A slight chance of showers and thunderstorms. Lows in the middle 70s. Highs in the middle 90s. This hazardous weather outlook is for central Kansas, east central Kansas, north central Kansas, and northeast Kansas. For this afternoon and tonight, no hazardous weather is expected at this time. For Tuesday through Sunday, scattered strong to severe storms could occur Tuesday over portions of north central Kansas. Damaging wind gusts are the main concern. The Topeka, Kansas climate summary for this evening, as of 4 p.m., August 24, 2026. Today's high temperature was 88 degrees. The normal high is 88. The record high is 110 degrees, which was set in 1936. Today's low temperature was 63 degrees. The normal low is 65. The record low is 40 degrees, which was set in 1891. A trace of precipitation fell today, which brings the monthly total to 0.51 inches. The total precipitation for the year now stands at 29.37 inches. Today the maximum wind observed was 15 miles an hour from the east. The highest wind gust observed was 22 miles per hour from the southeast. Sunset tonight is at 8.05 p.m. Sunrise tomorrow is at 6.45 a.m. The Manhattan, Kansas climate summary for this evening, as of 4 p.m., August 24, 2026. Today's high temperature was 89 degrees. This high was 1 degree above the normal high of 88. Today's low temperature was 66 degrees. This low was 2 degrees above the normal low of 64. A trace of precipitation fell today, which brings the monthly total to 3.87 inches. The total precipitation for the year now stands at 24.38 inches. Today the maximum wind observed was 13 miles an hour from the southeast. The highest wind gust observed was 17 miles per hour from the southeast. Sunset tonight is at 8.09 p.m. Sunrise tomorrow is at 6.49 a.m. This is NOAA Weather Radio Station WXK91 in Topeka. Now here is your National Weather Service forecast. Becoming partly cloudy. Lows in the upper 60s. East winds 5 to 10 miles per hour. Tuesday, partly sunny in the morning, then mostly cloudy with a slight chance of showers and thunderstorms in the afternoon. Humid with highs around 90. Northeast winds around 5 miles per hour. Chance of rain 20%. Tuesday night, mostly cloudy. A slight chance of showers and thunderstorms after midnight. Humid with lows in the upper 60s. North winds around 5 miles per hour. Wednesday, partly sunny with a slight chance of showers in the morning, then sunny in the afternoon. Humid with highs in the upper 80s. North winds 5 to 10 miles per hour. Wednesday night, mostly clear in the evening, then becoming partly cloudy. Humid with lows in the middle 60s. North winds around 5 miles per hour. Thursday, mostly sunny. Highs in the upper 80s. Thursday night and Friday, mostly clear. Lows in the middle 60s. Highs in the upper 80s. Friday night, mostly clear in the evening, then becoming partly cloudy. Lows in the upper 60s. Saturday through Sunday, partly cloudy. Hot. Highs in the middle 90s. Lows in the middle 70s. Sunday night and Monday, partly cloudy. Lows in the middle 70s. Highs in the middle 90s. This hazardous weather outlook is for central Kansas, east central Kansas, north central Kansas, and northeast Kansas. For this afternoon and tonight, no hazardous weather is expected at this time. For Tuesday through Sunday, scattered strong to severe storms could occur Tuesday over portions of north central Kansas. Damaging wind gusts are the main concern. The Topeka, Kansas climate summary for this evening, as of 4 p.m., August 24, 2026. Today's high temperature was 88 degrees. The normal high is 88. The record high is 110 degrees, which was set in 1936. Today's low temperature was 63 degrees. The normal low

is 65. The record low is 40. A trace of precipitation fell today, which brings the monthly total to 0.51 inches. The total precipitation for the year now stands at 29.37 inches. Today the maximum wind observed was 15 miles an hour from the east. The highest wind gust observed was 22 miles per hour from the southeast. Sunset tonight is at 8.05 p.m. Sunrise tomorrow is at 6.45 a.m. The current time is 6.08 p.m. Central Daylight Time. The Manhattan, Kansas climate summary for this evening, as of 4 p.m., August 24, 2026. Today's high temperature was 89 degrees. This high was 1 degree above the normal high of 88. Today's low temperature was 66 degrees. This low was 2 degrees above the normal low of 64. A trace of precipitation fell today, which brings the monthly total to 3.87 inches. The total precipitation for the year now stands at 24.38 inches. Today the maximum wind observed was 13 miles an hour from the southeast. The highest wind gust observed was 17 miles per hour from the southeast. Sunset tonight is at 8.09 p.m. Sunrise tomorrow is at 6.49 a.m. This is NOAA Weather Radio Station WXK91 in Topeka. Now here is your National Weather Service forecast. Tonight, mostly clear this evening, then becoming partly cloudy. Lows in the upper 60s. East winds 5 to 10 miles per hour. Tuesday, partly sunny in the morning, then mostly cloudy with a slight chance of showers and thunderstorms in the afternoon. Humid with highs around 90. Northeast winds around 5 miles per hour. Chance of rain 20%. Tuesday night, mostly cloudy. A slight chance of showers and thunderstorms after midnight. Humid with lows in the upper 60s. North winds around 5 miles per hour. Wednesday, partly sunny with a slight chance of showers in the morning, then sunny in the afternoon. Humid with highs in the upper 80s. North winds 5 to 10 miles per hour. Wednesday night, mostly clear in the evening, then becoming partly cloudy. Humid with lows in the middle 60s. North winds around 5 miles per hour. Thursday, mostly sunny. Highs in the upper 80s. Thursday night and Friday, mostly clear. Lows in the middle 60s. Highs in the upper 80s. Friday night, mostly clear in the evening, then becoming partly cloudy. Lows in the upper 60s. Saturday through Sunday, partly cloudy. Hot. Highs in the middle 90s. Lows in the middle 70s. Sunday night and Monday, partly cloudy. A slight chance of showers and thunderstorms. Lows in the middle 70s. Highs in the middle 90s. This hazardous weather outlook is for Central Kansas, East Central Kansas, North Central Kansas and Northeast Kansas. For this afternoon and tonight, no hazardous weather is expected at this time. For Tuesday through Sunday, scattered strong to severe storms could occur Tuesday over portions

of 88. Today's low temperature was 66 degrees. This low was 2 degrees above the normal low of 64. A trace of precipitation fell today, which brings the monthly total to 3.87 inches. The total precipitation for the year now stands at 24.38 inches. Today the maximum wind observed was 13 miles an hour from the southeast. The highest wind gust observed was 17 miles per hour from the southeast. Sunset tonight is at 8.09 p.m. Sunrise tomorrow is at 6.49 a.m. This is NOAA Weather Radio Station WXK91 in Topeka. Here are the 6 p.m. conditions for the local area. At Topeka, it was partly sunny. The temperature was 85 degrees, the dew point 71, and the relative humidity was 63%. The wind was east at 10 miles an hour. The pressure was 29.95 inches and rising. At Manhattan, it was sunny. The temperature was 87 degrees, the dew point 74, and the relative humidity was 64%, producing a heat index of 95. The wind was east at 15 miles an hour. Around the region, it was sunny, with a temperature of 82 at Kansas City, 90 at Emporia, 85 at Concordia, and 82 at Beatrice. It was mostly sunny, with a temperature of 79 at Omaha, and 89 at Wichita. At Springfield, it was partly sunny, with a temperature of 80. At Lawrence, it was cloudy, with a temperature of 83. Once again, at Manhattan, it was 87 degrees under sunny skies. Once again, at Topeka, it was 85 degrees under partly sunny skies. Now here is your National Weather Service forecast. Tonight, mostly clear this evening, then becoming partly cloudy. Lows in the upper 60s. East winds 5 to 10 miles per hour. Tuesday, partly sunny in the morning, then mostly cloudy with a slight chance of showers and thunderstorms in the afternoon. Humid with highs around 90. Northeast winds around 5 miles per hour. Chance of rain 20%. Tuesday night, mostly cloudy. A slight chance of showers and thunderstorms after midnight. Humid with lows in the upper 60s. North winds around 5 miles per hour. Wednesday, partly sunny with a slight chance of showers in the morning, then sunny in the afternoon. Humid with highs in the upper 80s. North winds 5 to 10 miles per hour. Wednesday night, mostly clear in the evening, then becoming partly cloudy. Humid with lows in the middle 60s. North winds around 5 miles per hour. Thursday, mostly sunny. Highs in the upper 80s. Thursday night and Friday, mostly clear. Lows in the middle 60s. Highs in the upper 80s. Friday night, mostly clear in the evening, then becoming partly cloudy. Lows in the upper 60s. Saturday through Sunday, partly cloudy. Hot. Highs in the middle 90s. Lows in the middle 70s. Sunday night and Monday, partly cloudy. A slight chance of showers and thunderstorms. Lows in the middle 70s. Highs in the middle 90s. This hazardous weather outlook is for central Kansas, east central Kansas, north central Kansas and northeast Kansas. For this afternoon and tonight, no hazardous weather is expected at this time. For Tuesday through Sunday, scattered strong to severe storms could occur Tuesday over portions of north central Kansas. Damaging wind gusts are the main concern. The Topeka, Kansas climate summary for this evening, as of 4 p.m., August 24, 2026. Today's high temperature was 88 degrees. The normal high is 80. The record high is 110 degrees, which was set in 1936. Today's low temperature was 63 degrees. The normal low is 65. The record low is 40 degrees, which was set in 1891. A trace of precipitation fell today, which brings the monthly the total precipitation for the year now stands at 29.37 inches. Today the maximum wind observed

was 15 miles an hour from the east. The highest wind gust observed was 22 miles per hour from the southeast. Sunset tonight is at 8:05 p.m. Sunrise tomorrow is at 6:45 a.m. The Manhattan, Kansas climate summary for this evening, 6. Today's high temperature was 89 degrees. This high was 1 degree above the normal high of 88. Today's low temperature was 66 degrees. This low was 2 degrees above the normal low of 64. A trace of precipitation fell today, which brings the monthly total to 3.87 inches. The total precipitation for the year now stands at 24.38 inches. Today the maximum wind observed was 13 miles an hour from the southeast. The highest wind gust observed was 17 miles per hour from the southeast. Sunset tonight is at 8:09 p.m. Sunrise tomorrow is at 6:49 a.m. This is NOAA Weather Radio Station WXK91 in Topeka. Here are the 6 p.m. conditions for the local area. At Topeka, it was partly sunny. The temperature was 85 degrees, the dew point 71, and the relative humidity was 63%. The wind was east at 10 miles an hour. The pressure was 29.95 inches and rising. At Manhattan, it was sunny. The temperature was 87 degrees, the dew point 74, and the relative humidity was 64%, producing a heat index of 95. The wind was east at 15 miles an hour. Around the region, it was sunny, with a temperature of 82 at Kansas City, 90 at Emporia, 85 at Concordia, and 82 at Beatrice. It was mostly sunny, with a temperature of 79 at Omaha, and 89 at Wichita. At Springfield, it was partly sunny, with a temperature of 80. At Lawrence, it was cloudy, with a temperature of 83. Once again, at Manhattan, it was 87 degrees under sunny skies. Once again, at Topeka, it was 85 degrees under partly sunny skies. Now here is your National Weather Service forecast. Tonight, mostly clear this evening, then becoming partly cloudy. Lows in the upper 60s. East winds 5 to 10 miles per hour. Tuesday, partly sunny in the morning, then mostly cloudy with a slight chance of showers and thunderstorms in the afternoon. Humid with highs around 90. Northeast winds around 5 miles per hour. Chance of rain 20%. Tuesday night, mostly cloudy. A slight chance of showers and thunderstorms after midnight. Humid with lows in the upper 60s. North winds around 5 miles per hour. Wednesday, partly sunny with a slight chance of showers in the morning, then sunny in the afternoon. Humid with highs in the upper 80s. North winds 5 to 10 miles per hour. Wednesday night, mostly clear in the evening, then becoming partly cloudy. Humid with lows in the middle 60s. North winds around 5 miles per hour. Thursday, mostly sunny. Highs in the upper 80s. Thursday night and Friday, mostly clear. Lows in the middle 60s. Highs in the upper 80s. Friday night, mostly clear in the evening, then becoming partly cloudy. Lows in the upper 60s. Saturday through Sunday, partly cloudy. Hot. Highs in the middle 90s. Lows in the middle 70s. Sunday night and Monday, partly cloudy. A slight chance of showers and thunderstorms. Lows in the middle 70s. Highs in the middle 90s. This hazardous weather outlook is for central Kansas, east central Kansas, north central Kansas, and northeast Kansas. For this afternoon and tonight, no hazardous weather is expected at this time. For Tuesday through Sunday, scattered strong to severe storms could occur Tuesday over portions of north central Kansas. Damaging wind gusts are the main concern. The current time is 6:23 p.m. Central Daylight Time. The Topeka, Kansas climate summary for this evening, as of 4 p.m., August 24, 2026.
Today's high temperature was 88 degrees. The normal high is 88. The record high is 110 degrees, which was set in 1936. Today's low temperature was 63 degrees. The normal low is 65. The record low is 40 degrees, which was set in 1891. A trace of precipitation fell today, which brings the monthly total to 0.51 inches. The total precipitation for the year now stands at 29.37 inches. Today the maximum wind observed was 15 miles an hour from the east. The highest wind gust observed was 22 miles per hour from the southeast. Sunset tonight is at 8.05 p.m. Sunrise tomorrow is at 6.45 a.m. The Manhattan, Kansas climate summary for this evening, as of 4 p.m., August 24, 2026. Today's high temperature was 89 degrees. This high was 1 degree above the normal high of 88. This low was 2 degrees above the normal low of 64. A trace of precipitation fell today, which

highest wind gust observed was 17 miles per hour from the southeast. Sunrise tomorrow is at 6:49 a.m. This is NOAA Weather Radio Station WXK91 in Topeka. Here are the 6 p.m. conditions for the local area. At Topeka, it was partly sunny. The temperature was 85 degrees, the dew point 71, and the relative humidity was 63%. The wind was east at 10 miles an hour. The pressure was 29.95 inches and rising. At Manhattan, it was sunny. The temperature was 87 degrees, the dew point 74, and the relative humidity was 64%, producing a heat index of 95. The wind was east at 15 miles an hour. Around the region, it was sunny, with a temperature of 82 at Kansas City, 90 at Emporia, 85 at Concordia, and 82 at Beatrice. It was mostly sunny, with a temperature of 79 at Omaha, and 89 at Wichita. At Springfield, it was partly sunny, with a temperature of 80. At Lawrence, it was cloudy, with a temperature of 83. Once again, at Manhattan, it was 87 degrees under sunny skies. Once again, at Topeka, it was 85 degrees under partly sunny skies. Now here is your National Weather Service forecast. Tonight, mostly clear this evening, then becoming partly cloudy. Lows in the upper 60s. East winds 5 to 10 miles per hour. Tuesday, partly sunny in the morning, then mostly cloudy with a slight chance of showers and thunderstorms in the afternoon. Humid with highs around 90. Northeast winds around 5 miles per hour. Chance of rain 20%. Tuesday night, mostly cloudy. A slight chance of showers and thunderstorms after midnight. Humid with lows in the upper 60s. North winds around 5 miles per hour. Wednesday, partly sunny with a slight chance of showers in the morning, then sunny in the afternoon. Humid with highs in the upper 80s. North winds 5 to 10 miles per hour. Wednesday night, mostly clear in the evening, then becoming lows in the middle 60s. North winds around 5 miles per hour.

lows in the middle 60s. Highs in the upper 80s. Friday night, mostly clear in the evening, then becoming partly cloudy. Lows in the upper 60s. Hot. Highs in the middle 90s. Lows in the middle 70s. Sunday night, a slight chance of showers and thunderstorms. Lows in the middle 70s. Highs in the middle 90s. Outlook is for central Kansas, east central Kansas, north central Kansas, and northeast Kansas. For this afternoon and tonight, no hazardous weather is expected at this time. For Tuesday through Sunday, scattered strong to severe storms could occur Tuesday. Damaging wind gusts are the main concern. The Topeka, Kansas climate summary for this evening, S6. Today's high temperature was 88 degrees. The normal high is 88. In 1936, today's low temperature was 63 degrees.

observed was 15 miles an hour from the east. The highest wind gust observed was 22 miles per hour from the southeast. Sunset tonight is at 8:05 p.m. Sunrise tomorrow is at 6:45 a.m. The Manhattan, Kansas climate summary for this evening, as of 4 p.m., August 24, 2026. Today's high temperature was 89 degrees. This high was 1 degree above the normal high of 88. Today's low temperature was 66 degrees. This low was 2 degrees above the normal low of 64. A trace of precipitation fell today, which brings the monthly total to 3.87 inches. The total precipitation for the year now stands at 24.38 inches. Today the maximum wind observed was 13 miles an hour from the southeast. The highest wind gust observed was 17 miles per hour from the southeast. Sunset tonight is at 8:09 p.m. Sunrise tomorrow is at 6:49 a.m. This is NOAA in Topeka. Here are the 6 p.m. conditions for the local area. At Topeka, it was 5 degrees, the dew point 71, and the relative humidity was 63%. The wind was east, it was 29.95 inches and rising. At Manhattan, it was sunny. The temperature was 87 degrees, the dew point 74, and the relative humidity was 64%, producing a heat index of 95. The wind was east at 15 miles an hour. Around the region, it was sunny, with a temperature of 82 at Kansas City, 90 at Emporia, 85 at Concordia, and 82 at Beatrice. It was mostly sunny, with a temperature of 79 at Omaha, and 89 at Wichita. At Springfield, it was partly sunny, with a temperature of 80. At Lawrence, it was cloudy, with a temperature of 83. Once again, at Manhattan, it was 87 degrees under sunny skies. Once again, at Topeka, it was 85 degrees under partly sunny skies. Forecast. Tonight, mostly clear this evening, then becoming partly cloudy. Lows in 5 to 10 miles per hour. Tuesday, partly sunny in the morning, then mostly cloudy with a slight chance of humid with highs around 90. Northeast winds around 5 miles per hour. Chance of rain 20%. Tuesday night, mostly cloudy. A slight chance of showers and thunderstorms after midnight. Humid with lows in the upper 60s. North winds around 5 miles per hour. Wednesday, partly sunny with a slight chance of showers in the morning, then sunny in the afternoon. Humid with highs in the upper 80s. North winds 5 to 10 miles per hour. Wednesday night, mostly clear in the evening, then becoming partly cloudy. Humid with lows in the middle 60s. North winds around 5 miles per hour. Thursday, mostly sunny. Highs in the upper 80s per hour. Thursday, mostly sunny. Highs in the upper 80s. Thursday night and Friday, mostly clear. Lows in the middle 60s. Highs in the upper 80s. Friday night, mostly clear in the evening, then becoming partly cloudy. Lows in the upper day, partly cloudy. Hot. Highs in the middle 90s.

Summary for this evening, as of 4 p.m., August 24, 2026. Today's high temperature was 88 degrees. The normal high is 88. The record high is 110 degrees, which was set in 1936. Today's low temperature was 63 degrees. The normal low is 65. The record low is 40 degrees, which was set in 1891. A trace of precipitation fell today, 1 inches. The total precipitation for the year now stands at 29.37 inches. Miles an hour from the east. The highest wind gust observed was 22 miles per hour from the southeast. Sunset tonight is at 8.05 p.m. Sunrise tomorrow is at 6.45 a.m. The Manhattan, Kansas climate summer 24th, 2026. Today's high temperature was 89 degrees. This high was 1 degree above the normal high of 88. Today's low temperature was 66 degrees. This low was 2 degrees above the normal low of 64. A trace of precipitation fell today, which brings the monthly total to 3.87 inches. The total precipitation for the year now stands at 24.38 inches. Today the maximum wind observed was 13 miles an hour from the southeast. The highest wind gust observed was 17 miles per hour from the southeast. Sunset tonight is at 8.09 p.m. Sunrise tomorrow is at 6.49 a.m. This is NOAA Weather Radio Station WXK91 in Topeka. Here are the 6 p.m. conditions for the local area. The temperature was 85 degrees, the dew point 71, and the relative humidity was 63%. The wind was east at 10 miles an hour. The pressure was 29.95 inches and rising. At Manhattan, it was sunny. The temperature was 87 degrees, the dew point 74, and the relative humidity was 64%, producing a heat index of 95. The wind was east at 15 miles an hour. Around the region, it was sunny, with a temperature of 82 at Kansas City, 90 at Emporia, 85 at Concordia, and 82 at Beatrice. It was mostly sunny, with a temperature of 79 at Omaha, and 89 at Wichita. At Springfield, it was partly sunny, with a temperature of 80. At Lawrence, it was cloudy, with a temperature of 83. Once again, at Manhattan, it was 87 degrees under sunny skies. Once again, at Topeka, it was 85 degrees under partly sunny. Here is your National Weather Service forecast. Tonight, mostly clear this evening, then becoming partly cloudy. Lows in the upper 60s. East winds 5 to 10 miles per hour. Tuesday, partly sunny in the morning, then mostly cloudy with a slight chance of showers and thunderstorms in the afternoon. Humid with highs around 90. Northeast winds around 5 miles per hour. Chance of rain 20%. Tuesday night, mostly cloudy. A slight chance of showers and thunderstorms after midnight. Humid with lows in the upper 60s. North winds around 5 miles per hour. Wednesday, partly sunny with a slight chance of showers in the morning, then sunny in the afternoon. Humid with highs in the upper 80s. North winds 5 to 10 miles per hour. Evening, then becoming partly cloudy. Humid with lows in the middle 60s. North winds around 5, mostly sunny. Highs in the upper 80s. Thursday night and Friday, mostly clear. Highs in the upper 80s. Friday night, mostly clear in the evening, then becoming partly cloudy. Lows in the upper 60s. Saturday through Sunday, partly cloudy. Hot. Highs in the middle 90s. Lows in the middle 70s. Sunday night and Monday, partly cloudy. A slight chance of showers and thunderstorms.

Sunrise tomorrow is at 6:45 a.m. This evening, as of 4 p.m., August 24th, 2026. Today's high temperature was 89 degrees of the normal high of 88. Today's low temperature was 66 degrees. This low was 2 degrees. A trace of precipitation fell today, which brings the monthly total to 3.87 inches. The total precipitation for the year now stands at 24.38 inches. Today the maximum wind observed was 13 miles an hour from the southeast. The highest wind gust observed was 17 miles per hour from the southeast. Sunset tonight is at 8:09 p.m. Sunrise tomorrow is at 6:49 a.m. This is NOAA Weather Radio Station WXK91 in Topeka. Here are the 6 p.m. conditions for the local area. At Topeka, it was partly sunny. The temperature was 85 degrees, the dew point 71, and the relative humidity was 63%. The wind was east at 10 miles an hour. The pressure was 29.95 inches and rising. The temperature was 87 degrees, the dew point 74, and the relative humidity was 64%, producing a heat index of 95. The wind was east at 15 miles an hour. Around the region, it was sunny, with a temperature of 82 at Kansas City, 90 at Emporia, 85 at Concordia, and 82 at Beatrice. It was mostly sunny, with a temperature of 79 at Omaha, and 89 at Wichita. At Springfield, it was partly sunny, with a temperature of 80. At Lawrence, it was cloudy, with again, at Manhattan, it was 87 degrees under sunny skies. Once again, at Topeka, it was 85 degrees under partly sunny skies. Now here is your National Weather Service forecast.

temperature was 66 degrees, a low of 64. A trace of precipitation fell today, which brings the monthly total to 3.87 inches. The total precipitation for the year now stands at 24.38 inches. Today the maximum wind observed was 13.

hazardous weather outlook is for Central Kansas, East Central Kansas, North Central Kansas, and Northeast Kansas. For this afternoon and tonight, no hazardous weather is expected at this time. For Tuesday through Sunday, scattered strong to severe storms could occur Tuesday over portions of North Central Kansas. Damaging wind gusts are the main concern. The Topeka, Kansas climate summary for this evening, as of 4 p.m., August 24, 2026. Today's high temperature was 88 degrees. The normal high is 88. The record high is 110 degrees, which was set in 1936. Today's low temperature was 63 degrees. The normal low is 65. The record low is 40 degrees, which was set in 1891. A trace of precipitation fell today, which brings the monthly total to 0.51 inches. The total precipitation for the year now stands at 29.37 inches. Today the maximum wind observed was 15 miles an hour from the east. The highest wind gust observed was 22 miles per hour from the southeast. Sunset tonight is at 8.05 p.m. Sunrise tomorrow is at 6.45 a.m. The Manhattan, Kansas climate summary for this evening, as of 4 p.m., August 24, 2026. Today's high temperature was 89 degrees. This high was 1 degree above the normal high of 88. Today's low temperature was 66 degrees. This low was 2 degrees above the normal low of 64. A trace of precipitation fell today, which brings the monthly total to 3.87 inches. The total precipitation for the year now stands at 24.38 inches. Today the maximum wind observed was 13 miles an hour from the southeast. The highest wind gust observed was 17 miles per hour from the southeast. Sunset tonight is at 8.09 p.m. Sunrise tomorrow is at 6.49 a.m. The current time is 6.53 p.m. Central Daylight Time. 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Here are the 6 p.m. conditions for the local area. At Topeka, it was partly sunny. The temperature was 85 degrees, the dew point 71, and the relative humidity was 63%. The wind was east at 10 miles an hour. The pressure was 29.95 inches and rising. At Manhattan, it was sunny. The temperature was 87 degrees, the dew point 74, and the relative humidity was 64%, producing a heat index of 95. The wind was east at 15 miles an hour. Around the region, it was sunny, with a temperature of 82 at Kansas City, 90 at Emporia, 85 at Concordia, and 82 at Beatrice. It was mostly sunny, with a temperature of 79 at Omaha, and 89 at Wichita. At Springfield, it was partly sunny, with a temperature of 80. At Lawrence, it was cloudy, with a temperature of 83. Once again, at Manhattan, it was 87 degrees under sunny skies. Once again, at Topeka, it was 85 degrees under partly sunny skies. Now here is your National Weather Service forecast. Tonight, mostly clear of the sea, lows in the upper 60s. East winds 5 to 10 miles per hour. Tuesday, part a slight chance of showers and thunderstorms in the afternoon. Humid with highs around 90. Northeast winds around 5 miles per hour. Chance of rain 20%. Tuesday night, mostly cloudy. A slight chance of showers and thunderstorms after midnight. Humid with lows in the upper 60s. North winds around 5 miles per hour. Wednesday, partly sunny with a slight chance of showers in the morning, then sunny in the afternoon. Humid with highs in the upper 80s. North winds 5 to 10 miles per hour. Wednesday night, mostly clear in the evening, then becoming partly cloudy. Humid with lows in the middle 60s. North winds around 5 miles per hour. Thursday, mostly sunny. Highs in the upper 80s. Thursday night and Friday, mostly clear. Lows in the middle 60s.

highs in the upper 80s. Friday night, mostly clear in the evening, then becoming partly cloudy. Lows in the upper 60s. Saturday through Sunday, partly cloudy. Hot. Highs in the middle 90s. Lows in the middle 70s. Sunday night and Monday, partly cloudy. A slight chance of showers and thunderstorms. Lows in the middle 70s. Highs in the middle 90s. This hazardous weather outlook is for central Kansas, east central Kansas, north central Kansas, and northeast Kansas. For this afternoon and tonight, no hazardous weather is expected at this time. For Tuesday through Sunday, scattered strong to severe storms could occur Tuesday over portions of north central Kansas. Damaging wind gusts are the main concern. The Topeka, Kansas climate summary for this evening, as of 4 p.m., August 24, 2026. Today's high temperature was 88 degrees. The normal high is 88. The record high is 110 degrees, which was set in 1936. Today's low temperature was 63 degrees. The normal low is 65. The record low is 40 degrees, which was set in 1891. A trace of precipitation fell today, which brings the monthly total to 0.51 inches. The total precipitation for the year now stands at 29.37 inches. Today the maximum wind observed was 15 miles an hour from the east. The highest wind gust observed was 22 miles per hour from the southeast. Sunset tonight is at 8.05 p.m. Sunrise tomorrow is at 6.45 a.m. The Manhattan, Kansas climate summary for this evening, as of 4 p.m., August 24, 2026. Today's high temperature was 89 degrees. This high was 1 degree above the normal high of 88. Today's low temperature was 66 degrees. This low was 2 degrees above the normal low of 64. A trace of precipitation fell today, which brings the monthly total to 3.87 inches. The total precipitation for the year now stands at 24.38 inches. Today the maximum wind observed was 13 miles an hour from the southeast. The highest wind gust observed was 17 miles per hour from the southeast. Sunset tonight is at 8.09 p.m. This is NOAA Weather Radio Station WXK91 in Topeka. Here are the 6 p.m. conditions for the local area. At Topeka, it was partly sunny. The temperature was 85 degrees, the dew point 71, and the relative humidity was 63%. The wind was east at 10 miles an hour. The pressure was 29.95 inches and rising. At Manhattan, it was sunny. The temperature was 87 degrees, the dew point 74, and the relative humidity was 64%, producing a heat index of 95. The wind was east at 15 miles an hour. Around the region, it was sunny, with a temperature of 82 at Kansas City, 90 at Emporia, 85 at Concordia, and 82 at Beatrice. It was mostly sunny, with a temperature of 79 at Omaha, and 89 at Wichita. At Springfield, it was partly sunny, with a temperature of 80. At Lawrence, it was cloudy, with a temperature of 83. Once again, at Manhattan, it was 87 degrees under sunny skies. Once again, at Topeka, it was 85 degrees under partly sunny skies. Now here is your National Weather Service forecast. Tonight, mostly clear this evening, then becoming partly cloudy. Lows in the upper 60s. East winds 5 to 10 miles per hour. Tuesday, partly sunny in the morning, then mostly cloudy with a slight chance of showers and thunderstorms in the afternoon. Humid with highs around 90. Northeast winds around 5 miles per hour. Chance of rain 20%. Tuesday night, mostly cloudy. A slight chance of showers and thunderstorms after midnight. Humid with lows in the upper 60s. North winds around 5 miles per hour. Wednesday, partly sunny with a slight chance of showers in the morning, then sunny in the afternoon.